7 p.m. Central Daylight Time, strong thunderstorms were located along a line extending from near West Choctawhatchee Bay to Escambia Bay Bridge, moving south at 20 knots. Hazard, wind gusts to 40 knots. Source, radar indicated. Impact, small craft could be damaged in briefly higher winds and suddenly higher waves. Locations impacted include Mary Esther, Fort Walton Beach, Pensacola Beach, Shalimar, Destin, East Bay, Okaloosa Pier, Pensacola Bay Bridge, Garcon Point Bridge, and Pensacola Bay. Move to safe harbor until hazardous weather passes. Move to safe harbor immediately as gusty winds and high waves are expected. Repeating, a special marine warning remains in effect until 8 p.m. Central Daylight Time for the following marine locations: Pensacola Bay area including Santa Rosa Sound, western Choctawhatchee Bay, and coastal waters from Okaloosa-Walton County Line, Florida to Pensacola, Florida out 20 nautical miles. The National Weather Service in Mobile has issued a special marine warning for coastal waters from Pensacola, Florida to Pascagoula, Mississippi out 20 nautical miles, Mississippi Sound, North Mobile Bay, Pensacola Bay area including Santa Rosa Sound, Perdido Bay area, South Mobile Bay, until 8 p.m. Central Daylight Time. At 6:34 p.m. Central Daylight Time, strong thunderstorms were located along a line extending from 16 nautical miles northwest of Pinto Island to 10 nautical miles northwest of Escambia Bay Bridge, moving south at 25 knots. Hazard, wind gusts to 40 knots. Source, radar. Impact, small craft could be damaged in briefly higher winds and suddenly higher waves. Locations impacted include Pinto Island, Big Lagoon, East Fowl River Bridge, Fort Pickens, Mississippi Sound east of Pascagoula, Heron Bay, Battleship Park, Point Clear, Pensacola Bay, and Weeks Bay. Move to safe harbor until hazardous weather passes. Move to safe harbor immediately as gusty winds and high waves are expected. Repeating, a special marine warning has been issued until 8 p.m. Central Daylight Time for the following marine locations: North Mobile Bay, South Mobile Bay, Mississippi Sound, Alabama, Perdido Bay area, coastal waters from Pensacola, Florida to Pascagoula, Mississippi out 20 nautical miles, and Pensacola Bay area including Santa Rosa Sound. This is a special weather statement for the following areas in Alabama: Baldwin Central and Baldwin Coastal, and the following areas in Florida: Escambia Coastal, Escambia Inland, Okaloosa Coastal, Okaloosa Inland, Santa Rosa Coastal, and Santa Rosa Inland. Strong thunderstorms will impact Baldwin, southern Okaloosa, central Santa Rosa, and central Escambia counties through 7:30 p.m. Central Daylight Time. At 6:32 p.m. Central Daylight Time, Doppler radar was tracking strong thunderstorms along a line extending from 5 miles northwest of Niceville to 6 miles east of Baghdad to 10 miles west of Molino to 4 miles north of Spanish Fort. Movement was south at 15 miles per hour. Hazard, wind gusts up to 50 miles per hour. Source, radar indicated. Impact, gusty winds could knock down tree limbs and blow around unsecured objects. Locations impacted include Pensacola, Ferry Pass, Brent, West Pensacola, Wright, Fort Walton Beach, Ensley, Daphne, Warrington, Fairhope, Niceville, Gonzales, Destin, Gulf Shores, Eglin AIR Force Base, Foley, Pace, Milton, Valparaiso, and Gulf Breeze. If outdoors, consider seeking shelter inside a building. These storms may intensify, so be certain to monitor local radio stations and available television stations for additional information and possible warnings from the National Weather Service. An extreme heat warning is in effect for the following areas in Alabama: Baldwin Central, Baldwin Coastal, Mobile Central and Mobile Coastal, and the following areas in Florida: Escambia Coastal, Okaloosa Coastal, and Santa Rosa Coastal. Extreme heat warning remains in effect until 8 p.m. Central Daylight Time this evening. Heat advisory in effect from 11 a.m. to 8 p.m. Central Daylight Time Wednesday. What? For the extreme heat warning, dangerously hot conditions with heat index values up to 113. For the heat advisory, heat index values up to 110 expected. Where? In Alabama: Baldwin Central, Baldwin Coastal, Mobile Central, and Mobile Coastal counties.
in Florida, Escambia Coastal, Okaloosa Coastal, and Santa Rosa Coastal counties. When, for the extreme heat warning, until 8 p.m. Central Daylight Time this evening. For the heat advisory, from 11 a.m. to 8 p.m. Central Daylight Time Wednesday. Impacts, heat-related illnesses increase significantly during extreme heat and high humidity events. Hot temperatures and high humidity may cause heat illnesses. Drink plenty of fluids, stay in an air-conditioned room, stay out of the sun, and check up on relatives and neighbors. Take extra precautions when outside. Wear lightweight and loose-fitting clothing. Try to limit strenuous activities to early morning or evening. Take action when you see symptoms of heat exhaustion and heat stroke. To reduce risk during outdoor work, the Occupational Safety and Health Administration recommends scheduling frequent rest breaks in shaded or air-conditioned environments. Anyone overcome by heat should be moved to a cool and shaded location. Heat stroke is an emergency. Call 911. A heat advisory is in effect for the following areas in Alabama: Baldwin Inland, Butler, Clark, Conecuh, Covington, Crenshaw, Escambia, Mobile Inland, Monroe, Washington and Wilcox, and the following areas in Mississippi: George, Greene, Perry, Stone and Wayne, and the following areas in Florida: Escambia Inland, Okaloosa Inland and Santa Rosa Inland. Heat advisory remains in effect until 8 p.m. Central Daylight Time this evening. Heat advisory in effect from 11 a.m. to 8 p.m. Central Daylight Time Wednesday. What? For the first heat advisory, heat index values up to 110. For the second heat advisory, heat index values up to 109 expected. Where? Portions of south central and southwest Alabama, northwest Florida, and southeast Mississippi. When? For the first heat advisory, until 8 p.m. Central Daylight Time this evening. For the second heat advisory, from 11 a.m. to 8 p.m. Central Daylight Time Wednesday. Impacts, hot temperatures and high humidity may cause heat illnesses. Drink plenty of fluids, stay in an air-conditioned room, stay out of the sun, and check up on relatives and neighbors. Take extra precautions when outside. 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Try to limit strenuous activities to early morning or evening. 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To reduce risk during outdoor work, the Occupational Safety and Health Administration recommends scheduling frequent rest breaks in shaded or air-conditioned environments. Anyone overcome by heat should be moved to a cool and shaded location. Heat stroke is an emergency. Call 911. Here's your marine forecast. On the weather map, a light to occasionally moderate westerly flow pattern persists across the marine waters this week. Isolated to potentially scattered showers and storms can be expected each morning with locally higher seas and winds near storms. On Perdido Bay, Pensacola Bay including Santa Rosa Sound, and Choctawhatchee Bay. For tonight, west winds 10 to 15 knots with gusts up to 20 knots, diminishing to 5 to 10 knots late this evening and overnight. Waves 1 foot or less. A moderate chop. A slight chance of showers and thunderstorms this evening. For Wednesday, west winds 5 to 10 knots. Waves 1 foot or less. Light chop. A slight chance of showers and thunderstorms in the morning, then a chance of showers and thunderstorms in the afternoon. For Wednesday night, west winds 5 to 10 knots. Waves 1 foot or less. Light chop. And for Thursday, west winds 5 to 10 knots. Waves 1 foot or less. Light chop. A slight chance of showers and thunderstorms in the morning, then a chance of showers and thunderstorms in the afternoon. On Perdido Bay, Pensacola Bay including Santa Rosa Sound, and Choctawhatchee Bay. For tonight, west winds 5 to 10 knots with gusts up to 20 knots. Waves 1 foot or less. Light chop. A chance of showers and thunderstorms early this evening, then a slight chance of showers and thunderstorms late this evening and early morning. For Wednesday, northwest winds around 5 knots, becoming southwest in the afternoon. Waves 1 foot or less.
light chop, a slight chance of showers and thunderstorms in the morning, then a chance of showers and thunderstorms in the afternoon. For Wednesday night, west winds 5 to 10 knots. Waves 1 foot or less. Light chop. And for Thursday, northwest winds around 5 knots, becoming southwest in the afternoon. Waves 1 foot or less. Light chop. A slight chance of showers and thunderstorms in the morning, then a chance of showers and thunderstorms in the afternoon. From the Okaloosa-Walton County line to Pascagoula, and out 20 nautical miles. For tonight, west winds 10 to 15 knots. Seas 2 to 3 feet. Wave detail, southwest 2 feet at 5 seconds and south 1 foot at 9 seconds. A slight chance of showers and thunderstorms until early morning. For Wednesday, west winds 10 to 15 knots. Seas around 2 feet. Wave detail, southwest 2 feet at 5 seconds. A slight chance of showers and thunderstorms in the morning, then a chance of showers and thunderstorms in the afternoon. For Wednesday night, west winds 10 to 15 knots. Seas around 2 feet. Wave detail, southwest 2 feet at 5 seconds. And for Thursday, west winds 10 to 15 knots. Seas around 2 feet. Wave detail, southwest 2 feet at 5 seconds. A chance of showers and thunderstorms, mainly in the morning. From the Okaloosa-Walton County line to Pascagoula, from 20 to 60 nautical miles offshore. For tonight, west winds 10 to 15 knots. Seas around 2 feet. Wave detail, southwest 2 feet at 5 seconds and south 1 foot at 9 seconds. A slight chance of showers and thunderstorms late this evening and early morning. For Wednesday, west winds 10 to 15 knots. Seas around 2 feet. Wave detail, west 2 feet at 4 seconds and south 1 foot at 6 seconds. A chance of showers and thunderstorms. For Wednesday night, west winds 10 to 15 knots. Seas around 2 feet. Wave detail, southwest 2 feet at 5 seconds. And for Thursday, west winds 10 to 15 knots. Seas around 2 feet. Wave detail, west 2 feet at 4 seconds and south 1 foot at 5 seconds. A chance of showers and thunderstorms, mainly in the morning. Tidal information, at the mouth of the Mobile River on Tuesday, high tide at 4:22 a.m. Low tide at 1:54 p.m. At the mouth of the Mobile River on Wednesday, high tide at 4:52 a.m. Low tide at 4:30 p.m. At Pensacola Bay on Tuesday, high tide at 3:26 a.m. Low tide at 2:31 p.m. At Pensacola Bay on Wednesday, high tide at 4:01 a.m. Low tide at 3:56 p.m. At the East Pass in Destin on Tuesday, high tide at 2:53 a.m. Low tide at 1:57 p.m. At the East Pass in Destin on Wednesday, high tide at 3:28 a.m. Low tide at 3:22 p.m. The following marine observations were made as of 7 p.m. Mobile Bay Coast Guard Station. Winds were north at 11 knots. Sea temperature 88 degrees. Air temperature 86 degrees. Weeks Bay, southwest winds at 2 knots. Air temperature was 90 degrees. Pensacola Bay. Sea temperature 90 degrees. Air temperature 91 degrees. The report from the east end of Dauphin Island was not available. Graham Bay, west winds at 10 knots. Air temperature was 91 degrees. And Pettiboy Island, southwest winds at 12 knots. Air temperature was 87 degrees. 12 miles south of Orange Beach, winds were west at 14 knots. Air temperature was 87 degrees. Gulf water temperature 88 degrees. Wave heights 3 feet, with a period of 4 seconds. 100 miles south of Destin. Winds were west at 10 knots. Air temperature 88 degrees. Wave heights 3 feet. Wave period 5 seconds. The following weather reports were made at 7 p.m. Pensacola International Airport, a thunderstorm was reported. The temperature was 74 degrees,
the dew point was 71, and the relative humidity was 91%. The wind was northeast at 10 miles an hour, gusting to 25. The pressure was 30.11 inches and rising. Rainfall in the last hour was 0.32 inches. Pensacola Naval Air Station, thunder was reported. The temperature was 83 degrees, the dew point was 69, and the relative humidity was 62%. The wind was north at 35 miles an hour, gusting to 47. The pressure was 30.07 inches and rising. The following is a summary of watches, warnings and advisories in effect. An extreme heat warning remains in effect until 8 p.m. Central Daylight Time for the following areas, in Alabama, Baldwin Central and Baldwin Coastal, and the following areas, in Florida, Escambia Coastal, Okaloosa Coastal and Santa Rosa Coastal. A special marine warning has been issued until 8 p.m. Central Daylight Time for the following marine locations, Perdido Bay Area, Pensacola Bay Area including Santa Rosa Sound, and coastal waters from Pensacola, Florida to Pascagoula, Mississippi out 20 nautical miles. A special marine warning remains in effect until 8 p.m. Central Daylight Time for the following marine locations, Pensacola Bay Area including Santa Rosa Sound, western Choctaw Hatchie Bay, and coastal waters from Okaloosa-Walton County Line, Florida to Pensacola, Florida out 20 nautical miles. A heat advisory has been issued from 11 a.m. Central Daylight Time Wednesday until 8 p.m. Central Daylight Time Wednesday for the following areas, in Alabama, Baldwin Central and Baldwin Coastal, and the following areas, in Florida, Escambia Coastal, Okaloosa Coastal and Santa Rosa Coastal. A heat advisory has been issued from 11 a.m. Central Daylight Time Wednesday until 8 p.m. Central Daylight Time Wednesday for the following areas, in Alabama, Baldwin Inland and Escambia, and the following areas, in Florida, Escambia Inland, Okaloosa Inland and Santa Rosa Inland. A heat advisory remains in effect until 8 p.m. Central Daylight Time for the following areas, in Alabama, Baldwin Inland and Escambia, and the following areas, in Florida, Escambia Inland, Okaloosa Inland and Santa Rosa Inland. 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Here's your National Weather Service forecast. Tonight, mostly cloudy. A chance of showers and thunderstorms this evening. Lows in the mid-70s. West winds around 5 miles per hour. Chance of rain 50%. Heat index values up to 107 early this evening. Wednesday, mostly sunny. A chance of showers and thunderstorms in the afternoon. Humid with highs in the mid-90s. Northwest winds around 5 miles per hour. Chance of rain 50%. Heat index values up to 107. Wednesday night, mostly cloudy. Humid with lows in the mid-70s. Southwest winds around 5 miles per hour. Thursday, mostly sunny. A chance of showers and thunderstorms in the afternoon. Humid with highs in the mid-90s. West winds around 5 miles per hour. Chance of rain 50%. Heat index values up to 112. Thursday night, partly cloudy. A chance of showers and thunderstorms in the evening. Humid with lows in the mid-70s. West winds around 5 miles per hour. Chance of rain 50%. Friday, mostly sunny. A chance of showers and thunderstorms in the afternoon. Highs in the mid-90s. Chance of rain 50%. Heat index values up to 110. Friday night, partly cloudy. A chance of showers and thunderstorms in the evening. Lows in the mid-70s. Chance of rain 50%. Saturday, mostly sunny. A chance of showers and thunderstorms in the afternoon. Highs in the mid-90s. Chance of rain 30%. Heat index values up to 110. 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A special marine warning remains in effect until 8 p.m. Central Daylight Time.
for the following areas. Coastal waters from Okaloosa, Walton County line to Pensacola, Florida out 20 nautical miles. Pensacola Bay Area including Santa Rosa Sound, western Choctaw Hatchie Bay. At 6:47 p.m. Central Daylight Time, strong thunderstorms were located along a line extending from near west Choctaw Hatchie Bay to Escambia Bay Bridge, moving south at 20 knots. Hazard, wind gusts to 40 knots. Source, radar indicated. Impact, small craft could be damaged in briefly higher winds and suddenly higher waves. Locations impacted include Mary Esther, Fort Walton Beach, Pensacola Beach, Shalimar, Destin, East Bay, Okaloosa Pier, Pensacola Bay Bridge, Garcon Point Bridge, and Pensacola Bay. Move to safe harbor until hazardous weather passes. Move to safe harbor immediately as gusty winds and high waves are expected. Repeating, a special marine warning remains in effect until 8 p.m. Central Daylight Time for the following marine locations. Pensacola Bay Area including Santa Rosa Sound, western Choctaw Hatchie Bay, and coastal waters from Okaloosa Walton County line Florida to Pensacola, Florida out 20 nautical miles. The National Weather Service in Mobile has issued a special marine warning for coastal waters from Pensacola, Florida to Pascagoula, Mississippi out 20 nautical miles, Mississippi Sound, North Mobile Bay, Pensacola Bay Area including Santa Rosa Sound, Perdido Bay Area, South Mobile Bay, until 8 p.m. Central Daylight Time. At 6:34 p.m. Central Daylight Time, strong thunderstorms were located along a line extending from 16 nautical miles northwest of Pinto Island to 10 nautical miles northwest of Escambia Bay Bridge, moving south at 25 knots. Hazard, wind gusts to 40 knots. Source, radar. Impact, small craft could be damaged in briefly higher winds and suddenly higher waves. Locations impacted include Pinto Island, Big Lagoon, East Fowl River Bridge, Fort Pickens, Mississippi Sound east of Pascagoula, Heron Bay, Battleship Park, Point Clear, Pensacola Bay, and Weeks Bay. Move to safe harbor until hazardous weather passes. Move to safe harbor immediately as gusty winds and high waves are expected. Repeating, a special marine warning has been issued until 8 p.m. Central Daylight Time for the following marine locations, North Mobile Bay, South Mobile Bay, Mississippi Sound, Alabama, Perdido Bay Area, coastal waters from Pensacola, Florida to Pascagoula, Mississippi out 20 nautical miles, and Pensacola Bay Area including Santa Rosa Sound. This is a special weather statement for the following areas in Alabama, Baldwin Central and Baldwin Coastal, and the following areas in Florida, Escambia Coastal, Escambia Inland, Okaloosa Coastal, Okaloosa Inland, Santa Rosa Coastal, and Santa Rosa Inland. Strong thunderstorms will impact Baldwin, southern Okaloosa, central Santa Rosa, and central Escambia counties through 7:30 p.m. Central Daylight Time. At 6:32 p.m. Central Daylight Time, Doppler radar was tracking strong thunderstorms along a line extending from 5 miles northwest of Niceville to 6 miles east of Baghdad to 10 miles west of Molino to 4 miles north of Spanish Fort. Movement was south at 15 miles per hour. Hazard, wind gusts up to 50 miles per hour. Source, radar indicated. Impact, gusty winds could knock down tree limbs and blow around unsecured objects. Locations impacted include Pensacola, Ferry Pass, Brent, West Pensacola, Wright, Fort Walton Beach, Ensley, Daphne, Warrington, Fairhope, Niceville, Gonzales, Destin, Gulf Shores, Eglin AIR Force Base, Foley, Pace, Milton, Valparaiso, and Gulf Breeze. If outdoors, consider seeking shelter inside a building. These storms may intensify, so be certain to monitor local radio stations and available television stations for additional information and possible warnings from the National Weather Service. An extreme heat warning is in effect for the following areas in Alabama, Baldwin Central, Baldwin Coastal, Mobile Central and Mobile Coastal, and the following areas in Florida, Escambia Coastal, Okaloosa Coastal and Santa Rosa Coastal. Extreme heat warning remains in effect until 8 p.m. Central Daylight Time this evening. Heat advisory in effect from 11 a.m. to 8 p.m. Central Daylight Time Wednesday. What? For the extreme heat warning, dangerously hot conditions with heat index values up to 113.
for the heat advisory, heat index values up to 110 expected. Where? In Alabama, Baldwin Central, Baldwin Coastal, Mobile Central, and Mobile Coastal counties. In Florida, Escambia Coastal, Okaloosa Coastal, and Santa Rosa Coastal counties. When? For the extreme heat warning, until 8 p.m. Central Daylight Time this evening. For the heat advisory, from 11 a.m. to 8 p.m. Central Daylight Time Wednesday. Impacts, heat-related illnesses increase significantly during extreme heat and high humidity events. Hot temperatures and high humidity may cause heat illnesses. Drink plenty of fluids, stay in an air-conditioned room, stay out of the sun, and check up on relatives and neighbors. Take extra precautions when outside. Wear lightweight and loose-fitting clothing. Try to limit strenuous activities to early morning or evening. Take action when you see symptoms of heat exhaustion and heat stroke. To reduce risk during outdoor work, the Occupational Safety and Health Administration recommends scheduling frequent rest breaks in shaded or air-conditioned environments. Anyone overcome by heat should be moved to a cool and shaded location. Heat stroke is an emergency. Call 911. A heat advisory is in effect for the following areas in Alabama: Baldwin Inland, Butler, Clark, Conecuh, Covington, Crenshaw, Escambia, Mobile Inland, Monroe, Washington, and Wilcox, and the following areas in Mississippi: George, Greene, Perry, Stone, and Wayne, and the following areas in Florida: Escambia Inland, Okaloosa Inland, and Santa Rosa Inland. Heat advisory remains in effect until 8 p.m. Central Daylight Time this evening. Heat advisory in effect from 11 a.m. to 8 p.m. Central Daylight Time Wednesday. What? For the first heat advisory, heat index values up to 110. For the second heat advisory, heat index values up to 109 expected. Where? Portions of South Central and Southwest Alabama, Northwest Florida, and Southeast Mississippi. When? For the first heat advisory, until 8 p.m. Central Daylight Time this evening. For the second heat advisory, from 11 a.m. to 8 p.m. Central Daylight Time Wednesday. Impacts, hot temperatures and high humidity may cause heat illnesses. Drink plenty of fluids, stay in an air-conditioned room, stay out of the sun, and check up on relatives and neighbors. Take extra precautions when outside. 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Try to limit strenuous activities to early morning or evening. 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To reduce risk during outdoor work, the Occupational Safety and Health Administration recommends scheduling frequent rest breaks in shaded or air-conditioned environments. Anyone overcome by heat should be moved to a cool and shaded location. Heat stroke is an emergency. Call 911. Here's your marine forecast. On the weather map, a light to occasionally moderate westerly flow pattern persists across the marine waters this week. Isolated to potentially scattered showers and storms can be expected each morning with locally higher seas and winds near storms. On Perdido Bay, Pensacola Bay including Santa Rosa Sound, and Choctawhatchee Bay. For tonight, west winds 10 to 15 knots with gusts up to 20 knots, diminishing to 5 to 10 knots late this evening and overnight. Waves 1 foot or less. A moderate chop. A slight chance of showers and thunderstorms this evening. For Wednesday, west winds 5 to 10 knots. Waves 1 foot or less. Light chop. A slight chance of showers and thunderstorms in the morning, then a chance of showers and thunderstorms in the afternoon. For Wednesday night, west winds 5 to 10 knots. Waves 1 foot or less. Light chop. And for Thursday, west winds 5 to 10 knots. Waves 1 foot or less. Light chop. A slight chance of showers and thunderstorms in the morning, then a chance of showers and thunderstorms in the afternoon. On Perdido Bay, Pensacola Bay including Santa Rosa Sound, and Choctawhatchee Bay. For tonight, west winds 5 to 10 knots with gusts up to 20 knots. Waves 1 foot or less. Light chop. A chance of showers and thunderstorms early this evening, then a slight chance of showers and thunderstorms late this evening and early morning. For Wednesday,
Northwest winds around 5 knots, becoming southwest in the afternoon. Waves 1 foot or less. Light chop. A slight chance of showers and thunderstorms in the morning, then a chance of showers and thunderstorms in the afternoon.

20 nautical miles to 60 nautical miles, and waters from Okaloosa, Walton County line to Pensacola, Florida from 20 to 60 nautical miles. Here's your marine forecast. On the weather map, a light to occasionally moderate westerly flow pattern persists across the marine waters this week. Isolated to potentially scattered showers and storms can be expected each morning with locally higher seas and winds near storms. On Perdido Bay, Pensacola Bay including Santa Rosa Sound, and Choctawhatchee Bay. For tonight, west winds 10 to 15 knots with gusts up to 20 knots, diminishing to 5 to 10 knots late this evening and overnight. Waves 1 foot or less. A moderate chop. A slight chance of showers and thunderstorms this evening. For Wednesday, west winds 5 to 10 knots. Waves 1 foot or less. Light chop. A slight chance of showers and thunderstorms in the morning, then a chance of showers and thunderstorms in the afternoon. For Wednesday night, west winds 5 to 10 knots. Waves 1 foot or less. Light chop. And for Thursday, west winds 5 to 10 knots. Waves 1 foot or less. Light chop. A slight chance of showers and thunderstorms in the morning, then a chance of showers and thunderstorms in the afternoon. On Perdido Bay, Pensacola Bay including Santa Rosa Sound, and Choctawhatchee Bay. For tonight, west winds 5 to 10 knots with gusts up to 20 knots. Waves 1 foot or less. Light chop. A chance of showers and thunderstorms early this evening, then a slight chance of showers and thunderstorms late this evening and early morning. For Wednesday, northwest winds around 5 knots, becoming southwest in the afternoon. Waves 1 foot or less. Light chop. A slight chance of showers and thunderstorms in the morning, then a chance of showers and thunderstorms in the afternoon. For Wednesday night, west winds 5 to 10 knots. Waves 1 foot or less. Light chop. And for Thursday, northwest winds around 5 knots, becoming southwest in the afternoon. Waves 1 foot or less. Light chop. A slight chance of showers and thunderstorms in the morning, then a chance of showers and thunderstorms in the afternoon. From the Okaloosa-Walton County line to Pascagoula, and out 20 nautical miles. For tonight, west winds 10 to 15 knots. Seas 2 to 3 feet. Wave detail, southwest 2 feet at 5 seconds and south 1 foot at 9 seconds. A slight chance of showers and thunderstorms until early morning. For Wednesday, the special marine warning is canceled. The affected areas were Pensacola Bay area including Santa Rosa Sound, western Choctawhatchee Bay. The thunderstorms have moved out of the warned area, thus the warning has been canceled. A special marine warning remains in effect until 8 p.m. Central Daylight Time. For the following areas, coastal waters from Okaloosa-Walton County line to Pensacola, Florida out 20 nautical miles, at 7:36 p.m. Central Daylight Time, strong thunderstorms were located along a line extending from 12 nautical miles east of Oriskany Reef to 7 nautical miles south of Pensacola Pass, moving southwest at 30 knots. Hazard, wind gusts 34 knots or greater. Source, radar indicated. Impact. Small craft could be damaged in briefly higher winds and suddenly higher waves. Locations impacted include Oriskany Reef. Move to safe harbor until hazardous weather passes. Move to safe harbor immediately as gusty winds and high waves are expected. Repeating, a special marine warning remains in effect until 8 p.m. Central Daylight Time for the following marine location, coastal waters from Okaloosa-Walton County line Florida to Pensacola, Florida out 20 nautical miles. The special marine warning is canceled. The affected areas were Pensacola Bay area including Santa Rosa Sound. The thunderstorms have moved out of the warned area, thus the warning has been canceled. Here's your marine forecast. On the weather map, a light to occasionally moderate westerly flow pattern persists across the marine waters this week. Isolated to potentially scattered showers and storms can be expected each morning with locally higher seas and winds near storms. On Perdido Bay, Pensacola Bay including Santa Rosa

0: Sound in Choctaw-Hatchie Bay. For tonight, west winds 10 to 15 knots with gusts up to 20 knots, diminishing to 5 to 10 knots late this evening and overnight. Waves 1 foot or less. A moderate chop. A slight chance of showers and thunderstorms this evening. For Wednesday, west winds 5 to 10 knots. Waves 1 foot or less. Light chop. A slight chance of showers and thunderstorms in the morning, then a chance of showers and thunderstorms in the afternoon. For Wednesday night, west winds 5 to 10 knots. Waves 1 foot or less. Light chop. And for Thursday, west winds 5 to 10 knots. Waves 1 foot or less. Light chop. A slight chance of showers and thunderstorms in the morning, then a chance of showers and thunderstorms in the afternoon. On Perdido Bay, Pensacola Bay, including Santa Rosa Sound, and Choctaw-Hatchie Bay. For tonight, west winds 5 to 10 knots with gusts up to 20 knots. Waves 1 foot or less. Light chop. A chance of showers and thunderstorms early this evening, then a slight chance of showers and thunderstorms late this evening and early morning. For Wednesday, northwest winds around 5 knots, becoming southwest in the afternoon. Waves 1 foot or less. Light chop. A slight chance of showers and thunderstorms in the morning, then a chance of showers and thunderstorms in the afternoon. For Wednesday night, west winds 5 to 10 knots. Waves 1 foot or less. Light chop. And for Thursday, northwest winds around 5 knots, becoming southwest in the afternoon. Waves 1 foot or less. Light chop. A slight chance of showers and thunderstorms in the morning, then a chance of showers and thunderstorms in the afternoon. From the Okaloosa-Walton County line to Pascagoula, and out 20 nautical miles. For tonight, west winds 10 to 15 knots. Seas 2 to 3 feet. Wave detail, southwest 2 feet at 5 seconds and south 1 foot at 9 seconds. A slight chance of showers and thunderstorms until early morning. For Wednesday, west winds 10 to 15 knots. Seas around 2 feet. Wave detail, southwest 2 feet at 5 seconds. A slight chance of showers and thunderstorms in the morning, then a chance of showers and thunderstorms in the afternoon. For Wednesday night, west winds 10 to 15 knots. Seas around 2 feet. Wave detail, southwest 2 feet at 5 seconds. And for Thursday, west winds 10 to 15 knots. Seas around 2 feet. Wave detail, southwest 2 feet at 5 seconds. A chance of showers and thunderstorms, mainly in the morning. From the Okaloosa-Walton County line to Pascagoula, from 20 to 60 nautical miles offshore. For tonight, west winds 10 to 15 knots. Seas around 2 feet. Wave detail, southwest 2 feet at 5 seconds and south 1 foot at 9 seconds. A slight chance of showers and thunderstorms late this evening and early morning. For Wednesday, west winds 10 to 15 knots. Seas around 2 feet. Wave detail, west 2 feet at 4 seconds and south 1 foot at 6 seconds. A chance of showers and thunderstorms. For Wednesday night, west winds 10 to 15 knots. Seas around 2 feet. Wave detail, southwest 2 feet at 5 seconds. And for Thursday, west winds 10 to 15 knots. Seas around 2 feet. Wave detail, west 2 feet at 4 seconds and south 1 foot at 5 seconds. A chance of showers and thunderstorms, mainly in the morning. Tidal information, at the mouth of the Mobile River on Wednesday, high tide at 4:52 a.m. Low tide at 4:30 p.m. At the mouth of the Mobile River on Thursday, high tide at 5:31 a.m. Low tide at 6:30 p.m. At Pensacola Bay on Wednesday, high tide at 4:01 a.m. Low tide at 3:56 p.m. At Pensacola Bay on Thursday, high tide at 4:50 a.m. Low tide at 5:05 p.m. At the East Pass in Destin on Wednesday, high tide at 3:28 a.m. Low tide at 3:22 p.m. at the East Pass in Destin on Thursday, high tide at 4:17 a.m. Low tide at 4:31 p.m. The following marine observations were made as of 7 p.m. Mobile Bay Coast Guard Station. Winds were north at 11 knots. Sea temperature 88 degrees. Air temperature 86 degrees. Weeks Bay, southwest winds at 2 knots. Air temperature was 90 degrees. Pensacola Bay. Sea temperature 90 degrees. Air temperature 91 degrees. The report from the east end of Dauphin Island was not available. Graham Bay, west winds at 10 knots. Air temperature was 91 degrees. And Pettiboy Island, southwest winds at 12 knots. Air temperature was 87 degrees. 12 miles south of Orange Beach, winds were west at 14 knots. Air temperature was 87 degrees. Gulf water temperature 88 degrees. Wave heights 3 feet, with a period of 4 seconds. 100 miles south of Destin. Winds were west at 10 knots. Air temperature 88 degrees. Wave heights 3 feet. Wave period 5 seconds. The following weather reports were made at 7 p.m. Pensacola International Airport, a thunderstorm was reported. The temperature was 74 degrees, the dew point was 71, and the relative humidity was 91%. The wind was northeast at 10 miles an hour, gusting to 25. The pressure was 30.11 inches and rising. Rainfall in the last hour was 0.32 inches. Pensacola Naval Air Station, thunder was reported. The temperature was 83 degrees, the dew point was 69, and the relative humidity was 62%. The wind was north at 35 miles an hour, gusting to 47. The pressure was 30.07 inches and rising. The following is a summary of watches, warnings and advisories in effect. An extreme heat warning remains in effect until 8 p.m. Central Daylight Time for the following areas, in Alabama, Baldwin Central and Baldwin Coastal, and the following areas, in Florida, Escambia Coastal, Okaloosa Coastal and Santa Rosa Coastal. A special marine warning has been issued until 9 p.m. Central Daylight Time for the following marine locations, coastal waters from Pensacola, Florida to Pascagoula, Mississippi out 20 nautical miles, waters from Pensacola, Florida to Pascagoula, Mississippi extending from 20 nautical miles to 60 nautical miles, and waters from Okaloosa, Walton County line to Pensacola, Florida from 20 to 60 nautical miles. A special marine warning remains in effect until 8 p.m. Central Daylight Time for the following marine location, coastal waters from Okaloosa, Walton County line, Florida to Pensacola, Florida out 20 nautical miles. A special marine warning remains in effect until 8 p.m. Central Daylight Time for the following marine locations, Perdido Bay area, and coastal waters from Pensacola, Florida to Pascagoula, Mississippi out 20 nautical miles. A heat advisory has been issued from 11 a.m. Central Daylight Time Wednesday until 8 p.m. Central Daylight Time Wednesday for the following areas, in Alabama, Baldwin Central and Baldwin Coastal, and the following areas, in Florida, Escambia Coastal, Okaloosa Coastal and Santa Rosa Coastal. A heat advisory has been issued from 11 a.m. Central Daylight Time Wednesday until 8 p.m. Central Daylight Time Wednesday for the following areas, in Alabama, Baldwin Inland and Escambia, and the following areas, in Florida, Escambia Inland, Okaloosa Inland and Santa Rosa Inland. A heat advisory remains in effect until 8 p.m. Central Daylight Time for the following areas, in Alabama, Baldwin Inland and Escambia, and the following areas, in Florida, Escambia Inland, Okaloosa Inland and Santa Rosa Inland. Here's your National Weather Service forecast. Tonight, mostly cloudy. A chance of showers and thunderstorms this evening. Lows in the mid-70s. West winds around 5 miles per hour. Chance of rain 50%. Heat index values up to 107 early this evening. Wednesday, mostly sunny. A chance of showers and thunderstorms in the afternoon. Humid with highs in the mid-90s. Northwest winds around 5 miles per hour. Chance of rain 50%. Heat index values up to 107. Wednesday night, mostly cloudy. Humid with lows in the mid-70s. southwest winds around 5 miles per hour. Thursday, mostly sunny. A chance of showers and thunderstorms in the afternoon. Humid with highs in the mid-90s. West winds around 5 miles per hour. Chance of rain 50%. Heat index values up to 112. Thursday night, partly cloudy. A chance of showers and thunderstorms in the evening. Humid with lows in the mid-70s. West winds around 5 miles per hour. Chance of rain 50%. Friday, mostly sunny. A chance of showers and thunderstorms in the afternoon. Highs in the mid-90s. Chance of rain 50%. Heat index values up to 110. Friday night, partly cloudy. A chance of showers and thunderstorms in the evening. Lows in the mid-70s. Chance of rain 50%. Saturday, mostly sunny. A chance of showers and thunderstorms in the afternoon. Highs in the mid-90s. Chance of rain 30%. Heat index values up to 110. 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The current time is 7:51 p.m. Central Daylight Time. The special marine warning is canceled. The affected areas were Pensacola Bay Area, including Santa Rosa Sound, Western Choctaw Hatchie Bay. The thunderstorms have moved out of the warned area, thus the warning has been canceled. A special marine warning remains in effect until 8 p.m. Central Daylight Time. For the following areas, coastal waters from Okaloosa-Walton County line to Pensacola, Florida out 20 nautical miles, at 7:36 p.m. Central Daylight Time, strong thunderstorms were located along a line extending from 12 nautical miles east of Oriskany Reef to 7 nautical miles south of Pensacola Pass, moving southwest at 30 knots. Hazard, wind gusts 34 knots or greater. Source, radar indicated. Impact. Small craft could be damaged in briefly higher winds and suddenly higher waves. Locations impacted include Oriskany Reef. Move to safe harbor until hazardous weather passes. Move to safe harbor immediately as gusty winds and high waves are expected. Repeating, a special marine warning remains in effect until 8 p.m. Central Daylight Time for the following marine location, coastal waters from Okaloosa-Walton County line Florida to Pensacola, Florida out 20 nautical miles. The special marine warning is canceled. The affected areas were Pensacola Bay Area, including Santa Rosa Sound. The thunderstorms have moved out of the warned area, thus the warning has been canceled. A special marine warning remains in effect until 8 p.m. Central Daylight Time. For the following areas, coastal waters from Pensacola, Florida to Pascagoula, Mississippi out 20 nautical miles, Mississippi Sound, North Mobile Bay, Perdido Bay Area, South Mobile Bay, at 7:38 p.m. Central Daylight Time, strong thunderstorms were located along a line extending from near Grand Bay to 10 nautical miles northwest of Oriskany Reef, moving south at 20 knots. Hazard, wind gusts 34 knots or greater. Source, radar indicated. Impact, small craft could be damaged in briefly higher winds and suddenly higher waves. Locations impacted include Big Lagoon, East Fowl River Bridge, Mississippi Sound east of Pascagoula, Heron Bay, Point Clear, Weeks Bay, Dog River Bridge, Gulf Shores Beach, Dauphin Island Bridge, and Western Dauphin Island. Move to safe harbor until hazardous weather passes. Move to safe harbor immediately as gusty winds and high waves are expected. Repeating, a special marine warning remains in effect until 8 p.m. Central Daylight Time for the following marine locations, North Mobile Bay, South Mobile Bay, Mississippi Sound, Alabama, Perdido Bay Area, and coastal waters from Pensacola, Florida to Pascagoula, Mississippi out 20 nautical miles. The National Weather Service in Mobile has issued a special marine warning for coastal waters from Pensacola, Florida to Pascagoula, Mississippi, out 20 nautical miles, waters from Okaloosa, Walton County line to Pensacola, Florida from 20 to 60 nautical miles, waters from Pensacola, Florida to Pascagoula, Mississippi from 20 to 60 nautical miles, until 9 p.m. Central Daylight Time. At 7:32 p.m. Central Daylight Time, strong thunderstorms were located along a line extending from Perdido Pass to 12 nautical miles west of Okaloosa Deepwater Reef, moving south at 30 knots. Hazard, wind gusts 34 knots or greater. Source, radar. Impact, small craft could be damaged in briefly higher winds and suddenly higher waves. Strong thunderstorms will remain over mainly open waters. Move to safe harbor until hazardous weather passes. Move to safe harbor immediately as gusty winds and high waves are expected. Repeating, a special marine warning has been issued until 9 p.m. Central Daylight Time for the following marine locations: coastal waters from Pensacola, Florida to Pascagoula, Mississippi, out 20 nautical miles, waters from Pensacola, Florida to Pascagoula, Mississippi, extending from 20 nautical miles to 60 nautical miles, and waters from Okaloosa, Walton County line to Pensacola, Florida from 20 to 60 nautical miles. An extreme heat warning is in effect for the following areas: in Alabama, Baldwin Central, Baldwin Coastal, Mobile Central and Mobile Coastal, and the following areas: in Florida, Escambia Coastal, Okaloosa Coastal and Santa Rosa Coastal. Extreme heat warning remains in effect until 8 p.m. Central Daylight Time this evening. Heat advisory in effect from 11 a.m. to 8 p.m. Central Daylight Time Wednesday. What? For the extreme heat warning, dangerously hot conditions with heat index values up to 113. For the heat advisory, heat index values up to 110 expected. Where? In Alabama, Baldwin Central, Baldwin Coastal, Mobile Central, and Mobile Coastal counties. In Florida, Escambia Coastal, Okaloosa Coastal, and Santa Rosa Coastal counties. When? For the extreme heat warning, until 8 p.m. Central Daylight Time this evening. For the heat advisory, from 11 a.m. to 8 p.m. Central Daylight Time Wednesday. Impacts, heat-related illnesses increase significantly during extreme heat and high humidity events. Hot temperatures and high humidity may cause heat illnesses. Drink plenty of fluids, stay in an air-conditioned room, stay out of the sun, and check up on relatives and neighbors. Take extra precautions when outside. Wear lightweight and loose clothing. Try to limit strenuous activities to early morning or evening. Take action when you see symptoms of heat exhaustion and heat stroke. To reduce risk during outdoor work, the Occupational Safety and Health Administration recommends scheduling frequent rest breaks in shaded or air-conditioned environments. Anyone overcome by heat should be moved to a cool and shaded location. Heat stroke is an emergency. Call 911. A heat advisory is in effect for the following areas: in Alabama, Baldwin Inland, Butler, Clark, Conecuh, Covington, Crenshaw, Escambia, Mobile Inland, Monroe, Washington and Wilcox, and the following areas: in Mississippi, George, Greene, Perry, Stone and Wayne, and the following areas: in Florida, Escambia Inland, Okaloosa Inland and Santa Rosa Inland. Heat advisory remains in effect until 8 p.m. Central Daylight Time this evening. Heat advisory in effect from 11 a.m. to 8 p.m. Central Daylight Time Wednesday. What? For the first heat advisory, heat index values up to 110. For the second heat advisory, heat index values up to 109 expected. Where? Portions of South Central and Southwest Alabama, Northwest Florida, and Southeast Mississippi. When? For the first heat advisory, until 8 p.m. Central Daylight Time this evening. For the second heat advisory, from 11 a.m. to 8 p.m. Central Daylight Time Wednesday. Impacts, hot temperatures and high humidity may cause heat illnesses. 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
0: Each morning with locally higher seas and winds near storms. On Perdido Bay, Pensacola Bay, including Santa Rosa Sound, and Choctaw-Hatchie Bay. For tonight, west winds 10 to 15 knots with gusts up to 20 knots, diminishing to 5 to 10 knots late this evening and overnight. Waves 1 foot or less. A moderate chop. A slight chance of showers and thunderstorms this evening. For Wednesday, west winds 5 to 10 knots. Waves 1 foot or less. Light chop. A slight chance of showers and thunderstorms in the morning, then a chance of showers and thunderstorms in the afternoon. For Wednesday night, west winds 5 to 10 knots. Waves 1 foot or less. Light chop. And for Thursday, west winds 5 to 10 knots. Waves 1 foot or less. Light chop. A slight chance of showers and thunderstorms in the morning, then a chance of showers and thunderstorms in the afternoon. On Perdido Bay, Pensacola Bay, including Santa Rosa Sound, and Choctaw-Hatchie Bay. For tonight, west winds 5 to 10 knots with gusts up to 20 knots. Waves 1 foot or less. Light chop. A chance of showers and thunderstorms early this evening, then a slight chance of showers and thunderstorms late this evening and early morning. For Wednesday, northwest winds around 5 knots, becoming southwest in the afternoon. Waves 1 foot or less. Light chop. A slight chance of showers and thunderstorms in the morning, then a chance of showers and thunderstorms in the afternoon. For Wednesday night, west winds 5 to 10 knots. Waves 1 foot or less. Light chop. And for Thursday, northwest winds around 5 knots, becoming southwest in the afternoon. Waves 1 foot or less. Light chop. A slight chance of showers and thunderstorms in the morning, then a chance of showers and thunderstorms in the afternoon. From the Okaloosa-Walton County line to Pascagoula, and out 20 nautical miles. For tonight, west winds 10 to 15 knots. Seas 2 to 3 feet. Wave detail, southwest 2 feet at 5 seconds and south 1 foot at 9 seconds. A slight chance of showers and thunderstorms until early morning. For Wednesday, west winds 10 to 15 knots. Seas around 2 feet. Wave detail, southwest 2 feet at 5 seconds. A slight chance of showers and thunderstorms in the morning, then a chance of showers and thunderstorms in the afternoon. For Wednesday night, west winds 10 to 15 knots. Seas around 2 feet. Wave detail, southwest 2 feet at 5 seconds. And for Thursday, west winds 10 to 15 knots. Seas around 2 feet. Wave detail, southwest 2 feet at 5 seconds. A chance of showers and thunderstorms, mainly in the morning. From the Okaloosa-Walton County line to Pascagoula, from 20 to 60 nautical miles offshore. For tonight, west winds 10 to 15 knots. Seas around 2 feet. Wave detail, southwest 2 feet at 5 seconds and south 1 foot at 9 seconds. A slight chance of showers and thunderstorms late this evening and early morning. For Wednesday, west winds 10 to 15 knots. Seas around 2 feet. Wave detail, west 2 feet at 4 seconds and south 1 foot at 6 seconds. A chance of showers and thunderstorms. For Wednesday night, west winds 10 to 15 knots. Seas around 2 feet. Wave detail, southwest 2 feet at 5 seconds. And for Thursday, west winds 10 to 15 knots. Seas around 2 feet. Wave detail, west 2 feet at 4 seconds and south 1 foot at 5 seconds. A chance of showers and thunderstorms, mainly in the morning. Tidal information, at the mouth of the Mobile River on Wednesday, high tide at 4:52 a.m. low tide at 4:30 p.m. At the mouth of the Mobile River on Thursday, high tide at 5:31 a.m. Low tide at 6:30 p.m. At Pensacola Bay on Wednesday, high tide at 4:01 a.m. Low tide at 3:56 p.m. At Pensacola Bay on Thursday, high tide at 4:50 a.m. Low tide at 5:05 p.m. At the East Pass in Destin on Wednesday, high tide at 3:28 a.m. Low tide at 3:22 p.m. At the East Pass in Destin on Thursday, high tide at 4:17 a.m. Low tide at 4:31 p.m. The following marine observations were made as of 7 p.m. Mobile Bay Coast Guard Station. Winds were north at 11 knots. Sea temperature 88 degrees. Air temperature 86 degrees. Weeks Bay, southwest winds at 2 knots. Air temperature was 90 degrees. Pensacola Bay. Sea temperature 90 degrees. Air temperature 91 degrees. The report from the east end of Dauphin Island was not available. Graham Bay, west winds at 10 knots. Air temperature was 91 degrees. And Pettiboy Island, southwest winds at 12 knots. Air temperature was 87 degrees. 12 miles south of Orange Beach, winds were west at 14 knots. Air temperature was 87 degrees. Gulf water temperature 88 degrees. Wave heights 3 feet, with a period of 4 seconds. 100 miles south of Destin. Winds were west at 10 knots. Air temperature 88 degrees. Wave heights 3 feet. Wave period 5 seconds. The following weather reports were made at 7 p.m. Pensacola International Airport, a thunderstorm was reported. The temperature was 74 degrees, the dew point was 71, and the relative humidity was 91%. The wind was northeast at 10 miles an hour, gusting to 25. The pressure was 30.11 inches and rising. Rainfall in the last hour was 0.32 inches. Pensacola Naval Air Station, thunder was reported. The temperature was 83 degrees, the dew point was 69, and the relative humidity was 62%. The wind was north at 35 miles an hour, gusting to 47. The pressure was 30.07 inches and rising. The following is a summary of watches, warnings and advisories in effect. An extreme heat warning remains in effect until 8 p.m. Central Daylight Time for the following areas, in Alabama, Baldwin Central and Baldwin Coastal, and the following areas, in Florida, Escambia Coastal, Okaloosa Coastal and Santa Rosa Coastal. A special marine warning has been issued until 9 p.m. Central Daylight Time for the following marine locations, coastal waters from Pensacola, Florida to Pascagoula, Mississippi out 20 nautical miles, waters from Pensacola, Florida to Pascagoula, Mississippi extending from 20 nautical miles to 60 nautical miles, and waters from Okaloosa, Walton County line to Pensacola, Florida from 20 to 60 nautical miles. A heat advisory has been issued from 11 a.m. Central Daylight Time Wednesday until 8 p.m. Central Daylight Time Wednesday for the following areas, in Alabama, Baldwin Central and Baldwin Coastal, and the following areas, in Florida, Escambia Coastal, Okaloosa Coastal and Santa Rosa Coastal. A heat advisory has been issued from 11 a.m. Central Daylight Time Wednesday until 8 p.m. Central Daylight Time Wednesday for the following areas, in Alabama, Baldwin Inland and Escambia, and the following areas, in Florida, Escambia Inland, Okaloosa Inland and Santa Rosa Inland. A heat advisory remains in effect until 8 p.m. Central Daylight Time for the following areas, in Alabama, Baldwin Inland and Escambia, and the following areas, in Florida, Escambia Inland, Okaloosa Inland and Santa Rosa Inland. Here's your National Weather Service forecast. Tonight, mostly cloudy. A chance of showers and thunderstorms this evening. Lows in the mid-70s. West winds around 5 miles per hour. Chance of rain 50%. Heat index values up to 107 early this evening. Wednesday, mostly sunny. A chance of showers and thunderstorms in the afternoon. Humid with highs in the mid-90s. Northwest winds around 5 miles per hour. Chance of rain 50%. Heat index values up to 107. Wednesday night, mostly cloudy. Humid with lows in the mid-70s. Southwest winds around 5 miles per hour. Thursday, mostly sunny. A chance of showers and thunderstorms in the afternoon. Humid with highs in the mid-90s. West winds around 5 miles per hour. Chance of rain 50%. Heat index values up to 112. Thursday night, partly cloudy. A chance of showers and thunderstorms in the evening. Humid with lows in the mid-70s. West winds around 5 miles per hour. Chance of rain 50%. Friday, mostly sunny. A chance of showers and thunderstorms in the afternoon. Highs in the mid-90s. Chance of rain 50%. Heat index values up to 110. Friday night, partly cloudy. A chance of showers and thunderstorms in the evening. Lows in the mid-70s. Chance of rain 50%. Saturday, mostly sunny. A chance of showers and thunderstorms in the afternoon. Highs in the mid-90s. Chance of rain 30%. Heat index values up to 110. 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The current time is 8:10 p.m. Central Daylight Time. The National Weather Service in Mobile has issued a special marine warning for coastal waters from Pensacola, Florida to Pascagoula, Mississippi out 20 nautical miles, waters from Okaloosa-Walton County line to Pensacola, Florida from 20 to 60 nautical miles, waters from Pensacola, Florida to Pascagoula, Mississippi from 20 to 60 nautical miles, until 9 p.m. Central Daylight Time. At 7:32 p.m. Central Daylight Time, strong thunderstorms were located along a line extending from Perdido Pass to 12 nautical miles west of Okaloosa Deepwater Reef, moving south at 30 knots. Hazard, wind gusts 34 knots or greater. Source, radar. Impact, small craft could be damaged in briefly higher winds and suddenly higher waves. Strong thunderstorms will remain over mainly open waters. Move to safe harbor until hazardous weather passes. Move to safe harbor immediately as gusty winds and high waves are expected. Repeating, a special marine warning has been issued until 9 p.m. Central Daylight Time for the following marine locations: coastal waters from Pensacola, Florida to Pascagoula, Mississippi out 20 nautical miles, waters from Pensacola, Florida to Pascagoula, Mississippi extending from 20 nautical miles to 60 nautical miles, and waters from Okaloosa-Walton County line to Pensacola, Florida from 20 to 60 nautical miles. An extreme heat warning is in effect for the following areas: in Alabama, Baldwin Central, Baldwin Coastal, Mobile Central and Mobile Coastal, and the following areas: in Florida, Escambia Coastal, Okaloosa Coastal and Santa Rosa Coastal. Extreme heat warning remains in effect until 8 p.m. Central Daylight Time this evening. Heat advisory in effect from 11 a.m. to 8 p.m. Central Daylight Time Wednesday. Watch for the extreme heat warning, dangerously hot conditions with heat index values up to 113. For the heat advisory, heat index values up to 110 expected. Where? In Alabama, Baldwin Central, Baldwin Coastal, Mobile Central, and Mobile Coastal counties. In Florida, Escambia Coastal, Okaloosa Coastal, and Santa Rosa Coastal counties. When? For the extreme heat warning, until 8 p.m. Central Daylight Time this evening. For the heat advisory, from 11 a.m. to 8 p.m. Central Daylight Time Wednesday. Impacts, heat-related illnesses increase significantly during extreme heat and high humidity events. Hot temperatures and high humidity may cause heat illnesses. Drink plenty of fluids, stay in an air-conditioned room, stay out of the sun, and check up on relatives and neighbors. Take extra precautions when outside. Wear lightweight and loose-fitting clothing. Try to limit strenuous activities to early morning or evening. Take action when you see symptoms of heat exhaustion and heat stroke. To reduce risk during outdoor work, the Occupational Safety and Health Administration recommends scheduling frequent rest breaks in shaded or air-conditioned environments. Anyone overcome by heat should be moved to a cool and shaded location. Heat stroke is an emergency. Call 911. A heat advisory is in effect for the following areas in Alabama: Baldwin Inland, Butler, Clark, Conecuh, Covington, Crenshaw, Escambia, Mobile Inland, Monroe, Washington, and Wilcox, and the following areas in Mississippi: George, Greene, Perry, Stone, and Wayne, and the following areas in Florida: Escambia Inland, Okaloosa Inland, and Santa Rosa Inland. Heat advisory remains in effect until 8 p.m. Central Daylight Time this evening. Heat advisory in effect from 11 a.m. to 8 p.m. Central Daylight Time Wednesday. What? For the first heat advisory, heat index values up to 110. For the second heat advisory, heat index values up to 109 expected. Where? Portions of south central and southwest Alabama, northwest Florida, and southeast Mississippi. When? For the first heat advisory, until 8 p.m. Central Daylight Time this evening. For the second heat advisory, from 11 a.m. to 8 p.m. Central Daylight Time Wednesday. Impacts: hot temperatures and high humidity may cause heat illnesses. 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Take extra precautions when outside. 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Try to limit strenuous activities to early morning or evening. 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To reduce risk during outdoor work, the Occupational Safety and Health Administration recommends scheduling frequent rest breaks in shaded or air-conditioned environments. Anyone overcome by heat should be moved to a cool and shaded location. Heat stroke is an emergency. Call 911. Here's your marine forecast. On the weather map, a light to occasionally moderate westerly flow pattern persists across the marine waters this week. Isolated to potentially scattered showers and storms can be expected each morning with locally higher seas and winds near storms. On Perdido Bay, Pensacola Bay including Santa Rosa Sound, and Choctaw-Hatchie Bay. For tonight, west winds 10 to 15 knots with gusts up to 20 knots, diminishing to 5 to 10 knots late this evening and overnight. Waves 1 foot or less. A moderate chop. A slight chance of showers and thunderstorms this evening. For Wednesday, west winds 5 to 10 knots. Waves 1 foot or less. Light chop. A slight chance of showers and thunderstorms in the morning, then a chance of showers and thunderstorms in the afternoon. For Wednesday night, west winds 5 to 10 knots. Waves 1 foot or less. Light chop. And for Thursday, west winds 5 to 10 knots. Waves 1 foot or less. Light chop. A slight chance of showers and thunderstorms in the morning, then a chance of showers and thunderstorms in the afternoon. On Perdido Bay, Pensacola Bay including Santa Rosa Sound, and Choctaw-Hatchie Bay. For tonight, west winds 5 to 10 knots with gusts up to 20 knots. Waves 1 foot or less. Light chop. A chance of showers and thunderstorms early this evening, then a slight chance of showers and thunderstorms late this evening and early morning. For Wednesday, northwest winds around 5 knots, becoming southwest in the afternoon. Waves 1 foot or less. Light chop. A slight chance of showers and thunderstorms in the morning, then a chance of showers and thunderstorms in the afternoon. For Wednesday night, west winds 5 to 10 knots. Waves 1 foot or less. Light chop. And for Thursday, northwest winds around 5 knots, becoming southwest in the afternoon. Waves 1 foot or less. Light chop. A slight chance of showers and thunderstorms in the morning, then a chance of showers and thunderstorms in the afternoon. From the Okaloosa-Walton County line to Pascagoula, and out 20 nautical miles. For tonight, west winds 10 to 15 knots. Seas 2 to 3 feet. Wave detail, southwest 2 feet at 5 seconds and south 1 foot at 9 seconds. A slight chance of showers and thunderstorms until early morning. For Wednesday, west winds 10 to 15 knots. Seas around 2 feet. Wave detail, southwest 2 feet at 5 seconds. A slight chance of showers and thunderstorms in the morning, then a chance of showers and thunderstorms in the afternoon. For Wednesday night, West winds 10 to 15 knots. Seas around 2 feet. Wave detail, southwest 2 feet at 5 seconds. And for Thursday, west winds 10 to 15 knots. Seas around 2 feet. Wave detail, southwest 2 feet at 5 seconds. A chance of showers and thunderstorms, mainly in the morning. From the Okaloosa-Walton County line to Pascagoula, from 20 to 60 nautical miles offshore. For tonight, west winds 10 to 15 knots. Seas around 2 feet. Wave detail, southwest 2 feet at 5 seconds and south 1 foot at 9 seconds. A slight chance of showers and thunderstorms late this evening and early morning. For Wednesday, west winds 10 to 15 knots. Seas around 2 feet. Wave detail, west 2 feet at 4 seconds and south 1 foot at 6 seconds. A chance of showers and thunderstorms. For Wednesday night, west winds 10 to 15 knots. Seas around 2 feet. Wave detail, southwest 2 feet at 5 seconds. And for Thursday, west winds 10 to 15 knots. Seas around 2 feet. Wave detail, west 2 feet at 4 seconds and south 1 foot at 5 seconds. A chance of showers and thunderstorms, mainly in the morning. 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We broadcast on a frequency of 162.40 MHz, from the Mobile Pensacola National Weather Service. Tidal information, at the mouth of the Mobile River on Wednesday, high tide at 4:52 a.m. Low tide at 4:30 p.m. At the mouth of the Mobile River on Thursday, high tide at 5:31 a.m. Low tide at 6:30 p.m. At Pensacola Bay on Wednesday, high tide at 4:01 a.m. Low tide at 3:56 p.m. At Pensacola Bay on Thursday, high tide at 4:50 a.m. Low tide at 5:05 p.m. At the East Pass in Destin on Wednesday, high tide at 3:28 a.m. Low tide at 3:22 p.m. At the East Pass in Destin on Thursday, high tide at 4:17 a.m. Low tide at 4:31 p.m. The following weather reports were made at 8 p.m. Pensacola International Airport, a thunderstorm was reported. The temperature was 74 degrees, the dew point was 72, and the relative humidity was 93%. The wind was west at 9 miles an hour. The pressure was 30.06 inches and falling. Rainfall in the last hour was 0.01 inches. Pensacola Naval Air Station, a thunderstorm was reported. The temperature was 75 degrees, the dew point was 72, and the relative humidity was 90%. The wind was southwest at 3 miles an hour. The pressure was 30.07 inches and steady. Rainfall in the last hour was 0.07 inches. The following is a summary of watches, warnings and advisories in effect. An extreme heat warning remains in effect until 8 p.m. Central Daylight Time for the following areas, in Alabama, Baldwin Central and Baldwin Coastal, and the following areas, in Florida, Escambia Coastal, Okaloosa Coastal and Santa Rosa Coastal. A special marine warning has been issued until 9 p.m. Central Daylight Time for the following marine locations, coastal waters from Pensacola, Florida to Pascagoula, Mississippi out 20 nautical miles, waters from Pensacola, Florida to Pascagoula, Mississippi extending from 20 nautical miles to 60 nautical miles, and waters from Okaloosa-Walton County line to Pensacola, Florida from 20 to 60 nautical miles. A heat advisory has been issued from 11 a.m. Central Daylight Time Wednesday until 8 p.m. Central Daylight Time Wednesday for the following areas, in Alabama, Baldwin Central and Baldwin Coastal, and the following areas, in Florida, Escambia Coastal, Okaloosa Coastal and Santa Rosa Coastal. A heat advisory has been issued from 11 a.m. Central Daylight Time Wednesday until 8 p.m. Central Daylight Time Wednesday for the following areas, in Alabama, Baldwin Inland and Escambia, and the following areas, in Florida, Escambia Inland, Okaloosa Inland and Santa Rosa Inland. A heat advisory remains in effect until 8 p.m. Central Daylight Time for the following areas, in Alabama, Baldwin Inland and Escambia, in the following areas: in Florida, Escambia Inland, Okaloosa Inland, and Santa Rosa Inland. Here's your National Weather Service forecast. Tonight, mostly cloudy. A chance of showers and thunderstorms this evening. Lows in the mid-70s. West winds around 5 miles per hour. Chance of rain 50%. Heat index values up to 107 early this evening. Wednesday, mostly sunny. A chance of showers and thunderstorms in the afternoon. Humid with highs in the mid-90s. Northwest winds around 5 miles per hour. Chance of rain 50%. Heat index values up to 107. Wednesday night, mostly cloudy. Humid with lows in the mid-70s. Southwest winds around 5 miles per hour. Thursday, mostly sunny. A chance of showers and thunderstorms in the afternoon. Humid with highs in the mid-90s. West winds around 5 miles per hour. Chance of rain 50%. Heat index values up to 112. Thursday night, partly cloudy. A chance of showers and thunderstorms in the evening. Humid with lows in the mid-70s. West winds around 5 miles per hour. Chance of rain 50%. Friday, mostly sunny. A chance of showers and thunderstorms in the afternoon. Highs in the mid-90s. Chance of rain 50%. Heat index values up to 110. Friday night, partly cloudy. A chance of showers and thunderstorms in the evening. Lows in the mid-70s. Chance of rain 50%. Saturday, mostly sunny. A chance of showers and thunderstorms in the afternoon. Highs in the mid-90s. Chance of rain 30%. Heat index values up to 110. 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The current time is 8:26 p.m. Central Daylight Time. The National Weather Service in Mobile has issued a special marine warning for coastal waters from Pensacola, Florida to Pascagoula, Mississippi, out 20 nautical miles, waters from Okaloosa-Walton County line to Pensacola, Florida from 20 to 60 nautical miles, waters from Pensacola, Florida to Pascagoula, Mississippi from 20 to 60 nautical miles, until 9 p.m. Central Daylight Time. At 7:32 p.m. Central Daylight Time, strong thunderstorms were located along a line extending from Perdido Pass to 12 nautical miles west of Okaloosa Deepwater Reef, moving south at 30 knots. Hazard, wind gusts 34 knots or greater. Source, radar. Impact, small craft could be damaged in briefly higher winds and suddenly higher waves. Strong thunderstorms will remain over mainly open waters. Move to safe harbor until hazardous weather passes. Move to safe harbor immediately as gusty winds and high waves are expected. Repeating, a special marine warning has been issued until 9 p.m. Central Daylight Time for the following marine locations: coastal waters from Pensacola, Florida to Pascagoula, Mississippi, out 20 nautical miles, waters from Pensacola, Florida to Pascagoula, Mississippi, extending from 20 nautical miles to 60 nautical miles, and waters from Okaloosa-Walton County line to Pensacola, Florida from 20 to 60 nautical miles. An extreme heat warning is in effect for the following areas: in Alabama, Baldwin Central, Baldwin Coastal, Mobile Central and Mobile Coastal, and the following areas: in Florida, Escambia Coastal, Okaloosa Coastal and Santa Rosa Coastal. Extreme heat warning remains in effect until 8 p.m. Central Daylight Time this evening. Heat advisory in effect from 11 a.m. to 8 p.m. Central Daylight Time Wednesday. Watch for the extreme heat warning: dangerously hot conditions with heat index values up to 113. For the heat advisory, heat index values up to 110 expected. Where? In Alabama, Baldwin Central, Baldwin Coastal, Mobile Central, and Mobile Coastal counties. In Florida, Escambia Coastal, Okaloosa Coastal, and Santa Rosa Coastal counties. When? For the extreme heat warning, until 8 p.m. Central Daylight Time this evening. For the heat advisory, from 11 a.m. to 8 p.m. Central Daylight Time Wednesday. Impacts: heat-related illnesses increase significantly during extreme heat and high humidity events. Hot temperatures and high humidity may cause heat illnesses. Drink plenty of fluids, stay in an air-conditioned room, stay out of the sun, and check up on relatives and neighbors. Take extra precautions when outside. Wear lightweight and loose-fitting clothing. Try to limit strenuous activities to early morning or evening. Take action when you see symptoms of heat exhaustion and heat stroke. To reduce risk during outdoor work, the Occupational Safety and Health Administration recommends scheduling frequent rest breaks in shaded or air-conditioned environments. Anyone overcome by heat should be moved to a cool and shaded location. Heat stroke is an emergency. Call 911. A heat advisory is in effect for the following areas in Alabama: Baldwin Inland, Butler, Clark, Conecuh, Covington, Crenshaw, Escambia, Mobile Inland, Monroe, Washington, and Wilcox, and the following areas in Mississippi: George, Greene, Perry, Stone, and Wayne, and the following areas in Florida: Escambia Inland, Okaloosa Inland, and Santa Rosa Inland. Heat advisory remains in effect until 8 p.m. Central Daylight Time this evening. Heat advisory in effect from 11 a.m. to 8 p.m. Central Daylight Time Wednesday. What? For the first heat advisory, heat index values up to 110. For the second heat advisory, heat index values up to 109 expected. Where? Portions of south central and southwest Alabama, northwest Florida, and southeast Mississippi. When? For the first heat advisory, until 8 p.m. Central Daylight Time this evening. For the second heat advisory, from 11 a.m. to 8 p.m. Central Daylight Time Wednesday. Impacts: hot temperatures and high humidity may cause heat illnesses. 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Take extra precautions when outside. 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Anyone overcome by heat should be moved to a cool and shaded location. Heat stroke is an emergency. Call 911. Here's your marine forecast. On the weather map, a light to occasionally moderate westerly flow pattern persists across the marine waters this week. Isolated to potentially scattered showers and storms can be expected each morning with locally higher seas and winds near storms. On Perdido Bay, Pensacola Bay including Santa Rosa Sound, and Choctaw-Hatchie Bay. For tonight, west winds 10 to 15 knots with gusts up to 20 knots, diminishing to 5 to 10 knots late this evening and overnight. Waves 1 foot or less. A moderate chop. A slight chance of showers and thunderstorms this evening. For Wednesday, west winds 5 to 10 knots. Waves 1 foot or less. Light chop. A slight chance of showers and thunderstorms in the morning, then a chance of showers and thunderstorms in the afternoon. For Wednesday night, west winds 5 to 10 knots. Waves 1 foot or less. Light chop. And for Thursday, west winds 5 to 10 knots. Waves 1 foot or less. Light chop. A slight chance of showers and thunderstorms in the morning, then a chance of showers and thunderstorms in the afternoon. On Perdido Bay, Pensacola Bay including Santa Rosa Sound, and Choctaw-Hatchie Bay. For tonight, west winds 5 to 10 knots with gusts up to 20 knots. Waves 1 foot or less. Light chop. A chance of showers and thunderstorms early this evening, then a slight chance of showers and thunderstorms late this evening and early morning. For Wednesday, northwest winds around 5 knots, becoming southwest in the afternoon. Waves 1 foot or less. Light chop. A slight chance of showers and thunderstorms in the morning, then a chance of... The special marine warning is canceled. The affected areas were coastal waters from Pensacola, Florida to Pascagoula, Mississippi, out 20 nautical miles, waters from Okaloosa-Walton County line to Pensacola, Florida from 20 to 60 nautical miles, waters from Pensacola, Florida to Pascagoula, Mississippi from 20 to 60 nautical miles. The thunderstorms have weakened, thus the warning has been canceled. Here's your marine forecast. On the weather map, a light to occasionally moderate westerly flow pattern persists across the marine waters this week. Isolated to potentially scattered showers and storms can be expected each morning with locally higher seas and winds near storms. On Perdido Bay, Pensacola Bay including Santa Rosa Sound, and Choctaw-Hatchie Bay. For tonight, west winds 10 to 15 knots with gusts up to 20 knots, diminishing to 5 to 10 knots late this evening and overnight. Waves 1 foot or less.

a slight chance of showers and thunderstorms in the morning, then a chance of showers and thunderstorms in the afternoon. On Perdido Bay, Pensacola Bay including Santa Rosa Sound, and Choctawhatchee Bay. For tonight, west winds 5 to 10 knots with gusts up to 20 knots. Waves 1 foot or less. Light chop. A chance of showers and thunderstorms early this evening, then a slight chance of showers and thunderstorms late this evening and early morning. For Wednesday, northwest winds around 5 knots, becoming southwest in the afternoon. Waves 1 foot or less. Light chop. A slight chance of showers and thunderstorms in the morning, then a chance of showers and thunderstorms in the afternoon. For Wednesday night, west winds 5 to 10 knots. Waves 1 foot or less. Light chop. And for Thursday, northwest winds around 5 knots, becoming southwest in the afternoon. Waves 1 foot or less. Light chop. A slight chance of showers and thunderstorms in the morning, then a chance of showers and thunderstorms in the afternoon. From the Okaloosa-Walton County line to Pascagoula, and out 20 nautical miles. For tonight, west winds 10 to 15 knots. Seas 2 to 3 feet. Wave detail, southwest 2 feet at 5 seconds and south 1 foot at 9 seconds. A slight chance of showers and thunderstorms until early morning. For Wednesday, west winds 10 to 15 knots. Seas around 2 feet. Wave detail, southwest 2 feet at 5 seconds. A slight chance of showers and thunderstorms in the morning, then a chance of showers and thunderstorms in the afternoon. For Wednesday night, west winds 10 to 15 knots. Seas around 2 feet. Wave detail, southwest 2 feet at 5 seconds. And for Thursday, west winds 10 to 15 knots. Seas around 2 feet. Wave detail, southwest 2 feet at 5 seconds. A chance of showers and thunderstorms, mainly in the morning. From the Okaloosa-Walton County line to Pascagoula, from 20 to 60 nautical miles offshore. For tonight, west winds 10 to 15 knots. Seas around 2 feet. Wave detail, southwest 2 feet at 5 seconds and south 1 foot at 9 seconds. A slight chance of showers and thunderstorms late this evening and early morning. For Wednesday, west winds 10 to 15 knots. Seas around 2 feet. Wave detail, west 2 feet at 4 seconds and south 1 foot at 6 seconds. A chance of showers and thunderstorms. For Wednesday night, west winds 10 to 15 knots. Seas around 2 feet. Wave detail, southwest 2 feet at 5 seconds. And for Thursday, west winds 10 to 15 knots. Seas around 2 feet. Wave detail, west 2 feet at 4 seconds and south 1 foot at 5 seconds. A chance of showers and thunderstorms, mainly in the morning. Tidal information, at the mouth of the Mobile River on Wednesday, high tide at 4:52 a.m. Low tide at 4:30 p.m. At the mouth of the Mobile River on Thursday, high tide at 5:31 a.m. Low tide at 6:30 p.m. At Pensacola Bay on Wednesday, high tide at 4:01 a.m. Low tide at 3:56 p.m. At Pensacola Bay on Thursday, high tide at 4:50 a.m. Low tide at 5:05 p.m. At the East Pass in Destin on Wednesday, high tide at 3:28 a.m. Low tide at 3:22 p.m. At the East Pass in Destin on Thursday, high tide at 4:17 a.m. Low tide at 4:31 p.m. The following weather reports were made at 8 p.m. Pensacola International Airport, a thunderstorm was reported. The temperature was 74 degrees, the dew point was 72, and the relative humidity was 93%. The wind was west at 9 miles an hour. The pressure was 30.06 inches and falling. Rainfall in the last hour was 0.01 inches. Pensacola Naval Air Station, a thunderstorm was reported. The temperature was 75 degrees, the dew point was 72, and the relative humidity was 90%. The wind was southwest at 3 miles an hour. The pressure was 30.07 inches and steady.

0: Rainfall in the last hour was 0.07 inches. The following is a summary of watches, warnings and advisories in effect. An extreme heat warning remains in effect until 8 p.m. Central Daylight Time for the following areas, in Alabama, Baldwin Central and Baldwin Coastal, and the following areas, in Florida, Escambia Coastal, Okaloosa Coastal and Santa Rosa Coastal. A heat advisory has been issued from 11 a.m. Central Daylight Time Wednesday until 8 p.m. Central Daylight Time Wednesday for the following areas, in Alabama, Baldwin Central and Baldwin Coastal, and the following areas, in Florida, Escambia Coastal, Okaloosa Coastal and Santa Rosa Coastal. A heat advisory has been issued from 11 a.m. Central Daylight Time Wednesday until 8 p.m. Central Daylight Time Wednesday for the following areas, in Alabama, Baldwin Inland and Escambia, and the following areas, in Florida, Escambia Inland, Okaloosa Inland and Santa Rosa Inland. A heat advisory remains in effect until 8 p.m. Central Daylight Time for the following areas, in Alabama, Baldwin Inland and Escambia, and the following areas, in Florida, Escambia Inland, Okaloosa Inland and Santa Rosa Inland. Here's your National Weather Service forecast. Tonight, mostly cloudy. A chance of showers and thunderstorms this evening. Lows in the mid-70s. West winds around 5 miles per hour. Chance of rain 50%. Heat index values up to 107 early this evening. Wednesday, mostly sunny. A chance of showers and thunderstorms in the afternoon. Humid with highs in the mid-90s. Northwest winds around 5 miles per hour. Chance of rain 50%. Heat index values up to 107. Wednesday night, mostly cloudy. Humid with lows in the mid-70s. Southwest winds around 5 miles per hour. Thursday, mostly sunny. A chance of showers and thunderstorms in the afternoon. Humid with highs in the mid-90s. West winds around 5 miles per hour. Chance of rain 50%. Heat index values up to 112. Thursday night, partly cloudy. A chance of showers and thunderstorms in the evening. Humid with lows in the mid-70s. West winds around 5 miles per hour. Chance of rain 50%. Friday, mostly sunny. A chance of showers and thunderstorms in the afternoon. Highs in the mid-90s. Chance of rain 50%. Heat index values up to 110. Friday night, partly cloudy. A chance of showers and thunderstorms in the evening. Lows in the mid-70s. Chance of rain 50%. Saturday, mostly sunny. A chance of showers and thunderstorms in the afternoon. Highs in the mid-90s. Chance of rain 30%. Heat index values up to 110. 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The current time is 8:43 p.m. Central Daylight Time. The special marine warning is canceled. The affected areas were coastal waters from Pensacola, Florida to Pascagoula, Mississippi out 20 nautical miles, waters from Okaloosa, Walton County line to Pensacola, Florida from 20 to 60 nautical miles, waters from Pensacola, Florida to Pascagoula, Mississippi from 20 to 60 nautical miles. The thunderstorms have weakened, thus the warning has been canceled. An extreme heat warning is in effect for the following areas in Alabama, Baldwin Central, Baldwin Coastal, Mobile Central and Mobile Coastal, and the following areas, in Florida, Escambia Coastal, Okaloosa Coastal and Santa Rosa Coastal. Extreme heat warning remains in effect until 8 p.m. Central Daylight Time this evening. Heat advisory in effect from 11 a.m. to 8 p.m. Central Daylight Time Wednesday. What? For the extreme heat warning, dangerously hot conditions with heat index values up to 113. For the heat advisory, heat index values up to 110 expected. Where? In Alabama, Baldwin Central, Baldwin Coastal, Mobile Central, and Mobile Coastal counties. In Florida, Escambia Coastal, Okaloosa Coastal, and Santa Rosa Coastal counties. When? For the extreme heat warning, until 8 p.m. Central Daylight Time this evening. For the heat advisory, from 11 a.m. to 8 p.m. Central Daylight Time Wednesday. Impacts, Heat-related illnesses increase significantly during extreme heat and high humidity events. Hot temperatures and high humidity may cause heat illnesses. Drink plenty of fluids, stay in an air-conditioned room, stay out of the sun, and check up on relatives and neighbors. Take extra precautions when outside. Wear lightweight and loose-fitting clothing. Try to limit strenuous activities to early morning or evening. Take action when you see symptoms of heat exhaustion and heat stroke. To reduce risk during outdoor work, the Occupational Safety and Health Administration recommends scheduling frequent rest breaks in shaded or air-conditioned environments. Anyone overcome by heat should be moved to a cool and shaded location. Heat stroke is an emergency. Call 911. A heat advisory is in effect for the following areas in Alabama: Baldwin Inland, Butler, Clark, Conecuh, Covington, Crenshaw, Escambia, Mobile Inland, Monroe, Washington, and Wilcox, and the following areas in Mississippi: George, Greene, Perry, Stone, and Wayne, and the following areas in Florida: Escambia Inland, Okaloosa Inland, and Santa Rosa Inland. Heat advisory remains in effect until 8 p.m. Central Daylight Time this evening. Heat advisory in effect from 11 a.m. to 8 p.m. Central Daylight Time Wednesday. What? For the first heat advisory, heat index values up to 110. For the second heat advisory, heat index values up to 109 expected. Where? Portions of South Central and Southwest Alabama, Northwest Florida, and Southeast Mississippi. When? For the first heat advisory, until 8 p.m. Central Daylight Time this evening. For the second heat advisory, from 11 a.m. to 8 p.m. Central Daylight Time Wednesday. Impacts: hot temperatures and high humidity may cause heat illnesses. 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Anyone overcome by heat should be moved to a cool and shaded location. Heat stroke is an emergency. Call 911. 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The current time is 8:48 p.m. Central Daylight Time. Here's your marine forecast. On the weather map, a light to occasionally moderate westerly flow pattern persists across the marine waters this week. Isolated to potentially scattered showers and storms can be expected each morning with locally higher seas and winds near storms. On Perdido Bay, Pensacola Bay including Santa Rosa Sound, and Choctawhatchee Bay. For tonight, west winds 10 to 15 knots with gusts up to 20 knots, diminishing to 5 to 10 knots late this evening and overnight. Waves 1 foot or less. A moderate chop. A slight chance of showers and thunderstorms this evening. For Wednesday, west winds 5 to 10 knots. Waves 1 foot or less. Light chop. A slight chance of showers and thunderstorms in the morning, then a chance of showers and thunderstorms in the afternoon. For Wednesday night, west winds 5 to 10 knots. Waves 1 foot or less. Light chop. And for Thursday, west winds 5 to 10 knots. Waves 1 foot or less. Light chop. A slight chance of showers and thunderstorms in the morning, then a chance of showers and thunderstorms in the afternoon. On Perdido Bay, Pensacola Bay including Santa Rosa Sound, and Choctawhatchee Bay. For tonight, west winds 5 to 10 knots with gusts up to 20 knots. Waves 1 foot or less. Light chop. A chance of showers and thunderstorms early this evening, then a slight chance of showers and thunderstorms late this evening and early morning. For Wednesday, northwest winds around 5 knots, becoming southwest in the afternoon. Waves 1 foot or less. light chop. A slight chance of showers and thunderstorms in the morning, then a chance of showers and thunderstorms in the afternoon. For Wednesday night, west winds 5 to 10 knots. Waves 1 foot or less. Light chop. And for Thursday, northwest winds around 5 knots, becoming southwest in the afternoon. Waves 1 foot or less. Light chop. A slight chance of showers and thunderstorms in the morning, then a chance of showers and thunderstorms in the afternoon. From the Okaloosa-Walton County line to Pascagoula, and out 20 nautical miles. For tonight, west winds 10 to 15 knots. Seas 2 to 3 feet. Wave detail, southwest 2 feet at 5 seconds and south 1 foot at 9 seconds. A slight chance of showers and thunderstorms until early morning. For Wednesday, west winds 10 to 15 knots. Seas around 2 feet. Wave detail, southwest 2 feet at 5 seconds. A slight chance of showers and thunderstorms in the morning, then a chance of showers and thunderstorms in the afternoon. For Wednesday night, west winds 10 to 15 knots. Seas around 2 feet. Wave detail, southwest 2 feet at 5 seconds. And for Thursday, west winds 10 to 15 knots. Seas around 2 feet. Wave detail, southwest 2 feet at 5 seconds. A chance of showers and thunderstorms, mainly in the morning. From the Okaloosa-Walton County line to Pascagoula, from 20 to 60 nautical miles offshore. For tonight, west winds 10 to 15 knots. Seas around 2 feet. Wave detail, southwest 2 feet at 5 seconds and south 1 foot at 9 seconds. A slight chance of showers and thunderstorms late this evening and early morning. For Wednesday, west winds 10 to 15 knots. Seas around 2 feet. Wave detail, west 2 feet at 4 seconds and south 1 foot at 6 seconds. A chance of showers and thunderstorms. For Wednesday night, west winds 10 to 15 knots. Seas around 2 feet. Wave detail, southwest 2 feet at 5 seconds. And for Thursday, west winds 10 to 15 knots. Seas around 2 feet. Wave detail, west 2 feet at 4 seconds and south 1 foot at 5 seconds. A chance of showers and thunderstorms, mainly in the morning. Tidal information, at the mouth of the Mobile River on Wednesday, high tide at 4:52 a.m. Low tide at 4:30 p.m. At the mouth of the Mobile River on Thursday, high tide at 5:31 a.m. Low tide at 6:30 p.m. At Pensacola Bay on Wednesday, high tide at 4:01 a.m. Low tide at 3:56 p.m. At Pensacola Bay on Thursday, high tide at 4:50 a.m. Low tide at 5:05 p.m. At the East Pass in Destin on Wednesday, high tide at 3:28 a.m. Low tide at 3:22 p.m. At the East Pass in Destin on Thursday, high tide at 4:17 a.m. Low tide at 4:31 p.m. The Tropical Weather Outlook. For the North Atlantic, Caribbean Sea and the Gulf of America, tropical cyclone formation is not expected during the next 7 days. The following weather reports were made at 8 p.m. Pensacola International Airport, a thunderstorm was reported. The temperature was 74 degrees, the dew point was 72, and the relative humidity was 93%. The wind was west at 9 miles an hour. The pressure was 30.06 inches and falling. Rainfall in the last hour was 0.01 inches. Pensacola Naval Air Station, a thunderstorm was reported. The temperature was 75 degrees, the dew point was 72, and the relative humidity was 90%. The wind was southwest at 3 miles an hour. The pressure was 30.07 inches and steady. Rainfall in the last hour was 0.07 inches. The Pensacola climate summary for this evening, as of 4 p.m., August 18, 2026. Today's high temperature was 95 degrees and the low 80 degrees. No precipitation fell today, which leaves the monthly total at 2.30 inches. The total precipitation for the year still stands at 33.48 inches. Sunset tonight is at 7:27 p.m. Sunrise tomorrow is at 6:18 a.m. Across the central Gulf Coast, Milton, light rain. Temperature was 73 degrees. Wind west at 9 miles an hour. Destin, cloudy. Temperature was 79 degrees. Wind northwest at 5 miles an hour. Mary Esther, light rain. Temperature was 75 degrees. Wind northwest at 10 miles an hour. Mobile, a thunderstorm. Temperature was 75 degrees. Wind south at 12 miles an hour. Elsewhere, Hattiesburg, mostly cloudy and 82. New Orleans, mostly cloudy and 87. Montgomery, thunder and 87. Tallahassee, cloudy and 79. And at Panama City, light rain and 74. Here's your National Weather Service forecast. Tonight, mostly cloudy. A chance of showers and thunderstorms this evening. Lows in the mid-70s. West winds around 5 miles per hour. Chance of rain 50%. Heat index values up to 107 early this evening. Wednesday, mostly sunny. A chance of showers and thunderstorms in the afternoon. Humid with highs in the mid-90s. Northwest winds around 5 miles per hour. Chance of rain 50%. Heat index values up to 107. Wednesday night, mostly cloudy. Humid with lows in the mid-70s. Southwest winds around 5 miles per hour. Thursday, mostly sunny. A chance of showers and thunderstorms in the afternoon. Humid with highs in the mid-90s. West winds around 5 miles per hour. Chance of rain 50%. Heat index values up to 112. Thursday night, partly cloudy. A chance of showers and thunderstorms in the evening. Humid with lows in the mid-70s. West winds around 5 miles per hour. Chance of rain 50%. Friday, mostly sunny. A chance of showers and thunderstorms in the afternoon. Highs in the mid-90s. Chance of rain 50%. Heat index values up to 110. Friday night, partly cloudy. A chance of showers and thunderstorms in the evening. Lows in the mid-70s. Chance of rain 50%. Saturday, mostly sunny. A chance of showers and thunderstorms in the afternoon. Highs in the mid-90s. Chance of rain 30%. Heat index values up to 110. 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The current time is 8:58 p.m. Central Daylight Time. Here's your marine forecast. On the weather map, a light to occasionally moderate westerly flow pattern persists across the marine waters this week. Isolated to potentially scattered showers and storms can be expected each morning with locally higher seas and winds near storms. On Perdido Bay, Pensacola Bay including Santa Rosa Sound, and Choctawhatchee Bay. For tonight, west winds 10 to 15 knots with gusts up to 20 knots, diminishing to 5 to 10 knots late this evening and overnight. Waves 1 foot or less. A moderate chop. A slight chance of showers and thunderstorms this evening. For Wednesday, west winds 5 to 10 knots. Waves 1 foot or less. Light chop. A slight chance of showers and thunderstorms in the morning, then a chance of showers and thunderstorms in the afternoon. For Wednesday night, west winds 5 to 10 knots. Waves 1 foot or less. Light chop. And for Thursday, west winds 5 to 10 knots. Waves 1 foot or less. Light chop.
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0: West winds 5 to 10 knots with gusts up to 20 knots. Waves 1 foot or less. Light chop. A chance of showers and thunderstorms early this evening, then a slight chance of showers and thunderstorms late this evening and early morning. For Wednesday, northwest winds around 5 knots, becoming southwest in the afternoon. waves 1 foot or less. Light chop. A slight chance of showers and thunderstorms in the morning, then a chance of showers and thunderstorms in the afternoon. For Wednesday night, west winds 5 to 10 knots. Waves 1 foot or less. Light chop. And for Thursday, northwest winds around 5 knots, becoming southwest in the afternoon. Waves 1 foot or less. Light chop. A slight chance of showers and thunderstorms in the morning, then a chance of showers and thunderstorms in the afternoon. From the Okaloosa-Walton County line to Pascagoula, and out 20 nautical miles. For tonight, west winds 10 to 15 knots. Seas 2 to 3 feet. Wave detail, southwest 2 feet at 5 seconds and south 1 foot at 9 seconds. A slight chance of showers and thunderstorms until early morning. For Wednesday, west winds 10 to 15 knots. Seas around 2 feet. Wave detail, southwest 2 feet at 5 seconds. A slight chance of showers and thunderstorms in the morning, then a chance of showers and thunderstorms in the afternoon. For Wednesday night, west winds 10 to 15 knots. Seas around 2 feet. Wave detail, southwest 2 feet at 5 seconds. And for Thursday, west winds 10 to 15 knots. Seas around 2 feet. Wave detail, southwest 2 feet at 5 seconds. A chance of showers and thunderstorms, mainly in the morning. From the Okaloosa-Walton County line to Pascagoula, from 20 to 60 nautical miles offshore. For tonight, west winds 10 to 15 knots. Seas around 2 feet. Wave detail, southwest 2 feet at 5 seconds and south 1 foot at 9 seconds. A slight chance of showers and thunderstorms late this evening and early morning. For Wednesday, west winds 10 to 15 knots. Seas around 2 feet. Wave detail, west 2 feet at 4 seconds and south 1 foot at 6 seconds. A chance of showers and thunderstorms. For Wednesday night, west winds 10 to 15 knots. Seas around 2 feet. Wave detail, southwest 2 feet at 5 seconds. And for Thursday, west winds 10 to 15 knots. Seas around 2 feet. Wave detail, west 2 feet at 4 seconds and south 1 foot at 5 seconds. A chance of showers and thunderstorms, mainly in the morning. Tidal information, at the mouth of the Mobile River on Wednesday, high tide at 4:52 a.m. Low tide at 4:30 p.m. At the mouth of the Mobile River on Thursday, high tide at 5:31 a.m. Low tide at 6:30 p.m. At Pensacola Bay on Wednesday, high tide at 4:01 a.m. Low tide at 3:56 p.m. At Pensacola Bay on Thursday, high tide at 4:50 a.m. Low tide at 5:05 p.m. At the East Pass in Destin on Wednesday, high tide at 3:28 a.m. Low tide at 3:22 p.m. At the East Pass in Destin on Thursday, high tide at 4:17 a.m. Low tide at 4:31 p.m. The following weather reports were made at 8 p.m. Pensacola International Airport, a thunderstorm was reported. The temperature was 74 degrees, the dew point was 72, and the relative humidity was 93%. The wind was west at 9 miles an hour. The pressure was 30.06 inches and falling. Rainfall in the last hour was 0.01 inches. Pensacola Naval Air Station, a thunderstorm was reported. The temperature was 75 degrees, the dew point was 72, and the relative humidity was 90%. The wind was southwest at 3 miles an hour. The pressure was 30.07 inches and steady. Rainfall in the last hour was 0.07 inches. The Pensacola climate summary for this evening, as of 4 p.m., August 18, 2026. Today's high temperature was 95 degrees and the low 80 degrees. No precipitation fell today, which leaves the monthly total at 2.30 inches. The total precipitation for the year still stands at 33.48 inches. Sunset tonight is at 7:27 p.m. Sunrise tomorrow is at 6:18 a.m. Across the Central Gulf Coast, Milton, light rain. Temperature was 73 degrees. Wind west at 9 miles an hour. Destin, cloudy. Temperature was 79 degrees. Wind northwest at 5 miles an hour. Mary Esther, light rain. Temperature was 75 degrees. Wind northwest at 10 miles an hour. Mobile, a thunderstorm. Temperature was 75 degrees. Wind south at 12 miles an hour. Elsewhere, Hattiesburg, mostly cloudy and 82. New Orleans, mostly cloudy and 87. Montgomery, thunder and 87. Tallahassee, cloudy and 79. And in Panama City, light rain and 74. Here's your National Weather Service forecast. Tonight, mostly cloudy. A chance of showers and thunderstorms this evening. Lows in the mid-70s. West winds around 5 miles per hour. Chance of rain 50%. Heat index values up to 107 early this evening. Wednesday, mostly sunny. A chance of showers and thunderstorms in the afternoon. Humid with highs in the mid-90s. Northwest winds around 5 miles per hour. Chance of rain 50%. Heat index values up to 107. Wednesday night, mostly cloudy. Humid with lows in the mid-70s. Southwest winds around 5 miles per hour. Thursday, mostly sunny. A chance of showers and thunderstorms in the afternoon. Humid with highs in the mid-90s. West winds around 5 miles per hour. Chance of rain 50%. Heat index values up to 112. Thursday night, partly cloudy. A chance of showers and thunderstorms in the evening. Humid with lows in the mid-70s. West winds around 5 miles per hour. Chance of rain 50%. Friday, mostly sunny. A chance of showers and thunderstorms in the afternoon. Highs in the mid-90s. Chance of rain 50%. Heat index values up to 110. Friday night, partly cloudy. A chance of showers and thunderstorms in the evening. Lows in the mid-70s. Chance of rain 50%. Saturday, mostly sunny. A chance of showers and thunderstorms in the afternoon. Highs in the mid-90s. Chance of rain 30%. Heat index values up to 110. 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The current time is 9:08 p.m. Central Daylight Time. Here's your marine forecast. On the weather map, a light to occasionally moderate westerly flow pattern persists across the marine waters this week. Isolated to potentially scattered showers and storms can be expected each morning with locally higher seas and winds near storms. On Perdido Bay, Pensacola Bay including Santa Rosa Sound, and Choctawhatchee Bay. For tonight, west winds 10 to 15 knots with gusts up to 20 knots, diminishing to 5 to 10 knots late this evening and overnight. Waves 1 foot or less. A moderate chop. A slight chance of showers and thunderstorms this evening. For Wednesday, west winds 5 to 10 knots. Waves 1 foot or less. Light chop. A slight chance of showers and thunderstorms in the morning, then a chance of showers and thunderstorms in the afternoon. For Wednesday night, west winds 5 to 10 knots. Waves 1 foot or less. Light chop. And for Thursday, west winds 5 to 10 knots. Waves 1 foot or less. Light chop. A slight chance of showers and thunderstorms in the morning, then a chance of showers and thunderstorms in the afternoon. On Perdido Bay, Pensacola Bay including Santa Rosa Sound, and Choctawhatchee Bay. For tonight, west winds 5 to 10 knots with gusts up to 20 knots. Waves 1 foot or less. Light chop. A chance of showers and thunderstorms early this evening, then a slight chance of showers and thunderstorms late this evening and early morning. For Wednesday, northwest winds around 5 knots, becoming southwest in the afternoon. Waves 1 foot or less. Light chop. A slight chance of showers and thunderstorms in the morning, then a chance of showers and thunderstorms in the afternoon. For Wednesday night, west winds 5 to 10 knots. Waves 1 foot or less. Light chop. And for Thursday, northwest winds around 5 knots, becoming southwest in the afternoon. Waves 1 foot or less. Light chop. A slight chance of showers and thunderstorms in the morning, then a chance of showers and thunderstorms in the afternoon. From the Okaloosa-Walton County line to Pascagoula, and out 20 nautical miles. For tonight, west winds 10 to 15 knots. Seas 2 to 3 feet. Wave detail, southwest 2 feet at 5 seconds and south 1 foot at 9 seconds. A slight chance of showers and thunderstorms until early morning. For Wednesday, west winds 10 to 15 knots. Seas around 2 feet. Wave detail, southwest 2 feet at 5 seconds. A slight chance of showers and thunderstorms in the morning, then a chance of showers and thunderstorms in the afternoon. For Wednesday night, west winds 10 to 15 knots. Seas around 2 feet. Wave detail, southwest 2 feet at 5 seconds. And for Thursday, west winds 10 to 15 knots. Seas around 2 feet. Wave detail, southwest 2 feet at 5 seconds. A chance of showers and thunderstorms, mainly in the morning. From the Okaloosa-Walton County line to Pascagoula, from 20 to 60 nautical miles offshore. For tonight, west winds 10 to 15 knots. Seas around 2 feet. Wave detail, southwest 2 feet at 5 seconds and south 1 foot at 9 seconds. A slight chance of showers and thunderstorms late this evening and early morning. For Wednesday, west winds 10 to 15 knots. Seas around 2 feet. Wave detail, west 2 feet at 4 seconds and south 1 foot at 6 seconds. A chance of showers and thunderstorms. For Wednesday night, west winds 10 to 15 knots. Seas around 2 feet. Wave detail, southwest 2 feet at 5 seconds. And for Thursday, west winds 10 to 15 knots. Seas around 2 feet. Wave detail, west 2 feet at 4 seconds and south 1 foot at 5 seconds. A chance of showers and thunderstorms, mainly in the morning. 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The current time is 9:12 p.m. Central Daylight Time. An extreme heat warning is in effect for the following areas in Alabama: Baldwin Central, Baldwin Coastal, Mobile Central and Mobile Coastal, and the following areas in Florida: Escambia Coastal, Okaloosa Coastal and Santa Rosa Coastal. Extreme heat warning remains in effect until 8 p.m. Central Daylight Time this evening. Heat advisory in effect from 11 a.m. to 8 p.m. Central Daylight Time Wednesday. What? For the extreme heat warning, dangerously hot conditions with heat index values up to 113. For the heat advisory, heat index values up to 110 expected. Where? In Alabama, Baldwin Central, Baldwin Coastal, Mobile Central, and Mobile Coastal Counties. In Florida, Escambia Coastal, Okaloosa Coastal, and Santa Rosa Coastal Counties. When? For the extreme heat warning, until 8 p.m. Central Daylight Time this evening. For the heat advisory, from 11 a.m. to 8 p.m. Central Daylight Time Wednesday. Impacts: heat-related illnesses increase significantly during extreme heat and high humidity events. Hot temperatures and high humidity may cause heat illnesses. Drink plenty of fluids, stay in an air-conditioned room, stay out of the sun, and check up on relatives and neighbors. Take extra precautions when outside. Wear lightweight and loose-fitting clothing. Try to limit strenuous activities to early morning or evening. Take action when you see symptoms of heat exhaustion and heat stroke. To reduce risk during outdoor work, the Occupational Safety and Health Administration recommends scheduling frequent rest breaks in shaded or air-conditioned environments. Anyone overcome by heat should be moved to a cool and shaded location. Heat stroke is an emergency. Call 911. A heat advisory is in effect for the following areas in Alabama: Baldwin Inland, Butler, Clark, Conecuh, Covington, Crenshaw, Escambia, Mobile Inland, Monroe, Washington, and Wilcox. in the following areas: in Mississippi, George, Green, Perry, Stone, and Wayne; in the following areas: in Florida, Escambia Inland, Okaloosa Inland, and Santa Rosa Inland. Heat advisory remains in effect until 8 p.m. Central Daylight Time this evening. Heat advisory in effect from 11 a.m. to 8 p.m. Central Daylight Time Wednesday. What? For the first heat advisory, heat index values up to 110. For the second heat advisory, heat index values up to 109 expected. Where? Portions of south central and southwest Alabama, northwest Florida, and southeast Mississippi. When? For the first heat advisory, until 8 p.m. Central Daylight Time this evening. For the second heat advisory, from 11 a.m. to 8 p.m. Central Daylight Time Wednesday. Impacts: hot temperatures and high humidity may cause heat illnesses. 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Take extra precautions when outside. 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Anyone overcome by heat should be moved to a cool and shaded location. Heat stroke is an emergency. Call 911. Here's your marine forecast. On the weather map, a light to occasionally moderate westerly flow pattern persists across the marine waters this week. Isolated to potentially scattered showers and storms can be expected each morning, with locally higher seas and winds near storms. On Perdido Bay, Pensacola Bay including Santa Rosa Sound, and Choctawhatchee Bay. For tonight, west winds 10 to 15 knots with gusts up to 20 knots, diminishing to 5 to 10 knots late this evening and overnight. Waves 1 foot or less. A moderate chop. A slight chance of showers and thunderstorms this evening. For Wednesday, west winds 5 to 10 knots. Waves 1 foot or less. Light chop. A slight chance of showers and thunderstorms in the morning, then a chance of showers and thunderstorms in the afternoon. For Wednesday night, west winds 5 to 10 knots. Waves 1 foot or less. Light chop. And for Thursday, west winds 5 to 10 knots. Waves 1 foot or less. Light chop. A slight chance of showers and thunderstorms in the morning, then a chance of showers and thunderstorms in the afternoon. On Perdido Bay, Pensacola Bay including Santa Rosa Sound, and Choctawhatchee Bay. For tonight, west winds 5 to 10 knots with gusts up to 20 knots. Waves 1 foot or less. Light chop. A chance of showers and thunderstorms early this evening, then a slight chance of showers and thunderstorms late this evening and early morning. For Wednesday, northwest winds around 5 knots, becoming southwest in the afternoon. Waves 1 foot or less. Light chop. A slight chance of showers and thunderstorms in the morning, then a chance of showers and thunderstorms in the afternoon. For Wednesday night, west winds 5 to 10 knots. Waves 1 foot or less. Light chop. And for Thursday, northwest winds around 5 knots, becoming southwest in the afternoon. Waves 1 foot or less. Light chop. A slight chance of showers and thunderstorms in the morning, then a chance of showers and thunderstorms in the afternoon. From the Okaloosa-Walton County line to Pascagoula, and out 20 nautical miles. For tonight, west winds 10 to 15 knots. Seas 2 to 3 feet. Wave detail, southwest 2 feet at 5 seconds and south 1 foot at 9 seconds. A slight chance of showers and thunderstorms until early morning. For Wednesday, west winds 10 to 15 knots. Seas around 2 feet. Wave detail, southwest 2 feet at 5 seconds. A slight chance of showers and thunderstorms in the morning, then a chance of showers and thunderstorms in the afternoon. For Wednesday night, west winds 10 to 15 knots. Seas around 2 feet. Wave detail, southwest 2 feet at 5 seconds. And for Thursday, west winds 10 to 15 knots. Seas around 2 feet. Wave detail, southwest 2 feet at 5 seconds. A chance of showers and thunderstorms, mainly in the morning. From the Okaloosa-Walton County line to Pascagoula, from 20 to 60 nautical miles offshore. For tonight, west winds 10 to 15 knots. Seas around 2 feet. Wave detail, southwest 2 feet at 5 seconds and south 1 foot at 9 seconds. A slight chance of showers and thunderstorms late this evening and early morning. For Wednesday, west winds 10 to 15 knots. Seas around 2 feet. Wave detail, west 2 feet at 4 seconds and south 1 foot at 6 seconds. A chance of showers and thunderstorms. For Wednesday night, west winds 10 to 15 knots. Seas around 2 feet. Wave detail, southwest 2 feet at 5 seconds. And for Thursday, west winds 10 to 15 knots. Seas around 2 feet. Wave detail, west 2 feet at 4 seconds and south 1 foot at 5 seconds. A chance of showers and thunderstorms, mainly in the morning. 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Tidal information, at the mouth of the Mobile River on Wednesday, high tide at 4:52 a.m. Low tide at 4:30 p.m. At the mouth of the Mobile River on Thursday, high tide at 5:31 a.m. Low tide at 6:30 p.m. At Pensacola Bay on Wednesday, high tide at 4:01 a.m. Low tide at 3:56 p.m. At Pensacola Bay on Thursday, high tide at 4:50 a.m. Low tide at 5:05 p.m. At the East Pass in Destin on Wednesday, high tide at 3:28 a.m. Low tide at 3:22 p.m. At the East Pass in Destin on Thursday, high tide at 4:17 a.m. Low tide at 4:31 p.m. The following marine observations were made as of 9 p.m. Mobile Bay Coast Guard Station. Winds were southeast at 5 knots. Sea temperature 89 degrees. Air temperature 83 degrees. Weeks Bay, north winds at 1 knot. Air temperature was 79 degrees. Pensacola Bay. Sea temperature 90 degrees. Air temperature 77 degrees. The report from the east end of Dauphin Island was not available. Grand Bay, northeast winds at 12 knots. Air temperature was 85 degrees. And Pettiboy Island, east winds at 10 knots. Air temperature was 84 degrees. 12 miles south of Orange Beach, winds were northeast at 8 knots. Air temperature was 81 degrees. Gulf water temperature 88 degrees. Wave heights 3 feet, with a period of 4 seconds. 100 miles south of Destin. Winds were west at 12 knots. Air temperature 88 degrees. Wave heights 2 feet. Wave period 5 seconds. The following weather reports were made at 9 p.m. Pensacola International Airport, light rain was falling. The temperature was 75 degrees, the dew point was 72, and the relative humidity was 90%. The wind was northwest at 5 miles an hour. The pressure was 30.05 inches and falling. Rainfall in the last hour was 0.03 inches. Pensacola Naval Air Station, light rain was falling. The temperature was 76 degrees, the dew point was 72, and the relative humidity was 87%. The wind was west at 5 miles an hour. The pressure was 30.04 inches and falling. Rainfall in the last hour was 0.01 inches. The following is a summary of watches, warnings and advisories in effect. An extreme heat warning remains in effect until 8 p.m. Central Daylight Time for the following areas, in Alabama, Baldwin Central and Baldwin Coastal, and the following areas, in Florida, Escambia Coastal, Okaloosa Coastal and Santa Rosa Coastal. A heat advisory has been issued from 11 a.m. Central Daylight Time Wednesday until 8 p.m. Central Daylight Time Wednesday for the following areas, in Alabama, Baldwin Central and Baldwin Coastal, and the following areas, in Florida, Escambia Coastal, Okaloosa Coastal and Santa Rosa Coastal. A heat advisory has been issued from 11 a.m. Central Daylight Time Wednesday until 8 p.m. Central Daylight Time Wednesday for the following areas, in Alabama, Baldwin Inland and Escambia, and the following areas, in Florida, Escambia Inland, Okaloosa Inland and Santa Rosa Inland. A heat advisory remains in effect until 8 p.m. Central Daylight Time for the following areas, in Alabama, Baldwin Inland and Escambia, and the following areas, in Florida, Escambia Inland, Okaloosa Inland and Santa Rosa Inland. Here's your National Weather Service forecast. Tonight, mostly cloudy. A chance of showers and thunderstorms this evening. Lows in the mid-70s. West winds around 5 miles per hour. Chance of rain 50%. Heat index values up to 107 early this evening. Wednesday, mostly sunny. A chance of showers and thunderstorms in the afternoon. Humid with highs in the mid-90s. Northwest winds around 5 miles per hour. Chance of rain 50%. Heat index values up to 107. Wednesday night, mostly cloudy. Humid with lows in the mid-70s. Southwest winds around 5 miles per hour. Thursday, mostly sunny. A chance of showers and thunderstorms in the afternoon. Humid with highs in the mid-90s. West winds around 5 miles per hour. Chance of rain 50%. Heat index values up to 112. Thursday night, partly cloudy. A chance of showers and thunderstorms in the evening. Humid with lows in the mid-70s. West winds around 5 miles per hour. Chance of rain 50%. Friday, mostly sunny. A chance of showers and thunderstorms in the afternoon. Highs in the mid-90s. Chance of rain 50%. Heat index values up to 110. Friday night, partly cloudy. A chance of showers and thunderstorms in the evening. Lows in the mid-70s. Chance of rain 50%. Saturday, mostly sunny. A chance of showers and thunderstorms in the afternoon. Highs in the mid-90s. Chance of rain 30%. Heat index values up to 110. 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The current time is 9:27 p.m. Central Daylight Time. An extreme heat warning is in effect for the following areas in Alabama: Baldwin Central, Baldwin Coastal, Mobile Central and Mobile Coastal, and the following areas, in Florida, Escambia Coastal, Okaloosa Coastal and Santa Rosa Coastal. Extreme heat warning remains in effect until 8 p.m. Central Daylight Time this evening. Heat advisory in effect from 11 a.m. to 8 p.m. Central Daylight Time Wednesday. What? For the extreme heat warning, dangerously hot conditions with heat index values up to 113. For the heat advisory, heat index values up to 110 expected. Where? In Alabama, Baldwin Central, Baldwin Coastal, Mobile Central, and Mobile Coastal counties. In Florida, Escambia Coastal, Okaloosa Coastal, and Santa Rosa Coastal counties. When? For the extreme heat warning, until 8 p.m. Central Daylight Time this evening. For the heat advisory, from 11 a.m. to 8 p.m. Central Daylight Time Wednesday. Impacts: heat-related illnesses increase significantly during extreme heat and high humidity events. Hot temperatures and high humidity may cause heat illnesses. Drink plenty of fluids, stay in an air-conditioned room, stay out of the sun, and check up on relatives and neighbors. Take extra precautions when outside. Wear lightweight and loose-fitting clothing. Try to limit strenuous activities to early morning or evening. Take action when you see symptoms of heat exhaustion and heat stroke. To reduce risk during outdoor work, the Occupational Safety and Health Administration recommends scheduling frequent rest breaks in shaded or air-conditioned environments. Anyone overcome by heat should be moved to a cool and shaded location. Heat stroke is an emergency. Call 911. A heat advisory is in effect for the following areas in Alabama: Baldwin Inland, Butler, Clark, Conecuh, Covington, Crenshaw, Escambia, Mobile Inland, Monroe, Washington and Wilcox, in the following areas: in Mississippi, George, Greene, Perry, Stone, and Wayne; in the following areas: in Florida, Escambia Inland, Okaloosa Inland, and Santa Rosa Inland. Heat advisory remains in effect until 8 p.m. Central Daylight Time this evening. Heat advisory in effect from 11 a.m. to 8 p.m. Central Daylight Time Wednesday. What? For the first heat advisory, heat index values up to 110. For the second heat advisory, heat index values up to 109 expected. Where? Portions of south central and southwest Alabama, northwest Florida, and southeast Mississippi. When? For the first heat advisory, until 8 p.m. Central Daylight Time this evening. For the second heat advisory, from 11 a.m. to 8 p.m. Central Daylight Time Wednesday. Impacts: hot temperatures and high humidity may cause heat illnesses. 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Take extra precautions when outside. 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Anyone overcome by heat should be moved to a cool and shaded location. Heat stroke is an emergency. Call 911. Here's your marine forecast. On the weather map, a light to occasionally moderate westerly flow pattern persists across the marine waters this week. Isolated to potentially scattered showers and storms can be expected each morning, with locally higher seas and winds near storms. On Perdido Bay, Pensacola Bay including Santa Rosa Sound, and Choctaw Hatchie Bay. For tonight, west winds 10 to 15 knots with gusts up to 20 knots, diminishing to 5 to 10 knots late this evening and overnight. Waves 1 foot or less. A moderate chop. A slight chance of showers and thunderstorms this evening. For Wednesday, west winds 5 to 10 knots. Waves 1 foot or less. Light chop. A slight chance of showers and thunderstorms in the morning, then a chance of showers and thunderstorms in the afternoon. For Wednesday night, west winds 5 to 10 knots. Waves 1 foot or less. Light chop. And for Thursday, west winds 5 to 10 knots. Waves 1 foot or less. Light chop. A slight chance of showers and thunderstorms in the morning, then a chance of showers and thunderstorms in the afternoon. On Perdido Bay, Pensacola Bay including Santa Rosa Sound, and Choctaw Hatchie Bay. For tonight, west winds 5 to 10 knots with gusts up to 20 knots. Waves 1 foot or less. Light chop. A chance of showers and thunderstorms early this evening, then a slight chance of showers and thunderstorms late this evening and early morning. For Wednesday, northwest winds around 5 knots, becoming southwest in the afternoon. Waves 1 foot or less. Light chop. A slight chance of showers and thunderstorms in the morning, then a chance of showers and thunderstorms in the afternoon. For Wednesday night, west winds 5 to 10 knots. Waves 1 foot or less. Light chop. And for Thursday, northwest winds around 5 knots, becoming southwest in the afternoon. Waves 1 foot or less. Light chop. A slight chance of showers and thunderstorms in the morning, then a chance of showers and thunderstorms in the afternoon. From the Okaloosa-Walton County line to Pascagoula, and out 20 nautical miles. For tonight, west winds 10 to 15 knots. Seas 2 to 3 feet. Wave detail, southwest 2 feet at 5 seconds and south 1 foot at 9 seconds. A slight chance of showers and thunderstorms until early morning. For Wednesday, west winds 10 to 15 knots. Seas around 2 feet. Wave detail, southwest 2 feet at 5 seconds. A slight chance of showers and thunderstorms in the morning, then a chance of showers and thunderstorms in the afternoon. For Wednesday night, west winds 10 to 15 knots. Seas around 2 feet. Wave detail, southwest 2 feet at 5 seconds. And for Thursday, west winds 10 to 15 knots. Seas around 2 feet. Wave detail, southwest 2 feet at 5 seconds. A chance of showers and thunderstorms, mainly in the morning. From the Okaloosa-Walton County line to Pascagoula.

For Wednesday night, west winds 10 to 15 knots. Seas around 2 feet. Wave detail, southwest 2 feet at 5 seconds. And for Thursday, west winds 10 to 15 knots. Seas around 2 feet. Wave detail, west 2 feet at 4 seconds and south 1 foot at 5 seconds. A chance of showers and thunderstorms, mainly in the morning. Tidal information, at the mouth of the Mobile River on Wednesday, high tide at 4:52 a.m. Low tide at 4:30 p.m. At the mouth of the Mobile River on Thursday, high tide at 5:31 a.m. Low tide at 6:30 p.m. At Pensacola Bay on Wednesday, high tide at 4:01 a.m. Low tide at 3:56 p.m. At Pensacola Bay on Thursday, high tide at 4:50 a.m. Low tide at 5:05 p.m. At the East Pass in Destin on Wednesday, high tide at 3:28 a.m. Low tide at 3:22 p.m. At the East Pass in Destin on Thursday, high tide at 4:17 a.m. Low tide at 4:31 p.m. The following marine observations were made as of 9 p.m. Mobile Bay Coast Guard Station. Winds were southeast at 5 knots. Sea temperature 89 degrees. Air temperature 83 degrees. Weeks Bay, north winds at 1 knot. Air temperature was 79 degrees. Pensacola Bay. Sea temperature 90 degrees. Air temperature 77 degrees. The report from the east end of Dauphin Island was not available. Graham Bay, northeast winds at 12 knots. Air temperature was 85 degrees. And Pettiboy Island, east winds at 10 knots. Air temperature was 84 degrees. 12 miles south of Orange Beach, winds were northeast at 8 knots. Air temperature was 81 degrees. Gulf water temperature 88 degrees. Wave heights 3 feet, with a period of 4 seconds. 100 miles south of Destin. Winds were west at 12 knots. Air temperature 88 degrees. Wave heights 2 feet. Wave period 5 seconds. The following weather reports were made at 9 p.m. Pensacola International Airport, light rain was falling. The temperature was 75 degrees, the dew point was 72, and the relative humidity was 90%. The wind was northwest at 5 miles an hour. The pressure was 30.05 inches and falling. Rainfall in the last hour was 0.03 inches. Pensacola Naval Air Station, light rain was falling. The temperature was 76 degrees, the dew point was 72, and the relative humidity was 87%. The wind was west at 5 miles an hour. The pressure was 30.04 inches and falling. Rainfall in the last hour was 0.01 inches. The following is a summary of watches, warnings and advisories in effect. An extreme heat warning remains in effect until 8 p.m. Central Daylight Time for the following areas, in Alabama, Baldwin Central and Baldwin Coastal, and the following areas, in Florida, Escambia Coastal, Okaloosa Coastal and Santa Rosa Coastal. A heat advisory has been issued from 11 a.m. Central Daylight Time Wednesday until 8 p.m. Central Daylight Time Wednesday for the following areas, in Alabama, Baldwin Central and Baldwin Coastal, and the following areas, in Florida, Escambia Coastal, Okaloosa Coastal and Santa Rosa Coastal. A heat advisory has been issued from 11 a.m. Central Daylight Time Wednesday until 8 p.m. Central Daylight Time Wednesday for the following areas, in Alabama, Baldwin Inland and Escambia, and the following areas, in Florida, Escambia Inland, Okaloosa Inland and Santa Rosa Inland. A heat advisory remains in effect until 8 p.m. Central Daylight Time for the following areas, in Alabama, Baldwin Inland and Escambia, and the following areas, in Florida, Escambia Inland, Okaloosa Inland and Santa Rosa Inland. Here's your National Weather Service forecast. Tonight, mostly cloudy. A chance of showers and thunderstorms this evening. Lows in the mid-70s. West winds around 5 miles per hour. Chance of rain 50%. Heat index values up to 107 early this evening. Wednesday, mostly sunny. A chance of showers and thunderstorms in the afternoon.

0: humid with highs in the mid-90s. Northwest winds around 5 miles per hour. Chance of rain 50%. Heat index values up to 107. Wednesday night, mostly cloudy. Humid with lows in the mid-70s. Southwest winds around 5 miles per hour. Thursday, mostly sunny. A chance of showers and thunderstorms in the afternoon. Humid with highs in the mid-90s. West winds around 5 miles per hour. Chance of rain 50%. Heat index values up to 112. Thursday night, partly cloudy. A chance of showers and thunderstorms in the evening. Humid with lows in the mid-70s. West winds around 5 miles per hour. Chance of rain 50%. Friday, mostly sunny. A chance of showers and thunderstorms in the afternoon. Highs in the mid-90s. Chance of rain 50%. Heat index values up to 110. Friday night, partly cloudy. A chance of showers and thunderstorms in the evening. Lows in the mid-70s. Chance of rain 50%. Saturday, mostly sunny. A chance of showers and thunderstorms in the afternoon. Highs in the mid-90s. Chance of rain 30%. Heat index values up to 110. 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The current time is 9:42 p.m. Central Daylight Time. An extreme heat warning is in effect for the following areas in Alabama: Baldwin Central, Baldwin Coastal, Mobile Central and Mobile Coastal, and the following areas in Florida: Escambia Coastal, Okaloosa Coastal, and Santa Rosa Coastal. Extreme heat warning remains in effect until 8 p.m. Central Daylight Time this evening. Heat advisory in effect from 11 a.m. to 8 p.m. Central Daylight Time Wednesday. Watch for the extreme heat warning: dangerously hot conditions with heat index values up to 113. For the heat advisory, heat index values up to 110 expected. Where? In Alabama: Baldwin Central, Baldwin Coastal, Mobile Central, and Mobile Coastal Counties. In Florida: Escambia Coastal, Okaloosa Coastal, and Santa Rosa Coastal Counties. When? For the extreme heat warning, until 8 p.m. Central Daylight Time this evening. For the heat advisory, from 11 a.m. to 8 p.m. Central Daylight Time Wednesday. Impacts: heat-related illnesses increase significantly during extreme heat and high humidity events. Hot temperatures and high humidity may cause heat illnesses. Drink plenty of fluids, stay in an air-conditioned room, stay out of the sun, and check up on relatives and neighbors. Take extra precautions when outside. Wear lightweight and loose-fitting clothing. Try to limit strenuous activities to early morning or evening. Take action when you see symptoms of heat exhaustion and heat stroke. To reduce risk during outdoor work, the Occupational Safety and Health Administration recommends scheduling frequent rest breaks in shaded or air-conditioned environments. Anyone overcome by heat should be moved to a cool and shaded location. Heat stroke is an emergency. Call 911. A heat advisory is in effect for the following areas in Alabama: Baldwin Inland, Butler, Clark, Conecuh, Covington, Crenshaw, Escambia, Mobile Inland, Monroe, Washington, and Wilcox, and the following areas in Mississippi: George, Greene, Perry, Stone, and Wayne, and the following areas in Florida: Escambia Inland, Okaloosa Inland, and Santa Rosa Inland. Heat advisory remains in effect until 8 p.m. Central Daylight Time this evening. Heat advisory in effect from 11 a.m. to 8 p.m. Central Daylight Time Wednesday. What? For the first heat advisory, heat index values up to 110. For the second heat advisory, heat index values up to 109 expected. Where? Portions of South Central and Southwest Alabama, Northwest Florida, and Southeast Mississippi. When? For the first heat advisory, until 8 p.m. Central Daylight Time this evening. For the second heat advisory, from 11 a.m. to 8 p.m. Central Daylight Time Wednesday. Impacts: hot temperatures and high humidity may cause heat illnesses. 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Take Take extra precautions when outside. 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Anyone overcome by heat should be moved to a cool and shaded location. Heat stroke is an emergency. Call 911. Here's your marine forecast. On the weather map, a light to occasionally moderate westerly flow pattern persists across the marine waters this week. Isolated to potentially scattered showers and storms can be expected each morning with locally higher seas and winds near storms. On Perdido Bay, Pensacola Bay including Santa Rosa Sound, and Choctawhatchee Bay. For tonight, west winds 10 to 15 knots with gusts up to 20 knots, diminishing to 5 to 10 knots late this evening and overnight. Waves 1 foot or less. A moderate chop. A slight chance of showers and thunderstorms this evening. For Wednesday, west winds 5 to 10 knots. Waves 1 foot or less. Light chop. A slight chance of showers and thunderstorms in the morning, then a chance of showers and thunderstorms in the afternoon. For Wednesday night, west winds 5 to 10 knots. Waves 1 foot or less. Light chop. And for Thursday, west winds 5 to 10 knots. Waves 1 foot or less. Light chop. A slight chance of showers and thunderstorms in the morning, then a chance of showers and thunderstorms in the afternoon. On Perdido Bay, Pensacola Bay including Santa Rosa Sound, and Choctawhatchee Bay. For tonight, west winds 5 to 10 knots with gusts up to 20 knots. Waves 1 foot or less. Light chop. A chance of showers and thunderstorms early this evening, then a slight chance of showers and thunderstorms late this evening and early morning. For Wednesday, northwest winds around 5 knots, becoming southwest in the afternoon. Waves 1 foot or less. Light chop. A slight chance of showers and thunderstorms in the morning, then a chance of showers and thunderstorms in the afternoon. For Wednesday night, west winds 5 to 10 knots. Waves 1 foot or less. Light chop. And for Thursday, northwest winds around 5 knots, becoming southwest in the afternoon. Waves 1 foot or less. Light chop. A slight chance of showers and thunderstorms in the morning, then a chance of showers and thunderstorms in the afternoon. From the Okaloosa-Walton County line to Pascagoula, and out 20 nautical miles. For tonight, west winds 10 to 15 knots. Seas 2 to 3 feet. Wave detail, southwest 2 feet at 5 seconds and south 1 foot at 9 seconds. A slight chance of showers and thunderstorms until early morning. For Wednesday, west winds 10 to 15 knots. Seas around 2 feet. Wave detail, southwest 2 feet at 5 seconds. A slight chance of showers and thunderstorms in the morning, then a chance of showers and thunderstorms in the afternoon. For Wednesday night, west winds 10 to 15 knots. Seas around 2 feet. Wave detail, southwest 2 feet at 5 seconds. And for Thursday, west winds 10 to 15 knots. Seas around 2 feet. Wave detail, southwest 2 feet at 5 seconds. A chance of showers and thunderstorms, mainly in the morning. From the Okaloosa-Walton County line to Pascagoula, from 20 to 60 nautical miles offshore. For tonight, west winds 10 to 15 knots. Seas around 2 feet. Wave detail, southwest 2 feet at 5 seconds and south 1 foot at 9 seconds. A slight chance of showers and thunderstorms late this evening and early morning. For Wednesday, west winds 10 to 15 knots. Seas around 2 feet. Wave detail, west 2 feet at 4 seconds and south 1 foot at 6 seconds. A chance of showers and thunderstorms. For Wednesday night, west winds 10 to 15 knots. Seas around 2 feet. Wave detail, southwest 2 feet at 5 seconds. And for Thursday, west winds 10 to 15 knots. Seas around 2 feet. Wave detail, west 2 feet at 4 seconds and south 1 foot at 5 seconds. A chance of showers and thunderstorms, mainly in the morning. 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Tidal information, at the mouth of the Mobile River on Wednesday, high tide at 4:52 a.m. Low tide at 4:30 p.m. At the mouth of the Mobile River on Thursday, high tide at 5:31 a.m. Low tide at 6:30 p.m. At Pensacola Bay on Wednesday, high tide at 4:01 a.m. Low tide at 3:56 p.m. At Pensacola Bay on Thursday, high tide at 4:50 a.m. Low tide at 5:05 p.m. At the East Pass in Destin on Wednesday, high tide at 3:28 a.m. Low tide at 3:22 p.m. At the East Pass in Destin on Thursday, high tide at 4:17 a.m. Low tide at 4:31 p.m. The following marine observations were made as of 9 p.m. Mobile Bay Coast Guard Station. Winds were southeast at 5 knots. Sea temperature 89 degrees. Air temperature 83 degrees. Weeks Bay, north winds at 1 knot. Air temperature was 79 degrees. Pensacola Bay. Sea temperature 90 degrees. Air temperature 77 degrees. The report from the east end of Dauphin Island was not available. Graham Bay, northeast winds at 12 knots. Air temperature was 85 degrees. And Pettiboy Island, east winds at 10 knots. Air temperature was 84 degrees. 12 miles south of Orange Beach, winds were northeast at 8 knots. Air temperature was 81 degrees. Gulf water temperature 88 degrees. Wave heights 3 feet, with a period of 4 seconds. 100 miles south of Destin. Winds were west at 12 knots. Air temperature 88 degrees. Wave heights 2 feet. Wave period 5 seconds. The following weather reports were made at 9 p.m. Pensacola International Airport, light rain was falling. The temperature was 75 degrees, the dew point was 72, and the relative humidity was 90%. The wind was northwest at 5 miles an hour. The pressure was 30.05 inches and falling. Rainfall in the last hour was 0.03 inches. Pensacola Naval Air Station, light rain was falling. The temperature was 76 degrees, the dew point was 72, and the relative humidity was 87%. The wind was west at 5 miles an hour. The pressure was 30.04 inches and falling. Rainfall in the last hour was 0.01 inches. The following is a summary of watches, warnings and advisories in effect. An extreme heat warning remains in effect until 8 p.m. Central Daylight Time for the following areas, in Alabama, Baldwin Central and Baldwin Coastal, and the following areas, in Florida, Escambia Coastal, Okaloosa Coastal and Santa Rosa Coastal. A heat advisory has been issued from 11 a.m. Central Daylight Time Wednesday until 8 p.m. Central Daylight Time Wednesday for the following areas, in Alabama, Baldwin Central and Baldwin Coastal, and the following areas, in Florida, Escambia Coastal, Okaloosa Coastal and Santa Rosa Coastal. A heat advisory has been issued from 11 a.m. Central Daylight Time Wednesday until 8 p.m. Central Daylight Time Wednesday for the following areas, in Alabama, Baldwin Inland and Escambia, and the following areas, in Florida, Escambia Inland, Okaloosa Inland and Santa Rosa Inland. A heat advisory remains in effect until 8 p.m. Central Daylight Time for the following areas, in Alabama, Baldwin Inland and Escambia, and the following areas, in Florida, Escambia Inland, Okaloosa Inland and Santa Rosa Inland. Here's your National Weather Service forecast. Tonight, mostly cloudy. A chance of showers and thunderstorms this evening. Lows in the mid-70s. West winds around 5 miles per hour. Chance of rain 50%. Heat index values up to 107 early this evening. Wednesday, mostly sunny. A chance of showers and thunderstorms in the afternoon. Humid with highs in the mid-90s. Northwest winds around 5 miles per hour. Chance of rain 50%. Heat index values up to 107. Wednesday night, mostly cloudy. Humid with lows in the mid-70s. Southwest winds around 5 miles per hour. Thursday, mostly sunny. A chance of showers and thunderstorms in the afternoon. Humid with highs in the mid-90s. West winds around 5 miles per hour. Chance of rain 50%. Heat index values up to 112. Thursday night, partly cloudy. A chance of showers and thunderstorms in the evening. Humid with lows in the mid-70s. West winds around 5 miles per hour. Chance of rain 50%. Friday, mostly sunny. A chance of showers and thunderstorms in the afternoon. Highs in the mid-90s. Chance of rain 50%. Heat index values up to 110. Friday night, partly cloudy. A chance of showers and thunderstorms in the evening. Lows in the mid-70s. Chance of rain 50%. Saturday, mostly sunny. A chance of showers and thunderstorms in the afternoon. Highs in the mid-90s. Chance of rain 30%. Heat index values up to 110. 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The current time is 9:57 p.m. Central Daylight Time. An extreme heat warning is in effect for the following areas in Alabama: Baldwin Central, Baldwin Coastal, Mobile Central and Mobile Coastal, and the following areas in Florida: Escambia Coastal, Okaloosa Coastal and Santa Rosa Coastal. Extreme heat warning remains in effect until 8 p.m. Central Daylight Time this evening. Heat advisory in effect from 11 a.m. to 8 p.m. Central Daylight Time Wednesday. Watch for the extreme heat warning. Dangerously hot conditions with heat index values up to 113. For the heat advisory, heat index values up to 110 expected. Where? In Alabama, Baldwin Central, Baldwin Coastal, Mobile Central, and Mobile Coastal Counties. In Florida, Escambia Coastal, Okaloosa Coastal, and Santa Rosa Coastal Counties. When? For the extreme heat warning, until 8 p.m. Central Daylight Time this evening. For the heat advisory, from 11 a.m. to 8 p.m. Central Daylight Time Wednesday. Impacts: heat-related illnesses increase significantly during extreme heat and high humidity events. Hot temperatures and high humidity may cause heat illnesses. 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Take extra precautions when outside. 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Heat stroke is an emergency. 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A heat advisory is in effect for the following areas in Alabama, Baldwin Inland.
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0: Areas in Florida, Escambia Inland, Okaloosa Inland, and Santa Rosa Inland. Heat advisory remains in effect until 8 p.m. Central Daylight Time this evening. Heat advisory in effect from 11 a.m. to 8 p.m. Central Daylight Time Wednesday. Watch for the first heat advisory, heat index values up to 110. For the second heat advisory, heat index values up to 109 expected. Where? Portions of South Central and Southwest Alabama, Northwest Florida, and Southeast Mississippi. When? For the first heat advisory, until 8 p.m. Central Daylight Time this evening. For the second heat advisory, from 11 a.m. to 8 p.m. Central Daylight Time Wednesday. Impacts: hot temperatures and high humidity may cause heat illnesses. 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Heat stroke is an emergency. Call 911. The Tropical Weather Outlook. For the North Atlantic, Caribbean Sea and the Gulf of America, tropical cyclone formation is not expected during the next 7 days. This is NOAA Weather Radio, from the Mobile Pensacola National Weather Service. The current time is 10:01 p.m. Central Daylight Time. Here's your marine forecast. On the weather map, a light to occasionally moderate westerly flow pattern persists across the marine waters this week. Isolated to potentially scattered showers and storms can be expected each morning with locally higher seas and winds near storms. On Perdido Bay, Pensacola Bay including Santa Rosa Sound, and Choctaw Hatchie Bay. For tonight, west winds 10 to 15 knots with gusts up to 20 knots, diminishing to 5 to 10 knots late this evening and overnight. Waves 1 foot or less. A moderate chop. A slight chance of showers and thunderstorms this evening. For Wednesday, west winds 5 to 10 knots. Waves 1 foot or less. Light chop. A slight chance of showers and thunderstorms in the morning, then a chance of showers and thunderstorms in the afternoon. For Wednesday night, west winds 5 to 10 knots. Waves 1 foot or less. Light chop. And for Thursday, west winds 5 to 10 knots. Waves 1 foot or less. Light chop. A slight chance of showers and thunderstorms in the morning, then a chance of showers and thunderstorms in the afternoon. On Perdido Bay, Pensacola Bay including Santa Rosa Sound, and Choctaw Hatchie Bay. For tonight, west winds 5 to 10 knots with gusts up to 20 knots. Waves 1 foot or less. Light chop. A chance of showers and thunderstorms early this evening, then a slight chance of showers and thunderstorms late this evening and early morning. For Wednesday, northwest winds around 5 knots, becoming southwest in the afternoon. Waves 1 foot or less. Light chop. A slight chance of showers and thunderstorms in the morning, then a chance of showers and thunderstorms in the afternoon. For Wednesday night, west winds 5 to 10 knots. Waves 1 foot or less. Light chop. And for Thursday, northwest winds around 5 knots, becoming southwest in the afternoon. Waves 1 foot or less. Light chop. A slight chance of showers and thunderstorms in the morning, then a chance of showers and thunderstorms in the afternoon. From the Okaloosa-Walton County line to Pascagoula, and out 20 nautical miles. For tonight, west winds 10 to 15 knots. Seas 2 to 3 feet. Wave detail, southwest 2 feet at 5 seconds and south 1 foot at 9 seconds. A slight chance of showers and thunderstorms until early morning. For Wednesday, west winds 10 to 15 knots. Seas around 2 feet. Wave detail, southwest 2 feet at 5 seconds. A slight chance of showers and thunderstorms in the morning, then a chance of showers and thunderstorms in the afternoon. For Wednesday night, west winds 10 to 15 knots. Seas around 2 feet. Wave detail, southwest 2 feet at 5 seconds. And for Thursday, west winds 10 to 15 knots. Seas around 2 feet. Wave detail, southwest 2 feet at 5 seconds. A chance of showers and thunderstorms, mainly in the morning. From the Okaloosa-Walton County line to Pascagoula, from 20 to 60 nautical miles offshore. For tonight, west winds 10 to 15 knots. Seas around 2 feet. Wave detail, southwest 2 feet at 5 seconds and south 1 foot at 9 seconds. A slight chance of showers and thunderstorms late this evening and early morning. For Wednesday, west winds 10 to 15 knots. Seas around 2 feet. Wave detail, west 2 feet at 4 seconds and south 1 foot at 6 seconds. a chance of showers and thunderstorms. For Wednesday night, west winds 10 to 15 knots. Seas around 2 feet. Wave detail, southwest 2 feet at 5 seconds. And for Thursday, west winds 10 to 15 knots. Seas around 2 feet. Wave detail, west 2 feet at 4 seconds and south 1 foot at 5 seconds. A chance of showers and thunderstorms, mainly in the morning. Tidal information, at the mouth of the Mobile River on Wednesday, high tide at 4:52 a.m. Low tide at 4:30 p.m. At the mouth of the Mobile River on Thursday, high tide at 5:31 a.m. Low tide at 6:30 p.m. At Pensacola Bay on Wednesday, high tide at 4:01 a.m. Low tide at 3:56 p.m. At Pensacola Bay on Thursday, high tide at 4:50 a.m. Low tide at 5:05 p.m. At the East Pass in Destin on Wednesday, high tide at 3:28 a.m. Low tide at 3:22 p.m. At the East Pass in Destin on Thursday, high tide at 4:17 a.m. Low tide at 4:31 p.m. The following marine observations were made as of 9 p.m. Mobile Bay Coast Guard Station. Winds were southeast at 5 knots. Sea temperature 89 degrees. Air temperature 83 degrees. Weeks Bay, north winds at 1 knot. Air temperature was 79 degrees. Pensacola Bay. Sea temperature 90 degrees. Air temperature 77 degrees. The report from the east end of Dauphin Island was not available. Graham Bay, northeast winds at 12 knots. Air temperature was 85 degrees. And Pettiboy Island, east winds at 10 knots. Air temperature was 84 degrees. 12 miles south of Orange Beach, winds were northeast at 8 knots. Air temperature was 81 degrees. Gulf water temperature 88 degrees. Wave heights 3 feet, with a period of 4 seconds. 100 miles south of Destin. Winds were west at 12 knots. Air temperature 88 degrees. Wave heights 2 feet. Wave period 5 seconds. The following weather reports were made at 9 p.m. Pensacola International Airport, light rain was falling. The temperature was 75 degrees, the dew point was 72, and the relative humidity was 90%. The wind was northwest at 5 miles an hour. The pressure was 30.05 inches and falling. Rainfall in the last hour was 0.03 inches. Pensacola Naval Air Station, light rain was falling. The temperature was 76 degrees, the dew point was 72, and the relative humidity was 87%. The wind was west at 5 miles an hour. The pressure was 30.04 inches and falling. Rainfall in the last hour was 0.01 inches. The Pensacola climate summary for this evening, as of 4 p.m., August 18, 2026. Today's high temperature was 95 degrees and the low 80 degrees. No precipitation fell today, which leaves the monthly total at 2.30 inches. The total precipitation for the year still stands at 33.48 inches. Sunset tonight is at 7:27 p.m. Sunrise tomorrow is at 6:18 a.m. Across the central Gulf Coast, Milton, light rain. Temperature was 73 degrees. Wind west at 3 miles an hour. Destin, light rain. Temperature was 78 degrees. Wind northwest at 5 miles an hour. Mary Esther, light rain. Temperature was 74 degrees. Wind northwest at 7 miles an hour. Mobile, mostly cloudy. Temperature was 74 degrees. Wind south at 12 miles an hour. Elsewhere, Hattiesburg, mostly cloudy and 81. New Orleans, partly cloudy and 84. Montgomery, cloudy and 84. Tallahassee, cloudy and 79. And in Panama City, light rain and 75. Here's your National Weather Service forecast. A heat advisory is in effect for the following areas in Alabama: Baldwin Central, Baldwin Coastal, Baldwin Inland, Butler, Clark, Conecuh, Covington, Crenshaw, Escambia, Mobile Central, Mobile 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Inland, Okaloosa Coastal, Okaloosa Inland, Santa Rosa Coastal and Santa Rosa Inland. Heat advisory remains in effect from 11 a.m. to 8 p.m. Central Daylight Time Wednesday. What? Heat index values up to 110. Where? Portions of South Central and Southwest Alabama, Northwest Florida, and Southeast Mississippi. When? From 11 a.m. to 8 p.m. Central Daylight Time Wednesday. Impacts. Hot temperatures and high humidity may cause heat illnesses. 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Take extra precautions when outside. 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Call 911. 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The current time is 10:12 p.m. Central Daylight Time. A heat advisory is in effect for the following areas in Alabama: Baldwin Central, Baldwin Coastal, Baldwin Inland, Butler, Clark, Conecuh, Covington, Crenshaw, Escambia, Mobile Central, Mobile 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Inland, Okaloosa Coastal, Okaloosa Inland, Santa Rosa Coastal and Santa Rosa Inland. Heat advisory remains in effect from 11 a.m. to 8 p.m. Central Daylight Time Wednesday. What? Heat index values up to 110. Where? Portions of South Central and Southwest Alabama, Northwest Florida, and Southeast Mississippi. When? From 11 a.m. to 8 p.m. Central Daylight Time Wednesday. Impacts. Hot temperatures and high humidity may cause heat illnesses. Drink plenty of fluids, stay in an air-conditioned room, stay out of the sun, and check up on relatives and neighbors. Take extra precautions when outside. 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Anyone overcome by heat should be moved to a cool and shaded location. Heat stroke is an emergency. Call 911. Here's your marine forecast. On the weather map, a light to occasionally moderate westerly flow pattern persists across the marine waters this week. Isolated to potentially scattered showers and storms can be expected each morning with locally higher seas and winds near storms. On Perdido Bay, Pensacola Bay including Santa Rosa Sound, and Choctaw Hatchie Bay. For tonight, west winds 10 to 15 knots with gusts up to 20 knots, diminishing to 5 to 10 knots late this evening and overnight. Waves 1 foot or less. A moderate chop. A slight chance of showers and thunderstorms this evening. For Wednesday, west winds 5 to 10 knots. Waves 1 foot or less. Light chop. A slight chance of showers and thunderstorms in the morning, then a chance of showers and thunderstorms in the afternoon. For Wednesday night, west winds 5 to 10 knots. Waves 1 foot or less. Light chop. And for Thursday, west winds 5 to 10 knots. Waves 1 foot or less. Light chop. A slight chance of showers and thunderstorms in the morning, then a chance of showers and thunderstorms in the afternoon. On Perdido Bay, Pensacola Bay including Santa Rosa Sound, and Choctaw Hatchie Bay. For tonight, west winds 5 to 10 knots with gusts up to 20 knots. Waves 1 foot or less. Light chop. a chance of showers and thunderstorms early this evening, then a slight chance of showers and thunderstorms late this evening and early morning. For Wednesday, northwest winds around 5 knots, becoming southwest in the afternoon. Waves 1 foot or less. Light chop. A slight chance of showers and thunderstorms in the morning, then a chance of showers and thunderstorms in the afternoon. For Wednesday night, west winds 5 to 10 knots. Waves 1 foot or less. Light chop. And for Thursday, northwest winds around 5 knots, becoming southwest in the afternoon. Waves 1 foot or less. Light chop. A slight chance of showers and thunderstorms in the morning, then a chance of showers and thunderstorms in the afternoon. From the Okaloosa-Walton County line to Pascagoula, and out 20 nautical miles. For tonight, west winds 10 to 15 knots. Seas 2 to 3 feet. Wave detail, southwest 2 feet at 5 seconds and south 1 foot at 9 seconds. A slight chance of showers and thunderstorms until early morning. For Wednesday, west winds 10 to 15 knots. Seas around 2 feet. Wave detail, southwest 2 feet at 5 seconds. A slight chance of showers and thunderstorms in the morning, then a chance of showers and thunderstorms in the afternoon. For Wednesday night, west winds 10 to 15 knots. Seas around 2 feet. Wave detail, southwest 2 feet at 5 seconds. And for Thursday, west winds 10 to 15 knots. Seas around 2 feet. Wave detail, southwest 2 feet at 5 seconds. A chance of showers and thunderstorms, mainly in the morning. From the Okaloosa-Walton County line to Pascagoula, from 20 to 60 nautical miles offshore. For tonight, west winds 10 to 15 knots. Seas around 2 feet. Wave detail, southwest 2 feet at 5 seconds and south 1 foot at 9 seconds. A slight chance of showers and thunderstorms late this evening and early morning. For Wednesday, west winds 10 to 15 knots. Seas around 2 feet. Wave detail, west 2 feet at 4 seconds and south 1 foot at 6 seconds. A chance of showers and thunderstorms. For Wednesday night, west winds 10 to 15 knots. Seas around 2 feet. Wave detail, southwest 2 feet at 5 seconds. And for Thursday, west winds 10 to 15 knots. Seas around 2 feet. Wave detail, west 2 feet at 4 seconds and south 1 foot at 5 seconds. A chance of showers and thunderstorms, mainly in the morning. 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Here's your marine forecast. On the weather map, a light to occasionally moderate westerly flow pattern persists across the marine waters this week. Isolated to potentially scattered showers and storms can be expected each morning with locally higher seas and winds near storms. On Perdido Bay, Pensacola Bay including Santa Rosa Sound, and Choctaw Hatchie Bay. For overnight, west winds 5 to 10 knots. Waves 1 foot or less. Light chop. For Wednesday, west winds 5 to 10 knots. Waves 1 foot or less. Light chop. A slight chance of showers and thunderstorms in the morning, then a chance of showers and thunderstorms in the afternoon. For Wednesday night, west winds 5 to 10 knots. Waves 1 foot or less. Light chop. And for Thursday, west winds 5 to 10 knots. Waves 1 foot or less. Light chop. A slight chance of showers and thunderstorms in the morning, then a chance of showers and thunderstorms in the afternoon. On Perdido Bay, Pensacola Bay including Santa Rosa Sound, and Choctaw Hatchie Bay. For overnight, west winds 5 to 10 knots. Waves 1 foot or less. Light chop. A slight chance of showers and thunderstorms late this evening and early morning. For Wednesday, northwest winds around 5 knots, becoming southwest in the afternoon. Waves 1 foot or less. Light chop. A slight chance of showers and thunderstorms in the morning, then a chance of showers and thunderstorms in the afternoon. For Wednesday night, west winds 5 to 10 knots. Waves 1 foot or less. Light chop. And for Thursday, northwest winds around 5 knots, becoming southwest in the afternoon. Waves 1 foot or less. Light chop. A slight chance of showers and thunderstorms in the morning, then a chance of showers and thunderstorms in the afternoon. From the Okaloosa-Walton County line to Pascagoula, and out 20 nautical miles. For overnight, west winds 10 to 15 knots. Seas around 2 feet. Wave detail, southwest 2 feet at 5 seconds and south 1 foot at 8 seconds. A slight chance of showers and thunderstorms late this evening and early morning. For Wednesday, west winds 10 to 15 knots. Seas around 2 feet. Wave detail, southwest 2 feet at 5 seconds. A slight chance of showers and thunderstorms in the morning, then a chance of showers and thunderstorms in the afternoon. For Wednesday night, west winds 10 to 15 knots. Seas around 2 feet. Wave detail, southwest 2 feet at 5 seconds. And for Thursday, west winds 10 to 15 knots. Seas around 2 feet. Wave detail, southwest 2 feet at 5 seconds. A chance of showers and thunderstorms, mainly in the morning. From the Okaloosa-Walton County line to Pascagoula, from 20 to 60 nautical miles offshore. For overnight, west winds 10 to 15 knots. Seas around 2 feet. Wave detail, south 2 feet at 6 seconds. A slight chance of showers and thunderstorms late this evening and early morning. For Wednesday, west winds 10 to 15 knots. Seas around 2 feet. Wave detail, west 2 feet at 4 seconds and south 1 foot at 6 seconds. A chance of showers and thunderstorms. For Wednesday night, west winds 10 to 15 knots. Seas around 2 feet. Wave detail, southwest 2 feet at 5 seconds. And for Thursday, west winds 10 to 15 knots. Seas around 2 feet. Wave detail, west 2 feet at 4 seconds and south 1 foot at 5 seconds. A chance of showers and thunderstorms, mainly in the morning. Tidal information, at the mouth of the Mobile River on Wednesday, high tide at 4:52 a.m. Low tide at 4:30 p.m. At the mouth of the Mobile River on Thursday, high tide at 5:31 a.m. Low tide at 6:30 p.m. At Pensacola Bay on Wednesday, high tide at 4:01 a.m. Low tide at 3:56 p.m. At Pensacola Bay on Thursday, high tide at 4:50 a.m. Low tide at 5:05 p.m. At the East Pass in Destin on Wednesday, high tide at 3:28 a.m. Low tide at 3:22 p.m. At the East Pass in Destin on Thursday, high tide at 4:17 a.m. Low tide at 4:31 p.m. The following marine observations were made as of 10 p.m. Mobile Bay Coast Guard Station. Winds were southeast at 2 knots. Sea temperature 89 degrees. Air temperature 82 degrees. Weeks Bay, calm. Air temperature was 79 degrees. Pensacola Bay. Sea temperature 89 degrees. Air temperature 78 degrees. The report from the east end of Dauphin Island was not available. Graham Bay, north winds at 2 knots. Air temperature was 84 degrees. And Pettiboy Island, southeast winds at 6 knots. Air temperature was 84 degrees. 12 miles south of Orange Beach, winds were southeast at 10 knots. Air temperature was 83 degrees. Gulf water temperature 88 degrees. Wave heights 3 feet, with a period of 4 seconds. 100 miles south of Destin. Winds were west at 14 knots. Air temperature 88 degrees. Wave heights 2 feet. Wave period 4 seconds. The following weather reports were made at 10 p.m. Pensacola International Airport, skies were cloudy. The temperature was 76 degrees. The dew point was 74, and the relative humidity was 93%. The wind was west at 6 miles an hour. The pressure was 30.03 inches and falling. Rainfall in the last hour was 0.01 inches. Pensacola Naval Air Station, skies were cloudy. The temperature was 76 degrees, the dew point was 73, and the relative humidity was 91%. The wind was southwest at 5 miles an hour. The pressure was 30.03 inches and falling. Rainfall in the last hour was 0.02 inches. Here's your National Weather Service forecast. Overnight, mostly cloudy. Near steady temperature in the upper 70s. West winds around 5 miles per hour. Wednesday, mostly sunny. A chance of showers and thunderstorms in the afternoon. Humid with highs in the mid-90s. Northwest winds around 5 miles per hour. Chance of rain 50%. Heat index values up to 107. Wednesday night, mostly cloudy. Humid with lows in the mid-70s. Southwest winds around 5 miles per hour. Thursday, mostly sunny. A chance of showers and thunderstorms in the afternoon. Humid with highs in the mid-90s. West winds around 5 miles per hour. Chance of rain 50%. Heat index values up to 112. Thursday night, partly cloudy. A chance of showers and thunderstorms in the evening. Humid with lows in the mid-70s. West winds around 5 miles per hour. Chance of rain 50%. Friday, mostly sunny. A chance of showers and thunderstorms in the afternoon. Highs in the mid-90s. Chance of rain 50%. Heat index values up to 110. Friday night, partly cloudy. A chance of showers and thunderstorms in the evening. Lows in the mid-70s. Chance of rain 50%. Saturday, mostly sunny. A chance of showers and thunderstorms in the afternoon. Highs in the mid-90s. Chance of rain 30%. Heat index values up to 110. 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The current time is 10:28 p.m. Central Daylight Time. A heat advisory is in effect for the following areas in Alabama: Baldwin Central, Baldwin Coastal, Baldwin Inland, Butler, Clark, Conecuh, Covington, Crenshaw, Escambia, Mobile Central, Mobile Coastal, Mobile Inland, Monroe, Washington, and Wilcox. In the following areas, in Mississippi, George, Greene, Perry, Stone, and Wayne. In the following areas, in Florida, Escambia Coastal, Escambia Inland, Okaloosa Coastal, Okaloosa Inland, Santa Rosa Coastal, and Santa Rosa Inland. Heat advisory remains in effect from 11 a.m. to 8 p.m. Central Daylight Time Wednesday. Heat index values up to 110. Where? Portions of south central and southwest Alabama, northwest Florida, and southeast Mississippi. When? From 11 a.m. to 8 p.m. Central Daylight Time Wednesday. Impacts: hot temperatures and high humidity may cause heat illnesses. 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Take extra precautions when outside. 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Anyone overcome by heat should be moved to a cool and shaded location. Heat stroke is an emergency. Call 911. Here's your marine forecast. On the weather map, a light to occasionally moderate westerly flow pattern persists across the marine waters this week. Isolated to potentially scattered showers and storms can be expected each morning with locally higher seas and winds near storms. On Perdido Bay, Pensacola Bay including Santa Rosa Sound, and Choctawhatchee Bay. For overnight, west winds 5 to 10 knots. Waves 1 foot or less. Light chop. For Wednesday, west winds 5 to 10 knots. Waves 1 foot or less. Light chop. a slight chance of showers and thunderstorms in the morning, then a chance of showers and thunderstorms in the afternoon. For Wednesday night, west winds 5 to 10 knots. Waves 1 foot or less. Light chop. And for Thursday, west winds 5 to 10 knots. Waves 1 foot or less. Light chop. A slight chance of showers and thunderstorms in the morning, then a chance of showers and thunderstorms in the afternoon. On Perdido Bay, Pensacola Bay including Santa Rosa Sound, and Choctaw Hatchie Bay. For overnight, west winds 5 to 10 knots. Waves 1 foot or less. Light chop. A slight chance of showers and thunderstorms late this evening and early morning. For Wednesday, northwest winds around 5 knots, becoming southwest in the afternoon. Waves 1 foot or less. Light chop. A slight chance of showers and thunderstorms in the morning, then a chance of showers and thunderstorms in the afternoon. For Wednesday night, west winds 5 to 10 knots. Waves 1 foot or less. Light chop. And for Thursday, northwest winds around 5 knots, becoming southwest in the afternoon. Waves 1 foot or less. Light chop. A slight chance of showers and thunderstorms in the morning, then a chance of showers and thunderstorms in the afternoon. From the Okaloosa-Walton County line to Pascagoula, and out 20 nautical miles. For overnight, west winds 10 to 15 knots. Seas around 2 feet. Wave detail, southwest 2 feet at 5 seconds and south 1 foot at 8 seconds. A slight chance of showers and thunderstorms late this evening and early morning. For Wednesday, west winds 10 to 15 knots. Seas around 2 feet. Wave detail, southwest 2 feet at 5 seconds. A slight chance of showers and thunderstorms in the morning, then a chance of showers and thunderstorms in the afternoon. For Wednesday night, west winds 10 to 15 knots. Seas around 2 feet. Wave detail, southwest 2 feet at 5 seconds. And for Thursday, west winds 10 to 15 knots. Seas around 2 feet. Wave detail, southwest 2 feet at 5 seconds. A chance of showers and thunderstorms, mainly in the morning. From the Okaloosa-Walton County line to Pascagoula, from 20 to 60 nautical miles offshore. For overnight, west winds 10 to 15 knots. Seas around 2 feet. Wave detail, south 2 feet at 6 seconds. A slight chance of showers and thunderstorms late this evening and early morning. For Wednesday, west winds 10 to 15 knots. Seas around 2 feet. Wave detail, west 2 feet at 4 seconds and south 1 foot at 6 seconds. A chance of showers and thunderstorms. For Wednesday night, west winds 10 to 15 knots. Seas around 2 feet. Wave detail, southwest 2 feet at 5 seconds. And for Thursday, west winds 10 to 15 knots. Seas around 2 feet. Wave detail, west 2 feet at 4 seconds and south 1 foot at 5 seconds. A chance of showers and thunderstorms, mainly in the morning. Tidal information, at the mouth of the Mobile River on Wednesday, high tide at 4:52 a.m. Low tide at 4:30 p.m. At the mouth of the Mobile River on Thursday, high tide at 5:31 a.m. Low tide at 6:30 p.m. At Pensacola Bay on Wednesday, high tide at 4:01 a.m. Low tide at 3:56 p.m. At Pensacola Bay on Thursday, high tide at 4:50 a.m. Low tide at 5:05 p.m. At the East Pass in Destin on Wednesday, high tide at 3:28 a.m. Low tide at 3:22 p.m. At the East Pass in Destin on Thursday, high tide at 4:17 a.m. Low tide at 4:31 p.m. The following marine observations were made as of 10 p.m. Mobile Bay Coast Guard Station. Winds were southeast at 2 knots. Sea temperature 89 degrees. Air temperature 82 degrees. Weeks Bay, calm. Air temperature was 79 degrees. Pensacola Bay. Sea temperature 89 degrees. Air temperature 78 degrees. The report from the east end of Dauphin Island was not available. Grand Bay, north winds at 2 knots. Air temperature was 84 degrees. And Petit Bois Island, southeast winds at 6 knots.

Skies were cloudy. The temperature was 76 degrees, the dew point was 74, and the relative humidity was 93%. The wind was west at 6 miles an hour. The pressure was 30.03 inches and falling. Rainfall in the last hour was 0.01 inches. Pensacola Naval Air Station, skies were cloudy. The temperature was 76 degrees, the dew point was 73, and the relative humidity was 91%. The wind was southwest at 5 miles an hour. The pressure was 30.03 inches and falling. Rainfall in the last hour was 0.02 inches. Here's your National Weather Service forecast. Overnight, mostly cloudy. Near steady temperature in the upper 70s. West winds around 5 miles per hour. Wednesday, mostly sunny. A chance of showers and thunderstorms in the afternoon. Humid with highs in the mid-90s. Northwest winds around 5 miles per hour. Chance of rain 50%. Heat index values up to 107. Wednesday night, mostly cloudy. Humid with lows in the mid-70s. Southwest winds around 5 miles per hour. Thursday, mostly sunny. A chance of showers and thunderstorms in the afternoon. Humid with highs in the mid-90s. West winds around 5 miles per hour. Chance of rain 50%. Heat index values up to 112. Thursday night, partly cloudy. A chance of showers and thunderstorms in the evening. Humid with lows in the mid-70s. West winds around 5 miles per hour. Chance of rain 50%. Friday, mostly sunny. A chance of showers and thunderstorms in the afternoon. Highs in the mid-90s. Chance of rain 50%. Heat index values up to 110. Friday night, partly cloudy. A chance of showers and thunderstorms in the evening. Lows in the mid-70s. Chance of rain 50%. Saturday, mostly sunny. A chance of showers and thunderstorms in the afternoon. Highs in the mid-90s. Chance of rain 30%. Heat index values up to 110. 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The current time is 10:39 p.m. Central Daylight Time. A heat advisory is in effect for the following areas in Alabama: Baldwin Central, Baldwin Coastal, Baldwin Inland, Butler, Clark, Conecuh, Covington, Crenshaw, Escambia, Mobile Central, Mobile Coastal, Mobile Inland, Monroe, Washington, and Wilcox. In the following areas, in Mississippi, George, Greene, Perry, Stone, and Wayne. In the following areas, in Florida, Escambia Coastal, Escambia Inland, Okaloosa Coastal, Okaloosa Inland, Santa Rosa Coastal, and Santa Rosa Inland. Heat advisory remains in effect from 11 a.m. to 8 p.m. Central Daylight Time Wednesday. What? Heat index values up to 110. Where? Portions of south central and southwest Alabama, northwest Florida, and southeast Mississippi. When? From 11 a.m. to 8 p.m. Central Daylight Time Wednesday. Impacts: hot temperatures and high humidity may cause heat illnesses. 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Take extra precautions when outside. 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Anyone overcome by heat should be moved to a cool and shaded location. Heat stroke is an emergency. Call 911. Here's your marine forecast. On the weather map, a light to occasionally moderate westerly flow pattern persists across the marine waters this week. Isolated to potentially scattered showers and storms can be expected each morning with locally higher seas and winds near storms. On Perdido Bay, Pensacola Bay including Santa Rosa Sound, and Choctawhatchee Bay. For overnight, west winds 5 to 10 knots. Waves 1 foot or less. Light chop.

0: Wednesday, west winds 5 to 10 knots. Waves 1 foot or less. Light chop. A slight chance of showers and thunderstorms in the morning, then a chance of showers and thunderstorms in the afternoon. For Wednesday night, west winds 5 to 10 knots. Waves 1 foot or less. Light chop. And for Thursday, west winds 5 to 10 knots. Waves 1 foot or less. Light chop. A slight chance of showers and thunderstorms in the morning, then a chance of showers and thunderstorms in the afternoon. On Perdido Bay, Pensacola Bay including Santa Rosa Sound, and Choctaw Hatchie Bay. For overnight, west winds 5 to 10 knots. Waves 1 foot or less. Light chop. A slight chance of showers and thunderstorms late this evening and early morning. For Wednesday, northwest winds around 5 knots, becoming southwest in the afternoon. Waves 1 foot or less. Light chop. A slight chance of showers and thunderstorms in the morning, then a chance of showers and thunderstorms in the afternoon. For Wednesday night, west winds 5 to 10 knots. Waves 1 foot or less. Light chop. And for Thursday, northwest winds around 5 knots, becoming southwest in the afternoon. Waves 1 foot or less. Light chop. A slight chance of showers and thunderstorms in the morning, then a chance of showers and thunderstorms in the afternoon. From the Okaloosa-Walton County line to Pascagoula, and out 20 nautical miles. For overnight, west winds 10 to 15 knots. Seas around 2 feet. Wave detail, southwest 2 feet at 5 seconds and south 1 foot at 8 seconds. A slight chance of showers and thunderstorms late this evening and early morning. For Wednesday, west winds 10 to 15 knots. Seas around 2 feet. Wave detail, southwest 2 feet at 5 seconds. A slight chance of showers and thunderstorms in the morning, then a chance of showers and thunderstorms in the afternoon. For Wednesday night, west winds 10 to 15 knots. Seas around 2 feet. Wave detail, southwest 2 feet at 5 seconds. And for Thursday, west winds 10 to 15 knots. Seas around 2 feet. Wave detail, southwest 2 feet at 5 seconds. A chance of showers and thunderstorms, mainly in the morning. From the Okaloosa-Walton County line to Pascagoula, from 20 to 60 nautical miles offshore. For overnight, west winds 10 to 15 knots. Seas around 2 feet. Wave detail, south 2 feet at 6 seconds. A slight chance of showers and thunderstorms late this evening and early morning. For Wednesday, west winds 10 to 15 knots. Seas around 2 feet. Wave detail, west 2 feet at 4 seconds and south 1 foot at 6 seconds. A chance of showers and thunderstorms. For Wednesday night, west winds 10 to 15 knots. Seas around 2 feet. Wave detail, southwest 2 feet at 5 seconds. And for Thursday, west winds 10 to 15 knots. Seas around 2 feet. Wave detail, west 2 feet at 4 seconds and south 1 foot at 5 seconds. A chance of showers and thunderstorms, mainly in the morning. Tidal information, at the mouth of the Mobile River on Wednesday, high tide at 4:52 a.m. Low tide at 4:30 p.m. At the mouth of the Mobile River on Thursday, high tide at 5:31 a.m. Low tide at 6:30 p.m. At Pensacola Bay on Wednesday, high tide at 4:01 a.m. Low tide at 3:56 p.m. At Pensacola Bay on Thursday, high tide at 4:50 a.m. Low tide at 5:05 p.m. At the East Pass in Destin on Wednesday, high tide at 3:28 a.m. Low tide at 3:22 p.m. At the East Pass in Destin on Thursday, high tide at 4:17 a.m. Low tide at 4:31 p.m. The following marine observations were made as of 10 p.m. Mobile Bay Coast Guard Station. Winds were southeast at 2 knots. Sea temperature 89 degrees. Air temperature 82 degrees. Weeks Bay, calm. Air temperature was 79 degrees. Pensacola Bay. Sea temperature 89 degrees. Air temperature 78 degrees. The report from the east end of Dauphin Island was not available. Graham Bay, north winds at 2 knots. Air temperature was 84 degrees. And Pettiboy Island, southeast winds at 6 knots. Air temperature was 84 degrees. 12 miles south of Orange Beach, winds were southeast at 10 knots. Air temperature was 83 degrees. Gulf water temperature 88 degrees. Wave heights 3 feet, with a period of 4 seconds. 100 miles south of Destin. Winds were west at 14 knots. Air temperature 88 degrees. Wave heights 2 feet. Wave period 4 seconds. 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The following weather reports were made at 10 p.m. Pensacola International Airport, skies were cloudy. The temperature was 76 degrees, the dew point was 74, and the relative humidity was 93%. The wind was west at 6 miles an hour. The pressure was 30.03 inches and falling. Rainfall in the last hour was 0.01 inches. Pensacola Naval Air Station, skies were cloudy. The temperature was 76 degrees, the dew point was 73, and the relative humidity was 91%. The wind was southwest at 5 miles an hour. The pressure was 30.03 inches and falling. Rainfall in the last hour was 0.02 inches. Here's your National Weather Service forecast. Overnight, mostly cloudy. Near steady temperature in the upper 70s. West winds around 5 miles per hour. Wednesday, mostly sunny. A chance of showers and thunderstorms in the afternoon. Humid with highs in the mid-90s. Northwest winds around 5 miles per hour. Chance of rain 50%. Heat index values up to 107. Wednesday night, mostly cloudy. Humid with lows in the mid-70s. Southwest winds around 5 miles per hour. Thursday, mostly sunny. A chance of showers and thunderstorms in the afternoon. Humid with highs in the mid-90s. West winds around 5 miles per hour. Chance of rain 50%. Heat index values up to 112. Thursday night, partly cloudy. A chance of showers and thunderstorms in the evening. Humid with lows in the mid-70s. West winds around 5 miles per hour. Chance of rain 50%. Friday, mostly sunny. A chance of showers and thunderstorms in the afternoon. Highs in the mid-90s. Chance of rain 50%. Heat index values up to 110. Friday night, partly cloudy. A chance of showers and thunderstorms in the evening. Lows in the mid-70s. Chance of rain 50%. Saturday, mostly sunny. A chance of showers and thunderstorms in the afternoon. Highs in the mid-90s. Chance of rain 30%. Heat index values up to 110. 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The current time is 10:50 p.m. Central Daylight Time. A heat advisory is in effect for the following areas in Alabama: Baldwin Central, Baldwin Coastal, Baldwin Inland, Butler, Clark, Conecuh, Covington, Crenshaw, Escambia, Mobile Central, Mobile 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Inland, Okaloosa Coastal, Okaloosa Inland, Santa Rosa Coastal and Santa Rosa Inland. Heat advisory remains in effect from 11 a.m. to 8 p.m. Central Daylight Time Wednesday. What? Heat index values up to 110. Where? Portions of South Central and Southwest Alabama, Northwest Florida, and Southeast Mississippi. When? From 11 a.m. to 8 p.m. Central Daylight Time Wednesday. Impacts: hot temperatures and high humidity may cause heat illnesses. 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Take extra precautions when outside. 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Anyone overcome by heat should be moved to a cool and shaded location. Heat stroke is an emergency. Call 911. Here's your marine forecast. On the weather map, a light to occasionally moderate westerly flow pattern persists across the marine waters this week. Isolated to potentially scattered showers and storms can be expected each morning with locally higher seas and winds near storms. On Perdido Bay, Pensacola Bay including Santa Rosa Sound, and Choctaw Hatchie Bay. For overnight, west winds 5 to 10 knots. Waves 1 foot or less. Light chop. For Wednesday, west winds 5 to 10 knots. Waves 1 foot or less. Light chop. A slight chance of showers and thunderstorms in the morning, then a chance of showers and thunderstorms in the afternoon. For Wednesday night, west winds 5 to 10 knots. Waves 1 foot or less. Light chop. And for Thursday, west winds 5 to 10 knots. Waves 1 foot or less. Light chop. A slight chance of showers and thunderstorms in the morning, then a chance of showers and thunderstorms in the afternoon. On Perdido Bay, Pensacola Bay including Santa Rosa Sound, and Choctaw Hatchie Bay. For overnight, west winds 5 to 10 knots. Waves 1 foot or less. Light chop. A slight chance of showers and thunderstorms late this evening and early morning. For Wednesday, northwest winds around 5 knots, becoming southwest in the afternoon. Waves 1 foot or less. Light chop. A slight chance of showers and thunderstorms in the morning, then a chance of showers and thunderstorms in the afternoon. For Wednesday night, west winds 5 to 10 knots. Waves 1 foot or less. Light chop. And for Thursday, northwest winds around 5 knots, becoming southwest in the afternoon. Waves 1 foot or less. Light chop. A slight chance of showers and thunderstorms in the morning, then a chance of showers and thunderstorms in the afternoon. From the Okaloosa-Walton County line to Pascagoula, and out 20 nautical miles. For overnight, west winds 10 to 15 knots. Seas around 2 feet. Wave detail, southwest 2 feet at 5 seconds and south 1 foot at 8 seconds. A slight chance of showers and thunderstorms late this evening and early morning. For Wednesday, west winds 10 to 15 knots. Seas around 2 feet. Wave detail, southwest 2 feet at 5 seconds. A slight chance of showers and thunderstorms in the morning, then a chance of showers and thunderstorms in the afternoon. For Wednesday night, west winds 10 to 15 knots. Seas around 2 feet. Wave detail, southwest 2 feet at 5 seconds. And for Thursday, west winds 10 to 15 knots. Seas around 2 feet. Wave detail, southwest 2 feet at 5 seconds. A chance of showers and thunderstorms, mainly in the morning. From the Okaloosa-Walton County line to Pascagoula, from 20 to 60 nautical miles offshore. For overnight, west winds 10 to 15 knots. Seas around 2 feet. Wave detail, south 2 feet at 6 seconds. A slight chance of showers and thunderstorms late this evening and early morning. For Wednesday, west winds 10 to 15 knots. Seas around 2 feet. Wave detail, west 2 feet at 4 seconds and south 1 foot at 6 seconds. A chance of showers and thunderstorms. For Wednesday night, west winds 10 to 15 knots. Seas around 2 feet. Wave detail, southwest 2 feet at 5 seconds. And for Thursday, west winds 10 to 15 knots. Seas around 2 feet. Wave detail, west 2 feet at 4 seconds and south 1 foot at 5 seconds. A chance of showers and thunderstorms, mainly in the morning. tidal information, at the mouth of the Mobile River on Wednesday, high tide at 4:52 a.m. Low tide at 4:30 p.m. At the mouth of the Mobile River on Thursday, high tide at 5:31 a.m. Low tide at 6:30 p.m. At Pensacola Bay on Wednesday, high tide at 4:01 a.m. Low tide at 3:56 p.m. At Pensacola Bay on Thursday, high tide at 4:50 a.m. Low tide at 5:05 p.m. At the East Pass in Destin on Wednesday, high tide at 3:28 a.m. Low tide at 3:22 p.m. At the East Pass in Destin on Thursday, high tide at 4:17 a.m. Low tide at 4:31 p.m. The following marine observations were made as of 10 p.m. Mobile Bay Coast Guard Station. Winds were southeast at 2 knots. Sea temperature 89 degrees. Air temperature 82 degrees. Weeks Bay, calm. Air temperature was 79 degrees. Pensacola Bay. Sea temperature 89 degrees. Air temperature 78 degrees. The report from the east end of Dauphin Island was not available. Graham Bay, north winds at 2 knots. Air temperature was 84 degrees. And Pettiboy Island, southeast winds at 6 knots. Air temperature was 84 degrees. 12 miles south of Orange Beach, winds were southeast at 10 knots. Air temperature was 83 degrees. Gulf water temperature 88 degrees. Wave heights 3 feet, with a period of 4 seconds. 100 miles south of Destin. Winds were west at 14 knots. Air temperature 88 degrees. Wave heights 2 feet. Wave period 4 seconds. The following weather reports were made at 10 p.m. Pensacola International Airport, skies were cloudy. The temperature was 76 degrees, the dew point was 74, and the relative humidity was 93%. The wind was west at 6 miles an hour. The pressure was 30.03 inches and falling. Rainfall in the last hour was 0.01 inches. Pensacola Naval Air Station, skies were cloudy. The temperature was 76 degrees, the dew point was 73, and the relative humidity was 91%. The wind was southwest at 5 miles an hour. The pressure was 30.03 inches and falling. Rainfall in the last hour was 0.02 inches. Here's your National Weather Service forecast. Overnight, mostly cloudy. Near steady temperature in the upper 70s. West winds around 5 miles per hour. Wednesday, mostly sunny.
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0: Wednesday night, mostly cloudy. Humid with lows in the mid-70s. Southwest winds around 5 miles per hour. Thursday, mostly sunny. A chance of showers and thunderstorms in the afternoon. Humid with highs in the mid-90s. West winds around 5 miles per hour. Chance of rain 50%. Heat index values up to 112. Thursday night, partly cloudy. A chance of showers and thunderstorms in the evening. Humid with lows in the mid-70s. West winds around 5 miles per hour. Chance of rain 50%. Friday, mostly sunny. A chance of showers and thunderstorms in the afternoon. Highs in the mid-90s. Chance of rain 50%. Heat index values up to 110. Friday night, partly cloudy. A chance of showers and thunderstorms in the evening. Lows in the mid-70s. Chance of rain 50%. Saturday, mostly sunny. A chance of showers and thunderstorms in the afternoon. Highs in the mid-90s. Chance of rain 30%. Heat index values up to 110. 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The current time is 11:01 p.m. Central Daylight Time. A heat advisory is in effect for the following areas in Alabama, Baldwin Central, Baldwin Coastal, Baldwin Inland, Butler, Clark, Conecuh, Covington, Crenshaw, Escambia, Mobile Central, Mobile 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Inland, Okaloosa Coastal, Okaloosa Inland, Santa Rosa Coastal and Santa Rosa Inland. Heat advisory remains in effect from 11 a.m. to 8 p.m. Central Daylight Time Wednesday. What? Heat index values up to 110. Where? Portions of South Central and Southwest Alabama, Northwest Florida, and Southeast Mississippi. When? From 11 a.m. to 8 p.m. Central Daylight Time Wednesday. Impacts: hot temperatures and high humidity may cause heat illnesses. 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Take extra precautions when outside. 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To reduce risk during outdoor work, the Occupational Safety and Health Administration recommends scheduling frequent rest breaks in shaded or air-conditioned environments. Anyone overcome by heat should be moved to a cool and shaded location. Heat stroke is an emergency. Call 911. Here's your marine forecast. On the weather map, a light to occasionally moderate westerly flow pattern persists across the marine waters this week. Isolated to potentially scattered showers and storms can be expected each morning with locally higher seas and winds near storms. On Perdido Bay, Pensacola Bay including Santa Rosa Sound, and Choctaw Hatchie Bay. For overnight, west winds 5 to 10 knots. Waves 1 foot or less. Light chop. For Wednesday, west winds 5 to 10 knots. Waves 1 foot or less. Light chop. A slight chance of showers and thunderstorms in the morning, then a chance of showers and thunderstorms in the afternoon. For Wednesday night, west winds 5 to 10 knots. Waves 1 foot or less. Light chop. And for Thursday, west winds 5 to 10 knots. Waves 1 foot or less. Light chop. A slight chance of showers and thunderstorms in the morning, then a chance of showers and thunderstorms in the afternoon. On Perdido Bay, Pensacola Bay including Santa Rosa Sound, and Choctaw Hatchie Bay. For overnight, west winds 5 to 10 knots. Waves 1 foot or less. Light chop. A slight chance of showers and thunderstorms late this evening and early morning. For Wednesday, northwest winds around 5 knots, becoming southwest in the afternoon. Waves 1 foot or less. Light chop. A slight chance of showers and thunderstorms in the morning, then a chance of showers and thunderstorms in the afternoon. For Wednesday night, west winds 5 to 10 knots. Waves 1 foot or less. Light chop. And for Thursday, northwest winds around 5 knots, becoming southwest in the afternoon. Waves 1 foot or less. Light chop. A slight chance of showers and thunderstorms in the morning, then a chance of showers and thunderstorms in the afternoon. From the Okaloosa-Walton County line to Pascagoula, and out 20 nautical miles. For overnight, west winds 10 to 15 knots. Seas around 2 feet. Wave detail, southwest 2 feet at 5 seconds and south 1 foot at 8 seconds. A slight chance of showers and thunderstorms late this evening and early morning. For Wednesday, west winds 10 to 15 knots. Seas around 2 feet. Wave detail, southwest 2 feet at 5 seconds. A slight chance of showers and thunderstorms in the morning, then a chance of showers and thunderstorms in the afternoon. For Wednesday night, west winds 10 to 15 knots. Seas around 2 feet. Wave detail, southwest 2 feet at 5 seconds. And for Thursday, west winds 10 to 15 knots. Seas around 2 feet. Wave detail, southwest 2 feet at 5 seconds. A chance of showers and thunderstorms, mainly in the morning. From the Okaloosa-Walton County line to Pascagoula, from 20 to 60 nautical miles offshore. For overnight, west winds 10 to 15 knots. Seas around 2 feet. Wave detail, south 2 feet at 6 seconds. A slight chance of showers and thunderstorms late this evening and early morning. For Wednesday, west winds 10 to 15 knots. Seas around 2 feet. Wave detail, west 2 feet at 4 seconds and south 1 foot at 6 seconds. A chance of showers and thunderstorms. For Wednesday night, west winds 10 to 15 knots. Seas around 2 feet. Wave detail, southwest 2 feet at 5 seconds. And for Thursday, west winds 10 to 15 knots. Seas around 2 feet. Wave detail, west 2 feet at 4 seconds and south 1 foot at 5 seconds. A chance of showers and thunderstorms, mainly in the morning. Tidal information, at the mouth of the Mobile River on Wednesday, high tide at 4:52 a.m. Low tide at 4:30 p.m. At the mouth of the Mobile River on Thursday, high tide at 5:31 a.m. Low tide at 6:30 p.m. At Pensacola Bay on Wednesday, high tide at 4:01 a.m. Low tide at 3:56 p.m. At Pensacola Bay on Thursday, high tide at 4:50 a.m. Low tide at 5:05 p.m. At the East Pass in Destin on Wednesday, high tide at 3:28 a.m. Low tide at 3:22 p.m. At the East Pass in Destin on Thursday, high tide at 4:17 a.m. Low tide at 4:31 p.m. The following marine observations were made as of 10 p.m. Mobile Bay Coast Guard Station. Winds were southeast at 2 knots. Sea temperature 89 degrees. Air temperature 82 degrees. Weeks Bay, calm. Air temperature was 79 degrees. Pensacola Bay. Sea temperature 89 degrees. Air temperature 78 degrees. The report from the east end of Dauphin Island was not available. Graham Bay, north winds at 2 knots. Air temperature was 84 degrees. And Pettiboy Island, southeast winds at 6 knots. Air temperature was 84 degrees. 12 miles south of Orange Beach, winds were southeast at 10 knots. Air temperature was 83 degrees. Gulf water temperature 88 degrees. Wave heights 3 feet, with a period of 4 seconds. 100 miles south of Destin. Winds were west at 14 knots. Air temperature 88 degrees. Wave heights 2 feet. Wave period 4 seconds. The following weather reports were made at 10 p.m. Pensacola International Airport, skies were cloudy. The temperature was 76 degrees, the dew point was 74, and the relative humidity was 93%. The wind was west at 6 miles an hour. The pressure was 30.03 inches and falling. Rainfall in the last hour was 0.01 inches. Pensacola Naval Air Station, skies were cloudy. The temperature was 76 degrees, the dew point was 73, and the relative humidity was 91%. The wind was southwest at 5 miles an hour. The pressure was 30.03 inches and falling. Rainfall in the last hour was 0.02 inches. Here's your National Weather Service forecast. Overnight, mostly cloudy. Near steady temperature in the upper 70s. West winds around 5 miles per hour. Wednesday, mostly sunny. A chance of showers and thunderstorms in the afternoon. Humid with highs in the mid-90s. Northwest winds around 5 miles per hour. Chance of rain 50%. Heat index values up to 107. Wednesday night, mostly cloudy. Humid with lows in the mid-70s. Southwest winds around 5 miles per hour. Thursday, mostly sunny. A chance of showers and thunderstorms in the afternoon. Humid with highs in the mid-90s. West winds around 5 miles per hour. Chance of rain 50%. Heat index values up to 112. Thursday night, partly cloudy. A chance of showers and thunderstorms in the evening. Humid with lows in the mid-70s. West winds around 5 miles per hour. Chance of rain 50%. Friday, mostly sunny. A chance of showers and thunderstorms in the afternoon. Highs in the mid-90s. Chance of rain 50%. Heat index values up to 110. Friday night, partly cloudy. A chance of showers and thunderstorms in the evening. Lows in the mid-70s. Chance of rain 50%. Saturday, mostly sunny. A chance of showers and thunderstorms in the afternoon. Highs in the mid-90s. Chance of rain 30%. Heat index values up to 110. 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The current time is 11:12 p.m. Central Daylight Time. A heat advisory is in effect for the following areas in Alabama: Baldwin Central, Baldwin Coastal, Baldwin Inland, Butler, Clark, Conecuh, Covington, Crenshaw, Escambia, Mobile Central, Mobile 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Inland, Okaloosa Coastal, Okaloosa Inland, Santa Rosa Coastal, and Santa Rosa Inland. Heat advisory remains in effect from 11 a.m. to 8 p.m. Central Daylight Time Wednesday. What? Heat index values up to 110. Where? Portions of south central and southwest Alabama, northwest Florida, and southeast Mississippi. When? From 11 a.m. to 8 p.m. Central Daylight Time Wednesday. Impacts: hot temperatures and high humidity may cause heat illnesses. 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Take extra precautions when outside. 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Anyone overcome by heat should be moved to a cool and shaded location. Heat stroke is an emergency. Call 911. Here's your marine forecast. On the weather map, a light to occasionally moderate westerly flow pattern persists across the marine waters this week. Isolated to potentially scattered showers and storms can be expected each morning with locally higher seas and winds near storms. On Perdido Bay, Pensacola Bay including Santa Rosa Sound, and Choctawhatchee Bay. For overnight, west winds 5 to 10 knots. Waves 1 foot or less. Light chop. For Wednesday, west winds 5 to 10 knots. Waves 1 foot or less. Light chop. A slight chance of showers and thunderstorms in the morning, then a chance of showers and thunderstorms in the afternoon. For Wednesday night, west winds 5 to 10 knots. Waves 1 foot or less. Light chop. And for Thursday, west winds 5 to 10 knots. Waves 1 foot or less. Light chop. A slight chance of showers and thunderstorms in the morning, then a chance of showers and thunderstorms in the afternoon. On Perdido Bay, Pensacola Bay including Santa Rosa Sound, and Choctawhatchee Bay. For overnight, west winds 5 to 10 knots. Waves 1 foot or less. Light chop. A slight chance of showers and thunderstorms late this evening and early morning. For Wednesday, northwest winds around 5 knots, becoming southwest in the afternoon. Waves 1 foot or less. Light chop. A slight chance of showers and thunderstorms in the morning, then a chance of showers and thunderstorms in the afternoon. For Wednesday night, west winds 5 to 10 knots. Waves 1 foot or less. Light chop. And for Thursday, northwest winds around 5 knots, becoming southwest in the afternoon. Waves 1 foot or less. Light chop. A slight chance of showers and thunderstorms in the morning, then a chance of showers and thunderstorms in the afternoon. From the Okaloosa-Walton County line to Pascagoula, and out 20 nautical miles. For overnight, west winds 10 to 15 knots. seas around 2 feet. Wave detail, southwest 2 feet at 5 seconds and south 1 foot at 8 seconds. A slight chance of showers and thunderstorms late this evening and early morning. For Wednesday, west winds 10 to 15 knots. Seas around 2 feet. Wave detail, southwest 2 feet at 5 seconds. A slight chance of showers and thunderstorms in the morning, then a chance of showers and thunderstorms in the afternoon. For Wednesday night, west winds 10 to 15 knots. Seas around 2 feet. Wave detail, southwest 2 feet at 5 seconds. And for Thursday, west winds 10 to 15 knots. Seas around 2 feet. Wave detail, southwest 2 feet at 5 seconds. A chance of showers and thunderstorms, mainly in the morning. From the Okaloosa-Walton County line to Pascagoula, from 20 to 60 nautical miles offshore. For overnight, west winds 10 to 15 knots. Seas around 2 feet. Wave detail, south 2 feet at 6 seconds. A slight chance of showers and thunderstorms late this evening and early morning. For Wednesday, west winds 10 to 15 knots. Seas around 2 feet. Wave detail, west 2 feet at 4 seconds and south 1 foot at 6 seconds. A chance of showers and thunderstorms. For Wednesday night, west winds 10 to 15 knots. Seas around 2 feet. Wave detail, southwest 2 feet at 5 seconds. And for Thursday, west winds 10 to 15 knots. Seas around 2 feet. Wave detail, west 2 feet at 4 seconds and south 1 foot at 5 seconds. A chance of showers and thunderstorms, mainly in the morning. 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Tidal information, at the mouth of the Mobile River on Wednesday, high tide at 4:52 a.m. Low tide at 4:30 p.m. At the mouth of the Mobile River on Thursday, high tide at 5:31 a.m. Low tide at 6:30 p.m. At Pensacola Bay on Wednesday, high tide at 4:01 a.m. Low tide at 3:56 p.m. At Pensacola Bay on Thursday, high tide at 4:50 a.m. Low tide at 5:05 p.m. At the East Pass in Destin on Wednesday, high tide at 3:28 a.m. Low tide at 3:22 p.m. At the East Pass in Destin on Thursday, high tide at 4:17 a.m. Low tide at 4:31 p.m. The following marine observations were made as of 11 p.m. Mobile Bay Coast Guard Station. Winds were southwest at 1 knot. Sea temperature 89 degrees. Air temperature 80 degrees. Weeks Bay, calm. Air temperature was 77 degrees. Pensacola Bay. Sea temperature 89 degrees. Air temperature 81 degrees. The report from the east end of Dauphin Island was not available. Graham Bay, southeast winds at 11 knots. Air temperature was 86 degrees. And Pettyboy Island, east winds at 7 knots. Air temperature was 84 degrees. 12 miles south of Orange Beach, winds were southeast at 6 knots. Air temperature was 84 degrees. Gulf water temperature 88 degrees. Wave heights 2 feet, with a period of 4 seconds. 100 miles south of Destin. Winds were north at 17 knots. Air temperature 83 degrees. The following weather reports were made at 11 p.m. Pensacola International Airport, skies were cloudy. The temperature was 76 degrees, the dew point was 73, and the relative humidity was 91%. The wind was calm. The pressure was 30.02 inches and falling. Pensacola Naval Air Station, skies were cloudy. The temperature was 75 degrees, the dew point was 73, and the relative humidity was 93%. The wind was west at 5 miles an hour. The pressure was 30.02 inches and falling. Here's your National Weather Service forecast. Overnight, mostly cloudy. near steady temperature in the upper 70s. West winds around 5 miles per hour. Wednesday, mostly sunny. A chance of showers and thunderstorms in the afternoon. Humid with highs in the mid-90s. Northwest winds around 5 miles per hour. Chance of rain 50%. Heat index values up to 107. Wednesday night, mostly cloudy. Humid with lows in the mid-70s. Southwest winds around 5 miles per hour. Thursday, mostly sunny. A chance of showers and thunderstorms in the afternoon. Humid with highs in the mid-90s. West winds around 5 miles per hour. Chance of rain 50%. Heat index values up to 112. Thursday night, partly cloudy. A chance of showers and thunderstorms in the evening. Humid with lows in the mid-70s. West winds around 5 miles per hour. Chance of rain 50%. Friday, mostly sunny. A chance of showers and thunderstorms in the afternoon. Highs in the mid-90s. Chance of rain 50%. Heat index values up to 110. Friday night, partly cloudy. A chance of showers and thunderstorms in the evening. Lows in the mid-70s. Chance of rain 50%. Saturday, mostly sunny. A chance of showers and thunderstorms in the afternoon. Highs in the mid-90s. Chance of rain 30%. Heat index values up to 110. 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The current time is 11:23 p.m. Central Daylight Time. A heat advisory is in effect for the following areas in Alabama: Baldwin Central, Baldwin Coastal, Baldwin Inland, Butler, Clark, Conecuh, Covington, Crenshaw, Escambia, Mobile Central, Mobile 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Inland, Okaloosa Coastal, Okaloosa Inland, Santa Rosa Coastal, and Santa Rosa Inland. Heat advisory remains in effect from 11 a.m. to 8 p.m. Central Daylight Time Wednesday. What? Heat index values up to 110. Where? Portions of South Central and Southwest Alabama, Northwest Florida, and Southeast Mississippi. When? From 11 a.m. to 8 p.m. Central Daylight Time Wednesday. Impacts: hot temperatures and high humidity may cause heat illnesses. 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Take extra precautions when outside. 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Heat stroke is an emergency. Call 911. Here's your marine forecast. On the weather map, a light to occasionally moderate westerly flow pattern persists across the marine waters this week. Isolated to potentially scattered showers and storms can be expected each morning, with locally higher seas and winds near storms. On Perdido Bay, Pensacola Bay, including Santa Rosa Sound, and Choctaw Hatchie Bay. For overnight, west winds 5 to 10 knots. Waves 1 foot or less. Light chop. For Wednesday, west winds 5 to 10 knots. Waves 1 foot or less. Light chop. A slight chance of showers and thunderstorms in the morning, then a chance of showers and thunderstorms in the afternoon. For Wednesday night, west winds 5 to 10 knots. Waves 1 foot or less. Light chop. And for Thursday, west winds 5 to 10 knots. Waves 1 foot or less. Light chop. A slight chance of showers and thunderstorms in the morning, then a chance of showers and thunderstorms in the afternoon. On Perdido Bay, Pensacola Bay, including Santa Rosa Sound, and Choctaw Hatchie Bay. For overnight, west winds 5 to 10 knots. Waves 1 foot or less. light chop. A slight chance of showers and thunderstorms late this evening and early morning. For Wednesday, northwest winds around 5 knots, becoming southwest in the afternoon. Waves 1 foot or less. Light chop. A slight chance of showers and thunderstorms in the morning, then a chance of showers and thunderstorms in the afternoon. For Wednesday night, west winds 5 to 10 knots. Waves 1 foot or less. Light chop. And for Thursday, northwest winds around 5 knots, becoming southwest in the afternoon. Waves 1 foot or less. Light chop. A slight chance of showers and thunderstorms in the morning, then a chance of showers and thunderstorms in the afternoon. From the Okaloosa-Walton County line to Pascagoula, and out 20 nautical miles. For overnight, west winds 10 to 15 knots. Seas around 2 feet. Wave detail, southwest 2 feet at 5 seconds and south 1 foot at 8 seconds. A slight chance of showers and thunderstorms late this evening and early morning. For Wednesday, west winds 10 to 15 knots. Seas around 2 feet. Wave detail, southwest 2 feet at 5 seconds. A slight chance of showers and thunderstorms in the morning, then a chance of showers and thunderstorms in the afternoon. For Wednesday night, west winds 10 to 15 knots. Seas around 2 feet. Wave detail, southwest 2 feet at 5 seconds. And for Thursday, west winds 10 to 15 knots. Seas around 2 feet. Wave detail, southwest 2 feet at 5 seconds. A chance of showers and thunderstorms, mainly in the morning. From the Okaloosa-Walton County line to Pascagoula, from 20 to 60 nautical miles offshore. For overnight, west winds 10 to 15 knots. Seas around 2 feet. Wave detail, south 2 feet at 6 seconds. A slight chance of showers and thunderstorms late this evening and early morning. For Wednesday, west winds 10 to 15 knots. Seas around 2 feet. Wave detail, west 2 feet at 4 seconds and south 1 foot at 6 seconds. A chance of showers and thunderstorms. For Wednesday night, west winds 10 to 15 knots. Seas around 2 feet. Wave detail, southwest 2 feet at 5 seconds. And for Thursday, west winds 10 to 15 knots. Seas around 2 feet. Wave detail, west 2 feet at 4 seconds and south 1 foot at 5 seconds. A chance of showers and thunderstorms, mainly in the morning. Tidal information, at the mouth of the Mobile River on Wednesday, high tide at 4:52 a.m. Low tide at 4:30 p.m. At the mouth of the Mobile River on Thursday, high tide at 5:31 a.m. Low tide at 6:30 p.m. At Pensacola Bay on Wednesday, high tide at 4:01 a.m. Low tide at 3:56 p.m. At Pensacola Bay on Thursday, high tide at 4:50 a.m. Low tide at 5:05 p.m. At the East Pass in Destin on Wednesday, high tide at 3:28 a.m. Low tide at 3:22 p.m. At the East Pass in Destin on Thursday, high tide at 4:17 a.m. Low tide at 4:31 p.m. The following marine observations were made as of 11 p.m. Mobile Bay Coast Guard Station. Winds were southwest at 1 knot. Sea temperature 89 degrees. Air temperature 80 degrees. Weeks Bay, calm. Air temperature was 77 degrees. Pensacola Bay. Sea temperature 89 degrees. Air temperature 81 degrees. The report from the east end of Dauphin Island was not available. Graham Bay, southeast winds at 11 knots. Air temperature was 86 degrees. And Pettiboy Island, east winds at 7 knots. Air temperature was 84 degrees. 12 miles south of Orange Beach, winds were southeast at 6 knots. Air temperature was 84 degrees. Gulf water temperature 88 degrees. Wave height 2 feet, with a period of 4 seconds. 100 miles south of Destin. Winds were north at 17 knots. Air temperature 83 degrees. The following weather reports were made at 11 p.m. Pensacola International Airport, skies were cloudy. The temperature was 76 degrees, the dew point was 73, and the relative humidity was 91%. The wind was calm. The pressure was 30.02 inches and falling. Pensacola Naval Air Station, skies were cloudy. The temperature was 75 degrees, the dew point was 73, and the relative humidity was 93%. The wind was west at 5 miles an hour. The pressure was 30.02 inches and falling. Here's your National Weather Service forecast. Overnight, mostly cloudy. Near steady temperature in the upper 70s. West winds around 5 miles per hour. Wednesday, mostly sunny. A chance of showers and thunderstorms in the afternoon. Humid with highs in the mid-90s. Northwest winds around 5 miles per hour. Chance of rain 50%. Heat index values up to 107. Wednesday night, mostly cloudy. Humid with lows in the mid-70s. Southwest winds around 5 miles per hour. Thursday, mostly sunny. A chance of showers and thunderstorms in the afternoon. Humid with highs in the mid-90s. West winds around 5 miles per hour. Chance of rain 50%. Heat index values up to 112. Thursday night, partly cloudy. A chance of showers and thunderstorms in the evening. Humid with lows in the mid-70s. West winds around 5 miles per hour. Chance of rain 50%. Friday, mostly sunny. A chance of showers and thunderstorms in the afternoon. Highs in the mid-90s. Chance of rain 50%. Heat index values up to 110. Friday night, partly cloudy. A chance of showers and thunderstorms in the evening. Lows in the mid-70s. Chance of rain 50%. Saturday, mostly sunny. A chance of showers and thunderstorms in the afternoon. Highs in the mid-90s. Chance of rain 30%. Heat index values up to 110. 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The current time is 11:33 p.m. Central Daylight Time. A heat advisory is in effect for the following areas in Alabama: Baldwin Central, Baldwin Coastal, Baldwin Inland, Butler, Clark, Conecuh, Covington, Crenshaw, Escambia, Mobile Central, Mobile 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Inland, Okaloosa Coastal, Okaloosa Inland, Santa Rosa Coastal and Santa Rosa Inland. Heat advisory remains in effect from 11 a.m. to 8 p.m. Central Daylight Time Wednesday. What? Heat index values up to 110. Where? Portions of South Central and Southwest Alabama, Northwest Florida, and Southeast Mississippi. When? From 11 a.m. to 8 p.m. Central Daylight Time Wednesday. Impacts: hot temperatures and high humidity may cause heat illnesses. 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Stay in an air-conditioned room, stay out of the sun, and check up on relatives and neighbors. Take extra precautions when outside. 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Heat stroke is an emergency. Call 911. Here's your marine forecast. On the weather map, a light to occasionally moderate westerly flow pattern persists across the marine waters this week. Isolated to potentially scattered showers and storms can be expected each morning with locally higher seas and winds near storms. On Perdido Bay, Pensacola Bay including Santa Rosa Sound, and Choctaw Hatchie Bay. For overnight, west winds 5 to 10 knots. Waves 1 foot or less. Light chop. For Wednesday, west winds 5 to 10 knots. Waves 1 foot or less. Light chop. A slight chance of showers and thunderstorms in the morning, then a chance of showers and thunderstorms in the afternoon. For Wednesday night, west winds 5.

showers and thunderstorms late this evening and early morning. For Wednesday, northwest winds around 5 knots, becoming southwest in the afternoon. Waves 1 foot or less. Light chop. A slight chance of showers and thunderstorms in the morning, then a chance of showers and thunderstorms in the afternoon. For Wednesday night, west winds 5 to 10 knots. Waves 1 foot or less. Light chop. And for Thursday, northwest winds around 5 knots, becoming southwest in the afternoon. Waves 1 foot or less. Light chop. A slight chance of showers and thunderstorms in the morning, then a chance of showers and thunderstorms in the afternoon. From the Okaloosa-Walton County line to Pascagoula, and out 20 nautical miles. For overnight, west winds 10 to 15 knots. Seas around 2 feet. Wave detail, southwest 2 feet at 5 seconds and south 1 foot at 8 seconds. A slight chance of showers and thunderstorms late this evening and early morning. For Wednesday, west winds 10 to 15 knots. Seas around 2 feet. Wave detail, southwest 2 feet at 5 seconds. A slight chance of showers and thunderstorms in the morning, then a chance of showers and thunderstorms in the afternoon. For Wednesday night, west winds 10 to 15 knots. Seas around 2 feet. Wave detail, southwest 2 feet at 5 seconds. And for Thursday, west winds 10 to 15 knots. Seas around 2 feet. Wave detail, southwest 2 feet at 5 seconds. A chance of showers and thunderstorms, mainly in the morning. From the Okaloosa-Walton County line to Pascagoula, from 20 to 60 nautical miles offshore. For overnight, west winds 10 to 15 knots. Seas around 2 feet. Wave detail, south 2 feet at 6 seconds. A slight chance of showers and thunderstorms late this evening and early morning. For Wednesday, west winds 10 to 15 knots. Seas around 2 feet. Wave detail, west 2 feet at 4 seconds and south 1 foot at 6 seconds. A chance of showers and thunderstorms. For Wednesday night, west winds 10 to 15 knots. Seas around 2 feet. Wave detail, southwest 2 feet at 5 seconds. And for Thursday, west winds 10 to 15 knots. Seas around 2 feet. Wave detail, west 2 feet at 4 seconds and south 1 foot at 5 seconds. A chance of showers and thunderstorms, mainly in the morning. Tidal information, at the mouth of the Mobile River on Wednesday, high tide at 4:52 a.m. Low tide at 4:30 p.m. At the mouth of the Mobile River on Thursday, high tide at 5:31 a.m. Low tide at 6:30 p.m. At Pensacola Bay on Wednesday, high tide at 4:01 a.m. Low tide at 3:56 p.m. At Pensacola Bay on Thursday, high tide at 4:50 a.m. Low tide at 5:05 p.m. At the East Pass in Destin on Wednesday, high tide at 3:28 a.m. Low tide at 3:22 p.m. At the East Pass in Destin on Thursday, high tide at 4:17 a.m. Low tide at 4:31 p.m. The following marine observations were made as of 11 p.m. Mobile Bay Coast Guard Station. Winds were southwest at 1 knot. Sea temperature 89 degrees. Air temperature 80 degrees. Weeks Bay, calm. Air temperature was 77 degrees. Pensacola Bay. Sea temperature 89 degrees. Air temperature 81 degrees. The report from the east end of Dauphin Island was not available. Graham Bay, southeast winds at 11 knots. Air temperature was 86 degrees. And Pettiboy Island, east winds at 7 knots. Air temperature was 84 degrees. 12 miles south of Orange Beach, winds were southeast at 6 knots. Air temperature was 84 degrees. Gulf water temperature 88 degrees. Wave height 2 feet, with a period of 4 seconds. 100 miles south of Destin. Winds were north at 17 knots. Air temperature 83 degrees. The following weather reports were made at 11 p.m. Pensacola International Airport.

0: skies were cloudy. The temperature was 76 degrees, the dew point was 73, and the relative humidity was 91%. The wind was calm. The pressure was 30.02 inches and falling. Pensacola Naval Air Station, skies were cloudy. The temperature was 75 degrees, the dew point was 73, and the relative humidity was 93%. The wind was west at 5 miles an hour. The pressure was 30.02 inches and falling. Here's your National Weather Service forecast. Overnight, mostly cloudy. Near steady temperature in the upper 70s. West winds around 5 miles per hour. Wednesday, mostly sunny. A chance of showers and thunderstorms in the afternoon. Humid with highs in the mid-90s. Northwest winds around 5 miles per hour. Chance of rain 50%. Heat index values up to 107. Wednesday night, mostly cloudy. Humid with lows in the mid-70s. Southwest winds around 5 miles per hour. Thursday, mostly sunny. A chance of showers and thunderstorms in the afternoon. Humid with highs in the mid-90s. West winds around 5 miles per hour. Chance of rain 50%. Heat index values up to 112. Thursday night, partly cloudy. A chance of showers and thunderstorms in the evening. Humid with lows in the mid-70s. West winds around 5 miles per hour. Chance of rain 50%. Friday, mostly sunny. A chance of showers and thunderstorms in the afternoon. Highs in the mid-90s. Chance of rain 50%. Heat index values up to 110. Friday night, partly cloudy. A chance of showers and thunderstorms in the evening. Lows in the mid-70s. Chance of rain 50%. Saturday, mostly sunny. A chance of showers and thunderstorms in the afternoon. Highs in the mid-90s. Chance of rain 30%. Heat index values up to 110. 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The current time is 11:44 p.m. Central Daylight Time. A heat advisory is in effect for the following areas in Alabama: Baldwin Central, Baldwin Coastal, Baldwin Inland, Butler, Clark, Conecuh, Covington, Crenshaw, Escambia, Mobile Central, Mobile 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Inland, Okaloosa Coastal, Okaloosa Inland, Santa Rosa Coastal, and Santa Rosa Inland. Heat advisory remains in effect from 11 a.m. to 8 p.m. Central Daylight Time Wednesday. What? Heat index values up to 110. Where? Portions of South Central and Southwest Alabama, Northwest Florida, and Southeast Mississippi. When? From 11 a.m. to 8 p.m. Central Daylight Time Wednesday. Impacts: hot temperatures and high humidity may cause heat illnesses. 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Stay in an air-conditioned room, stay out of the sun, and check up on relatives and neighbors. Take extra precautions when outside. 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Anyone overcome by heat should be moved to a cool and shaded location. Heat stroke is an emergency. Call 911. Here's your marine forecast. On the weather map, a light to occasionally moderate westerly flow pattern persists across the marine waters this week. Isolated to potentially scattered showers and storms can be expected each morning with locally higher seas and winds near storms. On Perdido Bay, Pensacola Bay including Santa Rosa Sound, and Choctaw Hatchie Bay. For overnight, west winds 5 to 10 knots. Waves 1 foot or less. Light chop. For Wednesday, west winds 5 to 10 knots. Waves 1 foot or less. Light chop. a slight chance of showers and thunderstorms in the morning, then a chance of showers and thunderstorms in the afternoon. For Wednesday night, west winds 5 to 10 knots. Waves 1 foot or less. Light chop. And for Thursday, west winds 5 to 10 knots. Waves 1 foot or less. Light chop. A slight chance of showers and thunderstorms in the morning, then a chance of showers and thunderstorms in the afternoon. On Perdido Bay, Pensacola Bay including Santa Rosa Sound, and Choctawhatchee Bay. For overnight, west winds 5 to 10 knots. Waves 1 foot or less. Light chop. A slight chance of showers and thunderstorms late this evening and early morning. For Wednesday, northwest winds around 5 knots, becoming southwest in the afternoon. Waves 1 foot or less. Light chop. A slight chance of showers and thunderstorms in the morning, then a chance of showers and thunderstorms in the afternoon. For Wednesday night, west winds 5 to 10 knots. Waves 1 foot or less. Light chop. And for Thursday, northwest winds around 5 knots, becoming southwest in the afternoon. Waves 1 foot or less. Light chop. A slight chance of showers and thunderstorms in the morning, then a chance of showers and thunderstorms in the afternoon. From the Okaloosa-Walton County line to Pascagoula, and out 20 nautical miles. For overnight, west winds 10 to 15 knots. Seas around 2 feet. Wave detail, southwest 2 feet at 5 seconds and south 1 foot at 8 seconds. A slight chance of showers and thunderstorms late this evening and early morning. For Wednesday, west winds 10 to 15 knots. Seas around 2 feet. Wave detail, southwest 2 feet at 5 seconds. A slight chance of showers and thunderstorms in the morning, then a chance of showers and thunderstorms in the afternoon. For Wednesday night, west winds 10 to 15 knots. Seas around 2 feet. Wave detail, southwest 2 feet at 5 seconds. And for Thursday, west winds 10 to 15 knots. Seas around 2 feet. Wave detail, southwest 2 feet at 5 seconds. A chance of showers and thunderstorms, mainly in the morning. From the Okaloosa-Walton County line to Pascagoula, from 20 to 60 nautical miles offshore. For overnight, west winds 10 to 15 knots. Seas around 2 feet. Wave detail, south 2 feet at 6 seconds. A slight chance of showers and thunderstorms late this evening and early morning. For Wednesday, west winds 10 to 15 knots. Seas around 2 feet. Wave detail, west 2 feet at 4 seconds and south 1 foot at 6 seconds. A chance of showers and thunderstorms. For Wednesday night, west winds 10 to 15 knots. Seas around 2 feet. Wave detail, southwest 2 feet at 5 seconds. And for Thursday, west winds 10 to 15 knots. Seas around 2 feet. Wave detail, west 2 feet at 4 seconds and south 1 foot at 5 seconds. A chance of showers and thunderstorms, mainly in the morning. 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Tidal information, at the mouth of the Mobile River on Wednesday, high tide at 4:52 a.m. Low tide at 4:30 p.m. At the mouth of the Mobile River on Thursday, high tide at 5:31 a.m. Low tide at 6:30 p.m. At Pensacola Bay on Wednesday, high tide at 4:01 a.m. Low tide at 3:56 p.m. At Pensacola Bay on Thursday, high tide at 4:50 a.m. Low tide at 5:05 p.m. At the East Pass in Destin on Wednesday, high tide at 3:28 a.m. Low tide at 3:22 p.m. At the East Pass in Destin on Thursday, high tide at 4:17 a.m. Low tide at 4:31 p.m. The following marine observations were made as of 11 p.m. Mobile Bay Coast Guard Station. Winds were southwest at 1 knot. Sea temperature 89 degrees. Air temperature 80 degrees. Weeks Bay, calm. Air temperature was 77 degrees. Pensacola Bay. Sea temperature 89 degrees. Air temperature 81 degrees. The report from the east end of Dauphin Island was not available. Grand Bay, southeast winds at 11 knots. Air temperature was 86 degrees. And Pettiboy Island, east winds at 7 knots. Air temperature was 84 degrees. 12 miles south of Orange Beach, winds were southeast at 6 knots. Air temperature was 84 degrees. Gulf water temperature 88 degrees. Wave height 2 feet, with a period of 4 seconds. 100 miles south of Destin. Winds were north at 17 knots. Air temperature 83 degrees. The following weather reports were made at 11 p.m. Pensacola International Airport, skies were cloudy. The temperature was 76 degrees, the dew point was 73, and the relative humidity was 91%. The wind was calm. The pressure was 30.02 inches and falling. Pensacola Naval Air Station, skies were cloudy. The temperature was 75 degrees, the dew point was 73, and the relative humidity was 93%. The wind was west at 5 miles an hour. The pressure was 30.02 inches and falling. Here's your National Weather Service forecast. Overnight, mostly cloudy. Near steady temperature in the upper 70s. West winds around 5 miles per hour. Wednesday, mostly sunny. A chance of showers and thunderstorms in the afternoon. Humid with highs in the mid-90s. Northwest winds around 5 miles per hour. Chance of rain 50%. Heat index values up to 107. Wednesday night, mostly cloudy. Humid with lows in the mid-70s. Southwest winds around 5 miles per hour. Thursday, mostly sunny. A chance of showers and thunderstorms in the afternoon. Humid with highs in the mid-90s. West winds around 5 miles per hour. Chance of rain 50%. Heat index values up to 112. Thursday night, partly cloudy. A chance of showers and thunderstorms in the evening. Humid with lows in the mid-70s. West winds around 5 miles per hour. Chance of rain 50%. Friday, mostly sunny. A chance of showers and thunderstorms in the afternoon. Highs in the mid-90s. Chance of rain 50%. Heat index values up to 110. Friday night, partly cloudy. A chance of showers and thunderstorms in the evening. Lows in the mid-70s. Chance of rain 50%. Saturday, mostly sunny. A chance of showers and thunderstorms in the afternoon. Highs in the mid-90s. Chance of rain 30%. Heat index values up to 110. 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The current time is 11:55 p.m. Central Daylight Time. A heat advisory is in effect for the following areas in Alabama: Baldwin Central, Baldwin Coastal, Baldwin Inland, Butler, Clark, Conecuh, Covington, Crenshaw, Escambia, Mobile Central, Mobile Coastal, Mobile Inland, Monroe, Washington, and Wilcox. In the following areas, in Mississippi, George, Greene, Perry, Stone, and Wayne. In the following areas, in Florida, Escambia Coastal, Escambia Inland, Okaloosa Coastal, Okaloosa Inland, Santa Rosa Coastal, and Santa Rosa Inland. Heat advisory remains in effect from 11 a.m. to 8 p.m. Central Daylight Time Wednesday. What? Heat index values up to 110. Where? Portions of south central and southwest Alabama, northwest Florida, and southeast Mississippi. When? From 11 a.m. to 8 p.m. Central Daylight Time Wednesday. Impacts: hot temperatures and high humidity may cause heat illnesses. 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Take extra precautions when outside. 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The Occupational Safety and Health Administration recommends scheduling frequent rest breaks in shaded or air-conditioned environments. Anyone overcome by heat should be moved to a cool and shaded location. Heat stroke is an emergency. Call 911. Here's your marine forecast. On the weather map, a light to occasionally moderate westerly flow pattern persists across the marine waters this week. Isolated to potentially scattered showers and storms can be expected each morning with locally higher seas and winds near storms. On Perdido Bay, Pensacola Bay including Santa Rosa Sound, and Choctaw Hatchie Bay. For overnight, west winds 5 to 10 knots. Waves 1 foot or less. Light chop. For Wednesday, west winds 5 to 10 knots. Waves 1 foot or less. Light chop. A slight chance of showers and thunderstorms in the morning, then a chance of showers and thunderstorms in the afternoon. For Wednesday night, west winds 5 to 10 knots. Waves 1 foot or less. Light chop. And for Thursday, west winds 5 to 10 knots. Waves 1 foot or less. Light chop. A slight chance of showers and thunderstorms in the morning, then a chance of showers and thunderstorms in the afternoon. On Perdido Bay, Pensacola Bay including Santa Rosa Sound, and Choctaw Hatchie Bay. For overnight, west winds 5 to 10 knots. Waves 1 foot or less. Light chop. A slight chance of showers and thunderstorms late this evening and early morning. For Wednesday, northwest winds around 5 knots, becoming southwest in the afternoon. Waves 1 foot or less. Light chop. A slight chance of showers and thunderstorms in the morning, then a chance of showers and thunderstorms in the afternoon. For Wednesday night, west winds 5 to 10 knots. Waves 1 foot or less. Light chop. And for Thursday, northwest winds around 5 knots, becoming southwest in the afternoon. Waves 1 foot or less. Light chop. A slight chance of showers and thunderstorms in the morning, then a chance of showers and thunderstorms in the afternoon. From the Okaloosa-Walton County line to Pascagoula, an out 20 nautical.
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0: Showers and thunderstorms late this evening and early morning. For Wednesday, west winds 10 to 15 knots. Seas around 2 feet. Wave detail, southwest 2 feet at 5 seconds. A slight chance of showers and thunderstorms in the morning, then a chance of showers and thunderstorms in the afternoon. For Wednesday night, west winds 10 to 15 knots. Seas around 2 feet. Wave detail, southwest 2 feet at 5 seconds. And for Thursday, west winds 10 to 15 knots. Seas around 2 feet. Wave detail, southwest 2 feet at 5 seconds. A chance of showers and thunderstorms, mainly in the morning. From the Okaloosa-Walton County line to Pascagoula, from 20 to 60 nautical miles offshore. For overnight, west winds 10 to 15 knots. Seas around 2 feet. Wave detail, south 2 feet at 6 seconds. A slight chance of showers and thunderstorms late this evening and early morning. For Wednesday, west winds 10 to 15 knots. Seas around 2 feet. Wave detail, west 2 feet at 4 seconds and south 1 foot at 6 seconds. A chance of showers and thunderstorms. For Wednesday night, west winds 10 to 15 knots. Seas around 2 feet. Wave detail, southwest 2 feet at 5 seconds. And for Thursday, west winds 10 to 15 knots. Seas around 2 feet. Wave detail, west 2 feet at 4 seconds and south 1 foot at 5 seconds. A chance of showers and thunderstorms, mainly in the morning. Tidal information, at the mouth of the Mobile River on Wednesday, high tide at 4:52 a.m. Low tide at 4:30 p.m. At the mouth of the Mobile River on Thursday, high tide at 5:31 a.m. Low tide at 6:30 p.m. At Pensacola Bay on Wednesday, High tide at 4:01 a.m. Low tide at 3:56 p.m. At Pensacola Bay on Thursday, high tide at 4:50 a.m. Low tide at 5:05 p.m. At the East Pass in Destin on Wednesday, high tide at 3:28 a.m. Low tide at 3:22 p.m. At the East Pass in Destin on Thursday, high tide at 4:17 a.m. Low tide at 4:31 p.m. The following marine observations were made as of 11 p.m. Mobile Bay Coast Guard Station. Winds were southwest at 1 knot. Sea temperature 89 degrees. Air temperature 80 degrees. Weeks Bay, calm. Air temperature was 77 degrees. Pensacola Bay. Sea temperature 89 degrees. Air temperature 81 degrees. The report from the east end of Dauphin Island was not available. Graham Bay, southeast winds at 11 knots. Air temperature was 86 degrees. And Pettiboy Island, east winds at 7 knots. Air temperature was 84 degrees. 12 miles south of Orange Beach, winds were southeast at 6 knots. Air temperature was 84 degrees. Gulf water temperature 88 degrees. Wave height 2 feet, with a period of 4 seconds. 100 miles south of Destin. Winds were north at 17 knots. Air temperature 83 degrees. The following weather reports were made at 11 p.m. Pensacola International Airport, skies were cloudy. The temperature was 76 degrees, the dew point was 73, and the relative humidity was 91%. The wind was calm. The pressure was 30.02 inches and falling. Pensacola Naval Air Station, skies were cloudy. The temperature was 75 degrees, the dew point was 73, and the relative humidity was 93%. The wind was west at 5 miles an hour. The pressure was 30.02 inches and falling. Here's your National Weather Service forecast. Overnight, mostly cloudy. Near steady temperature in the upper 70s. West winds around 5 miles per hour. Wednesday, mostly sunny. A chance of showers and thunderstorms in the afternoon. Humid with highs in the mid-90s. Northwest winds around 5 miles per hour. Chance of rain 50%. Heat index values up to 107. Wednesday night, mostly cloudy. Humid with lows in the mid-70s. Southwest winds around 5 miles per hour. Thursday, mostly sunny. A chance of showers and thunderstorms in the afternoon. Humid with highs in the mid-90s. West winds around 5 miles per hour. Chance of rain 50%. Heat index values up to 112. Thursday night, partly cloudy. A chance of showers and thunderstorms in the evening. Humid with lows in the mid-70s. West winds around 5 miles per hour. Chance of rain 50%. Friday, mostly sunny. A chance of showers and thunderstorms in the afternoon. Highs in the mid-90s. Chance of rain 50%. Heat index values up to 110. Friday night, partly cloudy. A chance of showers and thunderstorms in the evening. Lows in the mid-70s. Chance of rain 50%. Saturday, mostly sunny. A chance of showers and thunderstorms in the afternoon. Highs in the mid-90s. Chance of rain 30%. Heat index values up to 110. 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The current time is 12:06 a.m. Central Daylight Time. A heat advisory is in effect for the following areas in Alabama: Baldwin Central, Baldwin Coastal, Baldwin Inland, Butler, Clark, Conecuh, Covington, Crenshaw, Escambia, Mobile Central, Mobile 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Inland, Okaloosa Coastal, Okaloosa Inland, Santa Rosa Coastal and Santa Rosa Inland. heat advisory remains in effect from 11 a.m. to 8 p.m. Central Daylight Time Wednesday. What? Heat index values up to 110. Where? Portions of South Central and Southwest Alabama, Northwest Florida, and Southeast Mississippi. When? From 11 a.m. to 8 p.m. Central Daylight Time Wednesday. Impacts: hot temperatures and high humidity may cause heat illnesses. 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Take extra precautions when outside. 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Anyone overcome by heat should be moved to a cool and shaded location. Heat stroke is an emergency. Call 911. Here's your marine forecast. On the weather map, a light to occasionally moderate westerly flow pattern persists across the marine waters this week. Isolated to potentially scattered showers and storms can be expected each morning with locally higher seas and winds near storms. On Perdido Bay, Pensacola Bay including Santa Rosa Sound, and Choctaw Hatchie Bay. For overnight, west winds 5 to 10 knots. Waves 1 foot or less. Light chop. For Wednesday, west winds 5 to 10 knots. Waves 1 foot or less. Light chop. A slight chance of showers and thunderstorms in the morning, then a chance of showers and thunderstorms in the afternoon. For Wednesday night, west winds 5 to 10 knots. Waves 1 foot or less. Light chop. And for Thursday, west winds 5 to 10 knots. Waves 1 foot or less. Light chop. A slight chance of showers and thunderstorms in the morning, then a chance of showers and thunderstorms in the afternoon. On Perdido Bay, Pensacola Bay including Santa Rosa Sound, and Choctaw Hatchie Bay. For overnight, west winds 5 to 10 knots. Waves 1 foot or less. Light chop. A slight chance of showers and thunderstorms late this evening and early morning. For Wednesday, northwest winds around 5 knots, becoming southwest in the afternoon. Waves 1 foot or less. Light chop. A slight chance of showers and thunderstorms in the morning, then a chance of showers and thunderstorms in the afternoon. For Wednesday night, west winds 5 to 10 knots. Waves 1 foot or less. Light chop. And for Thursday, northwest winds around 5 knots, becoming southwest in the afternoon. Waves 1 foot or less. Light chop. A slight chance of showers and thunderstorms in the morning, then a chance of showers and thunderstorms in the afternoon. From the Okaloosa-Walton County line to Pascagoula, and out 20 nautical miles. For overnight, west winds 10 to 15 knots. Seas around 2 feet. Wave detail, southwest 2 feet at 5 seconds and south 1 foot at 8 seconds. A slight chance of showers and thunderstorms late this evening and early morning. For Wednesday, west winds 10 to 15 knots. Seas around 2 feet. Wave detail, southwest 2 feet at 5 seconds. A slight chance of showers and thunderstorms in the morning, then a chance of showers and thunderstorms in the afternoon. For Wednesday night, west winds 10 to 15 knots. Seas around 2 feet. Wave detail, southwest 2 feet at 5 seconds. And for Thursday, west winds 10 to 15 knots. Seas around 2 feet. Wave detail, southwest 2 feet at 5 seconds. A chance of showers and thunderstorms, mainly in the morning. From the Okaloosa-Walton County line to Pascagoula, from 20 to 60 nautical miles offshore. For overnight, west winds 10 to 15 knots. Seas around 2 feet. Wave detail, south 2 feet at 6 seconds. A slight chance of showers and thunderstorms late this evening and early morning. For Wednesday, west winds 10 to 15 knots. Seas around 2 feet. Wave detail, west 2 feet at 4 seconds and south 1 foot at 6 seconds. a chance of showers and thunderstorms. For Wednesday night, west winds 10 to 15 knots. Seas around 2 feet. Wave detail, southwest 2 feet at 5 seconds. And for Thursday, west winds 10 to 15 knots. Seas around 2 feet. Wave detail, west 2 feet at 4 seconds and south 1 foot at 5 seconds. A chance of showers and thunderstorms, mainly in the morning. Tidal information, at the mouth of the Mobile River on Wednesday, high tide at 4:52 a.m. Low tide at 4:30 p.m. At the mouth of the Mobile River on Thursday, high tide at 5:31 a.m. Low tide at 6:30 p.m. At Pensacola Bay on Wednesday, high tide at 4:01 a.m. Low tide at 3:56 p.m. At Pensacola Bay on Thursday, high tide at 4:50 a.m. Low tide at 5:05 p.m. At the East Pass in Destin on Wednesday, high tide at 3:28 a.m. Low tide at 3:22 p.m. At the East Pass in Destin on Thursday, high tide at 4:17 a.m. Low tide at 4:31 p.m. The following marine observations were made as of midnight. Mobile Bay Coast Guard Station. Winds were southwest at 3 knots. Sea temperature 89 degrees. Air temperature 80 degrees. Weeks Bay, calm. Air temperature was 77 degrees. Pensacola Bay. Sea temperature 89 degrees. Air temperature 78 degrees. The report from the east end of Dauphin Island was not available. Graham Bay, southeast winds at 11 knots. Air temperature was 85 degrees. And Pettiboy Island, south winds at 10 knots. Air temperature was 85 degrees. 12 miles south of Orange Beach, winds were southwest at 8 knots. Air temperature was 85 degrees. Gulf water temperature 88 degrees. Wave heights 2 feet, with a period of 4 seconds. 100 miles south of Destin. Winds were east at 14 knots. Air temperature 84 degrees. Wave heights 3 feet. Wave period 4 seconds. The following weather reports were made at midnight. Pensacola International Airport, skies were cloudy. The temperature was 77 degrees, the dew point was 73, and the relative humidity was 87%. The wind was west at 6 miles an hour. The pressure was 30.03 inches and rising. Pensacola Naval Air Station, skies were cloudy. The temperature was 77 degrees, the dew point was 74, and the relative humidity was 90%. The wind was east at 5 miles an hour. The pressure was 30.03 inches and rising. Here's your National Weather Service forecast. Overnight, mostly cloudy. Near steady temperature in the upper 70s. West winds around 5 miles per hour. Wednesday, mostly sunny. A chance of showers and thunderstorms in the afternoon. Humid with highs in the mid-90s. Northwest winds around 5 miles per hour. Chance of rain 50%. Heat index values up to 107. Wednesday night, mostly cloudy. Humid with lows in the mid-70s. Southwest winds around 5 miles per hour. Thursday, mostly sunny. A chance of showers and thunderstorms in the afternoon. Humid with highs in the mid-90s. West winds around 5 miles per hour. Chance of rain 50%. Heat index values up to 112. Thursday night, partly cloudy. A chance of showers and thunderstorms in the evening. Humid with lows in the mid-70s. West winds around 5 miles per hour. Chance of rain 50%. Friday, mostly sunny. A chance of showers and thunderstorms in the afternoon. Highs in the mid-90s. Chance of rain 50%. Heat index values up to 110. Friday night, partly cloudy. A chance of showers and thunderstorms in the evening. Lows in the mid-70s. Chance of rain 50%. Saturday, mostly sunny. A chance of showers and thunderstorms in the afternoon. Highs in the mid-90s. Chance of rain 30%. heat index values up to 110. 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The current time is 12:17 a.m. Central Daylight Time. A heat advisory is in effect for the following areas in Alabama: Baldwin Central, Baldwin Coastal, Baldwin Inland, Butler, Clark, Conecuh, Covington, Crenshaw, Escambia, Mobile Central, Mobile 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Heat advisory remains in effect from 11 a.m. to 8 p.m. Central Daylight Time Wednesday. What? Heat index values up to 110. Where? Portions of South Central and Southwest Alabama, Northwest Florida, and Southeast Mississippi. When? From 11 a.m. to 8 p.m. Central Daylight Time Wednesday. Impacts: hot temperatures and high humidity may cause heat illnesses. 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Stay in an air-conditioned room, stay out of the sun, and check up on relatives and neighbors. Take extra precautions when outside. 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Try to limit strenuous activities to early morning or evening. 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Anyone overcome by heat should be moved to a cool and shaded location. Heat stroke is an emergency. Call 911. Here's your marine forecast. On the weather map, a light to occasionally moderate westerly flow pattern persists across the marine waters this week. Isolated to potentially scattered showers and storms can be expected each morning with locally higher seas and winds near storms. On Perdido Bay, Pensacola Bay including Santa Rosa Sound, and Choctaw Hatchie Bay. For overnight, west winds 5 to 10 knots. Waves 1 foot or less. Light chop. For Wednesday, west winds 5 to 10 knots. Waves 1 foot or less. Light chop. A slight chance of showers and thunderstorms in the morning, then a chance of showers and thunderstorms in the afternoon. For Wednesday night, west winds 5 to 10 knots. Waves 1 foot or less. Light chop. And for Thursday, west winds 5 to 10 knots. Waves 1 foot or less. Light chop. A slight chance of showers and thunderstorms in the morning, then a chance of showers and thunderstorms in the afternoon. On Perdido Bay, Pensacola Bay including Santa Rosa Sound, and Choctaw Hatchie Bay. For overnight, west winds 5 to 10 knots. Waves 1 foot or less. Light chop. A slight chance of showers and thunderstorms late this evening and early morning. For Wednesday, northwest winds around 5 knots, becoming southwest in the afternoon. Waves 1 foot or less. Light chop. A slight chance of showers and thunderstorms in the morning, then a chance of showers and thunderstorms in the afternoon. For Wednesday night, west winds 5 to 10 knots. Waves 1 foot or less. Light chop. And for Thursday, northwest winds around 5 knots, becoming southwest in the afternoon. Waves 1 foot or less. Light chop. A slight chance of showers and thunderstorms in the morning, then a chance of showers and thunderstorms in the afternoon. From the Okaloosa-Walton County line to Pascagoula, an out 20 nautical miles. For overnight, west winds 10 to 15 knots. Seas around 2 feet. Wave detail, southwest 2 feet at 5 seconds and south 1 foot at 8 seconds. A slight chance of showers and thunderstorms late this evening and early morning. For Wednesday, west winds 10 to 15 knots. Seas around 2 feet. Wave detail, southwest 2 feet at 5 seconds. A slight chance of showers and thunderstorms in the morning, then a chance of showers and thunderstorms in the afternoon. For Wednesday night, west winds 10 to 15 knots. Seas around 2 feet. Wave detail, southwest 2 feet at 5 seconds. And for Thursday, west winds 10 to 15 knots. Seas around 2 feet. Wave detail, southwest 2 feet at 5 seconds. A chance of showers and thunderstorms, mainly in the morning. From the Okaloosa-Walton County line to Pascagoula, from 20 to 60 nautical miles offshore. For overnight, west winds 10 to 15 knots. Seas around 2 feet. Wave detail, south 2 feet at 6 seconds. A slight chance of showers and thunderstorms late this evening and early morning. For Wednesday, west winds 10 to 15 knots. Seas around 2 feet. Wave detail, west 2 feet at 4 seconds and south 1 foot at 6 seconds. A chance of showers and thunderstorms. For Wednesday night, west winds 10 to 15 knots. Seas around 2 feet. Wave detail, southwest 2 feet at 5 seconds. And for Thursday, west winds 10 to 15 knots. Seas around 2 feet. Wave detail, west 2 feet at 4 seconds and south 1 foot at 5 seconds. A chance of showers and thunderstorms, mainly in the morning. Tidal information, at the mouth of the Mobile River on Wednesday, high tide at 4:52 a.m. Low tide at 4:30 p.m. At the mouth of the Mobile River on Thursday, high tide at 5:31 a.m. Low tide at 6:30 p.m. At Pensacola Bay on Wednesday, high tide at 4:01 a.m. Low tide at 3:56 p.m. At Pensacola Bay on Thursday, high tide at 4:50 a.m. Low tide at 5:05 p.m. At the East Pass in Destin on Wednesday, high tide at 3:28 a.m. Low tide at 3:22 p.m. At the East Pass in Destin on Thursday, high tide at 4:17 a.m. Low tide at 4:31 p.m. The following marine observations were made as of midnight. Mobile Bay Coast Guard Station. Winds were southwest at 3 knots. Sea temperature 89 degrees. Air temperature 80 degrees. Weeks Bay, calm. Air temperature was 77 degrees. Pensacola Bay. Sea temperature 89 degrees. Air temperature 78 degrees. The report from the east end of Dauphin Island was not available. Graham Bay, southeast winds at 11 knots. Air temperature was 85 degrees. And Pettiboy Island, south winds at 10 knots. Air temperature was 85 degrees. 12 miles south of Orange Beach, winds were southwest at 8 knots. Air temperature was 85 degrees. Gulf water temperature 88 degrees. Wave height 2 feet, with a period of 4 seconds. 100 miles south of Destin. Winds were east at 14 knots. Air temperature 84 degrees. Wave height 3 feet. Wave period 4 seconds. The following weather reports were made at midnight. Pensacola International Airport, skies were cloudy. The temperature was 77 degrees, the dew point was 73, and the relative humidity was 87%. The wind was west at 6 miles an hour. The pressure was 30.03 inches and rising. Pensacola Naval Air Station, skies were cloudy. The temperature was 77 degrees, the dew point was 74, and the relative humidity was 90%. The wind was east at 5 miles an hour. The pressure was 30.03 inches and rising. Here's your National Weather Service forecast. Overnight, mostly cloudy. Near steady temperature in the upper 70s. West winds around 5 miles per hour. Wednesday, mostly sunny. A chance of showers and thunderstorms in the afternoon. Humid with highs in the mid-90s. Northwest winds around 5 miles per hour. Chance of rain 50%. Heat index values up to 107. Wednesday night, mostly cloudy. Humid with lows in the mid-70s. Southwest winds around 5 miles per hour. Thursday, mostly sunny. a chance of showers and thunderstorms in the afternoon. Humid with highs in the mid-90s. West winds around 5 miles per hour. Chance of rain 50%. Heat index values up to 112. Thursday night, partly cloudy. A chance of showers and thunderstorms in the evening. Humid with lows in the mid-70s. West winds around 5 miles per hour. Chance of rain 50%. Friday, mostly sunny. A chance of showers and thunderstorms in the afternoon. Highs in the mid-90s. Chance of rain 50%. Heat index values up to 110. Friday night, partly cloudy. A chance of showers and thunderstorms in the evening. Lows in the mid-70s. Chance of rain 50%. Saturday, mostly sunny. A chance of showers and thunderstorms in the afternoon. Highs in the mid-90s. Chance of rain 30%. Heat index values up to 110. 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The current time is 12:28 a.m. Central Daylight Time. A heat advisory is in effect for the following areas in Alabama: Baldwin Central, Baldwin Coastal, Baldwin Inland, Butler, Clark, Conecuh, Covington, Crenshaw, Escambia, Mobile Central, Mobile 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Inland, Okaloosa Coastal, Okaloosa Inland, Santa Rosa Coastal, and Santa Rosa Inland. Heat advisory remains in effect from 11 a.m. to 8 p.m. Central Daylight Time Wednesday. What? Heat index values up to 110. Where? Portions of south central and southwest Alabama, northwest Florida, and southeast Mississippi. When? From 11 a.m. to 8 p.m. Central Daylight Time Wednesday. Impacts: hot temperatures and high humidity may cause heat illnesses. 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Take extra precautions when outside. 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Anyone overcome by heat should be moved to a cool and shaded location. Heat stroke is an emergency. Call 911. Here's your marine forecast. On the weather map, a light to occasionally moderate westerly flow pattern persists across the marine waters this week. Isolated to potentially scattered showers and storms can be expected each morning, with locally higher seas and winds near storms. On Perdido Bay, Pensacola Bay including Santa Rosa Sound, and Choctawhatchee Bay. For overnight, west winds 5 to 10 knots. Waves 1 foot or less. Light chop. For Wednesday, west winds 5 to 10 knots. Waves 1 foot or less. Light chop. A slight chance of showers and thunderstorms in the morning, then a chance of showers and thunderstorms in the afternoon. For Wednesday night, west winds 5 to 10 knots. Waves 1 foot or less. Light chop. And for Thursday, west winds 5 to 10 knots. Waves 1 foot or less. Light chop. A slight chance of showers and thunderstorms in the morning, then a chance of showers and thunderstorms in the afternoon. On Perdido Bay, Pensacola Bay including Santa Rosa Sound, and Choctawhatchee Bay. For overnight, west winds 5 to 10 knots. Waves 1 foot or less. Light chop. A slight chance of showers and thunderstorms late this evening and early morning. For Wednesday, northwest winds around 5 knots, becoming southwest in the afternoon. Waves 1 foot or less. Light chop. A slight chance of showers and thunderstorms in the morning, then a chance of showers and thunderstorms in the afternoon. For Wednesday night, west winds 5 to 10 knots. Waves 1 foot or less. Light chop. And for Thursday, northwest winds around 5 knots, becoming southwest in the afternoon. Waves 1 foot or less. Light chop. A slight chance of showers and thunderstorms in the morning, then a chance of showers and thunderstorms in the afternoon. From the Okaloosa-Walton County line to Pascagoula, and out 20 nautical miles. For overnight, west winds 10 to 15 knots. Seas around 2 feet. Wave detail, southwest 2 feet at 5 seconds and south 1 foot at 8 seconds. A slight chance of showers and thunderstorms late this evening and early morning. For Wednesday, west winds 10 to 15 knots. Seas around 2 feet. Wave detail, southwest 2 feet at 5 seconds. A slight chance of showers and thunderstorms in the morning, then a chance of showers and thunderstorms in the afternoon. For Wednesday night, west winds 10 to 15 knots. Seas around 2 feet. Wave detail, southwest 2 feet at 5 seconds. And for Thursday, west winds 10 to 15 knots. Seas around 2 feet. Wave detail, southwest 2 feet at 5 seconds. A chance of showers and thunderstorms, mainly in the morning. From the Okaloosa-Walton County line to Pascagoula, from 20 to 60 nautical miles offshore. For overnight, west winds 10 to 15 knots. Seas around 2 feet. Wave detail, south 2 feet at 6 seconds. A slight chance of showers and thunderstorms late this evening and early morning. For Wednesday, west winds 10 to 15 knots. Seas around 2 feet. Wave detail, west 2 feet at 4 seconds and south 1 foot at 6 seconds. A chance of showers and thunderstorms. For Wednesday night, west winds 10 to 15 knots. Seas around 2 feet. Wave detail, southwest 2 feet at 5 seconds. And for Thursday, west winds 10 to 15 knots. Seas around 2 feet. Wave detail, west 2 feet at 4 seconds and south 1 foot at 5 seconds. A chance of showers and thunderstorms, mainly in the morning. Tidal information, at the mouth of the Mobile River on Wednesday, high tide at 4:52 a.m. Low tide at 4:30 p.m. At the mouth of the Mobile River on Thursday, high tide at 5:31 a.m. Low tide at 6:30 p.m. At Pensacola Bay on Wednesday, high tide at 4:01 a.m. Low tide at 3:56 p.m. At Pensacola Bay on Thursday, high tide at 4:50 a.m. Low tide at 5:05 p.m. At the East Pass in Destin on Wednesday, high tide at 3:28 a.m. Low tide at 3:22 p.m. At the East Pass in Destin on Thursday, high tide at 4:17 a.m. Low tide at 4:31 p.m. The following marine observations were made as of midnight. Mobile Bay Coast Guard Station. Winds were southwest at 3 knots. Sea temperature 89 degrees. Air temperature 80 degrees. Weeks Bay, calm. Air temperature was 77 degrees. Pensacola Bay. Sea temperature 89 degrees. Air temperature 78 degrees. The report from the east end of Dauphin Island was not available. Graham Bay, southeast winds at 11 knots. Air temperature was 85 degrees. And Pettiboy Island, south winds at 10 knots. Air temperature was 85 degrees. 12 miles south of Orange Beach, winds were southwest at 8 knots. Air temperature was 85 degrees. Gulf water temperature 88 degrees. Wave heights 2 feet, with a period of 4 seconds. 100 miles south of Destin. Winds were east at 14 knots. Air temperature 84 degrees. Wave heights 3 feet. Wave period 4 seconds. The following weather reports were made at midnight. Pensacola International Airport, skies were cloudy. The temperature was 77 degrees, the dew point was 73, and the relative humidity was 87%. The wind was west at 6 miles an hour. The pressure was 30.03 inches and rising. Pensacola Naval Air Station, skies were cloudy. The temperature was 77 degrees. The dew point was 74, and the relative humidity was 90%. The wind was east at 5 miles an hour. The pressure was 30.03 inches and rising. Here's your National Weather Service forecast. Overnight, mostly cloudy. Near steady temperature in the upper 70s.

Highs in the mid-90s. West winds around 5 miles per hour. Chance of rain 50%. Heat index values up to 112. Thursday night, partly cloudy. A chance of showers and thunderstorms in the evening. Humid with lows in the mid-70s. West winds around 5 miles per hour. Chance of rain 50%. Friday, mostly sunny. A chance of showers and thunderstorms in the afternoon. Highs in the mid-90s. Chance of rain 50%. Heat index values up to 110. Friday night, partly cloudy. A chance of showers and thunderstorms in the evening. Lows in the mid-70s. Chance of rain 50%. Saturday, mostly sunny. A chance of showers and thunderstorms in the afternoon. Highs in the mid-90s. Chance of rain 30%. Heat index values up to 110. 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The current time is 12:38 a.m. Central Daylight Time. A heat advisory is in effect for the following areas in Alabama: Baldwin Central, Baldwin Coastal, Baldwin Inland, Butler, Clark, Conecuh, Covington, Crenshaw, Escambia, Mobile Central, Mobile 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Inland, Okaloosa Coastal, Okaloosa Inland, Santa Rosa Coastal, and Santa Rosa Inland. Heat advisory remains in effect from 11 a.m. to 8 p.m. Central Daylight Time Wednesday. What? Heat index values up to 110. Where? Portions of south central and southwest Alabama, northwest Florida, and southeast Mississippi. When? From 11 a.m. to 8 p.m. Central Daylight Time Wednesday. Impacts: hot temperatures and high humidity may cause heat illnesses. 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Take extra precautions when outside. 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Heat stroke is an emergency. Call 911. Here's your marine forecast. On the weather map, a light to occasionally moderate westerly flow pattern persists across the marine waters this week. Isolated to potentially scattered showers and storms can be expected each morning with locally higher seas and winds near storms. On Perdido Bay, Pensacola Bay including Santa Rosa Sound, and Choctaw Hatchie Bay. For overnight, west winds 5 to 10 knots. Waves 1 foot or less. Light chop. For Wednesday, west winds 5 to 10 knots. Waves 1 foot or less. Light chop. A slight chance of showers and thunderstorms in the morning, then a chance of showers and thunderstorms in the afternoon. For Wednesday night, west winds 5 to 10 knots. Waves 1 foot or less. Light chop. And for Thursday, west winds 5 to 10 knots. Waves 1 foot or less. Light chop. A slight chance of showers and thunderstorms in the morning, then a chance of showers and thunderstorms in the afternoon. On Perdido Bay, Pensacola Bay including Santa Rosa Sound, and Choctaw Hatchie Bay. For overnight, west winds 5 to 10 knots. Waves 1 foot or less. Light chop. A slight chance of showers and thunderstorms late this evening and early morning. For Wednesday, northwest winds around 5 knots, becoming southwest in the afternoon. Waves 1 foot or less. Light chop. A slight chance of showers and thunderstorms in the morning, then a chance of showers and thunderstorms in the afternoon. For Wednesday night, west winds 5 to 10 knots. Waves 1 foot or less. Light chop. And for Thursday, northwest winds around 5 knots, becoming southwest in the afternoon. Waves 1 foot or less.

0: light chop. A slight chance of showers and thunderstorms in the morning, then a chance of showers and thunderstorms in the afternoon. From the Okaloosa-Walton County line to Pascagoula, and out 20 nautical miles. For overnight, west winds 10 to 15 knots. Seas around 2 feet. Wave detail, southwest 2 feet at 5 seconds and south 1 foot at 8 seconds. A slight chance of showers and thunderstorms late this evening and early morning. For Wednesday, west winds 10 to 15 knots. Seas around 2 feet. Wave detail, southwest 2 feet at 5 seconds. A slight chance of showers and thunderstorms in the morning, then a chance of showers and thunderstorms in the afternoon. For Wednesday night, west winds 10 to 15 knots. Seas around 2 feet. Wave detail, southwest 2 feet at 5 seconds. And for Thursday, west winds 10 to 15 knots. Seas around 2 feet. Wave detail, southwest 2 feet at 5 seconds. A chance of showers and thunderstorms, mainly in the morning. From the Okaloosa-Walton County line to Pascagoula, from 20 to 60 nautical miles offshore. For overnight, west winds 10 to 15 knots. Seas around 2 feet. Wave detail, south 2 feet at 6 seconds. A slight chance of showers and thunderstorms late this evening and early morning. For Wednesday, west winds 10 to 15 knots. Seas around 2 feet. Wave detail, west 2 feet at 4 seconds and south 1 foot at 6 seconds. A chance of showers and thunderstorms. For Wednesday night, west winds 10 to 15 knots. Seas around 2 feet. Wave detail, southwest 2 feet at 5 seconds. And for Thursday, west winds 10 to 15 knots. Seas around 2 feet. Wave detail, west 2 feet at 4 seconds and south 1 foot at 5 seconds. A chance of showers and thunderstorms, mainly in the morning. Tidal information, at the mouth of the Mobile River on Wednesday, high tide at 4:52 a.m. Low tide at 4:30 p.m. At the mouth of the Mobile River on Thursday, high tide at 5:31 a.m. Low tide at 6:30 p.m. At Pensacola Bay on Wednesday, high tide at 4:01 a.m. Low tide at 3:56 p.m. At Pensacola Bay on Thursday, high tide at 4:50 a.m. Low tide at 5:05 p.m. At the East Pass in Destin on Wednesday, high tide at 3:28 a.m. Low tide at 3:22 p.m. At the East Pass in Destin on Thursday, high tide at 4:17 a.m. Low tide at 4:31 p.m. The following marine observations were made as of midnight. Mobile Bay Coast Guard Station. Winds were southwest at 3 knots. Sea temperature 89 degrees. Air temperature 80 degrees. Weeks Bay, calm. Air temperature was 77 degrees. Pensacola Bay. Sea temperature 89 degrees. Air temperature 78 degrees. The report from the east end of Dauphin Island was not available. Graham Bay, southeast winds at 11 knots. Air temperature was 85 degrees. And Pettiboy Island, south winds at 10 knots. Air temperature was 85 degrees. 12 miles south of Orange Beach, winds were southwest at 8 knots. Air temperature was 85 degrees. Gulf water temperature 88 degrees. Wave heights 2 feet, with a period of 4 seconds. 100 miles south of Destin. Winds were east at 14 knots. Air temperature 84 degrees. Wave heights 3 feet. Wave period 4 seconds. 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The following weather reports were made at midnight. Pensacola International Airport, skies were cloudy. The temperature was 77 degrees, the dew point was 73, and the relative humidity was 87%. The wind was west at 6 miles an hour. The pressure was 30.03 inches and rising. Pensacola Naval Air Station, skies were cloudy. The temperature was 77 degrees, the dew point was 74, and the relative humidity was 90%. The wind was east at 5 miles an hour. The pressure was 30.03 inches and rising. Here's your National Weather Service forecast. Overnight, mostly cloudy. Near steady temperature in the upper 70s. West winds around 5 miles per hour. Wednesday, mostly sunny. A chance of showers and thunderstorms in the afternoon. Humid with highs in the mid-90s. Northwest winds around 5 miles per hour. Chance of rain 50%. Heat index values up to 107. Wednesday night, mostly cloudy. Humid with lows in the mid-70s. Southwest winds around 5 miles per hour. Thursday, mostly sunny. A chance of showers and thunderstorms in the afternoon. Humid with highs in the mid-90s. West winds around 5 miles per hour. Chance of rain 50%. Heat index values up to 112. Thursday night, partly cloudy. A chance of showers and thunderstorms in the evening. Humid with lows in the mid-70s. West winds around 5 miles per hour. Chance of rain 50%. Friday, mostly sunny. A chance of showers and thunderstorms in the afternoon. Highs in the mid-90s. Chance of rain 50%. Heat index values up to 110. Friday night, partly cloudy. A chance of showers and thunderstorms in the evening. Lows in the mid-70s. Chance of rain 50%. Saturday, mostly sunny. A chance of showers and thunderstorms in the afternoon. Highs in the mid-90s. Chance of rain 30%. Heat index values up to 110. 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The current time is 12:49 a.m. Central Daylight Time. A heat advisory is in effect for the following areas in Alabama: Baldwin Central, Baldwin Coastal, Baldwin Inland, Butler, Clark, Conecuh, Covington, Crenshaw, Escambia, Mobile Central, Mobile Coastal, Mobile Inland, Monroe, Washington, and Wilcox. In the following areas, in Mississippi, George, Greene, Perry, Stone, and Wayne. In the following areas, in Florida, Escambia Coastal, Escambia Inland, Okaloosa Coastal, Okaloosa Inland, Santa Rosa Coastal, and Santa Rosa Inland. Heat advisory remains in effect from 11 a.m. to 8 p.m. Central Daylight Time Wednesday. Heat index values up to 110. Where? Portions of south central and southwest Alabama, northwest Florida, and southeast Mississippi. When? From 11 a.m. to 8 p.m. Central Daylight Time Wednesday. Impacts: hot temperatures and high humidity may cause heat illnesses. 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Take extra precautions when outside. 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Anyone overcome by heat should be moved to a cool and shaded location. Heat stroke is an emergency. Call 911. Here's your marine forecast. On the weather map, a light to occasionally moderate westerly flow pattern persists across the marine waters this week. Isolated to potentially scattered showers and storms can be expected each morning with locally higher seas and winds near storms. On Perdido Bay, Pensacola Bay including Santa Rosa Sound, and Choctawhatchee Bay. For overnight, west winds 5 to 10 knots. Waves 1 foot or less. Light chop. For Wednesday, west winds 5 to 10 knots. Waves 1 foot or less. Light chop. A slight chance of showers and thunderstorms in the morning, then a chance of showers and thunderstorms in the afternoon. For Wednesday night, west winds 5 to 10 knots. Waves 1 foot or less. Light chop. And for Thursday, West winds 5 to 10 knots. Waves 1 foot or less. Light chop. A slight chance of showers and thunderstorms in the morning, then a chance of showers and thunderstorms in the afternoon. On Perdido Bay, Pensacola Bay including Santa Rosa Sound, and Choctawhatchee Bay. For overnight, west winds 5 to 10 knots. Waves 1 foot or less. Light chop. A slight chance of showers and thunderstorms late this evening and early morning. For Wednesday, northwest winds around 5 knots, becoming southwest in the afternoon. Waves 1 foot or less. Light chop. A slight chance of showers and thunderstorms in the morning, then a chance of showers and thunderstorms in the afternoon. For Wednesday night, west winds 5 to 10 knots. Waves 1 foot or less. Light chop. And for Thursday, northwest winds around 5 knots, becoming southwest in the afternoon. Waves 1 foot or less. Light chop. A slight chance of showers and thunderstorms in the morning, then a chance of showers and thunderstorms in the afternoon. From the Okaloosa-Walton County line to Pascagoula, and out 20 nautical miles. For overnight, west winds 10 to 15 knots. Seas around 2 feet. Wave detail, southwest 2 feet at 5 seconds and south 1 foot at 8 seconds. A slight chance of showers and thunderstorms late this evening and early morning. For Wednesday, west winds 10 to 15 knots. Seas around 2 feet. Wave detail, southwest 2 feet at 5 seconds. A slight chance of showers and thunderstorms in the morning, then a chance of showers and thunderstorms in the afternoon. For Wednesday night, west winds 10 to 15 knots. Seas around 2 feet. Wave detail, southwest 2 feet at 5 seconds. And for Thursday, west winds 10 to 15 knots. Seas around 2 feet. Wave detail, southwest 2 feet at 5 seconds. A chance of showers and thunderstorms, mainly in the morning. From the Okaloosa-Walton County line to Pascagoula, from 20 to 60 nautical miles offshore. For overnight, west winds 10 to 15 knots. Seas around 2 feet. Wave detail, south 2 feet at 6 seconds. A slight chance of showers and thunderstorms late this evening and early morning. For Wednesday, west winds 10 to 15 knots. Seas around 2 feet. Wave detail, west 2 feet at 4 seconds and south 1 foot at 6 seconds. A chance of showers and thunderstorms. For Wednesday night, west winds 10 to 15 knots. Seas around 2 feet. Wave detail, southwest 2 feet at 5 seconds. And for Thursday, west winds 10 to 15 knots. Seas around 2 feet. Wave detail, west 2 feet at 4 seconds and south 1 foot at 5 seconds. A chance of showers and thunderstorms, mainly in the morning. Tidal information, at the mouth of the Mobile River on Wednesday, high tide at 4:52 a.m. Low tide at 4:30 p.m. At the mouth of the Mobile River on Thursday, high tide at 5:31 a.m. Low tide at 6:30 p.m. At Pensacola Bay on Wednesday, high tide at 4:01 a.m. Low tide at 3:56 p.m. At Pensacola Bay on Thursday, high tide at 4:50 a.m. Low tide at 5:05 p.m. At the East Pass in Destin on Wednesday, high tide at 3:28 a.m. Low tide at 3:22 p.m. At the East Pass in Destin on Thursday, high tide at 4:17 a.m. Low tide at 4:31 p.m. The following marine observations were made as of midnight. Mobile Bay Coast Guard Station. Winds were southwest at 3 knots. Sea temperature 89 degrees. Air temperature 80 degrees. Weeks Bay, calm. Air temperature was 77 degrees. Pensacola Bay. Sea temperature 89 degrees. Air temperature 78 degrees. The report from the east end of Dauphin Island was not available. Graham Bay, southeast winds at 11 knots. Air temperature was 85 degrees. And Pettiboy Island, south winds at 10 knots. Air temperature was 85 degrees. 12 miles south of Orange Beach. Winds were southwest at 8 knots. Air temperature was 85 degrees. Gulf water temperature 88 degrees. Wave height 2 feet, with a period of 4 seconds. 100 miles south of Destin. Winds were east at 14 knots. Air temperature 84 degrees. Wave height 3 feet. Wave period 4 seconds. The following weather reports were made at midnight. Pensacola International Airport, skies were cloudy. The temperature was 77 degrees, the dew point was 73, and the relative humidity was 87%. The wind was west at 6 miles an hour. The pressure was 30.03 inches and rising. Pensacola Naval Air Station, skies were cloudy. The temperature was 77 degrees, the dew point was 74, and the relative humidity was 90%. The wind was east at 5 miles an hour. The pressure was 30.03 inches and rising. Here's your National Weather Service forecast. Overnight, mostly cloudy. Near steady temperature in the upper 70s. West winds around 5 miles per hour. Wednesday, mostly sunny. A chance of showers and thunderstorms in the afternoon. Humid with highs in the mid-90s. Northwest winds around 5 miles per hour. Chance of rain 50%. Heat index values up to 107. Wednesday night, mostly cloudy. Humid with lows in the mid-70s. Southwest winds around 5 miles per hour. Thursday, mostly sunny. A chance of showers and thunderstorms in the afternoon. Humid with highs in the mid-90s. West winds around 5 miles per hour.
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0: West winds around 5 miles per hour. Chance of rain 50%. Friday, mostly sunny. A chance of showers and thunderstorms in the afternoon. Highs in the mid-90s. Chance of rain 50%. Heat index values up to 110. Friday night, partly cloudy. A chance of showers and thunderstorms in the evening. Lows in the mid-70s. Chance of rain 50%. Saturday, mostly sunny. A chance of showers and thunderstorms in the afternoon. Highs in the mid-90s. Chance of rain 30%. Heat index values up to 110. 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The current time is 1 a.m. Central Daylight Time. A heat advisory is in effect for the following areas in Alabama: Baldwin Central, Baldwin Coastal, Baldwin Inland, Butler, Clark, Conecuh, Covington, Crenshaw, Escambia, Mobile Central, Mobile Coastal, Mobile Inland, Monroe, Washington, and Wilcox. In the following areas, in Mississippi, George, Greene, Perry, Stone, and Wayne. In the following areas, in Florida, Escambia Coastal, Escambia Inland, Okaloosa Coastal, Okaloosa Inland, Santa Rosa Coastal, and Santa Rosa Inland. Heat advisory remains in effect from 11 a.m. to 8 p.m. Central Daylight Time Wednesday. Heat index values up to 110. Where? Portions of south central and southwest Alabama, northwest Florida, and southeast Mississippi. When, from 11 a.m. to 8 p.m. Central Daylight Time Wednesday. Impacts: hot temperatures and high humidity may cause heat illnesses. Drink plenty of fluids, stay in an air-conditioned room, stay out of the sun, and check up on relatives and neighbors. Take extra precautions when outside. 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Anyone overcome by heat should be moved to a cool and shaded location. Heat stroke is an emergency. Call 911. Here's your marine forecast. On the weather map, A light to occasionally moderate westerly flow pattern persists across the marine waters this week. Isolated to potentially scattered showers and storms can be expected each morning with locally higher seas and winds near storms. On Perdido Bay, Pensacola Bay including Santa Rosa Sound, and Choctawhatchee Bay. For overnight, west winds 5 to 10 knots. Waves 1 foot or less. Light chop. For Wednesday, west winds 5 to 10 knots. Waves 1 foot or less. Light chop. A slight chance of showers and thunderstorms in the morning, then a chance of showers and thunderstorms in the afternoon. For Wednesday night, west winds 5 to 10 knots. Waves 1 foot or less. Light chop. And for Thursday, west winds 5 to 10 knots. Waves 1 foot or less. Light chop. A slight chance of showers and thunderstorms in the morning, then a chance of showers and thunderstorms in the afternoon. On Perdido Bay, Pensacola Bay including Santa Rosa Sound, and Choctawhatchee Bay. For overnight, west winds 5 to 10 knots. Waves 1 foot or less. Light chop. A slight chance of showers and thunderstorms late this evening and early morning. For Wednesday, northwest winds around 5 knots, becoming southwest in the afternoon. Waves 1 foot or less. Light chop. A slight chance of showers and thunderstorms in the morning, then a chance of showers and thunderstorms in the afternoon. For Wednesday night, west winds 5 to 10 knots. Waves 1 foot or less. Light chop. And for Thursday, northwest winds around 5 knots, becoming southwest in the afternoon. Waves 1 foot or less. Light chop. A slight chance of showers and thunderstorms in the morning, then a chance of showers and thunderstorms in the afternoon. From the Okaloosa-Walton County line to Pascagoula, and out 20 nautical miles. For overnight, west winds 10 to 15 knots. Seas around 2 feet. Wave detail, southwest 2 feet at 5 seconds and south 1 foot at 8 seconds. A slight chance of showers and thunderstorms late this evening and early morning. For Wednesday, west winds 10 to 15 knots. Seas around 2 feet. Wave detail, southwest 2 feet at 5 seconds. A slight chance of showers and thunderstorms in the morning, then a chance of showers and thunderstorms in the afternoon. For Wednesday night, west winds 10 to 15 knots. Seas around 2 feet. Wave detail, southwest 2 feet at 5 seconds. And for Thursday, west winds 10 to 15 knots. Seas around 2 feet. Wave detail, southwest 2 feet at 5 seconds. A chance of showers and thunderstorms, mainly in the morning. From the Okaloosa-Walton County line to Pascagoula, from 20 to 60 nautical miles offshore. For overnight, west winds 10 to 15 knots. Seas around 2 feet. Wave detail, south 2 feet at 6 seconds. A slight chance of showers and thunderstorms late this evening and early morning. For Wednesday, west winds 10 to 15 knots. Seas around 2 feet. Wave detail, west 2 feet at 4 seconds and south 1 foot at 6 seconds. A chance of showers and thunderstorms. For Wednesday night, west winds 10 to 15 knots. Seas around 2 feet. Wave detail, southwest 2 feet at 5 seconds. And for Thursday, west winds 10 to 15 knots. Seas around 2 feet. Wave detail, west 2 feet at 4 seconds and south 1 foot at 5 seconds. A chance of showers and thunderstorms, mainly in the morning. Tidal information, at the mouth of the Mobile River on Wednesday, high tide at 4:52 a.m. Low tide at 4:30 p.m. At the mouth of the Mobile River on Thursday, high tide at 5:31 a.m. Low tide at 6:30 p.m. At Pensacola Bay on Wednesday, high tide at 4:01 a.m. Low tide at 3:56 p.m. At Pensacola Bay on Thursday, high tide at 4:50 a.m. Low tide at 5:05 p.m. At the East Pass in Destin on Wednesday, high tide at 3:28 a.m. Low tide at 3:22 p.m. at the East Pass in Destin on Thursday, high tide at 4:17 a.m. Low tide at 4:31 p.m. The following marine observations were made as of midnight. Mobile Bay Coast Guard Station. Winds were southwest at 3 knots. Sea temperature 89 degrees. Air temperature 80 degrees. Weeks Bay, calm. Air temperature was 77 degrees. Pensacola Bay. Sea temperature 89 degrees. Air temperature 78 degrees. The report from the east end of Dauphin Island was not available. Grand Bay, southeast winds at 11 knots. Air temperature was 85 degrees. And Pettiboy Island, south winds at 10 knots. Air temperature was 85 degrees. 12 miles south of Orange Beach, winds were southwest at 8 knots. Air temperature was 85 degrees. Gulf water temperature 88 degrees. Wave heights 2 feet, with a period of 4 seconds. 100 miles south of Destin. Winds were east at 14 knots. Air temperature 84 degrees. Wave heights 3 feet. Wave period 4 seconds. The following weather reports were made at midnight. Pensacola International Airport, skies were cloudy. The temperature was 77 degrees, the dew point was 73, and the relative humidity was 87%. The wind was west at 6 miles an hour. The pressure was 30.03 inches and rising. Pensacola Naval Air Station, skies were cloudy. The temperature was 77 degrees, the dew point was 74, and the relative humidity was 90%. The wind was east at 5 miles an hour. The pressure was 30.03 inches and rising. Here's your National Weather Service forecast. Overnight, mostly cloudy. Near steady temperature in the upper 70s. West winds around 5 miles per hour. Wednesday, mostly sunny. A chance of showers and thunderstorms in the afternoon. Humid with highs in the mid-90s. Northwest winds around 5 miles per hour. Chance of rain 50%. Heat index values up to 107. Wednesday night, mostly cloudy. Humid with lows in the mid-70s. Southwest winds around 5 miles per hour. Thursday, mostly sunny. A chance of showers and thunderstorms in the afternoon. Humid with highs in the mid-90s. West winds around 5 miles per hour. Chance of rain 50%. Heat index values up to 112. Thursday night, partly cloudy. A chance of showers and thunderstorms in the evening. Humid with lows in the mid-70s. West winds around 5 miles per hour. Chance of rain 50%. Friday, mostly sunny. A chance of showers and thunderstorms in the afternoon. Highs in the mid-90s. Chance of rain 50%. Heat index values up to 110. Friday night, partly cloudy. A chance of showers and thunderstorms in the evening. Lows in the mid-70s. Chance of rain 50%. Saturday, mostly sunny. A chance of showers and thunderstorms in the afternoon. Highs in the mid-90s. Chance of rain 30%. Heat index values up to 110. 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The current time is 1:11 a.m. Central Daylight Time. A heat advisory is in effect for the following areas in Alabama: Baldwin Central, Baldwin Coastal, Baldwin Inland, Butler, Clark, Conecuh, Covington, Crenshaw, Escambia, Mobile Central, Mobile Coastal, Mobile Inland, Monroe, Washington and Wilcox, and the following areas, in Mississippi, George, Greene, Perry, Stone and Wayne, and the following areas, in Florida, Escambia Coastal, Escambia Inland, Okaloosa Coastal, Okaloosa Inland, Santa Rosa Coastal and Santa Rosa Inland. Heat advisory remains in effect from 11 a.m. to 8 p.m. Central Daylight Time Wednesday. What? Heat index values up to 110. Where? Portions of south central and southwest Alabama, northwest Florida, and southeast Mississippi. When? From 11 a.m. to 8 p.m. Central Daylight Time Wednesday. impacts, hot temperatures and high humidity may cause heat illnesses. Drink plenty of fluids, stay in an air-conditioned room, stay out of the sun, and check up on relatives and neighbors. Take extra precautions when outside. 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To reduce risk during outdoor work, the Occupational Safety and Health Administration recommends scheduling frequent rest breaks in shaded or air-conditioned environments. Anyone overcome by heat should be moved to a cool and shaded location. Heat stroke is an emergency. Call 911. Here's your marine forecast. On the weather map, a light to occasionally moderate westerly flow pattern persists across the marine waters this week. Isolated to potentially scattered showers and storms can be expected each morning with locally higher seas and winds near storms. On Perdido Bay, Pensacola Bay including Santa Rosa Sound, and Choctaw Hatchie Bay. For overnight, west winds 5 to 10 knots. Waves 1 foot or less. Light chop. For Wednesday, west winds 5 to 10 knots. Waves 1 foot or less. Light chop. A slight chance of showers and thunderstorms in the morning, then a chance of showers and thunderstorms in the afternoon. For Wednesday night, west winds 5 to 10 knots. Waves 1 foot or less. Light chop. And for Thursday, west winds 5 to 10 knots. Waves 1 foot or less. Light chop. A slight chance of showers and thunderstorms in the morning, then a chance of showers and thunderstorms in the afternoon. On Perdido Bay, Pensacola Bay including Santa Rosa Sound, and Choctaw Hatchie Bay. For overnight, west winds 5 to 10 knots. Waves 1 foot or less. Light chop. A slight chance of showers and thunderstorms late this evening and early morning. For Wednesday, northwest winds around 5 knots, becoming southwest in the afternoon. Waves 1 foot or less. Light chop. A slight chance of showers and thunderstorms in the morning, then a chance of showers and thunderstorms in the afternoon. For Wednesday night, west winds 5 to 10 knots. Waves 1 foot or less. Light chop. And for Thursday, northwest winds around 5 knots, becoming southwest in the afternoon. Waves 1 foot or less. Light chop. A slight chance of showers and thunderstorms in the morning, then a chance of showers and thunderstorms in the afternoon. From the Okaloosa-Walton County line to Pascagoula, and out 20 nautical miles. For overnight, west winds 10 to 15 knots. Seas around 2 feet. Wave detail, southwest 2 feet at 5 seconds and south 1 foot at 8 seconds. A slight chance of showers and thunderstorms late this evening and early morning. For Wednesday, west winds 10 to 15 knots. Seas around 2 feet. Wave detail, southwest 2 feet at 5 seconds. A slight chance of showers and thunderstorms in the morning, then a chance of showers and thunderstorms in the afternoon. For Wednesday night, west winds 10 to 15 knots. Seas around 2 feet. Wave detail, southwest 2 feet at 5 seconds. And for Thursday, west winds 10 to 15 knots. Seas around 2 feet. Wave detail, southwest 2 feet at 5 seconds. A chance of showers and thunderstorms, mainly in the morning. From the Okaloosa-Walton County line to Pascagoula, from 20 to 60 nautical miles offshore. For overnight, west winds 10 to 15 knots. Seas around 2 feet. Wave detail, south 2 feet at 6 seconds. A slight chance of showers and thunderstorms late this evening and early morning. For Wednesday, west winds 10 to 15 knots. Seas around 2 feet. Wave detail, west 2 feet at 4 seconds and south 1 foot at 6 seconds. A chance of showers and thunderstorms. For Wednesday night, west winds 10 to 15 knots. Seas around 2 feet. Wave detail, southwest 2 feet at 5 seconds. And for Thursday, west winds 10 to 15 knots. Seas around 2 feet. Wave detail, west 2 feet at 4 seconds and south 1 foot at 5 seconds. A chance of showers and thunderstorms, mainly in the morning. 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Tidal information, at the mouth of the Mobile River on Wednesday, high tide at 4:52 a.m. Low tide at 4:30 p.m. At the mouth of the Mobile River on Thursday, high tide at 5:31 a.m. Low tide at 6:30 p.m. At Pensacola Bay on Wednesday, high tide at 4:01 a.m. Low tide at 3:56 p.m. At Pensacola Bay on Thursday, high tide at 4:50 a.m. Low tide at 5:05 p.m. At the East Pass in Destin on Wednesday, high tide at 3:28 a.m. Low tide at 3:22 p.m. At the East Pass in Destin on Thursday, high tide at 4:17 a.m. Low tide at 4:31 p.m. The following marine observations were made as of 1 a.m. Mobile Bay Coast Guard Station. Winds were west at 3 knots. Sea temperature 89 degrees. Air temperature 81 degrees. Weeks Bay, calm. Air temperature was 77 degrees. Pensacola Bay. Sea temperature 89 degrees. Air temperature 78 degrees. The report from the east end of Dauphin Island was not available. Graham Bay, south winds at 10 knots. Air temperature was 87 degrees. And Pettiboy Island, southwest winds at 12 knots. Air temperature was 84 degrees. 12 miles south of Orange Beach, winds were southwest at 10 knots. Air temperature was 87 degrees. Gulf water temperature 88 degrees. Wave heights 1 foot, with a period of 7 seconds. 100 miles south of Destin. Winds were southeast at 10 knots. Air temperature 83 degrees. Wave heights 3 feet. Wave period 5 seconds. The following weather reports were made at 1 a.m. Pensacola International Airport, skies were mostly cloudy. The temperature was 76 degrees, the dew point was 73, and the relative humidity was 91%. The wind was calm. The pressure was 30.01 inches and falling. Pensacola Naval Air Station, skies were mostly cloudy. The temperature was 76 degrees, the dew point was 74, and the relative humidity was 93%. The wind was north at 7 miles an hour. The pressure was 30.01 inches and falling. Here's your National Weather Service forecast. Overnight, mostly cloudy. Near steady temperature in the upper 70s. West winds around 5 miles per hour. Wednesday, mostly sunny. A chance of showers and thunderstorms in the afternoon. Humid with highs in the mid-90s. Northwest winds around 5 miles per hour. Chance of rain 50%. Heat index values up to 107. Wednesday night, mostly cloudy. Humid with lows in the mid-70s. Southwest winds around 5 miles per hour. Thursday, mostly sunny. A chance of showers and thunderstorms in the afternoon. Humid with highs in the mid-90s. West winds around 5 miles per hour. Chance of rain 50%. Heat index values up to 112. Thursday night, partly cloudy. A chance of showers and thunderstorms in the evening. Humid with lows in the mid-70s. West winds around 5 miles per hour. Chance of rain 50%. Friday, mostly sunny. A chance of showers and thunderstorms in the afternoon. Highs in the mid-90s. Chance of rain 50%. Heat index values up to 110. Friday night, partly cloudy. A chance of showers and thunderstorms in the evening. Lows in the mid-70s. Chance of rain 50%. Saturday, mostly sunny. A chance of showers and thunderstorms in the afternoon. Highs in the mid-90s. Chance of rain 30%. Heat index values up to 110. 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The current time is 1:22 a.m. Central Daylight Time. A heat advisory is in effect for the following areas in Alabama: Baldwin Central, Baldwin Coastal, Baldwin Inland, Butler, Clark, Conecuh, Covington, Crenshaw, Escambia, Mobile Central, Mobile 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Inland, Okaloosa Coastal, Okaloosa Inland, Santa Rosa Coastal and Santa Rosa Inland. Heat advisory remains in effect from 11 a.m. to 8 p.m. Central Daylight Time Wednesday. What? Heat index values up to 110. Where? Portions of South Central and Southwest Alabama, Northwest Florida, and Southeast Mississippi. When? From 11 a.m. to 8 p.m. Central Daylight Time Wednesday. Impacts: hot temperatures and high humidity may cause heat illnesses. 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Take extra precautions when outside. 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Try to limit strenuous activities to early morning or evening. 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Anyone overcome by heat should be moved to a cool and shaded location. Heat stroke is an emergency. Call 911. Here's your marine forecast. On the weather map, a light to occasionally moderate westerly flow pattern persists across the marine waters this week. Isolated to potentially scattered showers and storms can be expected each morning with locally higher seas and winds near storms. On Perdido Bay, Pensacola Bay including Santa Rosa Sound, and Choctaw Hatchie Bay. For overnight, west winds 5 to 10 knots. Waves 1 foot or less. Light chop. For Wednesday, west winds 5 to 10 knots. Waves 1 foot or less. Light chop. A slight chance of showers and thunderstorms in the morning, then a chance of showers and thunderstorms in the afternoon. For Wednesday night, west winds 5 to 10 knots. Waves 1 foot or less. Light chop. And for Thursday, west winds 5 to 10 knots. Waves 1 foot or less. Light chop. A slight chance of showers and thunderstorms in the morning, then a chance of showers and thunderstorms in the afternoon. On Perdido Bay, Pensacola Bay including Santa Rosa Sound, and Choctaw Hatchie Bay. For overnight, west winds 5 to 10 knots. Waves 1 foot or less. Light chop. A slight chance of showers and thunderstorms late this evening and early morning. For Wednesday, northwest winds around 5 knots, becoming southwest in the afternoon. Waves 1 foot or less. Light chop. A slight chance of showers and thunderstorms in the morning, then a chance of showers and thunderstorms in the afternoon. For Wednesday night, west winds 5 to 10 knots. Waves 1 foot or less. Light chop. And for Thursday, northwest winds around 5 knots, becoming southwest in the afternoon. Waves 1 foot or less. Light chop. A slight chance of showers and thunderstorms in the morning, then a chance of showers and thunderstorms in the afternoon. From the Okaloosa-Walton County line to Pascagoula, and out 20 nautical miles. For overnight, west winds 10 to 15 knots. Seas around 2 feet. Wave detail, southwest 2 feet at 5 seconds and south 1 foot at 8 seconds. A slight chance of showers and thunderstorms late this evening and early morning. For Wednesday, west winds 10 to 15 knots. Seas around 2 feet. Wave detail, southwest 2 feet at 5 seconds. A slight chance of showers and thunderstorms in the morning, then a chance of showers and thunderstorms in the afternoon. For Wednesday night, west winds 10 to 15 knots. Seas around 2 feet. Wave detail, southwest 2 feet at 5 seconds. And for Thursday, west winds 10 to 15 knots. Seas around 2 feet. Wave detail, southwest 2 feet at 5 seconds. A chance of showers and thunderstorms, mainly in the morning. From the Okaloosa-Walton County line to Pascagoula, from 20 to 60 nautical miles offshore. For overnight, west winds 10 to 15 knots. Seas around 2 feet. Wave detail, south 2 feet at 6 seconds. A slight chance of showers and thunderstorms late this evening and early morning. For Wednesday, west winds 10 to 15 knots. Seas around 2 feet. Wave detail, west 2 feet at 4 seconds and south 1 foot at 6 seconds. A chance of showers and thunderstorms. For Wednesday night, west winds 10 to 15 knots. Seas around 2 feet. Wave detail, southwest 2 feet at 5 seconds. And for Thursday, west winds 10 to 15 knots. Seas around 2 feet. Wave detail, west 2 feet at 4 seconds and south 1 foot at 5 seconds. A chance of showers and thunderstorms, mainly in the morning. Tidal information, at the mouth of the Mobile River on Wednesday, high tide at 4:52 a.m. Low tide at 4:30 p.m. At the mouth of the Mobile River on Thursday, high tide at 5:31 a.m. Low tide at 6:30 p.m. At Pensacola Bay on Wednesday, high tide at 4:01 a.m. Low tide at 3:56 p.m. At Pensacola Bay on Thursday, high tide at 4:50 a.m. Low tide at 5:05 p.m. At the East Pass in Destin on Wednesday, high tide at 3:28 a.m. Low tide at 3:22 p.m. At the East Pass in Destin on Thursday, high tide at 4:17 a.m. Low tide at 4:31 p.m. The following marine observations were made as of 1 a.m. Mobile Bay Coast Guard Station. Winds were west at 3 knots. Sea temperature 89 degrees. Air temperature 81 degrees. Weeks Bay, calm. Air temperature was 77 degrees. Pensacola Bay. Sea temperature 89 degrees. Air temperature 78 degrees. The report from the east end of Dauphin Island was not available. Graham Bay, south winds at 10 knots. Air temperature was 87 degrees. And Pettiboy Island, southwest winds at 12 knots. Air temperature was 84 degrees. 12 miles south of Orange Beach, winds were southwest at 10 knots. Air temperature was 87 degrees. Gulf water temperature 88 degrees. Wave heights 1 foot, with a period of 7 seconds. 100 miles south of Destin. Winds were southeast at 10 knots. Air temperature 83 degrees. Wave heights 3 feet. Wave period 5 seconds. The following weather reports were made at 1 a.m. Pensacola International Airport, skies were mostly cloudy. The temperature was 76 degrees, the dew point was 73, and the relative humidity was 91%. The wind was calm. The pressure was 30.01 inches and falling. Pensacola Naval Air Station, skies were mostly cloudy. The temperature was 76 degrees, the dew point was 74, and the relative humidity was 93%. The wind was north at 7 miles an hour. The pressure was 30.01 inches and falling. Here's your National Weather Service forecast. Rest of tonight, mostly cloudy. Lows in the lower 70s. West winds around 5 miles per hour. Wednesday, mostly sunny. A slight chance of showers and thunderstorms in the morning, then a chance of showers and thunderstorms in the afternoon. Humid with highs in the mid-90s. West winds around 5 miles per hour. Chance of rain 50%. Heat index values up to 109. Wednesday night, mostly cloudy with a slight chance of showers and thunderstorms in the evening, then partly cloudy after midnight. Humid with lows in the upper 70s. West winds around 5 miles per hour. Chance of rain 20%. Thursday, mostly sunny. A chance of showers and thunderstorms in the afternoon. Humid with highs in the upper 90s. West winds around 5 miles per hour. Chance of rain 40%. heat index values up to 111. Thursday night, partly cloudy. Humid with lows in the mid-70s. West winds around 5 miles per hour. Friday, mostly sunny. A slight chance of showers and thunderstorms in the morning, then showers and thunderstorms likely in the afternoon. Highs in the mid-90s. Chance of rain 60%. Heat index values up to 110. Friday night, partly cloudy. A slight chance of showers and thunderstorms in the evening. Lows in the mid-70s. Chance of rain 20%. Saturday, mostly sunny. A slight chance of showers and thunderstorms in the morning, then a chance of showers and thunderstorms in the afternoon. Highs in the mid-90s. Chance of rain 30%. Heat index values up to 110. 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The current time is 1:33 a.m. Central Daylight Time. A heat advisory is in effect for the following areas in Alabama: Baldwin Central, Baldwin Coastal, Baldwin Inland, Butler, Clark, Conecuh, Covington, Crenshaw, Escambia, Mobile Central, Mobile 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Inland, Okaloosa Coastal, Okaloosa Inland, Santa Rosa Coastal, and Santa Rosa Inland. Heat advisory remains in effect from 11 a.m. to 8 p.m. Central Daylight Time Wednesday. What? Heat index values up to 110. Where? Portions of south central and southwest Alabama, northwest Florida, and southeast Mississippi. When? From 11 a.m. to 8 p.m. Central Daylight Time Wednesday. Impacts: hot temperatures and high humidity may cause heat illnesses. 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Call 911. Here's your marine forecast. On the weather map, a light to occasionally moderate westerly flow pattern persists across the marine waters this week. Isolated to potentially scattered showers and storms can be expected each morning with locally higher seas and winds near storms. On Perdido Bay, Pensacola Bay including Santa Rosa Sound, and Choctawhatchee Bay. For overnight, west winds 5 to 10 knots. Waves 1 foot or less. Light chop. For Wednesday, west winds 5 to 10 knots. Waves 1 foot or less. Light chop. A slight chance of showers and thunderstorms in the morning, then a chance of showers and thunderstorms in the afternoon. For Wednesday night, west winds 5 to 10 knots. Waves 1 foot or less. Light chop. And for Thursday, west winds 5 to 10 knots. Waves 1 foot or less. Light chop. A slight chance of showers and thunderstorms in the morning, then a chance of showers and thunderstorms in the afternoon. On Perdido Bay, Pensacola Bay including Santa Rosa Sound, and Choctawhatchee Bay. For overnight, west winds 5 to 10 knots. Waves 1 foot or less. Light chop. A slight chance of showers and thunderstorms late this evening and early morning. For Wednesday, northwest winds around 5 knots, becoming southwest in the afternoon. Waves 1 foot or less. Light chop. A slight chance of showers and thunderstorms in the morning, then a chance of showers and thunderstorms in the afternoon. For Wednesday night, west winds 5 to 10 knots. Waves 1 foot or less. Light chop. And for Thursday, northwest winds around 5 knots, becoming southwest in the afternoon. Waves 1 foot or less. Light chop. A slight chance of showers and thunderstorms in the morning, then a chance of showers and thunderstorms in the afternoon. From the Okaloosa-Walton County line to Pascagoula, and out 20 nautical miles. For overnight, west winds 10 to 15 knots. Seas around 2 feet. Wave detail, southwest.

wave detail, southwest 2 feet at 5 seconds. A chance of showers and thunderstorms, mainly in the morning. From the Okaloosa-Walton County line to Pascagoula, from 20 to 60 nautical miles offshore. For overnight, west winds 10 to 15 knots. Seas around 2 feet. Wave detail, south 2 feet at 6 seconds. A slight chance of showers and thunderstorms late this evening and early morning. For Wednesday, west winds 10 to 15 knots. Seas around 2 feet. Wave detail, west 2 feet at 4 seconds and south 1 foot at 6 seconds. A chance of showers and thunderstorms. For Wednesday night, west winds 10 to 15 knots. Seas around 2 feet. Wave detail, southwest 2 feet at 5 seconds. And for Thursday, west winds 10 to 15 knots. Seas around 2 feet. Wave detail, west 2 feet at 4 seconds and south 1 foot at 5 seconds. A chance of showers and thunderstorms, mainly in the morning. Tidal information, at the mouth of the Mobile River on Wednesday, high tide at 4:52 a.m. Low tide at 4:30 p.m. At the mouth of the Mobile River on Thursday, high tide at 5:31 a.m. Low tide at 6:30 p.m. At Pensacola Bay on Wednesday, high tide at 4:01 a.m. Low tide at 3:56 p.m. At Pensacola Bay on Thursday, high tide at 4:50 a.m. Low tide at 5:05 p.m. At the East Pass in Destin on Wednesday, high tide at 3:28 a.m. Low tide at 3:22 p.m. At the East Pass in Destin on Thursday, high tide at 4:17 a.m. Low tide at 4:31 p.m. The following marine observations were made as of 1 a.m. Mobile Bay Coast Guard Station. Winds were west at 3 knots. Sea temperature 89 degrees. Air temperature 81 degrees. Weeks Bay, calm. Air temperature was 77 degrees. Pensacola Bay. Sea temperature 89 degrees. Air temperature 78 degrees. The report from the east end of Dauphin Island was not available. Graham Bay, south winds at 10 knots. Air temperature was 87 degrees. And Pettiboy Island, southwest winds at 12 knots. Air temperature was 84 degrees. 12 miles south of Orange Beach, winds were southwest at 10 knots. Air temperature was 87 degrees. Gulf water temperature 88 degrees. Wave heights 1 foot, with a period of 7 seconds. 100 miles south of Destin. Winds were southeast at 10 knots. Air temperature 83 degrees. Wave heights 3 feet. Wave period 5 seconds. The following weather reports were made at 1 a.m. Pensacola International Airport, skies were mostly cloudy. The temperature was 76 degrees, the dew point was 73, and the relative humidity was 91%. The wind was calm. The pressure was 30.01 inches and falling. Pensacola Naval Air Station, skies were mostly cloudy. The temperature was 76 degrees, the dew point was 74, and the relative humidity was 93%. The wind was north at 7 miles an hour. The pressure was 30.01 inches and falling. Here's your National Weather Service forecast. Rest of tonight, mostly cloudy. Lows in the lower 70s. West winds around 5 miles per hour. Wednesday, mostly sunny. A slight chance of showers and thunderstorms in the morning, then a chance of showers and thunderstorms in the afternoon. Humid with highs in the mid-90s. West winds around 5 miles per hour. Chance of rain 50%. Heat index values up to 109. Wednesday night, mostly cloudy with a slight chance of showers and thunderstorms in the evening, then partly cloudy after midnight. Humid with lows in the upper 70s. West winds around 5 miles per hour. Chance of rain 20%. Thursday, mostly sunny. A chance of showers and thunderstorms in the afternoon. Humid with highs in the upper 90s. West winds around 5 miles per hour. Chance of rain 40%.

0: heat index values up to 111. Thursday night, partly cloudy. Humid with lows in the mid-70s. West winds around 5 miles per hour. Friday, mostly sunny. A slight chance of showers and thunderstorms in the morning, then showers and thunderstorms likely in the afternoon. Highs in the mid-90s. Chance of rain 60%. Heat index values up to 110. Friday night, partly cloudy. A slight chance of showers and thunderstorms in the evening. Lows in the mid-70s. Chance of rain 20%. Saturday, mostly sunny. A slight chance of showers and thunderstorms in the morning, then a chance of showers and thunderstorms in the afternoon. Highs in the mid-90s. Chance of rain 30%. Heat index values up to 110. 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The current time is 1:44 a.m. Central Daylight Time. A heat advisory is in effect for the following areas in Alabama: Baldwin Central, Baldwin Coastal, Baldwin Inland, Butler, Clark, Conecuh, Covington, Crenshaw, Escambia, Mobile Central, Mobile 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Inland, Okaloosa Coastal, Okaloosa Inland, Santa Rosa Coastal, and Santa Rosa Inland. Heat advisory remains in effect from 11 a.m. to 8 p.m. Central Daylight Time Wednesday. What? Heat index values up to 110. Where? Portions of South Central and Southwest Alabama, Northwest Florida, and Southeast Mississippi. When? From 11 a.m. to 8 p.m. Central Daylight Time Wednesday. Impacts: hot temperatures and high humidity may cause heat illnesses. 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Anyone overcome by heat should be moved to a cool and shaded location. Heat stroke is an emergency. Call 911. Here's your marine forecast. On the weather map, a light to occasionally moderate westerly flow pattern persists across the marine waters this week. Isolated to potentially scattered showers and storms can be expected each morning with locally higher seas and winds near storms. On Perdido Bay, Pensacola Bay including Santa Rosa Sound, and Choctaw Hatchie Bay. For overnight, west winds 5 to 10 knots. Waves 1 foot or less. Light chop. For Wednesday, west winds 5 to 10 knots. Waves 1 foot or less. Light chop. A slight chance of showers and thunderstorms in the morning, then a chance of showers and thunderstorms in the afternoon. For Wednesday night, west winds 5 to 10 knots. Waves 1 foot or less. Light chop. And for Thursday, west winds 5 to 10 knots. Waves 1 foot or less. Light chop. A slight chance of showers and thunderstorms in the morning, then a chance of showers and thunderstorms in the afternoon. On Perdido Bay, Pensacola Bay including Santa Rosa Sound, and Choctaw Hatchie Bay. For overnight, west winds 5 to 10 knots. Waves 1 foot or less. Light chop. A slight chance of showers and thunderstorms late this evening and early morning. For Wednesday, northwest winds around 5 knots, becoming southwest in the afternoon. Waves 1 foot or less. Light chop. A slight chance of showers and thunderstorms in the morning, then a chance of showers and thunderstorms in the afternoon. For Wednesday night, west winds 5 to 10 knots. Waves 1 foot or less. Light chop. And for Thursday, northwest winds around 5 knots, becoming southwest in the afternoon. Waves 1 foot or less. Light chop. A slight chance of showers and thunderstorms in the morning, then a chance of showers and thunderstorms in the afternoon. From the Okaloosa-Walton County line to Pascagoula, and out 20 nautical miles. For overnight, west winds 10 to 15 knots. Seas around 2 feet. Wave detail, southwest 2 feet at 5 seconds and south 1 foot at 8 seconds. A slight chance of showers and thunderstorms late this evening and early morning. For Wednesday, west winds 10 to 15 knots. Seas around 2 feet. Wave detail, southwest 2 feet at 5 seconds. A slight chance of showers and thunderstorms in the morning, then a chance of showers and thunderstorms in the afternoon. For Wednesday night, west winds 10 to 15 knots. Seas around 2 feet. Wave detail, southwest 2 feet at 5 seconds. And for Thursday, west winds 10 to 15 knots. Seas around 2 feet. Wave detail, southwest 2 feet at 5 seconds. A chance of showers and thunderstorms, mainly in the morning. From the Okaloosa-Walton County line to Pascagoula, from 20 to 60 nautical miles offshore. For overnight, west winds 10 to 15 knots. Seas around 2 feet. Wave detail, south 2 feet at 6 seconds. A slight chance of showers and thunderstorms late this evening and early morning. For Wednesday, west winds 10 to 15 knots. Seas around 2 feet. Wave detail, west 2 feet at 4 seconds and south 1 foot at 6 seconds. A chance of showers and thunderstorms. For Wednesday night, west winds 10 to 15 knots. Seas around 2 feet. Wave detail, southwest 2 feet at 5 seconds. And for Thursday, west winds 10 to 15 knots. Seas around 2 feet. Wave detail, west 2 feet at 4 seconds and south 1 foot at 5 seconds. A chance of showers and thunderstorms, mainly in the morning. 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Tidal information, at the mouth of the Mobile River on Wednesday, high tide at 4:52 a.m. Low tide at 4:30 p.m. At the mouth of the Mobile River on Thursday, high tide at 5:31 a.m. Low tide at 6:30 p.m. At Pensacola Bay on Wednesday, high tide at 4:01 a.m. Low tide at 3:56 p.m. At Pensacola Bay on Thursday, high tide at 4:50 a.m. Low tide at 5:05 p.m. At the East Pass in Destin on Wednesday, high tide at 3:28 a.m. Low tide at 3:22 p.m. At the East Pass in Destin on Thursday, high tide at 4:17 a.m. Low tide at 4:31 p.m. The following marine observations were made as of 1 a.m. Mobile Bay Coast Guard Station. Winds were west at 3 knots. Sea temperature 89 degrees. Air temperature 81 degrees. Weeks Bay, calm. Air temperature was 77 degrees. Pensacola Bay. Sea temperature 89 degrees. Air temperature 78 degrees. The report from the east end of Dauphin Island was not available. Graham Bay, south winds at 10 knots. Air temperature was 87 degrees. And Pettiboy Island, southwest winds at 12 knots. Air temperature was 84 degrees. 12 miles south of Orange Beach, winds were southwest at 10 knots. Air temperature was 87 degrees. Gulf water temperature 88 degrees. Wave heights 1 foot, with a period of 7 seconds. 100 miles south of Destin. Winds were southeast at 10 knots. Air temperature 83 degrees. Wave heights 3 feet. Wave period 5 seconds. The following weather reports were made at 1 a.m. Pensacola International Airport, skies were mostly cloudy. The temperature was 76 degrees, the dew point was 73, and the relative humidity was 91%. The wind was calm. The pressure was 30.01 inches and falling. Pensacola Naval Air Station, skies were mostly cloudy. The temperature was 76 degrees, the dew point was 74, and the relative humidity was 93%. The wind was north at 7 miles an hour. The pressure was 30.01 inches and falling. Here's your National Weather Service forecast. Rest of tonight, mostly cloudy. Lows in the lower 70s. West winds around 5 miles per hour. Wednesday, mostly sunny. A slight chance of showers and thunderstorms in the morning, then a chance of showers and thunderstorms in the afternoon. Humid with highs in the mid-90s. West winds around 5 miles per hour. Chance of rain 50%. Heat index values up to 109. Wednesday night, mostly cloudy with a slight chance of showers and thunderstorms in the evening, then partly cloudy after midnight. Humid with lows in the upper 70s. West winds around 5 miles per hour. Chance of rain 20%. Thursday, mostly sunny. A chance of showers and thunderstorms in the afternoon. Humid with highs in the upper 90s. West winds around 5 miles per hour. Chance of rain 40%. Heat index values up to 111. Thursday night, partly cloudy. Humid with lows in the mid-70s. West winds around 5 miles per hour. Friday, mostly sunny. A slight chance of showers and thunderstorms in the morning, then showers and thunderstorms likely in the afternoon. Highs in the mid-90s. Chance of rain 60%. Heat index values up to 110. Friday night, partly cloudy. A slight chance of showers and thunderstorms in the evening. Lows in the mid-70s. Chance of rain 20%. Saturday, mostly sunny. A slight chance of showers and thunderstorms in the morning, then a chance of showers and thunderstorms in the afternoon. Highs in the mid-90s. Chance of rain 30%. Heat index values up to 110. 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The current time is 1:55 a.m. Central Daylight Time. A heat advisory is in effect for the following areas in Alabama: Baldwin Central, Baldwin Coastal, Baldwin Inland, Butler, Clark, Conecuh, Covington, Crenshaw, Escambia, Mobile Central, Mobile 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Inland, Okaloosa Coastal, Okaloosa Inland, Santa Rosa Coastal, and Santa Rosa Inland. Heat advisory remains in effect from 11 a.m. to 8 p.m. Central Daylight Time Wednesday. What? Heat index values up to 110. Where? Portions of south central and southwest Alabama, northwest Florida, and southeast Mississippi. When? From 11 a.m. to 8 p.m. Central Daylight Time Wednesday. Impacts: hot temperatures and high humidity may cause heat illnesses. 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Take extra precautions when outside. 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Anyone overcome by heat should be moved to a cool and shaded location. Heat stroke is an emergency. Call 911. Here's your marine forecast. On the weather map, a light to occasionally moderate westerly flow pattern persists across the marine waters this week. Isolated to potentially scattered showers and storms can be expected each morning with locally higher seas and winds near storms. On Perdido Bay, Pensacola Bay including Santa Rosa Sound, and Choctawhatchee Bay. For overnight, west winds 5 to 10 knots. Waves 1 foot or less. Light chop. For Wednesday, west winds 5 to 10 knots. Waves 1 foot or less. Light chop. A slight chance of showers and thunderstorms in the morning, then a chance of showers and thunderstorms in the afternoon. For Wednesday night, West winds 5 to 10 knots. Waves 1 foot or less. Light chop. And for Thursday, west winds 5 to 10 knots. Waves 1 foot or less. Light chop. A slight chance of showers and thunderstorms in the morning, then a chance of showers and thunderstorms in the afternoon. On Perdido Bay, Pensacola Bay including Santa Rosa Sound, and Choctawhatchee Bay. For overnight, west winds 5 to 10 knots. Waves 1 foot or less. Light chop. A slight chance of showers and thunderstorms late this evening and early morning. For Wednesday, northwest winds around 5 knots, becoming southwest in the afternoon. Waves 1 foot or less. Light chop. A slight chance of showers and thunderstorms in the morning, then a chance of showers and thunderstorms in the afternoon. For Wednesday night, west winds 5 to 10 knots. Waves 1 foot or less. Light chop. And for Thursday, northwest winds around 5 knots, becoming southwest in the afternoon. Waves 1 foot or less. Light chop. A slight chance of showers and...
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0: Seas around 2 feet. Wave detail, southwest 2 feet at 5 seconds and south 1 foot at 8 seconds. A slight chance of showers and thunderstorms late this evening and early morning. For Wednesday, west winds 10 to 15 knots. Seas around 2 feet. Wave detail, southwest 2 feet at 5 seconds. A slight chance of showers and thunderstorms in the morning, then a chance of showers and thunderstorms in the afternoon. For Wednesday night, west winds 10 to 15 knots. Seas around 2 feet. Wave detail, southwest 2 feet at 5 seconds. And for Thursday, west winds 10 to 15 knots. Seas around 2 feet. Wave detail, southwest 2 feet at 5 seconds. A chance of showers and thunderstorms, mainly in the morning. From the Okaloosa-Walton County line to Pascagoula, from 20 to 60 nautical miles offshore. For overnight, west winds 10 to 15 knots. Seas around 2 feet. Wave detail, south 2 feet at 6 seconds. A slight chance of showers and thunderstorms late this evening and early morning. For Wednesday, west winds 10 to 15 knots. Seas around 2 feet. Wave detail, west 2 feet at 4 seconds and south 1 foot at 6 seconds. A chance of showers and thunderstorms. For Wednesday night, west winds 10 to 15 knots. Seas around 2 feet. Wave detail, southwest 2 feet at 5 seconds. And for Thursday, west winds 10 to 15 knots. Seas around 2 feet. Wave detail, west 2 feet at 4 seconds and south 1 foot at 5 seconds. A chance of showers and thunderstorms, mainly in the morning. Tidal information, at the mouth of the Mobile River on Wednesday, high tide at 4:52 a.m. Low tide at 4:30 p.m. At the mouth of the Mobile River on Thursday, high tide at 5:31 a.m. Low tide at 6:30 p.m. At Pensacola Bay on Wednesday, high tide at 4:01 a.m. Low tide at 3:56 p.m. At Pensacola Bay on Thursday, high tide at 4:50 a.m. Low tide at 5:05 p.m. At the East Pass in Destin on Wednesday, high tide at 3:28 a.m. Low tide at 3:22 p.m. At the East Pass in Destin on Thursday, high tide at 4:17 a.m. Low tide at 4:31 p.m. The following marine observations were made as of 1 a.m. Mobile Bay Coast Guard Station. Winds were west at 3 knots. Sea temperature 89 degrees. Air temperature 81 degrees. Weeks Bay, calm. Air temperature was 77 degrees. Pensacola Bay. Sea temperature 89 degrees. Air temperature 78 degrees. The report from the east end of Dauphin Island was not available. Graham Bay, south winds at 10 knots. Air temperature was 87 degrees. and Pettyboy Island, southwest winds at 12 knots. Air temperature was 84 degrees. 12 miles south of Orange Beach, winds were southwest at 10 knots. Air temperature was 87 degrees. Gulf water temperature 88 degrees. Wave heights 1 foot, with a period of 7 seconds. 100 miles south of Destin. Winds were southeast at 10 knots. Air temperature 83 degrees. Wave heights 3 feet. Wave period 5 seconds. The following weather reports were made at 1 a.m. Pensacola International Airport, skies were mostly cloudy. The temperature was 76 degrees, the dew point was 73, and the relative humidity was 91%. The wind was calm. The pressure was 30.01 inches and falling. Pensacola Naval Air Station, skies were mostly cloudy. The temperature was 76 degrees, the dew point was 74, and the relative humidity was 93%. The wind was north at 7 miles an hour. The pressure was 30.01 inches and falling. Here's your National Weather Service forecast. Rest of tonight, mostly cloudy. Lows in the lower 70s. West winds around 5 miles per hour. Wednesday, mostly sunny. A slight chance of showers and thunderstorms in the morning, then a chance of showers and thunderstorms in the afternoon. Humid with highs in the mid-90s. West winds around 5 miles per hour. Chance of rain 50%. Heat index values up to 109. Wednesday night, mostly cloudy with a slight chance of showers and thunderstorms in the evening, then partly cloudy after midnight. Humid with lows in the upper 70s. West winds around 5 miles per hour. Chance of rain 20%. Thursday, mostly sunny. A chance of showers and thunderstorms in the afternoon. Humid with highs in the upper 90s. West winds around 5 miles per hour. Chance of rain 40%. Heat index values up to 111. Thursday night, partly cloudy. Humid with lows in the mid-70s. West winds around 5 miles per hour. Friday, mostly sunny. A slight chance of showers and thunderstorms in the morning, then showers and thunderstorms likely in the afternoon. Highs in the mid-90s. Chance of rain 60%. Heat index values up to 110. Friday night, partly cloudy. A slight chance of showers and thunderstorms in the evening. Lows in the mid-70s. Chance of rain 20%. Saturday, mostly sunny. A slight chance of showers and thunderstorms in the morning, then a chance of showers and thunderstorms in the afternoon. Highs in the mid-90s. Chance of rain 30%. Heat index values up to 110. 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The current time is 2:06 a.m. Central Daylight Time. A heat advisory is in effect for the following areas in Alabama: Baldwin Central, Baldwin Coastal, Baldwin Inland, Butler, Clark, Conecuh, Covington, Crenshaw, Escambia, Mobile Central, Mobile 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Inland, Okaloosa Coastal, Okaloosa Inland, Santa Rosa Coastal, and Santa Rosa Inland. Heat advisory remains in effect from 11 a.m. to 8 p.m. Central Daylight Time Wednesday. What? Heat index values up to 110. Where? Portions of south central and southwest Alabama, northwest Florida, and southeast Mississippi. When? From 11 a.m. to 8 p.m. Central Daylight Time Wednesday. Impacts: hot temperatures and high humidity may cause heat illnesses. 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Take extra precautions when outside. 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Heat stroke is an emergency. Call 911. Here's your marine forecast. On the weather map, a light to occasionally moderate westerly flow pattern persists across the marine waters this week. Isolated to potentially scattered showers and storms can be expected each morning with locally higher seas and winds near storms. On Perdido Bay, Pensacola Bay including Santa Rosa Sound, and Choctawhatchee Bay. For overnight, west winds 5 to 10 knots. Waves 1 foot or less. Light chop. For Wednesday, west winds 5 to 10 knots. Waves 1 foot or less. Light chop. A slight chance of showers and thunderstorms in the morning, then a chance of showers and thunderstorms in the afternoon. For Wednesday night, west winds 5 to 10 knots. Waves 1 foot or less. Light chop. And for Thursday, west winds 5 to 10 knots. Waves 1 foot or less. Light chop. A slight chance of showers and thunderstorms in the morning, then a chance of showers and thunderstorms in the afternoon. On Perdido Bay, Pensacola Bay including Santa Rosa Sound, and Choctawhatchee Bay. For overnight, west winds 5 to 10 knots. Waves 1 foot or less. Light chop. A slight chance of showers and thunderstorms late this evening and early morning. For Wednesday, northwest winds around 5 knots, becoming southwest in the afternoon. Waves 1 foot or less. Light chop. A slight chance of showers and thunderstorms in the morning, then a chance of showers and thunderstorms in the afternoon. For Wednesday night, west winds 5 to 10 knots. Waves 1 foot or less. Light chop. And for Thursday, northwest winds around 5 knots, becoming southwest in the afternoon. Waves 1 foot or less. Light chop. A slight chance of showers and thunderstorms in the morning, then a chance of showers and thunderstorms in the afternoon. From the Okaloosa-Walton County line to Pascagoula, and out 20 nautical miles. For overnight, west winds 10 to 15 knots. Seas around 2 feet. Wave detail, southwest 2 feet at 5 seconds and south 1 foot at 8 seconds. A slight chance of showers and thunderstorms late this evening and early morning. For Wednesday, west winds 10 to 15 knots. Seas around 2 feet. Wave detail, southwest 2 feet at 5 seconds. A slight chance of showers and thunderstorms in the morning, then a chance of showers and thunderstorms in the afternoon. For Wednesday night, west winds 10 to 15 knots. Seas around 2 feet. Wave detail, southwest 2 feet at 5 seconds. And for Thursday, west winds 10 to 15 knots. Seas around 2 feet. Wave detail, southwest 2 feet at 5 seconds. A chance of showers and thunderstorms, mainly in the morning. From the Okaloosa-Walton County line to Pascagoula, from 20 to 60 nautical miles offshore. For overnight, west winds 10 to 15 knots. Seas around 2 feet. Wave detail, south 2 feet at 6 seconds. A slight chance of showers and thunderstorms late this evening and early morning. For Wednesday, west winds 10 to 15 knots. Seas around 2 feet. Wave detail, west 2 feet at 4 seconds and south 1 foot at 6 seconds. A chance of showers and thunderstorms. For Wednesday night, west winds 10 to 15 knots. Seas around 2 feet. Wave detail, southwest 2 feet at 5 seconds. And for Thursday, west winds 10 to 15 knots. Seas around 2 feet. Wave detail, west 2 feet at 4 seconds and south 1 foot at 5 seconds. A chance of showers and thunderstorms, mainly in the morning. Tidal information, at the mouth of the Mobile River on Wednesday, high tide at 4:52 a.m. Low tide at 4:30 p.m. At the mouth of the Mobile River on Thursday, high tide at 5:31 a.m. Low tide at 6:30 p.m. At Pensacola Bay on Wednesday, high tide at 4:01 a.m. low tide at 3:56 p.m. At Pensacola Bay on Thursday, high tide at 4:50 a.m. Low tide at 5:05 p.m. At the East Pass in Destin on Wednesday, high tide at 3:28 a.m. Low tide at 3:22 p.m. At the East Pass in Destin on Thursday, high tide at 4:17 a.m. Low tide at 4:31 p.m. The following marine observations were made as of 2 a.m. Mobile Bay Coast Guard Station. Winds were west at 1 knot. Sea temperature 89 degrees. Air temperature 80 degrees. Weeks Bay, calm. Air temperature was 79 degrees. Pensacola Bay. Sea temperature 89 degrees. Air temperature 77 degrees. The report from the east end of Dauphin Island was not available. Graham Bay, south winds at 11 knots. Air temperature was 87 degrees. And Pettiboy Island, southwest winds at 14 knots. Air temperature was 86 degrees. 12 miles south of Orange Beach. Winds were west at 10 knots. Sea temperature 88 degrees. Air temperature 87 degrees. 100 miles south of Destin. Winds were south at 12 knots. Air temperature 85 degrees. The following weather reports were made at 2 a.m. Pensacola International Airport, skies were mostly cloudy. The temperature was 75 degrees, the dew point was 73, and the relative humidity was 93%. The wind was northwest at 3 miles an hour. The pressure was 30.00 inches and falling. Pensacola Naval Air Station, skies were partly cloudy. The temperature was 75 degrees, the dew point was 73, and the relative humidity was 93%. The wind was north at 5 miles an hour. The pressure was 30.00 inches and falling. Here's your National Weather Service forecast. Rest of tonight, mostly cloudy. Lows in the lower 70s. West winds around 5 miles per hour. Wednesday, mostly sunny. A slight chance of showers and thunderstorms in the morning, then a chance of showers and thunderstorms in the afternoon. Humid with highs in the mid-90s. West winds around 5 miles per hour. Chance of rain 50%. Heat index values up to 109. Wednesday night, mostly cloudy with a slight chance of showers and thunderstorms in the evening, then partly cloudy after midnight. Humid with lows in the upper 70s. West winds around 5 miles per hour. Chance of rain 20%. Thursday, mostly sunny. A chance of showers and thunderstorms in the afternoon. Humid with highs in the upper 90s. West winds around 5 miles per hour. Chance of rain 40%. Heat index values up to 111. Thursday night, partly cloudy. Humid with lows in the mid-70s. West winds around 5 miles per hour. Friday, mostly sunny. A slight chance of showers and thunderstorms in the morning, then showers and thunderstorms likely in the afternoon. Highs in the mid-90s. Chance of rain 60%. Heat index values up to 110. Friday night, partly cloudy. A slight chance of showers and thunderstorms in the evening. Lows in the mid-70s. Chance of rain 20%. Saturday, mostly sunny. A slight chance of showers and thunderstorms in the morning, then a chance of showers and thunderstorms in the afternoon. Highs in the mid-90s. Chance of rain 30%. Heat index values up to 110. 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The current time is 2:17 a.m. Central Daylight Time. A heat advisory is in effect for the following areas in Alabama: Baldwin Central, Baldwin Coastal, Baldwin Inland, Butler, Clark, Conecuh, Covington, Crenshaw, Escambia, Mobile Central, Mobile Coastal, Mobile Inland, Monroe, Washington, and Wilcox, in the following areas: in Mississippi, George, Greene, Perry, Stone, and Wayne; in the following areas: in Florida, Escambia Coastal, Escambia Inland, Okaloosa Coastal, Okaloosa Inland, Santa Rosa Coastal, and Santa Rosa Inland. Heat advisory remains in effect from 11 a.m. to 8 p.m. Central Daylight Time Wednesday. What? Heat index values up to 110. Where? Portions of south central and southwest Alabama, northwest Florida, and southeast Mississippi. When? From 11 a.m. to 8 p.m. Central Daylight Time Wednesday. Impacts: hot temperatures and high humidity may cause heat illnesses. 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Take extra precautions when outside. Wear lightweight and loose-fitting clothing. Try to limit strenuous activities to early morning or evening. 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To reduce risk during outdoor work, the Occupational Safety and Health Administration recommends scheduling frequent rest breaks in shaded or air-conditioned environments. Anyone overcome by heat should be moved to a cool and shaded location. Heat stroke is an emergency. Call 911. Here's your marine forecast. On the weather map, a light to occasionally moderate westerly flow pattern persists across the marine waters this week. Isolated to potentially scattered showers and storms can be expected each morning, with locally higher seas and winds near storms. On Perdido Bay, Pensacola Bay, including Santa Rosa Sound, and Choctawhatchee Bay. For overnight, west winds 5 to 10 knots. Waves 1 foot or less. Light chop. For Wednesday, west winds 5 to 10 knots. Waves 1 foot or less. Light chop. A slight chance of showers and thunderstorms in the morning, then a chance of showers and thunderstorms in the afternoon. For Wednesday night, west winds 5 to 10 knots. Waves 1 foot or less. Light chop. And for Thursday, west winds 5 to 10 knots. Waves 1 foot or less. Light chop. A slight chance of showers and thunderstorms in the morning, then a chance of showers and thunderstorms in the afternoon. On Perdido Bay, Pensacola Bay, including Santa Rosa Sound, and Choctawhatchee Bay. For overnight, west winds 5 to 10 knots. Waves 1 foot or less. Light chop. A slight chance of showers and thunderstorms late this evening and early morning. For Wednesday, northwest winds around 5 knots, becoming southwest in the afternoon. Waves 1 foot or less. Light chop. A slight chance of showers and thunderstorms in the morning, then a chance of showers and thunderstorms in the afternoon. For Wednesday night, west winds 5 to 10 knots. Waves 1 foot or less. Light chop. And for Thursday, northwest winds around 5 knots, becoming southwest in the afternoon. Waves 1 foot or less. Light chop. A slight chance of showers and thunderstorms in the morning, then a chance of showers and thunderstorms in the afternoon. From the Okaloosa-Walton County line to Pascagoula, and out 20 nautical miles. For overnight, west winds 10 to 15 knots. Seas around 2 feet. Wave detail: southwest 2 feet at 5 seconds and south 1 foot at 8 seconds. A slight chance of showers and thunderstorms late this evening and early morning. For Wednesday, west winds 10 to 15 knots. Seas around 2 feet. Wave detail: southwest 2 feet at 5 seconds. A slight chance of showers and thunderstorms in the morning, then a chance of showers and thunderstorms in the afternoon. For Wednesday night, west winds 10 to 15 knots. Seas around 2 feet. Wave detail: southwest 2 feet at 5 seconds. And for Thursday, west winds 10 to 15 knots. Seas around 2 feet. Wave detail: southwest 2 feet at 5 seconds. A chance of showers and thunderstorms, mainly in the morning. From the Okaloosa-Walton County line to Pascagoula, from 20 to 60 nautical miles offshore. For overnight, west winds 10 to 15 knots. Seas around 2 feet. Wave detail: south 2 feet at 6 seconds. a slight chance of showers and thunderstorms late this evening and early morning. For Wednesday, west winds 10 to 15 knots. Seas around 2 feet. Wave detail, west 2 feet at 4 seconds and south 1 foot at 6 seconds. A chance of showers and thunderstorms. For Wednesday night, west winds 10 to 15 knots. Seas around 2 feet. Wave detail, southwest 2 feet at 5 seconds. And for Thursday, west winds 10 to 15 knots. Seas around 2 feet. Wave detail, west 2 feet at 4 seconds and south 1 foot at 5 seconds. A chance of showers and thunderstorms, mainly in the morning. Tidal information, at the mouth of the Mobile River on Wednesday, high tide at 4:52 a.m. Low tide at 4:30 p.m. At the mouth of the Mobile River on Thursday, high tide at 5:31 a.m. Low tide at 6:30 p.m. At Pensacola Bay on Wednesday, high tide at 4:01 a.m. Low tide at 3:56 p.m. At Pensacola Bay on Thursday, high tide at 4:50 a.m. Low tide at 5:05 p.m. At the East Pass in Destin on Wednesday, high tide at 3:28 a.m. Low tide at 3:22 p.m. At the East Pass in Destin on Thursday, high tide at 4:17 a.m. Low tide at 4:31 p.m. The following marine observations were made as of 2 a.m. Mobile Bay Coast Guard Station. Winds were west at 1 knot. Sea temperature 89 degrees. Air temperature 80 degrees. Weeks Bay, calm. Air temperature was 79 degrees. Pensacola Bay. Sea temperature 89 degrees. Air temperature 77 degrees. The report from the east end of Dauphin Island was not available. Graham Bay, south winds at 11 knots. Air temperature was 87 degrees. And Pettiboy Island, southwest winds at 14 knots. Air temperature was 86 degrees. 12 miles south of Orange Beach. Winds were west at 10 knots. Sea temperature 88 degrees. Air temperature 87 degrees. 100 miles south of Destin. Winds were south at 12 knots. Air temperature 85 degrees. The following weather reports were made at 2 a.m. Pensacola International Airport, skies were mostly cloudy. The temperature was 75 degrees, the dew point was 73, and the relative humidity was 93%. The wind was northwest at 3 miles an hour. The pressure was 30.00 inches and falling. Pensacola Naval Air Station, skies were partly cloudy. The temperature was 75 degrees, the dew point was 73, and the relative humidity was 93%. The wind was north at 5 miles an hour. The pressure was 30.00 inches and falling. Here's your National Weather Service forecast. Rest of tonight, mostly cloudy. Lows in the lower 70s. West winds around 5 miles per hour. Wednesday, mostly sunny. A slight chance of showers and thunderstorms in the morning, then a chance of showers and thunderstorms in the afternoon. Humid with highs in the mid-90s. West winds around 5 miles per hour. Chance of rain 50%. Heat index values up to 109. Wednesday night, mostly cloudy with a slight chance of showers and thunderstorms in the evening, then partly cloudy after midnight. Humid with lows in the upper 70s. West winds around 5 miles per hour. Chance of rain 20%. Thursday, mostly sunny. A chance of showers and thunderstorms in the afternoon. Humid with highs in the upper 90s. West winds around 5 miles per hour. Chance of rain 40%. Heat index values up to 111. Thursday night, partly cloudy. Humid with lows in the mid-70s. West winds around 5 miles per hour. Friday, mostly sunny. A slight chance of showers and thunderstorms in the morning, then showers and thunderstorms likely in the afternoon. Highs in the mid-90s. Chance of rain 60%. Heat index values up to 110. Friday night, partly cloudy. a slight chance of showers and thunderstorms in the evening. Lows in the mid-70s. Chance of rain 20%. Saturday, mostly sunny. A slight chance of showers and thunderstorms in the morning, then a chance of showers and thunderstorms in the afternoon. Highs in the mid-90s. Chance of rain 30%. Heat index values up to 110. 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The current time is 2:28 a.m. Central Daylight Time. A heat advisory is in effect for the following areas in Alabama: Baldwin Central, Baldwin Coastal, Baldwin Inland, Butler, Clark, Conecuh, Covington, Crenshaw, Escambia, Mobile Central, Mobile 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Inland, Okaloosa Coastal, Okaloosa Inland, Santa Rosa Coastal, and Santa Rosa Inland. Heat advisory remains in effect from 11 a.m. to 8 p.m. Central Daylight Time Wednesday. What? Heat index values up to 110. Where? Portions of south central and southwest Alabama, northwest Florida, and southeast Mississippi. When? From 11 a.m. to 8 p.m. Central Daylight Time Wednesday. Impacts: hot temperatures and high humidity may cause heat illnesses. 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Take extra precautions when outside. 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Anyone overcome by heat should be moved to a cool and shaded location. Heat stroke is an emergency. Call 911. Here's your marine forecast. On the weather map, a light to occasionally moderate westerly flow pattern persists across the marine waters this week. Isolated to potentially scattered showers and storms can be expected each morning with locally higher seas and winds near storms. On Perdido Bay, Pensacola Bay including Santa Rosa Sound, and Choctaw Hatchie Bay. For overnight, west winds 5 to 10 knots. Waves 1 foot or less. Light chop. For Wednesday, west winds 5 to 10 knots. Waves 1 foot or less. Light chop. A slight chance of showers and thunderstorms in the morning, then a chance of showers and thunderstorms in the afternoon. For Wednesday night, west winds 5 to 10 knots. Waves 1 foot or less. Light chop. And for Thursday, west winds 5 to 10 knots. Waves 1 foot or less. Light chop. A slight chance of showers and thunderstorms in the morning, then a chance of showers and thunderstorms in the afternoon. On Perdido Bay, Pensacola Bay including Santa Rosa Sound, and Choctaw Hatchie Bay. For overnight, west winds 5 to 10 knots. Waves 1 foot or less. Light chop. A slight chance of showers and thunderstorms late this evening and early morning. For Wednesday, northwest winds around 5 knots, becoming southwest in the afternoon. Waves 1 foot or less. Light chop. A slight chance of showers and thunderstorms in the morning, then a chance of showers and thunderstorms in the afternoon. For Wednesday night, west winds 5 to 10 knots. Waves 1 foot or less. Light chop. And for Thursday, northwest winds around 5 knots, becoming southwest in the afternoon. Waves 1 foot or less. Light chop. A slight chance of showers and thunderstorms in the morning, then a chance of showers and thunderstorms in the afternoon. From the Okaloosa-Walton County line to Pascagoula, and out 20 nautical miles. For overnight, west winds 10 to 15 knots. Seas around 2 feet. Wave detail, southwest 2 feet at 5 seconds and south 1 foot at 8 seconds. A slight chance of showers and thunderstorms late this evening and early morning. For Wednesday, west winds 10 to 15 knots. Seas around 2 feet. Wave detail, southwest 2 feet at 5 seconds. A slight chance of showers and thunderstorms in the morning, then a chance of showers and thunderstorms in the afternoon. For Wednesday night, west winds 10 to 15 knots. Seas around 2 feet. Wave detail, southwest 2 feet at 5 seconds. And for Thursday, west winds 10 to 15 knots. Seas around 2 feet. Wave detail, southwest 2 feet at 5 seconds. A chance of showers and thunderstorms, mainly in the morning. From the Okaloosa-Walton County line to Pascagoula, from 20 to 60 nautical miles offshore. For overnight, west winds 10 to 15 knots. Seas around 2 feet. Wave detail, south 2 feet at 6 seconds. A slight chance of showers and thunderstorms late this evening and early morning. For Wednesday, west winds 10 to 15 knots. Seas around 2 feet. Wave detail, west 2 feet at 4 seconds and south 1 foot at 6 seconds. A chance of showers and thunderstorms. For Wednesday night, west winds 10 to 15 knots. Seas around 2 feet. Wave detail, southwest 2 feet at 5 seconds. And for Thursday, west winds 10 to 15 knots. Seas around 2 feet. Wave detail, west 2 feet at 4 seconds and south 1 foot at 5 seconds. A chance of showers and thunderstorms, mainly in the morning. Tidal information, at the mouth of the Mobile River on Wednesday, high tide at 4:52 a.m. Low tide at 4:30 p.m. At the mouth of the Mobile River on Thursday, high tide at 5:31 a.m. Low tide at 6:30 p.m. At Pensacola Bay on Wednesday, high tide at 4:01 a.m. Low tide at 3:56 p.m. At Pensacola Bay on Thursday, high tide at 4:50 a.m. Low tide at 5:05 p.m. At the East Pass in Destin on Wednesday, high tide at 3:28 a.m. Low tide at 3:22 p.m. At the East Pass in Destin on Thursday, high tide at 4:17 a.m. Low tide at 4:31 p.m. The following marine observations were made as of 2 a.m. Mobile Bay Coast Guard Station. Winds were west at 1 knot. Sea temperature 89 degrees. Air temperature 80 degrees. Weeks Bay, calm. Air temperature was 79 degrees. Pensacola Bay. Sea temperature 89 degrees. Air temperature 77 degrees. The report from the east end of Dauphin Island was not available. Graham Bay, south winds at 11 knots. Air temperature was 87 degrees. And Pettiboy Island, southwest winds at 14 knots. Air temperature was 86 degrees. 12 miles south of Orange Beach. Winds were west at 10 knots. Sea temperature 88 degrees. Air temperature 87 degrees. 100 miles south of Destin. Winds were south at 12 knots. Air temperature 85 degrees. The following weather reports were made at 2 a.m. Pensacola International Airport, skies were mostly cloudy. The temperature was 75 degrees, the dew point was 73, and the relative humidity was 93%. The wind was northwest at 3 miles an hour. The pressure was 30.00 inches and falling. Pensacola Naval Air Station, skies were partly cloudy. The temperature was 75 degrees, the dew point was 73, and the relative humidity was 93%. The wind was north at 5 miles an hour. The pressure was 30.00 inches and falling. Here's your National Weather Service forecast. Rest of tonight, mostly cloudy. Lows in the lower 70s. West winds around 5 miles per hour. Wednesday, mostly sunny. A slight chance of showers and thunderstorms in the morning, then a chance of showers and thunderstorms in the afternoon. Humid with highs in the mid-90s. West winds around 5 miles per hour. Chance of rain 50%. Heat index values up to 109. Wednesday night, mostly cloudy with a slight chance of showers and thunderstorms in the evening, then partly cloudy after midnight. Humid with lows in the upper 70s. West winds around 5 miles per hour. Chance of rain 20%. Thursday, mostly sunny. A chance of showers and thunderstorms in the afternoon. Humid with highs in the upper 90s. West winds around 5 miles per hour.

Storms in the evening. Lows in the mid-70s. Chance of rain 20%. Saturday, mostly sunny. A slight chance of showers and thunderstorms in the morning, then a chance of showers and thunderstorms in the afternoon. Highs in the mid-90s. Chance of rain 30%. Heat index values up to 110. 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The current time is 2:39 a.m. Central Daylight Time. A heat advisory is in effect for the following areas in Alabama: Baldwin Central, Baldwin Coastal, Baldwin Inland, Butler, Clark, Conecuh, Covington, Crenshaw, Escambia, Mobile Central, Mobile 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Inland, Okaloosa Coastal, Okaloosa Inland, Santa Rosa Coastal, and Santa Rosa Inland. Heat advisory remains in effect from 11 a.m. to 8 p.m. Central Daylight Time Wednesday. What? Heat index values up to 110. Where? Portions of south central and southwest Alabama, northwest Florida, and southeast Mississippi. When? From 11 a.m. to 8 p.m. Central Daylight Time Wednesday. Impacts: hot temperatures and high humidity may cause heat illnesses. 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Take extra precautions when outside. 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To reduce risk during outdoor work, the Occupational Safety and Health Administration recommends scheduling frequent rest breaks in shaded or air-conditioned environments. Anyone overcome by heat should be moved to a cool and shaded location. Heat stroke is an emergency. Call 911. Here's your marine forecast. On the weather map, a light to occasionally moderate westerly flow pattern persists across the marine waters this week. Isolated to potentially scattered showers and storms can be expected each morning with locally higher seas and winds near storms. On Perdido Bay, Pensacola Bay including Santa Rosa Sound, and Choctawhatchee Bay. For overnight, west winds 5 to 10 knots. Waves 1 foot or less. Light chop. For Wednesday, west winds 5 to 10 knots. Waves 1 foot or less. Light chop. A slight chance of showers and thunderstorms in the morning, then a chance of showers and thunderstorms in the afternoon. For Wednesday night, west winds 5 to 10 knots. Waves 1 foot or less. Light chop. And for Thursday, west winds 5 to 10 knots. Waves 1 foot or less. Light chop. A slight chance of showers and thunderstorms in the morning, then a chance of showers and thunderstorms in the afternoon. On Perdido Bay, Pensacola Bay including Santa Rosa Sound, and Choctawhatchee Bay. For overnight, west winds 5 to 10 knots. Waves 1 foot or less. Light chop. A slight chance of showers and thunderstorms late this evening and early morning. For Wednesday, northwest winds around 5 knots, becoming southwest in the afternoon. Waves 1 foot or less. Light chop. A slight chance of showers and thunderstorms in the morning, then a chance of showers and thunderstorms in the afternoon. For Wednesday night, west winds 5 to 10 knots. Waves 1 foot or less. Light chop. And for Thursday, northwest winds around 5 knots, becoming southwest in the afternoon. Waves 1 foot or less. Light chop. A slight chance of showers and thunderstorms in the morning, then a chance of showers and thunderstorms in the afternoon. From the Okaloosa-Walton County line to Pascagoula, and out 20 nautical miles. For overnight, west winds 10 to 15 knots. Seas around 2 feet. Wave detail, southwest 2 feet at 5 seconds and south 1 foot at 8 seconds. A slight chance of showers and thunderstorms late this evening and early morning. For Wednesday, west winds 10 to 15 knots. Seas around 2 feet. Wave detail, southwest 2 feet.

heat at 5 seconds. A slight chance of showers and thunderstorms in the morning, then a chance of showers and thunderstorms in the afternoon. For Wednesday night, west winds 10 to 15 knots. Seas around 2 feet. Wave detail, southwest 2 feet at 5 seconds. And for Thursday, west winds 10 to 15 knots. Seas around 2 feet. Wave detail, southwest 2 feet at 5 seconds. A chance of showers and thunderstorms, mainly in the morning.

0: 87 degrees. 100 miles south of Destin. Winds were south at 12 knots. Air temperature 85 degrees. The following weather reports were made at 2 a.m. Pensacola International Airport, skies were mostly cloudy. The temperature was 75 degrees, the dew point was 73, and the relative humidity was 93%. The wind was northwest at 3 miles an hour. The pressure was 30.00 inches and falling. Pensacola Naval Air Station, skies were partly cloudy. The temperature was 75 degrees, the dew point was 73, and the relative humidity was 93%. The wind was north at 5 miles an hour. The pressure was 30.00 inches and falling. Here's your National Weather Service forecast. Rest of tonight, mostly cloudy. Lows in the lower 70s. West winds around 5 miles per hour. Wednesday, mostly sunny.
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0: X values up to 109. Wednesday night, mostly cloudy with a slight chance of showers and thunderstorms in the evening, then partly cloudy after midnight. Humid with lows in the upper 70s. West winds around 5 miles per hour. Chance of rain 20%. Thursday, mostly sunny. A chance of showers and thunderstorms in the afternoon. Humid with highs in the upper 90s. West winds around 5 miles per hour. Chance of rain 40%. Heat index values up to 111. Thursday night, partly cloudy. Humid with lows in the mid-70s. West winds around 5 miles per hour. Friday, mostly sunny. A slight chance of showers and thunderstorms in the morning, then showers and thunderstorms likely in the afternoon. Highs in the mid-90s. Chance of rain 60%. Heat index values up to 110. Friday night, partly cloudy. A slight chance of showers and thunderstorms in the evening. Lows in the mid-70s. Chance of rain 20%. Saturday, mostly sunny. A slight chance of showers and thunderstorms in the morning, then a chance of showers and thunderstorms in the afternoon. Highs in the mid-90s. Chance of rain 30%. Heat index values up to 110. 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The current time is 3:01 a.m. Central Daylight Time. A heat advisory is in effect for the following areas in Alabama: Baldwin Central, Baldwin Coastal, Baldwin Inland, Butler, Clark, Conecuh, Covington, Crenshaw, Escambia, Mobile Central, Mobile 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Inland, Okaloosa Coastal, Okaloosa Inland, Santa Rosa Coastal, and Santa Rosa Inland. Heat advisory remains in effect from 11 a.m. to 8 p.m. Central Daylight Time Wednesday. What? Heat index values up to 110. Where? Portions of south central and southwest Alabama, northwest Florida, and southeast Mississippi. When? From 11 a.m. to 8 p.m. Central Daylight Time Wednesday. Impacts: hot temperatures and high humidity may cause heat illnesses. 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Take extra precautions when outside. 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Anyone overcome by heat should be moved to a cool and shaded location. Heat stroke is an emergency. Call 911. Here's your marine forecast. On the weather map, a light to occasionally moderate westerly flow pattern persists across the marine waters this week. Isolated to potentially scattered showers and

storms can be expected each morning with locally higher seas and winds near storms. On Perdido Bay, Pensacola Bay including Santa Rosa Sound, and Choctaw Hatchie Bay. For today, west winds 5 to 10 knots, becoming southwest late. Waves 1 foot or less. Light chop. A chance of showers and thunderstorms late this morning and afternoon. For tonight, west winds 5 to 10 knots. Waves 1 foot or less. Light chop. For Thursday, northwest winds around 5 knots, becoming southwest 10 to 15 knots with gusts up to 20 knots in the afternoon. Waves 1 foot or less. A moderate chop. A chance of showers and thunderstorms in the afternoon. And for Thursday night, west winds 5 to 10 knots. Waves 1 foot or less. Light chop. On Perdido Bay, Pensacola Bay including Santa Rosa Sound, and Choctaw Hatchie Bay. For today, west winds 5 to 10 knots, becoming around 10 knots late. Waves 1 foot or less. Light chop. A slight chance of showers and thunderstorms late this morning. A chance of showers and thunderstorms this afternoon. For tonight, west winds 5 to 10 knots. Waves 1 foot or less. Light chop. For Thursday, northwest winds around 5 knots, becoming southwest in the afternoon. Waves 1 foot or less. Light chop. A slight chance of showers and thunderstorms in the morning, then a chance of showers and thunderstorms in the afternoon. And for Thursday night, west winds 5 to 10 knots. Waves 1 foot or less. Light chop. A slight chance of showers and thunderstorms in the evening. From the Okaloosa-Walton County line to Pascagoula, and out 20 nautical miles. For today, west winds 10 to 15 knots. Seas around 2 feet. Wave detail, southwest 2 feet at 5 seconds. A slight chance of showers and thunderstorms early this morning, then a chance of showers and thunderstorms late this morning and afternoon. For tonight, west winds around 10 knots. Seas around 2 feet. Wave detail, southwest 2 feet at 4 seconds and south 1 foot at 7 seconds. For Thursday, northwest winds 5 to 10 knots, becoming west 10 to 15 knots with gusts up to 20 knots in the afternoon. Seas around 2 feet. Wave detail, southwest 2 feet at 5 seconds. A slight chance of showers and thunderstorms. And for Thursday night, west winds 10 to 15 knots. Seas around 2 feet. Wave detail, southwest 2 feet at 4 seconds and south 1 foot at 7 seconds. From the Okaloosa-Walton County line to Pascagoula, from 20 to 60 nautical miles offshore. For today, west winds 10 to 15 knots. Seas around 2 feet. Wave detail, west 2 feet at 4 seconds and south 1 foot at 7 seconds. A chance of showers and thunderstorms. For tonight, west winds 10 to 15 knots. Seas around 2 feet. Wave detail, west 2 feet at 4 seconds and south 1 foot at 7 seconds. For Thursday, west winds 10 to 15 knots, diminishing to 5 to 10 knots in the afternoon. Seas around 2 feet. Wave detail, west 2 feet at 4 seconds and south 1 foot at 7 seconds. A chance of showers and thunderstorms in the morning. And for Thursday night, west winds around 10 knots. Seas around 2 feet. Wave detail, west 2 feet at 4 seconds and south 1 foot at 7 seconds. Tidal information, at the mouth of the Mobile River on Wednesday, high tide at 4:52 a.m. Low tide at 4:30 p.m. At the mouth of the Mobile River on Thursday, high tide at 5:31 a.m. Low tide at 6:30 p.m. At Pensacola Bay on Wednesday, high tide at 4:01 a.m. Low tide at 3:56 p.m. At Pensacola Bay on Thursday, high tide at 4:50 a.m. Low tide at 5:05 p.m. At the East Pass in Destin on Wednesday, high tide at 3:28 a.m. Low tide at 3:22 p.m. At the East Pass in Destin on Thursday, high tide at 4:17 a.m. Low tide at 4:31 p.m.
The following marine observations were made as of 2 a.m. Mobile Bay Coast Guard Station. Winds were west at 1 knot. Sea temperature 89 degrees. Air temperature 80 degrees. Weeks Bay, calm. Air temperature was 79 degrees. Pensacola Bay. Sea temperature 89 degrees. Air temperature 77 degrees. The report from the east end of Dauphin Island was not available. Graham Bay, south winds at 11 knots. Air temperature was 87 degrees. And Pettiboy Island, southwest winds at 14 knots. Air temperature was 86 degrees. 12 miles south of Orange Beach. Winds were west at 10 knots. Sea temperature 88 degrees. Air temperature 87 degrees. 100 miles south of Destin. Winds were south at 12 knots. Air temperature 85 degrees. The following weather reports were made at 2 a.m. Pensacola International Airport, skies were mostly cloudy. The temperature was 75 degrees, the dew point was 73, and the relative humidity was 93%. The wind was northwest at 3 miles an hour. The pressure was 30.00 inches and falling. Pensacola Naval Air Station, skies were partly cloudy. The temperature was 75 degrees, the dew point was 73, and the relative humidity was 93%. The wind was north at 5 miles an hour. The pressure was 30.00 inches and falling. Here's your National Weather Service forecast. Today, mostly sunny. A slight chance of showers and thunderstorms this morning, then a chance of showers and thunderstorms this afternoon. Highs in the mid-90s. West winds around 5 miles per hour. Chance of rain 50%. Heat index values up to 109. Tonight, mostly cloudy with a slight chance of showers and thunderstorms in the evening, then partly cloudy after midnight. Humid with lows in the upper 70s. West winds around 5 miles per hour. Chance of rain 20%. Thursday, mostly sunny. A chance of showers and thunderstorms in the afternoon. Humid with highs in the upper 90s. West winds around 5 miles per hour. Chance of rain 40%. Heat index values up to 111. Thursday night, partly cloudy. Humid with lows in the mid-70s. West winds around 5 miles per hour. Friday, mostly sunny. A slight chance of showers and thunderstorms in the morning, then showers and thunderstorms likely in the afternoon. Humid with highs in the mid-90s. West winds around 5 miles per hour. Chance of rain 60%. Heat index values up to 111. Friday night, partly cloudy. A slight chance of showers and thunderstorms in the evening. Lows in the mid-70s. Chance of rain 20%. Saturday, mostly sunny. A slight chance of showers and thunderstorms in the morning, then a chance of showers and thunderstorms in the afternoon. Highs in the mid-90s. Chance of rain 30%. Heat index values up to 110. Saturday night, mostly clear. Lows in the mid-70s. 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The current time is 3:12 a.m. Central Daylight Time. A heat advisory is in effect for the following areas in Alabama: Baldwin Central, Baldwin Coastal, Baldwin Inland, Butler, Clark, Conecuh, Covington, Crenshaw, Escambia, Mobile Central, Mobile 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Inland, Okaloosa Coastal, Okaloosa Inland, Santa Rosa Coastal and Santa Rosa Inland. Heat advisory remains in effect from 11 a.m. to 8 p.m. Central Daylight Time Wednesday. What? Heat index values up to 110. Where? Portions of South Central and Southwest Alabama, Northwest Florida, and Southeast Mississippi. When? From 11 a.m. to 8 p.m. Central Daylight Time Wednesday. Impacts: hot temperatures and high humidity may cause heat illnesses.
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Anyone overcome by heat should be moved to a cool and shaded location. Heat stroke is an emergency. Call 911. Here's your marine forecast. On the weather map, a light to occasionally moderate westerly flow pattern persists across the marine waters this week. Isolated to potentially scattered showers and storms can be expected each morning with locally higher seas and winds near storms. On Perdido Bay, Pensacola Bay including Santa Rosa Sound, and Choctaw Hatchie Bay. For today, west winds 5 to 10 knots, becoming southwest late. Waves 1 foot or less. Light chop. A chance of showers and thunderstorms late this morning and afternoon. For tonight, west winds 5 to 10 knots. Waves 1 foot or less. Light chop. For Thursday, northwest winds around 5 knots, becoming southwest 10 to 15 knots with gusts up to 20 knots in the afternoon. Waves 1 foot or less. A moderate chop. A chance of showers and thunderstorms in the afternoon. And for Thursday night, west winds 5 to 10 knots. Waves 1 foot or less. Light chop. On Perdido Bay, Pensacola Bay including Santa Rosa Sound, and Choctaw Hatchie Bay. For today, west winds 5 to 10 knots, becoming around 10 knots late. Waves 1 foot or less. Light chop. A slight chance of showers and thunderstorms late this morning. A chance of showers and thunderstorms this afternoon. For tonight, west winds 5 to 10 knots. Waves 1 foot or less. Light chop. For Thursday, northwest winds around 5 knots, becoming southwest in the afternoon. Waves 1 foot or less. Light chop. A slight chance of showers and thunderstorms in the morning, then a chance of showers and thunderstorms in the afternoon. And for Thursday night, west winds 5 to 10 knots. Waves 1 foot or less. Light chop. A slight chance of showers and thunderstorms in the evening. From the Okaloosa-Walton County line to Pascagoula, and out 20 nautical miles. For today, west winds 10 to 15 knots. Seas around 2 feet. Wave detail, southwest 2 feet at 5 seconds. A slight chance of showers and thunderstorms early this morning, then a chance of showers and thunderstorms late this morning and afternoon. For tonight, west winds around 10 knots. Seas around 2 feet. Wave detail, southwest 2 feet at 4 seconds and south 1 foot at 7 seconds. For Thursday, northwest winds 5 to 10 knots, becoming west 10 to 15 knots with gusts up to 20 knots in the afternoon. Seas around 2 feet. Wave detail, southwest 2 feet at 5 seconds. A slight chance of showers and thunderstorms. And for Thursday night, west winds 10 to 15 knots. Seas around 2 feet. Wave detail, southwest 2 feet at 4 seconds and south 1 foot at 7 seconds. From the Okaloosa-Walton County line to Pascagoula, from 20 to 60 nautical miles offshore. For today, west winds 10 to 15 knots. Seas around 2 feet. Wave detail, west 2 feet at 4 seconds and south 1 foot at 7 seconds. A chance of showers and thunderstorms. For tonight, west winds 10 to 15 knots. Seas around 2 feet. Wave detail, west 2 feet at 4 seconds and south 1 foot at 7 seconds. For Thursday, west winds 10 to 15 knots, diminishing to 5 to 10 knots in the afternoon. Seas around 2 feet. Wave detail, west 2 feet at 4 seconds and south 1 foot at 7 seconds. A chance of showers and thunderstorms in the morning. And for Thursday night, west winds around 10 knots. Seas around 2 feet. Wave detail,
west 2 feet at 4 seconds and south 1 foot at 7 seconds. 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Tidal information, at the mouth of the Mobile River on Wednesday, high tide at 4:52 a.m. Low tide at 4:30 p.m. At the mouth of the Mobile River on Thursday, high tide at 5:31 a.m. Low tide at 6:30 p.m. At Pensacola Bay on Wednesday, high tide at 4:01 a.m. Low tide at 3:56 p.m. At Pensacola Bay on Thursday, high tide at 4:50 a.m. Low tide at 5:05 p.m. At the East Pass in Destin on Wednesday, high tide at 3:28 a.m. Low tide at 3:22 p.m. At the East Pass in Destin on Thursday, high tide at 4:17 a.m. Low tide at 4:31 p.m. The following marine observations were made as of 3 a.m. Mobile Bay Coast Guard Station. Winds were west at 2 knots. Sea temperature 89 degrees. Air temperature 81 degrees. Weeks Bay, calm. Air temperature was 78 degrees. Pensacola Bay. Sea temperature 89 degrees. Air temperature 76 degrees. The report from the east end of Dauphin Island was not available. Graham Bay, southwest winds at 12 knots. Air temperature was 87 degrees. And Pettiboy Island, southwest winds at 21 knots. Air temperature was 85 degrees. 12 miles south of Orange Beach. Winds were west at 12 knots. Sea temperature 88 degrees. Air temperature 87 degrees. 100 miles south of Destin. Winds were southwest at 10 knots. Air temperature 86 degrees. The following weather reports were made at 3 a.m. Pensacola International Airport, skies were mostly cloudy. The temperature was 75 degrees, the dew point was 73, and the relative humidity was 93%. The wind was southwest at 6 miles an hour. The pressure was 29.98 inches and falling. Pensacola Naval Air Station, skies were partly cloudy. The temperature was 75 degrees, the dew point was 73, and the relative humidity was 93%. The wind was calm. The pressure was 29.99 inches and falling. Here's your National Weather Service forecast. Today, mostly sunny. A slight chance of showers and thunderstorms this morning, then a chance of showers and thunderstorms this afternoon. Highs in the mid-90s. West winds around 5 miles per hour. Chance of rain 50%. Heat index values up to 109. Tonight, mostly cloudy with a slight chance of showers and thunderstorms in the evening, then partly cloudy after midnight. Humid with lows in the upper 70s. West winds around 5 miles per hour. Chance of rain 20%. Thursday, mostly sunny. A chance of showers and thunderstorms in the afternoon. Humid with highs in the upper 90s. West winds around 5 miles per hour. Chance of rain 40%. Heat index values up to 111. Thursday night, partly cloudy. Humid with lows in the mid-70s. West winds around 5 miles per hour. Friday, mostly sunny. A slight chance of showers and thunderstorms in the morning, then showers and thunderstorms likely in the afternoon. Humid with highs in the mid-90s. West winds around 5 miles per hour. Chance of rain 60%. Heat index values up to 111. Friday night, partly cloudy. A slight chance of showers and thunderstorms in the evening. Lows in the mid-70s. Chance of rain 20%. Saturday, mostly sunny. A slight chance of showers and thunderstorms in the morning, then a chance of showers and thunderstorms in the afternoon. Highs in the mid-90s. Chance of rain 30%. Heat index values up to 110. Saturday night, mostly clear. Lows in the mid-70s. This is NOAA Weather Radio,
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The current time is 3:23 a.m. Central Daylight Time. A heat advisory is in effect for the following areas in Alabama: Baldwin Central, Baldwin Coastal, Baldwin Inland, Butler, Clark, Conecuh, Covington, Crenshaw, Escambia, Mobile Central, Mobile 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Inland, Okaloosa Coastal, Okaloosa Inland, Santa Rosa Coastal, and Santa Rosa Inland. Heat advisory remains in effect from 11 a.m. to 8 p.m. Central Daylight Time Wednesday. What? Heat index values up to 110. Where? Portions of South Central and Southwest Alabama, Northwest Florida, and Southeast Mississippi. When? From 11 a.m. to 8 p.m. Central Daylight Time Wednesday. Impacts: hot temperatures and high humidity may cause heat illnesses. 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Take extra precautions when outside. 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Anyone overcome by heat should be moved to a cool and shaded location. Heat stroke is an emergency. Call 911. Here's your marine forecast. On the weather map, a light to occasionally moderate westerly flow pattern persists across the marine waters this week. Isolated to potentially scattered showers and storms can be expected each morning with locally higher seas and winds near storms. On Perdido Bay, Pensacola Bay, including Santa Rosa Sound, and Choctawhatchee Bay. For today, west winds 5 to 10 knots, becoming southwest late. Waves 1 foot or less. Light chop. A chance of showers and thunderstorms late this morning and afternoon. For tonight, west winds 5 to 10 knots. Waves 1 foot or less. Light chop. For Thursday, northwest winds around 5 knots, becoming southwest 10 to 15 knots with gusts up to 20 knots in the afternoon. Waves 1 foot or less. A moderate chop. A chance of showers and thunderstorms in the afternoon. And for Thursday night, west winds 5 to 10 knots. Waves 1 foot or less. Light chop. On Perdido Bay, Pensacola Bay, including Santa Rosa Sound, and Choctawhatchee Bay. For today, west winds 5 to 10 knots, becoming around 10 knots late. Waves 1 foot or less. Light chop. A slight chance of showers and thunderstorms late this morning. A chance of showers and thunderstorms this afternoon. For tonight, west winds 5 to 10 knots. Waves 1 foot or less. Light chop. For Thursday, northwest winds around 5 knots, becoming southwest in the afternoon. Waves 1 foot or less. Light chop. A slight chance of showers and thunderstorms in the morning, then a chance of showers and thunderstorms in the afternoon. And for Thursday night, west winds 5 to 10 knots. Waves 1 foot or less. Light chop. A slight chance of showers and thunderstorms in the evening. From the Okaloosa-Walton County line to Pascagoula, and out 20 nautical miles. For today, west winds 10 to 15 knots. Seas around 2 feet. Wave detail, southwest 2 feet at 5 seconds. A slight chance of showers and thunderstorms early this morning, then a chance of showers and thunderstorms late this morning and afternoon. For tonight, west winds around 10 knots. Seas around 2 feet. Wave detail, southwest 2 feet at 4 seconds and south 1 foot at 7 seconds. For Thursday, northwest winds 5 to 10 knots, becoming west 10 to 15 knots with gusts up to 20 knots in the afternoon. Seas around 2 feet. Wave detail, southwest 2 feet at 5 seconds. A slight chance of showers and thunderstorms. And for Thursday night,
West winds 10 to 15 knots. Seas around 2 feet. Wave detail, southwest 2 feet at 4 seconds and south 1 foot at 7 seconds. From the Okaloosa Walton County line to Pascagoula, from 20 to 60 nautical miles offshore. For today, west winds 10 to 15 knots. Seas around 2 feet. Wave detail, west 2 feet at 4 seconds and south 1 foot at 7 seconds. A chance of showers and thunderstorms. For tonight, west winds 10 to 15 knots. Seas around 2 feet. Wave detail, west 2 feet at 4 seconds and south 1 foot at 7 seconds. For Thursday, west winds 10 to 15 knots, diminishing to 5 to 10 knots in the afternoon. Seas around 2 feet. Wave detail, west 2 feet at 4 seconds and south 1 foot at 7 seconds. A chance of showers and thunderstorms in the morning. And for Thursday night, west winds around 10 knots. Seas around 2 feet. Wave detail, west 2 feet at 4 seconds and south 1 foot at 7 seconds. Tidal information, at the mouth of the Mobile River on Wednesday, high tide at 4:52 a.m. Low tide at 4:30 p.m. At the mouth of the Mobile River on Thursday, high tide at 5:31 a.m. Low tide at 6:30 p.m. At Pensacola Bay on Wednesday, high tide at 4:01 a.m. Low tide at 3:56 p.m. At Pensacola Bay on Thursday, high tide at 4:50 a.m. Low tide at 5:05 p.m. At the East Pass in Destin on Wednesday, high tide at 3:28 a.m. Low tide at 3:22 p.m. At the East Pass in Destin on Thursday, high tide at 4:17 a.m. Low tide at 4:31 p.m. The following marine observations were made as of 3 a.m. Mobile Bay Coast Guard Station. Winds were west at 2 knots. Sea temperature 89 degrees. Air temperature 81 degrees. Weeks Bay, calm. Air temperature was 78 degrees. Pensacola Bay. Sea temperature 89 degrees. Air temperature 76 degrees. The report from the east end of Dauphin Island was not available. Graham Bay, southwest winds at 12 knots. Air temperature was 87 degrees. And Pettiboy Island, southwest winds at 21 knots. Air temperature was 85 degrees. 12 miles south of Orange Beach. Winds were west at 12 knots. Sea temperature 88 degrees. Air temperature 87 degrees. 100 miles south of Destin. Winds were southwest at 10 knots. Air temperature 86 degrees. The following weather reports were made at 3 a.m. Pensacola International Airport, skies were mostly cloudy. The temperature was 75 degrees, the dew point was 73, and the relative humidity was 93%. The wind was southwest at 6 miles an hour. The pressure was 29.98 inches and falling. Pensacola Naval Air Station, skies were partly cloudy. The temperature was 75 degrees, the dew point was 73, and the relative humidity was 93%. The wind was calm. The pressure was 29.99 inches and falling. Here's your National Weather Service forecast. Today, mostly sunny. A slight chance of showers and thunderstorms this morning, then a chance of showers and thunderstorms this afternoon. Highs in the mid-90s. West winds around 5 miles per hour. Chance of rain 50%. Heat index values up to 109. Tonight, mostly cloudy with a slight chance of showers and thunderstorms in the evening, then partly cloudy after midnight. Humid with lows in the upper 70s. West winds around 5 miles per hour. Chance of rain 20%. Thursday, mostly sunny. A chance of showers and thunderstorms in the afternoon. Humid with highs in the upper 90s. West winds around 5 miles per hour. Chance of rain 40%. Heat index values up to 111. Thursday night, partly cloudy. Humid with lows in the mid-70s. West winds around 5 miles per hour. Friday, mostly sunny.
A slight chance of showers and thunderstorms in the morning, then showers and thunderstorms likely in the afternoon. Humid with highs in the mid-90s. West winds around 5 miles per hour. Chance of rain 60%. Heat index values up to 111. Friday night, partly cloudy. A slight chance of showers and thunderstorms in the evening. Lows in the mid-70s. Chance of rain 20%. Saturday, mostly sunny. A slight chance of showers and thunderstorms in the morning, then a chance of showers and thunderstorms in the afternoon. Highs in the mid-90s. Chance of rain 30%. Heat index values up to 110. Saturday night, mostly clear. Lows in the mid-70s. 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The current time is 3:34 a.m. Central Daylight Time. A heat advisory is in effect for the following areas in Alabama: Baldwin Central, Baldwin Coastal, Baldwin Inland, Butler, Clark, Conecuh, Covington, Crenshaw, Escambia, Mobile Central, Mobile 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Inland, Okaloosa Coastal, Okaloosa Inland, Santa Rosa Coastal, and Santa Rosa Inland. Heat advisory remains in effect from 11 a.m. to 8 p.m. Central Daylight Time Wednesday. What? Heat index values up to 110. Where? Portions of South Central and Southwest Alabama, Northwest Florida, and Southeast Mississippi. When? From 11 a.m. to 8 p.m. Central Daylight Time Wednesday. Impacts: hot temperatures and high humidity may cause heat illnesses. 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Take extra precautions when outside. 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Anyone overcome by heat should be moved to a cool and shaded location. Heat stroke is an emergency. Call 911. Here's your marine forecast. On the weather map, a light to occasionally moderate westerly flow pattern persists across the marine waters this week. Isolated to potentially scattered showers and storms can be expected each morning with locally higher seas and winds near storms. On Perdido Bay, Pensacola Bay including Santa Rosa Sound, and Choctawhatchee Bay. For today, west winds 5 to 10 knots, becoming southwest late. Waves 1 foot or less. Light chop. A chance of showers and thunderstorms late this morning and afternoon. For tonight, west winds 5 to 10 knots. Waves 1 foot or less. Light chop. For Thursday, northwest winds around 5 knots, becoming southwest 10 to 15 knots with gusts up to 20 knots in the afternoon. Waves 1 foot or less. A moderate chop. A chance of showers and thunderstorms in the afternoon. And for Thursday night, west winds 5 to 10 knots. Waves 1 foot or less. Light chop. On Perdido Bay, Pensacola Bay including Santa Rosa Sound, and Choctawhatchee Bay. For today, west winds 5 to 10 knots, becoming around 10 knots late. Waves 1 foot or less. Light chop. A slight chance of showers and thunderstorms late this morning. A chance of showers and thunderstorms this afternoon. For tonight, west winds 5 to 10 knots. Waves 1 foot or less. Light chop. For Thursday, northwest winds around 5 knots, becoming southwest in the afternoon. Waves 1 foot or less. Light chop. A slight chance of showers and thunderstorms in the morning, then a chance of showers and thunderstorms in the afternoon. And for Thursday night, west winds 5 to 10 knots. Waves 1 foot or less. Light chop. A slight chance of showers and thunderstorms in the evening.
from the Okaloosa-Walton County line to Pascagoula, and out 20 nautical miles. For today, west winds 10 to 15 knots. Seas around 2 feet. Wave detail, southwest 2 feet at 5 seconds. A slight chance of showers and thunderstorms early this morning, then a chance of showers and thunderstorms late this morning and afternoon. For tonight, west winds around 10 knots. Seas around 2 feet. Wave detail, southwest 2 feet at 4 seconds and south 1 foot at 7 seconds. For Thursday, northwest winds

7 seconds. A chance of showers and thunderstorms. For tonight, west winds 10 to 15 knots. Seas around 2 feet. Wave detail, west 2 feet at 4 seconds and south 1 foot at 7 seconds. For Thursday, west winds 10 to 15 knots, diminishing to 5 to 10 knots in the afternoon. Seas around 2 feet. Wave detail, west 2 feet at 4 seconds and south 1 foot at 7 seconds. A chance of showers and thunderstorms in the morning. And for Thursday night, west winds around 10 knots. Seas around 2 feet. Wave detail, west 2 feet at 4 seconds and south 1 foot at 7 seconds. Tidal information, at the mouth of the Mobile River on Wednesday, high tide at 4:52 a.m. Low tide at 4:30 p.m. At the mouth of the Mobile River on Thursday, high tide at 5:31 a.m. Low tide at 6:30 p.m. At Pensacola Bay on Wednesday, high tide at 4:01 a.m. Low tide at 3:56 p.m. At Pensacola Bay on Thursday, high tide at 4:50 a.m. Low tide at 5:05 p.m. At the East Pass in Destin on Wednesday, high tide at 3:28 a.m. Low tide at 3:22 p.m. At the East Pass in Destin on Thursday, high tide at 4:17 a.m. Low tide at 4:31 p.m. The following marine observations were made as of 3 a.m. Mobile Bay Coast Guard Station. Winds were west at 2 knots. Sea temperature 89 degrees. Air temperature 81 degrees. Weeks Bay, calm. Air temperature was 78 degrees. Pensacola Bay. Sea temperature 89 degrees. Air temperature 76 degrees. The report from the east end of Dauphin Island was not available. Graham Bay, southwest winds at 12 knots. Air temperature was 87 degrees. And Petty Boy Island, southwest winds at 21 knots. Air temperature was 85 degrees. 12 miles south of Orange Beach. Winds were west at 12 knots. Sea temperature 88 degrees. Air temperature 87 degrees. 100 miles south of Destin. Winds were southwest at 10 knots. Air temperature 86 degrees. The following weather reports were made at 3 a.m. Pensacola International Airport, skies were mostly cloudy. The temperature was 75 degrees, the dew point was 73, and the relative humidity was 93%. The wind was southwest at 6 miles an hour. The pressure was 29.98 inches and falling. Pensacola Naval Air Station, skies were partly cloudy. The temperature was 75 degrees, the dew point was 73, and the relative humidity was 93%. The wind was calm. The pressure was 29.99 inches and falling. Here's your National Weather Service forecast. Today, mostly sunny. A slight chance of showers and thunderstorms this morning, then a chance of showers and thunderstorms this afternoon. Highs in the mid-90s. West winds around 5 miles per hour. Chance of rain 50%. Heat index values up to 109. Tonight, mostly cloudy with a slight chance of showers and thunderstorms in the evening, then partly cloudy after midnight. Humid with lows in the upper 70s. West winds around 5 miles per hour. Chance of rain 20%. Thursday, mostly sunny. A chance of showers and thunderstorms in the afternoon. Humid with highs in the upper 90s. West winds around 5 miles per hour. Chance of rain 40%. Heat index values up to 111. Thursday night, partly cloudy. Humid with lows in the mid-70s. West winds around 5 miles per hour. Friday, mostly sunny. A slight chance of showers and thunderstorms in the morning, then showers and thunderstorms likely in the afternoon. Humid with highs in the mid-90s. West winds around 5 miles per hour. Chance of rain 60%. Heat index values up to 111. Friday night, partly cloudy. A slight chance of showers and thunderstorms in the evening. Lows in the mid-70s.

0: of rain 20%. Saturday, mostly sunny. A slight chance of showers and thunderstorms in the morning, then a chance of showers and thunderstorms in the afternoon. Highs in the mid-90s. Chance of rain 30%. Heat index values up to 110. Saturday night, mostly clear. Lows in the mid-70s. 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The current time is 3:45 a.m. Central Daylight Time. A heat advisory is in effect for the following areas in Alabama: Baldwin Central, Baldwin Coastal, Baldwin Inland, Butler, Clark, Conecuh, Covington, Crenshaw, Escambia, Mobile Central, Mobile 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Inland, Okaloosa Coastal, Okaloosa Inland, Santa Rosa Coastal, and Santa Rosa Inland. Heat advisory remains in effect from 11 a.m. to 8 p.m. Central Daylight Time Wednesday. What? Heat index values up to 110. Where? Portions of South Central and Southwest Alabama, Northwest Florida, and Southeast Mississippi. When? From 11 a.m. to 8 p.m. Central Daylight Time Wednesday. Impacts: hot temperatures and high humidity may cause heat illnesses. 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Here's your marine forecast. On the weather map, a light to occasionally moderate westerly flow pattern persists across the marine waters this week. Isolated to potentially scattered showers and storms can be expected each morning with locally higher seas and winds near storms. On Perdido Bay, Pensacola Bay including Santa Rosa Sound, and Choctawhatchee Bay. For today, west winds 5 to 10 knots, becoming southwest late. Waves 1 foot or less. Light chop. A chance of showers and thunderstorms late this morning and afternoon. For tonight, west winds 5 to 10 knots. Waves 1 foot or less. Light chop. For Thursday, northwest winds around 5 knots, becoming southwest 10 to 15 knots with gusts up to 20 knots in the afternoon. Waves 1 foot or less. A moderate chop. A chance of showers and thunderstorms in the afternoon. And for Thursday night, west winds 5 to 10 knots. Waves 1 foot or less. Light chop. On Perdido Bay, Pensacola Bay including Santa Rosa Sound, and Choctawhatchee Bay. For today, west winds 5 to 10 knots, becoming around 10 knots late. Waves 1 foot or less. Light chop. A slight chance of showers and thunderstorms late this morning. A chance of showers and thunderstorms this afternoon. For tonight, west winds 5 to 10 knots. Waves 1 foot or less. Light chop. For Thursday, northwest winds around 5 knots, becoming southwest in the afternoon. Waves 1 foot or less. Light chop. A slight chance of showers and thunderstorms in the morning, then a chance of showers and thunderstorms in the afternoon. And for Thursday night, west winds 5 to 10 knots. Waves 1 foot or less. Light chop. A slight chance of showers and thunderstorms in the evening. From the Okaloosa-Walton County line to Pascagoula, and out 20 nautical miles. For today, west winds 10 to 15 knots. Seas around 2 feet. Wave detail, southwest 2 feet at 5 seconds. A slight chance of showers and thunderstorms early this morning, then a chance of showers and thunderstorms late this morning and afternoon. For tonight, west winds around 10 knots. Seas around 2 feet. Wave detail, southwest 2 feet at 4 seconds and south 1 foot at 7 seconds. For Thursday, northwest winds 5 to 10 knots, becoming west 10 to 15 knots with gusts up to 20 knots in the afternoon. Seas around 2 feet. Wave detail, southwest 2 feet at 5 seconds. A slight chance of showers and thunderstorms. And for Thursday night, west winds 10 to 15 knots. Seas around 2 feet. Wave detail, southwest 2 feet at 4 seconds and south 1 foot at 7 seconds. From the Okaloosa-Walton County line to Pascagoula, from 20 to 60 nautical miles offshore. For today, west winds 10 to 15 knots. Seas around 2 feet. Wave detail, west 2 feet at 4 seconds and south 1 foot at 7 seconds. A chance of showers and thunderstorms. For tonight, west winds 10 to 15 knots. Seas around 2 feet. Wave detail, west 2 feet at 4 seconds and south 1 foot at 7 seconds. For Thursday, west winds 10 to 15 knots, diminishing to 5 to 10 knots in the afternoon. Seas around 2 feet. Wave detail, west 2 feet at 4 seconds and south 1 foot at 7 seconds. A chance of showers and thunderstorms in the morning. And for Thursday night, west winds around 10 knots. Seas around 2 feet. Wave detail, west 2 feet at 4 seconds and south 1 foot at 7 seconds. Tidal information, at the mouth of the Mobile River on Wednesday, high tide at 4:52 a.m. Low tide at 4:30 p.m. At the mouth of the Mobile River on Thursday, high tide at 5:31 a.m. Low tide at 6:30 p.m. At Pensacola Bay on Wednesday, high tide at 4:01 a.m. Low tide at 3:56 p.m. At Pensacola Bay on Thursday, high tide at 4:50 a.m. Low tide at 5:05 p.m. At the East Pass in Destin on Wednesday, high tide at 3:28 a.m. Low tide at 3:22 p.m. At the East Pass in Destin on Thursday, high tide at 4:17 a.m. Low tide at 4:31 p.m. The following marine observations were made as of 3 a.m. Mobile Bay Coast Guard Station. Winds were west at 2 knots. Sea temperature 89 degrees. Air temperature 81 degrees. Weeks Bay, calm. Air temperature was 78 degrees. Pensacola Bay. Sea temperature 89 degrees. Air temperature 76 degrees. The report from the east end of Dauphin Island was not available. Graham Bay, southwest winds at 12 knots. Air temperature was 87 degrees. And Pettiboy Island, southwest winds at 21 knots. Air temperature was 85 degrees. 12 miles south of Orange Beach. Winds were west at 12 knots. Sea temperature 88 degrees. Air temperature 87 degrees. 100 miles south of Destin. Winds were southwest at 10 knots. Air temperature 86 degrees. The following weather reports were made at 3 a.m. Pensacola International Airport, skies were mostly cloudy. The temperature was 75 degrees, the dew point was 73, and the relative humidity was 93%. The wind was southwest at 6 miles an hour. The pressure was 29.98 inches and falling. Pensacola Naval Air Station, skies were partly cloudy. The temperature was 75 degrees, the dew point was 73, and the relative humidity was 93%. The wind was calm. The pressure was 29.99 inches and falling. Here's your National Weather Service forecast. Today, mostly sunny. A slight chance of showers and thunderstorms this morning, then a chance of showers and thunderstorms this afternoon. Highs in the mid-90s. West winds around 5 miles per hour. Chance of rain 50%. Heat index values up to 109. Tonight, mostly cloudy with a slight chance of showers and thunderstorms in the evening, then partly cloudy after midnight. Humid with lows in the upper 70s. West winds around 5 miles per hour. Chance of rain 20%. Thursday, mostly sunny. A chance of showers and thunderstorms in the afternoon. Humid with highs in the upper 90s. West winds around 5 miles per hour. Chance of rain 40%. Heat index values up to 111. Thursday night, partly cloudy. Humid with lows in the mid-70s. West winds around 5 miles per hour. Friday, mostly sunny. A slight chance of showers and thunderstorms in the morning, then showers and thunderstorms likely in the afternoon. Humid with highs in the mid-90s. West winds around 5 miles per hour. Chance of rain 60%. Heat index values up to 111. Friday night, partly cloudy. A slight chance of showers and thunderstorms in the evening. Lows in the mid-70s. Chance of rain 20%. Saturday, mostly sunny. A slight chance of showers and thunderstorms in the morning, then a chance of showers and thunderstorms in the afternoon. Highs in the mid-90s. Chance of rain 30%. Heat index values up to 110. Saturday night, mostly clear. Lows in the mid-70s. 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The current time is 3:56 a.m. Central Daylight Time. A heat advisory is in effect for the following areas in Alabama: Baldwin Central, Baldwin Coastal, Baldwin Inland, Butler, Clark, Conecuh, Covington, Crenshaw, Escambia, Mobile Central, Mobile 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Inland, Okaloosa Coastal, Okaloosa Inland, Santa Rosa Coastal, and Santa Rosa Inland. Heat advisory remains in effect from 11 a.m. to 8 p.m. Central Daylight Time Wednesday. What? Heat index values up to 110. Where? Portions of south central and southwest Alabama, northwest Florida, and southeast Mississippi. When? From 11 a.m. to 8 p.m. Central Daylight Time Wednesday. Impacts: hot temperatures and high humidity may cause heat illnesses. 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Anyone overcome by heat should be moved to a cool and shaded location. Heat stroke is an emergency. Call 911. Here's your marine forecast. On the weather map, a light to occasionally moderate westerly flow pattern persists across the marine waters this week. Isolated to potentially scattered showers and storms can be expected each morning with locally higher seas and winds near storms. On Perdido Bay, Pensacola Bay including Santa Rosa Sound, and Choctawhatchee Bay. For today, west winds 5 to 10 knots, becoming southwest late. Waves 1 foot or less. Light chop. A chance of showers and thunderstorms late this morning and afternoon. For tonight, west winds 5 to 10 knots. Waves 1 foot or less. Light chop. For Thursday, northwest winds around 5 knots, becoming southwest 10 to 15 knots with gusts up to 20 knots in the afternoon. Waves 1 foot or less. A moderate chop. A chance of showers and thunderstorms in the afternoon. And for Thursday night, west winds 5 to 10 knots. Waves 1 foot or less. Light chop. On Perdido Bay, Pensacola Bay including Santa Rosa Sound, and Choctawhatchee Bay. For today, west winds 5 to 10 knots, becoming around 10 knots late. Waves 1 foot or less. Light chop. A slight chance of showers and thunderstorms late this morning.
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0: Knots becoming southwest in the afternoon. Waves 1 foot or less. Light chop. A slight chance of showers and thunderstorms in the morning, then a chance of showers and thunderstorms in the afternoon. And for Thursday night, west winds 5 to 10 knots. Waves 1 foot or less. Light chop. A slight chance of showers and thunderstorms in the evening. From the Okaloosa-Walton County line to Pascagoula and out 20 nautical miles. For today, west winds 10 to 15 knots. Seas around 2 feet. Wave detail, southwest 2 feet at 5 seconds. A slight chance of showers and thunderstorms early this morning, then a chance of showers and thunderstorms late this morning and afternoon. For tonight, west winds around 10 knots. Seas around 2 feet. Wave detail, southwest 2 feet at 4 seconds and south 1 foot at 7 seconds. For Thursday, northwest winds 5 to 10 knots, becoming west 10 to 15 knots with gusts up to 20 knots in the afternoon. Seas around 2 feet. Wave detail, southwest 2 feet at 5 seconds. A slight chance of showers and thunderstorms. And for Thursday night, west winds 10 to 15 knots. Seas around 2 feet. Wave detail, southwest 2 feet at 4 seconds and south 1 foot at 7 seconds. From the Okaloosa-Walton County line to Pascagoula, from 20 to 60 nautical miles offshore. For today, west winds 10 to 15 knots. Seas around 2 feet. Wave detail, west 2 feet at 4 seconds and south 1 foot at 7 seconds. A chance of showers and thunderstorms. For tonight, west winds 10 to 15 knots. Seas around 2 feet. Wave detail, west 2 feet at 4 seconds and south 1 foot at 7 seconds. For Thursday, west winds 10 to 15 knots, diminishing to 5 to 10 knots in the afternoon. Seas around 2 feet. Wave detail, west 2 feet at 4 seconds and south 1 foot at 7 seconds. A chance of showers and thunderstorms in the morning. And for Thursday night, west winds around 10 knots. Seas around 2 feet. Wave detail, west 2 feet at 4 seconds and south 1 foot at 7 seconds. Tidal information, at the mouth of the Mobile River on Wednesday, high tide at 4:52 a.m. Low tide at 4:30 p.m. At the mouth of the Mobile River on Thursday, high tide at 5:31 a.m. Low tide at 6:30 p.m. At Pensacola Bay on Wednesday, high tide at 4:01 a.m. Low tide at 3:56 p.m. At Pensacola Bay on Thursday, high tide at 4:50 a.m. Low tide at 5:05 p.m. At the East Pass in Destin on Wednesday, high tide at 3:28 a.m. Low tide at 3:22 p.m. At the East Pass in Destin on Thursday, high tide at 4:17 a.m. Low tide at 4:31 p.m. The following marine observations were made as of 3 a.m. Mobile Bay Coast Guard Station. Winds were west at 2 knots. Sea temperature 89 degrees. Air temperature 81 degrees. Weeks Bay, calm. Air temperature was 78 degrees. Pensacola Bay. Sea temperature 89 degrees. Air temperature 76 degrees. The report from the east end of Dauphin Island was not available. Graham Bay, southwest winds at 12 knots. Air temperature was 87 degrees. And Pettiboy Island, southwest winds at 21 knots. Air temperature was 85 degrees. 12 miles south of Orange Beach. Winds were west at 12 knots. Sea temperature 88 degrees. Air temperature 87 degrees. 100 miles south of Destin. Winds were southwest at 10 knots. Air temperature 86 degrees. The following weather reports were made at 3 a.m. Pensacola International Airport, skies were mostly cloudy. the temperature was 75 degrees, the dew point was 73, and the relative humidity was 93%. The wind was southwest at 6 miles an hour. The pressure was 29.98 inches and falling. Pensacola Naval Air Station, skies were partly cloudy. The temperature was 75 degrees, the dew point was 73, and the relative humidity was 93%. The wind was calm. The pressure was 29.99 inches and falling. Here's your National Weather Service forecast. Today, mostly sunny. A slight chance of showers and thunderstorms this morning, then a chance of showers and thunderstorms this afternoon. Highs in the mid-90s. West winds around 5 miles per hour. Chance of rain 50%. Heat index values up to 109. Tonight, mostly cloudy with a slight chance of showers and thunderstorms in the evening, then partly cloudy after midnight. Humid with lows in the upper 70s. West winds around 5 miles per hour. Chance of rain 20%. Thursday, mostly sunny. A chance of showers and thunderstorms in the afternoon. Humid with highs in the upper 90s. West winds around 5 miles per hour. Chance of rain 40%. Heat index values up to 111. Thursday night, partly cloudy. Humid with lows in the mid-70s. West winds around 5 miles per hour. Friday, mostly sunny. A slight chance of showers and thunderstorms in the morning, then showers and thunderstorms likely in the afternoon. Humid with highs in the mid-90s. West winds around 5 miles per hour. Chance of rain 60%. Heat index values up to 111. Friday night, partly cloudy. A slight chance of showers and thunderstorms in the evening. Lows in the mid-70s. Chance of rain 20%. Saturday, mostly sunny. A slight chance of showers and thunderstorms in the morning, then a chance of showers and thunderstorms in the afternoon. Highs in the mid-90s. Chance of rain 30%. Heat index values up to 110. Saturday night, mostly clear. Lows in the mid-70s. 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The current time is 4:07 a.m. Central Daylight Time. A heat advisory is in effect for the following areas in Alabama: Baldwin Central, Baldwin Coastal, Baldwin Inland, Butler, Clark, Conecuh, Covington, Crenshaw, Escambia, Mobile Central, Mobile 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Inland, Okaloosa Coastal, Okaloosa Inland, Santa Rosa Coastal, and Santa Rosa Inland. Heat advisory remains in effect from 11 a.m. to 8 p.m. Central Daylight Time Wednesday. What? Heat index values up to 110. Where? Portions of South Central and Southwest Alabama, Northwest Florida, and Southeast Mississippi. When? From 11 a.m. to 8 p.m. Central Daylight Time Wednesday. Impacts: hot temperatures and high humidity may cause heat illnesses. 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Take extra precautions when outside. 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Heat stroke is an emergency. Call 911. Here's your marine forecast. On the weather map, a light to occasionally moderate westerly flow pattern persists across the marine waters this week. Isolated to potentially scattered showers and storms can be expected each morning with locally higher seas and winds near storms. On Perdido Bay, Pensacola Bay including Santa Rosa Sound, and Choctawhatchee Bay. For today, west winds 5 to 10 knots, becoming southwest late. Waves 1 foot or less. light chop. A chance of showers and thunderstorms late this morning and afternoon. For tonight, west winds 5 to 10 knots. Waves 1 foot or less. Light chop. For Thursday, northwest winds around 5 knots, becoming southwest 10 to 15 knots with gusts up to 20 knots in the afternoon. Waves 1 foot or less. A moderate chop. A chance of showers and thunderstorms in the afternoon. And for Thursday night, west winds 5 to 10 knots. Waves 1 foot or less. Light chop. On Perdido Bay, Pensacola Bay including Santa Rosa Sound, and Choctaw Hatchie Bay. For today, west winds 5 to 10 knots, becoming around 10 knots late. Waves 1 foot or less. Light chop. A slight chance of showers and thunderstorms late this morning. A chance of showers and thunderstorms this afternoon. For tonight, west winds 5 to 10 knots. Waves 1 foot or less. Light chop. For Thursday, northwest winds around 5 knots, becoming southwest in the afternoon. Waves 1 foot or less. Light chop. A slight chance of showers and thunderstorms in the morning, then a chance of showers and thunderstorms in the afternoon. And for Thursday night, west winds 5 to 10 knots. Waves 1 foot or less. Light chop. A slight chance of showers and thunderstorms in the evening. From the Okaloosa-Walton County line to Pascagoula, and out 20 nautical miles. For today, west winds 10 to 15 knots. Seas around 2 feet. Wave detail, southwest 2 feet at 5 seconds. A slight chance of showers and thunderstorms early this morning, then a chance of showers and thunderstorms late this morning and afternoon. For tonight, west winds around 10 knots. Seas around 2 feet. Wave detail, southwest 2 feet at 4 seconds and south 1 foot at 7 seconds. For Thursday, northwest winds 5 to 10 knots, becoming west 10 to 15 knots with gusts up to 20 knots in the afternoon. Seas around 2 feet. Wave detail, southwest 2 feet at 5 seconds. A slight chance of showers and thunderstorms. And for Thursday night, west winds 10 to 15 knots. Seas around 2 feet. Wave detail, southwest 2 feet at 4 seconds and south 1 foot at 7 seconds. From the Okaloosa-Walton County line to Pascagoula, from 20 to 60 nautical miles offshore. For today, west winds 10 to 15 knots. Seas around 2 feet. Wave detail, west 2 feet at 4 seconds and south 1 foot at 7 seconds. A chance of showers and thunderstorms. For tonight, west winds 10 to 15 knots. Seas around 2 feet. Wave detail, west 2 feet at 4 seconds and south 1 foot at 7 seconds. For Thursday, west winds 10 to 15 knots, diminishing to 5 to 10 knots in the afternoon. Seas around 2 feet. Wave detail, west 2 feet at 4 seconds and south 1 foot at 7 seconds. A chance of showers and thunderstorms in the morning. And for Thursday night, west winds around 10 knots. Seas around 2 feet. Wave detail, west 2 feet at 4 seconds and south 1 foot at 7 seconds. Tidal information, at the mouth of the Mobile River on Wednesday, high tide at 4:52 a.m. Low tide at 4:30 p.m. At the mouth of the Mobile River on Thursday, high tide at 5:31 a.m. Low tide at 6:30 p.m. At Pensacola Bay on Wednesday, high tide at 4:01 a.m. Low tide at 3:56 p.m. At Pensacola Bay on Thursday, high tide at 4:50 a.m. Low tide at 5:05 p.m. At the East Pass in Destin on Wednesday, high tide at 3:28 a.m. Low tide at 3:22 p.m. At the East Pass in Destin on Thursday, high tide at 4:17 a.m. Low tide at 4:31 p.m. The following marine observations were made as of 4 a.m. Mobile Bay Coast Guard Station. Winds were southwest at 3 knots. Sea temperature 89 degrees. Air temperature 82 degrees. Weeks Bay, calm. Air temperature was 78 degrees. Pensacola Bay. Sea temperature 89 degrees. Air temperature 80 degrees. The report from the east end of Dauphin Island was not available. Grand Bay, southwest winds at 10 knots. Air temperature was 87 degrees. And Pettiboy Island, west winds at 70 knots. Air temperature was 84 degrees. 12 miles south of Orange Beach, winds were west at 60 knots. Air temperature was 86 degrees. Gulf water temperature 88 degrees. Wave heights 2 feet, with a period of 6 seconds. 100 miles south of Destin. Winds were west at 14 knots. Air temperature 86 degrees. The following weather reports were made at 4 a.m. Pensacola International Airport, skies were mostly cloudy. The temperature was 76 degrees, the dew point was 73, and the relative humidity was 91%. The wind was north at 5 miles an hour. The pressure was 29.97 inches and falling. Pensacola Naval Air Station, skies were partly cloudy. The temperature was 76 degrees, the dew point was 73, and the relative humidity was 91%. The wind was calm. The pressure was 29.96 inches and falling. Here's your National Weather Service forecast. Today, mostly sunny. A slight chance of showers and thunderstorms this morning, then a chance of showers and thunderstorms this afternoon. Highs in the mid-90s. West winds around 5 miles per hour. Chance of rain 50%. Heat index values up to 109. Tonight, mostly cloudy with a slight chance of showers and thunderstorms in the evening, then partly cloudy after midnight. Humid with lows in the upper 70s. West winds around 5 miles per hour. Chance of rain 20%. Thursday, mostly sunny. A chance of showers and thunderstorms in the afternoon. Humid with highs in the upper 90s. West winds around 5 miles per hour. Chance of rain 40%. Heat index values up to 111. Thursday night, partly cloudy. Humid with lows in the mid-70s. West winds around 5 miles per hour. Friday, mostly sunny. A slight chance of showers and thunderstorms in the morning, then showers and thunderstorms likely in the afternoon. Humid with highs in the mid-90s. West winds around 5 miles per hour. Chance of rain 60%. Heat index values up to 111. Friday night, partly cloudy. A slight chance of showers and thunderstorms in the evening. Lows in the mid-70s. Chance of rain 20%. Saturday, mostly sunny. A slight chance of showers and thunderstorms in the morning, then a chance of showers and thunderstorms in the afternoon. Highs in the mid-90s. Chance of rain 30%. Heat index values up to 110. Saturday night, mostly clear. Lows in the mid-70s. 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The current time is 4:18 a.m. Central Daylight Time. A heat advisory is in effect for the following areas in Alabama: Baldwin Central, Baldwin Coastal, Baldwin Inland, Butler, Clark, Conecuh, Covington, Crenshaw, Escambia, Mobile Central, Mobile 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Inland, Okaloosa Coastal, Okaloosa Inland, Santa Rosa Coastal, and Santa Rosa Inland. Heat advisory remains in effect from 11 a.m. to 8 p.m. Central Daylight Time Wednesday. What? Heat index values up to 110. Where? Portions of south central and southwest Alabama, northwest Florida, and southeast Mississippi. When? From 11 a.m. to 8 p.m. Central Daylight Time Wednesday. Impacts: hot temperatures and high humidity may cause heat illnesses. 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Take extra precautions when outside. 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Anyone overcome by heat should be moved to a cool and shaded location. Heat stroke is an emergency. Call 911. Here's your marine forecast. On the weather map, a light to occasionally moderate westerly flow pattern persists across the marine waters this week. Isolated to potentially scattered showers and storms can be expected each morning with locally higher seas and winds near storms. On Perdido Bay, Pensacola Bay including Santa Rosa Sound, and Choctawhatchee Bay. For today, west winds 5 to 10 knots, becoming southwest late. Waves 1 foot or less. Light chop. A chance of showers and thunderstorms late this morning and afternoon. For tonight, west winds 5 to 10 knots. Waves 1 foot or less. Light chop. For Thursday, northwest winds around 5 knots, becoming southwest 10 to 15 knots with gusts up to 20 knots in the afternoon. Waves 1 foot or less. A moderate chop. A chance of showers and thunderstorms in the afternoon. And for Thursday night, west winds 5 to 10 knots. Waves 1 foot or less. Light chop. On Perdido Bay, Pensacola Bay including Santa Rosa Sound, and Choctawhatchee Bay. For today, west winds 5 to 10 knots, becoming around 10 knots late. Waves 1 foot or less. Light chop. A slight chance of showers and thunderstorms late this morning. A chance of showers and thunderstorms this afternoon. For tonight, west winds 5 to 10 knots. Waves 1 foot or less. Light chop. For Thursday, northwest winds around 5 knots, becoming southwest in the afternoon. Waves 1 foot or less. Light chop. A slight chance of showers and thunderstorms in the morning, then a chance of showers and thunderstorms in the afternoon. And for Thursday night, west winds 5 to 10 knots. Waves 1 foot or less. Light chop. A slight chance of showers and thunderstorms in the evening. From the Okaloosa-Walton County line to Pascagoula, and out 20 nautical miles. For today, west winds 10 to 15 knots. Seas around 2 feet. Wave detail, southwest 2 feet at 5 seconds. A slight chance of showers and thunderstorms early this morning, then a chance of showers and thunderstorms late this morning and afternoon. For tonight, west winds around 10 knots. Seas around 2 feet. Wave detail, southwest 2 feet at 4 seconds and south 1 foot at 7 seconds. For Thursday, northwest winds 5 to 10 knots, becoming west 10 to 15 knots with gusts up to 20 knots in the afternoon. Seas around 2 feet. Wave detail, southwest 2 feet at 5 seconds. A slight chance of showers and thunderstorms. And for Thursday night, west winds 10 to 15 knots. Seas around 2 feet. Wave detail, southwest 2 feet at 4 seconds and south 1 foot at 7 seconds. From the Okaloosa-Walton County line to Pascagoula, from 20 to 60 nautical miles offshore. For today, west winds 10 to 15 knots. Seas around 2 feet. Wave detail, west 2 feet at 4 seconds and south 1 foot at 7 seconds. A chance of showers and thunderstorms. For tonight, west winds 10 to 15 knots. Seas around 2 feet. Wave detail, west 2 feet at 4 seconds and south 1 foot at 7 seconds. For Thursday, west winds 10 to 15 knots, diminishing to 5 to 10 knots in the afternoon. Seas around 2 feet. Wave detail, west 2 feet at 4 seconds and south 1 foot at 7 seconds. A chance of showers and thunderstorms in the morning. And for Thursday night, west winds around 10 knots. Seas around 2 feet. Wave detail, west 2 feet at 4 seconds and south 1 foot at 7 seconds. tidal information at the mouth of the Mobile River on Wednesday, high tide at 4:52 a.m. Low tide at 4:30 p.m. At the mouth of the Mobile River on Thursday, high tide at 5:31 a.m. Low tide at 6:30 p.m. At Pensacola Bay on Wednesday, high tide at 4:01 a.m. Low tide at 3:56 p.m. At Pensacola Bay on Thursday, high tide at 4:50 a.m. Low tide at 5:05 p.m. At the East Pass in Destin on Wednesday, high tide at 3:28 a.m. Low tide at 3:22 p.m. At the East Pass in Destin on Thursday, high tide at 4:17 a.m. Low tide at 4:31 p.m. The following marine observations were made as of 4 a.m. Mobile Bay Coast Guard Station. Winds were southwest at 3 knots. Sea temperature 89 degrees. Air temperature 82 degrees. Weeks Bay, calm. Air temperature was 78 degrees. Pensacola Bay. Sea temperature 89 degrees. Air temperature 80 degrees. The report from the east end of Dauphin Island was not available. Grand Bay, southwest winds at 10 knots. Air temperature was 87 degrees. And Pettiboy Island, west winds at 17 knots. Air temperature was 84 degrees. 12 miles south of Orange Beach, winds were west at 16 knots. Air temperature was 86 degrees. Gulf water temperature 88 degrees. Wave height 2 feet, with a period of 6 seconds. 100 miles south of Destin. Winds were west at 14 knots. Air temperature 86 degrees. The following weather reports were made at 4 a.m. Pensacola International Airport, skies were mostly cloudy. The temperature was 76 degrees, the dew point was 73, and the relative humidity was 91%. The wind was north at 5 miles an hour. The pressure was 29.97 inches and falling. Pensacola Naval Air Station, skies were partly cloudy. The temperature was 76 degrees, the dew point was 73, and the relative humidity was 91%. The wind was calm. The pressure was 29.96 inches and falling. Here's your National Weather Service forecast. Today, mostly sunny. A slight chance of showers and thunderstorms this morning, then a chance of showers and thunderstorms this afternoon. Highs in the mid-90s. West winds around 5 miles per hour. Chance of rain 50%. Heat index values up to 109. Tonight, mostly cloudy with a slight chance of showers and thunderstorms in the evening, then partly cloudy after midnight. Humid with lows in the upper 70s. West winds around 5 miles per hour. Chance of rain 20%. Thursday, mostly sunny. A chance of showers and thunderstorms in the afternoon. Humid with highs in the upper 90s. West winds around 5 miles per hour. Chance of rain 40%. Heat index values up to 111. Thursday night, partly cloudy. Humid with lows in the mid-70s. West winds around 5 miles per hour. Friday, mostly sunny. A slight chance of showers and thunderstorms in the morning, then showers and thunderstorms likely in the afternoon. Humid with highs in the mid-90s. West winds around 5 miles per hour. Chance of rain 60%. Heat index values up to 111. Friday night, partly cloudy. A slight chance of showers and thunderstorms in the evening. Lows in the mid-70s. Chance of rain 20%. Saturday, mostly sunny. A slight chance of showers and thunderstorms in the morning, then a chance of showers and thunderstorms in the afternoon. Highs in the mid-90s. Chance of rain 30%. Heat index values up to 110. Saturday night, mostly clear. Lows in the mid-70s. 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The current time is 4:29 a.m. Central Daylight Time. A heat advisory is in effect for the following areas in Alabama: Baldwin Central, Baldwin Coastal, Baldwin Inland, Butler, Clark, Conecuh, Covington, Crenshaw, Escambia, Mobile Central, Mobile 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Inland, Okaloosa Coastal, Okaloosa Inland, Santa Rosa Coastal and Santa Rosa Inland. Heat advisory remains in effect from 11 a.m. to 8 p.m. Central Daylight Time Wednesday. What? Heat index values up to 110. Where? Portions of South Central and Southwest Alabama, Northwest Florida, and Southeast Mississippi. When? From 11 a.m. to 8 p.m. Central Daylight Time Wednesday. Impacts: hot temperatures and high humidity may cause heat illnesses. 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Take extra precautions when outside. 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Anyone overcome by heat should be moved to a cool and shaded location. Heat stroke is an emergency. Call 911. Here's your marine forecast. On the weather map, a light to occasionally moderate westerly flow pattern persists across the marine waters this week. Isolated to potentially scattered showers and storms can be expected each morning with locally higher seas and winds near storms. On Perdido Bay, Pensacola Bay including Santa Rosa Sound, and Choctawhatchee Bay. For today, west winds 5 to 10 knots, becoming southwest late. Waves 1 foot or less. Light chop. A chance of showers and thunderstorms late this morning and afternoon. For tonight, west winds 5 to 10 knots. Waves 1 foot or less. Light chop. For Thursday, northwest winds around 5 knots, becoming southwest 10 to 15 knots with gusts up to 20 knots in the afternoon. Waves 1 foot or less. A moderate chop. A chance of showers and thunderstorms in the afternoon. And for Thursday night, west winds 5 to 10 knots. Waves 1 foot or less. Light chop. On Perdido Bay, Pensacola Bay including Santa Rosa Sound, and Choctawhatchee Bay. For today, west winds 5 to 10 knots, becoming around 10 knots late. Waves 1 foot or less. Light chop. A slight chance of showers and thunderstorms late this morning. A chance of showers and thunderstorms this afternoon. For tonight, west winds 5 to 10 knots. Waves 1 foot or less. Light chop. For Thursday, northwest winds around 5 knots, becoming southwest in the afternoon. Waves 1 foot or less. Light chop. A slight chance of showers and thunderstorms in the morning, then a chance of showers and thunderstorms in the afternoon. And for Thursday night, west winds 5 to 10 knots. Waves 1 foot or less. Light chop. A slight chance of showers and thunderstorms in the evening. From the Okaloosa-Walton County line to Pascagoula, and out 20 nautical miles. For today, west winds 10 to 15 knots. Seas around 2 feet. Wave detail, southwest 2 feet at 5 seconds. A slight chance of showers and thunderstorms early this morning, then a chance of showers and thunderstorms late this morning and afternoon. For tonight, west winds around 10 knots. Seas around 2 feet. Wave detail, southwest 2 feet at 4 seconds and south 1 foot at 7 seconds. For Thursday, northwest winds 5 to 10 knots, becoming west 10 to 15 knots with gusts up to 20 knots in the afternoon. Seas around 2 feet. Wave detail, southwest 2 feet at 5 seconds. A slight chance of showers and thunderstorms. And for Thursday night, west winds 10 to 15 knots. Seas around 2 feet. Wave detail, southwest 2 feet at 4 seconds and south 1 foot at 7 seconds. From the Okaloosa-Walton County line to Pascagoula, from 20 to 60 nautical miles offshore. For today, West winds 10 to 15 knots. Seas around 2 feet. Wave detail, west 2 feet at 4 seconds and south 1 foot at 7 seconds. A chance of showers and thunderstorms. For tonight, west winds 10 to 15 knots. Seas around 2 feet. Wave detail, west 2 feet at 4 seconds and south 1 foot at 7 seconds. For Thursday, west winds 10 to 15 knots, diminishing to 5 to 10 knots in the afternoon. Seas around 2 feet. Wave detail, west 2 feet at 4 seconds and south 1 foot at 7 seconds. A chance of showers and thunderstorms in the morning. And for Thursday night, west winds around 10 knots. Seas around 2 feet. Wave detail, west 2 feet at 4 seconds and south 1 foot at 7 seconds. Tidal information, at the mouth of the Mobile River on Wednesday, high tide at 4:52 a.m. Low tide at 4:30 p.m. At the mouth of the Mobile River on Thursday, high tide at 5:31 a.m. Low tide at 6:30 p.m. At Pensacola Bay on Wednesday, high tide at 4:01 a.m. Low tide at 3:56 p.m. At Pensacola Bay on Thursday, high tide at 4:50 a.m. Low tide at 5:05 p.m. At the East Pass in Destin on Wednesday, high tide at 3:28 a.m. Low tide at 3:22 p.m. At the East Pass in Destin on Thursday, high tide at 4:17 a.m. Low tide at 4:31 p.m. The following marine observations were made as of 4 a.m. Mobile Bay Coast Guard Station. Winds were southwest at 3 knots. Sea temperature 89 degrees. Air temperature 82 degrees. Weeks Bay, calm. Air temperature was 78 degrees. Pensacola Bay. Sea temperature 89 degrees. Air temperature 80 degrees. The report from the east end of Dauphin Island was not available. Graham Bay, southwest winds at 10 knots. Air temperature was 87 degrees. And Pettiboy Island, west winds at 17 knots. Air temperature was 84 degrees. 12 miles south of Orange Beach, winds were west at 16 knots. Air temperature was 86 degrees. Gulf water temperature 88 degrees. Wave height 2 feet, with a period of 6 seconds. 100 miles south of Destin. Winds were west at 14 knots. Air temperature 86 degrees. The following weather reports were made at 4 a.m. Pensacola International Airport, skies were mostly cloudy. The temperature was 76 degrees, the dew point was 73, and the relative humidity was 91%. The wind was north at 5 miles an hour. The pressure was 29.97 inches and falling. Pensacola Naval Air Station, skies were partly cloudy. The temperature was 76 degrees, the dew point was 73, and the relative humidity was 91%. The wind was calm. The pressure was 29.96 inches and falling. Here's your National Weather Service forecast. Today, mostly sunny. A slight chance of showers and thunderstorms this morning, then a chance of showers and thunderstorms this afternoon. Highs in the mid-90s. West winds around 5 miles per hour. Chance of rain 50%. Heat index values up to 109. Tonight, mostly cloudy with a slight chance of showers and thunderstorms in the evening, then partly cloudy after midnight. Humid with lows in the upper 70s. West winds around 5 miles per hour. Chance of rain 20%. Thursday, mostly sunny. A chance of showers and thunderstorms in the afternoon. Humid with highs in the upper 90s. West winds around 5 miles per hour. Chance of rain 40%. Heat index values up to 111. Thursday night, partly cloudy. Humid with lows in the mid-70s. West winds around 5 miles per hour. Friday, mostly sunny. A slight chance of showers and thunderstorms in the morning, then showers and thunderstorms likely in the afternoon. Humid with highs in the mid-90s. West winds around 5 miles per hour. Chance of rain 60%. heat index values up to 111. Friday night, partly cloudy. A slight chance of showers and thunderstorms in the evening. Lows in the mid-70s. Chance of rain.

for the following areas in Alabama: Baldwin Central, Baldwin Coastal, Baldwin Inland, Butler, Clark, Conecuh, Covington, Crenshaw, Escambia, Mobile Central, Mobile Coastal, Mobile Inland, Monroe, Washington, and Wilcox. In the following areas, in Mississippi: George, Greene, Perry, Stone, and Wayne. In the following areas, in Florida: Escambia Coastal, Escambia Inland, Okaloosa Coastal, Okaloosa Inland, Santa Rosa Coastal, and Santa Rosa Inland. Heat advisory remains in effect from 11 a.m. to 8 p.m. Central Daylight Time Wednesday. What? Heat index values up to 110. Where? Portions of South Central and Southwest Alabama, Northwest Florida, and Southeast Mississippi. When? From 11 a.m. to 8 p.m. Central Daylight Time Wednesday. Impacts: hot temperatures and high humidity may cause heat illnesses. 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Take extra precautions when outside. 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Anyone overcome by heat should be moved to a cool and shaded location. Heat stroke is an emergency. Call 911. Here's your marine forecast. On the weather map, a light to occasionally moderate westerly flow pattern persists across the marine waters this week. Isolated to potentially scattered showers and storms can be expected each morning, with locally higher seas and winds near storms. On Perdido Bay, Pensacola Bay, including Santa Rosa Sound, and Choctawhatchee Bay. For today, west winds 5 to 10 knots, becoming southwest late. Waves 1 foot or less. Light chop. A chance of showers and thunderstorms late this morning and afternoon. For tonight, west winds 5 to 10 knots. Waves 1 foot or less. Light chop. For Thursday, northwest winds around 5 knots, becoming southwest 10 to 15 knots with gusts up to 20 knots in the afternoon. Waves 1 foot or less. A moderate chop. A chance of showers and thunderstorms in the afternoon. And for Thursday night, west winds 5 to 10 knots. Waves 1 foot or less. Light chop. On Perdido Bay, Pensacola Bay, including Santa Rosa Sound, and Choctawhatchee Bay. For today, west winds 5 to 10 knots, becoming around 10 knots late. Waves 1 foot or less. Light chop. A slight chance of showers and thunderstorms late this morning. A chance of showers and thunderstorms this afternoon. For tonight, west winds 5 to 10 knots. Waves 1 foot or less. Light chop. For Thursday, northwest winds around 5 knots, becoming southwest in the afternoon. Waves 1 foot or less. Light chop. A slight chance of showers and thunderstorms in the morning, then a chance of showers and thunderstorms in the afternoon. And for Thursday night, west winds 5 to 10 knots. Waves 1 foot or less. Light chop. A slight chance of showers and thunderstorms in the evening. From the Okaloosa-Walton County line to Pascagoula, an out 20 nautical miles. For today, west winds 10 to 15 knots. Seas around 2 feet. Wave detail, southwest 2 feet at 5 seconds. A slight chance of showers and thunderstorms early this morning, then a chance of showers and thunderstorms late this morning and afternoon. For tonight, west winds around 10 knots. Seas around 2 feet. Wave detail, southwest 2 feet at 4 seconds and south 1 foot at 7 seconds. For Thursday, northwest winds 5 to 10 knots, becoming west 10 to 15 knots with gusts up to 20 knots in the afternoon. Seas around 2 feet. Wave detail, southwest 2 feet at 5 seconds. A slight chance of showers and thunderstorms. And for Thursday night, west winds 10 to 15 knots. Seas around 2 feet. Wave detail, southwest 2 feet at 4 seconds and south 1 foot at 7 seconds. From the Okaloosa-Walton County line.

0: the Pascagoula, from 20 to 60 nautical miles offshore. For today, west winds 10 to 15 knots. Seas around 2 feet. Wave detail, west 2 feet at 4 seconds and south 1 foot at 7 seconds. A chance of showers and thunderstorms. For tonight, west winds 10 to 15 knots. Seas around 2 feet. Wave detail, west 2 feet at 4 seconds and south 1 foot at 7 seconds. For Thursday, west winds 10 to 15 knots, diminishing to 5 to 10 knots in the afternoon. Seas around 2 feet. Wave detail, west 2 feet at 4 seconds and south 1 foot at 7 seconds. A chance of showers and thunderstorms in the morning. And for Thursday night, west winds around 10 knots. Seas around 2 feet. Wave detail, west 2 feet at 4 seconds and south 1 foot at 7 seconds. Tidal information, at the mouth of the Mobile River on Wednesday, high tide at 4:52 a.m. Low tide at 4:30 p.m. At the mouth of the Mobile River on Thursday, high tide at 5:31 a.m. Low tide at 6:30 p.m. At Pensacola Bay on Wednesday, high tide at 4:01 a.m. Low tide at 3:56 p.m. At Pensacola Bay on Thursday, high tide at 4:50 a.m. Low tide at 5:05 p.m. At the East Pass in Destin on Wednesday, high tide at 3:28 a.m. Low tide at 3:22 p.m. At the East Pass in Destin on Thursday, high tide at 4:17 a.m. Low tide at 4:31 p.m. This is NOAA Weather Radio Station KEC 86 from Pensacola, Florida. 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The following marine observations were made as of 4 a.m. Mobile Bay Coast Guard Station. Winds were southwest at 3 knots. Sea temperature 89 degrees. Air temperature 82 degrees. Weeks Bay, calm. Air temperature was 78 degrees. Pensacola Bay. Sea temperature 89 degrees. Air temperature 80 degrees. The report from the east end of Dauphin Island was not available. Graham Bay, southwest winds at 10 knots. Air temperature was 87 degrees. And Pettiboy Island, west winds at 17 knots. Air temperature was 84 degrees. 12 miles south of Orange Beach, winds were west at 16 knots. Air temperature was 86 degrees. Gulf water temperature 88 degrees. Wave heights 2 feet, with a period of 6 seconds. 100 miles south of Destin. Winds were west at 14 knots. Air temperature 86 degrees. The following weather reports were made at 4 a.m. Pensacola International Airport, skies were mostly cloudy. The temperature was 76 degrees, the dew point was 73, and the relative humidity was 91%. The wind was north at 5 miles an hour. The pressure was 29.97 inches and falling. Pensacola Naval Air Station, skies were partly cloudy. The temperature was 76 degrees, the dew point was 73, and the relative humidity was 91%. The wind was calm. The pressure was 29.96 inches and falling. Here's your National Weather Service forecast. Today, mostly sunny. A slight chance of showers and thunderstorms this morning, then a chance of showers and thunderstorms this afternoon. Highs in the mid-90s. West winds around 5 miles per hour. Chance of rain 50%. Heat index values up to 109. Tonight, mostly cloudy with a slight chance of showers and thunderstorms in the evening, then partly cloudy after midnight. Humid with lows in the upper 70s. West winds around 5 miles per hour. Chance of rain 20%. Thursday, mostly sunny. A chance of showers and thunderstorms in the afternoon. Humid with highs in the upper 90s. West winds around 5 miles per hour. Chance of rain 40%. Heat index values up to 111. Thursday night, partly cloudy. Humid with lows in the mid-70s. West winds around 5 miles per hour. Friday, mostly sunny. A slight chance of showers and thunderstorms in the morning, then showers and thunderstorms likely in the afternoon. Humid with highs in the mid-90s. West winds around 5 miles per hour. Chance of rain 60%. Heat index values up to 111. Friday night, partly cloudy. A slight chance of showers and thunderstorms in the evening. Lows in the mid-70s. Chance of rain 20%. Saturday, mostly sunny. A slight chance of showers and thunderstorms in the morning, then a chance of showers and thunderstorms in the afternoon. Highs in the mid-90s. Chance of rain 30%. Heat index values up to 110. Saturday night, mostly clear. Lows in the mid-70s. 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The current time is 4:51 a.m. Central Daylight Time. A heat advisory is in effect for the following areas in Alabama: Baldwin Central, Baldwin Coastal, Baldwin Inland, Butler, Clark, Conecuh, Covington, Crenshaw, Escambia, Mobile Central, Mobile 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Inland, Okaloosa Coastal, Okaloosa Inland, Santa Rosa Coastal, and Santa Rosa Inland. Heat advisory remains in effect from 11 a.m. to 8 p.m. Central Daylight Time Wednesday. What? Heat index values up to 110. Where? Portions of South Central and Southwest Alabama, Northwest Florida, and Southeast Mississippi. When? From 11 a.m. to 8 p.m. Central Daylight Time Wednesday. Impacts: hot temperatures and high humidity may cause heat illnesses. 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Take extra precautions when outside. 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Anyone overcome by heat should be moved to a cool and shaded location. Heat stroke is an emergency. Call 911. Here's your marine forecast. On the weather map, a light to occasionally moderate westerly flow pattern persists across the marine waters this week. Isolated to potentially scattered showers and storms can be expected each morning with locally higher seas and winds near storms. On Perdido Bay, Pensacola Bay including Santa Rosa Sound, and Choctawhatchee Bay. For today, west winds 5 to 10 knots, becoming southwest late. Waves 1 foot or less. Light chop. A chance of showers and thunderstorms late this morning and afternoon. For tonight, west winds 5 to 10 knots. Waves 1 foot or less. Light chop. For Thursday, northwest winds around 5 knots, becoming southwest 10 to 15 knots with gusts up to 20 knots in the afternoon. Waves 1 foot or less. A moderate chop. A chance of showers and thunderstorms in the afternoon. And for Thursday night, west winds 5 to 10 knots. Waves 1 foot or less. Light chop. On Perdido Bay, Pensacola Bay including Santa Rosa Sound, and Choctawhatchee Bay. For today, west winds 5 to 10 knots, becoming around 10 knots late. Waves 1 foot or less. Light chop. A slight chance of showers and thunderstorms late this morning. A chance of showers and thunderstorms this afternoon. For tonight, west winds 5 to 10 knots. Waves 1 foot or less. Light chop. For Thursday, northwest winds around 5 knots, becoming southwest in the afternoon. Waves 1 foot or less. Light chop. A slight chance of showers and thunderstorms in the morning, then a chance of showers and thunderstorms in the afternoon. And for Thursday night, west winds 5 to 10 knots. Waves 1 foot or less. Light chop. a slight chance of showers and thunderstorms in the evening. From the Okaloosa-Walton County line to Pascagoula, and out 20 nautical miles. For today, west winds 10 to 15 knots. Seas around 2 feet. Wave detail, southwest 2 feet at 5 seconds. A slight chance of showers and thunderstorms early this morning, then a chance of showers and thunderstorms late this morning and afternoon. For tonight, west winds around 10 knots. Seas around 2 feet. Wave detail, southwest 2 feet at 4 seconds and south 1 foot at 7 seconds. For Thursday, northwest winds 5 to 10 knots, becoming west 10 to 15 knots with gusts up to 20 knots in the afternoon. Seas around 2 feet. Wave detail, southwest 2 feet at 5 seconds. A slight chance of showers and thunderstorms. And for Thursday night, west winds 10 to 15 knots. Seas around 2 feet. Wave detail, southwest 2 feet at 4 seconds and south 1 foot at 7 seconds. From the Okaloosa-Walton County line to Pascagoula, from 20 to 60 nautical miles offshore. For today, west winds 10 to 15 knots. Seas around 2 feet. Wave detail, west 2 feet at 4 seconds and south 1 foot at 7 seconds. A chance of showers and thunderstorms. For tonight, west winds 10 to 15 knots. Seas around 2 feet. Wave detail, west 2 feet at 4 seconds and south 1 foot at 7 seconds. For Thursday, west winds 10 to 15 knots, diminishing to 5 to 10 knots in the afternoon. Seas around 2 feet. Wave detail, west 2 feet at 4 seconds and south 1 foot at 7 seconds. A chance of showers and thunderstorms in the morning. And for Thursday night, west winds around 10 knots. Seas around 2 feet. Wave detail, west 2 feet at 4 seconds and south 1 foot at 7 seconds. Tidal information, at the mouth of the Mobile River on Wednesday, high tide at 4:52 a.m. Low tide at 4:30 p.m. At the mouth of the Mobile River on Thursday, high tide at 5:31 a.m. Low tide at 6:30 p.m. At Pensacola Bay on Wednesday, high tide at 4:01 a.m. Low tide at 3:56 p.m. At Pensacola Bay on Thursday, high tide at 4:50 a.m. Low tide at 5:05 p.m. At the East Pass in Destin on Wednesday, high tide at 3:28 a.m. Low tide at 3:22 p.m. At the East Pass in Destin on Thursday, high tide at 4:17 a.m. Low tide at 4:31 p.m. The following marine observations were made as of 4 a.m. Mobile Bay Coast Guard Station. Winds were southwest at 3 knots. Sea temperature 89 degrees. Air temperature 82 degrees. Weeks Bay, calm. Air temperature was 78 degrees. Pensacola Bay. Sea temperature 89 degrees. Air temperature 80 degrees. The report from the east end of Dauphin Island was not available. Graham Bay, southwest winds at 10 knots. Air temperature was 87 degrees. And Pettiboy Island, west winds at 17 knots. Air temperature was 84 degrees. 12 miles south of Orange Beach, winds were west at 16 knots. Air temperature was 86 degrees. Gulf water temperature 88 degrees. Wave height 2 feet, with a period of 6 seconds. 100 miles south of Destin. Winds were west at 14 knots. Air temperature 86 degrees. The following weather reports were made at 4 a.m. Pensacola International Airport, skies were mostly cloudy.
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0: Pensacola Naval Air Station, skies were partly cloudy. The temperature was 76 degrees, the dew point was 73, and the relative humidity was 91%. The wind was calm. The pressure was 29.96 inches and falling. Here's your National Weather Service forecast. Today, mostly sunny. A slight chance of showers and thunderstorms this morning, then a chance of showers and thunderstorms this afternoon. Highs in the mid-90s. West winds around 5 miles per hour. Chance of rain 50%. Heat index values up to 109. Tonight, mostly cloudy with a slight chance of showers and thunderstorms in the evening, then partly cloudy after midnight. Humid with lows in the upper 70s. West winds around 5 miles per hour. Chance of rain 20%. Thursday, mostly sunny. A chance of showers and thunderstorms in the afternoon. Humid with highs in the upper 90s. West winds around 5 miles per hour. Chance of rain 40%. Heat index values up to 111. Thursday night, partly cloudy. Humid with lows in the mid-70s. West winds around 5 miles per hour. Friday, mostly sunny. A slight chance of showers and thunderstorms in the morning, then showers and thunderstorms likely in the afternoon. Humid with highs in the mid-90s. West winds around 5 miles per hour. Chance of rain 60%. Heat index values up to 111. Friday night, partly cloudy. A slight chance of showers and thunderstorms in the evening. Lows in the mid-70s. Chance of rain 20%. Saturday, mostly sunny. A slight chance of showers and thunderstorms in the morning, then a chance of showers and thunderstorms in the afternoon. Highs in the mid-90s. Chance of rain 30%. Heat index values up to 110. Saturday night, mostly clear. Lows in the mid-70s. 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The current time is 5:02 a.m. Central Daylight Time. A heat advisory is in effect for the following areas in Alabama: Baldwin Central, Baldwin Coastal, Baldwin Inland, Butler, Clark, Conecuh, Covington, Crenshaw, Escambia, Mobile Central, Mobile 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Inland, Okaloosa Coastal, Okaloosa Inland, Santa Rosa Coastal, and Santa Rosa Inland. Heat advisory remains in effect from 11 a.m. to 8 p.m. Central Daylight Time Wednesday. What? Heat index values up to 110. Where? Portions of South Central and Southwest Alabama, Northwest Florida, and Southeast Mississippi. When? From 11 a.m. to 8 p.m. Central Daylight Time Wednesday. Impacts: hot temperatures and high humidity may cause heat illnesses. 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Stay in an air-conditioned room, stay out of the sun, and check up on relatives and neighbors. Take extra precautions when outside. 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Heat stroke is an emergency. Call 911. Here's your marine forecast. On the weather map, a light to occasionally moderate westerly flow pattern persists across the marine waters this week. Isolated to potentially scattered showers and storms can be expected each morning with locally higher seas and winds near storms. On Perdido Bay, Pensacola Bay, including Santa Rosa Sound, and Choctawhatchee Bay. For today, west winds 5 to 10 knots, becoming southwest late. Waves 1 foot or less. Light chop. A chance of showers and thunderstorms late this morning and afternoon. For tonight, west winds 5 to 10 knots. Waves 1 foot or less. Light chop. For Thursday, northwest winds around 5 knots, becoming southwest 10 to 15 knots with gusts up to 20 knots in the afternoon. Waves 1 foot or less. A moderate chop. A chance of showers and thunderstorms in the afternoon. And for Thursday night, west winds 5 to 10 knots. Waves 1 foot or less. Light chop. On Perdido Bay, Pensacola Bay, including Santa Rosa Sound and Choctawhatchee Bay. For today, west winds 5 to 10 knots, becoming around 10 knots late. Waves 1 foot or less. Light chop. A slight chance of showers and thunderstorms late this morning. A chance of showers and thunderstorms this afternoon. For tonight, west winds 5 to 10 knots. Waves 1 foot or less. Light chop. For Thursday, northwest winds around 5 knots, becoming southwest in the afternoon. Waves 1 foot or less. Light chop. A slight chance of showers and thunderstorms in the morning, then a chance of showers and thunderstorms in the afternoon. And for Thursday night, west winds 5 to 10 knots. Waves 1 foot or less. Light chop. A slight chance of showers and thunderstorms in the evening. From the Okaloosa-Walton County line to Pascagoula, and out 20 nautical miles. For today, west winds 10 to 15 knots. Seas around 2 feet. Wave detail, southwest 2 feet at 5 seconds. A slight chance of showers and thunderstorms early this morning, then a chance of showers and thunderstorms late this morning and afternoon. For tonight, west winds around 10 knots. Seas around 2 feet. Wave detail, southwest 2 feet at 4 seconds and south 1 foot at 7 seconds. For Thursday, northwest winds 5 to 10 knots, becoming west 10 to 15 knots with gusts up to 20 knots in the afternoon. Seas around 2 feet. Wave detail, southwest 2 feet at 5 seconds. A slight chance of showers and thunderstorms. And for Thursday night, west winds 10 to 15 knots. Seas around 2 feet. Wave detail, southwest 2 feet at 4 seconds and south 1 foot at 7 seconds. From the Okaloosa-Walton County line to Pascagoula, from 20 to 60 nautical miles offshore. For today, west winds 10 to 15 knots. Seas around 2 feet. Wave detail, west 2 feet at 4 seconds and south 1 foot at 7 seconds. A chance of showers and thunderstorms. For tonight, west winds 10 to 15 knots. Seas around 2 feet. Wave detail, west 2 feet at 4 seconds and south 1 foot at 7 seconds. For Thursday, west winds 10 to 15 knots, diminishing to 5 to 10 knots in the afternoon. Seas around 2 feet. Wave detail, west 2 feet at 4 seconds and south 1 foot at 7 seconds. A chance of showers and thunderstorms in the morning. And for Thursday night, west winds around 10 knots. Seas around 2 feet. Wave detail, west 2 feet at 4 seconds and south 1 foot at 7 seconds. Tidal information, at the mouth of the Mobile River on Wednesday, high tide at 4:52 a.m. Low tide at 4:30 p.m. At the mouth of the Mobile River on Thursday, high tide at 5:31 a.m. Low tide at 6:30 p.m. At Pensacola Bay on Wednesday, high tide at 4:01 a.m. Low tide at 3:56 p.m. At Pensacola Bay on Thursday, high tide at 4:50 a.m. Low tide at 5:05 p.m. At the East Pass in Destin on Wednesday, high tide at 3:28 a.m. Low tide at 3:22 p.m. At the East Pass in Destin on Thursday, high tide at 4:17 a.m. Low tide at 4:31 p.m. The following marine observations were made as of 4 a.m. Mobile Bay Coast Guard Station. Winds were southwest at 3 knots. Sea temperature 89 degrees. Air temperature 82 degrees. Weeks Bay, calm. Air temperature was 78 degrees. Pensacola Bay. Sea temperature 89 degrees. Air temperature 80 degrees. The report from the east end of Dauphin Island was not available. Graham Bay, southwest winds at 10 knots. Air temperature was 87 degrees. And Pettiboy Island, west winds at 17 knots. Air temperature was 84 degrees. 12 miles south of Orange Beach, winds were west at 16 knots. Air temperature was 86 degrees. Gulf water temperature 88 degrees. Wave height 2 feet, with a period of 6 seconds. 100 miles south of Destin. Winds were west at 14 knots. Air temperature 86 degrees. Here's your National Weather Service forecast. Today, mostly sunny. A slight chance of showers and thunderstorms this morning, then a chance of showers and thunderstorms this afternoon. Highs in the mid-90s. West winds around 5 miles per hour. Chance of rain 50%. Heat index values up to 109. Tonight, mostly cloudy with a slight chance of showers and thunderstorms in the evening, then partly cloudy after midnight. Humid with lows in the upper 70s. West winds around 5 miles per hour. Chance of rain 20%. Thursday, mostly sunny. A chance of showers and thunderstorms in the afternoon. Humid with highs in the upper 90s. West winds around 5 miles per hour. Chance of rain 40%. Heat index values up to 111. Thursday night, partly cloudy. Humid with lows in the mid-70s. West winds around 5 miles per hour. Friday, mostly sunny. A slight chance of showers and thunderstorms in the morning, then showers and thunderstorms likely in the afternoon. Humid with highs in the mid-90s. West winds around 5 miles per hour. Chance of rain 60%. Heat index values up to 111. Friday night, partly cloudy. A slight chance of showers and thunderstorms in the evening. Lows in the mid-70s. Chance of rain 20%. Saturday, mostly sunny. A slight chance of showers and thunderstorms in the morning, then a chance of showers and thunderstorms in the afternoon. Highs in the mid-90s. Chance of rain 30%. Heat index values up to 110. Saturday night, mostly clear. Lows in the mid-70s. 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The current time is 5:12 a.m. Central Daylight Time. A heat advisory is in effect for the following areas in Alabama: Baldwin Central, Baldwin Coastal, Baldwin Inland, Butler, Clark, Conecuh, Covington, Crenshaw, Escambia, Mobile Central, Mobile 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Inland, Okaloosa Coastal, Okaloosa Inland, Santa Rosa Coastal and Santa Rosa Inland. Heat advisory remains in effect from 11 a.m. to 8 p.m. Central Daylight Time Wednesday. What? Heat index values up to 110. Where? Portions of South Central and Southwest Alabama, Northwest Florida, and Southeast Mississippi. When? From 11 a.m. to 8 p.m. Central Daylight Time Wednesday. Impacts: hot temperatures and high humidity may cause heat illnesses. 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Take extra precautions when outside. 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Anyone overcome by heat should be moved to a cool and shaded location. Heat stroke is an emergency. Call 911. Here's your marine forecast. On the weather map, a light to occasionally moderate westerly flow pattern persists across the marine waters this week. Isolated to potentially scattered showers and storms can be expected each morning with locally higher seas and winds near storms. On Perdido Bay, Pensacola Bay including Santa Rosa Sound, and Choctawhatchee Bay. For today, west winds 5 to 10 knots, becoming southwest late. Waves 1 foot or less. Light chop. A chance of showers and thunderstorms late this morning and afternoon. For tonight, west winds 5 to 10 knots. Waves 1 foot or less. Light chop. For Thursday, northwest winds around 5 knots, becoming southwest 10 to 15 knots with gusts up to 20 knots in the afternoon. Waves 1 foot or less. A moderate chop. A chance of showers and thunderstorms in the afternoon. And for Thursday night, west winds 5 to 10 knots. Waves 1 foot or less. Light chop. On Perdido Bay, Pensacola Bay including Santa Rosa Sound, and Choctawhatchee Bay. For today, west winds 5 to 10 knots, becoming around 10 knots late. Waves 1 foot or less. Light chop. A slight chance of showers and thunderstorms late this morning. A chance of showers and thunderstorms this afternoon. For tonight, west winds 5 to 10 knots. Waves 1 foot or less. Light chop. For Thursday, northwest winds around 5 knots, becoming southwest in the afternoon. Waves 1 foot or less. Light chop. A slight chance of showers and thunderstorms in the morning, then a chance of showers and thunderstorms in the afternoon. And for Thursday night, west winds 5 to 10 knots. Waves 1 foot or less. Light chop. A slight chance of showers and thunderstorms in the evening. From the Okaloosa-Walton County line to Pascagoula, and out 20 nautical miles. For today, west winds 10 to 15 knots. Seas around 2 feet. Wave detail, southwest 2 feet at 5 seconds. A slight chance of showers and thunderstorms early this morning, then a chance of showers and thunderstorms late this morning and afternoon. For tonight, west winds around 10 knots. Seas around 2 feet. Wave detail, southwest 2 feet at 4 seconds and south 1 foot at 7 seconds. For Thursday, northwest winds 5 to 10 knots, becoming west 10 to 15 knots with gusts up to 20 knots in the afternoon. Seas around 2 feet. Wave detail, southwest 2 feet at 5 seconds. A slight chance of showers and thunderstorms. And for Thursday night, west winds 10 to 15 knots. Seas around 2 feet. Wave detail, southwest 2 feet at 4 seconds and south 1 foot at 7 seconds. From the Okaloosa-Walton County line to Pascagoula, from 20 to 60 nautical miles offshore. For today, west winds 10 to 15 knots. Seas around 2 feet. Wave detail, west 2 feet at 4 seconds and south 1 foot at 7 seconds. A chance of showers and thunderstorms. For tonight, west winds 10 to 15 knots. Seas around 2 feet. Wave detail, west 2 feet at 4 seconds and south 1 foot at 7 seconds. For Thursday, west winds 10 to 15 knots, diminishing to 5 to 10 knots in the afternoon. Seas around 2 feet. Wave detail, west 2 feet at 4 seconds and south 1 foot at 7 seconds. A chance of showers and thunderstorms in the morning. And for Thursday night, west winds around 10 knots. Seas around 2 feet. Wave detail, west 2 feet at 4 seconds and south 1 foot at 7 seconds. 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Tidal information, at the mouth of the Mobile River on Wednesday, high tide at 4:52 a.m. Low tide at 4:30 p.m. At the mouth of the Mobile River on Thursday, high tide at 5:31 a.m. Low tide at 6:30 p.m. At Pensacola Bay on Wednesday, high tide at 4:01 a.m. Low tide at 3:56 p.m. At Pensacola Bay on Thursday, high tide at 4:50 a.m. Low tide at 5:05 p.m. At the East Pass in Destin on Wednesday, high tide at 3:28 a.m. Low tide at 3:22 p.m. At the East Pass in Destin on Thursday, high tide at 4:17 a.m. Low tide at 4:31 p.m. The following marine observations were made as of 5 a.m. Mobile Bay Coast Guard Station. Winds were west at 6 knots. Sea temperature 89 degrees. Air temperature 82 degrees. Weeks Bay, calm. Air temperature was 81 degrees. Pensacola Bay. Sea temperature 89 degrees. Air temperature 79 degrees. The report from the east end of Dauphin Island was not available. Graham Bay, southwest winds at 11 knots. Air temperature was 86 degrees. And Pettiboy Island, west winds at 15 knots. Air temperature was 81 degrees. 12 miles south of Orange Beach. Wave height 2 feet. Wave period 3 seconds. 100 miles south of Destin. Winds were west at 12 knots. Air temperature 86 degrees. Wave height 3 feet. Wave period 6 seconds. The following weather reports were made at 5 a.m. Pensacola International Airport, skies were mostly cloudy. The temperature was 76 degrees, the dew point was 73, and the relative humidity was 91%. The wind was southeast at 3 miles an hour. The pressure was 29.98 inches and rising. Pensacola Naval Air Station, skies were mostly cloudy. The temperature was 76 degrees, the dew point was 75, and the relative humidity was 97%. The wind was calm. The pressure was 29.97 inches and rising. Here's your National Weather Service forecast. Today, mostly sunny. A slight chance of showers and thunderstorms this morning, then a chance of showers and thunderstorms this afternoon. Highs in the mid-90s. West winds around 5 miles per hour. Chance of rain 50%. Heat index values up to 109. Tonight, mostly cloudy with a slight chance of showers and thunderstorms in the evening, then partly cloudy after midnight. Humid with lows in the upper 70s. West winds around 5 miles per hour. Chance of rain 20%. Thursday, mostly sunny. A chance of showers and thunderstorms in the afternoon. Humid with highs in the upper 90s. West winds around 5 miles per hour. Chance of rain 40%. Heat index values up to 111. Thursday night, partly cloudy. Humid with lows in the mid-70s. West winds around 5 miles per hour. Friday, mostly sunny. A slight chance of showers and thunderstorms in the morning, then showers and thunderstorms likely in the afternoon. Humid with highs in the mid-90s. West winds around 5 miles per hour. Chance of rain 60%. Heat index values up to 111. Friday night, partly cloudy. A slight chance of showers and thunderstorms in the evening. Lows in the mid-70s. Chance of rain 20%. Saturday, mostly sunny. A slight chance of showers and thunderstorms in the morning, then a chance of showers and thunderstorms in the afternoon. Highs in the mid-90s. Chance of rain 30%. Heat index values up to 110. Saturday night, mostly clear. Lows in the mid-70s. 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The current time is 5:23 a.m. Central Daylight Time. A heat advisory is in effect for the following areas in Alabama: Baldwin Central, Baldwin Coastal, Baldwin Inland, Butler, Clark, Conecuh, Covington, Crenshaw, Escambia, Mobile Central, Mobile 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Inland, Okaloosa Coastal, Okaloosa Inland, Santa Rosa Coastal, and Santa Rosa Inland. Heat advisory remains in effect from 11 a.m. to 8 p.m. Central Daylight Time Wednesday. What? Heat index values up to 110. Where? Portions of South Central and Southwest Alabama, Northwest Florida, and Southeast Mississippi. When? From 11 a.m. to 8 p.m. Central Daylight Time Wednesday. Impacts: hot temperatures and high humidity may cause heat illnesses. 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Take extra precautions when outside. 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Anyone overcome by heat should be moved to a cool and shaded location. Heat stroke is an emergency. Call 911. Here's your marine forecast. On the weather map, a light to occasionally moderate westerly flow pattern persists across the marine waters this week. Isolated to potentially scattered showers and storms can be expected each morning with locally higher seas and winds near storms. On Perdido Bay, Pensacola Bay including Santa Rosa Sound, and Choctawhatchee Bay. For today, west winds 5 to 10 knots, becoming southwest late. Waves 1 foot or less. Light chop. A chance of showers and thunderstorms late this morning and afternoon. For tonight, west winds 5 to 10 knots. Waves 1 foot or less. Light chop. For Thursday, northwest winds around 5 knots, becoming southwest 10 to 15 knots with gusts up to 20 knots in the afternoon. Waves 1 foot or less. A moderate chop. A chance of showers and thunderstorms in the afternoon. And for Thursday night, west winds 5 to 10 knots. Waves 1 foot or less. Light chop. A heat advisory is in effect for the following areas in Alabama: Baldwin Central, Baldwin Coastal, Baldwin Inland, Butler, Clark, Conecuh, Covington, Crenshaw, Escambia, Mobile Central, Mobile 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Inland, Okaloosa Coastal, Okaloosa Inland, Santa Rosa Coastal and Santa Rosa Inland. Heat advisory remains in effect from 11 a.m. this morning to 8 p.m. Central Daylight Time this evening. What? Heat index values up to 111 expected. Where? Portions of south central and southwest Alabama, northwest Florida, and southeast Mississippi. When? From 11 a.m. this morning to 8 p.m. Central Daylight Time this evening. Impacts: hot temperatures and high humidity may cause heat illnesses. 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Take extra precautions when outside. 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Try to limit strenuous activities to early morning or evening. 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Anyone overcome by heat should be moved to a cool and shaded location. Heat stroke is an emergency. Call 911. Here's your marine forecast. On the weather map, a light to occasionally moderate westerly flow pattern persists across the marine waters this week. Isolated to potentially scattered showers and storms can be expected each morning with locally higher seas and winds near storms. On Perdido Bay, Pensacola Bay including Santa Rosa Sound, and Choctawhatchee Bay. For today, west winds 5 to 10 knots, becoming southwest late. Waves 1 foot or less. Light chop. A chance of showers and thunderstorms late this morning and afternoon. For tonight, west winds 5 to 10 knots. Waves 1 foot or less. Light chop. For Thursday, northwest winds around 5 knots, becoming southwest 10 to 15 knots with gusts up to 20 knots in the afternoon. Waves 1 foot or less. A moderate chop. A chance of showers and thunderstorms in the afternoon. And for Thursday night, west winds 5 to 10 knots. Waves 1 foot or less. Light chop. On Perdido Bay, Pensacola Bay including Santa Rosa Sound, and Choctawhatchee Bay. For today, west winds 5 to 10 knots, becoming around 10 knots late. Waves 1 foot or less. Light chop. A slight chance of showers and thunderstorms late this morning. A chance of showers and thunderstorms this afternoon. For tonight, west winds 5 to 10 knots. Waves 1 foot or less. Light chop. For Thursday, northwest winds around 5 knots, becoming southwest in the afternoon. Waves 1 foot or less. Light chop. A slight chance of showers and thunderstorms in the morning, then a chance of showers and thunderstorms in the afternoon. And for Thursday night, west winds 5 to 10 knots. Waves 1 foot or less. Light chop. A slight chance of showers and thunderstorms in the evening. From the Okaloosa-Walton County line to Pascagoula, and out 20 nautical miles. For today, west winds 10 to 15 knots. Seas around 2 feet. Wave detail, southwest 2 feet at 5 seconds. A slight chance of showers and thunderstorms early this morning, then a chance of showers and thunderstorms late this morning and afternoon. For tonight, west winds around 10 knots. Seas around 2 feet. Wave detail, southwest 2 feet at 4 seconds and south 1 foot at 7 seconds. For Thursday, northwest winds 5 to 10 knots, becoming west 10 to 15 knots with gusts up to 20 knots in the afternoon. Seas around 2 feet. Wave detail, southwest 2 feet at 5 seconds. A slight chance of showers and thunderstorms. And for Thursday night, west winds 10 to 15 knots. Seas around 2 feet. Wave detail, southwest 2 feet at 4 seconds and south 1 foot at 7 seconds. From the Okaloosa-Walton County line to Pascagoula, from 20 to 60 nautical miles offshore. For today, west winds 10 to 15 knots. Seas around 2 feet. Wave detail, west 2 feet at 4 seconds and south 1 foot at 7 seconds. A chance of showers and thunderstorms. For tonight, west winds 10 to 15 knots. Seas around 2 feet. Wave detail, west 2 feet at 4 seconds and south 1 foot at 7 seconds. For Thursday, west winds 10 to 15 knots, diminishing to 5 to 10 knots in the afternoon. Seas around 2 feet. Wave detail, west 2 feet at 4 seconds and south 1 foot at 7 seconds. A chance of showers and thunderstorms in the morning. And for Thursday night, west winds around 10 knots. Seas around 2 feet. Wave detail, west 2 feet at 4 seconds and south 1 foot at 7 seconds. Tidal information, at the mouth of the Mobile River on Wednesday, high tide at 4:52 a.m. Low tide at 4:30 p.m. At the mouth of the Mobile River on Thursday, high tide at 5:31 a.m. Low tide at 6:30 p.m. At Pensacola Bay on Wednesday, high tide at 4:01 a.m. Low tide at 3:56 p.m. At Pensacola Bay on Thursday, high tide at 4:50 a.m. Low tide at 5:05 p.m. At the East Pass in Destin on Wednesday, high tide at 3:28 a.m. Low tide at 3:22 p.m. At the East Pass in Destin on Thursday, high tide at 4:17 a.m. Low tide at 4:31 p.m. The following marine observations were made as of 5 a.m. Mobile Bay Coast Guard Station. Winds were west at 6 knots. Sea temperature 89 degrees. Air temperature 82 degrees. Weeks Bay, calm. Air temperature was 81 degrees. Pensacola Bay. Sea temperature 89 degrees. Air temperature 79 degrees. The report from the east end of Dauphin Island was not available. Graham Bay, southwest winds at 11 knots. Air temperature was 86 degrees. And Pettiboy Island, west winds at 15 knots. Air temperature was 81 degrees. 12 miles south of Orange Beach. Wave heights 2 feet. Wave period 3 seconds. 100 miles south of Destin. Winds were west at 12 knots. Air temperature 86 degrees. Wave heights 3 feet. Wave period 6 seconds. The following weather reports were made at 5 a.m. Pensacola International Airport, skies were mostly cloudy. The temperature was 76 degrees, the dew point was 73, and the relative humidity was 91%. The wind was southeast at 3 miles an hour. The pressure was 29.98 inches and rising. Pensacola Naval Air Station, skies were mostly cloudy. The temperature was 76 degrees, the dew point was 75, and the relative humidity was 97%. The wind was calm. the pressure was 29.97 inches and rising. Here's your National Weather Service forecast. Today, mostly sunny. A slight chance of showers and thunderstorms this morning, then a chance of showers and thunderstorms this afternoon. Highs in the mid-90s. West winds around 5 miles per hour. Chance of rain 50%. Heat index values up to 109. Tonight, mostly cloudy with a slight chance of showers and thunderstorms in the evening, then partly cloudy after midnight. Humid with lows in the upper 70s. West winds around 5 miles per hour. Chance of rain 20%. Thursday, mostly sunny. A chance of showers and thunderstorms in the afternoon. Humid with highs in the upper 90s. West winds around 5 miles per hour. Chance of rain 40%. Heat index values up to 111. Thursday night, partly cloudy. Humid with lows in the mid-70s. West winds around 5 miles per hour. Friday, mostly sunny. A slight chance of showers and thunderstorms in the morning, then showers and thunderstorms likely in the afternoon. Humid with highs in the mid-90s. West winds around 5 miles per hour. Chance of rain 60%. Heat index values up to 111. Friday night, partly cloudy. A slight chance of showers and thunderstorms in the evening. Lows in the mid-70s. Chance of rain 20%. Saturday, mostly sunny. A slight chance of showers and thunderstorms in the morning, then a chance of showers and thunderstorms in the afternoon. Highs in the mid-90s. Chance of rain 30%. Heat index values up to 110. Saturday night, mostly clear. Lows in the mid-70s. 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The current time is 5:37 a.m. Central Daylight Time. A heat advisory is in effect for the following areas in Alabama: Baldwin Central, Baldwin Coastal, Baldwin Inland, Butler, Clark, Conecuh, Covington, Crenshaw, Escambia, Mobile Central, Mobile 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Inland, Okaloosa Coastal, Okaloosa Inland, Santa Rosa Coastal, and Santa Rosa Inland. Heat advisory remains in effect from 11 a.m. this morning to 8 p.m. Central Daylight Time this evening. What? Heat index values up to 111 expected. Where? Portions of South Central and Southwest Alabama, Northwest Florida, and Southeast Mississippi. When? From 11 a.m. this morning to 8 p.m. Central Daylight Time this evening. Impacts: hot temperatures and high humidity may cause heat illnesses. 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Take extra precautions when outside. 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Anyone overcome by heat should be moved to a cool and shaded location. Heat stroke is an emergency. Call 911. Here's your marine forecast. On the weather map, a light to occasionally moderate westerly flow pattern persists across the marine waters this week. Isolated to potentially scattered showers and storms can be expected each morning with locally higher seas and winds near storms. On Perdido Bay, Pensacola Bay including Santa Rosa Sound, and Choctawhatchee Bay. For today, west winds 5 to 10 knots, becoming southwest late. Waves 1 foot or less. Light chop. A chance of showers and thunderstorms late this morning and afternoon. For tonight, west winds 5 to 10 knots. Waves 1 foot or less. Light chop. For Thursday, northwest winds around 5 knots, becoming southwest 10 to 15 knots with gusts up to 20 knots in the afternoon. Waves 1 foot or less. A moderate chop. a chance of showers and thunderstorms in the afternoon. And for Thursday night, west winds 5 to 10 knots.

Thursday, northwest winds around 5 knots, becoming southwest in the afternoon. Waves 1 foot or less. Light chop. A slight chance of showers and thunderstorms in the morning, then a chance of showers and thunderstorms in the afternoon. And for Thursday night, west winds 5 to 10 knots. Waves 1 foot or less. Light chop. A slight chance of showers and thunderstorms in the evening. From the Okaloosa-Walton County line to Pascagoula, and out 20 nautical miles. For today, west winds 10 to 15 knots. Seas around 2 feet. Wave detail, southwest 2 feet at 5 seconds. A slight chance of showers and thunderstorms early this morning, then a chance of showers and thunderstorms late this morning and afternoon. For tonight, west winds around 10 knots. Seas around 2 feet. Wave detail, southwest 2 feet at 4 seconds and south 1 foot at 7 seconds. For Thursday, northwest winds 5 to 10 knots, becoming west 10 to 15 knots with gusts up to 20 knots in the afternoon. Seas around 2 feet. Wave detail, southwest 2 feet at 5 seconds. A slight chance of showers and thunderstorms. And for Thursday night, west winds 10 to 15 knots. Seas around 2 feet. Wave detail, southwest 2 feet at 4 seconds and south 1 foot at 7 seconds. From the Okaloosa-Walton County line to Pascagoula, from 20 to 60 nautical miles offshore. For today, west winds 10 to 15 knots. Seas around 2 feet. Wave detail, west 2 feet at 4 seconds and south 1 foot at 7 seconds. A chance of showers and thunderstorms. For tonight, west winds 10 to 15 knots. Seas around 2 feet. Wave detail, west 2 feet at 4 seconds and south 1 foot at 7 seconds. For Thursday, west winds 10 to 15 knots, diminishing to 5 to 10 knots in the afternoon. Seas around 2 feet. Wave detail, west 2 feet at 4 seconds and south 1 foot at 7 seconds. A chance of showers and thunderstorms in the morning. And for Thursday night, west winds around 10 knots. Seas around 2 feet. Wave detail, west 2 feet at 4 seconds and south 1 foot at 7 seconds. Tidal information, at the mouth of the Mobile River on Wednesday, high tide at 4:52 a.m. Low tide at 4:30 p.m. At the mouth of the Mobile River on Thursday, high tide at 5:31 a.m. Low tide at 6:30 p.m. At Pensacola Bay on Wednesday, high tide at 4:01 a.m. Low tide at 3:56 p.m. At Pensacola Bay on Thursday, high tide at 4:50 a.m. Low tide at 5:05 p.m. At the East Pass in Destin on Wednesday, high tide at 3:28 a.m. Low tide at 3:22 p.m. At the East Pass in Destin on Thursday, high tide at 4:17 a.m. Low tide at 4:31 p.m. The following marine observations were made as of 5 a.m. Mobile Bay Coast Guard Station. Winds were west at 6 knots. Sea temperature 89 degrees. Air temperature 82 degrees. Weeks Bay, calm. Air temperature was 81 degrees. Pensacola Bay. Sea temperature 89 degrees. Air temperature 79 degrees. The report from the east end of Dauphin Island was not available. Graham Bay, southwest winds at 11 knots. Air temperature was 86 degrees. And Pettiboy Island, west winds at 15 knots. Air temperature was 81 degrees. 12 miles south of Orange Beach. Wave height 2 feet. Wave period 3 seconds. 100 miles south of Destin. Winds were west at 12 knots. Air temperature 86 degrees. Wave height 3 feet. Wave period 6 seconds. The following weather reports were made at 5 a.m. Pensacola International Airport, skies were mostly cloudy. The temperature was 76 degrees, the dew point was 73, and the relative humidity was 91%. The wind was southeast at 3 miles an hour. The pressure was 29.98 inches and rising. Pensacola Naval Air Station, skies were

0: Mostly cloudy. The temperature was 76 degrees, the dew point was 75, and the relative humidity was 97%. The wind was calm. The pressure was 29.97 inches and rising. Here's your National Weather Service forecast. Today, mostly sunny. A slight chance of showers and thunderstorms this morning, then a chance of showers and thunderstorms this afternoon. Highs in the mid-90s. West winds around 5 miles per hour. Chance of rain 50%. Heat index values up to 109. Tonight, mostly cloudy with a slight chance of showers and thunderstorms in the evening, then partly cloudy after midnight. Humid with lows in the upper 70s. West winds around 5 miles per hour. Chance of rain 20%. Thursday, mostly sunny. A chance of showers and thunderstorms in the afternoon. Humid with highs in the upper 90s. West winds around 5 miles per hour. Chance of rain 40%. Heat index values up to 111. Thursday night, partly cloudy. Humid with lows in the mid-70s. West winds around 5 miles per hour. Friday, mostly sunny. A slight chance of showers and thunderstorms in the morning, then showers and thunderstorms likely in the afternoon. Humid with highs in the mid-90s. West winds around 5 miles per hour. Chance of rain 60%. Heat index values up to 111. Friday night, partly cloudy. A slight chance of showers and thunderstorms in the evening. Lows in the mid-70s. Chance of rain 20%. Saturday, mostly sunny. A slight chance of showers and thunderstorms in the morning, then a chance of showers and thunderstorms in the afternoon. Highs in the mid-90s. Chance of rain 30%. Heat index values up to 110. Saturday night, mostly clear. Lows in the mid-70s. 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The current time is 5:48 a.m. Central Daylight Time. A heat advisory is in effect for the following areas in Alabama: Baldwin Central, Baldwin Coastal, Baldwin Inland, Butler, Clark, Conecuh, Covington, Crenshaw, Escambia, Mobile Central, Mobile 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Heat advisory remains in effect from 11 a.m. this morning to 8 p.m. Central Daylight Time this evening. What? Heat index values up to 111 expected. Where? Portions of South Central and Southwest Alabama, Northwest Florida, and Southeast Mississippi. When? From 11 a.m. this morning to 8 p.m. Central Daylight Time this evening. Impacts: hot temperatures and high humidity may cause heat illnesses. Drink plenty of fluids, stay in an air-conditioned room, stay out of the sun, and check up on relatives and neighbors. Take extra precautions when outside. 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Anyone overcome by heat should be moved to a cool and shaded location. Heat stroke is an emergency. Call 911. Here's your marine forecast. On the weather map, a light to occasionally moderate westerly flow pattern persists across the marine waters this week. Isolated to potentially scattered showers and storms can be expected each morning with locally higher seas and winds near storms. On Perdido Bay, Pensacola Bay including Santa Rosa Sound, and Choctawhatchee Bay. For today, west winds 5 to 10 knots, becoming southwest late. Waves 1 foot or less. Light chop. a chance of showers and thunderstorms late this morning and afternoon. For tonight, west winds 5 to 10 knots. Waves 1 foot or less. Light chop. For Thursday, northwest winds around 5 knots, becoming southwest 10 to 15 knots with gusts up to 20 knots in the afternoon. Waves 1 foot or less. A moderate chop. A chance of showers and thunderstorms in the afternoon. And for Thursday night, west winds 5 to 10 knots. Waves 1 foot or less. Light chop. On Perdido Bay, Pensacola Bay including Santa Rosa Sound, and Choctawhatchee Bay. For today, west winds 5 to 10 knots, becoming around 10 knots late. Waves 1 foot or less. Light chop. A slight chance of showers and thunderstorms late this morning. A chance of showers and thunderstorms this afternoon. For tonight, west winds 5 to 10 knots. Waves 1 foot or less. Light chop. For Thursday, northwest winds around 5 knots, becoming southwest in the afternoon. Waves 1 foot or less. Light chop. A slight chance of showers and thunderstorms in the morning, then a chance of showers and thunderstorms in the afternoon. And for Thursday night, west winds 5 to 10 knots. Waves 1 foot or less. Light chop. A slight chance of showers and thunderstorms in the evening. From the Okaloosa-Walton County line to Pascagoula, and out 20 nautical miles. For today, west winds 10 to 15 knots. Seas around 2 feet. Wave detail, southwest 2 feet at 5 seconds. A slight chance of showers and thunderstorms early this morning, then a chance of showers and thunderstorms late this morning and afternoon. For tonight, west winds around 10 knots. Seas around 2 feet. Wave detail, southwest 2 feet at 4 seconds and south 1 foot at 7 seconds. For Thursday, northwest winds 5 to 10 knots, becoming west 10 to 15 knots with gusts up to 20 knots in the afternoon. Seas around 2 feet. Wave detail, southwest 2 feet at 5 seconds. A slight chance of showers and thunderstorms. And for Thursday night, west winds 10 to 15 knots. Seas around 2 feet. Wave detail, southwest 2 feet at 4 seconds and south 1 foot at 7 seconds. From the Okaloosa-Walton County line to Pascagoula, from 20 to 60 nautical miles offshore. For today, west winds 10 to 15 knots. Seas around 2 feet. Wave detail, west 2 feet at 4 seconds and south 1 foot at 7 seconds. A chance of showers and thunderstorms. For tonight, west winds 10 to 15 knots. Seas around 2 feet. Wave detail, west 2 feet at 4 seconds and south 1 foot at 7 seconds. For Thursday, west winds 10 to 15 knots, diminishing to 5 to 10 knots in the afternoon. Seas around 2 feet. Wave detail, west 2 feet at 4 seconds and south 1 foot at 7 seconds. A chance of showers and thunderstorms in the morning. And for Thursday night, west winds around 10 knots. Seas around 2 feet. Wave detail, west 2 feet at 4 seconds and south 1 foot at 7 seconds. Tidal information, at the mouth of the Mobile River on Wednesday, high tide at 4:52 a.m. Low tide at 4:30 p.m. At the mouth of the Mobile River on Thursday, high tide at 5:31 a.m. Low tide at 6:30 p.m. At Pensacola Bay on Wednesday, high tide at 4:01 a.m. Low tide at 3:56 p.m. At Pensacola Bay on Thursday, high tide at 4:50 a.m. Low tide at 5:05 p.m. At the East Pass in Destin on Wednesday, high tide at 3:28 a.m. Low tide at 3:22 p.m. At the East Pass in Destin on Thursday, high tide at 4:17 a.m. Low tide at 4:31 p.m. The following marine observations were made as of 5 a.m. Mobile Bay Coast Guard Station. Winds were west at 6 knots. Sea temperature 89 degrees. Air temperature 82 degrees. Weeks Bay, calm. Air temperature was 81 degrees. Pensacola Bay. Sea temperature 89 degrees. Air temperature 79 degrees. The report from the east end of Dauphin Island was not available. Grand Bay, southwest winds at 11 knots. Air temperature was 86 degrees. And Pettiboy Island, west winds at 15 knots. Air temperature was 81 degrees. 12 miles south of Orange Beach. Wave height 2 feet. Wave period 3 seconds. 100 miles south of Destin. Winds were west at 12 knots. Air temperature 86 degrees. Wave height 3 feet. Wave period 6 seconds. The following weather reports were made at 5 a.m. Pensacola International Airport, skies were mostly cloudy. The temperature was 76 degrees, the dew point was 73, and the relative humidity was 91%. The wind was southeast at 3 miles an hour. The pressure was 29.98 inches and rising. Pensacola Naval Air Station, skies were mostly cloudy. The temperature was 76 degrees, the dew point was 75, and the relative humidity was 97%. The wind was calm. The pressure was 29.97 inches and rising. Here's your National Weather Service forecast. Today, mostly sunny. A slight chance of showers and thunderstorms this morning, then a chance of showers and thunderstorms this afternoon. Highs in the mid-90s. West winds around 5 miles per hour. Chance of rain 50%. Heat index values up to 109. Tonight, mostly cloudy with a slight chance of showers and thunderstorms in the evening, then partly cloudy after midnight. Humid with lows in the upper 70s. West winds around 5 miles per hour. Chance of rain 20%. Thursday, mostly sunny. A chance of showers and thunderstorms in the afternoon. Humid with highs in the upper 90s. West winds around 5 miles per hour. Chance of rain 40%. Heat index values up to 111. Thursday night, partly cloudy. Humid with lows in the mid-70s. West winds around 5 miles per hour. Friday, mostly sunny. A slight chance of showers and thunderstorms in the morning, then showers and thunderstorms likely in the afternoon. Humid with highs in the mid-90s. West winds around 5 miles per hour. Chance of rain 60%. Heat index values up to 111. Friday night, partly cloudy. A slight chance of showers and thunderstorms in the evening. Lows in the mid-70s. Chance of rain 20%. Saturday, mostly sunny. A slight chance of showers and thunderstorms in the morning, then a chance of showers and thunderstorms in the afternoon. Highs in the mid-90s. Chance of rain 30%. Heat index values up to 110. Saturday night, mostly clear. Lows in the mid-70s. 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A heat advisory is in effect for the following areas in Alabama, Baldwin Central, Baldwin.
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0: George, Green, Perry, Stone and Wayne, and the following areas, in Florida, Escambia Coastal, Escambia Inland, Okaloosa Coastal, Okaloosa Inland, Santa Rosa Coastal and Santa Rosa Inland. Heat advisory remains in effect from 11 a.m. this morning to 8 p.m. Central Daylight Time this evening. Heat index values up to 111 expected. Where? Portions of South Central and Southwest Alabama, Northwest Florida, and Southeast Mississippi. When? From 11 a.m. this morning to 8 p.m. Central Daylight Time this evening. Impacts: hot temperatures and high humidity may cause heat illnesses. 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Take extra precautions when outside. 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Anyone overcome by heat should be moved to a cool and shaded location. Heat stroke is an emergency. Call 911. Here's your marine forecast. On the weather map, a light to occasionally moderate westerly flow pattern persists across the marine waters this week. Isolated to potentially scattered showers and storms can be expected each morning with locally higher seas and winds near storms. On Perdido Bay, Pensacola Bay including Santa Rosa Sound, and Choctawhatchee Bay. For today, west winds 5 to 10 knots, becoming southwest late. Waves 1 foot or less. Light chop. A chance of showers and thunderstorms late this morning and afternoon. For tonight, west winds 5 to 10 knots. Waves 1 foot or less. Light chop. For Thursday, northwest winds around 5 knots, becoming southwest 10 to 15 knots with gusts up to 20 knots in the afternoon. Waves 1 foot or less. A moderate chop. A chance of showers and thunderstorms in the afternoon. And for Thursday night, west winds 5 to 10 knots. Waves 1 foot or less. Light chop. On Perdido Bay, Pensacola Bay including Santa Rosa Sound, and Choctawhatchee Bay. For today, west winds 5 to 10 knots, becoming around 10 knots late. Waves 1 foot or less. Light chop. A slight chance of showers and thunderstorms late this morning. A chance of showers and thunderstorms this afternoon. For tonight, west winds 5 to 10 knots. Waves 1 foot or less. Light chop. For Thursday, northwest winds around 5 knots, becoming southwest in the afternoon. Waves 1 foot or less. Light chop. A slight chance of showers and thunderstorms in the morning, then a chance of showers and thunderstorms in the afternoon. And for Thursday night, west winds 5 to 10 knots. Waves 1 foot or less. Light chop. A slight chance of showers and thunderstorms in the evening. From the Okaloosa-Walton County line to Pascagoula, and out 20 nautical miles. For today, west winds 10 to 15 knots. Seas around 2 feet. Wave detail, southwest 2 feet at 5 seconds. A slight chance of showers and thunderstorms early this morning, then a chance of showers and thunderstorms late this morning and afternoon. For tonight, west winds around 10 knots. Seas around 2 feet. Wave detail at 4 seconds and south 1 foot at 7 seconds. For Thursday, northwest winds 5 to 10 knots, becoming west 10 to 15 knots with gusts up to 20 knots in the afternoon. Seas around 2 feet. Wave detail, southwest 2 feet at 5 seconds. A slight chance of showers and thunderstorms. And for Thursday night, west winds 10 to 15 knots. Seas around 2 feet. Wave detail, southwest 2 feet at 4 seconds and south 1 foot at 7 seconds. From the Okaloosa-Walton County line to Pascagoula, from 20 to 60 nautical miles offshore. For today, west winds 10 to 15 knots. Seas around 2 feet. Wave detail, west 2 feet at 4 seconds and south 1 foot at 7 seconds. A chance of showers and thunderstorms. For tonight, west winds 10 to 15 knots. Seas around 2 feet. Wave detail, west 2 feet at 4 seconds and south 1 foot at 7 seconds. For Thursday, west winds 10 to 15 knots, diminishing to 5 to 10 knots in the afternoon. Seas around 2 feet. Wave detail, west 2 feet at 4 seconds and south 1 foot at 7 seconds. A chance of showers and thunderstorms in the morning. And for Thursday night, west winds around 10 knots. Seas around 2 feet. Wave detail, west 2 feet at 4 seconds and south 1 foot at 7 seconds. Tidal information, at the mouth of the Mobile River on Wednesday, high tide at 4:52 a.m. Low tide at 4:30 p.m. At the mouth of the Mobile River on Thursday, high tide at 5:31 a.m. Low tide at 6:30 p.m. at Pensacola Bay on Wednesday, high tide at 4:01 a.m. Low tide at 3:56 p.m. At Pensacola Bay on Thursday, high tide at 4:50 a.m. Low tide at 5:05 p.m. At the East Pass in Destin on Wednesday, high tide at 3:28 a.m. Low tide at 3:22 p.m. At the East Pass in Destin on Thursday, high tide at 4:17 a.m. Low tide at 4:31 p.m. The following marine observations were made as of 5 a.m. Mobile Bay Coast Guard Station. Winds were west at 6 knots. Sea temperature 89 degrees. Air temperature 82 degrees. Weeks Bay, calm. Air temperature was 81 degrees. Pensacola Bay. Sea temperature 89 degrees. Air temperature 79 degrees. The report from the east end of Dauphin Island was not available. Graham Bay, southwest winds at 11 knots. Air temperature was 86 degrees. And Pettiboy Island, west winds at 15 knots. Air temperature was 81 degrees. 12 miles south of Orange Beach. Wave height 2 feet. Wave period 3 seconds. 100 miles south of Destin. Winds were west at 12 knots. Air temperature 86 degrees. Wave height 3 feet. Wave period 6 seconds. The following weather reports were made at 5 a.m. Pensacola International Airport, skies were mostly cloudy. The temperature was 76 degrees, the dew point was 73, and the relative humidity was 91%. The wind was southeast at 3 miles an hour. The pressure was 29.98 inches and rising. Pensacola Naval Air Station, skies were mostly cloudy. The temperature was 76 degrees, the dew point was 75, and the relative humidity was 97%. The wind was calm. The pressure was 29.97 inches and rising. Here's your National Weather Service forecast. Today, mostly sunny. A slight chance of showers and thunderstorms this morning, then a chance of showers and thunderstorms this afternoon. Highs in the mid-90s. West winds around 5 miles per hour. Chance of rain 50%. Heat index values up to 109. Tonight, mostly cloudy with a slight chance of showers and thunderstorms in the evening, then partly cloudy after midnight. Humid with lows in the upper 70s. West winds around 5 miles per hour. Chance of rain 20%. Thursday, mostly sunny. A chance of showers and thunderstorms in the afternoon. Humid with highs in the upper 90s. West winds around 5 miles per hour. Chance of rain 40%. Heat index values up to 111. Thursday night, partly cloudy. Humid with lows in the mid-70s. West winds around 5 miles per hour. Friday, mostly sunny. A slight chance of showers and thunderstorms in the morning, then showers and thunderstorms likely in the afternoon. Humid with highs in the mid-90s. West winds around 5 miles per hour. Chance of rain 60%. Heat index values up to 111. Friday night, partly cloudy. A slight chance of showers and thunderstorms in the evening. Lows in the mid-70s. Chance of rain 20%. Saturday, mostly sunny. A slight chance of showers and thunderstorms in the morning, then a chance of showers and thunderstorms in the afternoon. Highs in the mid-90s. Chance of rain 30%. Heat index values up to 110. Saturday night, mostly clear. Lows in the mid-70s. 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The current time is 6:10 a.m. Central Daylight Time. A heat advisory is in effect for the following areas in Alabama: Baldwin Central, Baldwin Coastal, Baldwin Inland, Butler, Clark, Conecuh, Covington, Crenshaw, Escambia, Mobile Central, Mobile 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Inland, Okaloosa Coastal, Okaloosa Inland, Santa Rosa Coastal, and Santa Rosa Inland. Heat advisory remains in effect from 11 a.m. this morning to 8 p.m. Central Daylight Time this evening. What? Heat index values up to 111 expected. Where? Portions of South Central and Southwest Alabama, Northwest Florida, and Southeast Mississippi. When? From 11 a.m. this morning to 8 p.m. Central Daylight Time this evening. Impacts: hot temperatures and high humidity may cause heat illnesses. 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Take extra precautions when outside. 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To reduce risk during outdoor work, the Occupational Safety and Health Administration recommends scheduling frequent rest breaks in shaded or air-conditioned environments. Anyone overcome by heat should be moved to a cool and shaded location. Heat stroke is an emergency. Call 911. Here's your marine forecast. On the weather map, a light to occasionally moderate westerly flow pattern persists across the marine waters this week. Isolated to potentially scattered showers and storms can be expected each morning with locally higher seas and winds near storms. On Perdido Bay, Pensacola Bay including Santa Rosa Sound, and Choctawhatchee Bay. For today, west winds 5 to 10 knots, becoming southwest late. Waves 1 foot or less. Light chop. A chance of showers and thunderstorms late this morning and afternoon. For tonight, west winds 5 to 10 knots. Waves 1 foot or less. Light chop. For Thursday, northwest winds around 5 knots, becoming southwest 10 to 15 knots with gusts up to 20 knots in the afternoon. Waves 1 foot or less. A moderate chop. A chance of showers and thunderstorms in the afternoon. And for Thursday night, west winds 5 to 10 knots. Waves 1 foot or less. Light chop. On Perdido Bay, Pensacola Bay including Santa Rosa Sound, and Choctawhatchee Bay. For today, west winds 5 to 10 knots, becoming around 10 knots late. Waves 1 foot or less. Light chop. A slight chance of showers and thunderstorms late this morning. A chance of showers and thunderstorms this afternoon. For tonight, west winds 5 to 10 knots. Waves 1 foot or less. Light chop. For Thursday, northwest winds around 5 knots, becoming southwest in the afternoon. Waves 1 foot or less. Light chop. A slight chance of showers and thunderstorms in the morning, then a chance of showers and thunderstorms in the afternoon. And for Thursday night, west winds 5 to 10 knots. Waves 1 foot or less. Light chop. A slight chance of showers and thunderstorms in the evening. From the Okaloosa-Walton County line to Pascagoula, and out 20 nautical miles. For today, west winds 10 to 15 knots. Seas around 2 feet. Wave detail, southwest 2 feet at 5 seconds. A slight chance of showers and thunderstorms early this morning, then a chance of showers and thunderstorms late this morning and afternoon. For tonight, west winds around 10 knots. Seas around 2 feet. Wave detail, southwest 2 feet at 4 seconds and south 1 foot at 7 seconds. For Thursday, northwest winds 5 to 10 knots, becoming west 10 to 15 knots with gusts up to 20 knots in the afternoon. Seas around 2 feet. Wave detail, southwest 2 feet at 5 seconds. A slight chance of showers and thunderstorms. And for Thursday night, west winds 10 to 15 knots. Seas around 2 feet. Wave detail, southwest 2 feet at 4 seconds and south 1 foot at 7 seconds. From the Okaloosa-Walton County line to Pascagoula, from 20 to 60 nautical miles offshore. For today, west winds 10 to 15 knots. Seas around 2 feet. Wave detail, west 2 feet at 4 seconds and south 1 foot at 7 seconds. A chance of showers and thunderstorms. For tonight, west winds 10 to 15 knots. seas around 2 feet. Wave detail, west 2 feet at 4 seconds and south 1 foot at 7 seconds. For Thursday, west winds 10 to 15 knots, diminishing to 5 to 10 knots in the afternoon. Seas around 2 feet. Wave detail, west 2 feet at 4 seconds and south 1 foot at 7 seconds. A chance of showers and thunderstorms in the morning. And for Thursday night, west winds around 10 knots. Seas around 2 feet. Wave detail, west 2 feet at 4 seconds and south 1 foot at 7 seconds. Tidal information, at the mouth of the Mobile River on Wednesday, high tide at 4:52 a.m. Low tide at 4:30 p.m. At the mouth of the Mobile River on Thursday, high tide at 5:31 a.m. Low tide at 6:30 p.m. At Pensacola Bay on Wednesday, high tide at 4:01 a.m. Low tide at 3:56 p.m. At Pensacola Bay on Thursday, high tide at 4:50 a.m. Low tide at 5:05 p.m. At the East Pass in Destin on Wednesday, high tide at 3:28 a.m. Low tide at 3:22 p.m. At the East Pass in Destin on Thursday, high tide at 4:17 a.m. Low tide at 4:31 p.m. This is NOAA Weather Radio Station KEC 86 from Pensacola, Florida. 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The following marine observations were made as of 6 a.m. Mobile Bay Coast Guard Station. Winds were west at 6 knots. Sea temperature 89 degrees. Air temperature 82 degrees. Weeks Bay, southwest winds at 2 knots. Air temperature was 85 degrees. Pensacola Bay. Sea temperature 89 degrees. Air temperature 79 degrees. The report from the east end of Dauphin Island was not available. Graham Bay, west winds at 11 knots. Air temperature was 84 degrees. And Pettiboy Island, west winds at 12 knots. Air temperature was 84 degrees. 12 miles south of Orange Beach, winds were west at 12 knots. Air temperature was 86 degrees. Gulf water temperature 88 degrees. Wave height 2 feet, with a period of 3 seconds. 100 miles south of Destin. Winds were west at 14 knots. Air temperature 87 degrees. Wave height 3 feet. Wave period 6 seconds. The following weather reports were made at 6 a.m. Pensacola International Airport, skies were partly cloudy. The temperature was 76 degrees, the dew point was 74, and the relative humidity was 93%. The wind was calm. The pressure was 29.99 inches and rising. Pensacola Naval Air Station, skies were mostly cloudy. The temperature was 77 degrees, the dew point was 76, and the relative humidity was 96%. The wind was northeast at 3 miles an hour. The pressure was 29.99 inches and rising. Here's your National Weather Service forecast. Today, mostly sunny. A slight chance of showers and thunderstorms this morning, then a chance of showers and thunderstorms this afternoon. Highs in the mid-90s. West winds around 5 miles per hour. Chance of rain 50%. Heat index values up to 109. Tonight, mostly cloudy with a slight chance of showers and thunderstorms in the evening, then partly cloudy after midnight. Humid with lows in the upper 70s. West winds around 5 miles per hour. Chance of rain 20%. Thursday, mostly sunny. A chance of showers and thunderstorms in the afternoon. Humid with highs in the upper 90s. West winds around 5 miles per hour. Chance of rain 40%. Heat index values up to 111. Thursday night, partly cloudy. Humid with lows in the mid-70s. West winds around 5 miles per hour. Friday, mostly sunny. A slight chance of showers and thunderstorms in the morning, then showers and thunderstorms likely in the afternoon. Humid with highs in the mid-90s. West winds around 5 miles per hour. Chance of rain 60%. Heat index values up to 111. Friday night, partly cloudy. A slight chance of showers and thunderstorms in the evening. Lows in the mid-70s. Chance of rain 20%. Saturday, mostly sunny. A slight chance of showers and thunderstorms in the morning, then a chance of showers and thunderstorms in the afternoon. Highs in the mid-90s. Chance of rain 30%. Heat index values up to 110. Saturday night, mostly clear. Lows in the mid-70s. 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The current time is 6:21 a.m. Central Daylight Time. A heat advisory is in effect for the following areas in Alabama: Baldwin Central, Baldwin Coastal, Baldwin Inland, Butler, Clark, Conecuh, Covington, Crenshaw, Escambia, Mobile Central, Mobile 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Inland, Okaloosa Coastal, Okaloosa Inland, Santa Rosa Coastal, and Santa Rosa Inland. Heat advisory remains in effect from 11 a.m. this morning to 8 p.m. Central Daylight Time this evening. What? Heat index values up to 111 expected. Where? Portions of south central and southwest Alabama, northwest Florida, and southeast Mississippi. When? From 11 a.m. this morning to 8 p.m. Central Daylight Time this evening. Impacts: hot temperatures and high humidity may cause heat illnesses. 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Take extra precautions when outside. Wear lightweight and loose-fitting clothing. 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Anyone overcome by heat should be moved to a cool and shaded location. Heat stroke is an emergency. Call 911. Here's your marine forecast. On the weather map, a light to occasionally moderate westerly flow pattern persists across the marine waters this week. Isolated to potentially scattered showers and storms can be expected each morning with locally higher seas and winds near storms. On Perdido Bay, Pensacola Bay including Santa Rosa Sound, and Choctawhatchee Bay. For today, west winds 5 to 10 knots, becoming southwest late. Waves 1 foot or less. Light chop. A chance of showers and thunderstorms late this morning and afternoon. For tonight, west winds 5 to 10 knots. Waves 1 foot or less. Light chop. For Thursday, northwest winds around 5 knots, becoming southwest 10 to 15 knots with gusts up to 20 knots in the afternoon. Waves 1 foot or less. A moderate chop. A chance of showers and thunderstorms in the afternoon. And for Thursday night, west winds 5 to 10 knots. Waves 1 foot or less. Light chop. On Perdido Bay, Pensacola Bay including Santa Rosa Sound, and Choctawhatchee Bay. For today, west winds 5 to 10 knots, becoming around 10 knots late. Waves 1 foot or less. Light chop. A slight chance of showers and thunderstorms late this morning. A chance of showers and thunderstorms this afternoon. For tonight, west winds 5 to 10 knots. Waves 1 foot or less. Light chop. For Thursday, northwest winds around 5 knots, becoming southwest in the afternoon. Waves 1 foot or less. Light chop. A slight chance of showers and thunderstorms in the morning, then a chance of showers and thunderstorms in the afternoon. And for Thursday night, west winds 5 to 10 knots. Waves 1 foot or less. Light chop. A slight chance of showers and thunderstorms in the evening. From the Okaloosa-Walton County line to Pascagoula, and out 20 nautical miles. For today, west winds 10 to 15 knots. Seas around 2 feet. Wave detail, southwest 2 feet at 5 seconds. A slight chance of showers and thunderstorms early this morning, then a chance of showers and thunderstorms late this morning and afternoon. For tonight, west winds around 10 knots. Seas around 2 feet. Wave detail, southwest 2 feet at 4 seconds and south 1 foot at 7 seconds. For Thursday, northwest winds 5 to 10 knots, becoming west 10 to 15 knots with gusts up to 20 knots in the afternoon. Seas around 2 feet. Wave detail, southwest 2 feet at 5 seconds. A slight chance of showers and thunderstorms. And for Thursday night, west winds 10 to 15 knots. Seas around 2 feet. Wave detail, southwest 2 feet at 4 seconds and south 1 foot at 7 seconds. From the Okaloosa Walton County line to Pascagoula, from 20 to 60 nautical miles offshore. For today, west winds 10 to 15 knots. Seas around 2 feet. Wave detail, west 2 feet at 4 seconds and south 1 foot at 7 seconds. A chance of showers and thunderstorms. For tonight, west winds 10 to 15 knots. Seas around 2 feet. Wave detail, west 2 feet at 4 seconds and south 1 foot at 7 seconds. For Thursday, west winds 10 to 15 knots, diminishing to 5 to 10 knots in the afternoon. Seas around 2 feet. Wave detail, west 2 feet at 4 seconds and south 1 foot at 7 seconds. A chance of showers and thunderstorms in the morning. And for Thursday night, west winds around 10 knots. Seas around 2 feet. Wave detail, west 2 feet at 4 seconds and south 1 foot at 7 seconds. Tidal information, at the mouth of the Mobile River on Wednesday, high tide at 4:52 a.m. Low tide at 4:30 p.m. At the mouth of the Mobile River on Thursday, high tide at 5:31 a.m. Low tide at 6:30 p.m. At Pensacola Bay on Wednesday, high tide at 4:01 a.m. Low tide at 3:56 p.m. At Pensacola Bay on Thursday, high tide at 4:50 a.m. Low tide at 5:05 p.m. At the East Pass in Destin on Wednesday, high tide at 3:28 a.m. Low tide at 3:22 p.m. At the East Pass in Destin on Thursday, high tide at 4:17 a.m. Low tide at 4:31 p.m. The following marine observations were made as of 6 a.m. Mobile Bay Coast Guard Station. Winds were west at 6 knots. Sea temperature 89 degrees. Air temperature 82 degrees. Weeks Bay, southwest winds at 2 knots. Air temperature was 85 degrees. Pensacola Bay. Sea temperature 89 degrees. Air temperature 79 degrees. The report from the east end of Dauphin Island was not available. Graham Bay, west winds at 11 knots. Air temperature was 84 degrees. And Pettiboy Island, west winds at 12 knots. Air temperature was 84 degrees. 12 miles south of Orange Beach, winds were west at 12 knots. Air temperature was 86 degrees. Gulf water temperature 88 degrees. Wave height 2 feet, with a period of 3 seconds. 100 miles south of Destin. Winds were west at 14 knots. Air temperature 87 degrees. Wave height 3 feet. Wave period 6 seconds. The following weather reports were made at 6 a.m. Pensacola International Airport, skies were partly cloudy. The temperature was 76 degrees, the dew point was 74, and the relative humidity was 93%. The wind was calm. The pressure was 29.99 inches and rising. Pensacola Naval Air Station, skies were mostly cloudy. The temperature was 77 degrees, the dew point was 76, and the relative humidity was 96%. The wind was northeast at 3 miles an hour. The pressure was 29.99 inches and rising. Here's your National Weather Service forecast. Today, mostly sunny. A slight chance of showers and thunderstorms this morning, then a chance of showers and thunderstorms this afternoon. Highs in the mid-90s. West winds around 5 miles per hour. Chance of rain 50%. Heat index values up to 109. Tonight, mostly cloudy with a slight chance of showers and thunderstorms in the evening, then partly cloudy after midnight. Humid with lows in the upper 70s. West winds around 5 miles per hour. Chance of rain 20%. Thursday, mostly sunny. A chance of showers and thunderstorms in the afternoon. Humid with highs in the upper 90s. West winds around 5 miles per hour. Chance of rain 40%. Heat index values up to 111. Thursday night, partly cloudy. Humid with lows in the mid-70s. West winds around 5 miles per hour. Friday, mostly sunny. A slight chance of showers and thunderstorms in the morning, then showers and thunderstorms likely in the afternoon. Humid with highs in the mid-90s. West winds around 5 miles per hour. Chance of rain 60%. Heat index values up to 111. Friday night, partly cloudy. A slight chance of showers and thunderstorms in the evening. Lows in the mid-70s. Chance of rain 20%. Saturday, mostly sunny. A slight chance of showers and thunderstorms in the morning, then a chance of showers and thunderstorms in the afternoon. Highs in the mid-90s. Chance of rain 30%. Heat index values up to 110. Saturday night, mostly clear. Lows in the mid-70s. 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The current time is 6:32 a.m. Central Daylight Time. A heat advisory is in effect for the following areas in Alabama: Baldwin Central, Baldwin Coastal, Baldwin Inland, Butler, Clark, Conecuh, Covington, Crenshaw, Escambia, Mobile Central, Mobile 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Inland, Okaloosa Coastal, Okaloosa Inland, Santa Rosa Coastal, and Santa Rosa Inland. Heat advisory remains in effect from 11 a.m. this morning to 8 p.m. Central Daylight Time this evening. What? Heat index values up to 111 expected. Where? Portions of South Central and Southwest Alabama, Northwest Florida, and Southeast Mississippi. When? From 11 a.m. this morning to 8 p.m. Central Daylight Time this evening. Impacts: hot temperatures and high humidity may cause heat illnesses. Drink plenty of fluids, stay in an air-conditioned room, stay out of the sun, and check up on relatives and neighbors. Take extra precautions when outside. 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Anyone overcome by heat should be moved to a cool and shaded location. Heat stroke is an emergency. Call 911. Here's your marine forecast. On the weather map, a light to occasionally moderate westerly flow pattern persists across the marine waters this week. Isolated to potentially scattered showers and storms can be expected each morning with locally higher seas and winds near storms. On Perdido Bay, Pensacola Bay including Santa Rosa Sound, and Choctawhatchee Bay. For today, west winds 5 to 10 knots, becoming southwest late. Waves 1 foot or less. Light chop. A chance of showers and thunderstorms late this morning and afternoon. For tonight, west winds 5 to 10 knots. Waves 1 foot or less. Light chop. For Thursday, northwest winds around 5 knots, becoming southwest 10 to 15 knots with gusts up to 20 knots in the afternoon. Waves 1 foot or less. A moderate chop. A chance of showers and thunderstorms in the afternoon. And for Thursday night, west winds 5 to 10 knots. Waves 1 foot or less. Light chop. On Perdido Bay, Pensacola Bay including Santa Rosa Sound, and Choctawhatchee Bay. For today, west winds 5 to 10 knots, becoming around 10 knots late. Waves 1 foot or less. Light chop. A slight chance of showers and thunderstorms late this morning. A chance of showers and thunderstorms this afternoon. For tonight, west winds 5 to 10 knots. Waves 1 foot or less. Light chop. For Thursday, northwest winds around 5 knots, becoming southwest in the afternoon. Waves 1 foot or less. Light chop. A slight chance of showers and thunderstorms in the morning, then a chance of showers and thunderstorms in the afternoon. And for Thursday night, west winds 5 to 10 knots. Waves 1 foot or less. Light chop. A slight chance of showers and thunderstorms in the evening. From the Okaloosa-Walton County line to Pascagoula, and out 20 nautical miles. For today, west winds 10 to 15 knots. Seas around 2 feet. Wave detail, southwest 2 feet at 5 seconds. A slight chance of showers and thunderstorms early this morning, then a chance of showers and thunderstorms late this morning and afternoon. For tonight, west winds around 10 knots. Seas around 2 feet. Wave detail, southwest 2 feet at 4 seconds and south 1 foot at 7 seconds. For Thursday, northwest winds 5 to 10 knots, becoming west 10 to 15 knots with gusts up to 20 knots in the afternoon. Seas around 2 feet. Wave detail, southwest 2 feet at 5 seconds. A slight chance of showers and thunderstorms. And for Thursday night, west winds 10 to 15 knots. Seas around 2 feet. Wave detail, southwest 2 feet at 4 seconds and south 1 foot at 7 seconds. From the Okaloosa-Walton County line to Pascagoula, from 20 to 60 nautical miles offshore. For today, west winds 10 to 15 knots. Seas around 2 feet. Wave detail, west 2 feet at 4 seconds and south 1 foot at 7 seconds. A chance of showers and thunderstorms. For tonight, west winds 10 to 15 knots. Seas around 2 feet. Wave detail, west 2 feet at 4 seconds and south 1 foot at 7 seconds. For Thursday, west winds 10 to 15 knots, diminishing to 5 to 10 knots in the afternoon. Seas around 2 feet. Wave detail, west 2 feet at 4 seconds and south 1 foot at 7 seconds. A chance of showers and thunderstorms in the morning. And for Thursday night, west winds around 10 knots. Seas around 2 feet. Wave detail, west 2 feet at 4 seconds and south 1 foot at 7 seconds. Tidal information, at the mouth of the Mobile River on Wednesday, high tide at 4:52 a.m. Low tide at 4:30 p.m. At the mouth of the Mobile River on Thursday, high tide at 5:31 a.m. Low tide at 6:30 p.m. At Pensacola Bay on Wednesday, high tide at 4:01 a.m. Low tide at 3:56 p.m. At Pensacola Bay on Thursday, high tide at 4:50 a.m. Low tide at 5:05 p.m. At the East Pass in Destin on Wednesday, high tide at 3:28 a.m. Low tide at 3:22 p.m. At the East Pass in Destin on Thursday, high tide at 4:17 a.m. Low tide at 4:31 p.m. The following marine observations were made as of 6 a.m. Mobile Bay Coast Guard Station. Winds were west at 6 knots. Sea temperature 89 degrees. Air temperature 82 degrees. Weeks Bay, southwest winds at 2 knots. Air temperature was 85 degrees. Pensacola Bay. Sea temperature 89 degrees. Air temperature 79 degrees. The report from the east end of Dauphin Island was not available. Graham Bay, west winds at 11 knots. Air temperature was 84 degrees. And Pettiboy Island, west winds at 12 knots. Air temperature was 84 degrees. 12 miles south of Orange Beach, winds were west at 12 knots. Air temperature was 86 degrees. Gulf water temperature 88 degrees. Wave heights 2 feet, with a period of 3 seconds. 100 miles south of Destin. Winds were west at 14 knots. Air temperature 87 degrees. Wave heights 3 feet. Wave period 6 seconds. The following weather reports were made at

was 29.99 inches and rising. Here's your National Weather Service forecast. Today, mostly sunny. A slight chance of showers and thunderstorms this morning, then a chance of showers and thunderstorms this afternoon. Highs in the mid-90s. West winds around 5 miles per hour. Chance of rain 50%. Heat index values up to 109. Tonight, mostly cloudy with a slight chance of showers and thunderstorms in the evening, then partly cloudy after midnight. Humid with lows in the upper 70s. West winds around 5 miles per hour. Chance of rain 20%. Thursday, mostly sunny. A chance of showers and thunderstorms in the afternoon. Humid with highs in the upper 90s. West winds around 5 miles per hour. Chance of rain 40%. Heat index values up to 111. Thursday night, partly cloudy. Humid with lows in the mid-70s. West winds around 5 miles per hour. Friday, mostly sunny. A slight chance of showers and thunderstorms in the morning, then showers and thunderstorms likely in the afternoon. Humid with highs in the mid-90s. West winds around 5 miles per hour. Chance of rain 60%. Heat index values up to 111. Friday night, partly cloudy. A slight chance of showers and thunderstorms in the evening. Lows in the mid-70s. Chance of rain 20%. Saturday, mostly sunny. A slight chance of showers and thunderstorms in the morning, then a chance of showers and thunderstorms in the afternoon. Highs in the mid-90s. Chance of rain 30%. Heat index values up to 110. Saturday night, mostly clear. Lows in the mid-70s. 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The current time is 6:43 a.m. Central Daylight Time. A heat advisory is in effect for the following areas in Alabama: Baldwin Central, Baldwin Coastal, Baldwin Inland, Butler, Clark, Conecuh, Covington, Crenshaw, Escambia, Mobile Central, Mobile 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Inland, Okaloosa Coastal, Okaloosa Inland, Santa Rosa Coastal, and Santa Rosa Inland. Heat advisory remains in effect from 11 a.m. this morning to 8 p.m. Central Daylight Time this evening. What? Heat index values up to 111 expected. Where? Portions of South Central and Southwest Alabama, Northwest Florida, and Southeast Mississippi. When? From 11 a.m. this morning to 8 p.m. Central Daylight Time this evening. Impacts: hot temperatures and high humidity may cause heat illnesses. 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Take extra precautions when outside. 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Anyone overcome by heat should be moved to a cool and shaded location. Heat stroke is an emergency. Call 911. Here's your marine forecast. On the weather map, a light to occasionally moderate westerly flow pattern persists across the marine waters this week. Isolated to potentially scattered showers and storms can be expected each morning with locally higher seas and winds near storms. On Perdido Bay, Pensacola Bay including Santa Rosa Sound, and Choctawhatchee Bay. For today, west winds 5 to 10 knots, becoming southwest late. Waves 1 foot or less. Light chop. A chance of showers and thunderstorms late this morning and afternoon. For tonight, west winds 5 to 10 knots. Waves 1 foot or less. Light chop. For Thursday, northwest winds around 5 knots, becoming southwest 10 to 15 knots with gusts up to 20 knots in the afternoon. Waves 1 foot or less. A moderate chop. A chance of showers and

0: thunderstorms in the afternoon. And for Thursday night, west winds 5 to 10 knots. Waves 1 foot or less. Light chop. On Perdido Bay, Pensacola Bay including Santa Rosa Sound, and Choctawhatchee Bay. For today, west winds 5 to 10 knots, becoming around 10 knots late. Waves 1 foot or less. Light chop. A slight chance of showers and thunderstorms late this morning. A chance of showers and thunderstorms this afternoon. For tonight, west winds 5 to 10 knots. Waves 1 foot or less. Light chop. For Thursday, northwest winds around 5 knots, becoming southwest in the afternoon. Waves 1 foot or less. Light chop. A slight chance of showers and thunderstorms in the morning, then a chance of showers and thunderstorms in the afternoon. And for Thursday night, west winds 5 to 10 knots. Waves 1 foot or less. Light chop. A slight chance of showers and thunderstorms in the evening. From the Okaloosa-Walton County line to Pascagoula, and out 20 nautical miles. For today, west winds 10 to 15 knots. Seas around 2 feet. Wave detail, southwest 2 feet at 5 seconds. A slight chance of showers and thunderstorms early this morning, then a chance of showers and thunderstorms late this morning and afternoon. For tonight, west winds around 10 knots. Seas around 2 feet. Wave detail, southwest 2 feet at 4 seconds and south 1 foot at 7 seconds. For Thursday, northwest winds 5 to 10 knots, becoming west 10 to 15 knots with gusts up to 20 knots in the afternoon. Seas around 2 feet. Wave detail, southwest 2 feet at 5 seconds. A slight chance of showers and thunderstorms. And for Thursday night, west winds 10 to 15 knots. Seas around 2 feet. Wave detail, southwest 2 feet at 4 seconds and south 1 foot at 7 seconds. From the Okaloosa-Walton County line to Pascagoula, from 20 to 60 nautical miles offshore. For today, west winds 10 to 15 knots. Seas around 2 feet. Wave detail, west 2 feet at 4 seconds and south 1 foot at 7 seconds. A chance of showers and thunderstorms. For tonight, west winds 10 to 15 knots. Seas around 2 feet. Wave detail, west 2 feet at 4 seconds and south 1 foot at 7 seconds. For Thursday, west winds 10 to 15 knots, diminishing to 5 to 10 knots in the afternoon. Seas around 2 feet. Wave detail, west 2 feet at 4 seconds and south 1 foot at 7 seconds. A chance of showers and thunderstorms in the morning. And for Thursday night, west winds around 10 knots. Seas around 2 feet. Wave detail, west 2 feet at 4 seconds and south 1 foot at 7 seconds. 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Tidal information, at the mouth of the Mobile River on Wednesday, high tide at 4:52 a.m. Low tide at 4:30 p.m. At the mouth of the Mobile River on Thursday, high tide at 5:31 a.m. Low tide at 6:30 p.m. At Pensacola Bay on Wednesday, high tide at 4:01 a.m. Low tide at 3:56 p.m. At Pensacola Bay on Thursday, high tide at 4:50 a.m. Low tide at 5:05 p.m. At the East Pass in Destin on Wednesday, high tide at 3:28 a.m. Low tide at 3:22 p.m. At the East Pass in Destin on Thursday, high tide at 4:17 a.m. Low tide at 4:31 p.m. The following marine observations were made as of 6 a.m. Mobile Bay Coast Guard Station. Winds were west at 6 knots. Sea temperature 89 degrees. Air temperature 82 degrees. Weeks Bay, southwest winds at 2 knots. Air temperature was 85 degrees. Pensacola Bay. Sea temperature 89 degrees. Air temperature 79 degrees. The report from the east end of Dauphin Island was not available. Graham Bay, west winds at 11 knots. Air temperature was 84 degrees. And Pettiboy Island, west winds at 12 knots. Air temperature was 84 degrees. 12 miles south of Orange Beach, winds were west at 12 knots. Air temperature was 86 degrees. Gulf water temperature 88 degrees. Wave height 2 feet, with a period of 3 seconds. 100 miles south of Destin. Winds were west at 14 knots. Air temperature 87 degrees. Wave height 3 feet. Wave period 6 seconds. The following weather reports were made at 6 a.m. Pensacola International Airport, skies were partly cloudy. The temperature was 76 degrees, the dew point was 74, and the relative humidity was 93%. The wind was calm. The pressure was 29.99 inches and rising. Pensacola Naval Air Station, skies were mostly cloudy. The temperature was 77 degrees, the dew point was 76, and the relative humidity was 96%. The wind was northeast at 3 miles an hour. The pressure was 29.99 inches and rising. Here's your National Weather Service forecast. Today, mostly sunny. A slight chance of showers and thunderstorms this morning, then a chance of showers and thunderstorms this afternoon. Highs in the mid-90s. West winds around 5 miles per hour. Chance of rain 50%. Heat index values up to 109. Tonight, mostly cloudy with a slight chance of showers and thunderstorms in the evening, then partly cloudy after midnight. Humid with lows in the upper 70s. West winds around 5 miles per hour. Chance of rain 20%. Thursday, mostly sunny. A chance of showers and thunderstorms in the afternoon. Humid with highs in the upper 90s. West winds around 5 miles per hour. Chance of rain 40%. Heat index values up to 111. Thursday night, partly cloudy. Humid with lows in the mid-70s. West winds around 5 miles per hour. Friday, mostly sunny. A slight chance of showers and thunderstorms in the morning, then showers and thunderstorms likely in the afternoon. Humid with highs in the mid-90s. West winds around 5 miles per hour. Chance of rain 60%. Heat index values up to 111. Friday night, partly cloudy. A slight chance of showers and thunderstorms in the evening. Lows in the mid-70s. Chance of rain 20%. Saturday, mostly sunny. A slight chance of showers and thunderstorms in the morning, then a chance of showers and thunderstorms in the afternoon. Highs in the mid-90s. Chance of rain 30%. Heat index values up to 110. Saturday night, mostly clear. Lows in the mid-70s. 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The current time is 6:54 a.m. Central Daylight Time. A heat advisory is in effect for the following areas in Alabama: Baldwin Central, Baldwin Coastal, Baldwin Inland, Butler, Clark, Conecuh, Covington, Crenshaw, Escambia, Mobile Central, Mobile 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Inland, Okaloosa Coastal, Okaloosa Inland, Santa Rosa Coastal and Santa Rosa Inland. Heat advisory remains in effect from 11 a.m. this morning to 8 p.m. Central Daylight Time this evening. Heat index values up to 111 expected. Where? Portions of South Central and Southwest Alabama, Northwest Florida, and Southeast Mississippi. When? From 11 a.m. this morning to 8 p.m. Central Daylight Time this evening. Impacts: hot temperatures and high humidity may cause heat illnesses. Drink plenty of fluids, stay in an air-conditioned room, stay out of the sun, and check up on relatives and neighbors. Take extra precautions when outside. 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Try to limit strenuous activities to early morning or evening. 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Anyone overcome by heat should be moved to a cool and shaded location. Heat stroke is an emergency. Call 911. Here's your marine forecast. On the weather map, a light to occasionally moderate westerly flow pattern persists across the marine waters this week. Isolated to potentially scattered showers and storms can be expected each morning with locally higher seas and winds near storms. On Perdido Bay, Pensacola Bay including Santa Rosa Sound, and Choctaw Hatchie Bay. For today, west winds 5 to 10 knots, becoming southwest late. Waves 1 foot or less. Light chop. A chance of showers and thunderstorms late this morning and afternoon. For tonight, west winds 5 to 10 knots. Waves 1 foot or less. Light chop. For Thursday, northwest winds around 5 knots, becoming southwest 10 to 15 knots with gusts up to 20 knots in the afternoon. Waves 1 foot or less. A moderate chop. A chance of showers and thunderstorms in the afternoon. And for Thursday night, west winds 5 to 10 knots. Waves 1 foot or less. Light chop. On Perdido Bay, Pensacola Bay including Santa Rosa Sound, and Choctaw Hatchie Bay. For today, west winds 5 to 10 knots, becoming around 10 knots late. Waves 1 foot or less. Light chop. A slight chance of showers and thunderstorms late this morning. A chance of showers and thunderstorms this afternoon. For tonight, west winds 5 to 10 knots. Waves 1 foot or less. Light chop. For Thursday, northwest winds around 5 knots, becoming southwest in the afternoon. Waves 1 foot or less. Light chop. A slight chance of showers and thunderstorms in the morning, then a chance of showers and thunderstorms in the afternoon. And for Thursday night, west winds 5 to 10 knots. Waves 1 foot or less. Light chop. A slight chance of showers and thunderstorms in the evening. From the Okaloosa-Walton County line to Pascagoula, and out 20 nautical miles. For today, west winds 10 to 15 knots. Seas around 2 feet. Wave detail, southwest 2 feet at 5 seconds. A slight chance of showers and thunderstorms early this morning, then a chance of showers and thunderstorms late this morning and afternoon. For tonight, west winds around 10 knots. Seas around 2 feet. Wave detail, southwest 2 feet at 4 seconds and south 1 foot at 7 seconds. For Thursday,
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0: Thunderstorms. And for Thursday night, west winds 10 to 15 knots. Seas around 2 feet. Wave detail, southwest 2 feet at 4 seconds and south 1 foot at 7 seconds. From the Okaloosa-Walton County line to Pascagoula, from 20 to 60 nautical miles offshore. For today, west winds 10 to 15 knots. Seas around 2 feet. Wave detail, west 2 feet at 4 seconds and south 1 foot at 7 seconds. A chance of showers and thunderstorms. For tonight, west winds 10 to 15 knots. Seas around 2 feet. Wave detail, west 2 feet at 4 seconds and south 1 foot at 7 seconds. For Thursday, west winds 10 to 15 knots, diminishing to 5 to 10 knots in the afternoon. Seas around 2 feet. Wave detail, west 2 feet at 4 seconds and south 1 foot at 7 seconds. A chance of showers and thunderstorms in the morning. And for Thursday night, west winds around 10 knots. Seas around 2 feet. Wave detail, west 2 feet at 4 seconds and south 1 foot at 7 seconds. Tidal information, at the mouth of the Mobile River on Wednesday, high tide at 4:52 a.m. Low tide at 4:30 p.m. At the mouth of the Mobile River on Thursday, high tide at 5:31 a.m. Low tide at 6:30 p.m. at Pensacola Bay on Wednesday, high tide at 4:01 a.m. Low tide at 3:56 p.m. At Pensacola Bay on Thursday, high tide at 4:50 a.m. Low tide at 5:05 p.m. At the East Pass in Destin on Wednesday, high tide at 3:28 a.m. Low tide at 3:22 p.m. At the East Pass in Destin on Thursday, high tide at 4:17 a.m. Low tide at 4:31 p.m. The following marine observations were made as of 6 a.m. Mobile Bay Coast Guard Station. Winds were west at 6 knots. Sea temperature 89 degrees. Air temperature 82 degrees. Weeks Bay, southwest winds at 2 knots. Air temperature was 85 degrees. Pensacola Bay. Sea temperature 89 degrees. Air temperature 79 degrees. The report from the east end of Dauphin Island was not available. Graham Bay, west winds at 11 knots. Air temperature was 84 degrees. And Pettiboy Island, west winds at 12 knots. Air temperature was 84 degrees. 12 miles south of Orange Beach, winds were west at 12 knots. Air temperature was 86 degrees. Gulf water temperature 88 degrees. Wave height 2 feet, with a period of 3 seconds. 100 miles south of Destin. Winds were west at 14 knots. Air temperature 87 degrees. Wave height 3 feet. Wave period 6 seconds. The following weather reports were made at 6 a.m. Pensacola International Airport, skies were partly cloudy. The temperature was 76 degrees, the dew point was 74, and the relative humidity was 93%. The wind was calm. The pressure was 29.99 inches and rising. Pensacola Naval Air Station, skies were mostly cloudy. The temperature was 77 degrees, the dew point was 76, and the relative humidity was 96%. The wind was northeast at 3 miles an hour. The pressure was 29.99 inches and rising. Here's your National Weather Service forecast. Today, mostly sunny. A slight chance of showers and thunderstorms this morning, then a chance of showers and thunderstorms this afternoon. Highs in the mid-90s. West winds around 5 miles per hour. Chance of rain 50%. Heat index values up to 109. Tonight, mostly cloudy with a slight chance of showers and thunderstorms in the evening, then partly cloudy after midnight. Humid with lows in the upper 70s. West winds around 5 miles per hour. Chance of rain 20%. Thursday, mostly sunny. A chance of showers and thunderstorms in the afternoon. Humid with highs in the upper 90s. West winds around 5 miles per hour. Chance of rain 40%. Heat index values up to 111. Thursday night, partly cloudy. Humid with lows in the mid-70s. West winds around 5 miles per hour. Friday, mostly sunny. A slight chance of showers and thunderstorms in the morning, then showers and thunderstorms likely in the afternoon. Humid with highs in the mid-90s. West winds around 5 miles per hour. Chance of rain 60%. Heat index values up to 111. Friday night, partly cloudy. A slight chance of showers and thunderstorms in the evening. Lows in the mid-70s. Chance of rain 20%. Saturday, mostly sunny. A slight chance of showers and thunderstorms in the morning, then a chance of showers and thunderstorms in the afternoon. Highs in the mid-90s. Chance of rain 30%. Heat index values up to 110. Saturday night, mostly clear. Lows in the mid-70s. 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A heat advisory is in effect for the following areas in Alabama: Baldwin Central, Baldwin Coastal, Baldwin Inland, Butler, Clark, Conecuh, Covington, Crenshaw, Escambia, Mobile Central, Mobile 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Inland, Okaloosa Coastal, Okaloosa Inland, Santa Rosa Coastal, and Santa Rosa Inland. Heat advisory remains in effect from 11 a.m. this morning to 8 p.m. Central Daylight Time this evening. What? Heat index values up to 111 expected. Where? Portions of south central and southwest Alabama, northwest Florida, and southeast Mississippi. When? From 11 a.m. this morning to 8 p.m. Central Daylight Time this evening. Impacts: hot temperatures and high humidity may cause heat illnesses. Drink plenty of fluids, stay in an air-conditioned room, stay out of the sun, and check up on relatives and neighbors. Take extra precautions when outside. Wear lightweight and loose-fitting clothing. Try to limit strenuous activities to early morning or evening. 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To reduce risk during outdoor work, the Occupational Safety and Health Administration recommends scheduling frequent rest breaks in shaded or air-conditioned environments. Anyone overcome by heat should be moved to a cool and shaded location. Heat stroke is an emergency. Call 911. Here's your marine forecast. On the weather map, a light to occasionally moderate westerly flow pattern persists across the marine waters this week. Isolated to potentially scattered showers and storms can be expected each morning with locally higher seas and winds near storms. On Perdido Bay, Pensacola Bay including Santa Rosa Sound, and Choctawhatchee Bay. For today, west winds 5 to 10 knots, becoming southwest late. Waves 1 foot or less. Light chop. A chance of showers and thunderstorms late this morning and afternoon. For tonight, west winds 5 to 10 knots. Waves 1 foot or less. Light chop. For Thursday, northwest winds around 5 knots, becoming southwest 10 to 15 knots with gusts up to 20 knots in the afternoon. Waves 1 foot or less. A moderate chop. A chance of showers and thunderstorms in the afternoon. And for Thursday night, west winds 5 to 10 knots. Waves 1 foot or less. Light chop. On Perdido Bay, Pensacola Bay including Santa Rosa Sound, and Choctawhatchee Bay. For today, west winds 5 to 10 knots, becoming around 10 knots late. Waves 1 foot or less. Light chop. A slight chance of showers and thunderstorms late this morning. A chance of showers and thunderstorms this afternoon. For tonight, west winds 5 to 10 knots. Waves 1 foot or less. Light chop. For Thursday, northwest winds around 5 knots, becoming southwest in the afternoon. Waves 1 foot or less. Light chop. A slight chance of showers and thunderstorms in the morning, then a chance of showers and thunderstorms in the afternoon. And for Thursday night, west winds 5 to 10 knots. Waves 1 foot or less. Light chop. A slight chance of showers and thunderstorms in the evening. From the Okaloosa-Walton County line to Pascagoula, and out 20 nautical miles. For today, west winds 10 to 15 knots. Seas around 2 feet. Wave detail, southwest 2 feet at 5 seconds. A slight chance of showers and thunderstorms early this morning, then a chance of showers and thunderstorms late this morning and afternoon. For tonight, west winds around 10 knots. Seas around 2 feet. Wave detail, southwest 2 feet at 4 seconds and south 1 foot at 7 seconds. For Thursday, northwest winds 5 to 10 knots, becoming west 10 to 15 knots with gusts up to 20 knots in the afternoon. Seas around 2 feet. Wave detail, southwest 2 feet at 5 seconds. A slight chance of showers and thunderstorms. And for Thursday night, west winds 10 to 15 knots. Seas around 2 feet. Wave detail, southwest 2 feet at 4 seconds and south 1 foot at 7 seconds. From the Okaloosa-Walton County line to Pascagoula, from 20 to 60 nautical miles offshore. For today, west winds 10 to 15 knots. Seas around 2 feet. Wave detail, west 2 feet at 4 seconds and south 1 foot at 7 seconds. A chance of showers and thunderstorms. For tonight, west winds 10 to 15 knots. Seas around 2 feet. Wave detail, west 2 feet at 4 seconds and south 1 foot at 7 seconds. For Thursday, west winds 10 to 15 knots, diminishing to 5 to 10 knots in the afternoon. Seas around 2 feet. Wave detail, west 2 feet at 4 seconds and south 1 foot at 7 seconds. A chance of showers and thunderstorms in the morning. And for Thursday night, west winds around 10 knots. Seas around 2 feet. Wave detail, west 2 feet at 4 seconds and south 1 foot at 7 seconds. Tidal information, at the mouth of the Mobile River on Wednesday, high tide at 4:52 a.m. Low tide at 4:30 p.m. At the mouth of the Mobile River on Thursday, high tide at 5:31 a.m. Low tide at 6:30 p.m. At Pensacola Bay on Wednesday, high tide at 4:01 a.m. Low tide at 3:56 p.m. At Pensacola Bay on Thursday, high tide at 4:50 a.m. Low tide at 5:05 p.m. At the East Pass in Destin on Wednesday, high tide at 3:28 a.m. Low tide at 3:22 p.m. At the East Pass in Destin on Thursday, high tide at 4:17 a.m. Low tide at 4:31 p.m. The following marine observations were made as of 7 a.m. Mobile Bay Coast Guard Station. Winds were northwest at 7 knots. Sea temperature 89 degrees. Air temperature 82 degrees. Weeks Bay, west winds at 2 knots. Air temperature was 84 degrees. Pensacola Bay. Sea temperature 89 degrees. Air temperature 80 degrees. The report from the east end of Dauphin Island was not available. Graham Bay, west winds at 5 knots. Air temperature was 83 degrees. And Pettiboy Island, west winds at 13 knots. Air temperature was 84 degrees. 12 miles south of Orange Beach, winds were west at 14 knots. Air temperature was 86 degrees. Gulf water temperature 88 degrees. Wave height 2 feet, with a period of 4 seconds. 100 miles south of Destin. Winds were west at 14 knots. Air temperature 86 degrees. The following weather reports were made at 7 a.m. Pensacola International Airport, skies were partly cloudy. The temperature was 77 degrees, the dew point was 75, and the relative humidity was 93%. The wind was west at 3 miles an hour. The pressure was 30.00 inches and rising. Pensacola Naval Air Station, skies were mostly cloudy. The temperature was 77 degrees, the dew point was 76, and the relative humidity was 96%. The wind was calm. The pressure was 30.00 inches and rising. Here's your National Weather Service forecast. Today, mostly sunny. A slight chance of showers and thunderstorms this morning, then a chance of showers and thunderstorms this afternoon. Highs in the mid-90s. West winds around 5 miles per hour. Chance of rain 50%. Heat index values up to 109. Tonight, mostly cloudy with a slight chance of showers and thunderstorms in the evening, then partly cloudy after midnight. Humid with lows in the upper 70s. West winds around 5 miles per hour. Chance of rain 20%. Thursday, mostly sunny. A chance of showers and thunderstorms in the afternoon. Humid with highs in the upper 90s. West winds around 5 miles per hour. Chance of rain 40%. Heat index values up to 111. Thursday night, partly cloudy. Humid with lows in the mid-70s. West winds around 5 miles per hour. Friday, mostly sunny. A slight chance of showers and thunderstorms in the morning, then showers and thunderstorms likely in the afternoon. Humid with highs in the mid-90s. West winds around 5 miles per hour. Chance of rain 60%. Heat index values up to 111. Friday night, partly cloudy. a slight chance of showers and thunderstorms in the evening. Lows in the mid-70s. Chance of rain 20%. Saturday, mostly sunny. A slight chance of showers and thunderstorms in the morning, then a chance of showers and thunderstorms in the afternoon. Highs in the mid-90s. Chance of rain 30%. Heat index values up to 110. Saturday night, mostly clear. Lows in the mid-70s. 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The current time is 7:17 a.m. Central Daylight Time. A heat advisory is in effect for the following areas in Alabama: Baldwin Central, Baldwin Coastal, Baldwin Inland, Butler, Clark, Conecuh, Covington, Crenshaw, Escambia, Mobile Central, Mobile 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Inland, Okaloosa Coastal, Okaloosa Inland, Santa Rosa Coastal and Santa Rosa Inland. Heat advisory remains in effect from 11 a.m. this morning to 8 p.m. Central Daylight Time this evening. What? Heat index values up to 111 expected. Where? Portions of South Central and Southwest Alabama, Northwest Florida, and Southeast Mississippi. When? From 11 a.m. this morning to 8 p.m. Central Daylight Time this evening. Impacts: hot temperatures and high humidity may cause heat illnesses. 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Take extra precautions when outside. 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Anyone overcome by heat should be moved to a cool and shaded location. Heat stroke is an emergency. Call 911. Here's your marine forecast. On the weather map, a light to occasionally moderate westerly flow pattern persists across the marine waters this week. Isolated to potentially scattered showers and storms can be expected each morning with locally higher seas and winds near storms. On Perdido Bay, Pensacola Bay including Santa Rosa Sound, and Choctawhatchee Bay. For today, west winds 5 to 10 knots, becoming southwest late. Waves 1 foot or less. Light chop. A chance of showers and thunderstorms late this morning and afternoon. For tonight, west winds 5 to 10 knots. Waves 1 foot or less. Light chop. For Thursday, northwest winds around 5 knots, becoming southwest 10 to 15 knots with gusts up to 20 knots in the afternoon. Waves 1 foot or less. A moderate chop. A chance of showers and thunderstorms in the afternoon. And for Thursday night, west winds 5 to 10 knots. Waves 1 foot or less. Light chop. On Perdido Bay, Pensacola Bay including Santa Rosa Sound, and Choctawhatchee Bay. For today, west winds 5 to 10 knots, becoming around 10 knots late. Waves 1 foot or less. Light chop. A slight chance of showers and thunderstorms late this morning. A chance of showers and thunderstorms this afternoon. For tonight, west winds 5 to 10 knots. Waves 1 foot or less. Light chop. For Thursday, northwest winds around 5 knots, becoming southwest in the afternoon. Waves 1 foot or less. Light chop. A slight chance of showers and thunderstorms in the morning, then a chance of showers and thunderstorms in the afternoon. And for Thursday night, west winds 5 to 10 knots. Waves 1 foot or less. Light chop. A slight chance of showers and thunderstorms in the evening. From the Okaloosa-Walton County line to Pascagoula, and out 20 nautical miles. For today, West winds 10 to 15 knots. Seas around 2 feet. Wave detail, southwest 2 feet at 5 seconds. A slight chance of showers and thunderstorms early this morning, then a chance of showers and thunderstorms late this morning and afternoon. For tonight, west winds around 10 knots. Seas around 2 feet. Wave detail, southwest 2 feet at 4 seconds and south 1 foot at 7 seconds. For Thursday, northwest winds 5 to 10 knots, becoming west 10 to 15 knots with gusts up to 20 knots in the afternoon. Seas around 2 feet. Wave detail, southwest 2 feet at 5 seconds. A slight chance of showers and thunderstorms. And for Thursday night, west winds 10 to 15 knots. Seas around 2 feet. Wave detail, southwest 2 feet at 4 seconds and south 1 foot at 7 seconds. From the Okaloosa-Walton County line to Pascagoula, from 20 to 60 nautical miles offshore. For today, west winds 10 to 15 knots. Seas around 2 feet. Wave detail, west 2 feet at 4 seconds and south 1 foot at 7 seconds. A chance of showers and thunderstorms. For tonight, west winds 10 to 15 knots. Seas around 2 feet. Wave detail, west 2 feet at 4 seconds and south 1 foot at 7 seconds. For Thursday, west winds 10 to 15 knots, diminishing to 5 to 10 knots in the afternoon. Seas around 2 feet. Wave detail, west 2 feet at 4 seconds and south 1 foot at 7 seconds. A chance of showers and thunderstorms in the morning. And for Thursday night, west winds around 10 knots. Seas around 2 feet. Wave detail, west 2 feet at 4 seconds and south 1 foot at 7 seconds. Tidal information, at the mouth of the Mobile River on Wednesday, high tide at 4:52 a.m. Low tide at 4:30 p.m. At the mouth of the Mobile River on Thursday, high tide at 5:31 a.m. Low tide at 6:30 p.m. At Pensacola Bay on Wednesday, high tide at 4:01 a.m. Low tide at 3:56 p.m. At Pensacola Bay on Thursday, high tide at 4:50 a.m. Low tide at 5:05 p.m. At the East Pass in Destin on Wednesday, high tide at 3:28 a.m. Low tide at 3:22 p.m. At the East Pass in Destin on Thursday, high tide at 4:17 a.m. Low tide at 4:31 p.m. The following marine observations were made as of 7 a.m. Mobile Bay Coast Guard Station. Winds were northwest at 7 knots. Sea temperature 89 degrees. Air temperature 82 degrees. Weeks Bay, west winds at 2 knots. Air temperature was 84 degrees. Pensacola Bay. Sea temperature 89 degrees. Air temperature 80 degrees. The report from the east end of Dauphin Island was not available. Graham Bay, west winds at 5 knots. Air temperature was 83 degrees. And Pettiboy Island, west winds at 13 knots. Air temperature was 84 degrees. 12 miles south of Orange Beach, winds were west at 14 knots. Air temperature was 86 degrees. Gulf water temperature 88 degrees. Wave heights 2 feet, with a period of 4 seconds. 100 miles south of Destin. Winds were west at 14 knots. Air temperature 86 degrees. The following weather reports were made at 7 a.m. Pensacola International Airport, skies were partly cloudy. The temperature was 77 degrees, the dew point was 75, and the relative humidity was 93%. The wind was west at 3 miles an hour. The pressure was 30.00 inches and rising. Pensacola Naval Air Station, skies were mostly cloudy. The temperature was 77 degrees, the dew point was 76, and the relative humidity was 96%. The wind was calm. The pressure was 30.00 inches and rising. Here's your National Weather Service forecast. Today, mostly sunny. A slight chance of showers and thunderstorms this morning, then a chance of showers and thunderstorms this afternoon. Highs in the mid-90s. West winds around 5 miles per hour. Chance of rain 50%. Heat index values up to 109. Tonight, mostly cloudy with a slight chance of showers and thunderstorms in the evening, then partly cloudy after midnight. Humid with lows in the upper 70s. West winds around 5 miles per hour. Chance of rain 20%. Thursday, mostly sunny. A chance of showers and thunderstorms in the afternoon. Humid with highs in the upper 90s. West winds around 5 miles per hour. Chance of rain 40%. Heat index values up to 111. Thursday night, partly cloudy. Humid with lows in the mid-70s. West winds around 5 miles per hour. Friday, mostly sunny. A slight chance of showers and thunderstorms in the morning, then showers and thunderstorms likely in the afternoon. Humid with highs in the mid-90s. West winds around 5 miles per hour. Chance of rain 60%. Heat index values up to 111. Friday night, partly cloudy. A slight chance of showers and thunderstorms in the evening. Lows in the mid-70s. Chance of rain 20%. Saturday, mostly sunny. A slight chance of showers and thunderstorms in the morning, then a chance of showers and thunderstorms in the afternoon. Highs in the mid-90s. Chance of rain 30%. Heat index values up to 110. Saturday night, mostly clear. Lows in the mid-70s. 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The current time is 7:28 a.m. Central Daylight Time. A heat advisory is in effect for the following areas in Alabama: Baldwin Central, Baldwin Coastal, Baldwin Inland, Butler, Clark, Conecuh, Covington, Crenshaw, Escambia, Mobile Central, Mobile 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Inland, Okaloosa Coastal, Okaloosa Inland, Santa Rosa Coastal and Santa Rosa Inland. Heat advisory remains in effect from 11 a.m. this morning to 8 p.m. Central Daylight Time this evening. What? Heat index values up to 111 expected. Where? Portions of South Central and Southwest Alabama, Northwest Florida, and Southeast Mississippi. When? From 11 a.m. this morning to 8 p.m. Central Daylight Time this evening. Impacts: hot temperatures and high humidity may cause heat illnesses. 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Take extra precautions when outside. 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Anyone overcome by heat should be moved to a cool and shaded location. Heat stroke is an emergency. Call 911. Here's your marine forecast. On the weather map, a light to occasionally moderate westerly flow pattern persists across the marine waters this week. Isolated to potentially scattered showers and storms can be expected each morning with locally higher seas and winds near storms. On Perdido Bay, Pensacola Bay including Santa Rosa Sound, and Choctawhatchee Bay. For today, west winds 5 to 10 knots, becoming southwest late. Waves 1 foot or less. Light chop. A chance of showers and thunderstorms late this morning and afternoon. For tonight, west winds 5 to 10 knots. Waves 1 foot or less. Light chop. For Thursday, northwest winds around 5 knots, becoming southwest 10 to 15 knots with gusts up to 20 knots in the afternoon. Waves 1 foot or less. A moderate chop. A chance of showers and thunderstorms in the afternoon. And for Thursday night, west winds 5 to 10 knots. Waves 1 foot or less. Light chop. On Perdido Bay, Pensacola Bay including Santa Rosa Sound, and Choctawhatchee Bay. For today, west winds 5 to 10 knots, becoming around 10 knots late. Waves 1 foot or less. Light chop. A slight chance of showers and thunderstorms late this morning. A chance of showers and thunderstorms this afternoon. For tonight, west winds 5 to 10 knots. Waves 1 foot or less. Light chop. For Thursday, northwest winds around 5 knots, becoming southwest in the afternoon. Waves 1 foot or less. Light chop. A slight chance of showers and thunderstorms in the morning, then a chance of showers and thunderstorms in the afternoon. And for Thursday night, west winds 5 to 10 knots. Waves 1 foot or less. Light chop. A slight chance of showers and thunderstorms in the evening. From the Okaloosa-Walton County line to Pascagoula, and out 20 nautical miles. For today, west winds 10 to 15 knots. Seas around 2 feet. Wave detail, southwest 2 feet at 5 seconds. A slight chance of showers and thunderstorms early this morning, then a chance of showers and thunderstorms late this morning and afternoon. For tonight, west winds around 10 knots. Seas around 2 feet. Wave detail, southwest 2 feet at 4 seconds and south 1 foot at 7 seconds. For Thursday, northwest winds 5 to 10 knots, becoming west 10 to 15 knots with gusts up to 20 knots in the afternoon. Seas around 2 feet. Wave detail, southwest 2 feet at 5 seconds. A slight chance of showers and thunderstorms. And for Thursday night, west winds 10 to 15 knots. Seas around 2 feet. Wave detail, southwest 2 feet at 4 seconds and south 1 foot at 7 seconds. From the Okaloosa-Walton County line to Pascagoula, from 20 to 60 nautical miles offshore. For today, west winds 10 to 15 knots. Seas around 2 feet. Wave detail, west 2 feet at 4 seconds and south 1 foot at 7 seconds. A chance of showers and thunderstorms. For tonight, west winds 10 to 15 knots. Seas around 2 feet. Wave detail, west 2 feet at 4 seconds and south 1 foot at 7 seconds. For Thursday, west winds 10 to 15 knots, diminishing to 5 to 10 knots in the afternoon. Seas around 2 feet. Wave detail, west 2 feet at 4 seconds and south 1 foot at 7 seconds. A chance of showers and thunderstorms in the morning. And for Thursday night, west winds around 10 knots. Seas around 2 feet. Wave detail, west 2 feet at 4 seconds and south 1 foot at 7 seconds. Tidal information, at the mouth of the Mobile River on Wednesday, high tide at 4:52 a.m. Low tide at 4:30 p.m. At the mouth of the Mobile River on Thursday, high tide at 5:31 a.m. Low tide at 6:30 p.m. At Pensacola Bay on Wednesday, high tide at 4:01 a.m. Low tide at 3:56 p.m. At Pensacola Bay on Thursday, high tide at 4:50 a.m. Low tide at 5:05 p.m. At the East Pass in Destin on Wednesday, high tide at 3:28 a.m. Low tide at 3:22 p.m. At the East Pass in Destin on Thursday, high tide at 4:17 a.m. Low tide at 4:31 p.m. The following marine observations were made as of 7 a.m. Mobile Bay Coast Guard Station. Winds were northwest at 7 knots. Sea temperature 89 degrees. Air temperature 82 degrees. Weeks Bay, west winds at 2 knots. Air temperature was 84 degrees. Pensacola Bay. Sea temperature 89 degrees. Air temperature 80 degrees. The report from the east end of Dauphin Island was not available. Graham Bay, west winds at 5 knots. Air temperature was 83 degrees. And Pettiboy Island, west winds at 13 knots. Air temperature was 84 degrees. 12 miles south of Orange Beach, winds were west at 14 knots. Air temperature was 86 degrees. Gulf water temperature 88 degrees. Wave height 2 feet, with a period of 4 seconds. 100 miles south of Destin. Winds were west at 14 knots. air temperature 86 degrees. The following weather reports were made at 7 a.m. Pensacola International Airport, skies were partly cloudy. The temperature was 77 degrees, the dew point was 75, and the relative humidity was 93%. The wind was west at 3 miles an hour. The pressure was 30.00 inches and rising. Pensacola Naval Air Station, skies were mostly cloudy. The temperature was 77 degrees, the dew point was 76, and the relative humidity was 96%. The wind was calm. The pressure was 30.00 inches and rising. Here's your National Weather Service forecast. Today, mostly sunny. A slight chance of showers and thunderstorms this morning, then a chance of showers and thunderstorms this afternoon. Highs in the mid-90s. West winds around 5 miles per hour. Chance of rain 50%. Heat index values up to 109. Tonight, mostly cloudy with a slight chance of showers and thunderstorms in the evening, then partly cloudy after midnight. Humid with lows in the upper 70s. West winds around 5 miles per hour. Chance of rain 20%. Thursday, mostly sunny. A chance of showers and thunderstorms in the afternoon. Humid with highs in the upper 90s. West winds around 5 miles per hour. Chance of rain 40%. Heat index values up to 111. Thursday night, partly cloudy. Humid with lows in the mid-70s. West winds around 5 miles per hour. Friday, mostly sunny. A slight chance of showers and thunderstorms in the morning, then showers and thunderstorms likely in the afternoon. Humid with highs in the mid-90s. West winds around 5 miles per hour. Chance of rain 60%. Heat index values up to 111. Friday night, partly cloudy. A slight chance of showers and thunderstorms in the evening. Lows in the mid-70s. Chance of rain 20%. Saturday, mostly sunny. A slight chance of showers and thunderstorms in the morning, then a chance of showers and thunderstorms in the afternoon. Highs in the mid-90s. Chance of rain 30%. Heat index values up to 110. Saturday night, mostly clear. Lows in the mid-70s. 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The current time is 7:39 a.m. Central Daylight Time. A heat advisory is in effect for the following areas in Alabama: Baldwin Central, Baldwin Coastal, Baldwin Inland, Butler, Clark, Conecuh, Covington, Crenshaw, Escambia, Mobile Central, Mobile 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Inland, Okaloosa Coastal, Okaloosa Inland, Santa Rosa Coastal, and Santa Rosa Inland. Heat advisory remains in effect from 11 a.m. this morning to 8 p.m. Central Daylight Time this evening. What? Heat index values up to 111 expected. Where? Portions of South Central and Southwest Alabama, Northwest Florida, and Southeast Mississippi. When? From 11 a.m. this morning to 8 p.m. Central Daylight Time this evening. Impacts: hot temperatures and high humidity may cause heat illnesses. Drink plenty of fluids, stay in an air-conditioned room, stay out of the sun, and check up on relatives and neighbors. Take extra precautions when outside. Wear lightweight and loose-fitting clothing. Try to limit strenuous activities to early morning or evening. 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To reduce risk during outdoor work, the Occupational Safety and Health Administration recommends scheduling frequent rest breaks in shaded or air-conditioned environments. Anyone overcome by heat should be moved to a cool and shaded location. Heat stroke is an emergency. Call 911. Here's your marine forecast. On the weather map, a light to occasionally moderate westerly flow pattern persists across the marine waters this week. Isolated to potentially scattered showers and storms can be expected each morning, with locally higher seas and winds near storms. On Perdido Bay, Pensacola Bay, including Santa Rosa Sound and Choctaw Hatchie Bay. For today, west winds 5 to 10 knots, becoming southwest late. Waves 1 foot or less.

on Perdido Bay, Pensacola Bay, including Santa Rosa Sound, and Choctawhatchee Bay. For today, west winds 5 to 10 knots, becoming around 10 knots late. Waves 1 foot or less. Light chop. A slight chance of showers and thunderstorms late this morning. A chance of showers and thunderstorms this afternoon. For tonight, west winds 5 to 10 knots. Waves 1 foot or less. Light chop. For Thursday, northwest winds around 5 knots, becoming southwest in the afternoon. Waves 1 foot or less. Light chop. A slight chance of showers and thunderstorms in the morning, then a chance of showers and thunderstorms in the afternoon. And for Thursday night, west winds 5 to 10 knots. Waves 1 foot or less. Light chop. A slight chance of showers and thunderstorms in the evening. From the Okaloosa-Walton County line to Pascagoula, and out 20 nautical miles. For today, west winds 10 to 15 knots. Seas around 2 feet. Wave detail, southwest 2 feet at 5 seconds. A slight chance of showers and thunderstorms early this morning, then a chance of showers and thunderstorms late this morning and afternoon. For tonight, west winds around 10 knots. Seas around 2 feet. Wave detail, southwest 2 feet at 4 seconds and south 1 foot at 7 seconds. For Thursday, northwest winds 5 to 10 knots, becoming west 10 to 15 knots with gusts up to 20 knots in the afternoon. Seas around 2 feet. Wave detail, southwest 2 feet at 5 seconds. A slight chance of showers and thunderstorms. And for Thursday night, west winds 10 to 15 knots. Seas around 2 feet. Wave detail, southwest 2 feet at 4 seconds and south 1 foot at 7 seconds. From the Okaloosa-Walton County line to Pascagoula, from 20 to 60 nautical miles offshore. For today, west winds 10 to 15 knots. Seas around 2 feet. Wave detail, west 2 feet at 4 seconds and south 1 foot at 7 seconds. A chance of showers and thunderstorms. For tonight, west winds 10 to 15 knots. Seas around 2 feet. Wave detail, west 2 feet at 4 seconds and south 1 foot at 7 seconds. For Thursday, west winds 10 to 15 knots, diminishing to 5 to 10 knots in the afternoon. Seas around 2 feet. Wave detail, west 2 feet at 4 seconds and south 1 foot at 7 seconds. A chance of showers and thunderstorms in the morning. And for Thursday night, west winds around 10 knots. Seas around 2 feet. Wave detail, west 2 feet at 4 seconds and south 1 foot at 7 seconds. Tidal information, at the mouth of the Mobile River on Wednesday, high tide at 4:52 a.m. Low tide at 4:30 p.m. At the mouth of the Mobile River on Thursday, high tide at 5:31 a.m. Low tide at 6:30 p.m. At Pensacola Bay on Wednesday, high tide at 4:01 a.m. Low tide at 3:56 p.m. At Pensacola Bay on Thursday, high tide at 4:50 a.m. Low tide at 5:05 p.m. At the East Pass in Destin on Wednesday, high tide at 3:28 a.m. Low tide at 3:22 p.m. At the East Pass in Destin on Thursday, high tide at 4:17 a.m. Low tide at 4:31 p.m. The following marine observations were made as of 7 a.m. Mobile Bay Coast Guard Station. Winds were northwest at 7 knots. Sea temperature 89 degrees. Air temperature 82 degrees. Weeks Bay, west winds at 2 knots. Air temperature was 84 degrees. Pensacola Bay. Sea temperature 89 degrees. Air temperature 80 degrees. The report from the east end of Dauphin Island was not available. Graham Bay, west winds at 5 knots. Air temperature was 83 degrees. And Pettiboy Island, west winds at 13 knots. Air temperature was 84 degrees. 12 miles south of Orange Beach, winds were west at 14 knots. Air temperature was 86 degrees. Gulf water temperature 88 degrees. Wave height.

0: 2 feet, with a period of 4 seconds. 100 miles south of Destin. Winds were west at 14 knots. Air temperature 86 degrees. This is NOAA Weather Radio Station KEC 86, from Pensacola, Florida. We broadcast on a frequency of 162.40 MHz, from the Mobile Pensacola National Weather Service. The following weather reports were made at 7 a.m. Pensacola International Airport, skies were partly cloudy. The temperature was 77 degrees, the dew point was 75, and the relative humidity was 93%. The wind was west at 3 miles an hour. The pressure was 30.00 inches and rising. Pensacola Naval Air Station, skies were mostly cloudy. The temperature was 77 degrees, the dew point was 76, and the relative humidity was 96%. The wind was calm. The pressure was 30.00 inches and rising. Here's your National Weather Service forecast. Today, mostly sunny. A slight chance of showers and thunderstorms this morning, then a chance of showers and thunderstorms this afternoon. Highs in the mid-90s. West winds around 5 miles per hour. Chance of rain 50%. Heat index values up to 109. Tonight, mostly cloudy with a slight chance of showers and thunderstorms in the evening, then partly cloudy after midnight. Humid with lows in the upper 70s. West winds around 5 miles per hour. Chance of rain 20%. Thursday, mostly sunny. A chance of showers and thunderstorms in the afternoon. Humid with highs in the upper 90s. West winds around 5 miles per hour. Chance of rain 40%. Heat index values up to 111. Thursday night, partly cloudy. Humid with lows in the mid-70s. West winds around 5 miles per hour. Friday, mostly sunny. A slight chance of showers and thunderstorms in the morning, then showers and thunderstorms likely in the afternoon. Humid with highs in the mid-90s. West winds around 5 miles per hour. Chance of rain 60%. Heat index values up to 111. Friday night, partly cloudy. A slight chance of showers and thunderstorms in the evening. Lows in the mid-70s. Chance of rain 20%. Saturday, mostly sunny. A slight chance of showers and thunderstorms in the morning, then a chance of showers and thunderstorms in the afternoon. Highs in the mid-90s. Chance of rain 30%. Heat index values up to 110. Saturday night, mostly clear. Lows in the mid-70s. 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The current time is 7:50 a.m. Central Daylight Time. A heat advisory is in effect for the following areas in Alabama: Baldwin Central, Baldwin Coastal, Baldwin Inland, Butler, Clark, Conecuh, Covington, Crenshaw, Escambia, Mobile Central, Mobile 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Inland, Okaloosa Coastal, Okaloosa Inland, Santa Rosa Coastal, and Santa Rosa Inland. Heat advisory remains in effect from 11 a.m. this morning to 8 p.m. Central Daylight Time this evening. What? Heat index values up to 111 expected. Where? Portions of South Central and Southwest Alabama, Northwest Florida, and Southeast Mississippi. When? From 11 a.m. this morning to 8 p.m. Central Daylight Time this evening. Impacts: hot temperatures and high humidity may cause heat illnesses. 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Take extra precaution when outside. Wear lightweight and loose-fitting clothing. Try to limit strenuous activities to early morning or evening. 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To reduce risk during outdoor work, the Occupational Safety and Health Administration recommends scheduling frequent rest breaks in shaded or air-conditioned environments. Anyone overcome by heat should be moved to a cool and shaded location. Heat stroke is an emergency. call 911. Here's your marine forecast. On the weather map, a light to occasionally moderate westerly flow pattern persists across the marine waters this week. Isolated to potentially scattered showers and storms can be expected each morning with locally higher seas and winds near storms. On Perdido Bay, Pensacola Bay including Santa Rosa Sound, and Choctawhatchee Bay. For today, west winds 5 to 10 knots, becoming southwest late. Waves 1 foot or less. Light chop. A chance of showers and thunderstorms late this morning and afternoon. For tonight, west winds 5 to 10 knots. Waves 1 foot or less. Light chop. For Thursday, northwest winds around 5 knots, becoming southwest 10 to 15 knots with gusts up to 20 knots in the afternoon. Waves 1 foot or less. A moderate chop. A chance of showers and thunderstorms in the afternoon. And for Thursday night, west winds 5 to 10 knots. Waves 1 foot or less. Light chop. On Perdido Bay, Pensacola Bay including Santa Rosa Sound, and Choctawhatchee Bay. For today, west winds 5 to 10 knots, becoming around 10 knots late. Waves 1 foot or less. Light chop. A slight chance of showers and thunderstorms late this morning. A chance of showers and thunderstorms this afternoon. For tonight, west winds 5 to 10 knots. Waves 1 foot or less. Light chop. For Thursday, northwest winds around 5 knots, becoming southwest in the afternoon. Waves 1 foot or less. Light chop. A slight chance of showers and thunderstorms in the morning, then a chance of showers and thunderstorms in the afternoon. And for Thursday night, west winds 5 to 10 knots. Waves 1 foot or less. Light chop. A slight chance of showers and thunderstorms in the evening. From the Okaloosa-Walton County line to Pascagoula, and out 20 nautical miles. For today, west winds 10 to 15 knots. Seas around 2 feet. Wave detail, southwest 2 feet at 5 seconds. A slight chance of showers and thunderstorms early this morning, then a chance of showers and thunderstorms late this morning and afternoon. For tonight, west winds around 10 knots. Seas around 2 feet. Wave detail, southwest 2 feet at 4 seconds and south 1 foot at 7 seconds. For Thursday, northwest winds 5 to 10 knots, becoming west 10 to 15 knots with gusts up to 20 knots in the afternoon. Seas around 2 feet. Wave detail, southwest 2 feet at 5 seconds. A slight chance of showers and thunderstorms. And for Thursday night, west winds 10 to 15 knots. Seas around 2 feet. Wave detail, southwest 2 feet at 4 seconds and south 1 foot at 7 seconds. From the Okaloosa-Walton County line to Pascagoula, from 20 to 60 nautical miles offshore. For today, west winds 10 to 15 knots. Seas around 2 feet. Wave detail, west 2 feet at 4 seconds and south 1 foot at 7 seconds. A chance of showers and thunderstorms. For tonight, west winds 10 to 15 knots. Seas around 2 feet. Wave detail, west 2 feet at 4 seconds and south 1 foot at 7 seconds. For Thursday, west winds 10 to 15 knots, diminishing to 5 to 10 knots in the afternoon. Seas around 2 feet. Wave detail, west 2 feet at 4 seconds and south 1 foot at 7 seconds. A chance of showers and thunderstorms in the morning. And for Thursday night, west winds around 10 knots. Seas around 2 feet. Wave detail, west 2 feet at 4 seconds and south 1 foot at 7 seconds. Tidal information, at the mouth of the Mobile River on Wednesday, high tide at 4:52 a.m. Low tide at 4:30 p.m. At the mouth of the Mobile River on Thursday, high tide at 5:31 a.m. Low tide at 6:30 p.m. At Pensacola Bay on Wednesday, high tide at 4:01 a.m. Low tide at 3:56 p.m. At Pensacola Bay on Thursday, high tide at 4:50 a.m. Low tide at 5:05 p.m. At the East Pass in Destin on Wednesday, High tide at 3:28 a.m. Low tide at 3:22 p.m. At the East Pass in Destin on Thursday, high tide at 4:17 a.m. Low tide at 4:31 p.m. The following marine observations were made as of 7 a.m. Mobile Bay Coast Guard Station. Winds were northwest at 7 knots. Sea temperature 89 degrees. Air temperature 82 degrees. Weeks Bay, west winds at 2 knots. Air temperature was 84 degrees. Pensacola Bay. Sea temperature 89 degrees. Air temperature 80 degrees. The report from the east end of Dauphin Island was not available. Graham Bay, west winds at 5 knots. Air temperature was 83 degrees. And Pettiboy Island, west winds at 13 knots. Air temperature was 84 degrees. 12 miles south of Orange Beach, winds were west at 14 knots. Air temperature was 86 degrees. Gulf water temperature 88 degrees. Wave height 2 feet, with a period of 4 seconds. 100 miles south of Destin. Winds were west at 14 knots. Air temperature 86 degrees. The following weather reports were made at 7 a.m. Pensacola International Airport, skies were partly cloudy. The temperature was 77 degrees, the dew point was 75, and the relative humidity was 93%. The wind was west at 3 miles an hour. The pressure was 30.00 inches and rising. Pensacola Naval Air Station, skies were mostly cloudy. The temperature was 77 degrees, the dew point was 76, and the relative humidity was 96%. The wind was calm. The pressure was 30.00 inches and rising. Here's your National Weather Service forecast. Today, mostly sunny. A slight chance of showers and thunderstorms this morning, then a chance of showers and thunderstorms this afternoon. Highs in the mid-90s. West winds around 5 miles per hour. Chance of rain 50%. Heat index values up to 109.
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0: 20%. Thursday, mostly sunny. A chance of showers and thunderstorms in the afternoon. Humid with highs in the upper 90s. West winds around 5 miles per hour. Chance of rain 40%. Heat index values up to 111. Thursday night, partly cloudy. Humid with lows in the mid-70s. West winds around 5 miles per hour. Friday, mostly sunny. A slight chance of showers and thunderstorms in the morning, then showers and thunderstorms likely in the afternoon. Humid with highs in the mid-90s. West winds around 5 miles per hour. Chance of rain 60%. Heat index values up to 111. Friday night, partly cloudy. A slight chance of showers and thunderstorms in the evening. Lows in the mid-70s. Chance of rain 20%. Saturday, mostly sunny. A slight chance of showers and thunderstorms in the morning, then a chance of showers and thunderstorms in the afternoon. Highs in the mid-90s. Chance of rain 30%. Heat index values up to 110. Saturday night, mostly clear. Lows in the mid-70s. 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The current time is 8:01 a.m. Central Daylight Time. A heat advisory is in effect for the following areas in Alabama: Baldwin Central, Baldwin Coastal, Baldwin Inland, Butler, Clark, Conecuh, Covington, Crenshaw, Escambia, Mobile Central, Mobile 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Inland, Okaloosa Coastal, Okaloosa Inland, Santa Rosa Coastal and Santa Rosa Inland. Heat advisory remains in effect from 11 a.m. this morning to 8 p.m. Central Daylight Time this evening. What? heat index values up to 111 expected. Where? Portions of south central and southwest Alabama, northwest Florida, and southeast Mississippi. When? From 11 a.m. this morning to 8 p.m. Central Daylight Time this evening. Impacts: hot temperatures and high humidity may cause heat illnesses. 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Take extra precautions when outside. 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Anyone overcome by heat should be moved to a cool and shaded location. Heat stroke is an emergency. Call 911. Here's your marine forecast. On the weather map, a light to occasionally moderate westerly flow pattern persists across the marine waters this week. Isolated to potentially scattered showers and storms can be expected each morning with locally higher seas and winds near storms. On Perdido Bay, Pensacola Bay including Santa Rosa Sound, and Choctawhatchee Bay. For today, west winds 5 to 10 knots, becoming southwest late. Waves 1 foot or less. Light chop. A chance of showers and thunderstorms late this morning and afternoon. For tonight, west winds 5 to 10 knots. Waves 1 foot or less. Light chop. For Thursday, northwest winds around 5 knots, becoming southwest 10 to 15 knots with gusts up to 20 knots in the afternoon. Waves 1 foot or less. A moderate chop. A chance of showers and thunderstorms in the afternoon. And for Thursday night, west winds 5 to 10 knots. Waves 1 foot or less. Light chop. On Perdido Bay, Pensacola Bay including Santa Rosa Sound, and Choctawhatchee Bay. For today, west winds 5 to 10 knots, becoming around 10 knots late. Waves 1 foot or less. Light chop. A slight chance of showers and thunderstorms late this morning. A chance of showers and thunderstorms this afternoon. For tonight, west winds 5 to 10 knots. Waves 1 foot or less. Light chop. For Thursday, northwest winds around 5 knots, becoming southwest in the afternoon. Waves 1 foot or less. Light chop. A slight chance of showers and thunderstorms in the morning, then a chance of showers and thunderstorms in the afternoon. And for Thursday night, west winds 5 to 10 knots. Waves 1 foot or less. Light chop. A slight chance of showers and thunderstorms in the evening. From the Okaloosa-Walton County line to Pascagoula, and out 20 nautical miles. For today, west winds 10 to 15 knots. Seas around 2 feet. Wave detail, southwest 2 feet at 5 seconds. A slight chance of showers and thunderstorms early this morning, then a chance of showers and thunderstorms late this morning and afternoon. For tonight, west winds around 10 knots. Seas around 2 feet. Wave detail, southwest 2 feet at 4 seconds and south 1 foot at 7 seconds. For Thursday, northwest winds 5 to 10 knots, becoming west 10 to 15 knots with gusts up to 20 knots in the afternoon. Seas around 2 feet. Wave detail, southwest 2 feet at 5 seconds. A slight chance of showers and thunderstorms. And for Thursday night, west winds 10 to 15 knots. Seas around 2 feet. Wave detail, southwest 2 feet at 4 seconds and south 1 foot at 7 seconds. From the Okaloosa-Walton County line to Pascagoula, from 20 to 60 nautical miles offshore. For today, west winds 10 to 15 knots. Seas around 2 feet. Wave detail, west 2 feet at 4 seconds and south 1 foot at 7 seconds. A chance of showers and thunderstorms. For tonight, west winds 10 to 15 knots. Seas around 2 feet. Wave detail, west 2 feet at 4 seconds and south 1 foot at 7 seconds. For Thursday, west winds 10 to 15 knots, diminishing to 5 to 10 knots in the afternoon. seas around 2 feet. Wave detail, west 2 feet at 4 seconds and south 1 foot at 7 seconds. A chance of showers and thunderstorms in the morning. And for Thursday night, west winds around 10 knots. Seas around 2 feet. Wave detail, west 2 feet at 4 seconds and south 1 foot at 7 seconds. Tidal information, at the mouth of the Mobile River on Wednesday, high tide at 4:52 a.m. Low tide at 4:30 p.m. At the mouth of the Mobile River on Thursday, high tide at 5:31 a.m. Low tide at 6:30 p.m. At Pensacola Bay on Wednesday, high tide at 4:01 a.m. Low tide at 3:56 p.m. At Pensacola Bay on Thursday, high tide at 4:50 a.m. Low tide at 5:05 p.m. At the East Pass in Destin on Wednesday, high tide at 3:28 a.m. Low tide at 3:22 p.m. At the East Pass in Destin on Thursday, high tide at 4:17 a.m. Low tide at 4:31 p.m. The following marine observations were made as of 7 a.m. Mobile Bay Coast Guard Station. Winds were northwest at 7 knots. Sea temperature 89 degrees. Air temperature 82 degrees. Weeks Bay, west winds at 2 knots. Air temperature was 84 degrees. Pensacola Bay. Sea temperature 89 degrees. Air temperature 80 degrees. The report from the east end of Dauphin Island was not available. Graham Bay, west winds at 5 knots. Air temperature was 83 degrees. And Pettiboy Island, west winds at 13 knots. Air temperature was 84 degrees. 12 miles south of Orange Beach, winds were west at 14 knots. Air temperature was 86 degrees. Gulf water temperature 88 degrees. Wave height 2 feet, with a period of 4 seconds. 100 miles south of Destin. Winds were west at 14 knots. Air temperature 86 degrees. The following weather reports were made at 7 a.m. Pensacola International Airport, skies were partly cloudy. The temperature was 77 degrees, the dew point was 75, and the relative humidity was 93%. The wind was west at 3 miles an hour. The pressure was 30.00 inches and rising. Pensacola Naval Air Station, skies were mostly cloudy. The temperature was 77 degrees. The dew point was 76, and the relative humidity was 96%. The wind was calm. The pressure was 30.00 inches and rising. Here's your National Weather Service forecast. Today, mostly sunny. A slight chance of showers and thunderstorms this morning, then a chance of showers and thunderstorms this afternoon. Highs in the mid-90s. West winds around 5 miles per hour. Chance of rain 50%. Heat index values up to 109. Tonight, mostly cloudy with a slight chance of showers and thunderstorms in the evening, then partly cloudy after midnight. Humid with lows in the upper 70s. West winds around 5 miles per hour. Chance of rain 20%. Thursday, mostly sunny. A chance of showers and thunderstorms in the afternoon. Humid with highs in the upper 90s. West winds around 5 miles per hour. Chance of rain 40%. Heat index values up to 111. Thursday night, partly cloudy. Humid with lows in the mid-70s. West winds around 5 miles per hour. Friday, mostly sunny. A slight chance of showers and thunderstorms in the morning, then showers and thunderstorms likely in the afternoon. Humid with highs in the mid-90s. West winds around 5 miles per hour. Chance of rain 60%. Heat index values up to 111. Friday night, partly cloudy. A slight chance of showers and thunderstorms in the evening. Lows in the mid-70s. Chance of rain 20%. Saturday, mostly sunny. A slight chance of showers and thunderstorms in the morning, then a chance of showers and thunderstorms in the afternoon. Highs in the mid-90s. Chance of rain 30%. Heat index values up to 110. Saturday night, mostly clear. Lows in the mid-70s. 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The current time is 8:12 a.m. Central Daylight Time. A heat advisory is in effect for the following areas in Alabama: Baldwin Central, Baldwin Coastal, Baldwin Inland, Butler, Clark, Conecuh, Covington, Crenshaw, Escambia, Mobile Central, Mobile 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Inland, Okaloosa Coastal, Okaloosa Inland, Santa Rosa Coastal, and Santa Rosa Inland. Heat advisory remains in effect from 11 a.m. this morning to 8 p.m. Central Daylight Time this evening. What? Heat index values up to 111 expected. Where? Portions of South Central and Southwest Alabama, Northwest Florida, and Southeast Mississippi. When? From 11 a.m. this morning to 8 p.m. Central Daylight Time this evening. Impacts: hot temperatures and high humidity may cause heat illnesses. Drink plenty of fluids, stay in an air-conditioned room, stay out of the sun, and check up on relatives and neighbors. Take extra precautions when outside. 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Try to limit strenuous activities to early morning or evening. 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To reduce risk during outdoor work, the Occupational Safety and Health Administration recommends scheduling frequent rest breaks in shaded or air-conditioned environments. Anyone overcome by heat should be moved to a cool and shaded location. Heat stroke is an emergency. Call 911. Here's your marine forecast. On the weather map, a light to occasionally moderate westerly flow pattern persists across the marine waters this week. Isolated to potentially scattered showers and storms can be expected each morning with locally higher seas and winds near storms. On Perdido Bay, Pensacola Bay including Santa Rosa Sound, and Choctawhatchee Bay. For today, west winds 5 to 10 knots, becoming southwest late. Waves 1 foot or less. Light chop. A chance of showers and thunderstorms late this morning and afternoon. For tonight, west winds 5 to 10 knots. Waves 1 foot or less. Light chop. For Thursday, northwest winds around 5 knots, becoming southwest 10 to 15 knots with gusts up to 20 knots in the afternoon. Waves 1 foot or less. A moderate chop. A chance of showers and thunderstorms in the afternoon. And for Thursday night, west winds 5 to 10 knots. Waves 1 foot or less. Light chop. On Perdido Bay, Pensacola Bay including Santa Rosa Sound, and Choctawhatchee Bay. For today, west winds 5 to 10 knots, becoming around 10 knots late. Waves 1 foot or less. Light chop. A slight chance of showers and thunderstorms late this morning. A chance of showers and thunderstorms this afternoon. For tonight, west winds 5 to 10 knots. Waves 1 foot or less. Light chop. For Thursday, northwest winds around 5 knots, becoming southwest in the afternoon. Waves 1 foot or less. Light chop. A slight chance of showers and thunderstorms in the morning, then a chance of showers and thunderstorms in the afternoon. And for Thursday night, west winds 5 to 10 knots. Waves 1 foot or less. Light chop. A slight chance of showers and thunderstorms in the evening. From the Okaloosa-Walton County line to Pascagoula, and out 20 nautical miles. For today, west winds 10 to 15 knots. Seas around 2 feet. Wave detail, southwest 2 feet at 5 seconds. A slight chance of showers and thunderstorms early this morning, then a chance of showers and thunderstorms late this morning and afternoon. For tonight, west winds around 10 knots. Seas around 2 feet. Wave detail, southwest 2 feet at 4 seconds and south 1 foot at 7 seconds. For Thursday, northwest winds 5 to 10 knots, becoming west 10 to 15 knots with gusts up to 20 knots in the afternoon. Seas around 2 feet. Wave detail, southwest 2 feet at 5 seconds. A slight chance of showers and thunderstorms. And for Thursday night, west winds 10 to 15 knots. Seas around 2 feet. Wave detail, southwest 2 feet at 4 seconds and south 1 foot at 7 seconds. From the Okaloosa-Walton County line to Pascagoula, from 20 to 60 nautical miles offshore. For today, west winds 10 to 15 knots. Seas around 2 feet. Wave detail, west 2 feet at 4 seconds and south 1 foot at 7 seconds. A chance of showers and thunderstorms. For tonight, west winds 10 to 15 knots. Seas around 2 feet. Wave detail, west 2 feet at 4 seconds and south 1 foot at 7 seconds. For Thursday, west winds 10 to 15 knots, diminishing to 5 to 10 knots in the afternoon. Seas around 2 feet. Wave detail, west 2 feet at 4 seconds and south 1 foot at 7 seconds. A chance of showers and thunderstorms in the morning. And for Thursday night, west winds around 10 knots. Seas around 2 feet. Wave detail, west 2 feet at 4 seconds and south 1 foot at 7 seconds. 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Tidal information, at the mouth of the Mobile River on Wednesday, high tide at 4:52 a.m. Low tide at 4:30 p.m. At the mouth of the Mobile River on Thursday, high tide at 5:31 a.m. Low tide at 6:30 p.m. At Pensacola Bay on Wednesday, high tide at 4:01 a.m. Low tide at 3:56 p.m. At Pensacola Bay on Thursday, high tide at 4:50 a.m. Low tide at 5:05 p.m. At the East Pass in Destin on Wednesday, high tide at 3:28 a.m. Low tide at 3:22 p.m. At the East Pass in Destin on Thursday, high tide at 4:17 a.m. Low tide at 4:31 p.m. The following marine observations were made as of 8 a.m. Mobile Bay Coast Guard Station. Winds were northwest at 7 knots. Sea temperature 89 degrees. Air temperature 83 degrees. Weeks Bay, calm. Air temperature was 83 degrees. Pensacola Bay. Sea temperature 89 degrees. Air temperature 82 degrees. The report from the east end of Dauphin Island was not available. Graham Bay, northwest winds at 5 knots. Air temperature was 83 degrees. And Pettiboy Island, west winds at 14 knots. Air temperature was 84 degrees. 12 miles south of Orange Beach. Winds were west at 60 knots. Sea temperature 88 degrees. Air temperature 86 degrees. 100 miles south of Destin. Winds were west at 14 knots. Air temperature 87 degrees. The following weather reports were made at 8 a.m. Pensacola International Airport, skies were sunny. The temperature was 82 degrees, the dew point was 78, and the relative humidity was 88%. This produces a heat index of 91. The wind was west at 8 miles an hour. The pressure was 30.01 inches and rising. Pensacola Naval Air Station, skies were partly sunny. The temperature was 83 degrees, the dew point was 79, and the relative humidity was 88%. This produces a heat index of 94. The wind was variable at 6 miles an hour. The pressure was 30.01 inches and rising. Here's your National Weather Service forecast. Today, mostly sunny. A slight chance of showers and thunderstorms this morning, then a chance of showers and thunderstorms this afternoon. Highs in the mid-90s. West winds around 5 miles per hour. Chance of rain 50%. Heat index values up to 109. Tonight, mostly cloudy with a slight chance of showers and thunderstorms in the evening, then partly cloudy after midnight. Humid with lows in the upper 70s. West winds around 5 miles per hour. Chance of rain 20%. Thursday, mostly sunny. A chance of showers and thunderstorms in the afternoon. Humid with highs in the upper 90s. West winds around 5 miles per hour. Chance of rain 40%. Heat index values up to 111. Thursday night, partly cloudy. Humid with lows in the mid-70s. West winds around 5 miles per hour. Friday, mostly sunny. A slight chance of showers and thunderstorms in the morning, then showers and thunderstorms likely in the afternoon. Humid with highs in the mid-90s. West winds around 5 miles per hour. Chance of rain 60%. Heat index values up to 111. Friday night, partly cloudy. A slight chance of showers and thunderstorms in the evening. Lows in the mid-70s. Chance of rain 20%. Saturday, mostly sunny. A slight chance of showers and thunderstorms in the morning, then a chance of showers and thunderstorms in the afternoon. Highs in the mid-90s. Chance of rain 30%. Heat index values up to 110. Saturday night, mostly clear. Lows in the mid-70s. 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The current time is 8:23 a.m. Central Daylight Time. A heat advisory is in effect for the following areas in Alabama: Baldwin Central, Baldwin Coastal, Baldwin Inland, Butler, Clark, Conecuh, Covington, Crenshaw, Escambia, Mobile Central, Mobile 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Heat advisory remains in effect from 11 a.m. this morning to 8 p.m. Central Daylight Time this evening. What? Heat index values up to 111 expected. Where? Portions of South Central and Southwest Alabama, Northwest Florida, and Southeast Mississippi. When? From 11 a.m. this morning to 8 p.m. Central Daylight Time this evening. Impacts: hot temperatures and high humidity may cause heat illnesses. Drink plenty of fluids, stay in an air-conditioned room, stay out of the sun, and check up on relatives and neighbors. Take extra precautions when outside. Wear lightweight and loose-fitting clothing. Try to limit strenuous activities to early morning or evening. 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Anyone overcome by heat should be moved to a cool and shaded location. Heat stroke is an emergency. Call 911. Here's your marine forecast. On the weather map, a light to occasionally moderate westerly flow pattern persists across the marine waters this week. Isolated to potentially scattered showers and storms can be expected each morning with locally higher seas and winds near storms. On Perdido Bay, Pensacola Bay including Santa Rosa Sound, and Choctaw Hatchie Bay. For today, west winds 5 to 10 knots, becoming southwest late. Waves 1 foot or less. Light chop. A chance of showers and thunderstorms late this morning and afternoon. For tonight, west winds 5 to 10 knots. Waves 1 foot or less. Light chop. For Thursday, northwest winds around 5 knots, becoming southwest 10 to 15 knots with gusts up to 20 knots in the afternoon. Waves 1 foot or less. A moderate chop. A chance of showers and thunderstorms in the afternoon. And for Thursday night, west winds 5 to 10 knots. Waves 1 foot or less. Light chop. On Perdido Bay, Pensacola Bay including Santa Rosa Sound, and Choctaw Hatchie Bay. For today, west winds 5 to 10 knots, becoming around 10 knots late. Waves 1 foot or less. Light chop. A slight chance of showers and thunderstorms late this morning. A chance of showers and thunderstorms this afternoon. For tonight, west winds 5 to 10 knots. Waves 1 foot or less. Light chop. For Thursday, northwest winds around 5 knots, becoming southwest in the afternoon. Waves 1 foot or less. Light chop. A slight chance of showers and thunderstorms in the morning, then a chance of showers and thunderstorms in the afternoon. And for Thursday night, west winds 5 to 10 knots. Waves 1 foot or less. Light chop. A slight chance of showers and thunderstorms in the evening. From the Okaloosa-Walton County line to Pascagoula, and out 20 nautical miles. For today, west winds 10 to 15 knots. Seas around 2 feet. Wave detail, southwest 2 feet at 5 seconds. A slight chance of showers and thunderstorms early this morning, then a chance of showers and thunderstorms late this morning and afternoon. For tonight, west winds around 10 knots. Seas around 2 feet. Wave detail, southwest 2 feet at 4 seconds and south 1 foot at 7 seconds. For Thursday, northwest winds 5 to 10 knots, becoming west 10 to 15 knots with gusts up to 20 knots in the afternoon. Seas around 2 feet. Wave detail, southwest 2 feet at 5 seconds. A slight chance of showers and thunderstorms. And for Thursday night, west winds 10 to 15 knots. Seas around 2 feet. Wave detail, southwest 2 feet at 4 seconds and south 1 foot at 7 seconds. From the Okaloosa-Walton County line to Pascagoula, from 20 to 60 nautical miles offshore. For today, west winds 10 to 15 knots. Seas around 2 feet. Wave detail, west 2 feet at 4 seconds and south 1 foot at 7 seconds. A chance of showers and thunderstorms. For tonight, west winds 10 to 15 knots. Seas around 2 feet. Wave detail, west 2 feet at 4 seconds and south 1 foot at 7 seconds. For Thursday, west winds 10 to 15 knots, diminishing to 5 to 10 knots in the afternoon. Seas around 2 feet. Wave detail, west 2 feet at 4 seconds and south 1 foot at 7 seconds. A chance of showers and thunderstorms in the morning. And for Thursday night, west winds around 10 knots. Seas around 2 feet. Wave detail, west 2 feet at 4 seconds and south 1 foot at 7 seconds. Tidal information, at the mouth of the Mobile River on Wednesday, high tide at 4:52 a.m. Low tide at 4:30 p.m. At the mouth of the Mobile River on Thursday, high tide at 5:31 a.m. Low tide at 6:30 p.m. At Pensacola Bay on Wednesday, high tide at 4:01 a.m. Low tide at 3:56 p.m. At Pensacola Bay on Thursday, high tide at 4:50 a.m. Low tide at 5:05 p.m. At the East Pass in Destin on Wednesday, high tide at 3:28 a.m. Low tide at 3:22 p.m. At the East Pass in Destin on Thursday, high tide at 4:17 a.m. Low tide at 4:31 p.m. The following marine observations were made as of 8 a.m. Mobile Bay Coast Guard Station. Winds were northwest at 7 knots. Sea temperature 89 degrees. Air temperature 83 degrees. Weeks Bay, calm. Air temperature was 83 degrees. Pensacola Bay. Sea temperature 89 degrees. Air temperature 82 degrees. The report from the east end of Dauphin Island was not available. Graham Bay, northwest winds at 5 knots. Air temperature was 83 degrees. And Pettiboy Island, west winds at 14 knots. Air temperature was 84 degrees. 12 miles south of Orange Beach. Winds were west at 60 knots. Sea temperature 88 degrees. Air temperature 86 degrees. 100 miles south of Destin. Winds were west at 14 knots. Air temperature 87 degrees. The following weather reports were made at 8 a.m. Pensacola International Airport, skies were sunny. The temperature was 82 degrees, the dew point was 78, and the relative humidity was 88%. This produces a heat index of 91. The wind was west at 8 miles an hour. The pressure was 30.01 inches and rising. Pensacola Naval Air Station, skies were partly sunny. the temperature was 83 degrees, the dew point was 79, and the relative humidity was 88%. This produces a heat index of 94. The wind was variable at 6 miles an hour. The pressure was 30.01 inches and rising. Here's your National Weather Service forecast. Today, mostly sunny. A slight chance of showers and thunderstorms this morning, then a chance of showers and thunderstorms this afternoon. Highs in the mid-90s. West winds around 5 miles per hour. Chance of rain 50%. Heat index values up to 109. Tonight, mostly cloudy with a slight chance of showers and thunderstorms in the evening, then partly cloudy after midnight. Humid with lows in the upper 70s. West winds around 5 miles per hour. Chance of rain 20%. Thursday, mostly sunny. A chance of showers and thunderstorms in the afternoon. Humid with highs in the upper 90s. West winds around 5 miles per hour. Chance of rain 40%. Heat index values up to 111. Thursday night, partly cloudy. Humid with lows in the mid-70s. West winds around 5 miles per hour. Friday, mostly sunny. A slight chance of showers and thunderstorms in the morning, then showers and thunderstorms likely in the afternoon. Humid with highs in the mid-90s. West winds around 5 miles per hour. Chance of rain 60%. Heat index values up to 111. Friday night, partly cloudy. A slight chance of showers and thunderstorms in the evening. Lows in the mid-70s. Chance of rain 20%. Saturday, mostly sunny. A slight chance of showers and thunderstorms in the morning, then a chance of showers and thunderstorms in the afternoon. Highs in the mid-90s. Chance of rain 30%. Heat index values up to 110. Saturday night, mostly clear. Lows in the mid-70s. 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The current time is 8:34 a.m. Central Daylight Time. A heat advisory is in effect for the following areas in Alabama: Baldwin Central, Baldwin Coastal, Baldwin Inland, Butler, Clark, Conecuh, Covington, Crenshaw, Escambia, Mobile Central, Mobile 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Inland, Okaloosa Coastal, Okaloosa Inland, Santa Rosa Coastal, and Santa Rosa Inland. Heat advisory remains in effect from 11 a.m. this morning to 8 p.m. Central Daylight Time this evening. What? Heat index values up to 111 expected. Where? Portions of South Central and Southwest Alabama, Northwest Florida, and Southeast Mississippi. When? From 11 a.m. this morning to 8 p.m. Central Daylight Time this evening. Impacts: hot temperatures and high humidity may cause heat illnesses. 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Take extra precautions when outside. 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Anyone overcome by heat should be moved to a cool and shaded location. Heat stroke is an emergency. Call 911. Here's your marine forecast. On the weather map, a light to occasionally moderate westerly flow pattern persists across the marine waters this week. Isolated to potentially scattered showers and storms can be expected each morning with locally higher seas and winds near storms. On Perdido Bay, Pensacola Bay including Santa Rosa Sound, and Choctaw Hatchie Bay. For today, west winds 5 to 10 knots, becoming southwest late. Waves 1 foot or less. Light chop. A chance of showers and thunderstorms late this morning and afternoon. For tonight, west winds 5 to 10 knots. Waves 1 foot or less. Light chop. For Thursday, northwest winds around 5 knots, becoming southwest 10 to 15 knots with gusts up to 20 knots in the afternoon. Waves 1 foot or less. A moderate chop. A chance of showers and thunderstorms in the afternoon. And for Thursday night, west winds 5 to 10 knots. Waves 1 foot or less. Light chop. On Perdido Bay, Pensacola Bay including Santa Rosa Sound, and Choctaw Hatchie Bay. For today, west winds 5 to 10 knots, becoming around 10 knots late. Waves 1 foot or less. Light chop. A slight chance of showers and thunderstorms late this morning. A chance of showers and thunderstorms this afternoon. For tonight, west winds 5 to 10 knots. Waves 1 foot or less. Light chop. For Thursday, northwest winds around 5 knots, becoming southwest in the afternoon. Waves 1 foot or less. Light chop. A slight chance of showers and thunderstorms in the morning, then a chance of showers and thunderstorms in the afternoon. And for Thursday night, west winds 5 to 10 knots. Waves 1 foot or less. Light chop. A slight chance of showers and thunderstorms in the evening. From the Okaloosa-Walton County line to Pascagoula, and out 20 nautical miles. For today, west winds 10 to 15 knots. Seas around 2 feet. Wave detail, southwest 2 feet at 5 seconds. A slight chance of showers and thunderstorms early this morning, then a chance of showers and thunderstorms late this morning and afternoon. For tonight, west winds around 10 knots. Seas around 2 feet. Wave detail, southwest 2 feet at 4 seconds and south 1 foot at 7 seconds. For Thursday, northwest winds 5 to 10 knots, becoming west 10 to 15 knots with gusts up to 20 knots in the afternoon. Seas around 2 feet. Wave detail, southwest 2 feet at 5 seconds. A slight chance of showers and thunderstorms. And for Thursday night, west winds 10 to 15 knots. Seas around 2 feet. Wave detail, southwest 2 feet at 4 seconds and south 1 foot at 7 seconds. From the Okaloosa-Walton County line to Pascagoula, from 20 to 60 nautical miles offshore. For today, west winds 10 to 15 knots. Seas around 2 feet. Wave detail, west 2 feet at 4 seconds and south 1 foot at 7 seconds. A chance of showers and thunderstorms. For tonight, west winds 10 to 15 knots. Seas around 2 feet. Wave detail, west 2 feet at 4 seconds and south 1 foot at 7 seconds. For Thursday, west winds 10 to 15 knots, diminishing to 5 to 10 knots in the afternoon. Seas around 2 feet. Wave detail, west 2 feet at 4 seconds and south 1 foot at 7 seconds. A chance of showers and thunderstorms in the morning. And for Thursday night, west winds around 10 knots. Seas around 2 feet. Wave detail, west 2 feet at 4 seconds and south 1 foot at 7 seconds. Tidal information, at the mouth of the Mobile River on Wednesday, high tide at 4:52 a.m. Low tide at 4:30 p.m. At the mouth of the Mobile River on Thursday, high tide at 5:31 a.m. Low tide at 6:30 p.m. At Pensacola Bay on Wednesday, high tide at 4:01 a.m. Low tide at 3:56 p.m. At Pensacola Bay on Thursday, high tide at 4:50 a.m. Low tide at 5:05 p.m. At the East Pass in Destin on Wednesday, high tide at 3:28 a.m. Low tide at 3:22 p.m. At the East Pass in Destin on Thursday, high tide at 4:17 a.m. Low tide at 4:31 p.m. The following marine observations were made as of 8 a.m. Mobile Bay Coast Guard Station. Winds were northwest at 7 knots. Sea temperature 89 degrees. Air temperature 83 degrees. Weeks Bay, calm. Air temperature was 83 degrees. Pensacola Bay. Sea temperature 89 degrees. Air temperature 82 degrees. The report from the east end of Dauphin Island was not available. Graham Bay, northwest winds at 5 knots. Air temperature was 83 degrees.

degrees, the dew point was 78, and the relative humidity was 88%. This produces a heat index of 91. The wind was west at 8 miles an hour. The pressure was 30.01 inches and rising. Pensacola Naval Air Station, skies were partly sunny. The temperature was 83 degrees, the dew point was 79, and the relative humidity was 88%. This produces a heat index of 94. The wind was variable at 6 miles an hour. The pressure was 30.01 inches and rising. Here's your National Weather Service forecast. Today, mostly sunny. A slight chance of showers and thunderstorms this morning, then a chance of showers and thunderstorms this afternoon. Highs in the mid-90s. West winds around 5 miles per hour. Chance of rain 50%. Heat index values up to 109. Tonight, mostly cloudy with a slight chance of showers and thunderstorms in the evening, then partly cloudy after midnight. Humid with lows in the upper 70s. West winds around 5 miles per hour. Chance of rain 20%. Thursday, mostly sunny. A chance of showers and thunderstorms in the afternoon. Humid with highs in the upper 90s. West winds around 5 miles per hour. Chance of rain 40%. Heat index values up to 111. Thursday night, partly cloudy. Humid with lows in the mid-70s. West winds around 5 miles per hour. Friday, mostly sunny. A slight chance of showers and thunderstorms in the morning, then showers and thunderstorms likely in the afternoon. Humid with highs in the mid-90s. West winds around 5 miles per hour. Chance of rain 60%. Heat index values up to 111. Friday night, partly cloudy. A slight chance of showers and thunderstorms in the evening. Lows in the mid-70s. Chance of rain 20%. Saturday, mostly sunny. A slight chance of showers and thunderstorms in the morning, then a chance of showers and thunderstorms in the afternoon. Highs in the mid-90s. Chance of rain 30%. Heat index values up to 110. Saturday night, mostly clear. Lows in the mid-70s. 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The current time is 8:45 a.m. Central Daylight Time. A heat advisory is in effect for the following areas in Alabama: Baldwin Central, Baldwin Coastal, Baldwin Inland, Butler, Clark, Conecuh, Covington, Crenshaw, Escambia, Mobile Central, Mobile 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Inland, Okaloosa Coastal, Okaloosa Inland, Santa Rosa Coastal and Santa Rosa Inland. Heat advisory remains in effect from 11 a.m. this morning to 8 p.m. Central Daylight Time this evening. What? Heat index values up to 111 expected. Where? Portions of South Central and Southwest Alabama, Northwest Florida, and Southeast Mississippi. When? From 11 a.m. this morning to 8 p.m. Central Daylight Time this evening. Impacts: hot temperatures and high humidity may cause heat illnesses. 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Here's your marine forecast. On the weather map, a light to occasionally moderate westerly flow pattern persists across the marine waters this week.
isolated to potentially

0: Scattered showers and storms can be expected each morning with locally higher seas and winds near storms. On Perdido Bay, Pensacola Bay including Santa Rosa Sound, and Choctaw Hatchie Bay. For today, west winds 5 to 10 knots, becoming southwest late. Waves 1 foot or less. Light chop. A chance of showers and thunderstorms late this morning and afternoon. For tonight, west winds 5 to 10 knots. Waves 1 foot or less. Light chop. For Thursday, northwest winds around 5 knots, becoming southwest 10 to 15 knots with gusts up to 20 knots in the afternoon. Waves 1 foot or less. A moderate chop. A chance of showers and thunderstorms in the afternoon. And for Thursday night, west winds 5 to 10 knots. Waves 1 foot or less. Light chop. On Perdido Bay, Pensacola Bay including Santa Rosa Sound, and Choctaw Hatchie Bay. For today, west winds 5 to 10 knots, becoming around 10 knots late. Waves 1 foot or less. Light chop. A slight chance of showers and thunderstorms late this morning. A chance of showers and thunderstorms this afternoon. For tonight, west winds 5 to 10 knots. Waves 1 foot or less. Light chop. For Thursday, northwest winds around 5 knots, becoming southwest in the afternoon. Waves 1 foot or less. Light chop. A slight chance of showers and thunderstorms in the morning, then a chance of showers and thunderstorms in the afternoon. And for Thursday night, west winds 5 to 10 knots. Waves 1 foot or less. Light chop. A slight chance of showers and thunderstorms in the evening. From the Okaloosa-Walton County line to Pascagoula, and out 20 nautical miles. For today, west winds 10 to 15 knots. Seas around 2 feet. Wave detail, southwest 2 feet at 5 seconds. A slight chance of showers and thunderstorms early this morning, then a chance of showers and thunderstorms late this morning and afternoon. For tonight, west winds around 10 knots. Seas around 2 feet. Wave detail, southwest 2 feet at 4 seconds and south 1 foot at 7 seconds. For Thursday, northwest winds 5 to 10 knots, becoming west 10 to 15 knots with gusts up to 20 knots in the afternoon. Seas around 2 feet. Wave detail, southwest 2 feet at 5 seconds. A slight chance of showers and thunderstorms. And for Thursday night, west winds 10 to 15 knots. Seas around 2 feet. Wave detail, southwest 2 feet at 4 seconds and south 1 foot at 7 seconds. From the Okaloosa-Walton County line to Pascagoula, from 20 to 60 nautical miles offshore. For today, west winds 10 to 15 knots. Seas around 2 feet. Wave detail, west 2 feet at 4 seconds and south 1 foot at 7 seconds. A chance of showers and thunderstorms. For tonight, west winds 10 to 15 knots. Seas around 2 feet. Wave detail, west 2 feet at 4 seconds and south 1 foot at 7 seconds. For Thursday, west winds 10 to 15 knots, diminishing to 5 to 10 knots in the afternoon. Seas around 2 feet. Wave detail, west 2 feet at 4 seconds and south 1 foot at 7 seconds. A chance of showers and thunderstorms in the morning. And for Thursday night, west winds around 10 knots. Seas around 2 feet. Wave detail, west 2 feet at 4 seconds and south 1 foot at 7 seconds. Tidal information, at the mouth of the Mobile River on Wednesday, high tide at 4:52 a.m. Low tide at 4:30 p.m. At the mouth of the Mobile River on Thursday, high tide at 5:31 a.m. Low tide at 6:30 p.m. At Pensacola Bay on Wednesday, high tide at 4:01 a.m. Low tide at 3:56 p.m. At Pensacola Bay on Thursday, high tide at 4:50 a.m. Low tide at 5:05 p.m. At the East Pass in Destin on Wednesday, high tide at 3:28 a.m. Low tide at 3:22 p.m. At the East Pass in Destin on Thursday, high tide at 4:17 a.m. Low tide at 4:31 p.m. The following marine observations were made as of 8 a.m. Mobile Bay Coast Guard Station. Winds were northwest at 7 knots. Sea temperature 89 degrees. Air temperature 83 degrees. Weeks Bay, calm. Air temperature was 83 degrees. Pensacola Bay. Sea temperature 89 degrees. Air temperature 82 degrees. The report from the east end of Dauphin Island was not available. Graham Bay, northwest winds at 5 knots. Air temperature was 83 degrees. And Pettiboy Island, west winds at 14 knots. Air temperature was 84 degrees. 12 miles south of Orange Beach. Winds were west at 60 knots. Sea temperature 88 degrees. Air temperature 86 degrees. 100 miles south of Destin. Winds were west at 14 knots. Air temperature 87 degrees. The following weather reports were made at 8 a.m. Pensacola International Airport, skies were sunny. The temperature was 82 degrees, the dew point was 78, and the relative humidity was 88%. This produces a heat index of 91. The wind was west at 8 miles an hour. The pressure was 30.01 inches and rising. Pensacola Naval Air Station, skies were partly sunny. The temperature was 83 degrees, the dew point was 79, and the relative humidity was 88%. This produces a heat index of 94. The wind was variable at 6 miles an hour. The pressure was 30.01 inches and rising. Here's your National Weather Service forecast. Today, mostly sunny. A slight chance of showers and thunderstorms this morning, then a chance of showers and thunderstorms this afternoon. Highs in the mid-90s. West winds around 5 miles per hour. Chance of rain 50%. Heat index values up to 109. Tonight, mostly cloudy with a slight chance of showers and thunderstorms in the evening, then partly cloudy after midnight. Humid with lows in the upper 70s. West winds around 5 miles per hour. Chance of rain 20%. Thursday, mostly sunny. A chance of showers and thunderstorms in the afternoon. Humid with highs in the upper 90s. West winds around 5 miles per hour. Chance of rain 40%. Heat index values up to 111. Thursday night, partly cloudy. Humid with lows in the mid-70s. West winds around 5 miles per hour. Friday, mostly sunny. A slight chance of showers and thunderstorms in the morning, then showers and thunderstorms likely in the afternoon. Humid with highs in the mid-90s. West winds around 5 miles per hour. Chance of rain 60%. Heat index values up to 111. Friday night, partly cloudy. A slight chance of showers and thunderstorms in the evening. Lows in the mid-70s. Chance of rain 20%. Saturday, mostly sunny. A slight chance of showers and thunderstorms in the morning, then a chance of showers and thunderstorms in the afternoon. Highs in the mid-90s. Chance of rain 30%. Heat index values up to 110. Saturday night, mostly clear. Lows in the mid-70s. 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The current time is 8:56 a.m. Central Daylight Time. A heat advisory is in effect for the following areas in Alabama: Baldwin Central, Baldwin Coastal, Baldwin Inland, Butler, Clark, Conecuh, Covington, Crenshaw, Escambia, Mobile Central, Mobile 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Inland, Okaloosa Coastal, Okaloosa Inland, Santa Rosa Coastal and Santa Rosa Inland. Heat advisory remains in effect from 11 a.m. this morning to 8 p.m. Central Daylight Time this evening. What? Heat index values up to 111 expected. Where? Portions of south central and southwest Alabama, northwest Florida, and southeast Mississippi. when, from 11 a.m. this morning to 8 p.m. Central Daylight Time this evening. Impacts, hot temperatures and high humidity may cause heat illnesses. Drink plenty of fluids, stay in an air-conditioned room, stay out of the sun, and check up on relatives and neighbors. Take extra precautions when outside. 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Anyone overcome by heat should be moved to a cool and shaded location. Heat stroke is an emergency. Call 911. Here's your marine forecast. On the weather map, a light to occasionally moderate westerly flow pattern persists across the marine waters this week. Isolated to potentially scattered showers and storms can be expected each morning with locally higher seas and winds near storms. On Perdido Bay, Pensacola Bay including Santa Rosa Sound, and Choctaw Hatchie Bay. For today, west winds 5 to 10 knots, becoming southwest late. Waves 1 foot or less. Light chop. A chance of showers and thunderstorms late this morning and afternoon. For tonight, west winds 5 to 10 knots. Waves 1 foot or less. Light chop. For Thursday, northwest winds around 5 knots, becoming southwest 10 to 15 knots with gusts up to 20 knots in the afternoon. Waves 1 foot or less. A moderate chop. A chance of showers and thunderstorms in the afternoon. And for Thursday night.
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0: 10 knots, becoming around 10 knots late. Waves 1 foot or less. Light chop. A slight chance of showers and thunderstorms late this morning. A chance of showers and thunderstorms this afternoon. For tonight, west winds 5 to 10 knots. Waves 1 foot or less. Light chop. For Thursday, northwest winds around 5 knots, becoming southwest in the afternoon. Waves 1 foot or less. Light chop. A slight chance of showers and thunderstorms in the morning, then a chance of showers and thunderstorms in the afternoon. And for Thursday night, west winds 5 to 10 knots. Waves 1 foot or less. Light chop. A slight chance of showers and thunderstorms in the evening. From the Okaloosa-Walton County line to Pascagoula and out 20 nautical miles. For today, west winds 10 to 15 knots. Seas around 2 feet. Wave detail, southwest 2 feet at 5 seconds. A slight chance of showers and thunderstorms early this morning, then a chance of showers and thunderstorms late this morning and afternoon. For tonight, west winds around 10 knots. Seas around 2 feet. Wave detail, southwest 2 feet at 4 seconds and south 1 foot at 7 seconds. For Thursday, northwest winds 5 to 10 knots, becoming west 10 to 15 knots with gusts up to 20 knots in the afternoon. Seas around 2 feet. Wave detail, southwest 2 feet at 5 seconds. A slight chance of showers and thunderstorms. And for Thursday night, west winds 10 to 15 knots. Seas around 2 feet. Wave detail, southwest 2 feet at 4 seconds and south 1 foot at 7 seconds. From the Okaloosa-Walton County line to Pascagoula, from 20 to 60 nautical miles offshore. For today, west winds 10 to 15 knots. Seas around 2 feet. Wave detail, west 2 feet at 4 seconds and south 1 foot at 7 seconds. A chance of showers and thunderstorms. For tonight, west winds 10 to 15 knots. Seas around 2 feet. Wave detail, west 2 feet at 4 seconds and south 1 foot at 7 seconds. For Thursday, west winds 10 to 15 knots, diminishing to 5 to 10 knots in the afternoon. Seas around 2 feet. Wave detail, west 2 feet at 4 seconds and south 1 foot at 7 seconds. A chance of showers and thunderstorms in the morning. and for Thursday night, west winds around 10 knots. Seas around 2 feet. Wave detail, west 2 feet at 4 seconds and south 1 foot at 7 seconds. Tidal information, at the mouth of the Mobile River on Wednesday, high tide at 4:52 a.m. Low tide at 4:30 p.m. At the mouth of the Mobile River on Thursday, high tide at 5:31 a.m. Low tide at 6:30 p.m. At Pensacola Bay on Wednesday, high tide at 4:01 a.m. Low tide at 3:56 p.m. At Pensacola Bay on Thursday, high tide at 4:50 a.m. Low tide at 5:05 p.m. At the East Pass in Destin on Wednesday, high tide at 3:28 a.m. Low tide at 3:22 p.m. At the East Pass in Destin on Thursday, high tide at 4:17 a.m. Low tide at 4:31 p.m. The following marine observations were made as of 8 a.m. Mobile Bay Coast Guard Station. Winds were northwest at 7 knots. Sea temperature 89 degrees. Air temperature 83 degrees. Weeks Bay, calm. Air temperature was 83 degrees. Pensacola Bay. Sea temperature 89 degrees. Air temperature 82 degrees. The report from the east end of Dauphin Island was not available. Graham Bay, northwest winds at 5 knots. Air temperature was 83 degrees. And Pettiboy Island, west winds at 14 knots. Air temperature was 84 degrees. 12 miles south of Orange Beach. Winds were west at 16 knots. Sea temperature 88 degrees. Air temperature 86 degrees. 100 miles south of Destin. Winds were west at 14 knots. Air temperature 87 degrees. The following weather reports were made at 8 a.m. Pensacola International Airport, skies were sunny. The temperature was 82 degrees, the dew point was 78, and the relative humidity was 88%. This produces a heat index of 91. The wind was west at 8 miles an hour. The pressure was 30.01 inches and rising. Pensacola Naval Air Station, skies were partly sunny. The temperature was 83 degrees, the dew point was 79, and the relative humidity was 88%. This produces a heat index of 94. The wind was variable at 6 miles an hour. The pressure was 30.01 inches and rising. Here's your National Weather Service forecast. Today, mostly sunny. A slight chance of showers and thunderstorms this morning, then a chance of showers and thunderstorms this afternoon. Highs in the mid-90s. West winds around 5 miles per hour. Chance of rain 50%. Heat index values up to 109. Tonight, mostly cloudy with a slight chance of showers and thunderstorms in the evening, then partly cloudy after midnight. Humid with lows in the upper 70s. West winds around 5 miles per hour. Chance of rain 20%. Thursday, mostly sunny. A chance of showers and thunderstorms in the afternoon. Humid with highs in the upper 90s. West winds around 5 miles per hour. Chance of rain 40%. Heat index values up to 111. Thursday night, partly cloudy. Humid with lows in the mid-70s. West winds around 5 miles per hour. Friday, mostly sunny. A slight chance of showers and thunderstorms in the morning, then showers and thunderstorms likely in the afternoon. Humid with highs in the mid-90s. West winds around 5 miles per hour. Chance of rain 60%. Heat index values up to 111. Friday night, partly cloudy. A slight chance of showers and thunderstorms in the evening. Lows in the mid-70s. Chance of rain 20%. Saturday, mostly sunny. A slight chance of showers and thunderstorms in the morning, then a chance of showers and thunderstorms in the afternoon. Highs in the mid-90s. Chance of rain 30%. Heat index values up to 110. Saturday night, mostly clear. Lows in the mid-70s. 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The current time is 9:07 a.m. Central Daylight Time. A heat advisory is in effect for the following areas in Alabama: Baldwin Central, Baldwin Coastal, Baldwin Inland, Butler, Clark, Conecuh, Covington, Crenshaw, Escambia, Mobile Central, Mobile 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Inland, Okaloosa Coastal, Okaloosa Inland, Santa Rosa Coastal, and Santa Rosa Inland. Heat advisory remains in effect from 11 a.m. this morning to 8 p.m. Central Daylight Time this evening. What? Heat index values up to 111 expected. Where? Portions of South Central and Southwest Alabama, Northwest Florida, and Southeast Mississippi. When? From 11 a.m. this morning to 8 p.m. Central Daylight Time this evening. Impacts: hot temperatures and high humidity may cause heat illnesses. 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Take extra precautions when outside. 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Anyone overcome by heat should be moved to a cool and shaded location. Heat stroke is an emergency. Call 911. Here's your marine forecast. On the weather map, a light to occasionally moderate westerly flow pattern persists across the marine waters this week. Isolated to potentially scattered showers and storms can be expected each morning with locally higher seas and winds near storms. On Perdido Bay, Pensacola Bay including Santa Rosa Sound, and Choctawhatchee Bay. For today, west winds 5 to 10 knots, becoming southwest late. Waves 1 foot or less. Light chop. A chance of showers and thunderstorms late this morning and afternoon. For tonight, west winds 5 to 10 knots. Waves 1 foot or less. Light chop. For Thursday, northwest winds around 5 knots, becoming southwest 10 to 15 knots with gusts up to 20 knots in the afternoon. Waves 1 foot or less. A moderate chop. A chance of showers and thunderstorms in the afternoon. And for Thursday night, west winds 5 to 10 knots. Waves 1 foot or less. Light chop. On Perdido Bay, Pensacola Bay including Santa Rosa Sound, and Choctawhatchee Bay. For today, west winds 5 to 10 knots, becoming around 10 knots late. Waves 1 foot or less. Light chop. A slight chance of showers and thunderstorms late this morning. A chance of showers and thunderstorms this afternoon. For tonight, west winds 5 to 10 knots. Waves 1 foot or less. Light chop. For Thursday, northwest winds around 5 knots, becoming southwest in the afternoon. Waves 1 foot or less. Light chop. A slight chance of showers and thunderstorms in the morning, then a chance of showers and thunderstorms in the afternoon. And for Thursday night, west winds 5 to 10 knots. Waves 1 foot or less. Light chop. A slight chance of showers and thunderstorms in the evening. From the Okaloosa-Walton County line to Pascagoula, and out 20 nautical miles. For today, west winds 10 to 15 knots. Seas around 2 feet. Wave detail, southwest 2 feet at 5 seconds. A slight chance of showers and thunderstorms early this morning, then a chance of showers and thunderstorms late this morning and afternoon. For tonight, west winds around 10 knots. Seas around 2 feet. Wave detail, southwest 2 feet at 4 seconds and south 1 foot at 7 seconds. For Thursday, northwest winds 5 to 10 knots, becoming west 10 to 15 knots with gusts up to 20 knots in the afternoon. Seas around 2 feet. Wave detail, southwest 2 feet at 5 seconds. A slight chance of showers and thunderstorms. And for Thursday night, west winds 10 to 15 knots. Seas around 2 feet. Wave detail, southwest 2 feet at 4 seconds and south 1 foot at 7 seconds. From the Okaloosa-Walton County line to Pascagoula, from 20 to 60 nautical miles offshore. For today, west winds 10 to 15 knots. Seas around 2 feet. Wave detail, west 2 feet at 4 seconds and south 1 foot at 7 seconds. A chance of showers and thunderstorms. For tonight, west winds 10 to 15 knots. Seas around 2 feet. Wave detail, west 2 feet at 4 seconds and south 1 foot at 7 seconds. For Thursday, west winds 10 to 15 knots, diminishing to 5 to 10 knots in the afternoon. Seas around 2 feet. Wave detail, west 2 feet at 4 seconds and south 1 foot at 7 seconds. A chance of showers and thunderstorms in the morning. And for Thursday night, west winds around 10 knots. Seas around 2 feet. Wave detail, west 2 feet at 4 seconds and south 1 foot at 7 seconds. Tidal information, at the mouth of the Mobile River on Wednesday, high tide at 4:52 a.m. Low tide at 4:30 p.m. At the mouth of the Mobile River on Thursday, high tide at 5:31 a.m. Low tide at 6:30 p.m. At Pensacola Bay on Wednesday, high tide at 4:01 a.m. Low tide at 3:56 p.m. At Pensacola Bay on Thursday, high tide at 4:50 a.m. Low tide at 5:05 p.m. At the East Pass in Destin on Wednesday, high tide at 3:28 a.m. Low tide at 3:22 p.m. At the East Pass in Destin on Thursday, high tide at 4:17 a.m. Low tide at 4:31 p.m. The following marine observations were made as of 9 a.m. Mobile Bay Coast Guard Station. Winds were northwest at 6 knots. Sea temperature 89 degrees. Air temperature 84 degrees. Weeks Bay, west winds at 2 knots. Air temperature was 85 degrees. Pensacola Bay. Sea temperature 89 degrees. Air temperature 83 degrees. The report from the east end of Dauphin Island was not available. Graham Bay, west winds at 7 knots. Air temperature was 84 degrees. And Pettiboy Island, west winds at 14 knots. Air temperature was 84 degrees. 12 miles south of Orange Beach. Winds were west at 12 knots. Sea temperature 88 degrees. Air temperature 86 degrees. 100 miles south of Destin. Winds were northwest at 12 knots. Air temperature 87 degrees. Wave height 2 feet. Wave period 5 seconds. The following weather reports were made at 9 a.m. Pensacola International Airport, skies were mostly sunny. The temperature was 82 degrees, the dew point was 78, and the relative humidity was 88%. This produces a heat index of 91. The wind was northwest at 8 miles an hour. The pressure was 30.02 inches and rising. Pensacola Naval Air Station, skies were partly sunny. The temperature was 84 degrees, the dew point was 79, and the relative humidity was 85%. This produces a heat index of 96. The wind was northwest at 8 miles an hour. The pressure was 30.01 inches and steady. Here's your National Weather Service forecast. Today, mostly sunny. A slight chance of showers and thunderstorms this morning, then a chance of showers and thunderstorms this afternoon. Highs in the mid-90s. West winds around 5 miles per hour. Chance of rain 50%. Heat index values up to 109. Tonight, mostly cloudy with a slight chance of showers and thunderstorms in the evening, then partly cloudy after midnight. Humid with lows in the upper 70s. West winds around 5 miles per hour. Chance of rain 20%. Thursday, mostly sunny. A chance of showers and thunderstorms in the afternoon. Humid with highs in the upper 90s. West winds around 5 miles per hour. Chance of rain 40%. heat index values up to 111. Thursday night, partly cloudy. Humid with lows in the mid-70s. West winds around 5 miles per hour. Friday, mostly sunny. A slight chance of showers and thunderstorms in the morning, then showers and thunderstorms likely in the afternoon. Humid with highs in the mid-90s. West winds around 5 miles per hour. Chance of rain 60%. Heat index values up to 111. Friday night, partly cloudy. A slight chance of showers and thunderstorms in the evening. Lows in the mid-70s. Chance of rain 20%. Saturday, mostly sunny. A slight chance of showers and thunderstorms in the morning, then a chance of showers and thunderstorms in the afternoon. Highs in the mid-90s. Chance of rain 30%. Heat index values up to 110. Saturday night, mostly clear. Lows in the mid-70s. 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The current time is 9:19 a.m. Central Daylight Time. A heat advisory is in effect for the following areas in Alabama: Baldwin Central, Baldwin Coastal, Baldwin Inland, Butler, Clark, Conecuh, Covington, Crenshaw, Escambia, Mobile Central, Mobile 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Inland, Okaloosa Coastal, Okaloosa Inland, Santa Rosa Coastal, and Santa Rosa Inland. Heat advisory remains in effect from 11 a.m. this morning to 8 p.m. Central Daylight Time this evening. What? Heat index values up to 111 expected. Where? Portions of South Central and Southwest Alabama, Northwest Florida, and Southeast Mississippi. When? From 11 a.m. this morning to 8 p.m. Central Daylight Time this evening. Impacts: hot temperatures and high humidity may cause heat illnesses. 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Take extra precautions when outside. 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Anyone overcome by heat should be moved to a cool and shaded location. Heat stroke is an emergency. Call 911. Here's your marine forecast. On the weather map, a light to occasionally moderate westerly flow pattern persists across the marine waters this week. Isolated to potentially scattered showers and storms can be expected each morning with locally higher seas and winds near storms. On Perdido Bay, Pensacola Bay including Santa Rosa Sound, and Choctawhatchee Bay. For today, west winds 5 to 10 knots, becoming southwest late. Waves 1 foot or less. Light chop. A chance of showers and thunderstorms late this morning and afternoon. For tonight, west winds 5 to 10 knots. Waves 1 foot or less. Light chop. For Thursday, northwest winds around 5 knots, becoming southwest 10 to 15 knots with gusts up to 20 knots in the afternoon. Waves 1 foot or less. A moderate chop. A chance of showers and thunderstorms in the afternoon. And for Thursday night, west winds 5 to 10 knots. Waves 1 foot or less. Light chop. On Perdido Bay, Pensacola Bay including Santa Rosa Sound, and Choctawhatchee Bay. For today, west winds 5 to 10 knots, becoming around 10 knots late. Waves 1 foot or less. Light chop. A slight chance of showers and thunderstorms late this morning. A chance of showers and thunderstorms this afternoon. For tonight, west winds 5 to 10 knots. Waves 1 foot or less. Light chop. For Thursday, northwest winds around 5 knots, becoming southwest in the afternoon. Waves 1 foot or less. Light chop. A slight chance of showers and thunderstorms in the morning, then a chance of showers and thunderstorms in the afternoon. And for Thursday night, west winds 5 to 10 knots. Waves 1 foot or less. Light chop. A slight chance of showers and thunderstorms in the evening. From the Okaloosa-Walton County line to Pascagoula, and out 20 nautical miles. For today, west winds 10 to 15 knots. Seas around 2 feet. Wave detail, southwest 2 feet at 5 seconds. A slight chance of showers and thunderstorms early this morning, then a chance of showers and thunderstorms late this morning and afternoon. For tonight, west winds around 10 knots. Seas around 2 feet. Wave detail, southwest 2 feet at 4 seconds and south 1 foot at 7 seconds. For Thursday, northwest winds 5 to 10 knots, becoming west 10 to 15 knots with gusts up to 20 knots in the afternoon. Seas around 2 feet. Wave detail, southwest 2 feet at 5 seconds. A slight chance of showers and thunderstorms. And for Thursday night, west winds 10 to 15 knots. Seas around 2 feet. Wave detail, southwest 2 feet at 4 seconds and south 1 foot at 7 seconds. From the Okaloosa-Walton County line to Pascagoula, from 20 to 60 nautical miles offshore. For today, west winds 10 to 15 knots. Seas around 2 feet. Wave detail, west 2 feet at 4 seconds and south 1 foot at 7 seconds. A chance of showers and thunderstorms. For tonight, west winds 10 to 15 knots. Seas around 2 feet. Wave detail, west 2 feet at 4 seconds and south 1 foot at 7 seconds. For Thursday, west winds 10 to 15 knots, diminishing to 5 to 10 knots in the afternoon. Seas around 2 feet. Wave detail, west 2 feet at 4 seconds and south 1 foot at 7 seconds. A chance of showers and thunderstorms in the morning. And for Thursday night, west winds around 10.

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The preceding signal was a test of the NOAA Weather Radio Warning Alarm device for stations K-East C-61 Mobile, K-East C-86 Milton, WWF 55 Jackson, KIH 59 Dozier, WNG 646 Brutum, WNG 640 Leakesville, and WNG 607 Greenville. During potentially dangerous weather situations, specially built receivers can be automatically activated to warn of the impending hazard. Tests of the signal and your receiver's performance are normally conducted by the National Weather Service between 9 and 10 a.m. and between 6 and 8 p.m. each Wednesday. If there is a threat of or existing severe weather within the area Wednesday, the test will be postponed until the next available good weather day. Reception of this broadcast, and especially the warning alarm, will vary at any given location. This variability, which is normally more noticeable at greater distances from the transmitter, can occur even if you are using a good quality receiver, which is in good working order. The warning alarm will be activated for hazardous watches and warnings, which affect the following counties. In Mississippi, George, Greene, Jackson, Perry, Stone, and Wayne. In Alabama, Baldwin, Butler, Choctaw, Clark, Coffee, Conecuh, Covington, Crenshaw, Escambia, Geneva, Lowndes, Mobile, Monroe, Pike, Washington, and Wilcox. And in the Florida Panhandle, Escambia, Okaloosa, Santa Rosa, and Walton. This has been a test of the NOAA Weather Radio Warning Alarm device. We now return you to our normal program. Here's your marine forecast. On the weather map, a light to occasionally moderate westerly flow pattern persists across the marine waters this week. Isolated to potentially scattered showers and storms can be expected each morning with locally higher seas and winds near storms. On Perdido Bay, Pensacola Bay including Santa Rosa Sound, and Choctawhatchee Bay. For today, west winds 5 to 10 knots, becoming southwest late. Waves 1 foot or less. Light chop. A chance of showers and thunderstorms late this morning and afternoon. For tonight, west winds 5 to 10 knots. Waves 1 foot or less. Light chop. For Thursday, northwest winds around 5 knots, becoming southwest 10 to 15 knots with gusts up to 20 knots in the afternoon. Waves 1 foot or less. A moderate chop. A chance of showers and thunderstorms in the afternoon. And for Thursday night, west winds 5 to 10 knots. Waves 1 foot or less. Light chop. On Perdido Bay, Pensacola Bay including Santa Rosa Sound, and Choctawhatchee Bay. For today, west winds 5 to 10 knots, becoming around 10 knots late. Waves 1 foot or less. Light chop. A slight chance of showers and thunderstorms late this morning. A chance of showers and thunderstorms this afternoon. For tonight, west winds 5 to 10 knots. Waves 1 foot or less. Light chop. For Thursday, northwest winds around 5 knots, becoming southwest in the afternoon. Waves 1 foot or less. Light chop. A slight chance of showers and thunderstorms in the morning, then a chance of showers and thunderstorms in the afternoon. And for Thursday night, west winds 5 to 10 knots. Waves 1 foot or less. Light chop. A slight chance of showers and thunderstorms in the evening. From the Okaloosa-Walton County line to Pascagoula, and out 20 nautical miles. For today, west winds 10 to 15 knots. Seas around 2 feet. Wave detail, southwest 2 feet at 5 seconds. A slight chance of showers and thunderstorms early this morning, then a chance of showers and thunderstorms late this morning and afternoon. For tonight, west winds around 10 knots. Seas around 2 feet. Wave detail, southwest 2 feet at 4 seconds and south 1 foot at 7 seconds. For Thursday, northwest winds 5 to 10 knots, becoming west 10 to 15 knots with gusts up to 20 knots in the afternoon. Seas around 2 feet. Wave detail, southwest 2 feet at 5 seconds. A slight chance of showers and thunderstorms.
and for Thursday night, west winds 10 to 15 knots. Seas around 2 feet. Wave detail, southwest 2 feet at 4 seconds and south 1 foot at 7 seconds. From the Okaloosa-Walton County line to Pascagoula, from 20 to 60 nautical miles offshore. For today, west winds 10 to 15 knots. Seas around 2 feet. Wave detail, west 2 feet at 4 seconds and south 1 foot at 7 seconds. A chance of showers and thunderstorms. For tonight, west winds 10 to 15 knots. Seas around 2 feet. Wave detail, west 2 feet at 4 seconds and south 1 foot at 7 seconds. For Thursday, west winds 10 to 15 knots, diminishing to 5 to 10 knots in the afternoon. Seas around 2 feet. Wave detail, west 2 feet at 4 seconds and south 1 foot at 7 seconds. A chance of showers and thunderstorms in the morning. And for Thursday night, west winds around 10 knots. Seas around 2 feet. Wave detail, west 2 feet at 4 seconds and south 1 foot at 7 seconds. Tidal information, at the mouth of the Mobile River on Wednesday, high tide at 4:52 a.m. Low tide at 4:30 p.m. At the mouth of the Mobile River on Thursday, high tide at 5:31 a.m. Low tide at 6:30 p.m. At Pensacola Bay on Wednesday, high tide at 4:01 a.m. Low tide at 3:56 p.m. At Pensacola Bay on Thursday, high tide at 4:50 a.m. Low tide at 5:05 p.m. At the East Pass in Destin on Wednesday, high tide at 3:28 a.m. Low tide at 3:22 p.m. At the East Pass in Destin on Thursday, high tide at 4:17 a.m. Low tide at 4:31 p.m. The following marine observations were made as of 9 a.m. Mobile Bay Coast Guard Station. Winds were northwest at 6 knots. Sea temperature 89 degrees. Air temperature 84 degrees. Weeks Bay, west winds at 2 knots. Air temperature was 85 degrees. Pensacola Bay. Sea temperature 89 degrees. Air temperature 83 degrees. The report from the east end of Dauphin Island was not available. Graham Bay, west winds at 7 knots. Air temperature was 84 degrees. And Pettiboy Island, west winds at 14 knots. Air temperature was 84 degrees. 12 miles south of Orange Beach. Winds were west at 12 knots. Sea temperature 88 degrees. Air temperature 86 degrees. 100 miles south of Destin. Winds were northwest at 12 knots. Air temperature 87 degrees. Wave height 2 feet. Wave period 5 seconds. The following weather reports were made at 9 a.m. Pensacola International Airport, skies were mostly sunny. The temperature was 82 degrees, the dew point was 78, and the relative humidity was 88%. This produces a heat index of 91. The wind was northwest at 8 miles an hour. The pressure was 30.02 inches and rising. Pensacola Naval Air Station, skies were partly sunny. The temperature was 84 degrees, the dew point was 79, and the relative humidity was 85%. This produces a heat index of 96. The wind was northwest at 8 miles an hour. The pressure was 30.01 inches and steady. Here's your National Weather Service forecast. Today, mostly sunny. A slight chance of showers and thunderstorms this morning, then a chance of showers and thunderstorms this afternoon. Highs in the mid-90s. West winds around 5 miles per hour. Chance of rain 50%. Heat index values up to 109. Tonight, mostly cloudy with a slight chance of showers and thunderstorms in the evening, then partly cloudy after midnight. Humid with lows in the upper 70s. West winds around 5 miles per hour. Chance of rain 20%. Thursday, mostly sunny. A chance of showers and thunderstorms in the afternoon. Humid with highs in the upper 90s. West winds around 5 miles per hour. Chance of rain 40%.
Heat index values up to 111. Thursday night, partly cloudy. Humid with lows in the mid-70s. West winds around 5 miles per hour. Friday, mostly sunny. A slight chance of showers and thunderstorms in the morning, then showers and thunderstorms likely in the afternoon. Humid with highs in the mid-90s. West winds around 5 miles per hour. Chance of rain 60%. Heat index values up to 111. Friday night, partly cloudy. A slight chance of showers and thunderstorms in the evening. Lows in the mid-70s. Chance of rain 20%. Saturday, mostly sunny. A slight chance of showers and thunderstorms in the morning, then a chance of showers and thunderstorms in the afternoon. Highs in the mid-90s. Chance of rain 30%. Heat index values up to 110. Saturday night, mostly clear. Lows in the mid-70s. 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The current time is 9:36 a.m. Central Daylight Time. A heat advisory is in effect for the following areas in Alabama: Baldwin Central, Baldwin Coastal, Baldwin Inland, Butler, Clark, Conecuh, Covington, Crenshaw, Escambia, Mobile Central, Mobile 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Inland, Okaloosa Coastal, Okaloosa Inland, Santa Rosa Coastal and Santa Rosa Inland. Heat advisory remains in effect from 11 a.m. this morning to 8 p.m. Central Daylight Time this evening. What? Heat index values up to 111 expected. Where? Portions of South Central and Southwest Alabama, Northwest Florida, and Southeast Mississippi. When? From 11 a.m. this morning to 8 p.m. Central Daylight Time this evening. Impacts: hot temperatures and high humidity may cause heat illnesses. 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Take extra precautions when outside. 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Heat stroke is an emergency. Call 911. Here's your marine forecast. On the weather map, a light to occasionally moderate westerly flow pattern persists across the marine waters this week. Isolated to potentially scattered showers and storms can be expected each morning with locally higher seas and winds near storms. On Perdido Bay, Pensacola Bay including Santa Rosa Sound, and Choctaw Hatchie Bay. For today, west winds 5 to 10 knots, becoming southwest late. Waves 1 foot or less. Light chop. A chance of showers and thunderstorms late this morning and afternoon. For tonight, west winds 5 to 10 knots. Waves 1 foot or less. Light chop. For Thursday, northwest winds around 5 knots, becoming southwest 10 to 15 knots with gusts up to 20 knots in the afternoon. Waves 1 foot or less. A moderate chop. A chance of showers and thunderstorms in the afternoon. And for Thursday night, west winds 5 to 10 knots. Waves 1 foot or less. Light chop. On Perdido Bay, Pensacola Bay including Santa Rosa Sound, and Choctaw Hatchie Bay. For today, west winds 5 to 10 knots, becoming around 10 knots late. Waves 1 foot or less. Light chop. A slight chance of showers and thunderstorms late this morning. A chance of showers and thunderstorms this afternoon. For tonight, west winds 5 to 10 knots. Waves 1 foot or less. Light chop. For Thursday, northwest winds around 5 knots, becoming southwest in the afternoon. Waves 1 foot or less. Light chop. A slight chance of showers and thunderstorms in the morning, then a chance of showers and thunderstorms in the afternoon.
and for Thursday night, west winds 5 to 10 knots. Waves 1 foot or less. Light chop. A slight chance of showers and thunderstorms in the evening. From the Okaloosa-Walton County line to Pascagoula, and out 20 nautical miles. For today, west winds 10 to 15 knots. Seas around 2 feet. Wave detail, southwest 2 feet at 5 seconds. A slight chance of showers and thunderstorms early this morning, then a chance of showers and thunderstorms late this morning and afternoon. For tonight, west winds around 10 knots. Seas around 2 feet. Wave detail, southwest 2 feet at 4 seconds and south 1 foot at 7 seconds. For Thursday, northwest winds 5 to 10 knots, becoming west 10 to 15 knots with gusts up to 20 knots in the afternoon. Seas around 2 feet. Wave detail, southwest 2 feet at 5 seconds. A slight chance of showers and thunderstorms. And for Thursday night, west winds 10 to 15 knots. Seas around 2 feet. Wave detail, southwest 2 feet at 4 seconds and south 1 foot at 7 seconds. From the Okaloosa-Walton County line to Pascagoula, from 20 to 60 nautical miles offshore. For today, west winds 10 to 15 knots. Seas around 2 feet. Wave detail, west 2 feet at 4 seconds and south 1 foot at 7 seconds. A chance of showers and thunderstorms. For tonight, west winds 10 to 15 knots. Seas around 2 feet. Wave detail, west 2 feet at 4 seconds and south 1 foot at 7 seconds. For Thursday, west winds 10 to 15 knots, diminishing to 5 to 10 knots in the afternoon. Seas around 2 feet. Wave detail, west 2 feet at 4 seconds and south 1 foot at 7 seconds. A chance of showers and thunderstorms in the morning. And for Thursday night, west winds around 10 knots. Seas around 2 feet. Wave detail, west 2 feet at 4 seconds and south 1 foot at 7 seconds. Tidal information.

low tide at 3:22 p.m. At the East Pass in Destin on Thursday, high tide at 4:17 a.m. Low tide at 4:31 p.m. The following marine observations were made as of 9 a.m. Mobile Bay Coast Guard Station. Winds were northwest at 6 knots. Sea temperature 89 degrees. Air temperature 84 degrees. Weeks Bay, west winds at 2 knots. Air temperature was 85 degrees. Pensacola Bay. Sea temperature 89 degrees. Air temperature 83 degrees. The report from the east end of Dauphin Island was not available. Graham Bay, west winds at 7 knots. Air temperature was 84 degrees. And Pettiboy Island, west winds at 14 knots. Air temperature was 84 degrees. 12 miles south of Orange Beach. Winds were west at 12 knots. Sea temperature 88 degrees. Air temperature 86 degrees. 100 miles south of Destin. Winds were northwest at 12 knots. Air temperature 87 degrees. Wave height 2 feet. Wave period 5 seconds. The following weather reports were made at 9 a.m. Pensacola International Airport, skies were mostly sunny. The temperature was 82 degrees, the dew point was 78, and the relative humidity was 88%. This produces a heat index of 91. The wind was northwest at 8 miles an hour. The pressure was 30.02 inches and rising. Pensacola Naval Air Station, skies were partly sunny. The temperature was 84 degrees, the dew point was 79, and the relative humidity was 85%. This produces a heat index of 96. The wind was northwest at 8 miles an hour. The pressure was 30.01 inches and steady. Here's your National Weather Service forecast. Today, mostly sunny. A slight chance of showers and thunderstorms this morning, then a chance of showers and thunderstorms this afternoon. Highs in the mid-90s. West winds around 5 miles per hour. Chance of rain 50%. Heat index values up to 109. Tonight, mostly cloudy with a slight chance of showers and thunderstorms in the evening, then partly cloudy after midnight. Humid with lows in the upper 70s. West winds around 5 miles per hour. Chance of rain 20%. Thursday, mostly sunny. A chance of showers and thunderstorms in the afternoon. Humid with highs in the upper 90s. West winds around 5 miles per hour. Chance of rain 40%. Heat index values up to 111. Thursday night, partly cloudy. Humid with lows in the mid-70s. West winds around 5 miles per hour. Friday, mostly sunny. A slight chance of showers and thunderstorms in the morning, then showers and thunderstorms likely in the afternoon. Humid with highs in the mid-90s. West winds around 5 miles per hour. Chance of rain 60%. Heat index values up to 111. Friday night, partly cloudy. A slight chance of showers and thunderstorms in the evening. Lows in the mid-70s. Chance of rain 20%. Saturday, mostly sunny. A slight chance of showers and thunderstorms in the morning, then a chance of showers and thunderstorms in the afternoon. Highs in the mid-90s. Chance of rain 30%. Heat index values up to 110. Saturday night, mostly clear. Lows in the mid-70s. 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The current time is 9:47 a.m. Central Daylight Time. A heat advisory is in effect for the following areas in Alabama: Baldwin Central, Baldwin Coastal, Baldwin Inland, Butler, Clark, Conecuh, Covington, Crenshaw, Escambia, Mobile Central, Mobile Coastal, Mobile Inland, Monroe, Washington and Wilcox, and the following areas in Mississippi: George, Greene,

0: Perry, Stone and Wayne, in the following areas: in Florida, Escambia Coastal, Escambia Inland, Okaloosa Coastal, Okaloosa Inland, Santa Rosa Coastal and Santa Rosa Inland. Heat advisory remains in effect from 11 a.m. this morning to 8 p.m. Central Daylight Time this evening. What? Heat index values up to 111 expected. Where? Portions of South Central and Southwest Alabama, Northwest Florida, and Southeast Mississippi. When? From 11 a.m. this morning to 8 p.m. Central Daylight Time this evening. Impacts: hot temperatures and high humidity may cause heat illnesses. Drink plenty of fluids, stay in an air-conditioned room, stay out of the sun, and check up on relatives and neighbors. Take extra precautions when outside. 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Anyone overcome by heat should be moved to a cool and shaded location. Heat stroke is an emergency. Call 911. Here's your marine forecast. On the weather map, a light to occasionally moderate westerly flow pattern persists across the marine waters this week. Isolated to potentially scattered showers and storms can be expected each morning with locally higher seas and winds near storms. On Perdido Bay, Pensacola Bay including Santa Rosa Sound, and Choctawhatchee Bay. For today, west winds 5 to 10 knots, becoming southwest late. Waves 1 foot or less. Light chop. A chance of showers and thunderstorms late this morning and afternoon. For tonight, west winds 5 to 10 knots. Waves 1 foot or less. Light chop. For Thursday, northwest winds around 5 knots, becoming southwest 10 to 15 knots with gusts up to 20 knots in the afternoon. Waves 1 foot or less. A moderate chop. A chance of showers and thunderstorms in the afternoon. And for Thursday night, west winds 5 to 10 knots. Waves 1 foot or less. Light chop. On Perdido Bay, Pensacola Bay including Santa Rosa Sound, and Choctawhatchee Bay. For today, west winds 5 to 10 knots, becoming around 10 knots late. Waves 1 foot or less. Light chop. A slight chance of showers and thunderstorms late this morning. A chance of showers and thunderstorms this afternoon. For tonight, west winds 5 to 10 knots. Waves 1 foot or less. Light chop. For Thursday, northwest winds around 5 knots, becoming southwest in the afternoon. Waves 1 foot or less. Light chop. A slight chance of showers and thunderstorms in the morning, then a chance of showers and thunderstorms in the afternoon. And for Thursday night, west winds 5 to 10 knots. Waves 1 foot or less. Light chop. A slight chance of showers and thunderstorms in the evening. From the Okaloosa-Walton County line to Pascagoula, and out 20 nautical miles. For today, west winds 10 to 15 knots. Seas around 2 feet. Wave detail, southwest 2 feet at 5 seconds. A slight chance of showers and thunderstorms early this morning, then a chance of showers and thunderstorms late this morning and afternoon. For tonight, west winds around 10 knots. Seas around 2 feet. Wave detail, southwest 2 feet at 4 seconds and south 1 foot at 7 seconds. For Thursday, northwest winds 5 to 10 knots, becoming west 10 to 15 knots with gusts up to 20 knots in the afternoon. Seas around 2 feet. Wave detail, southwest 2 feet at 5 seconds. A slight chance of showers and thunderstorms. And for Thursday night, west winds 10 to 15 knots. Seas around 2 feet. Wave detail, southwest 2 feet at 4 seconds and south 1 foot at 7 seconds. From the Okaloosa-Walton County line to Pascagoula, from 20 to 60 nautical miles offshore. For today, west winds 10 to 15 knots. Seas around 2 feet. Wave detail, west 2 feet at 4 seconds and south 1 foot at 7 seconds. A chance of showers and thunderstorms. For tonight, west winds 10 to 15 knots. Seas around 2 feet. Wave detail, west 2 feet at 4 seconds and south 1 foot at 7 seconds. For Thursday, west winds 10 to 15 knots, diminishing to 5 to 10 knots in the afternoon. Seas around 2 feet. Wave detail, west 2 feet at 4 seconds and south 1 foot at 7 seconds. A chance of showers and thunderstorms in the morning. And for Thursday night, west winds around 10 knots. Seas around 2 feet. Wave detail, west 2 feet at 4 seconds and south 1 foot at 7 seconds. Tidal information, at the mouth of the Mobile River on Wednesday, high tide at 4:52 a.m. Low tide at 4:30 p.m. At the mouth of the Mobile River on Thursday, high tide at 5:31 a.m. Low tide at 6:30 p.m. At Pensacola Bay on Wednesday, high tide at 4:01 a.m. Low tide at 3:56 p.m. At Pensacola Bay on Thursday, high tide at 4:50 a.m. Low tide at 5:05 p.m. At the East Pass in Destin on Wednesday, high tide at 3:28 a.m. Low tide at 3:22 p.m. At the East Pass in Destin on Thursday, high tide at 4:17 a.m. Low tide at 4:31 p.m. The following marine observations were made as of 9 a.m. Mobile Bay Coast Guard Station. Winds were northwest at 6 knots. Sea temperature 89 degrees. Air temperature 84 degrees. Weeks Bay, west winds at 2 knots. Air temperature was 85 degrees. Pensacola Bay. Sea temperature 89 degrees. Air temperature 83 degrees. The report from the east end of Dauphin Island was not available. Graham Bay, west winds at 7 knots. Air temperature was 84 degrees. And Pettiboy Island, west winds at 14 knots. Air temperature was 84 degrees. 12 miles south of Orange Beach. Winds were west at 12 knots. Sea temperature 88 degrees. Air temperature 86 degrees. 100 miles south of Destin. Winds were northwest at 12 knots. Air temperature 87 degrees. Wave height 2 feet. Wave period 5 seconds. The following weather reports were made at 9 a.m. Pensacola International Airport, skies were mostly sunny. The temperature was 82 degrees, the dew point was 78, and the relative humidity was 88%. This produces a heat index of 91. The wind was northwest at 8 miles an hour. The pressure was 30.02 inches and rising. Pensacola Naval Air Station, skies were partly sunny. The temperature was 84 degrees, the dew point was 79, and the relative humidity was 85%. This produces a heat index of 96. The wind was northwest at 8 miles an hour. The pressure was 30.01 inches and steady. Here's your National Weather Service forecast. Today, mostly sunny. A slight chance of showers and thunderstorms this morning, then a chance of showers and thunderstorms this afternoon. Highs in the mid-90s. West winds around 5 miles per hour. Chance of rain 50%. Heat index values up to 109. Tonight, mostly cloudy with a slight chance of showers and thunderstorms in the evening, then partly cloudy after midnight. Humid with lows in the upper 70s. West winds around 5 miles per hour. Chance of rain 20%. Thursday, mostly sunny. A chance of showers and thunderstorms in the afternoon. Humid with highs in the upper 90s. West winds around 5 miles per hour. Chance of rain 40%. Heat index values up to 111. Thursday night, partly cloudy. Humid with lows in the mid-70s. West winds around 5 miles per hour. Friday, mostly sunny. A slight chance of showers and thunderstorms in the morning, then showers and thunderstorms likely in the afternoon. Humid with highs in the mid-90s. West winds around 5 miles per hour. Chance of rain 60%. Heat index values up to 111. Friday night, partly cloudy. a slight chance of showers and thunderstorms in the evening. Lows in the mid-70s. Chance of rain 20%. Saturday, mostly sunny. A slight chance of showers and thunderstorms in the morning, then a chance of showers and thunderstorms in the afternoon. Highs in the mid-90s. Chance of rain 30%. Heat index values up to 110. Saturday night, mostly clear. Lows in the mid-70s. 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The current time is 9:59 a.m. Central Daylight Time. A heat advisory is in effect for the following areas in Alabama: Baldwin Central, Baldwin Coastal, Baldwin Inland, Butler, Clark, Conecuh, Covington, Crenshaw, Escambia, Mobile Central, Mobile 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
0: ...of South Central and Southwest Alabama, Northwest Florida, and Southeast Mississippi. When, from 11 a.m. this morning to 8 p.m. Central Daylight Time this evening. Impacts, hot temperatures and high humidity may cause heat illnesses. Drink plenty of fluids. Stay in an air-conditioned room, stay out of the sun, and check up on relatives and neighbors. Take extra precautions when outside. 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Anyone overcome by heat should be moved to a cool and shaded location. Heat stroke is an emergency. Call 911. Here's your marine forecast. On the weather map, a light to occasionally moderate westerly flow pattern persists across the marine waters this week. Isolated to potentially scattered showers and storms can be expected each morning with locally higher seas and winds near storms. On Perdido Bay, Pensacola Bay including Santa Rosa Sound, and Choctawhatchee Bay. For today, west winds 5 to 10 knots, becoming southwest late. Waves 1 foot or less. Light chop. A chance of showers and thunderstorms late this morning and afternoon. For tonight, west winds 5 to 10 knots. Waves 1 foot or less. Light chop. For Thursday, northwest winds around 5 knots, becoming southwest 10 to 15 knots with gusts up to 20 knots in the afternoon. Waves 1 foot or less. A moderate chop. A chance of showers and thunderstorms in the afternoon. And for Thursday night, west winds 5 to 10 knots. Waves 1 foot or less. Light chop. On Perdido Bay, Pensacola Bay including Santa Rosa Sound, and Choctawhatchee Bay. For today, west winds 5 to 10 knots, becoming around 10 knots late. Waves 1 foot or less. Light chop. A slight chance of showers and thunderstorms late this morning. A chance of showers and thunderstorms this afternoon. For tonight, west winds 5 to 10 knots. Waves 1 foot or less. Light chop. For Thursday, northwest winds around 5 knots, becoming southwest in the afternoon. Waves 1 foot or less. Light chop. A slight chance of showers and thunderstorms in the morning, then a chance of showers and thunderstorms in the afternoon. And for Thursday night, west winds 5 to 10 knots. Waves 1 foot or less. Light chop. A slight chance of showers and thunderstorms in the evening. From the Okaloosa-Walton County line to Pascagoula, and out 20 nautical miles. For today, west winds 10 to 15 knots. Seas around 2 feet. Wave detail, southwest 2 feet at 5 seconds. a slight chance of showers and thunderstorms early this morning, then a chance of showers and thunderstorms late this morning and afternoon. For tonight, west winds around 10 knots. Seas around 2 feet. Wave detail, southwest 2 feet at 4 seconds and south 1 foot at 7 seconds. For Thursday, northwest winds 5 to 10 knots, becoming west 10 to 15 knots with gusts up to 20 knots in the afternoon. Seas around 2 feet. Wave detail, southwest 2 feet at 5 seconds. A slight chance of showers and thunderstorms. And for Thursday night, west winds 10 to 15 knots. Seas around 2 feet. Wave detail, southwest 2 feet at 4 seconds and south 1 foot at 7 seconds. From the Okaloosa-Walton County line to Pascagoula, from 20 to 60 nautical miles offshore. For today, west winds 10 to 15 knots. Seas around 2 feet. Wave detail, west 2 feet at 4 seconds and south 1 foot at 7 seconds. A chance of showers and thunderstorms. For tonight, west winds 10 to 15 knots. Seas around 2 feet. Wave detail, west 2 feet at 4 seconds and south 1 foot at 7 seconds. For Thursday, west winds 10 to 15 knots, diminishing to 5 to 10 knots in the afternoon. Seas around 2 feet. Wave detail, west 2 feet at 4 seconds and south 1 foot at 7 seconds. A chance of showers and thunderstorms in the morning. And for Thursday night, west winds around 10 knots. Seas around 2 feet. Wave detail, west 2 feet at 4 seconds and south 1 foot at 7 seconds. Tidal information, at the mouth of the Mobile River on Wednesday, high tide at 4:52 a.m. Low tide at 4:30 p.m. At the mouth of the Mobile River on Thursday, high tide at 5:31 a.m. Low tide at 6:30 p.m. At Pensacola Bay on Wednesday, high tide at 4:01 a.m. Low tide at 3:56 p.m. At Pensacola Bay on Thursday, high tide at 4:50 a.m. Low tide at 5:05 p.m. At the East Pass in Destin on Wednesday, high tide at 3:28 a.m. Low tide at 3:22 p.m. At the East Pass in Destin on Thursday, high tide at 4:17 a.m. Low tide at 4:31 p.m. The following marine observations were made as of 9 a.m. Mobile Bay Coast Guard Station. Winds were northwest at 6 knots. Sea temperature 89 degrees. Air temperature 84 degrees. Weeks Bay, west winds at 2 knots. Air temperature was 85 degrees. Pensacola Bay. Sea temperature 89 degrees. Air temperature 83 degrees. The report from the east end of Dauphin Island was not available. Graham Bay, west winds at 7 knots. Air temperature was 84 degrees. And Pettiboy Island, west winds at 14 knots. Air temperature was 84 degrees. 12 miles south of Orange Beach. Winds were west at 12 knots. Sea temperature 88 degrees. Air temperature 86 degrees. 100 miles south of Destin. Winds were northwest at 12 knots. Air temperature 87 degrees. Wave height 2 feet. Wave period 5 seconds. The following weather reports were made at 9 a.m. Pensacola International Airport, skies were mostly sunny. The temperature was 82 degrees, the dew point was 78, and the relative humidity was 88%. This produces a heat index of 91. The wind was northwest at 8 miles an hour. The pressure was 30.02 inches and rising. Pensacola Naval Air Station, skies were partly sunny. The temperature was 84 degrees, the dew point was 79, and the relative humidity was 85%. This produces a heat index of 96. The wind was northwest at 8 miles an hour. The pressure was 30.01 inches and steady. Here's your National Weather Service forecast. Today, mostly sunny. A slight chance of showers and thunderstorms this morning, then a chance of showers and thunderstorms this afternoon. Highs in the mid-90s. West winds around 5 miles per hour. Chance of rain 50%. Heat index values up to 109. Tonight, mostly cloudy with a slight chance of showers and thunderstorms in the evening, then partly cloudy after midnight. Humid with lows in the upper 70s. West winds around 5 miles per hour. Chance of rain 20%. Thursday, mostly sunny. A chance of showers and thunderstorms in the afternoon. Humid with highs in the upper 90s. West winds around 5 miles per hour. Chance of rain 40%. Heat index values up to 111. Thursday night, partly cloudy. Humid with lows in the mid-70s. West winds around 5 miles per hour. Friday, mostly sunny. A slight chance of showers and thunderstorms in the morning, then showers and thunderstorms likely in the afternoon. Humid with highs in the mid-90s. West winds around 5 miles per hour. Chance of rain 60%. Heat index values up to 111. Friday night, partly cloudy. A slight chance of showers and thunderstorms in the evening. Lows in the mid-70s. Chance of rain 20%. Saturday, mostly sunny. A slight chance of showers and thunderstorms in the morning, then a chance of showers and thunderstorms in the afternoon. Highs in the mid-90s. Chance of rain 30%. Heat index values up to 110. Saturday night, mostly clear. Lows in the mid-70s. 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The current time is 10:10 a.m. Central Daylight Time. A heat advisory is in effect for the following areas in Alabama: Baldwin Central, Baldwin Coastal, Baldwin Inland, Butler, Clark, Conecuh, Covington, Crenshaw, Escambia, Mobile Central, Mobile 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Inland, Okaloosa Coastal, Okaloosa Inland, Santa Rosa Coastal and Santa Rosa Inland. Heat advisory remains in effect from 11 a.m. this morning to 8 p.m. Central Daylight Time this evening. What? Heat index values up to 111 expected. Where? Portions of South Central and Southwest Alabama, Northwest Florida, and Southeast Mississippi. When? From 11 a.m. this morning to 8 p.m. Central Daylight Time this evening. Impacts: hot temperatures and high humidity may cause heat illnesses. 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Take extra precautions when outside. 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Anyone overcome by heat should be moved to a cool and shaded location. Heat stroke is an emergency. Call 911. Here's your marine forecast. On the weather map, a light to occasionally moderate westerly flow pattern persists across the marine waters this week. Isolated to potentially scattered showers and storms can be expected each morning with locally higher seas and winds near storms. On Perdido Bay, Pensacola Bay including Santa Rosa Sound, and Choctaw Hatchie Bay. For today, west winds 5 to 10 knots, becoming southwest late. Waves 1 foot or less. Light chop. A chance of showers and thunderstorms late this morning and afternoon. For tonight, west winds 5 to 10 knots. Waves 1 foot or less. Light chop. For Thursday, northwest winds around 5 knots, becoming southwest 10 to 15 knots with gusts up to 20 knots in the afternoon. Waves 1 foot or less. A moderate chop. A chance of showers and thunderstorms in the afternoon. And for Thursday night, west winds 5 to 10 knots. Waves 1 foot or less. Light chop. On Perdido Bay, Pensacola Bay including Santa Rosa Sound, and Choctaw Hatchie Bay. For today, West winds 5 to 10 knots, becoming around 10 knots late. Waves 1 foot or less. Light chop. A slight chance of showers and thunderstorms late this morning. A chance of showers and thunderstorms this afternoon. For tonight, west winds 5 to 10 knots. Waves 1 foot or less. Light chop. For Thursday, northwest winds around 5 knots, becoming southwest in the afternoon. Waves 1 foot or less. Light chop. A slight chance of showers and thunderstorms in the morning, then a chance of showers and thunderstorms in the afternoon. And for Thursday night, west winds 5 to 10 knots. Waves 1 foot or less. Light chop. A slight chance of showers and thunderstorms in the evening. From the Okaloosa-Walton County line to Pascagoula, and out 20 nautical miles. For today, west winds 10 to 15 knots. Seas around 2 feet. Wave detail, southwest 2 feet at 5 seconds. A slight chance of showers and thunderstorms early this morning, then a chance of showers and thunderstorms late this morning and afternoon. For tonight, west winds around 10 knots. Seas around 2 feet. Wave detail, southwest 2 feet at 4 seconds and south 1 foot at 7 seconds. For Thursday, northwest winds 5 to 10 knots, becoming west 10 to 15 knots with gusts up to 20 knots in the afternoon. Seas around 2 feet. Wave detail, southwest 2 feet at 5 seconds. A slight chance of showers and thunderstorms. And for Thursday night, west winds 10 to 15 knots. Seas around 2 feet. Wave detail, southwest 2 feet at 4 seconds and south 1 foot at 7 seconds. From the Okaloosa-Walton County line to Pascagoula, from 20 to 60 nautical miles offshore. For today, west winds 10 to 15 knots. Seas around 2 feet. Wave detail, west 2 feet at 4 seconds and south 1 foot at 7 seconds. A chance of showers and thunderstorms. For tonight, west winds 10 to 15 knots. Seas around 2 feet. Wave detail, west 2 feet at 4 seconds and south 1 foot at 7 seconds. For Thursday, west winds 10 to 15 knots, diminishing to 5 to 10 knots in the afternoon. Seas around 2 feet. Wave detail, west 2 feet at 4 seconds and south 1 foot at 7 seconds. A chance of showers and thunderstorms in the morning. And for Thursday night, west winds around 10 knots. Seas around 2 feet. Wave detail, west 2 feet at 4 seconds and south 1 foot at 7 seconds. Tidal information, at the mouth of the Mobile River on Wednesday, high tide at 4:52 a.m. Low tide at 4:30 p.m. At the mouth of the Mobile River on Thursday, high tide at 5:31 a.m. Low tide at 6:30 p.m. At Pensacola Bay on Wednesday, high tide at 4:01 a.m. Low tide at 3:56 p.m. At Pensacola Bay on Thursday, high tide at 4:50 a.m. Low tide at 5:05 p.m. At the East Pass in Destin on Wednesday, high tide at 3:28 a.m. Low tide at 3:22 p.m. At the East Pass in Destin on Thursday, high tide at 4:17 a.m. Low tide at 4:31 p.m. This is NOAA Weather Radio Station KEC 86 from Pensacola, Florida. 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The following marine observations were made as of 10 a.m. Mobile Bay Coast Guard Station. Winds were northwest at 6 knots. Sea temperature 89 degrees. Air temperature 86 degrees. Weeks Bay, west winds at 3 knots. Air temperature was 86 degrees. Pensacola Bay. Sea temperature 89 degrees. Air temperature 83 degrees. The report from the east end of Dauphin Island was not available. Graham Bay, west winds at 10 knots. Air temperature was 86 degrees. And Pettiboy Island, west winds at 13 knots. Air temperature was 84 degrees. 12 miles south of Orange Beach, winds were west at 14 knots. air temperature was 86 degrees. Gulf water temperature 88 degrees. Wave height 2 feet, with a period of 3 seconds. 100 miles south of Destin. Winds were northwest at 10 knots. Air temperature 87 degrees. Wave height 2 feet. Wave period 4 seconds. The following weather reports were made at 10 a.m. Pensacola International Airport, skies were partly sunny. The temperature was 82 degrees, the dew point was 77, and the relative humidity was 84%. This produces a heat index of 90. The wind was west at 9 miles an hour. The pressure was 30.03 inches and rising. Pensacola Naval Air Station, skies were partly sunny. The temperature was 85 degrees, the dew point was 79, and the relative humidity was 82%. This produces a heat index of 98. The wind was variable at 5 miles an hour. The pressure was 30.03 inches and rising. Here's your National Weather Service forecast. Today, mostly sunny. A slight chance of showers and thunderstorms this morning, then a chance of showers and thunderstorms this afternoon. Highs in the mid-90s. West winds around 5 miles per hour. Chance of rain 50%. Heat index values up to 109. Tonight, mostly cloudy with a slight chance of showers and thunderstorms in the evening, then partly cloudy after midnight. Humid with lows in the upper 70s. West winds around 5 miles per hour. Chance of rain 20%. Thursday, mostly sunny. A chance of showers and thunderstorms in the afternoon. Humid with highs in the upper 90s. West winds around 5 miles per hour. Chance of rain 40%. Heat index values up to 111. Thursday night, partly cloudy. Humid with lows in the mid-70s. West winds around 5 miles per hour. Friday, mostly sunny. A slight chance of showers and thunderstorms in the morning, then showers and thunderstorms likely in the afternoon. Humid with highs in the mid-90s. West winds around 5 miles per hour. Chance of rain 60%. Heat index values up to 111. Friday night, partly cloudy. A slight chance of showers and thunderstorms in the evening. Lows in the mid-70s. Chance of rain 20%. Saturday, mostly sunny. A slight chance of showers and thunderstorms in the morning, then a chance of showers and thunderstorms in the afternoon. Highs in the mid-90s. Chance of rain 30%. Heat index values up to 110. Saturday night, mostly clear. Lows in the mid-70s. 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The current time is 10:21 a.m. Central Daylight Time. A heat advisory is in effect for the following areas in Alabama: Baldwin Central, Baldwin Coastal, Baldwin Inland, Butler, Clark, Conecuh, Covington, Crenshaw, Escambia, Mobile Central, Mobile 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Inland, Okaloosa Coastal, Okaloosa Inland, Santa Rosa Coastal and Santa Rosa Inland. Heat advisory remains in effect from 11 a.m. this morning to 8 p.m. Central Daylight Time this evening. What? Heat index values up to 111 expected. Where? Portions of South Central and Southwest Alabama, Northwest Florida, and Southeast Mississippi. When? From 11 a.m. this morning to 8 p.m. Central Daylight Time this evening. Impacts: hot temperatures and high humidity may cause heat illnesses. 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Here's your marine forecast. On the weather map, a light to occasionally moderate westerly flow pattern persists across the marine waters this week. Isolated to potentially scattered showers and storms can be expected each morning with locally higher seas and winds near storms. On Perdido Bay, Pensacola Bay including Santa Rosa Sound, and Choctaw Hatchie Bay. For today, west winds 5 to 10 knots, becoming southwest late. Waves 1 foot or less. Light chop. A chance of showers and thunderstorms late this morning and afternoon. For tonight, west winds 5 to 10 knots. Waves 1 foot or less. Light chop. For Thursday, northwest winds around 5 knots, becoming southwest 10 to 15 knots with gusts up to 20 knots in the afternoon. Waves 1 foot or less. A moderate chop. A chance of showers and thunderstorms in the afternoon. And for Thursday night, west winds 5 to 10 knots. Waves 1 foot or less. Light chop. On Perdido Bay, Pensacola Bay including Santa Rosa Sound, and Choctaw Hatchie Bay. For today, west winds 5 to 10 knots, becoming around 10 knots late. Waves 1 foot or less. Light chop. A slight chance of showers and thunderstorms late this morning. A chance of showers and thunderstorms this afternoon. For tonight, west winds 5 to 10 knots. Waves 1 foot or less. Light chop. For Thursday, northwest winds around 5 knots, becoming southwest in the afternoon. Waves 1 foot or less. Light chop. A slight chance of showers and thunderstorms in the morning, then a chance of showers and thunderstorms in the afternoon. And for Thursday night, west winds 5 to 10 knots. Waves 1 foot or less. Light chop. A slight chance of showers and thunderstorms in the evening. From the Okaloosa-Walton County line to Pascagoula, and out 20 nautical miles. For today, west winds 10 to 15 knots. Seas around 2 feet. Wave detail, southwest 2 feet at 5 seconds. A slight chance of showers and thunderstorms early this morning, then a chance of showers and thunderstorms late this morning and afternoon. For tonight, west winds around 10 knots. Seas around 2 feet. Wave detail, southwest 2 feet at 4 seconds and south 1 foot at 7 seconds. For Thursday, northwest winds 5 to 10 knots, becoming west 10 to 15 knots with gusts up to 20 knots in the afternoon. Seas around 2 feet. Wave detail, southwest 2 feet at 5 seconds. A slight chance of showers and thunderstorms. And for Thursday night, west winds 10 to 15 knots. Seas around 2 feet. Wave detail, southwest 2 feet at 4 seconds and south 1 foot at 7 seconds. From the Okaloosa-Walton County line to Pascagoula, from 20 to 60 nautical miles offshore. For today, west winds 10 to 15 knots. Seas around 2 feet. Wave detail, west 2 feet at 4 seconds and south 1 foot at 7 seconds. A chance of showers and thunderstorms. For tonight, west winds 10 to 15 knots. Seas around 2 feet. Wave detail, west 2 feet at 4 seconds and south 1 foot at 7 seconds. For Thursday, west winds 10 to 15 knots, diminishing to 5 to 10 knots in the afternoon. Seas around 2 feet. Wave detail, west 2 feet at 4 seconds and south 1 foot at 7 seconds. A chance of showers and thunderstorms in the morning. And for Thursday night, west winds around 10 knots. Seas around 2 feet. Wave detail, west 2 feet at 4 seconds and south 1 foot at 7 seconds. Tidal information, at the mouth of the Mobile River on Wednesday, high tide at 4:52 a.m. Low tide at 4:30 p.m. At the mouth of the Mobile River on Thursday, high tide at 5:31 a.m. Low tide at 6:30 p.m. At Pensacola Bay on Wednesday, high tide at 4:01 a.m. Low tide at 3:56 p.m. At Pensacola Bay on Thursday, high tide at 4:50 a.m. low tide at 5.05 p.m. At the East Pass in Destin on Wednesday, high tide at 3.28 a.m. Low tide at 3.22 p.m. At the East Pass in Destin on Thursday, high tide at 4.17 a.m. Low tide at 4.31 p.m. The following marine observations were made as of 10 a.m. Mobile Bay Coast Guard Station. Winds were northwest at 6 knots. Sea temperature 89 degrees. Air temperature 86 degrees. Weeks Bay, west winds at 3 knots. Air temperature was 86 degrees. Pensacola Bay. Sea temperature 89 degrees. Air temperature 83 degrees. The report from the east end of Dauphin Island was not available. Graham Bay, west winds at 10 knots. Air temperature was 86 degrees. And Pettiboy Island, west winds at 13 knots. Air temperature was 84 degrees. 12 miles south of Orange Beach, winds were west at 14 knots. Air temperature was 86 degrees. Gulf water temperature 88 degrees. Wave height 2 feet, with a period of 3 seconds. 100 miles south of Destin. Winds were northwest at 10 knots. Air temperature 87 degrees. Wave height 2 feet. Wave period 4 seconds. The following weather reports were made at 10 a.m. Pensacola International Airport, skies were partly sunny. The temperature was 82 degrees, the dew point was 77, and the relative humidity was 84%. This produces a heat index of 90. The wind was west at 9 miles an hour. The pressure was 30.03 inches and rising. Pensacola Naval Air Station, skies were partly sunny. The temperature was 85 degrees, the dew point was 79, and the relative humidity was 82%. This produces a heat index of 98. The wind was variable at 5 miles an hour. The pressure was 30.03 inches and rising. Here's your National Weather Service forecast. Today, mostly sunny. A slight chance of showers and thunderstorms this morning, then a chance of showers and thunderstorms this afternoon. Highs in the mid-90s. West winds around 5 miles per hour. Chance of rain 50%. Heat index values up to 109. Tonight, mostly cloudy with a slight chance of showers and thunderstorms in the evening, then partly cloudy after midnight. Humid with lows in the upper 70s. West winds around 5 miles per hour. Chance of rain 20%. Thursday, mostly sunny. A chance of showers and thunderstorms in the afternoon. Humid with highs in the upper 90s. West winds around 5 miles per hour. Chance of rain 40%. Heat index values up to 111. Thursday night, partly cloudy. Humid with lows in the mid-70s. West winds around 5 miles per hour. Friday, mostly sunny. A slight chance of showers and thunderstorms in the morning, then showers and thunderstorms likely in the afternoon. Humid with highs in the mid-90s. West winds around 5 miles per hour. Chance of rain 60%. Heat index values up to 111. Friday night, partly cloudy. A slight chance of showers and thunderstorms in the evening. Lows in the mid-70s. Chance of rain 20%. Saturday, mostly sunny. A slight chance of showers and thunderstorms in the morning, then a chance of showers and thunderstorms in the afternoon. Highs in the mid-90s. Chance of rain 30%. Heat index values up to 110. Saturday night, mostly clear. Lows in the mid-70s. 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The current time is 10:32 a.m. Central Daylight Time. A heat advisory is in effect for the following areas in Alabama: Baldwin Central, Baldwin Coastal, Baldwin Inland, Butler, Clark, Conecuh, Covington, Crenshaw, Escambia, Mobile Central, Mobile 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Heat advisory remains in effect from 11 a.m. this morning to 8 p.m. Central Daylight Time this evening. Heat index values up to 111 expected. Where? Portions of South Central and Southwest Alabama, Northwest Florida, and Southeast Mississippi. When? From 11 a.m. this morning to 8 p.m. Central Daylight Time this evening. Impacts: hot temperatures and high humidity may cause heat illnesses. 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Take extra precautions when outside. 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Anyone overcome by heat should be moved to a cool and shaded location. Heat stroke is an emergency. Call 911. Here's your marine forecast. On the weather map, a light to occasionally moderate westerly flow pattern persists across the marine waters this week. Isolated to potentially scattered showers and storms can be expected each morning with locally higher seas and winds near storms. On Perdido Bay, Pensacola Bay including Santa Rosa Sound, and Choctawhatchee Bay. For today, west winds 5 to 10 knots, becoming southwest late. Waves 1 foot or less. Light chop. A chance of showers and thunderstorms late this morning and afternoon. For tonight, west winds 5 to 10 knots. Waves 1 foot or less. Light chop. For Thursday, northwest winds around 5 knots, becoming southwest 10 to 15 knots with gusts up to 20 knots in the afternoon. Waves 1 foot or less. A moderate chop. A chance of showers and thunderstorms in the afternoon. And for Thursday night, west winds 5 to 10 knots. Waves 1 foot or less. Light chop. On Perdido Bay, Pensacola Bay including Santa Rosa Sound, and Choctawhatchee Bay. For today, west winds 5 to 10 knots, becoming around 10 knots late. Waves 1 foot or less. Light chop. A slight chance of showers and thunderstorms late this morning. A chance of showers and thunderstorms this afternoon. For tonight, west winds 5 to 10 knots. Waves 1 foot or less. Light chop. For Thursday, northwest winds around 5 knots, becoming southwest in the afternoon. Waves 1 foot or less. Light chop. A slight chance of showers and thunderstorms in the morning, then a chance of showers and thunderstorms in the afternoon. And for Thursday night, west winds 5 to 10 knots. Waves 1 foot or less. Light chop. A slight chance of showers and thunderstorms in the evening. From the Okaloosa-Walton County line to Pascagoula, an out 20 nautical miles. For today, west winds 10 to 15 knots. Seas around 2 feet. Wave detail, southwest 2 feet at 5 seconds. A slight chance of showers and thunderstorms early this morning, then a chance of showers and thunderstorms late this morning and afternoon. For tonight, west winds around 10 knots. Seas around 2 feet. Wave detail, southwest 2 feet at 4 seconds and south 1 foot at 7 seconds. For Thursday, northwest winds 5 to 10 knots, becoming west 10 to 15 knots with gusts up to 20 knots in the afternoon. Seas around 2 feet. Wave detail, southwest 2 feet at 5 seconds. A slight chance of showers and thunderstorms. And for Thursday night, west winds 10 to 15 knots. Seas around 2 feet. Wave detail, southwest 2 feet at 4 seconds and south 1 foot at 7 seconds. From the Okaloosa-Walton County line to Pascagoula, from 20 to 60 nautical miles offshore. For today, west winds 10 to 15 knots. Seas around 2 feet. Wave detail, west 2 feet at 4 seconds and south 1 foot at 7 seconds. A chance of showers and thunderstorms. For tonight, West winds 10 to 15 knots. Seas around 2 feet. Wave detail, west 2 feet at 4 seconds and south 1 foot at 7 seconds. For Thursday, west winds 10 to 15 knots, diminishing to 5 to 10 knots in the afternoon. Seas around 2 feet. Wave detail, west 2 feet at 4 seconds and south 1 foot at 7 seconds. A chance of showers and thunderstorms in the morning. And for Thursday night, west winds around 10 knots. Seas around 2 feet. Wave detail, west 2 feet at 4 seconds and south 1 foot at 7 seconds. Tidal information, at the mouth of the Mobile River on Wednesday, high tide at 4:52 a.m. Low tide at 4:30 p.m. At the mouth of the Mobile River on Thursday, high tide at 5:31 a.m. Low tide at 6:30 p.m. At Pensacola Bay on Wednesday, high tide at 4:01 a.m. Low tide at 3:56 p.m. At Pensacola Bay on Thursday, high tide at 4:50 a.m. Low tide at 5:05 p.m. At the East Pass in Destin on Wednesday, high tide at 3:28 a.m. Low tide at 3:22 p.m. At the East Pass in Destin on Thursday, high tide at 4:17 a.m. Low tide at 4:31 p.m. The following marine observations were made as of 10 a.m. Mobile Bay Coast Guard Station. Winds were northwest at 6 knots. Sea temperature 89 degrees. Air temperature 86 degrees. Weeks Bay, west winds at 3 knots. Air temperature was 86 degrees. Pensacola Bay. Sea temperature 89 degrees. Air temperature 83 degrees. The report from the east end of Dauphin Island was not available. Grand Bay, west winds at 10 knots. Air temperature was 86 degrees. And Pettiboy Island, west winds at 13 knots. Air temperature was 84 degrees. 12 miles south of Orange Beach, winds were west at 14 knots. Air temperature was 86 degrees. Gulf water temperature 88 degrees. Wave height 2 feet, with a period of 3 seconds. 100 miles south of Destin. Winds were northwest at 10 knots. Air temperature 87 degrees. Wave height 2 feet. Wave period 4 seconds. The following weather reports were made at 10 a.m. Pensacola International Airport, skies were partly sunny. The temperature was 82 degrees, the dew point was 77, and the relative humidity was 84%. This produces a heat index of 90. The wind was west at 9 miles an hour. The pressure was 30.03 inches and rising. Pensacola Naval Air Station, skies were partly sunny. The temperature was 85 degrees, the dew point was 79, and the relative humidity was 82%. This produces a heat index of 98. The wind was variable at 5 miles an hour. The pressure was 30.03 inches and rising. Here's your National Weather Service forecast. Today, mostly sunny. A slight chance of showers and thunderstorms this morning, then a chance of showers and thunderstorms this afternoon. Highs in the mid-90s. West winds around 5 miles per hour. Chance of rain 50%. Heat index values up to 109. Tonight, mostly cloudy with a slight chance of showers and thunderstorms in the evening, then partly cloudy after midnight. Humid with lows in the upper 70s. West winds around 5 miles per hour. Chance of rain 20%. Thursday, mostly sunny. A chance of showers and thunderstorms in the afternoon. Humid with highs in the upper 90s. West winds around 5 miles per hour. Chance of rain 40%. Heat index values up to 111. Thursday night, partly cloudy. Humid with lows in the mid-70s. West winds around 5 miles per hour. Friday, mostly sunny. A slight chance of showers and thunderstorms in the morning, then showers and thunderstorms likely in the afternoon. Humid with highs in the mid-90s. West winds around 5 miles per hour. Chance of rain 60%. Heat index values up to 111. Friday night, partly cloudy. A slight chance of showers and thunderstorms in the evening. Lows in the mid-70s. Chance of rain 20%. Saturday, mostly sunny. A slight chance of

Butler, Clark, Conecuh, Covington, Crenshaw, Escambia, Mobile Central, Mobile Coastal, Mobile Inland, Monroe, Washington and Wilcox, and the following areas, in Mississippi, George, Greene, Perry, Stone and Wayne, and the following areas, in Florida, Escambia Coastal, Escambia Inland, Okaloosa Coastal, Okaloosa Inland, Santa Rosa Coastal and Santa Rosa Inland. Heat advisory remains in effect from 11 a.m. this morning to 8 p.m. Central Daylight Time this evening. What? Heat index values up to 111 expected. Where? Portions of South Central and Southwest Alabama, Northwest Florida, and Southeast Mississippi. When? From 11 a.m. this morning to 8 p.m. Central Daylight Time this evening. Impacts. Hot temperatures and high humidity may cause heat illnesses. Drink plenty of fluids, stay in an air-conditioned room, stay out of the sun, and check up on relatives and neighbors. Take extra precautions when outside. 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Anyone overcome by heat should be moved to a cool and shaded location. Heat stroke is an emergency. Call 911. Here's your marine forecast. On the weather map, a light to occasionally moderate westerly flow pattern persists across the marine waters this week. Isolated to potentially scattered showers and storms can be expected each morning with locally higher seas and winds near storms. On Perdido Bay, Pensacola Bay including Santa Rosa Sound, and Choctawhatchee Bay. For today, west winds 5 to 10 knots, becoming southwest late. Waves 1 foot or less. Light chop. A chance of showers and thunderstorms late this morning and afternoon. For tonight, west winds 5 to 10 knots. Waves 1 foot or less. Light chop. For Thursday, northwest winds around 5 knots, becoming southwest 10 to 15 knots with gusts up to 20 knots in the afternoon. Waves 1 foot or less. A moderate chop. A chance of showers and thunderstorms in the afternoon. And for Thursday night, west winds 5 to 10 knots. Waves 1 foot or less. Light chop. On Perdido Bay, Pensacola Bay including Santa Rosa Sound, and Choctawhatchee Bay. For today, west winds 5 to 10 knots, becoming around 10 knots late. Waves 1 foot or less. Light chop. A slight chance of showers and thunderstorms late this morning. A chance of showers and thunderstorms this afternoon. For tonight, west winds 5 to 10 knots. Waves 1 foot or less. Light chop. For Thursday, northwest winds around 5 knots, becoming southwest in the afternoon. Waves 1 foot or less. Light chop. A slight chance of showers and thunderstorms in the morning, then a chance of showers and thunderstorms in the afternoon. And for Thursday night, west winds 5 to 10 knots. Waves 1 foot or less. Light chop. A slight chance of showers and thunderstorms in the evening. From the Okaloosa-Walton County line to Pascagoula, and out 20 nautical miles. For today, west winds 10 to 15 knots. Seas around 2 feet. Wave detail, southwest 2 feet at 5 seconds. A slight chance of showers and thunderstorms early this morning, then a chance of showers and thunderstorms late this morning and afternoon. For tonight, west winds around 10 knots. Seas around 2 feet. Wave detail, southwest 2 feet at 4 seconds and south 1 foot at 7 seconds. For Thursday, northwest winds 5 to 10 knots, becoming west 10 to 15 knots with gusts up to 20 knots in the afternoon. Seas around 2 feet. Wave detail, southwest 2 feet at 5 seconds. A slight chance of showers and thunderstorms. And for Thursday night, west winds 10 to 15 knots. Seas around 2 feet. Wave detail, southwest 2 feet at 4 seconds and south 1 foot at 7 seconds. From the Okaloosa-Walton County line to Pascagoula, from 20 to 60 nautical miles offshore.

0: for today? West winds 10 to 15 knots. Seas around 2 feet. Wave detail, west 2 feet at 4 seconds and south 1 foot at 7 seconds. A chance of showers and thunderstorms. For tonight? West winds 10 to 15 knots. Seas around 2 feet. Wave detail, west 2 feet at 4 seconds and south 1 foot at 7 seconds. For Thursday, west winds 10 to 15 knots, diminishing to 5 to 10 knots in the afternoon. Seas around 2 feet. Wave detail, west 2 feet at 4 seconds and south 1 foot at 7 seconds. A chance of showers and thunderstorms in the morning. And for Thursday night, west winds around 10 knots. Seas around 2 feet. Wave detail, west 2 feet at 4 seconds and south 1 foot at 7 seconds. 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Tidal information, at the mouth of the Mobile River on Wednesday, high tide at 4:52 a.m. Low tide at 4:30 p.m. At the mouth of the Mobile River on Thursday, high tide at 5:31 a.m. Low tide at 6:30 p.m. At Pensacola Bay on Wednesday, high tide at 4:01 a.m. Low tide at 3:56 p.m. At Pensacola Bay on Thursday, high tide at 4:50 a.m. Low tide at 5:05 p.m. At the East Pass in Destin on Wednesday, high tide at 3:28 a.m. Low tide at 3:22 p.m. At the East Pass in Destin on Thursday, high tide at 4:17 a.m. Low tide at 4:31 p.m. The following marine observations were made as of 10 a.m. Mobile Bay Coast Guard Station. Winds were northwest at 6 knots. Sea temperature 89 degrees. Air temperature 86 degrees. Weeks Bay, west winds at 3 knots. Air temperature was 86 degrees. Pensacola Bay. Sea temperature 89 degrees. Air temperature 83 degrees. The report from the east end of Dauphin Island was not available. Graham Bay, west winds at 10 knots. Air temperature was 86 degrees. And Pettiboy Island, west winds at 13 knots. Air temperature was 84 degrees. 12 miles south of Orange Beach, winds were west at 14 knots. Air temperature was 86 degrees. Gulf water temperature 88 degrees. Wave height 2 feet, with a period of 3 seconds. 100 miles south of Destin. Winds were northwest at 10 knots. Air temperature 87 degrees. Wave height 2 feet. Wave period 4 seconds. The following weather reports were made at 10 a.m. Pensacola International Airport, skies were partly sunny. The temperature was 82 degrees, the dew point was 77, and the relative humidity was 84%. This produces a heat index of 90. The wind was west at 9 miles an hour. The pressure was 30.03 inches and rising. Pensacola Naval Air Station, skies were partly sunny. The temperature was 85 degrees, the dew point was 79, and the relative humidity was 82%. This produces a heat index of 98. The wind was variable at 5 miles an hour. The pressure was 30.03 inches and rising. Here's your National Weather Service forecast. Today, mostly sunny. A slight chance of showers and thunderstorms this morning, then a chance of showers and thunderstorms this afternoon. Highs in the mid-90s. West winds around 5 miles per hour. Chance of rain 50%. Heat index values up to 109. Tonight, mostly cloudy with a slight chance of showers and thunderstorms in the evening, then partly cloudy after midnight. Humid with lows in the upper 70s. West winds around 5 miles per hour. Chance of rain 20%. Thursday, mostly sunny. A chance of showers and thunderstorms in the afternoon. Humid with highs in the upper 90s. West winds around 5 miles per hour. Chance of rain 40%. Heat index values up to 111. Thursday night, partly cloudy. Humid with lows in the mid-70s. West winds around 5 miles per hour. Friday, mostly sunny. A slight chance of showers and thunderstorms in the morning, then showers and thunderstorms likely in the afternoon. Humid with highs in the mid-90s. West winds around 5 miles per hour. Chance of rain 60%. Heat index values up to 111. Friday night, partly cloudy. A slight chance of showers and thunderstorms in the evening. Lows in the mid-70s. Chance of rain 20%. Saturday, mostly sunny. A slight chance of showers and thunderstorms in the morning, then a chance of showers and thunderstorms in the afternoon. Highs in the mid-90s. Chance of rain 30%. Heat index values up to 110. Saturday night, mostly clear. Lows in the mid-70s. 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The current time is 10:55 a.m. Central Daylight Time. A heat advisory is in effect for the following areas in Alabama: Baldwin Central, Baldwin Coastal, Baldwin Inland, Butler, Clark, Conecuh, Covington, Crenshaw, Escambia, Mobile Central, Mobile 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Inland, Okaloosa Coastal, Okaloosa Inland, Santa Rosa Coastal, and Santa Rosa Inland. Heat advisory remains in effect from 11 a.m. this morning to 8 p.m. Central Daylight Time this evening. Heat index values up to 111 expected. Where? Portions of south central and southwest Alabama, northwest Florida, and southeast Mississippi. When? From 11 a.m. this morning to 8 p.m. Central Daylight Time this evening. Impacts: hot temperatures and high humidity may cause heat illnesses. 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Take extra precautions when outside. 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Heat stroke is an emergency. Call 911. Here's your marine forecast. On the weather map, a light to occasionally moderate westerly flow pattern persists across the marine waters this week. Isolated to potentially scattered showers and storms can be expected each morning with locally higher seas and winds near storms. On Perdido Bay, Pensacola Bay including Santa Rosa Sound, and Choctawhatchee Bay. For today, west winds 5 to 10 knots, becoming southwest late. Waves 1 foot or less. Light chop. A chance of showers and thunderstorms late this morning and afternoon. For tonight, west winds 5 to 10 knots. Waves 1 foot or less. Light chop. For Thursday, northwest winds around 5 knots, becoming southwest 10 to 15 knots with gusts up to 20 knots in the afternoon. Waves 1 foot or less. A moderate chop. A chance of showers and thunderstorms in the afternoon. And for Thursday night, west winds 5 to 10 knots. Waves 1 foot or less. Light chop. On Perdido Bay, Pensacola Bay including Santa Rosa Sound, and Choctawhatchee Bay. For today, west winds 5 to 10 knots, becoming around 10 knots late. Waves 1 foot or less. Light chop. A slight chance of showers and thunderstorms late this morning. A chance of showers and thunderstorms this afternoon. For tonight, west winds 5 to 10 knots. Waves 1 foot or less. Light chop. For Thursday, northwest winds around 5 knots, becoming southwest in the afternoon. Waves 1 foot or less. Light chop. A slight chance of showers and thunderstorms in the morning, then a chance of showers and thunderstorms in the afternoon. And for Thursday night, West winds 5 to 10 knots. Waves 1 foot or less. Light chop. A slight chance of showers and thunderstorms in the evening. From the Okaloosa-Walton County line to Pascagoula, and out 20 nautical miles. For today, west winds 10 to 15 knots. Seas around 2 feet. Wave detail, southwest 2 feet at 5 seconds. A slight chance of showers and thunderstorms early this morning, then a chance of showers and thunderstorms late this morning and afternoon. For tonight, west winds around 10 knots.
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0: That's in the afternoon. Seas around 2 feet. Wave detail, southwest 2 feet at 5 seconds. A slight chance of showers and thunderstorms. And for Thursday night, west winds 10 to 15 knots. Seas around 2 feet. Wave detail, southwest 2 feet at 4 seconds and south 1 foot at 7 seconds. From the Okaloosa-Walton County line to Pascagoula, from 20 to 60 nautical miles offshore. For today, west winds 10 to 15 knots. Seas around 2 feet. Wave detail, west 2 feet at 4 seconds and south 1 foot at 7 seconds. A chance of showers and thunderstorms. For tonight, west winds 10 to 15 knots. Seas around 2 feet. Wave detail, west 2 feet at 4 seconds and south 1 foot at 7 seconds. For Thursday, west winds 10 to 15 knots, diminishing to 5 to 10 knots in the afternoon. Seas around 2 feet. Wave detail, west 2 feet at 4 seconds and south 1 foot at 7 seconds. A chance of showers and thunderstorms in the morning. And for Thursday night, west winds around 10 knots. Seas around 2 feet. Wave detail, west 2 feet at 4 seconds and south 1 foot at 7 seconds. Tidal information, at the mouth of the Mobile River on Wednesday, high tide at 4:52 a.m. Low tide at 4:30 p.m. At the mouth of the Mobile River on Thursday, high tide at 5:31 a.m. Low tide at 6:30 p.m. At Pensacola Bay on Wednesday, high tide at 4:01 a.m. Low tide at 3:56 p.m. At Pensacola Bay on Thursday, high tide at 4:50 a.m. Low tide at 5:05 p.m. At the East Pass in Destin on Wednesday, high tide at 3:28 a.m. Low tide at 3:22 p.m. At the East Pass in Destin on Thursday, high tide at 4:17 a.m. Low tide at 4:31 p.m. The following marine observations were made as of 10 a.m. Mobile Bay Coast Guard Station. Winds were northwest at 6 knots. Sea temperature 89 degrees. Air temperature 86 degrees. Weeks Bay, west winds at 3 knots. Air temperature was 86 degrees. Pensacola Bay. Sea temperature 89 degrees. Air temperature 83 degrees. The report from the east end of Dauphin Island was not available. Graham Bay, west winds at 10 knots. Air temperature was 86 degrees. And Pettiboy Island, west winds at 13 knots. Air temperature was 84 degrees. 12 miles south of Orange Beach, winds were west at 14 knots. Air temperature was 86 degrees. Gulf water temperature 88 degrees. Wave heights 2 feet, with a period of 3 seconds. 100 miles south of Destin. Winds were northwest at 10 knots. Air temperature 87 degrees. Wave heights 2 feet. Wave period 4 seconds. The following weather reports were made at 10 a.m. Pensacola International Airport, skies were partly sunny. The temperature was 82 degrees, the dew point was 77, and the relative humidity was 84%. This produces a heat index of 90. The wind was west at 9 miles an hour. The pressure was 30.03 inches and rising. Pensacola Naval Air Station, skies were partly sunny. The temperature was 85 degrees, the dew point was 79, and the relative humidity was 82%. This produces a heat index of 98. The wind was variable at 5 miles an hour. The pressure was 30.03 inches and rising. Here's your National Weather Service forecast. Today, mostly sunny. A slight chance of showers and thunderstorms this morning, then a chance of showers and thunderstorms this afternoon. Highs in the mid-90s. West winds around 5 miles per hour. Chance of rain 50%. Heat index values up to 109. Tonight, mostly cloudy with a slight chance of showers and thunderstorms in the evening, then partly cloudy after midnight. Humid with lows in the upper 70s. West winds around 5 miles per hour. Chance of rain 20%. Thursday, mostly sunny. A chance of showers and thunderstorms in the afternoon. Humid with highs in the upper 90s. West winds around 5 miles per hour. Chance of rain 40%. Heat index values up to 111. Thursday night, partly cloudy. Humid with lows in the mid-70s. West winds around 5 miles per hour. Friday, mostly sunny. A slight chance of showers and thunderstorms in the morning, then showers and thunderstorms likely in the afternoon. Humid with highs in the mid-90s. West winds around 5 miles per hour. Chance of rain 60%. Heat index values up to 111. Friday night, partly cloudy. A slight chance of showers and thunderstorms in the evening. Lows in the mid-70s. Chance of rain 20%. Saturday, mostly sunny. A slight chance of showers and thunderstorms in the morning, then a chance of showers and thunderstorms in the afternoon. Highs in the mid-90s. Chance of rain 30%. Heat index values up to 110. Saturday night, mostly clear. Lows in the mid-70s. 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The current time is 11:06 a.m. Central Daylight Time. A heat advisory is in effect for the following areas in Alabama: Baldwin Central, Baldwin Coastal, Baldwin Inland, Butler, Clark, Conecuh, Covington, Crenshaw, Escambia, Mobile Central, Mobile 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Heat advisory remains in effect from 11 a.m. this morning to 8 p.m. Central Daylight Time this evening. What? Heat index values up to 111 expected. Where? Portions of South Central and Southwest Alabama, Northwest Florida, and Southeast Mississippi. When? From 11 a.m. this morning to 8 p.m. Central Daylight Time this evening. Impacts: hot temperatures and high humidity may cause heat illnesses. 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Take extra precautions when outside. 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Anyone overcome by heat should be moved to a cool and shaded location. Heat stroke is an emergency. Call 911. Here's your marine forecast. On the weather map, a light to occasionally moderate westerly flow pattern persists across the marine waters this week. Isolated to potentially scattered showers and storms can be expected each morning with locally higher seas and winds near storms. On Perdido Bay, Pensacola Bay including Santa Rosa Sound, and Choctawhatchee Bay. For today, west winds 5 to 10 knots, becoming southwest late. Waves 1 foot or less. Light chop. A chance of showers and thunderstorms late this morning and afternoon. For tonight, west winds 5 to 10 knots. Waves 1 foot or less. Light chop. For Thursday, northwest winds around 5 knots, becoming southwest 10 to 15 knots with gusts up to 20 knots in the afternoon. Waves 1 foot or less. A moderate chop. A chance of showers and thunderstorms in the afternoon. And for Thursday night, west winds 5 to 10 knots. Waves 1 foot or less. Light chop. On Perdido Bay, Pensacola Bay including Santa Rosa Sound, and Choctawhatchee Bay. For today, west winds 5 to 10 knots, becoming around 10 knots late. Waves 1 foot or less. Light chop. A slight chance of showers and thunderstorms late this morning. A chance of showers and thunderstorms this afternoon. For tonight, west winds 5 to 10 knots. Waves 1 foot or less. Light chop. For Thursday, northwest winds around 5 knots, becoming southwest in the afternoon. Waves 1 foot or less. Light chop. A slight chance of showers and thunderstorms in the morning, then a chance of showers and thunderstorms in the afternoon. And for Thursday night, west winds 5 to 10 knots. Waves 1 foot or less. Light chop. A slight chance of showers and thunderstorms in the evening. From the Okaloosa-Walton County line to Pascagoula, and out 20 nautical miles. For today, west winds 10 to 15 knots. Seas around 2 feet. Wave detail, southwest 2 feet at 5 seconds. A slight chance of showers and thunderstorms early this morning, then a chance of showers and thunderstorms late this morning and afternoon. For tonight, west winds around 10 knots. Seas around 2 feet. Wave detail, southwest 2 feet at 4 seconds and south 1 foot at 7 seconds. For Thursday, northwest winds 5 to 10 knots, becoming west 10 to 15 knots with gusts up to 20 knots in the afternoon. Seas around 2 feet. Wave detail, southwest 2 feet at 5 seconds. A slight chance of showers and thunderstorms. And for Thursday night, west winds 10 to 15 knots. Seas around 2 feet. Wave detail, southwest 2 feet at 4 seconds and south 1 foot at 7 seconds. From the Okaloosa-Walton County line to Pascagoula, from 20 to 60 nautical miles offshore. For today, west winds 10 to 15 knots. Seas around 2 feet. Wave detail, west 2 feet at 4 seconds and south 1 foot at 7 seconds. A chance of showers and thunderstorms. For tonight, west winds 10 to 15 knots. Seas around 2 feet. Wave detail, west 2 feet at 4 seconds and south 1 foot at 7 seconds. For Thursday, west winds 10 to 15 knots, diminishing to 5 to 10 knots in the afternoon. Seas around 2 feet. Wave detail, west 2 feet at 4 seconds and south 1 foot at 7 seconds. A chance of showers and thunderstorms in the morning. And for Thursday night, west winds around 10 knots. Seas around 2 feet. Wave detail, west 2 feet at 4 seconds and south 1 foot at 7 seconds. Tidal information, at the mouth of the Mobile River on Wednesday, high tide at 4:52 a.m. Low tide at 4:30 p.m. At the mouth of the Mobile River on Thursday, high tide at 5:31 a.m. Low tide at 6:30 p.m. At Pensacola Bay on Wednesday, high tide at 4:01 a.m. Low tide at 3:56 p.m. At Pensacola Bay on Thursday, high tide at 4:50 a.m. Low tide at 5:05 p.m. At the East Pass in Destin on Wednesday, high tide at 3:28 a.m. Low tide at 3:22 p.m. At the East Pass in Destin on Thursday, high tide at 4:17 a.m. Low tide at 4:31 p.m. The following marine observations were made as of 11 a.m. Mobile Bay Coast Guard Station. Winds were northwest at 5 knots. Sea temperature 89 degrees. Air temperature 89 degrees. Weeks Bay, northwest winds at 3 knots. Air temperature was 87 degrees. Pensacola Bay. Sea temperature 89 degrees. Air temperature 85 degrees. The report from the east end of Dauphin Island was not available. Graham Bay, West winds at 10 knots. Air temperature was 87 degrees. And Pettiboy Island, west winds at 11 knots. Air temperature was 85 degrees. 12 miles south of Orange Beach, winds were northwest at 12 knots. Air temperature was 85 degrees. Gulf water temperature 87 degrees. Wave height 2 feet, with a period of 7 seconds. 100 miles south of Destin. Winds were northwest at 8 knots. Air temperature 88 degrees. The following weather reports were made at 11 a.m. Pensacola International Airport, skies were mostly sunny. The temperature was 86 degrees, the dew point was 78, and the relative humidity was 77%. This produces a heat index of 98. The wind was northwest at 7 miles an hour. The pressure was 30.04 inches and rising. Pensacola Naval Air Station, skies were partly sunny. The temperature was 87 degrees, the dew point was 79, and the relative humidity was 76%. This produces a heat index of 101. The wind was variable at 3 miles an hour. The pressure was 30.04 inches and rising. Here's your National Weather Service forecast. Today, mostly sunny. A slight chance of showers and thunderstorms this morning, then a chance of showers and thunderstorms this afternoon. Highs in the mid-90s. West winds around 5 miles per hour. Chance of rain 50%. Heat index values up to 109. Tonight, mostly cloudy with a slight chance of showers and thunderstorms in the evening, then partly cloudy after midnight. Humid with lows in the upper 70s. West winds around 5 miles per hour. Chance of rain 20%. Thursday, mostly sunny. A chance of showers and thunderstorms in the afternoon. Humid with highs in the upper 90s. West winds around 5 miles per hour. Chance of rain 40%. Heat index values up to 111. Thursday night, partly cloudy. Humid with lows in the mid-70s. West winds around 5 miles per hour. Friday, mostly sunny. A slight chance of showers and thunderstorms in the morning, then showers and thunderstorms likely in the afternoon. Humid with highs in the mid-90s. West winds around 5 miles per hour. Chance of rain 60%. Heat index values up to 111. Friday night, partly cloudy. A slight chance of showers and thunderstorms in the evening. Lows in the mid-70s. Chance of rain 20%. Saturday, mostly sunny. A slight chance of showers and thunderstorms in the morning, then a chance of showers and thunderstorms in the afternoon. Highs in the mid-90s. Chance of rain 30%. Heat index values up to 110. Saturday night, mostly clear. Lows in the mid-70s. 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The current time is 11:17 a.m. Central Daylight Time. A heat advisory is in effect for the following areas in Alabama: Baldwin Central, Baldwin Coastal, Baldwin Inland, Butler, Clark, Conecuh, Covington, Crenshaw, Escambia, Mobile Central, Mobile 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Inland, Okaloosa Coastal, Okaloosa Inland, Santa Rosa Coastal and Santa Rosa Inland. Heat advisory remains in effect from 11 a.m. this morning to 8 p.m. Central Daylight Time this evening. What? Heat index values up to 111 expected. Where? Portions of South Central and Southwest Alabama, Northwest Florida, and Southeast Mississippi. When? From 11 a.m. this morning to 8 p.m. Central Daylight Time this evening. Impacts: hot temperatures and high humidity may cause heat illnesses. Drink plenty of fluids, stay in an air-conditioned room, Stay out of the sun, and check up on relatives and neighbors. Take extra precautions when outside. 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Anyone overcome by heat should be moved to a cool and shaded location. Heat stroke is an emergency. Call 911. Here's your marine forecast. On the weather map, a light to occasionally moderate westerly flow pattern persists across the marine waters this week. Isolated to potentially scattered showers and storms can be expected each morning with locally higher seas and winds near storms. On Perdido Bay, Pensacola Bay including Santa Rosa Sound, and Choctawhatchee Bay. For today, west winds 5 to 10 knots, becoming southwest late. Waves 1 foot or less. Light chop. A chance of showers and thunderstorms late this morning and afternoon. For tonight, west winds 5 to 10 knots. Waves 1 foot or less. Light chop. For Thursday, northwest winds around 5 knots, becoming southwest 10 to 15 knots with gusts up to 20 knots in the afternoon. Waves 1 foot or less. A moderate chop. A chance of showers and thunderstorms in the afternoon. And for Thursday night, west winds 5 to 10 knots. Waves 1 foot or less. Light chop. On Perdido Bay, Pensacola Bay including Santa Rosa Sound, and Choctawhatchee Bay. For today, west winds 5 to 10 knots, becoming around 10 knots late. Waves 1 foot or less. Light chop. A slight chance of showers and thunderstorms late this morning. A chance of showers and thunderstorms this afternoon. For tonight, west winds 5 to 10 knots. Waves 1 foot or less. Light chop. For Thursday, northwest winds around 5 knots, becoming southwest in the afternoon. Waves 1 foot or less. Light chop. A slight chance of showers and thunderstorms in the morning, then a chance of showers and thunderstorms in the afternoon. And for Thursday night, west winds 5 to 10 knots. Waves 1 foot or less. Light chop. A slight chance of showers and thunderstorms in the evening. From the Okaloosa-Walton County line to Pascagoula, and out 20 nautical miles. For today, west winds 10 to 15 knots. Seas around 2 feet. Wave detail, southwest 2 feet at 5 seconds. A slight chance of showers and thunderstorms early this morning, then a chance of showers and thunderstorms late this morning and afternoon. For tonight, west winds around 10 knots. Seas around 2 feet. Wave detail, southwest 2 feet at 4 seconds and south 1 foot at 7 seconds. For Thursday, northwest winds 5 to 10 knots, becoming west 10 to 15 knots with gusts up to 20 knots in the afternoon. Seas around 2 feet. Wave detail, southwest 2 feet at 5 seconds. A slight chance of showers and thunderstorms. And for Thursday night, west winds 10 to 15 knots. Seas around 2 feet. Wave detail, southwest 2 feet at 4 seconds and south 1 foot at 7 seconds. From the Okaloosa-Walton County line to Pascagoula, from 20 to 60 nautical miles offshore. For today, west winds 10 to 15 knots. Seas around 2 feet. Wave detail, west 2 feet at 4 seconds and south 1 foot at 7 seconds. A chance of showers and thunderstorms. For tonight, west winds 10 to 15 knots. Seas around 2 feet. Wave detail, west 2 feet at 4 seconds and south 1 foot at 7 seconds. For Thursday, west winds 10 to 15 knots, diminishing to 5 to 10 knots in the afternoon. Seas around 2 feet. Wave detail, west 2 feet at 4 seconds and south 1 foot at 7 seconds. A chance of showers and thunderstorms in the morning. And for Thursday night, west winds around 10 knots. Seas around 2 feet. Wave detail, west 2 feet at 4 seconds and south 1 foot at 7 seconds. Tidal information, At the mouth of the Mobile River on Wednesday, high tide at 4:52 a.m. Low tide at 4:30 p.m. At the mouth of the Mobile River on Thursday, high tide at 5:31 a.m. Low tide at 6:30 p.m. At Pensacola Bay on Wednesday, high tide at 4:01 a.m. Low tide at 3:56 p.m. At Pensacola Bay on Thursday, high tide at 4:50 a.m. Low tide at 5:05 p.m. At the East Pass in Destin on Wednesday, high tide at 3:28 a.m. Low tide at 3:22 p.m. At the East Pass in Destin on Thursday, high tide at 4:17 a.m. Low tide at 4:31 p.m. The following marine observations were made as of 11 a.m. Mobile Bay Coast Guard Station. Winds were northwest at 5 knots. Sea temperature 89 degrees. Air temperature 89 degrees. Weeks Bay, northwest winds at 3 knots. Air temperature was 87 degrees. Pensacola Bay. Sea temperature 89 degrees. Air temperature 85 degrees. The report from the east end of Dauphin Island was not available. Graham Bay, west winds at 10 knots. Air temperature was 87 degrees. And Pettiboy Island, west winds at 11 knots. Air temperature was 85 degrees. 12 miles south of Orange Beach, winds were northwest at 12 knots. Air temperature was 85 degrees. Gulf water temperature 87 degrees. Wave height 2 feet, with a period of 7 seconds. 100 miles south of Destin. Winds were northwest at 8 knots. Air temperature 88 degrees. The following weather reports were made at 11 a.m. Pensacola International Airport, skies were mostly sunny. The temperature was 86 degrees, the dew point was 78, and the relative humidity was 77%. This produces a heat index of 98. The wind was northwest at 7 miles an hour. The pressure was 30.04 inches and rising. Pensacola Naval Air Station, skies were partly sunny. The temperature was 87 degrees, the dew point was 79, and the relative humidity was 76%. This produces a heat index of 101. The wind was variable at 3 miles an hour. The pressure was 30.04 inches and rising. Here's your National Weather Service forecast. Today, mostly sunny. A slight chance of showers and thunderstorms this morning, then a chance of showers and thunderstorms this afternoon. Highs in the mid-90s. West winds around 5 miles per hour. Chance of rain 50%. Heat index values up to 109. Tonight, mostly cloudy with a slight chance of showers and thunderstorms in the evening, then partly cloudy after midnight. Humid with lows in the upper 70s. West winds around 5 miles per hour. Chance of rain 20%. Thursday, mostly sunny. A chance of showers and thunderstorms in the afternoon. Humid with highs in the upper 90s. West winds around 5 miles per hour. Chance of rain 40%. Heat index values up to 111. Thursday night, partly cloudy. Humid with lows in the mid-70s. West winds around 5 miles per hour. Friday, mostly sunny. A slight chance of showers and thunderstorms in the morning, then showers and thunderstorms likely in the afternoon. Humid with highs in the mid-90s. West winds around 5 miles per hour. Chance of rain 60%. Heat index values up to 111. Friday night, partly cloudy. A slight chance of showers and thunderstorms in the evening. Lows in the mid-70s. Chance of rain 20%. Saturday, mostly sunny. A slight chance of showers and thunderstorms in the morning, then a chance of showers and thunderstorms in the afternoon. Highs in the mid-90s. Chance of rain 30%. Heat index values up to 110. Saturday night, mostly clear. Lows in the mid-70s. 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The current time is 11:28 a.m. Central Daylight Time. A heat advisory is in effect for the following areas in Alabama: Baldwin Central, Baldwin Coastal, Baldwin Inland, Butler, Clark, Conecuh, Covington, Crenshaw, Escambia, Mobile Central, Mobile 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Inland, Okaloosa Coastal, Okaloosa Inland, Santa Rosa Coastal, and Santa Rosa Inland. Heat advisory remains in effect from 11 a.m. this morning to 8 p.m. Central Daylight Time this evening. What? Heat index values up to 111 expected. Where? Portions of South Central and Southwest Alabama, Northwest Florida, and Southeast Mississippi. When? From 11 a.m. this morning to 8 p.m. Central Daylight Time this evening. Impacts: hot temperatures and high humidity may cause heat illnesses. 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Take extra precautions when outside. 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Anyone overcome by heat should be moved to a cool and shaded location. Heat stroke is an emergency. Call 911. Here's your marine forecast. Weather map. A light to occasionally moderate westerly flow pattern persists across the marine waters this week. Isolated to potentially scattered showers and storms can be expected each morning with locally higher seas and winds near storms. On Perdido Bay, Pensacola Bay including Santa Rosa Sound, and Choctawhatchee Bay. For today, west winds 5 to 10 knots, becoming southwest late. Waves 1 foot or less. Light chop. A chance of showers and thunderstorms late this morning and afternoon. For tonight, west winds 5 to 10 knots. Waves 1 foot or less. Light chop. For Thursday, northwest winds around 5 knots, becoming southwest 10 to 15 knots with gusts up to 20 knots in the afternoon. Waves 1 foot or less. A moderate chop. A chance of showers and thunderstorms in the afternoon. And for Thursday night, west winds 5 to 10 knots. Waves 1 foot or less. Light chop. On Perdido Bay, Pensacola Bay including Santa Rosa Sound, and Choctawhatchee Bay. For today, west winds 5 to 10 knots, becoming around 10 knots late. Waves 1 foot or less. Light chop. A slight chance of showers and thunderstorms late this morning. A chance of showers and thunderstorms this afternoon. For tonight, west winds 5 to 10 knots. Waves 1 foot or less. Light chop. For Thursday, northwest winds around 5 knots, becoming southwest in the afternoon. Waves 1 foot or less. Light chop. A slight chance of showers and thunderstorms in the morning, then a chance of showers and thunderstorms in the afternoon. And for Thursday night, west winds 5 to 10 knots. Waves 1 foot or less. Light chop. A slight chance of showers and thunderstorms in the evening. From the Okaloosa-Walton County line to Pascagoula, and out 20 nautical miles. For today, west winds 10 to 15 knots. Seas around 2 feet. Wave detail, southwest 2 feet at 5 seconds. A slight chance of showers and thunderstorms early this morning, then a chance of showers and thunderstorms late this morning and afternoon. For tonight, west winds around 10 knots. Seas around 2 feet. Wave detail, southwest 2 feet at 4 seconds and south 1 foot at 7 seconds. For Thursday, northwest winds 5 to 10 knots, becoming west 10 to 15 knots with gusts up to 20 knots in the afternoon. Seas around 2 feet. Wave detail, southwest 2 feet at 5 seconds. A slight chance of showers and thunderstorms. And for Thursday night, west winds 10 to 15 knots. Seas around 2 feet. Wave detail, southwest 2 feet at 4 seconds and south 1 foot at 7 seconds. From the Okaloosa-Walton County line to Pascagoula, from 20 to 60 nautical miles offshore. For today, west winds 10 to 15 knots. Seas around 2 feet. Wave detail, west 2 feet at 4 seconds and south 1 foot at 7 seconds. A chance of showers and thunderstorms. For tonight, west winds 10 to 15 knots. Seas around 2 feet. Wave detail, west 2 feet at 4 seconds and south 1 foot at 7 seconds. For Thursday, west winds 10 to 15 knots, diminishing to 5 to 10 knots in the afternoon. Seas around 2 feet. Wave detail, west 2 feet at 4 seconds and south 1 foot at 7 seconds. A chance of showers and thunderstorms in the morning. And for Thursday night, west winds around 10 knots. Seas around 2 feet. Wave detail, west 2 feet at 4 seconds and south 1 foot at 7 seconds. Tidal information, at the mouth of the Mobile River on Wednesday, high tide at 4:52 a.m. Low tide at 4:30 p.m. At the mouth of the Mobile River on Thursday, high tide at 5:31 a.m. Low tide at 6:30 p.m. At Pensacola Bay on Wednesday, high tide at 4:01 a.m. Low tide at 3:56 p.m. At Pensacola Bay on Thursday, high tide at 4:50 a.m. Low tide at 5:05 p.m. At the East Pass in Destin on Wednesday, high tide at 3:28 a.m. Low tide at 3:22 p.m. At the East Pass in Destin on Thursday, high tide at 4:17 a.m. Low tide at 4:31 p.m. The following marine observations were made as of 11 a.m. Mobile Bay Coast Guard Station. Winds were northwest at 5 knots. Sea temperature 89 degrees. Air temperature 89 degrees. Weeks Bay, northwest winds at 3 knots. Air temperature was 87 degrees. Pensacola Bay. Sea temperature 89 degrees. Air temperature 85 degrees. The report from the east end of Dauphin Island was not available. Graham Bay, west winds at 10 knots. Air temperature was 87 degrees. And Pettyboy Island, west winds at 11 knots. Air temperature was 85 degrees. 12 miles south of Orange Beach, winds were northwest at 12 knots. Air temperature was 85 degrees. Gulf water temperature 87 degrees. Wave height 2 feet, with a period of 7 seconds. 100 miles south of Destin. Winds were northwest at 8 knots. Air temperature 88 degrees. The following weather reports were made at 11 a.m. Pensacola International Airport, skies were mostly sunny. The temperature was 86 degrees, the dew point was 78, and the relative humidity was 77%. This produces a heat index of 98. The wind was northwest at 7 miles an hour. The pressure was 30.04 inches and rising. Pensacola Naval Air Station, skies were partly sunny. The temperature was 87 degrees, the dew point was 79, and the relative humidity was 76%. This produces a heat index of 101. The wind was variable at 3 miles an hour. The pressure was 30.04 inches and rising. Here's your National Weather Service forecast. Today, mostly sunny. A slight chance of showers and thunderstorms this morning, then a chance of showers and thunderstorms this afternoon. Highs in the mid-90s. West winds around 5 miles per hour. Chance of rain 50%. Heat index values up to 109. Tonight, mostly cloudy with a slight chance of showers and thunderstorms in the evening, then partly cloudy after midnight. Humid with lows in the upper 70s. West winds around 5 miles per hour. Chance of rain 20%. Thursday, mostly sunny. A chance of showers and thunderstorms in the afternoon. Humid with highs in the upper 90s. West winds around 5 miles per hour. Chance of rain 40%. Heat index values up to 111. Thursday night, partly cloudy. humid with lows in the mid-70s. West winds around 5 miles per hour. Friday, mostly sunny. A slight chance of showers and thunderstorms in the morning, then showers and thunderstorms likely in the afternoon. Humid with highs in the mid-90s. West winds around 5 miles per hour. Chance of rain 60%. Heat index values up to 111. Friday night, partly cloudy. A slight chance of showers and thunderstorms in the evening. Lows in the mid-70s. Chance of rain 20%. Saturday, mostly sunny. A slight chance of showers and thunderstorms in the morning, then a chance of showers and thunderstorms in the afternoon. Highs in the mid-90s. Chance of rain 30%. Heat index values up to 110. Saturday night, mostly clear. Lows in the mid-70s. 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The current time is 11:39 a.m. Central Daylight Time. A heat advisory is in effect for the following areas in Alabama: Baldwin Central, Baldwin Coastal, Baldwin Inland, Butler, Clark, Conecuh, Covington, Crenshaw, Escambia, Mobile Central, Mobile 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Inland, Okaloosa Coastal, Okaloosa Inland, Santa Rosa Coastal, and Santa Rosa Inland. Heat advisory remains in effect from 11 a.m. this morning to 8 p.m. Central Daylight Time this evening. What? Heat index values up to 111 expected. Where? Portions of south central and southwest Alabama, northwest Florida, and southeast Mississippi. When? From 11 a.m. this morning to 8 p.m. Central Daylight Time this evening. Impacts: hot temperatures and high humidity may cause heat illnesses. 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Take extra precautions when outside. 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Anyone overcome by heat should be moved to a cool and shaded location. Heat stroke is an emergency. Call 911. Here's your marine forecast. On the weather map, a light to occasionally moderate westerly flow pattern persists across the marine waters this week. Isolated to potentially scattered showers and storms can be expected each morning with locally higher seas and winds near storms. On Perdido Bay, Pensacola Bay including Santa Rosa Sound, and Choctawhatchee Bay. For today, west winds 5 to 10 knots, becoming southwest late. Waves 1 foot or less. Light chop. A chance of showers and thunderstorms late this morning and afternoon. For tonight, west winds 5 to 10 knots. Waves 1 foot or less. Light chop. For Thursday, northwest winds around 5 knots, becoming southwest 10 to 15 knots with gusts up to 20 knots in the afternoon. Waves 1 foot or less. A moderate chop. A chance of showers and thunderstorms in the afternoon. And for Thursday night, west winds 5 to 10 knots. Waves 1 foot or less. Light chop. On Perdido Bay, Pensacola Bay including Santa Rosa Sound, and Choctawhatchee Bay. For today, west winds 5 to 10 knots, becoming around 10 knots late. Waves 1 foot or less. Light chop. A slight chance of showers and thunderstorms late this morning. A chance of showers and thunderstorms this afternoon. For tonight, west winds 5 to 10 knots. Waves 1 foot or less. Light chop. For Thursday, northwest winds around 5 knots, becoming southwest in the afternoon. Waves 1 foot or less. Light chop. A slight chance of showers and thunderstorms in the morning, then a chance of showers and thunderstorms in the afternoon. And for Thursday night, west winds 5 to 10 knots. Waves 1 foot or less. Light chop. A slight chance of showers and thunderstorms in the evening. From the Okaloosa-Walton County line to Pascagoula, and out 20 nautical miles. For today,

20 knots in the afternoon. Seas around 2 feet. Wave detail, southwest 2 feet at 5 seconds. A slight chance of showers and thunderstorms. And for Thursday night, west winds 10 to 15 knots. Seas around 2 feet. Wave detail, southwest 2 feet at 4 seconds and south 1 foot at 7 seconds. From the Okaloosa-Walton County line to Pascagoula, from 20 to 60 nautical miles offshore. For today, west winds 10 to 15 knots. Seas around 2 feet. Wave detail, west 2 feet at 4 seconds and south 1 foot at 7 seconds. A chance of showers and thunderstorms. For tonight, west winds 10 to 15 knots. Seas around 2 feet. Wave detail, west 2 feet at 4 seconds and south 1 foot at 7 seconds. For Thursday, west winds 10 to 15 knots, diminishing to 5 to 10 knots in the afternoon. Seas around 2 feet. Wave detail, west 2 feet at 4 seconds and south 1 foot at 7 seconds. A chance of showers and thunderstorms in the morning. And for Thursday night, west winds around 10 knots. Seas around 2 feet. Wave detail, west 2 feet at 4 seconds and south 1 foot at 7 seconds. Tidal information, at the mouth of the Mobile River on Wednesday, high tide at 4:52 a.m. Low tide at 4:30 p.m. At the mouth of the Mobile River on Thursday, high tide at 5:31 a.m. Low tide at 6:30 p.m. At Pensacola Bay on Wednesday, high tide at 4:01 a.m. Low tide at 3:56 p.m. At Pensacola Bay on Thursday, high tide at 4:50 a.m. Low tide at 5:05 p.m. At the East Pass in Destin on Wednesday, high tide at 3:28 a.m. Low tide at 3:22 p.m. At the East Pass in Destin on Thursday, high tide at 4:17 a.m. Low tide at 4:31 p.m. The following marine observations were made as of 11 a.m. Mobile Bay Coast Guard Station. Winds were northwest at 5 knots. Sea temperature 89 degrees. Air temperature 89 degrees. Weeks Bay, northwest winds at 3 knots. Air temperature was 87 degrees. Pensacola Bay. Sea temperature 89 degrees. Air temperature 85 degrees. The report from the east end of Dauphin Island was not available. Graham Bay, west winds at 10 knots. Air temperature was 87 degrees. And Pettiboy Island, west winds at 11 knots. Air temperature was 85 degrees. 12 miles south of Orange Beach, winds were northwest at 12 knots. Air temperature was 85 degrees. Gulf water temperature 87 degrees. Wave height 2 feet, with a period of 7 seconds. 100 miles south of Destin. Winds were northwest at 8 knots. Air temperature 88 degrees. 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We broadcast on a frequency of 162.40 MHz, from the Mobile Pensacola National Weather Service. The following weather reports were made at 11 a.m. Pensacola International Airport, skies were mostly sunny. The temperature was 86 degrees, the dew point was 78, and the relative humidity was 77%. This produces a heat index of 98. The wind was northwest at 7 miles an hour. The pressure was 30.04 inches and rising. Pensacola Naval Air Station, skies were partly sunny. The temperature was 87 degrees. The dew point was 79, and the relative humidity was 76%. This produces a heat index of 101. The wind was variable at 3 miles an hour. The pressure was 30.04 inches and rising. Here's your National Weather Service forecast. Today, mostly sunny. A slight chance of showers and thunderstorms this morning, then a chance of showers and thunderstorms this afternoon. Highs in the mid-90s. West winds around 5 miles per hour. Chance of rain 50%. Heat index values up to 109. Tonight, mostly cloudy with a slight chance of showers and thunderstorms in the evening.

then partly cloudy after midnight. Humid with lows in the upper 70s. West winds around 5 miles per hour. Chance of rain 20%. Thursday, mostly sunny. A chance of showers and thunderstorms in the afternoon. Humid with highs in the upper 90s. West winds around 5 miles per hour. Chance of rain 40%. Heat index values up to 111. Thursday night, partly cloudy. Humid with lows in the mid-70s. West winds around 5 miles per hour. Friday, mostly sunny. A slight chance of showers and thunderstorms in the morning, then showers and thunderstorms likely in the afternoon. Humid with highs in the mid-90s. West winds around 5 miles per hour. Chance of rain 60%. Heat index values up to 111. Friday night, partly cloudy. A slight chance of showers and thunderstorms in the evening. Lows in the mid-70s. Chance of rain 20%. Saturday, mostly sunny. A slight chance of showers and thunderstorms in the morning, then a chance of showers and thunderstorms in the afternoon. Highs in the mid-90s. Chance of rain 30%. Heat index values up to 110. Saturday night, mostly clear. Lows in the mid-70s. 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The current time is 11:51 a.m. Central Daylight Time. A heat advisory is in effect for the following areas in Alabama: Baldwin Central, Baldwin Coastal, Baldwin Inland, Butler, Clark, Conecuh, Covington, Crenshaw, Escambia, Mobile Central, Mobile 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Escambia Inland, Okaloosa Coastal, Okaloosa Inland, Santa Rosa Coastal, and Santa Rosa Inland. Heat advisory remains in effect from 11 a.m. this morning to 8 p.m. Central Daylight Time this evening. Heat index values up to 111 expected. Where? Portions of south central and southwest Alabama, northwest Florida, and southeast Mississippi. When? From 11 a.m. this morning to 8 p.m. Central Daylight Time this evening. Impacts: hot temperatures and high humidity may cause heat illnesses. 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Take extra precautions when outside. 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Anyone overcome by heat should be moved to a cool and shaded location. Heat stroke is an emergency. Call 911. Here's your marine forecast. On the weather map, a light to occasionally moderate westerly flow pattern persists across the marine waters this week. Isolated to potentially scattered showers and storms can be expected each morning with locally higher seas and winds near storms. On Perdido Bay, Pensacola Bay including Santa Rosa Sound, and Choctawhatchee Bay. For today, west winds 5 to 10 knots, becoming southwest late. Waves 1 foot or less. Light chop. A chance of showers and thunderstorms late this morning and afternoon. For tonight, west winds 5 to 10 knots. Waves 1 foot or less. Light chop. For Thursday, northwest winds around 5 knots, becoming southwest 10 to 15 knots with gusts up to 20 knots in the afternoon. Waves 1 foot or less. A moderate chop. A chance of showers and thunderstorms in the afternoon. And for Thursday night, west winds 5 to 10 knots. Waves 1 foot or less. Light chop. On Perdido Bay, Pensacola Bay including Santa Rosa Sound, and Choctawhatchee Bay. For today, west winds 5 to 10 knots, becoming around 10 knots late. Waves 1 foot or less. Light chop. A slight chance of showers and thunderstorms late this morning.
a chance of showers and thunderstorms this afternoon. For tonight, west winds 5 to 10 knots. Waves 1 foot or less. Light chop. For Thursday, northwest winds around 5 knots, becoming southwest in the afternoon. Waves 1 foot or less. Light chop. A slight chance of showers and thunderstorms in the morning, then a chance of showers and thunderstorms in the afternoon. And for Thursday night, west winds 5 to 10 knots. Waves 1 foot or less. Light chop. A slight chance of showers and thunderstorms in the evening. From the Okaloosa-Walton County line to Pascagoula, and out 20 nautical miles. For today, west winds 10 to 15 knots. Seas around 2 feet. Wave detail, southwest 2 feet at 5 seconds. A slight chance of showers and thunderstorms early this morning, then a chance of showers and thunderstorms late this morning and afternoon. For tonight, west winds around 10 knots. Seas around 2 feet. Wave detail, southwest 2 feet at 4 seconds and south 1 foot at 7 seconds. For Thursday, northwest winds 5 to 10 knots, becoming west 10 to 15 knots with gusts up to 20 knots in the afternoon. Seas around 2 feet. Wave detail, southwest 2 feet at 5 seconds. A slight chance of showers and thunderstorms. And for Thursday night, west winds 10 to 15 knots. Seas around 2 feet. Wave detail, southwest 2 feet at 4 seconds and south 1 foot at 7 seconds. From the Okaloosa-Walton County line to Pascagoula, from 20 to 60 nautical miles offshore. For today, west winds 10 to 15 knots. Seas around 2 feet. Wave detail, west 2 feet at 4 seconds and south 1 foot at 7 seconds. A chance of showers and thunderstorms. For tonight, west winds 10 to 15 knots. Seas around 2 feet. Wave detail, west 2 feet at 4 seconds and south 1 foot at 7 seconds. For Thursday, west winds 10 to 15 knots, diminishing to 5 to 10 knots in the afternoon. Seas around 2 feet. Wave detail, west 2 feet at 4 seconds and south 1 foot at 7 seconds. A chance of showers and thunderstorms in the morning. And for Thursday night, west winds around 10 knots. Seas around 2 feet. Wave detail, west 2 feet at 4 seconds and south 1 foot at 7 seconds. Tidal information, at the mouth of the Mobile River on Wednesday, high tide at 4:52 a.m. Low tide at 4:30 p.m. At the mouth of the Mobile River on Thursday, high tide at 5:31 a.m. Low tide at 6:30 p.m. At Pensacola Bay on Wednesday, high tide at 4:01 a.m. Low tide at 3:56 p.m. At Pensacola Bay on Thursday, high tide at 4:50 a.m. Low tide at 5:05 p.m.

0: The National Weather Service in Mobile has issued a special marine warning for waters from Okaloosa, Walton County line to Pensacola, Florida from 20 to 60 nautical miles until 12:45 p.m. Central Daylight Time. At 11:57 a.m. Central Daylight Time, a strong thunderstorm was located 31 nautical miles south of Okaloosa Deepwater Reef, or 56 nautical miles south of Destin, moving south at 20 knots. Hazard, wind gusts to 40 knots. Source, radar. Impact, small craft could be damaged in briefly higher winds and suddenly higher waves. The strong thunderstorm will remain over mainly open waters. Repeating, a special marine warning has been issued until 12:45 p.m. Central Daylight Time for the following marine location: waters from Okaloosa, Walton County line to Pensacola, Florida from 20 to 60 nautical miles. Tidal information, at the mouth of the Mobile River on Wednesday, high tide at 4:52 a.m. Low tide at 4:30 p.m. At the mouth of the Mobile River on Thursday, high tide at 5:31 a.m. Low tide at 6:30 p.m. At Pensacola Bay on Wednesday, high tide at 4:01 a.m. Low tide.
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0: Low tide at 3:22 p.m. At the East Pass in Destin on Thursday, high tide at 4:17 a.m. Low tide at 4:31 p.m. The following marine observations were made as of 11 a.m. Mobile Bay Coast Guard Station. Winds were northwest at 5 knots. Sea temperature 89 degrees. Air temperature 89 degrees. Weeks Bay, northwest winds at 3 knots. Air temperature was 87 degrees. Pensacola Bay. Sea temperature 89 degrees. Air temperature 85 degrees. The report from the east end of Dauphin Island was not available. Graham Bay, west winds at 10 knots. Air temperature was 87 degrees. And Pettiboy Island, west winds at 11 knots. Air temperature was 85 degrees. 12 miles south of Orange Beach, winds were northwest at 12 knots. Air temperature was 85 degrees. Gulf water temperature 87 degrees. Wave height 2 feet, with a period of 7 seconds. 100 miles south of Destin. Winds were northwest at 8 knots. Air temperature 88 degrees. The following weather reports were made at 11 a.m. Pensacola International Airport, skies were mostly sunny. The temperature was 86 degrees, the dew point was 78, and the relative humidity was 77%. This produces a heat index of 98. The wind was northwest at 7 miles an hour. The pressure was 30.04 inches and rising. Pensacola Naval Air Station, skies were partly sunny. The temperature was 87 degrees, the dew point was 79, and the relative humidity was 76%. This produces a heat index of 101. The wind was variable at 3 miles an hour. The pressure was 30.04 inches and rising. The following is a summary of watches, warnings, and advisories in effect. A special marine warning has been issued until 12:45 p.m. Central Daylight Time for the following marine location: waters from Okaloosa, Walton County line to Pensacola, Florida from 20 to 60 nautical miles. A heat advisory remains in effect until 8 p.m. Central Daylight Time for the following areas: in Alabama, Baldwin Central, Baldwin Coastal, Baldwin Inland, and Escambia. In the following areas: in Florida, Escambia Coastal, Escambia Inland, Okaloosa Coastal, Okaloosa Inland, Santa Rosa Coastal, and Santa Rosa Inland. Here's your National Weather Service forecast. Today, mostly sunny. A slight chance of showers and thunderstorms this morning, then a chance of showers and thunderstorms this afternoon. Highs in the mid-90s. West winds around 5 miles per hour. Chance of rain 50%. Heat index values up to 109. Tonight, mostly cloudy with a slight chance of showers and thunderstorms in the evening, then partly cloudy after midnight. Humid with lows in the upper 70s. West winds around 5 miles per hour. Chance of rain 20%. Thursday, mostly sunny. A chance of showers and thunderstorms in the afternoon. Humid with highs in the upper 90s. West winds around 5 miles per hour. Chance of rain 40%. Heat index values up to 111. Thursday night, partly cloudy. Humid with lows in the mid-70s. West winds around 5 miles per hour. Friday, mostly sunny. A slight chance of showers and thunderstorms in the morning, then showers and thunderstorms likely in the afternoon. Humid with highs in the mid-90s. West winds around 5 miles per hour. Chance of rain 60%. Heat index values up to 111. Friday night, partly cloudy. A slight chance of showers and thunderstorms in the evening. Lows in the mid-70s. Chance of rain 20%. Saturday, mostly sunny. A slight chance of showers and thunderstorms in the morning, then a chance of showers and thunderstorms in the afternoon. Highs in the mid-90s. Chance of rain 30%. Heat index values up to 110. Saturday night, mostly clear. Lows in the mid-70s. 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The current time is 12:04 p.m. Central Daylight Time. The National Weather Service in Mobile has issued a special marine warning for waters from Okaloosa-Walton County line to Pensacola, Florida from 20 to 60 nautical miles until 12:45 p.m. Central Daylight Time. At 11:57 a.m. Central Daylight Time, a strong thunderstorm was located 31 nautical miles south of Okaloosa Deepwater Reef, or 56 nautical miles south of Destin, moving south at 20 knots. Hazard, wind gusts to 40 knots. Source, radar. Impact, small craft could be damaged in briefly higher winds and suddenly higher waves. The strong thunderstorm will remain over mainly open waters. Repeating, a special marine warning has been issued until 12:45 p.m. Central Daylight Time for the following marine location, waters from Okaloosa-Walton County line to Pensacola, Florida from 20 to 60 nautical miles. A heat advisory is in effect for the following areas in Alabama: Baldwin Central, Baldwin Coastal, Baldwin Inland, Butler, Clark, Conecuh, Covington, Crenshaw, Escambia, Mobile Central, Mobile Coastal, Mobile Inland, Monroe, Washington and Wilcox, and the following areas, in Mississippi, George, Greene, Perry, Stone and Wayne, and the following areas, in Florida, Escambia Coastal, Escambia Inland, Okaloosa Coastal, Okaloosa Inland, Santa Rosa Coastal and Santa Rosa Inland. Heat advisory remains in effect from 11 a.m. this morning to 8 p.m. Central Daylight Time this evening. What? Heat index values up to 111 expected. Where? Portions of South Central and Southwest Alabama, Northwest Florida, and Southeast Mississippi. When? From 11 a.m. this morning to 8 p.m. Central Daylight Time this evening. Impacts. Hot temperatures and high humidity may cause heat illnesses. 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Take extra precautions when outside. 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Try to limit strenuous activities to early morning or evening. 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To reduce risk during outdoor work, the Occupational Safety and Health Administration recommends scheduling frequent rest breaks in shaded or air-conditioned environments. Anyone overcome by heat should be moved to a cool and shaded location. Heat stroke is an emergency. Call 911. Here's your marine forecast. On the weather map, a light to occasionally moderate westerly flow pattern persists across the marine waters this week. Isolated to potentially scattered showers and storms can be expected each morning with locally higher seas and winds near storms. On Perdido Bay, Pensacola Bay including Santa Rosa Sound, and Choctawhatchee Bay. For today, west winds 5 to 10 knots, becoming southwest late. waves 1 foot or less. Light chop. A chance of showers and thunderstorms late this morning and afternoon. For tonight, west winds 5 to 10 knots. Waves 1 foot or less. Light chop. For Thursday, northwest winds around 5 knots, becoming southwest 10 to 15 knots with gusts up to 20 knots in the afternoon. Waves 1 foot or less. A moderate chop. A chance of showers and thunderstorms in the afternoon. And for Thursday night, west winds 5 to 10 knots. Waves 1 foot or less. Light chop. On Perdido Bay, Pensacola Bay including Santa Rosa Sound, and Choctawhatchee Bay. For today, west winds 5 to 10 knots, becoming around 10 knots late. Waves 1 foot or less. Light chop. A slight chance of showers and thunderstorms late this morning. A chance of showers and thunderstorms this afternoon. For tonight, west winds 5 to 10 knots. Waves 1 foot or less. Light chop. For Thursday, northwest winds around 5 knots, becoming southwest in the afternoon. Waves 1 foot or less. Light chop. A slight chance of showers and thunderstorms in the morning, then a chance of showers and thunderstorms in the afternoon. And for Thursday night, west winds 5 to 10 knots. Waves 1 foot or less. Light chop. A slight chance of showers and thunderstorms in the evening. From the Okaloosa-Walton County line to Pascagoula, and out 20 nautical miles. For today, west winds 10 to 15 knots. Seas around 2 feet. Wave detail, southwest 2 feet at 5 seconds. A slight chance of showers and thunderstorms early this morning, then a chance of showers and thunderstorms late this morning and afternoon. For tonight, west winds around 10 knots. Seas around 2 feet. Wave detail, southwest 2 feet at 4 seconds and south 1 foot at 7 seconds. For Thursday, northwest winds 5 to 10 knots, becoming west 10 to 15 knots with gusts up to 20 knots in the afternoon. Seas around 2 feet. Wave detail, southwest 2 feet at 5 seconds. A slight chance of showers and thunderstorms. And for Thursday night, west winds 10 to 15 knots. Seas around 2 feet. Wave detail, southwest 2 feet at 4 seconds and south 1 foot at 7 seconds. From the Okaloosa-Walton County line to Pascagoula, from 20 to 60 nautical miles offshore. For today, west winds 10 to 15 knots. Seas around 2 feet. Wave detail, west 2 feet at 4 seconds and south 1 foot at 7 seconds. A chance of showers and thunderstorms. For tonight, west winds 10 to 15 knots. Seas around 2 feet. Wave detail, west 2 feet at 4 seconds and south 1 foot at 7 seconds. For Thursday, west winds 10 to 15 knots, diminishing to 5 to 10 knots in the afternoon. Seas around 2 feet. Wave detail, west 2 feet at 4 seconds and south 1 foot at 7 seconds. A chance of showers and thunderstorms in the morning. And for Thursday night, west winds around 10 knots. Seas around 2 feet. Wave detail, west 2 feet at 4 seconds and south 1 foot at 7 seconds. Tidal information, at the mouth of the Mobile River on Wednesday, high tide at 4:52 a.m. Low tide at 4:30 p.m. At the mouth of the Mobile River on Thursday, high tide at 5:31 a.m. Low tide at 6:30 p.m. At Pensacola Bay on Wednesday, high tide at 4:01 a.m. Low tide at 3:56 p.m. At Pensacola Bay on Thursday, high tide at 4:50 a.m. Low tide at 5:05 p.m. At the East Pass in Destin on Wednesday, high tide at 3:28 a.m. Low tide at 3:22 p.m. At the East Pass in Destin on Thursday, high tide at 4:17 a.m. Low tide at 4:31 p.m. The following marine observations were made as of 11 a.m. Mobile Bay Coast Guard Station. Winds were northwest at 5 knots. Sea temperature 89 degrees. Air temperature 89 degrees. Weeks Bay, northwest winds at 3 knots. Air temperature was 87 degrees. Pensacola Bay. Sea temperature 89 degrees. Air temperature 85 degrees. The report from the east end of Dauphin Island was not available. Graham Bay, west winds at 10 knots. Air temperature was 87 degrees. And Pettiboy Island, west winds at 11 knots. Air temperature was 85 degrees. 12 miles south of Orange Beach, winds were northwest at 12 knots. Air temperature was 85 degrees. Gulf water temperature 87 degrees. Wave height 2 feet, with a period of 7 seconds. 100 miles south of Destin. Winds were northwest at 8 knots. Air temperature 88 degrees. The following marine observations were made as of noon. Mobile Bay Coast Guard Station. Winds were northwest at 5 knots. Sea temperature 89 degrees. Air temperature 91 degrees. Weeks Bay, west winds at 2 knots. Air temperature was 90 degrees. Pensacola Bay. Sea temperature 89 degrees. Air temperature 87 degrees. The report from the east end of Dauphin Island was not available. Graham Bay, northwest winds at 8 knots. Air temperature was 89 degrees. And Pettiboy Island, west winds at 10 knots. Air temperature was 87 degrees. 12 miles south of Orange Beach. Winds were west at 8 knots. Sea temperature 87 degrees. Air temperature 86 degrees. 100 miles south of Destin. Winds were west at 6 knots. Air temperature 88 degrees. The following weather reports were made at noon. Pensacola International Airport, skies were partly sunny. The temperature was 91 degrees, the dew point was 78, and the relative humidity was 65%. This produces a heat index of 106. The wind was northwest at 8 miles an hour. The pressure was 30.03 inches and falling. Pensacola Naval Air Station, skies were partly sunny. The temperature was 91 degrees, the dew point was 77, and the relative humidity was 63%. This produces a heat index of 104. The wind was variable at 7 miles an hour. The pressure was 30.02 inches and falling. The following is a summary of watches, warnings and advisories in effect. A special marine warning has been issued until 12:45 p.m. Central Daylight Time for the following marine location: waters from Okaloosa-Walton County Line to Pensacola, Florida from 20 to 60 nautical miles. A heat advisory remains in effect until 8 p.m. Central Daylight Time for the following areas: in Alabama, Baldwin Central, Baldwin Coastal, Baldwin Inland and Escambia; in the following areas: in Florida, Escambia Coastal, Escambia Inland, Okaloosa Coastal, Okaloosa Inland, Santa Rosa Coastal and Santa Rosa Inland. Here's your National Weather Service forecast. Today, mostly sunny. A slight chance of showers and thunderstorms this morning, then a chance of showers and thunderstorms this afternoon. Highs in the mid-90s. West winds around 5 miles per hour. Chance of rain 50%. Heat index values up to 109. Tonight, mostly cloudy with a slight chance of showers and thunderstorms in the evening, then partly cloudy after midnight. Humid with lows in the upper 70s. West winds around 5 miles per hour. Chance of rain 20%. Thursday, mostly sunny. A chance of showers and thunderstorms in the afternoon. Humid with highs in the upper 90s. West winds around 5 miles per hour. Chance of rain 40%. Heat index values up to 111. Thursday night, partly cloudy. Humid with lows in the mid-70s. West winds around 5 miles per hour. Friday, mostly sunny. A slight chance of showers and thunderstorms in the morning, then showers and thunderstorms likely in the afternoon. Humid with highs in the mid-90s. West winds around 5 miles per hour. Chance of rain 60%. Heat index values up to 111. Friday night, partly cloudy. A slight chance of showers and thunderstorms in the evening. Lows in the mid-70s. Chance of rain 20%. Saturday, mostly sunny. A slight chance of showers and thunderstorms in the morning, then a chance of showers and thunderstorms in the afternoon. Highs in the mid-90s. Chance of rain 30%. Heat index values up to 110. Saturday night, mostly clear. Lows in the mid-70s. 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The current time is 12:18 p.m. Central Daylight Time. The National Weather Service in Mobile has issued a special marine warning for waters from Okaloosa-Walton County line to Pensacola, Florida from 20 to 60 nautical miles until 12:45 p.m. Central Daylight Time. At 11:57 a.m. Central Daylight Time, a strong thunderstorm was located 31 nautical miles south of Okaloosa Deepwater Reef, or 56 nautical miles south of Destin, moving south at 20 knots. Hazard, wind gusts to 40 knots. Source, radar. Impact, small craft could be damaged in briefly higher winds and suddenly higher waves. The strong thunderstorm will remain over mainly open waters. Repeating, a special marine warning has been issued until 12:45 p.m. Central Daylight Time for the following marine location, waters from Okaloosa-Walton County line to Pensacola, Florida from 20 to 60 nautical miles. A heat advisory is in effect for the following areas in Alabama: Baldwin Central, Baldwin Coastal, Baldwin Inland, Butler, Clark, Conecuh, Covington, Crenshaw, Escambia, Mobile Central, Mobile 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Inland, Okaloosa Coastal, Okaloosa Inland, Santa Rosa Coastal and Santa Rosa Inland. Heat advisory remains in effect from 11 a.m. this morning to 8 p.m. Central Daylight Time this evening. What? Heat index values up to 111 expected. Where? Portions of South Central and Southwest Alabama, Northwest Florida, and Southeast Mississippi. When? From 11 a.m. this morning to 8 p.m. Central Daylight Time this evening. Impacts, hot temperatures and high humidity may cause heat illnesses. 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Take extra precautions when outside. 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Heat stroke is an emergency. Call 911. Here's your marine forecast. On the weather map, a light to occasionally moderate westerly flow pattern persists across the marine waters this week. Isolated to potentially scattered showers and storms can be expected each morning with locally higher seas and winds near storms. On Perdido Bay, Pensacola Bay including Santa Rosa Sound, and Choctaw Hatchie Bay. For today, west winds 5 to 10 knots, becoming southwest late. Waves 1 foot or less. Light chop. A chance of showers and thunderstorms late this morning and afternoon. For tonight, west winds 5 to 10 knots. Waves 1 foot or less. Light chop. For Thursday, northwest winds around 5 knots, becoming southwest 10 to 15 knots with gusts up to 20 knots in the afternoon. Waves 1 foot or less. A moderate chop. A chance of showers and thunderstorms in the afternoon. And for Thursday night, west winds 5 to 10 knots. Waves 1 foot or less. Light chop. On Perdido Bay, Pensacola Bay including Santa Rosa Sound, and Choctaw Hatchie Bay. For today, west winds 5 to 10 knots, becoming around 10 knots late. Waves 1 foot or less. Light chop. A slight chance of showers and thunderstorms late this morning. A chance of showers and thunderstorms this afternoon. For tonight, west winds 5 to 10 knots. Waves 1 foot or less. Light chop. For Thursday, northwest winds around 5 knots, becoming southwest in the afternoon. Waves 1 foot or less. Light chop. A slight chance of showers and thunderstorms in the morning, then a chance of showers and thunderstorms in the afternoon. And for Thursday night, west winds 5 to 10 knots. Waves 1 foot or less. Light chop. A slight chance of showers and thunderstorms in the evening. From the Okaloosa-Walton County line to Pascagoula, and out 20 nautical miles. For today, west winds 10 to 15 knots. Seas around 2 feet. Wave detail, southwest 2 feet at 5 seconds. A slight chance of showers and thunderstorms early this morning, then a chance of showers and thunderstorms late this morning and afternoon. For tonight, west winds around 10 knots. Seas around 2 feet. Wave detail, southwest 2 feet at 4 seconds and south 1 foot at 7 seconds. For Thursday, northwest winds 5 to 10 knots, becoming west 10 to 15 knots with gusts up to 20 knots in the afternoon. Seas around 2 feet. Wave detail, southwest 2 feet at 5 seconds. A slight chance of showers and thunderstorms. And for Thursday night, west winds 10 to 15 knots. Seas around 2 feet. Wave detail, southwest 2 feet at 4 seconds and south 1 foot at 7 seconds. From the Okaloosa-Walton County line to Pascagoula, from 20 to 60 nautical miles offshore. For today, west winds 10 to 15 knots. Seas around 2 feet. Wave detail, west 2 feet at 4 seconds and south 1 foot at 7 seconds. A chance of showers and thunderstorms. For tonight, west winds 10 to 15 knots. Seas around 2 feet. Wave detail, west 2 feet at 4 seconds and south 1 foot at 7 seconds. For Thursday, west winds 10 to 15 knots, diminishing to 5 to 10 knots in the afternoon. Seas around 2 feet. Wave detail, west 2 feet at 4 seconds and south 1 foot at 7 seconds. A chance of showers and thunderstorms in the morning. And for Thursday night, west winds around 10 knots. Seas around 2 feet. Wave detail, west 2 feet at 4 seconds and south 1 foot at 7 seconds. Tidal information, at the mouth of the Mobile River on Wednesday, high tide at 4:52 a.m. Low tide at 4:30 p.m. At the mouth of the Mobile River on Thursday, high tide at 5:31 a.m. Low tide at 6:30 p.m. At Pensacola Bay on Wednesday, high tide at 4:01 a.m. Low tide at 3:56 p.m. At Pensacola Bay on Thursday, high tide at 4:50 a.m. Low tide at 5:05 p.m. At the East Pass in Destin on Wednesday, high tide at 3:28 a.m. Low tide at 3:22 p.m. At the East Pass in Destin on Thursday, high tide at 4:17 a.m. Low tide at 4:31 p.m. The following marine observations were made as of noon. Mobile Bay Coast Guard Station. Winds were northwest at 5 knots. Sea temperature 89 degrees. Air temperature 91 degrees. Weeks Bay, west winds at 2 knots. Air temperature was 90 degrees. Pensacola Bay. Sea temperature 89 degrees. Air temperature 87 degrees. The report from the east end of Dauphin Island was not available. Graham Bay, northwest winds at 8 knots. Air temperature was 89 degrees. And Pettiboy Island, west winds at 10 knots. Air temperature was 87 degrees. 12 miles south of Orange Beach. Winds were west at 8 knots. Sea temperature 87 degrees. Air temperature 86 degrees. 100 miles south of Destin. Winds were west at 6 knots. Air temperature 88 degrees. The following weather reports were made at noon. Pensacola International Airport, skies were partly sunny. The temperature was 91 degrees. The dew point was 78, and the relative humidity was 65%. This produces a heat index of 106. The wind was northwest at 8 miles an hour. The pressure was 30.03 inches and falling. Pensacola Naval Air Station, skies were partly sunny. The temperature was 91 degrees, the dew point was 77, and the relative humidity was 63%. This produces a heat index of 104. The wind was variable at 7 miles an hour. The pressure was 30.02 inches and falling. The following is a summary of watches, warnings, and advisories in effect. A special marine warning has been issued until 12:45 p.m. Central Daylight Time for the following marine location: waters from Okaloosa, Walton County Line to Pensacola, Florida, from 20 to 60 nautical miles. A heat advisory remains in effect until 8 p.m. Central Daylight Time for the following areas: in Alabama, Baldwin Central, Baldwin Coastal, Baldwin Inland, and Escambia, and the following areas: in Florida, Escambia Coastal, Escambia Inland, Okaloosa Coastal, Okaloosa Inland, Santa Rosa Coastal, and Santa Rosa Inland. Here's your National Weather Service forecast. Today, mostly sunny. A slight chance of showers and thunderstorms this morning, then a chance of showers and thunderstorms this afternoon. Highs in the mid-90s. West winds around 5 miles per hour. Chance of rain 50%. Heat index values up to 109. Tonight, mostly cloudy with a slight chance of showers and thunderstorms in the evening, then partly cloudy after midnight. Humid with lows in the upper 70s. West winds around 5 miles per hour. Chance of rain 20%. Thursday, mostly sunny. A chance of showers and thunderstorms in the afternoon. Humid with highs in the upper 90s. West winds around 5 miles per hour. Chance of rain 40%. Heat index values up to 111. Thursday night, partly cloudy. Humid with lows in the mid-70s. West winds around 5 miles per hour. Friday, mostly sunny. A slight chance of showers and thunderstorms in the morning, then showers and thunderstorms likely in the afternoon. Humid with highs in the mid-90s. West winds around 5 miles per hour. Chance of rain 60%. Heat index values up to 111. Friday night, partly cloudy. A slight chance of showers and thunderstorms in the evening. Lows in the mid-70s. Chance of rain 20%. Saturday, mostly sunny. A slight chance of showers and thunderstorms in the morning, then a chance of showers and thunderstorms in the afternoon. Highs in the mid-90s. Chance of rain 30%. Heat index values up to 110. Saturday night, mostly clear. Lows in the mid-70s. 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The current time is 12:31 p.m. Central Daylight Time. The National Weather Service in Mobile has issued a special marine warning for waters from Okaloosa, Walton County Line to Pensacola, Florida, from 20 to 60 nautical miles until 12:45 p.m. Central Daylight Time. At 11:57 a.m. Central Daylight Time, a strong thunderstorm was located 31 nautical miles south of Okaloosa Deepwater Reef, or 56 nautical miles south of Destin, moving south at 20 knots. Hazard, wind gusts to 40 knots. Source, radar. Impact, small craft could be damaged in briefly higher winds and suddenly higher waves. The strong thunderstorm will remain over mainly open waters. Repeating, a special marine warning has been issued until 12:45 p.m. Central Daylight Time for the following marine location: waters from Okaloosa, Walton County Line to Pensacola, Florida, from 20 to 60 nautical miles. A heat advisory is in effect for the following areas: in Alabama, Baldwin Central, Baldwin Coastal, Baldwin Inland, Butler, Clark, Conecuh, Covington, Crenshaw, Escambia, Mobile Central, Mobile 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Heat advisory remains in effect from 11 a.m. this morning to 8 p.m. Central Daylight Time this evening. What? Heat index values up to 111 expected. Where? Portions of South Central and Southwest Alabama, Northwest Florida, and Southeast Mississippi. When? From 11 a.m. this morning to 8 p.m. Central Daylight Time this evening. Impacts: hot temperatures and high humidity may cause heat illnesses. 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Take extra precautions when outside. 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Anyone overcome by heat should be moved to a cool and shaded location. Heat stroke is an emergency. Call 911. Here's your marine forecast. On the weather map, a light to occasionally moderate westerly flow pattern persists across the marine waters this week. Isolated to potentially scattered showers and storms can be expected each morning with locally higher seas and winds near storms. On Perdido Bay, Pensacola Bay including Santa Rosa Sound, and Choctawhatchee Bay. For today, west winds 5 to 10 knots, becoming southwest late. Waves 1 foot or less. Light chop. A chance of showers and thunderstorms late this morning and afternoon. For tonight, west winds 5 to 10 knots. Waves 1 foot or less. Light chop. For Thursday, northwest winds around 5 knots, becoming southwest 10 to 15 knots with gusts up to 20 knots in the afternoon. Waves 1 foot or less. A moderate chop. A chance of showers and thunderstorms in the afternoon. And for Thursday night, west winds 5 to 10 knots. Waves 1 foot or less. Light chop. On Perdido Bay, Pensacola Bay including Santa Rosa Sound, and Choctawhatchee Bay. For today, west winds 5 to 10 knots, becoming around 10 knots late. Waves 1 foot or less. Light chop. A slight chance of showers and thunderstorms late this morning. A chance of showers and thunderstorms this afternoon. For tonight, west winds 5 to 10 knots. Waves 1 foot or less. Light chop. For Thursday, northwest winds around 5 knots, becoming southwest in the afternoon. Waves 1 foot or less. Light chop. A slight chance of showers and thunderstorms in the morning, then a chance of showers and thunderstorms in the afternoon. And for Thursday night, west winds 5 to 10 knots. Waves 1 foot or less. Light chop. A slight chance of showers and thunderstorms in the evening. From the Okaloosa-Walton County line to Pascagoula, and out 20 nautical miles. For today, west winds 10 to 15 knots. Seas around 2 feet. Wave detail, southwest 2 feet at 5 seconds. A slight chance of showers and thunderstorms early this morning, then a chance of showers and thunderstorms late this morning and afternoon. For tonight, west winds around 10 knots. Seas around 2 feet. Wave detail, southwest 2 feet at 4 seconds and south 1 foot at 7 seconds. For Thursday, northwest winds 5 to 10 knots, becoming west 10 to 15 knots with gusts up to 20 knots in the afternoon. Seas around 2 feet. Wave detail, southwest 2 feet at 5 seconds. A slight chance of showers and thunderstorms. And for Thursday night, west winds 10 to 15 knots. Seas around 2 feet. Wave detail, southwest 2 feet at 4 seconds and south 1 foot at 7 seconds. From the Okaloosa-Walton County line to Pascagoula, from 20 to 60 nautical miles offshore. For today, west winds 10 to 15 knots. Seas around 2 feet. Wave detail, west 2 feet at 4 seconds and south 1 foot at 7 seconds. A chance of showers and thunderstorms. For tonight, west winds 10 to 15 knots. seas around 2 feet. Wave detail, west 2 feet at 4 seconds and south 1 foot at 7 seconds. For Thursday, west winds 10 to 15 knots, diminishing to 5 to 10 knots in the afternoon. Seas around 2 feet. Wave detail, west 2 feet at 4 seconds and south 1 foot at 7 seconds. A chance of showers and thunderstorms in the morning. And for Thursday night, west winds around 10 knots. Seas around 2 feet. Wave detail, west 2 feet at 4 seconds and south 1 foot at 7 seconds. Tidal information, at the mouth of the Mobile River on Wednesday, high tide at 4:52 a.m. Low tide at 4:30 p.m. At the mouth of the Mobile River on Thursday, high tide at 5:31 a.m. Low tide at 6:30 p.m. At Pensacola Bay on Wednesday, high tide at 4:01 a.m. Low tide at 3:56 p.m. At Pensacola Bay on Thursday, high tide at 4:50 a.m. Low tide at 5:05 p.m. At the East Pass in Destin on Wednesday, high tide at 3:28 a.m. Low tide at 3:22 p.m. At the East Pass in Destin on Thursday, high tide at 4:17 a.m. Low tide at 4:31 p.m. The following marine observations were made as of noon. Mobile Bay Coast Guard Station. Winds were northwest at 5 knots. Sea temperature 89 degrees. Air temperature 91 degrees. Weeks Bay, west winds at 2 knots. Air temperature was 90 degrees. Pensacola Bay. Sea temperature 89 degrees. Air temperature 87 degrees. The report from the east end of Dauphin Island was not available. Graham Bay, northwest winds at 8 knots. Air temperature was 89 degrees. And Pettiboy Island, west winds at 10 knots. Air temperature was 87 degrees. 12 miles south of Orange Beach. Winds were west at 8 knots. Sea temperature 87 degrees. Air temperature 86 degrees. 100 miles south of Destin. Winds were west at 6 knots. Air temperature 88 degrees. The following weather reports were made at noon. Pensacola International Airport, skies were partly sunny. The temperature was 91 degrees, the dew point was 78, and the relative humidity was 65%. This produces a heat index of 106. The wind was northwest at 8 miles an hour. The pressure was 30.03 inches and falling. Pensacola Naval Air Station, skies were partly sunny. The temperature was 91 degrees. The dew point was 77, and the relative humidity was 63%. This produces a heat index of 104. The wind was variable at 7 miles an hour. The pressure was 30.02 inches and falling. The following is a summary of watches, warnings, and advisories in effect. A special marine warning has been issued until 12:45 p.m. Central Daylight Time for the following marine location, waters from Okaloosa-Walton County Line to Pensacola, Florida from 20 to 60 nautical miles. A heat advisory remains in effect until 8 p.m. Central Daylight Time for the following areas, in Alabama, Baldwin Central, Baldwin Coastal, Baldwin Inland and Escambia, and the following areas, in Florida, Escambia Coastal, Escambia Inland, Okaloosa Coastal, Okaloosa Inland, Santa Rosa Coastal and Santa Rosa Inland. Here's your National Weather Service forecast. Today, mostly sunny. A slight chance of showers and thunderstorms this morning, then a chance of showers and thunderstorms this afternoon. Highs in the mid-90s. West winds around 5 miles per hour. Chance of rain 50%. Heat index values up to 109. Tonight, mostly cloudy with a slight chance of showers and thunderstorms in the evening, then partly cloudy after midnight. Humid with lows in the upper 70s. West winds around 5 miles per hour. Chance of rain 20%. Thursday, mostly sunny. A chance of showers and thunderstorms in the afternoon. Humid with highs in the upper 90s. West winds around 5 miles per hour. Chance of rain 40%. Heat index values up to 111. Thursday night, partly cloudy. Humid with lows in the mid-70s. West winds around 5 miles per hour. Friday, mostly sunny. A slight chance of showers and thunderstorms in the morning, then showers and thunderstorms likely in the afternoon. Humid with highs in the mid-90s. West winds around 5 miles per hour. Chance of rain 60%. Heat index values up to 111. Friday night, partly cloudy. A slight chance of showers and thunderstorms in the evening. Lows in the mid-70s. Chance of rain 20%. Saturday, mostly sunny. A slight chance of showers and thunderstorms in the morning, then a chance of showers and thunderstorms in the afternoon. Highs in the mid-90s. Chance of rain 30%. Heat index values up to 110. Saturday night, mostly clear. Lows in the mid-70s. 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The current time is 12:44 p.m. Central Daylight Time. The National Weather Service in Mobile has issued a special marine warning for waters from Okaloosa-Walton County line to Pensacola, Florida from 20 to 60 nautical miles until 12:45 p.m. Central Daylight Time. At 11:57 a.m. Central Daylight Time, a strong thunderstorm was located 31 nautical miles.

A heat advisory is in effect for the following areas in Alabama: Baldwin Central, Baldwin Coastal, Baldwin Inland, Butler, Clark, Conecuh, Covington, Crenshaw, Escambia, Mobile Central, Mobile 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Inland, Okaloosa Coastal, Okaloosa Inland, Santa Rosa Coastal and Santa Rosa Inland. Heat advisory remains in effect from 11 a.m. this morning to 8 p.m. Central Daylight Time this evening. What? Heat index values up to 111 expected. Where? Portions of South Central and Southwest Alabama, Northwest Florida, and Southeast Mississippi. When? From 11 a.m. this morning to 8 p.m. Central Daylight Time this evening. Impacts: hot temperatures and high humidity may cause heat illnesses. 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Take extra precautions when outside. 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Anyone overcome by heat should be moved to a cool and shaded location. Heat stroke is an emergency. Call 911. Here's your marine forecast. On the weather map, a light to occasionally moderate westerly flow pattern persists across the marine waters this week. Isolated to potentially scattered showers and storms can be expected each morning with locally higher seas and winds near storms. On Perdido Bay, Pensacola Bay including Santa Rosa Sound, and Choctawhatchee Bay. For today, west winds 5 to 10 knots, becoming southwest late. Waves 1 foot or less. Light chop. A chance of showers and thunderstorms late this morning and afternoon. For tonight, west winds 5 to 10 knots. Waves 1 foot or less. Light chop. For Thursday, northwest winds around 5 knots, becoming southwest 10 to 15 knots with gusts up to 20 knots in the afternoon. Waves 1 foot or less. A moderate chop. A chance of showers and thunderstorms in the afternoon. And for Thursday night, west winds 5 to 10 knots. Waves 1 foot or less. Light chop. On Perdido Bay, Pensacola Bay including Santa Rosa Sound, and Choctawhatchee Bay. For today, west winds 5 to 10 knots, becoming around 10 knots late. Waves 1 foot or less. Light chop. A slight chance of showers and thunderstorms late this morning. A chance of showers and thunderstorms this afternoon. For tonight, west winds 5 to 10 knots. Waves 1 foot or less. Light chop. For Thursday, northwest winds around 5 knots, becoming southwest in the afternoon. Waves 1 foot or less. Light chop. A slight chance of showers and thunderstorms in the morning, then a chance of showers and thunderstorms in the afternoon. And for Thursday night, west winds 5 to 10 knots. Waves 1 foot or less. Light chop. A slight chance of showers and thunderstorms in the evening. From the Okaloosa-Walton County line to Pascagoula, and out 20 nautical miles. For today, west winds 10 to 15 knots. Seas around 2 feet. Wave detail, southwest 2 feet at 5 seconds. A slight chance of showers and thunderstorms early this morning, then a chance of showers and thunderstorms late this morning and afternoon. For tonight, west winds around 10 knots. Seas around 2 feet. Wave detail, southwest 2 feet at 4 seconds and south 1 foot at 7 seconds. For Thursday, northwest winds 5 to 10 knots, becoming west 10 to 15 knots with gusts up to 20 knots in the afternoon. Seas around 2 feet. Wave detail, southwest 2 feet at 5 seconds. A slight chance of showers and thunderstorms. And for Thursday night, west winds 10 to 15 knots. Seas around 2 feet. Wave detail, southwest 2 feet at 4 seconds and south 1 foot.

0: at 7 seconds. From the Okaloosa Walton County line to Pascagoula, from 20 to 60 nautical miles offshore. For today, west winds 10 to 15 knots. Seas around 2 feet. Wave detail, west 2 feet at 4 seconds and south 1 foot at 7 seconds. A chance of showers and thunderstorms. For tonight, west winds 10 to 15 knots. Seas around 2 feet. Wave detail, west 2 feet at 4 seconds and south 1 foot at 7 seconds. For Thursday, west winds 10 to 15 knots, diminishing to 5 to 10 knots in the afternoon. Seas around 2 feet. Wave detail, west 2 feet at 4 seconds and south 1 foot at 7 seconds. A chance of showers and thunderstorms in the morning. And for Thursday night, west winds around 10 knots. Seas around 2 feet. Wave detail, west 2 feet at 4 seconds and south 1 foot at 7 seconds. 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Tidal information, at the mouth of the Mobile River on Wednesday, high tide at 4:52 a.m. Low tide at 4:30 p.m. At the mouth of the Mobile River on Thursday, high tide at 5:31 a.m. Low tide at 6:30 p.m. At Pensacola Bay on Wednesday, high tide at 4:01 a.m. Low tide at 3:56 p.m. At Pensacola Bay on Thursday, high tide at 4:50 a.m. Low tide at 5:05 p.m. At the East Pass in Destin on Wednesday, high tide at 3:28 a.m. Low tide at 3:22 p.m. At the East Pass in Destin on Thursday, high tide at 4:17 a.m. Low tide at 4:31 p.m. The following marine observations were made as of noon. Mobile Bay Coast Guard Station. Winds were northwest at 5 knots. Sea temperature 89 degrees. Air temperature 91 degrees. Weeks Bay, west winds at 2 knots. Air temperature was 90 degrees. Pensacola Bay. Sea temperature 89 degrees. Air temperature 87 degrees. The report from the east end of Dauphin Island was not available. Graham Bay, northwest winds at 8 knots. Air temperature was 89 degrees. And Pettiboy Island, west winds at 10 knots. Air temperature was 87 degrees. 12 miles south of Orange Beach. Winds were west at 8 knots. Sea temperature 87 degrees. Air temperature 86 degrees. 100 miles south of Destin. Winds were west at 6 knots. Air temperature 88 degrees. The following weather reports were made at noon. Pensacola International Airport, skies were partly sunny. The temperature was 91 degrees, the dew point was 78, and the relative humidity was 65%. This produces a heat index of 106. The wind was northwest at 8 miles an hour. The pressure was 30.03 inches and falling. Pensacola Naval Air Station, skies were partly sunny. The temperature was 91 degrees, the dew point was 77, and the relative humidity was 63%. This produces a heat index of 104. The wind was variable at 7 miles an hour. The pressure was 30.02 inches and falling. The following is a summary of watches, warnings and advisories in effect. A heat advisory remains in effect until 8 p.m. Central Daylight Time for the following areas, in Alabama, Baldwin Central, Baldwin Coastal, Baldwin Inland and Escambia, in the following areas, in Florida, Escambia Coastal, Escambia Inland, Okaloosa Coastal, Okaloosa Inland, Santa Rosa Coastal and Santa Rosa Inland. Here's your National Weather Service forecast. Today, mostly sunny. A slight chance of showers and thunderstorms this morning, then a chance of showers and thunderstorms this afternoon. Highs in the mid-90s. West winds around 5 miles per hour. Chance of rain 50%. Heat index values up to 109. Tonight, mostly cloudy with a slight chance of showers and thunderstorms in the evening, then partly cloudy after midnight. Humid with lows in the upper 70s. West winds around 5 miles per hour. Chance of rain 20%. Thursday, mostly sunny. A chance of showers and thunderstorms in the afternoon. Humid with highs in the upper 90s. West winds around 5 miles per hour. Chance of rain 40%. Heat index values up to 111. Thursday night, partly cloudy. Humid with lows in the mid-70s. West winds around 5 miles per hour. Friday, mostly sunny. A slight chance of showers and thunderstorms in the morning, then showers and thunderstorms likely in the afternoon. Humid with highs in the mid-90s. West winds around 5 miles per hour. Chance of rain 60%. Heat index values up to 111. Friday night, partly cloudy. A slight chance of showers and thunderstorms in the evening. Lows in the mid-70s. Chance of rain 20%. Saturday, mostly sunny. A slight chance of showers and thunderstorms in the morning, then a chance of showers and thunderstorms in the afternoon. Highs in the mid-90s. Chance of rain 30%. Heat index values up to 110. Saturday night, mostly clear. Lows in the mid-70s. 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The current time is 12:56 p.m. Central Daylight Time. A heat advisory is in effect for the following areas in Alabama: Baldwin Central, Baldwin Coastal, Baldwin Inland, Butler, Clark, Conecuh, Covington, Crenshaw, Escambia, Mobile Central, Mobile 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Inland, Okaloosa Coastal, Okaloosa Inland, Santa Rosa Coastal, and Santa Rosa Inland. Heat advisory remains in effect from 11 a.m. this morning to 8 p.m. Central Daylight Time this evening. What? Heat index values up to 111 expected. Where? Portions of South Central and Southwest Alabama, Northwest Florida, and Southeast Mississippi. When? From 11 a.m. this morning to 8 p.m. Central Daylight Time this evening. Impacts: hot temperatures and high humidity may cause heat illnesses. 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Take extra precautions when outside. 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Heat stroke is an emergency. Call 911. Here's your marine forecast. On the weather map, a light to occasionally moderate westerly flow pattern persists across the marine waters this week. Isolated to potentially scattered showers and storms can be expected each morning with locally higher seas and winds near storms. On Perdido Bay, Pensacola Bay including Santa Rosa Sound, and Choctawhatchee Bay. For today, west winds 5 to 10 knots, becoming southwest late. Waves 1 foot or less. Light chop. A chance of showers and thunderstorms late this morning and afternoon. For tonight, west winds 5 to 10 knots. Waves 1 foot or less. Light chop. For Thursday, northwest winds around 5 knots, becoming southwest 10 to 15 knots with gusts up to 20 knots in the afternoon. Waves 1 foot or less. A moderate chop. A chance of...
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0: Hatchie Bay. For today, west winds 5 to 10 knots, becoming around 10 knots late. Waves 1 foot or less. Light chop. a slight chance of showers and thunderstorms late this morning. A chance of showers and thunderstorms this afternoon. For tonight, west winds 5 to 10 knots. Waves 1 foot or less. Light chop. For Thursday, northwest winds around 5 knots, becoming southwest in the afternoon. Waves 1 foot or less. Light chop. A slight chance of showers and thunderstorms in the morning, then a chance of showers and thunderstorms in the afternoon. And for Thursday night, west winds 5 to 10 knots. Waves 1 foot or less. Light chop. A slight chance of showers and thunderstorms in the evening. From the Okaloosa Walton County line to Pascagoula, and out 20 nautical miles. For today, west winds 10 to 15 knots. Seas around 2 feet. Wave detail, southwest 2 feet at 5. A heat advisory is in effect for the following areas in Alabama: Baldwin Central, Baldwin Coastal, Baldwin Inland, Butler, Clark, Conecuh, Covington, Crenshaw, Escambia, Mobile Central, Mobile 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Inland, Okaloosa Coastal, Okaloosa Inland, Santa Rosa Coastal and Santa Rosa Inland. Heat advisory in effect from 11 a.m. to 8 p.m. Central Daylight Time Thursday. Heat advisory remains in effect until 8 p.m. Central Daylight Time this evening. What? For the first heat advisory, heat index values up to 110. For the second heat advisory, heat index values up to 110 expected. Where? Portions of south central and southwest Alabama, northwest Florida, and southeast Mississippi. When? For the first heat advisory, until 8 p.m. Central Daylight Time this evening. For the second heat advisory, from 11 a.m. to 8 p.m. Central Daylight Time Thursday. Impacts: hot temperatures and high humidity may cause heat illnesses. Drink plenty of fluids, stay in an air-conditioned room, stay out of the sun, and check up on relatives and neighbors. Take extra precautions when outside. Wear lightweight and loose-fitting clothing. Try to limit strenuous activities to early morning or evening. 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To reduce risk during outdoor work, the Occupational Safety and Health Administration recommends scheduling frequent rest breaks in shaded or air-conditioned environments. Anyone overcome by heat should be moved to a cool and shaded location. Heat stroke is an emergency. Call 911. Here's your marine forecast. On the weather map, a light to occasionally moderate westerly flow pattern persists across the marine waters this week. Isolated to potentially scattered showers and storms can be expected each morning with locally higher seas and winds near storms. On Perdido Bay, Pensacola Bay including Santa Rosa Sound, and Choctawhatchee Bay. For today, west winds 5 to 10 knots, becoming southwest late. Waves 1 foot or less. Light chop. A chance of showers and thunderstorms late this morning and afternoon. For tonight, west winds 5 to 10 knots. Waves 1 foot or less. Light chop. For Thursday, northwest winds around 5 knots, becoming southwest 10 to 15 knots with gusts up to 20 knots in the afternoon. Waves 1 foot or less. A moderate chop. A chance of showers and thunderstorms in the afternoon. And for Thursday night, west winds 5 to 10 knots. Waves 1 foot or less. Light chop. On Perdido Bay, Pensacola Bay including Santa Rosa Sound, and Choctawhatchee Bay. For today, west winds 5 to 10 knots, becoming around 10 knots late. Waves 1 foot or less. Light chop. A slight chance of showers and thunderstorms late this morning. A chance of showers and thunderstorms this afternoon. For tonight, west winds 5 to 10 knots. Waves 1 foot or less. Light chop. For Thursday, northwest winds around 5 knots, becoming southwest in the afternoon. Waves 1 foot or less. Light chop. A slight chance of showers and thunderstorms in the morning, then a chance of showers and thunderstorms in the afternoon. and for Thursday night, west winds 5 to 10 knots. Waves 1 foot or less. Light chop. A slight chance of showers and thunderstorms in the evening. From the Okaloosa-Walton County line to Pascagoula, and out 20 nautical miles. For today, west winds 10 to 15 knots. Seas around 2 feet. Wave detail, southwest 2 feet at 5 seconds. A slight chance of showers and thunderstorms early this morning, then a chance of showers and thunderstorms late this morning and afternoon. For tonight, west winds around 10 knots. Seas around 2 feet. Wave detail, southwest 2 feet at 4 seconds and south 1 foot at 7 seconds. For Thursday, northwest winds 5 to 10 knots, becoming west 10 to 15 knots with gusts up to 20 knots in the afternoon. Seas around 2 feet. Wave detail, southwest 2 feet at 5 seconds. A slight chance of showers and thunderstorms. And for Thursday night, west winds 10 to 15 knots. Seas around 2 feet. Wave detail, southwest 2 feet at 4 seconds and south 1 foot at 7 seconds. From the Okaloosa-Walton County line to Pascagoula, from 20 to 60 nautical miles offshore. For today, west winds 10 to 15 knots. Seas around 2 feet. Wave detail, west 2 feet at 4 seconds and south 1 foot at 7 seconds. A chance of showers and thunderstorms. For tonight, west winds 10 to 15 knots. Seas around 2 feet. Wave detail, west 2 feet at 4 seconds and south 1 foot at 7 seconds. For Thursday, west winds 10 to 15 knots, diminishing to 5 to 10 knots in the afternoon. Seas around 2 feet. Wave detail, west 2 feet at 4 seconds and south 1 foot at 7 seconds. A chance of showers and thunderstorms in the morning. And for Thursday night, west winds around 10 knots. Seas around 2 feet. Wave detail, west 2 feet at 4 seconds and south 1 foot at 7 seconds. Tidal information, at the mouth of the Mobile River on Wednesday, high tide at 4:52 a.m. Low tide at 4:30 p.m. At the mouth of the Mobile River on Thursday, high tide at 5:31 a.m. Low tide at 6:30 p.m. At Pensacola Bay on Wednesday, high tide at 4:01 a.m. Low tide at 3:56 p.m. At Pensacola Bay on Thursday, high tide at 4:50 a.m. Low tide at 5:05 p.m. At the East Pass in Destin on Wednesday, high tide at 3:28 a.m. Low tide at 3:22 p.m. At the East Pass in Destin on Thursday, high tide at 4:17 a.m. Low tide at 4:31 p.m. The following marine observations were made as of noon. Mobile Bay Coast Guard Station. Winds were northwest at 5 knots. Sea temperature 89 degrees. Air temperature 91 degrees. Weeks Bay, west winds at 2 knots. Air temperature was 90 degrees. Pensacola Bay. Sea temperature 89 degrees. Air temperature 87 degrees. The report from the east end of Dauphin Island was not available. Graham Bay, northwest winds at 8 knots. Air temperature was 89 degrees. And Pettiboy Island, west winds at 10 knots. Air temperature was 87 degrees. 12 miles south of Orange Beach. Winds were west at 8 knots. Sea temperature 87 degrees. Air temperature 86 degrees. 100 miles south of Destin. Winds were west at 6 knots. Air temperature 88 degrees. The following weather reports were made at noon. Pensacola International Airport, skies were partly sunny. The temperature was 91 degrees, the dew point was 78, and the relative humidity was 65%. This produces a heat index of 106. The wind was northwest at 8 miles an hour. The pressure was 30.03 inches and falling. Pensacola Naval Air Station, skies were partly sunny. The temperature was 91 degrees, the dew point was 77, and the relative humidity was 63%. This produces a heat index of 104. The wind was variable at 7 miles an hour. The pressure was 30.02 inches and falling. The following is a summary of watches, warnings and advisories in effect. A heat advisory has been issued from 11 a.m. Central Daylight Time Thursday until 8 p.m. Central Daylight Time Thursday for the following areas: in Alabama, Baldwin Central, Baldwin Coastal, Baldwin Inland and Escambia, and the following areas: in Florida, Escambia Coastal, Escambia Inland, Okaloosa Coastal, Okaloosa Inland, Santa Rosa Coastal and Santa Rosa Inland. A heat advisory remains in effect until 8 p.m. Central Daylight Time for the following areas: in Alabama, Baldwin Central, Baldwin Coastal, Baldwin Inland and Escambia, and the following areas: in Florida, Escambia Coastal, Escambia Inland, Okaloosa Coastal, Okaloosa Inland, Santa Rosa Coastal and Santa Rosa Inland. Here's your National Weather Service forecast. This afternoon, mostly sunny with a chance of showers and thunderstorms. Near steady temperature in the lower 90s. West winds around 5 miles per hour. Chance of rain 50%. Heat index values up to 109. Tonight, mostly cloudy with a slight chance of showers and thunderstorms in the evening, then partly cloudy after midnight. Humid with lows in the upper 70s. West winds around 5 miles per hour. Chance of rain 20%. Thursday, mostly sunny. A chance of showers and thunderstorms in the afternoon. Humid with highs in the upper 90s. West winds around 5 miles per hour. Chance of rain 40%. Heat index values up to 111. Thursday night, partly cloudy. Humid with lows in the mid-70s. West winds around 5 miles per hour. Friday, mostly sunny. A slight chance of showers and thunderstorms in the morning, then showers and thunderstorms likely in the afternoon. Humid with highs in the mid-90s. West winds around 5 miles per hour. Chance of rain 60%. Heat index values up to 111. Friday night, partly cloudy. A slight chance of showers and thunderstorms in the evening. Lows in the mid-70s. Chance of rain 20%. Saturday, mostly sunny. A slight chance of showers and thunderstorms in the morning, then a chance of showers and thunderstorms in the afternoon. Highs in the mid-90s. Chance of rain 30%. Heat index values up to 110. Saturday night, mostly clear. Lows in the mid-70s. 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The current time is 1:13 p.m. Central Daylight Time. A heat advisory is in effect for the following areas: in Alabama, Baldwin Central, Baldwin Coastal, Baldwin Inland, Butler, Clark, Conecuh, Covington, Crenshaw, Escambia, Mobile Central, Mobile 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Heat advisory remains in effect from 11 a.m. this morning to 8 p.m. Central Daylight Time this evening. Heat index values up to 111 expected. Where? Portions of south central and southwest Alabama, northwest Florida, and southeast Mississippi. When? From 11 a.m. this morning to 8 p.m. Central Daylight Time this evening. Impacts: hot temperatures and high humidity may cause heat illnesses. Drink plenty of fluids, stay in an air-conditioned room, stay out of the sun, and check up on relatives and neighbors. Take extra precautions when outside. Wear lightweight and loose-fitting clothing. Try to limit strenuous activities to early morning or evening. 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To reduce risk during outdoor work, the Occupational Safety and Health Administration recommends scheduling frequent rest breaks in shaded or air-conditioned environments. Anyone overcome by heat should be moved to a cool and shaded location. Heat stroke is an emergency. Call 911. A heat advisory is in effect for the following areas: in Alabama, Baldwin Central, Baldwin Coastal, Baldwin Inland, Butler, Clark, Conecuh, Covington, Crenshaw, Escambia, Mobile Central, Mobile 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Inland, Okaloosa Coastal, Okaloosa Inland, Santa Rosa Coastal and Santa Rosa Inland. Heat advisory in effect from 11 a.m. to 8 p.m. Central Daylight Time Thursday. Heat advisory remains in effect until 8 p.m. Central Daylight Time this evening. What? For the first heat advisory, heat index values up to 110. For the second heat advisory, heat index values up to 110 expected. Where? Portions of south central and southwest Alabama, northwest Florida, and southeast Mississippi. When? For the first heat advisory, until 8 p.m. Central Daylight Time this evening. For the second heat advisory, from 11 a.m. to 8 p.m. Central Daylight Time Thursday. Impacts: hot temperatures and high humidity may cause heat illnesses. 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Take extra precautions when outside. 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Anyone overcome by heat should be moved to a cool and shaded location. Heat stroke is an emergency. Call 911. Here's your marine forecast. On the weather map, a light to occasionally moderate westerly flow pattern persists across the marine waters this week. Isolated to potentially scattered showers and storms can be expected each morning with locally higher seas and winds near storms. On Perdido Bay, Pensacola Bay including Santa Rosa Sound, and Choctawhatchee Bay. For today, west winds 5 to 10 knots, becoming southwest late. Waves 1 foot or less. Light chop. A chance of showers and thunderstorms late this morning and afternoon. For tonight, west winds 5 to 10 knots. Waves 1 foot or less. Light chop. For Thursday, northwest winds around 5 knots, becoming southwest 10 to 15 knots with gusts up to 20 knots in the afternoon. Waves 1 foot or less. A moderate chop. A chance of showers and thunderstorms in the afternoon. And for Thursday night, west winds 5 to 10 knots. Waves 1 foot or less. Light chop. On Perdido Bay, Pensacola Bay including Santa Rosa Sound, and Choctawhatchee Bay. For today, west winds 5 to 10 knots, becoming around 10 knots late. Waves 1 foot or less. Light chop. A slight chance of showers and thunderstorms late this morning. A chance of showers and thunderstorms this afternoon. For tonight, west winds 5 to 10 knots. Waves 1 foot or less. Light chop. For Thursday, northwest winds around 5 knots, becoming southwest in the afternoon. Waves 1 foot or less. Light chop. A slight chance of showers and thunderstorms in the morning, then a chance of showers and thunderstorms in the afternoon. And for Thursday night, west winds 5 to 10 knots. Waves 1 foot or less. Light chop. A slight chance of showers and thunderstorms in the evening. From the Okaloosa-Walton County line to Pascagoula, and out 20 nautical miles. For today, west winds 10 to 15 knots. Seas around 2 feet. Wave detail, southwest 2 feet at 5 seconds. A slight chance of showers and thunderstorms early this morning, then a chance of showers and thunderstorms late this morning and afternoon. For tonight, west winds around 10 knots. Seas around 2 feet. Wave detail, southwest 2 feet at 4 seconds and south 1 foot at 7 seconds. For Thursday, northwest winds 5 to 10 knots, becoming west 10 to 15 knots with gusts up to 20 knots in the afternoon. Seas around 2 feet. Wave detail, southwest 2 feet at 5 seconds. a slight chance of showers and thunderstorms. And for Thursday night, west winds 10 to 15 knots. Seas around 2 feet. Wave detail, southwest 2 feet at 4 seconds and south 1 foot at 7 seconds. From the Okaloosa-Walton County line to Pascagoula, from 20 to 60 nautical miles offshore. For today, west winds 10 to 15 knots. Seas around 2 feet. Wave detail, west 2 feet at 4 seconds and south 1 foot at 7 seconds. A chance of showers and thunderstorms. For tonight, west winds 10 to 15 knots. Seas around 2 feet. Wave detail, west 2 feet at 4 seconds and south 1 foot at 7 seconds. For Thursday, west winds 10 to 15 knots, diminishing to 5 to 10 knots in the afternoon. Seas around 2 feet. Wave detail, west 2 feet at 4 seconds and south 1 foot at 7 seconds. A chance of showers and thunderstorms in the morning. And for Thursday night, west winds around 10 knots. Seas around 2 feet. Wave detail, west 2 feet at 4 seconds and south 1 foot at 7 seconds. 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Tidal information, at the mouth of the Mobile River on Wednesday, high tide at 4:52 a.m. Low tide at 4:30 p.m. At the mouth of the Mobile River on Thursday, high tide at 5:31 a.m. Low tide at 6:30 p.m. At Pensacola Bay on Wednesday, high tide at 4:01 a.m. Low tide at 3:56 p.m. At Pensacola Bay on Thursday, high tide at 4:50 a.m. Low tide at 5:05 p.m. At the East Pass in Destin on Wednesday, high tide at 3:28 a.m. Low tide at 3:22 p.m. At the East Pass in Destin on Thursday, high tide at 4:17 a.m. Low tide at 4:31 p.m. The following marine observations were made as of 1 p.m. Mobile Bay Coast Guard Station. Winds were west at 3 knots. Sea temperature 89 degrees. Air temperature 92 degrees. Weeks Bay, west winds at 2 knots. Air temperature was 92 degrees. Pensacola Bay. Sea temperature 88 degrees. Air temperature 91 degrees. The report from the east end of Dauphin Island was not available. Graham Bay, west winds at 5 knots. Air temperature was 19 degrees. And Pettiboy Island, west winds at 10 knots. Air temperature was 87 degrees. 12 miles south of Orange Beach, winds were west at 8 knots. Air temperature was 86 degrees. Gulf water temperature 87 degrees. Wave heights 1 foot, with a period of 7 seconds. 100 miles south of Destin. Winds were northwest at 60 knots. Air temperature 79 degrees. Wave heights 3 feet. Wave period 4 seconds. The following weather reports were made at 1 p.m. Pensacola International Airport, skies were mostly sunny. The temperature was 93 degrees, the dew point was 77, and the relative humidity was 59%. This produces a heat index of 107. The wind was variable at 6 miles an hour. The pressure was 30.00 inches and falling. Pensacola Naval Air Station, skies were partly sunny. The temperature was 93 degrees. The dew point was 77, and the relative humidity was 59%. This produces a heat index of 107. The wind was northwest at 5 miles an hour. The pressure was 30.00 inches and falling. The following is a summary of watches, warnings, and advisories in effect. A heat advisory has been issued from 11 a.m. Central Daylight Time Thursday until 8 p.m. Central Daylight Time Thursday for the following areas: in Alabama, Baldwin Central, Baldwin Coastal, Baldwin Inland, and Escambia; in the following areas: in Florida, Escambia Coastal, Escambia Inland, Okaloosa Coastal, Okaloosa Inland, Santa Rosa Coastal, and Santa Rosa Inland. A heat advisory remains in effect until 8 p.m. Central Daylight Time for the following areas in Alabama: Baldwin Central, Baldwin Coastal, Baldwin Inland, and Escambia. In the following areas in Florida: Escambia Coastal, Escambia Inland, Okaloosa Coastal, Okaloosa Inland, Santa Rosa Coastal, and Santa Rosa Inland. Here's your National Weather Service forecast. This afternoon, mostly sunny with a chance of showers and thunderstorms. Near steady temperature in the lower 90s. West winds around 5 miles per hour. Chance of rain 50%. Heat index values up to 109. Tonight, mostly cloudy with a slight chance of showers and thunderstorms in the evening, then partly cloudy after midnight. Humid with lows in the upper 70s. West winds around 5 miles per hour. Chance of rain 20%. Thursday, mostly sunny. A chance of showers and thunderstorms in the afternoon. Humid with highs in the upper 90s. West winds around 5 miles per hour. Chance of rain 40%. Heat index values up to 111. Thursday night, partly cloudy. Humid with lows in the mid-70s. West winds around 5 miles per hour. Friday, mostly sunny. A slight chance of showers and thunderstorms in the morning, then showers and thunderstorms likely in the afternoon. Humid with highs in the mid-90s. West winds around 5 miles per hour. Chance of rain 60%. Heat index values up to 111. Friday night, partly cloudy. A slight chance of showers and thunderstorms in the evening. Lows in the mid-70s. Chance of rain 20%. Saturday, mostly sunny. A slight chance of showers and thunderstorms in the morning, then a chance of showers and thunderstorms in the afternoon. Highs in the mid-90s. Chance of rain 30%. Heat index values up to 110. Saturday night, mostly clear. Lows in the mid-70s. 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The current time is 1:27 p.m. Central Daylight Time. A heat advisory is in effect for the following areas in Alabama: Baldwin Central, Baldwin Coastal, Baldwin Inland, Butler, Clark, Conecuh, Covington, Crenshaw, Escambia, Mobile Central, Mobile Coastal, Mobile Inland, Monroe, Washington, and Wilcox. In the following areas in Mississippi: George, Greene, Perry, Stone, and Wayne. In the following areas in Florida: Escambia Coastal, Escambia Inland, Okaloosa Coastal, Okaloosa Inland, Santa Rosa Coastal, and Santa Rosa Inland. Heat advisory remains in effect from 11 a.m. this morning to 8 p.m. Central Daylight Time this evening. What? Heat index values up to 111 expected. Where? Portions of South Central and Southwest Alabama, Northwest Florida, and Southeast Mississippi. When? From 11 a.m. this morning to 8 p.m. Central Daylight Time this evening. Impacts: hot temperatures and high humidity may cause heat illnesses. Drink plenty of fluids, stay in an air-conditioned room, stay out of the sun, and check up on relatives and neighbors. Take extra precautions when outside. Wear lightweight and loose-fitting clothing. Try to limit strenuous activities to early morning or evening. Take action when you see symptoms of heat exhaustion and heat stroke. To reduce risk during outdoor work, the Occupational Safety and Health Administration recommends scheduling frequent rest breaks in shaded or air-conditioned environments. Anyone overcome by heat should be moved to a cool and shaded location. Heat stroke is an emergency. Call 911. A heat advisory is in effect for the following areas in Alabama: Baldwin Central, Baldwin Coastal, Baldwin Inland, Butler, Clark, Conecuh, Covington, Crenshaw, Escambia, Mobile Central, Mobile Coastal, Mobile Inland, Monroe, Washington, and Wilcox. In the following areas in Mississippi: George, Greene, Perry, Stone, and Wayne. In the following areas in Florida: Escambia Coastal, Escambia Inland, Okaloosa Coastal, Okaloosa Inland, Santa Rosa Coastal, and Santa Rosa Inland. Heat advisory in effect from 11 a.m. to 8 p.m. Central Daylight Time Thursday. Heat advisory remains in effect until 8 p.m. Central Daylight Time this evening. What? For the first heat advisory, heat index values up to 110. For the second heat advisory, heat index values up to 110 expected. Where? Portions of south central and southwest Alabama, northwest Florida, and southeast Mississippi. When? For the first heat advisory, until 8 p.m. Central Daylight Time this evening. For the second heat advisory, from 11 a.m. to 8 p.m. Central Daylight Time Thursday. Impacts: hot temperatures and high humidity may cause heat illnesses. 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Take extra precautions when outside. 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Try to limit strenuous activities to early morning or evening. 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Anyone overcome by heat should be moved to a cool and shaded location. Heat stroke is an emergency. Call 911. Here's your marine forecast. On the weather map, a light to occasionally moderate westerly flow pattern persists across the marine waters this week. Isolated to potentially scattered showers and storms can be expected each morning with locally higher seas and winds near storms. On Perdido Bay, Pensacola Bay including Santa Rosa Sound, and Choctaw Hatchie Bay. For today, west winds 5 to 10 knots, becoming southwest late. Waves 1 foot or less. Light chop. A chance of showers and thunderstorms late this morning and afternoon. For tonight, west winds 5 to 10 knots. Waves 1 foot or less. Light chop. For Thursday, northwest winds around 5 knots, becoming southwest 10 to 15 knots with gusts up to 20 knots in the afternoon. Waves 1 foot or less. A moderate chop. A chance of showers and thunderstorms in the afternoon. And for Thursday night, west winds 5 to 10 knots. Waves 1 foot or less. Light chop. On Perdido Bay, Pensacola Bay including Santa Rosa Sound, and Choctaw Hatchie Bay. For today, west winds 5 to 10 knots, becoming around 10 knots late. Waves 1 foot or less. Light chop. A slight chance of showers and thunderstorms late this morning. A chance of showers and thunderstorms this afternoon. For tonight, west winds 5 to 10 knots. Waves 1 foot or less. Light chop. For Thursday, northwest winds around 5 knots, becoming southwest in the afternoon. Waves 1 foot or less. Light chop. A slight chance of showers and thunderstorms in the morning, then a chance of showers and thunderstorms in the afternoon. And for Thursday night, west winds 5 to 10 knots. Waves 1 foot or less. Light chop. A slight chance of showers and thunderstorms in the evening. From the Okaloosa Walton County line to Pascagoula, and out 20 nautical miles. For today, west winds 10 to 15 knots. Seas around 2 feet. Wave detail, southwest 2 feet at 5 seconds. A slight chance of showers and thunderstorms early this morning, then a chance of showers and thunderstorms late this morning and afternoon. For tonight, west winds around 10 knots. Seas around 2 feet. Wave detail, southwest 2 feet at 4 seconds and south 1 foot at 7 seconds. For Thursday, northwest winds 5 to 10 knots, becoming west 10 to 15 knots with gusts up to 20 knots in the afternoon. Seas around 2 feet. Wave detail, southwest 2 feet at 5 seconds. A slight chance of showers and thunderstorms. And for Thursday night, west winds 10 to 15 knots. Seas around 2 feet. Wave detail, southwest 2 feet at 4 seconds and south 1 foot at 7 seconds. From the Okaloosa Walton County line to Pascagoula, from 20 to 60 nautical miles offshore. For today, west winds 10 to 15 knots. Seas around 2 feet. Wave detail, west 2 feet at 4 seconds and south 1 foot at 7 seconds. A chance of showers and thunderstorms. For tonight, west winds 10 to 15 knots. seas around 2 feet. Wave detail, west 2 feet at 4 seconds and south 1 foot at 7 seconds. For Thursday, west winds 10 to 15 knots, diminishing to 5 to 10 knots in the afternoon. Seas around 2 feet. Wave detail, west 2 feet at 4 seconds and south 1 foot at 7 seconds. A chance of showers and thunderstorms in the morning. And for Thursday night, west winds around 10 knots. Seas around 2 feet. Wave detail, west 2 feet at 4 seconds and south 1 foot at 7 seconds. Tidal information, at the mouth of the Mobile River on Wednesday, high tide at 4:52 a.m. Low tide at 4:30 p.m. At the mouth of the Mobile River on Thursday, high tide at 5:31 a.m. Low tide at 6:30 p.m. At Pensacola Bay on Wednesday, high tide at 4:01 a.m. Low tide at 3:56 p.m. At Pensacola Bay on Thursday, high tide at 4:50 a.m. Low tide at 5:05 p.m. At the East Pass in Destin on Wednesday, high tide at 3:28 a.m. Low tide at 3:22 p.m. At the East Pass in Destin on Thursday, high tide at 4:17 a.m. Low tide at 4:31 p.m. The following marine observations were made as of 1 p.m. Mobile Bay Coast Guard Station. Winds were west at 3 knots. Sea temperature 89 degrees. Air temperature 92 degrees. Weeks Bay, west winds at 2 knots. Air temperature was 92 degrees. Pensacola Bay. Sea temperature 88 degrees. Air temperature 91 degrees. The report from the east end of Dauphin Island was not available. Graham Bay, west winds at 5 knots. Air temperature was 19 degrees. And Pettyboy Island, west winds at 10 knots. Air temperature was 87 degrees. 12 miles south of Orange Beach, winds were west at 8 knots. Air temperature was 86 degrees. Gulf water temperature 87 degrees. Wave heights 1 foot, with a period of 7 seconds. 100 miles south of Destin. Winds were northwest at 60 knots. Air temperature 79 degrees. Wave heights 3 feet. Wave period 4 seconds. The following weather reports were made at 1 p.m. Pensacola International Airport, skies were mostly sunny. The temperature was 93 degrees, the dew point was 77, and the relative humidity was 59%. This produces a heat index of 107. The wind was variable at 6 miles an hour. The pressure was 30.00 inches and falling. Pensacola Naval Air Station, skies were partly sunny. The temperature was 93 degrees, the dew point was 77, and the relative humidity was 59%. This produces a heat index of 107. The wind was northwest at 5 miles an hour. The pressure was 30.00 inches and falling. The following is a summary of watches, warnings and advisories in effect. A heat advisory has been issued from 11 a.m. Central Daylight Time Thursday until 8 p.m. Central Daylight Time Thursday for the following areas, in Alabama, Baldwin Central, Baldwin Coastal, Baldwin Inland and Escambia, in the following areas, in Florida, Escambia Coastal, Escambia Inland, Okaloosa Coastal, Okaloosa Inland, Santa Rosa Coastal and Santa Rosa Inland. A heat advisory remains in effect until 8 p.m. Central Daylight Time for the following areas, in Alabama, Baldwin Central, Baldwin Coastal, Baldwin Inland and Escambia, in the following areas, in Florida, Escambia Coastal, Escambia Inland, Okaloosa Coastal, Okaloosa Inland, Santa Rosa Coastal and Santa Rosa Inland. Here's your National Weather Service forecast. This afternoon, mostly sunny with a chance of showers and thunderstorms. Near steady temperature in the lower 90s. West winds around 5 miles per hour. Chance of rain 50%. Heat index values up to 109. Tonight, mostly cloudy with a slight chance of showers and thunderstorms in the evening, then partly cloudy after midnight. Humid with lows in the upper 70s. West winds around 5 miles per hour. Chance of rain 20%. Thursday, mostly sunny. A chance of showers and thunderstorms in the afternoon. Humid with highs in the upper 90s. West winds around 5 miles per hour. Chance of rain 40%. Heat index values up to 111. Thursday night, partly cloudy. Humid with lows in the mid-70s. West winds around 5 miles per hour. Friday, mostly sunny. A slight chance of showers and thunderstorms in the morning, then showers and thunderstorms likely in the afternoon. Humid with highs in the mid-90s. West winds around 5 miles per hour. Chance of rain 60%. Heat index values up to 111. Friday night, partly cloudy. A slight chance of showers and thunderstorms in the evening. Lows in the mid-70s. Chance of rain 20%. Saturday, mostly sunny. A slight chance of showers and thunderstorms in the morning, then a chance of showers and thunderstorms in the afternoon. Highs in the mid-90s. Chance of rain 30%. Heat index values up to 110. Saturday night, mostly clear. Lows in the mid-70s. 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The current time is 1:41 p.m. Central Daylight Time. A heat advisory is in effect for the following areas in Alabama: Baldwin Central, Baldwin Coastal, Baldwin Inland, Butler, Clark, Conecuh, Covington, Crenshaw, Escambia, Mobile Central, Mobile 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Heat advisory remains in effect from 11 a.m. this morning to 8 p.m. Central Daylight Time this evening. What? Heat index values up to 111 expected. Where? Portions of South Central and Southwest Alabama, Northwest Florida, and Southeast Mississippi. When? From 11 a.m. this morning to 8 p.m. Central Daylight Time this evening. Impacts: hot temperatures and high humidity may cause heat illnesses. Drink plenty of fluids, stay in an air-conditioned room, stay out of the sun, and check up on relatives and neighbors. Take extra precautions when outside. Wear lightweight and loose-fitting clothing. Try to limit strenuous activities to early morning or evening. Take action when you see symptoms of heat exhaustion and heat stroke. To reduce risk during outdoor work, the Occupational Safety and Health Administration recommends scheduling frequent rest breaks in shaded or air-conditioned environments. Anyone overcome by heat should be moved to a cool and shaded location. Heat stroke is an emergency. Call 911. A heat advisory is in effect for the following areas in Alabama: Baldwin Central, Baldwin Coastal, Baldwin Inland, Butler, Clark, Conecuh, Covington, Crenshaw, Escambia, Mobile Central, Mobile 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Heat advisory in effect from 11 a.m. to 8 p.m. Central Daylight Time Thursday. Heat advisory remains in effect until 8 p.m. Central Daylight Time this evening. What? For the first heat advisory, heat index values up to 110. For the second heat advisory, heat index values up to 110 expected. Where? Portions of South Central and Southwest Alabama, Northwest Florida, and Southeast Mississippi. When? For the first heat advisory, until 8 p.m. Central Daylight Time this evening. For the second heat advisory, from 11 a.m. to 8 p.m. Central Daylight Time Thursday. Impacts: hot temperatures and high humidity may cause heat illnesses. 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Anyone overcome by heat should be moved to a cool and shaded location. Heat stroke is an emergency. 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Here's your marine forecast.

foot or less. Light chop. For Thursday, northwest winds around 5 knots, becoming southwest 10 to 15 knots with gusts up to 20 knots in the afternoon. Waves 1 foot or less. A moderate chop. A chance of showers and thunderstorms in the afternoon. And for Thursday night, west winds 5 to 10 knots. Waves 1 foot or less. 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On Perdido Bay, Pensacola Bay including Santa Rosa Sound, and Choctaw Hatchie Bay. For today, west winds 5 to 10 knots, becoming around 10 knots late. Waves 1 foot or less. Light chop. A slight chance of showers and thunderstorms late this morning. A chance of showers and thunderstorms this afternoon. For tonight, west winds 5 to 10 knots. Waves 1 foot or less. Light chop. For Thursday, northwest winds around 5 knots, becoming southwest in the afternoon. Waves 1 foot or less. Light chop. A slight chance of showers and thunderstorms in the morning, then a chance of showers and thunderstorms in the afternoon. And for Thursday night, west winds 5 to 10 knots. Waves 1 foot or less. Light chop. A slight chance of showers and thunderstorms in the evening. From the Okaloosa-Walton County line to Pascagoula, and out 20 nautical miles. For today, west winds 10 to 15 knots. Seas around 2 feet. Wave detail, southwest 2 feet at 5 seconds. A slight chance of showers and thunderstorms early this morning, then a chance of showers and thunderstorms late this morning and afternoon. For tonight, west winds around 10 knots. Seas around 2 feet. Wave detail, southwest 2 feet at 4 seconds and south 1 foot at 7 seconds. For Thursday, northwest winds 5 to 10 knots, becoming west 10 to 15 knots with gusts up to 20 knots in the afternoon. Seas around 2 feet. Wave detail, southwest 2 feet at 5 seconds. A slight chance of showers and thunderstorms. And for Thursday night, west winds 10 to 15 knots. Seas around 2 feet. Wave detail, southwest 2 feet at 4 seconds and south 1 foot at 7 seconds. From the Okaloosa-Walton County line to Pascagoula, from 20 to 60 nautical miles offshore. For today, west winds 10 to 15 knots. Seas around 2 feet. Wave detail, west 2 feet at 4 seconds and south 1 foot at 7 seconds. A chance of showers and thunderstorms. For tonight, west winds 10 to 15 knots. Seas around 2 feet. Wave detail, west 2 feet at 4 seconds and south 1 foot at 7 seconds. For Thursday, west winds 10 to 15 knots, diminishing to 5 to 10 knots in the afternoon. Seas around 2 feet. Wave detail, west 2 feet at 4 seconds and south 1 foot at 7 seconds. A chance of showers and thunderstorms in the morning. And for Thursday night, west winds around 10 knots. Seas around 2 feet. Wave detail, west 2 feet at 4 seconds and south 1 foot at 7 seconds. 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Tidal information, at the mouth of the Mobile River on Wednesday, high tide at 4:52 a.m. Low tide at 4:30 p.m. At the mouth of the Mobile River on Thursday, high tide at 5:31 a.m. Low tide at 6:30 p.m. At Pensacola Bay on Wednesday, high tide at 4:01 a.m. Low tide at 3:56 p.m. At Pensacola Bay on Thursday, high tide at 4:50 a.m. Low tide at 5:05 p.m. At the East Pass in Destin on Wednesday, high tide at 3:28 a.m. Low tide at 3:22 p.m. At the East Pass in Destin on Thursday, high tide at 4:17 a.m. Low tide at 4:31 p.m. The following marine observations were made as of 1 p.m. Mobile Bay Coast Guard Station. Winds were west at 3 knots. Sea temperature 89 degrees. Air temperature 92 degrees. Weeks Bay, west winds at 2 knots.

0: Air temperature was 92 degrees. Pensacola Bay. Sea temperature 88 degrees. Air temperature 91 degrees. The report from the east end of Dauphin Island was not available. Grand Bay, west winds at 5 knots. Air temperature was 90 degrees. And Pettiboy Island, west winds at 10 knots. Air temperature was 87 degrees. 12 miles south of Orange Beach, winds were west at 8 knots. Air temperature was 86 degrees. Gulf water temperature 87 degrees. Wave heights 1 foot, with a period of 7 seconds. 100 miles south of Destin. Winds were northwest at 60 knots. Air temperature 79 degrees. Wave heights 3 feet. Wave period 4 seconds. The following weather reports were made at 1 p.m. Pensacola International Airport, skies were mostly sunny. The temperature was 93 degrees, the dew point was 77, and the relative humidity was 59%. This produces a heat index of 107. The wind was variable at 6 miles an hour. The pressure was 30.00 inches and falling. Pensacola Naval Air Station, skies were partly sunny. The temperature was 93 degrees, the dew point was 77, and the relative humidity was 59%. This produces a heat index of 107. The wind was northwest at 5 miles an hour. The pressure was 30.00 inches and falling. The following is a summary of watches, warnings and advisories in effect. A heat advisory has been issued from 11 a.m. Central Daylight Time Thursday until 8 p.m. Central Daylight Time Thursday for the following areas: in Alabama, Baldwin Central, Baldwin Coastal, Baldwin Inland and Escambia, and the following areas: in Florida, Escambia Coastal, Escambia Inland, Okaloosa Coastal, Okaloosa Inland, Santa Rosa Coastal and Santa Rosa Inland. A heat advisory remains in effect until 8 p.m. Central Daylight Time for the following areas: in Alabama, Baldwin Central, Baldwin Coastal, Baldwin Inland and Escambia, and the following areas: in Florida, Escambia Coastal, Escambia Inland, Okaloosa Coastal, Okaloosa Inland, Santa Rosa Coastal and Santa Rosa Inland. Here's your National Weather Service forecast. This afternoon, mostly sunny with a chance of showers and thunderstorms. Near steady temperature in the lower 90s. West winds around 5 miles per hour. Chance of rain 50%. Heat index values up to 109. Tonight, mostly cloudy with a slight chance of showers and thunderstorms in the evening, then partly cloudy after midnight. Humid with lows in the upper 70s. West winds around 5 miles per hour. Chance of rain 20%. Thursday, mostly sunny. A chance of showers and thunderstorms in the afternoon. Humid with highs in the upper 90s. West winds around 5 miles per hour. Chance of rain 40%. Heat index values up to 111. Thursday night, partly cloudy. Humid with lows in the mid-70s. West winds around 5 miles per hour. Friday, mostly sunny. A slight chance of showers and thunderstorms in the morning, then showers and thunderstorms likely in the afternoon. Humid with highs in the mid-90s. West winds around 5 miles per hour. Chance of rain 60%. Heat index values up to 111. Friday night, partly cloudy. A slight chance of showers and thunderstorms in the evening. Lows in the mid-70s. Chance of rain 20%. Saturday, mostly sunny. A slight chance of showers and thunderstorms in the morning, then a chance of showers and thunderstorms in the afternoon. Highs in the mid-90s. Chance of rain 30%. Heat index values up to 110. Saturday night, mostly clear. Lows in the mid-70s. 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The current time is 1:55 p.m. Central Daylight Time. A heat advisory is in effect for the following areas: in Alabama, Baldwin Central, Baldwin Coastal, Baldwin Inland, Butler, Clark, Conecuh, Covington, Crenshaw, Escambia, Mobile Central, Mobile 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Inland, Okaloosa Coastal, Okaloosa Inland, Santa Rosa Coastal and Santa Rosa Inland. Heat advisory remains in effect from 11 a.m. this morning to 8 p.m. Central Daylight Time this evening. What? Heat index values up to 111 expected. Where? Portions of South Central and Southwest Alabama, Northwest Florida, and Southeast Mississippi. When? From 11 a.m. this morning to 8 p.m. Central Daylight Time this evening. Impacts. Hot temperatures and high humidity may cause heat illnesses. Drink plenty of fluids, stay in an air-conditioned room, stay out of the sun, and check up on relatives and neighbors. Take extra precautions when outside. Wear lightweight and loose-fitting clothing. Try to limit strenuous activities to early morning or evening. Take action when you see symptoms of heat exhaustion and heat stroke. To reduce risk during outdoor work, the Occupational Safety and Health Administration recommends scheduling frequent rest breaks in shaded or air-conditioned environments. Anyone overcome by heat should be moved to a cool and shaded location. Heat stroke is an emergency. Call 911. A heat advisory is in effect for the following areas in Alabama: Baldwin Central, Baldwin Coastal, Baldwin Inland, Butler, Clark, Conecuh, Covington, Crenshaw, Escambia, Mobile Central, Mobile 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Inland, Okaloosa Coastal, Okaloosa Inland, Santa Rosa Coastal and Santa Rosa Inland. Heat advisory in effect from 11 a.m. to 8 p.m. Central Daylight Time Thursday. Heat advisory remains in effect until 8 p.m. Central Daylight Time this evening. What? For the first heat advisory, heat index values up to 110. For the second heat advisory, heat index values up to 110 expected. Where? Portions of South Central and Southwest Alabama, Northwest Florida, and Southeast Mississippi. When? For the first heat advisory, until 8 p.m. Central Daylight Time this evening. For the second heat advisory, from 11 a.m. to 8 p.m. Central Daylight Time Thursday. Impacts. Hot temperatures and high humidity may cause heat illnesses. 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Take extra precautions when outside. 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Try to limit strenuous activities to early morning or evening. 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Anyone overcome by heat should be moved to a cool and shaded location. Heat stroke is an emergency. Call 911. Here's your marine forecast. On the weather map, a light to occasionally moderate westerly flow pattern persists across the marine waters this week. Isolated to potentially scattered showers and storms can be expected.
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0: Late. Waves 1 foot or less. Light chop. A chance of showers and thunderstorms late this morning and afternoon. For tonight, west winds 5 to 10 knots. Waves 1 foot or less. Light chop. For Thursday, northwest winds around 5 knots, becoming southwest 10 to 15 knots with gusts up to 20 knots in the afternoon. Waves 1 foot or less. A moderate chop. A chance of showers and thunderstorms in the afternoon. And for Thursday night, west winds 5 to 10 knots. Waves 1 foot or less. Light chop. On Perdido Bay, Pensacola Bay including Santa Rosa Sound, and Choctaw Hatchie Bay. For today, west winds 5 to 10 knots, becoming around 10 knots late. waves 1 foot or less. Light chop. A slight chance of showers and thunderstorms late this morning. A chance of showers and thunderstorms this afternoon. For tonight, west winds 5 to 10 knots. Waves 1 foot or less. Light chop. For Thursday, northwest winds around 5 knots, becoming southwest in the afternoon. Waves 1 foot or less. Light chop. A slight chance of showers and thunderstorms in the morning, then a chance of showers and thunderstorms in the afternoon. And for Thursday night, west winds 5 to 10 knots. Waves 1 foot or less. Light chop. A slight chance of showers and thunderstorms in the evening. From the Okaloosa-Walton County line to Pascagoula, and out 20 nautical miles. For today, west winds 10 to 15 knots. Seas around 2 feet. Wave detail, southwest 2 feet at 5 seconds. A slight chance of showers and thunderstorms early this morning, then a chance of showers and thunderstorms late this morning and afternoon. For tonight, west winds around 10 knots. Seas around 2 feet. Wave detail, southwest 2 feet at 4 seconds and south 1 foot at 7 seconds. For Thursday, northwest winds 5 to 10 knots, becoming west 10 to 15 knots with gusts up to 20 knots in the afternoon. Seas around 2 feet. Wave detail, southwest 2 feet at 5 seconds. A slight chance of showers and thunderstorms. And for Thursday night, west winds 10 to 15 knots. Seas around 2 feet. Wave detail, southwest 2 feet at 4 seconds and south 1 foot at 7 seconds. From the Okaloosa-Walton County line to Pascagoula, from 20 to 60 nautical miles offshore. For today, west winds 10 to 15 knots. Seas around 2 feet. Wave detail, west 2 feet at 4 seconds and south 1 foot at 7 seconds. A chance of showers and thunderstorms. For tonight, west winds 10 to 15 knots. Seas around 2 feet. Wave detail, west 2 feet at 4 seconds and south 1 foot at 7 seconds. For Thursday, west winds 10 to 15 knots, diminishing to 5 to 10 knots in the afternoon. Seas around 2 feet. Wave detail, west 2 feet at 4 seconds and south 1 foot at 7 seconds. A chance of showers and thunderstorms in the morning. And for Thursday night, west winds around 10 knots. Seas around 2 feet. Wave detail, west 2 feet at 4 seconds and south 1 foot at 7 seconds. Tidal information, at the mouth of the Mobile River on Wednesday, high tide at 4:52 a.m. Low tide at 4:30 p.m. At the mouth of the Mobile River on Thursday, high tide at 5:31 a.m. Low tide at 6:30 p.m. At Pensacola Bay on Wednesday, high tide at 4:01 a.m. Low tide at 3:56 p.m. At Pensacola Bay on Thursday, high tide at 4:50 a.m. Low tide at 5:05 p.m. At the East Pass in Destin on Wednesday, high tide at 3:28 a.m. Low tide at 3:22 p.m. At the East Pass in Destin on Thursday, high tide at 4:17 a.m. Low tide at 4:31 p.m. The following marine observations were made as of 1 p.m. Mobile Bay Coast Guard Station. Winds were west at 3 knots. Sea temperature 89 degrees. Air temperature 92 degrees. Weeks Bay, west winds at 2 knots. Air temperature was 92 degrees. Pensacola Bay. Sea temperature 88 degrees. Air temperature 91 degrees. The report from the east end of Dauphin Island was not available. Graham Bay, west winds at 5 knots. Air temperature was 90 degrees. And Pettiboy Island, west winds at 10 knots. Air temperature was 87 degrees. 12 miles south of Orange Beach, winds were west at 8 knots. Air temperature was 86 degrees. Gulf water temperature 87 degrees. Wave heights 1 foot, with a period of 7 seconds. 100 miles south of Destin. Winds were northwest at 16 knots. Air temperature 79 degrees. Wave heights 3 feet. wave period 4 seconds. The following weather reports were made at 1 p.m. Pensacola International Airport, skies were mostly sunny. The temperature was 93 degrees, the dew point was 77, and the relative humidity was 59%. This produces a heat index of 107. The wind was variable at 6 miles an hour. The pressure was 30.00 inches and falling. Pensacola Naval Air Station, skies were partly sunny. The temperature was 93 degrees, the dew point was 77, and the relative humidity was 59%. This produces a heat index of 107. The wind was northwest at 5 miles an hour. The pressure was 30.00 inches and falling. The following is a summary of watches, warnings and advisories in effect. A heat advisory has been issued from 11 a.m. Central Daylight Time Thursday until 8 p.m. Central Daylight Time Thursday for the following areas in Alabama: Baldwin Central, Baldwin Coastal, Baldwin Inland and Escambia, and the following areas in Florida: Escambia Coastal, Escambia Inland, Okaloosa Coastal, Okaloosa Inland, Santa Rosa Coastal and Santa Rosa Inland. A heat advisory remains in effect until 8 p.m. Central Daylight Time for the following areas in Alabama: Baldwin Central, Baldwin Coastal, Baldwin Inland and Escambia, and the following areas in Florida: Escambia Coastal, Escambia Inland, Okaloosa Coastal, Okaloosa Inland, Santa Rosa Coastal and Santa Rosa Inland. Here's your National Weather Service forecast. This afternoon, showers and thunderstorms likely. Highs in the mid-90s. West winds around 5 miles per hour. Chance of rain 70%. Heat index values up to 112. Tonight, mostly cloudy in the evening, then clearing. Humid with lows in the mid-70s. Southwest winds around 5 miles per hour. Thursday, mostly sunny. A chance of showers and thunderstorms in the afternoon. Humid with highs in the mid-90s. West winds around 5 miles per hour. Chance of rain 40%. Heat index values up to 109. Thursday night, partly cloudy with a chance of showers and thunderstorms in the evening, then mostly clear after midnight. Humid with lows in the mid-70s. Southwest winds around 5 miles per hour in the evening, becoming light and variable. Chance of rain 40%. Friday, sunny. A chance of showers and thunderstorms in the afternoon. Humid with highs in the mid-90s. Light and variable winds, becoming west around 5 miles per hour in the afternoon. Chance of rain 50%. Heat index values up to 110. Friday night, partly cloudy. A chance of showers and thunderstorms in the evening. Lows in the mid-70s. Chance of rain 50%. Saturday, mostly sunny. A slight chance of showers and thunderstorms in the morning, then a chance of showers and thunderstorms in the afternoon. Highs in the mid-90s. Chance of rain 30%. Heat index values up to 105. Saturday night, partly cloudy in the evening, then clearing. Lows in the mid-70s. 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The current time is 2:09 p.m. Central Daylight Time. A heat advisory is in effect for the following areas in Alabama: Baldwin Central, Baldwin Coastal, Baldwin Inland, Butler, Clark, Conecuh, Covington, Crenshaw, Escambia, Mobile Central, Mobile 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Inland, Okaloosa Coastal, Okaloosa Inland, Santa Rosa Coastal and Santa Rosa Inland. Heat advisory in effect from 11 a.m. to 8 p.m. Central Daylight Time Thursday. Heat advisory remains in effect until 8 p.m. Central Daylight Time this evening. What? For the first heat advisory, heat index values up to 110. For the second heat advisory, heat index values up to 110 expected. Where? Portions of south central and southwest Alabama, northwest Florida, and southeast Mississippi. When? for the first heat advisory until 8 p.m. Central Daylight Time this evening. For the second heat advisory from 11 a.m. to 8 p.m. Central Daylight Time Thursday. Impacts, hot temperatures and high humidity may cause heat illnesses. 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Take extra precautions when outside. 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Try to limit strenuous activities to early morning or evening. 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To reduce risk during outdoor work, the Occupational Safety and Health Administration recommends scheduling frequent rest breaks in shaded or air-conditioned environments. Anyone overcome by heat should be moved to a cool and shaded location. Heat stroke is an emergency. Call 911. Here's your marine forecast. On the weather map, a light to occasionally moderate westerly flow pattern persists across the marine waters this week. Isolated to potentially scattered showers and storms can be expected each morning with locally higher seas and winds near storms. On Perdido Bay, Pensacola Bay including Santa Rosa Sound, and Choctawhatchee Bay. For today, west winds 5 to 10 knots, becoming southwest late. Waves 1 foot or less. Light chop. A chance of showers and thunderstorms late this morning and afternoon. For tonight, west winds 5 to 10 knots. Waves 1 foot or less. Light chop. For Thursday, northwest winds around 5 knots, becoming southwest 10 to 15 knots with gusts up to 20 knots in the afternoon. Waves 1 foot or less. A moderate chop. A chance of showers and thunderstorms in the afternoon. And for Thursday night, west winds 5 to 10 knots. Waves 1 foot or less. Light chop. On Perdido Bay, Pensacola Bay including Santa Rosa Sound, and Choctawhatchee Bay. For today, west winds 5 to 10 knots, becoming around 10 knots late. Waves 1 foot or less. Light chop. A slight chance of showers and thunderstorms late this morning. A chance of showers and thunderstorms this afternoon. For tonight, west winds 5 to 10 knots. Waves 1 foot or less. Light chop. For Thursday, northwest winds around 5 knots, becoming southwest in the afternoon. Waves 1 foot or less. Light chop. A slight chance of showers and thunderstorms in the morning, then a chance of showers and thunderstorms in the afternoon. And for Thursday night, west winds 5 to 10 knots. Waves 1 foot or less. Light chop. A slight chance of showers and thunderstorms in the evening. From the Okaloosa-Walton County line to Pascagoula, and out 20 nautical miles. For today, west winds 10 to 15 knots. Seas around 2 feet. Wave detail, southwest 2 feet at 5 seconds. A slight chance of showers and thunderstorms early this morning, then a chance of showers and thunderstorms late this morning and afternoon. For tonight, west winds around 10 knots. Seas around 2 feet. Wave detail, southwest 2 feet at 4 seconds and south 1 foot at 7 seconds. For Thursday, northwest winds 5 to 10 knots, becoming west 10 to 15 knots with gusts up to 20 knots in the afternoon. Seas around 2 feet. Wave detail, southwest 2 feet at 5 seconds. A slight chance of showers and thunderstorms. And for Thursday night, west winds 10 to 15 knots. Seas around 2 feet. Wave detail, southwest 2 feet at 4 seconds and south 1 foot at 7 seconds. From the Okaloosa-Walton County line to Pascagoula, from 20 to 60 nautical miles offshore. For today, west winds 10 to 15 knots. Seas around 2 feet. Wave detail, west 2 feet at 4 seconds and south 1 foot at 7 seconds. A chance of showers and thunderstorms. For tonight, west winds 10 to 15 knots. Seas around 2 feet. Wave detail, west 2 feet at 4 seconds and south 1 foot at 7 seconds. For Thursday, west winds 10 to 15 knots, diminishing to 5 to 10 knots in the afternoon. Seas around 2 feet. Wave detail, west 2 feet at 4 seconds and south 1 foot at 7 seconds. A chance of showers and thunderstorms in the morning. And for Thursday night, west winds around 10 knots. Seas around 2 feet. Wave detail, west 2 feet at 4 seconds and south 1 foot at 7 seconds. Tidal information, at the mouth of the Mobile River on Wednesday, high tide at 4:52 a.m. Low tide at 4:30 p.m. At the mouth of the Mobile River on Thursday, high tide at 5:31 a.m. Low tide at 6:30 p.m. At Pensacola Bay on Wednesday, high tide at 4:01 a.m. Low tide at 3:56 p.m. At Pensacola Bay on Thursday, high tide at 4:50 a.m. Low tide at 5:05 p.m. At the East Pass in Destin on Wednesday, high tide at 3:28 a.m. Low tide at 3:22 p.m. At the East Pass in Destin on Thursday, high tide at 4:17 a.m. Low tide at 4:31 p.m. The following marine observations were made as of 2 p.m. Mobile Bay Coast Guard Station. Winds were southeast at 7 knots. Sea temperature 88 degrees. Air temperature 91 degrees. Weeks Bay, west winds at 3 knots. Air temperature was 93 degrees. Pensacola Bay. Sea temperature 88 degrees. Air temperature 89 degrees. The report from the east end of Dauphin Island was not available. Graham Bay, southwest winds at 6 knots. Air temperature was 92 degrees. And Pettyboy Island, west winds at 10 knots. Air temperature was 87 degrees. 12 miles south of Orange Beach. Winds were west at 10 knots. Sea temperature 87 degrees. Air temperature 87 degrees. 100 miles south of Destin. Winds were north at 8 knots. Air temperature 78 degrees. 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The following weather reports were made at 2 p.m. Pensacola International Airport, skies were partly sunny. The temperature was 92 degrees, the dew point was 76, and the relative humidity was 59%. This produces a heat index of 104. The wind was variable at 7 miles an hour. The pressure was 29.99 inches and falling. Pensacola Naval Air Station, skies were partly sunny. The temperature was 90 degrees, the dew point was 78, and the relative humidity was 68%. This produces a heat index of 104. The wind was southwest at 13 miles an hour. The pressure was 29.99 inches and falling. The following is a summary of watches, warnings and advisories in effect. A heat advisory has been issued from 11 a.m. Central Daylight Time Thursday until 8 p.m. Central Daylight Time Thursday for the following areas, in Alabama, Baldwin Central, Baldwin Coastal, Baldwin Inland and Escambia, and the following areas, in Florida, Escambia Coastal, Escambia Inland, Okaloosa Coastal, Okaloosa Inland, Santa Rosa Coastal and Santa Rosa Inland. A heat advisory remains in effect until 8 p.m. Central Daylight Time for the following areas, in Alabama, Baldwin Central, Baldwin Coastal, Baldwin Inland and Escambia, and the following areas, in Florida, Escambia Coastal, Escambia Inland, Okaloosa Coastal, Okaloosa Inland, Santa Rosa Coastal and Santa Rosa Inland. Here's your National Weather Service forecast. This afternoon, showers and thunderstorms likely. Highs in the mid-90s. West winds around 5 miles per hour. Chance of rain 70%. Heat index values up to 112. Tonight, mostly cloudy in the evening, then clearing. Humid with lows in the mid-70s. Southwest winds around 5 miles per hour. Thursday, mostly sunny. A chance of showers and thunderstorms in the afternoon. Humid with highs in the mid-90s. West winds around 5 miles per hour. Chance of rain 40%. Heat index values up to 109. Thursday night, partly cloudy with a chance of showers and thunderstorms in the evening, then mostly clear after midnight. Humid with lows in the mid-70s. Southwest winds around 5 miles per hour in the evening, becoming light and variable. Chance of rain 40%. Friday, sunny. A chance of showers and thunderstorms in the afternoon. Humid with highs in the mid-90s. Light and variable winds, becoming west around 5 miles per hour in the afternoon. Chance of rain 50%. Heat index values up to 110. Friday night, partly cloudy. A chance of showers and thunderstorms in the evening. Lows in the mid-70s. Chance of rain 50%. Saturday, mostly sunny. A slight chance of showers and thunderstorms in the morning, then a chance of showers and thunderstorms in the afternoon. Highs in the mid-90s. Chance of rain 30%. Heat index values up to 105. Saturday night, partly cloudy in the evening, then clearing. Lows in the mid-70s. 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The current time is 2:21 p.m. Central Daylight Time. A heat advisory is in effect for the following areas in Alabama: Baldwin Central, Baldwin Coastal, Baldwin Inland, Butler, Clark, Conecuh, Covington, Crenshaw, Escambia, Mobile Central, Mobile 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Inland, Okaloosa Coastal, Okaloosa Inland, Santa Rosa Coastal, and Santa Rosa Inland. Heat advisory in effect from 11 a.m. to 8 p.m. Central Daylight Time Thursday. Heat advisory remains in effect until 8 p.m. Central Daylight Time this evening. What? For the first heat advisory, heat index values up to 110. For the second heat advisory, heat index values up to 110 expected. Where? Portions of South Central and Southwest Alabama, Northwest Florida, and Southeast Mississippi. When? For the first heat advisory, until 8 p.m. Central Daylight Time this evening. For the second heat advisory, from 11 a.m. to 8 p.m. Central Daylight Time Thursday. Impacts: hot temperatures and high humidity may cause heat illnesses. 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Take extra precautions when outside. 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Try to limit strenuous activities to early morning or evening. 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To reduce risk during outdoor work, the Occupational Safety and Health Administration recommends scheduling frequent rest breaks in shaded or air-conditioned environments. Anyone overcome by heat should be moved to a cool and shaded location. Heat stroke is an emergency. Call 911. Here's your marine forecast. On the weather map, a light to occasionally moderate westerly flow pattern persists across the marine waters this week. Isolated to potentially scattered showers and storms can be expected each morning with locally higher seas and winds near storms. On Perdido Bay, Pensacola Bay including Santa Rosa Sound, and Choctawhatchee Bay. For today, west winds 5 to 10 knots, becoming southwest late. Waves 1 foot or less. Light chop. A chance of showers and thunderstorms late this morning and afternoon. For tonight, west winds 5 to 10 knots. Waves 1 foot or less. Light chop. For Thursday, northwest winds around 5 knots, becoming southwest 10 to 15 knots with gusts up to 20 knots in the afternoon. Waves 1 foot or less. A moderate chop. A chance of showers and thunderstorms in the afternoon. And for Thursday night, west winds 5 to 10 knots. Waves 1 foot or less. Light chop. On Perdido Bay, Pensacola Bay including Santa Rosa Sound, and Choctawhatchee Bay. For today, west winds 5 to 10 knots, becoming around 10 knots late. Waves 1 foot or less. Light chop. A slight chance of showers and thunderstorms late this morning. A chance of showers and thunderstorms this afternoon. For tonight, West winds 5 to 10 knots. Waves 1 foot or less. Light chop. For Thursday, northwest winds around 5 knots, becoming southwest in the afternoon. Waves 1 foot or less. Light chop. A slight chance of showers and thunderstorms in the morning, then a chance of showers and thunderstorms in the afternoon. And for Thursday night, west winds 5 to 10 knots. Waves 1 foot or less. Light chop. A slight chance of showers and thunderstorms in the evening. From the Okaloosa-Walton County line to Pascagoula, and out 20 nautical miles. For today, west winds 10 to 15 knots. Seas around 2 feet. Wave detail, southwest 2 feet at 5 seconds. A slight chance of showers and thunderstorms early this morning, then a chance of showers and thunderstorms late this morning and afternoon. For tonight, west winds around 10 knots. Seas around 2 feet. Wave detail, southwest 2 feet at 4 seconds and south 1 foot at 7 seconds. For Thursday, northwest winds 5 to 10 knots, becoming west 10 to 15 knots with gusts up to 20 knots in the afternoon. Seas around 2 feet. Wave detail, southwest 2 feet at 5 seconds. A slight chance of showers and thunderstorms. And for Thursday night, west winds 10 to 15 knots. Seas around 2 feet. Wave detail, southwest 2 feet at 4 seconds and south 1 foot at 7 seconds. From the Okaloosa-Walton County line to Pascagoula, from 20 to 60 nautical miles offshore. For today, west winds 10 to 15 knots. Seas around 2 feet. Wave detail, west 2 feet at 4 seconds and south 1 foot at 7 seconds. A chance of showers and thunderstorms. For tonight, west winds 10 to 15 knots. Seas around 2 feet. Wave detail, west 2 feet at 4 seconds and south 1 foot at 7 seconds. For Thursday, west winds 10 to 15 knots, diminishing to 5 to 10 knots in the afternoon. Seas around 2 feet. Wave detail, west 2 feet at 4 seconds and south 1 foot at 7 seconds. A chance of showers and thunderstorms in the morning. And for Thursday night, west winds around 10 knots. Seas around 2 feet. Wave detail, west 2 feet at 4 seconds and south 1 foot at 7 seconds. Tidal information, at the mouth of the Mobile River on Wednesday, high tide at 4:52 a.m. Low tide at 4:30 p.m. At the mouth of the Mobile River on Thursday, high tide at 5:31 a.m. Low tide at 6:30 p.m. At Pensacola Bay on Wednesday, high tide at 4:01 a.m. Low tide at 3:56 p.m. At Pensacola Bay on Thursday, high tide at 4:50 a.m. Low tide at 5:05 p.m. At the East Pass in Destin on Wednesday, high tide at 3:28 a.m. Low tide at 3:22 p.m. At the East Pass in Destin on Thursday, high tide at 4:17 a.m. Low tide at 4:31 p.m. The following marine observations were made as of 2 p.m. Mobile Bay Coast Guard Station. Winds were southeast at 7 knots. Sea temperature 88 degrees. Air temperature 91 degrees. Weeks Bay, west winds at 3 knots. Air temperature was 93 degrees. Pensacola Bay. Sea temperature 88 degrees. Air temperature 89 degrees. The report from the east end of Dauphin Island was not available. Graham Bay, southwest winds at 6 knots. Air temperature was 92 degrees. And Pettyboy Island, west winds at 10 knots. Air temperature was 87 degrees. 12 miles south of Orange Beach. Winds were west at 10 knots. Sea temperature 87 degrees. Air temperature 87 degrees. 100 miles south of Destin. Winds were north at 8 knots. Air temperature 78 degrees. The following weather reports were made at 2 p.m. Pensacola International Airport, skies were partly sunny. The temperature was 92 degrees, the dew point was 76, and the relative humidity was 59%. This produces a heat index of 104. The wind was variable at 7 miles an hour. The pressure was 29.99 inches and falling. Pensacola Naval Air Station, skies were partly sunny. The temperature was 90 degrees, the dew point was 78, and the relative humidity was 68%. This produces a heat index of 104. The wind was southwest at 13 miles an hour. The pressure was 29.99 inches and falling. The following is a summary of watches, warnings and advisories in effect. A heat advisory has been issued from 11 a.m. Central Daylight Time Thursday until 8 p.m. Central Daylight Time Thursday for the following areas: in Alabama, Baldwin Central, Baldwin Coastal, Baldwin Inland and Escambia, and the following areas: in Florida, Escambia Coastal, Escambia Inland, Okaloosa Coastal, Okaloosa Inland, Santa Rosa Coastal and Santa Rosa Inland. A heat advisory remains in effect until 8 p.m. Central Daylight Time for the following areas: in Alabama, Baldwin Central, Baldwin Coastal, Baldwin Inland and Escambia, and the following areas: in Florida, Escambia Coastal, Escambia Inland, Okaloosa Coastal, Okaloosa Inland, Santa Rosa Coastal and Santa Rosa Inland. Here's your National Weather Service forecast. This afternoon, showers and thunderstorms likely. Highs in the mid-90s. West winds around 5 miles per hour. Chance of rain 70%. Heat index values up to 112. Tonight, mostly cloudy in the evening, then clearing. Humid with lows in the mid-70s. Southwest winds around 5 miles per hour. Thursday, mostly sunny. A chance of showers and thunderstorms in the afternoon. Humid with highs in the mid-90s. West winds around 5 miles per hour. Chance of rain 40%. Heat index values up to 109. Thursday night, partly cloudy with a chance of showers and thunderstorms in the evening, then mostly clear after midnight. Humid with lows in the mid-70s. Southwest winds around 5 miles per hour in the evening, becoming light and variable. Chance of rain 40%. Friday, sunny. A chance of showers and thunderstorms in the afternoon. Humid with highs in the mid-90s. Light and variable winds, becoming west around 5 miles per hour in the afternoon. Chance of rain 50%. Heat index values up to 110. Friday night, partly cloudy. A chance of showers and thunderstorms in the evening. Lows in the mid-70s. Chance of rain 50%. Saturday, mostly sunny. A slight chance of showers and thunderstorms in the morning, then a chance of showers and thunderstorms in the afternoon. Highs in the mid-90s. Chance of rain 30%. Heat index values up to 105. Saturday night, partly cloudy in the evening, then clearing. Lows in the mid-70s. 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The current time is 2:34 p.m. Central Daylight Time. A heat advisory is in effect for the following areas: in Alabama, Baldwin Central, Baldwin Coastal, Baldwin Inland, Butler, Clark, Conecuh, Covington, Crenshaw, Escambia, Mobile Central, Mobile 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Inland, Okaloosa Coastal, Okaloosa Inland, Santa Rosa Coastal and Santa Rosa Inland. Heat advisory in effect from 11 a.m. to 8 p.m. Central Daylight Time Thursday. Heat advisory remains in effect until 8 p.m. Central Daylight Time this evening. What? For the first heat advisory, heat index values up to 110. For the second heat advisory, heat index values up to 110 expected. Where, portions of south central and southwest Alabama, northwest Florida, and southeast Mississippi. When, for the first heat advisory, until 8 p.m. Central Daylight Time this evening. For the second heat advisory, from 11 a.m. to 8 p.m. Central Daylight Time Thursday. Impacts: hot temperatures and high humidity may cause heat illnesses. 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Heat stroke is an emergency. Call 911. Here's your marine forecast. On the weather map, a light to occasionally moderate westerly flow pattern persists across the marine waters this week. Isolated to potentially scattered showers and storms can be expected each morning with locally higher seas and winds near storms. On Perdido Bay, Pensacola Bay including Santa Rosa Sound, and Choctawhatchee Bay. For today, west winds 5 to 10 knots, becoming southwest late. Waves 1 foot or less. Light chop. A chance of showers and thunderstorms late this morning and afternoon. For tonight, west winds 5 to 10 knots. Waves 1 foot or less. Light chop. For Thursday, northwest winds around 5 knots, becoming southwest 10 to 15 knots with gusts up to 20 knots in the afternoon. Waves 1 foot or less. A moderate chop. A chance of showers and thunderstorms in the afternoon. And for Thursday night, west winds 5 to 10 knots. Waves 1 foot or less. Light chop. On Perdido Bay, Pensacola Bay including Santa Rosa Sound, and Choctawhatchee Bay. For today, west winds 5 to 10 knots, becoming around 10 knots late. Waves 1 foot or less. Light chop. A slight chance of showers and thunderstorms late this morning. A chance of showers and thunderstorms this afternoon. For tonight, west winds 5 to 10 knots. Waves 1 foot or less. Light chop. For Thursday, northwest winds around 5 knots, becoming southwest in the afternoon. Waves 1 foot or less. Light chop. A slight chance of showers and thunderstorms in the morning, then a chance of showers and thunderstorms in the afternoon. And for Thursday night, west winds 5 to 10 knots. Waves 1 foot or less. Light chop. A slight chance of showers and thunderstorms in the evening. From the Okaloosa-Walton County line to Pascagoula, and out 20 nautical miles. For today, west winds 10 to 15 knots. Seas around 2 feet. Wave detail, southwest 2 feet at 5 seconds. A slight chance of showers and thunderstorms early this morning, then a chance of showers and thunderstorms late this morning and afternoon. For tonight, west winds around 10 knots. Seas around 2 feet. Wave detail, southwest 2 feet at 4 seconds and south 1 foot at 7 seconds. For Thursday, northwest winds 5 to 10 knots, becoming west 10 to 15 knots with gusts up to 20 knots in the afternoon. Seas around 2 feet. Wave detail, southwest 2 feet at 5 seconds. A slight chance of showers and thunderstorms. And for Thursday night, west winds 10 to 15 knots. Seas around 2 feet. Wave detail, southwest 2 feet at 4 seconds and south 1 foot at 7 seconds. From the Okaloosa-Walton County line to Pascagoula, from 20 to 60 nautical miles offshore. For today, west winds 10 to 15 knots. Seas around 2 feet. Wave detail, west 2 feet at 4 seconds and south 1 foot at 7 seconds. A chance of showers and thunderstorms. For tonight, west winds 10 to 15 knots. Seas around 2 feet. Wave detail, west 2 feet at 4 seconds and south 1 foot at 7 seconds. For Thursday, west winds 10 to 15 knots, diminishing to 5 to 10 knots in the afternoon. Seas around 2 feet. Wave detail, west 2 feet at 4 seconds and south 1 foot at 7 seconds. A chance of showers and thunderstorms in the morning. And for Thursday night, west winds around 10 knots. Seas around 2 feet. Wave detail, west 2 feet at 4 seconds and south 1 foot at 7 seconds. Tidal information, at the mouth of the Mobile River on Wednesday, high tide at 4:52 a.m. Low tide at 4:30 p.m. At the mouth of the Mobile River on Thursday, high tide at 5:31 a.m. Low tide...

The National Weather Service in Mobile has issued a severe thunderstorm warning for southern Okaloosa County in northwestern Florida until 3:30 p.m. Central Daylight Time. At 2:40 p.m. Central Daylight Time, a severe thunderstorm was located over Ocean City, moving south at 10 miles per hour. Hazard, 60 miles per hour wind gusts. Source, radar indicated. Impact, expect damage to roofs, siding, and trees. Locations impacted include Wright, Fort Walton Beach, Niceville, Destin, Eglin AIR Force Base, Valparaiso, Mary Esther, Ocean City, Lake Lorain, Shalimar, and Cinco Bayo. For your protection, move to an interior room on the lowest floor of a building. Repeating, a severe thunderstorm warning has been issued until 3:30 p.m. Central Daylight Time for the following county, Okaloosa, Florida. This is NOAA Weather Radio from the Mobile Pensacola National Weather Service. The current time is 2:42 p.m. Central Daylight Time. The National Weather Service in Mobile has issued a severe thunderstorm warning for southern Okaloosa County in northwestern Florida until 3:30 p.m. Central Daylight Time. At 2:40 p.m. Central Daylight Time, a severe thunderstorm was located over Ocean City, moving south at 10 miles per hour. Hazard, 60 miles per hour wind gusts. Source, radar indicated. Impact, expect damage to roofs, siding, and trees. Locations impacted include Wright, Fort Walton Beach, Niceville, Destin, Eglin AIR Force Base, Valparaiso, Mary Esther, Ocean City, Lake Lorain, Shalimar, and Cinco Bayo. For your protection, move to an interior room on the lowest floor of a building. Repeating, a severe thunderstorm warning has been issued until 3:30 p.m. Central Daylight Time for the following county, Okaloosa, Florida.

The National Weather Service in Mobile has issued a special marine warning for coastal waters from Okaloosa, Walton County line to Pensacola, Florida, out 20 nautical miles, western Choctaw Hatchie Bay, until 3:30 p.m. Central Daylight Time. At 2:43 p.m. Central Daylight Time, a strong thunderstorm was located over Shalimar, or over Fort Walton Beach, moving south at 10 knots. Hazard, wind gusts to nearly 50 knots. Source, radar. Impact, small craft could be damaged in briefly higher winds and suddenly higher waves. Locations impacted include West Choctaw Hatchie Bay, Fort Walton Beach, Shalimar, Fort Walton Liberty Ship Reef, Destin, East Pass at Destin, Okaloosa Pier, Mid Bay Bridge, and Mary Esther. Move to safe harbor immediately as gusty winds and high waves are expected. Frequent lightning is occurring with this storm. If caught on the open water, stay below deck if possible. Keep away from ungrounded metal objects. Repeating, a special marine warning has been issued until 3:30 p.m. Central Daylight Time for the following marine locations: western Choctaw Hatchie Bay and coastal waters from Okaloosa, Walton County line, Florida to Pensacola, Florida, out 20 nautical miles. The following weather reports were made at 2 p.m. Pensacola International Airport, skies were partly sunny. The temperature was 92 degrees, the dew point was 76, and the relative humidity was 59%. This produces a heat index of 104. The wind was variable at 7 miles an hour. The pressure was 29.99 inches and falling. Pensacola Naval Air Station, skies were partly sunny. The temperature was 90 degrees, the dew point was 78, and the relative humidity was 68%. This produces a heat index of 104. The wind was southwest at 13 miles an hour. The pressure was 29.99 inches and falling.

Thursday for the following areas: in Alabama, Baldwin Central, Baldwin Coastal, Baldwin Inland, and Escambia. In the following areas: in Florida, Escambia Coastal, Escambia Inland, Okaloosa Coastal, Okaloosa Inland, Santa Rosa Coastal, and Santa Rosa Inland. A heat advisory remains in effect until 8 p.m. Central Daylight Time for the following areas: in Alabama, Baldwin Central, Baldwin Coastal, Baldwin Inland, and Escambia. In the following areas: in Florida, Escambia Coastal, Escambia Inland, Okaloosa Coastal, Okaloosa Inland, Santa Rosa Coastal, and Santa Rosa Inland. 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The National Weather Service in Mobile has issued a severe thunderstorm warning for southern Okaloosa County in northwestern Florida until 3:30 p.m. Central Daylight Time. At 2:40 p.m. Central Daylight Time, a severe thunderstorm was located over Ocean City, moving south at 10 miles per hour. Hazard, 60 miles per hour wind gusts. Source, radar indicated. Impact, expect damage to roofs, siding, and trees. Locations impacted include Wright, Fort Walton Beach, Niceville, Destin, Eglin AIR Force Base, Valparaiso, Mary Esther, Ocean City, Lake Lorain, Shalimar, and Cinco Bayo. For your protection, move to an interior room on the lowest floor of a building. Repeating, a severe thunderstorm warning has been issued until 3:30 p.m. Central Daylight Time for the following county: Okaloosa, Florida. The National Weather Service in Mobile has issued a special marine warning for coastal waters from Okaloosa-Walton County line to Pensacola, Florida, out 20 nautical miles, western Choctawhatchee Bay, until 3:30 p.m. Central Daylight Time. At 2:43 p.m. Central Daylight Time, a strong thunderstorm was located over Shalimar, or over Fort Walton Beach, moving south at 10 knots. Hazard, wind gusts to nearly 50 knots. Source, radar. Impact, small craft could be damaged in briefly higher winds and suddenly higher waves. Locations impacted include West Choctawhatchee Bay, Fort Walton Beach, Shalimar, Fort Walton Liberty Ship Reef, Destin, East Pass at Destin, Okaloosa Pier, Mid Bay Bridge, and Mary Esther. Move to safe harbor immediately as gusty winds and high waves are expected. Frequent lightning is occurring with this storm. If caught on the open water, stay below deck if possible. Keep away from ungrounded metal objects. Repeating, a special marine warning has been issued until 3:30 p.m. Central Daylight Time for the following marine locations: western Choctawhatchee Bay and coastal waters from Okaloosa-Walton County line, Florida to Pensacola, Florida, out 20 nautical miles. This is a special weather statement for the following area: in Florida, Okaloosa Inland, and in Alabama, Covington. A strong thunderstorm will impact southwestern Covington and Okaloosa counties through 3:30 p.m. Central Daylight Time. At 2:45 p.m. Central Daylight Time, Doppler radar was tracking a strong thunderstorm 6 miles northwest of Laurel Hill, or 14 miles west of Florala, moving south at 10 miles per hour.

The National Weather Service in Mobile has issued a flash flood warning for southern Okaloosa County in northwestern Florida until 4:45 p.m. Central Daylight Time. At 2:50 p.m. Central Daylight Time, Doppler radar indicated thunderstorms producing heavy rain across the warned area. Between 1 and 3 inches of rain have fallen. Additional rainfall amounts of 1 to 3 inches are possible in the warned area. Flash flooding is ongoing or expected to begin shortly. Hazard: flash flooding caused by thunderstorms. Source: radar indicated. Impact: flash flooding of small creeks and streams, urban areas, highways, streets and underpasses, as well as other poor drainage and low-lying areas. Some locations that will experience

0: flash flooding include Wright, Fort Walton Beach, Niceville, Destin, Eglin AIR Force Base, Valparaiso, Mary Esther, Lake Lorraine, Ocean City, Shalimar, Cinco Bayou, Longwood, Eglin Village, Postill, Seminole and Winyavan Beach. Turn around, don't drown when encountering flooded roads. Most flood deaths occur in vehicles. Repeating, a flash flood warning has been issued until 4:45 p.m. Central Daylight Time for the following county, Okaloosa, Florida. This is a special weather statement for the following area, in Florida, Okaloosa Inland, and in Alabama, Covington. A strong thunderstorm will impact southwestern Covington and Okaloosa counties through 3:30 p.m. Central Daylight Time. At 2:45 p.m. Central Daylight Time, Doppler radar was tracking a strong thunderstorm 6 miles northwest of Laurel Hill, or 14 miles west of Florala, moving south at 10 miles per hour. Hazard, wind gusts of 50 to 55 miles per hour. Source, radar indicated. Impact. Gusty winds could knock down tree limbs and blow around unsecured objects. Locations impacted include Crestview, Baker, and Laurel Hill. If outdoors, consider seeking shelter inside a building. The storm may intensify, so be certain to monitor local radio stations and available television stations for additional information and possible warnings from the National Weather Service. The following weather reports were made at 2 p.m. Pensacola International Airport, skies were partly sunny. The temperature was 92 degrees, the dew point was 76, and the relative humidity was 59%. This produces a heat index of 104. The wind was variable at 7 miles an hour. The pressure was 29.99 inches and falling. Pensacola Naval Air Station, skies were partly sunny. The temperature was 90 degrees. The dew point was 78, and the relative humidity was 68%. This produces a heat index of 104. The wind was southwest at 13 miles an hour. The pressure was 29.99 inches and falling. The following is a summary of watches, warnings and advisories in effect. A severe thunderstorm warning has been issued until 3:30 p.m. Central Daylight Time for the following county, Okaloosa, Florida. A special marine warning has been issued until 3:30 p.m. Central Daylight Time for the following marine locations, Western Choctaw-Hatchie Bay, and coastal waters from Okaloosa-Walton County Line, Florida to Pensacola, Florida out 20 nautical miles. A flash flood warning has been issued until 4:45 p.m. Central Daylight Time for the following county, Okaloosa, Florida. A heat advisory has been issued from 11 a.m. Central Daylight Time Thursday until 8 p.m. Central Daylight Time Thursday for the following areas, in Alabama, Baldwin Central, Baldwin Coastal, Baldwin Inland and Escambia, and the following areas, in Florida, Escambia Coastal, Escambia Inland, Okaloosa Coastal, Okaloosa Inland, Santa Rosa Coastal and Santa Rosa Inland. A heat advisory remains in effect until 8 p.m. Central Daylight Time for the following areas, in Alabama, Baldwin Central, Baldwin Coastal, Baldwin Inland and Escambia, and the following areas, in Florida, Escambia Coastal, Escambia Inland, Okaloosa Coastal, Okaloosa Inland, Santa Rosa Coastal and Santa Rosa Inland. 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The current time is 2:55 p.m. Central Daylight Time. The National Weather Service in Mobile has issued a flash flood warning for southern Okaloosa County in northwestern Florida until 4:45 p.m. Central Daylight Time. At 2:50 p.m. Central Daylight Time, Doppler radar indicated thunderstorms producing heavy rain across the warned area. Between 1 and 3 inches of rain have fallen. Additional rainfall amounts of 1 to 3 inches are possible in the warned area. Flash flooding is ongoing or expected to begin shortly. Hazard, flash flooding caused by thunderstorms. Source, radar indicated. Impact, flash flooding of small creeks and streams, urban areas, highways, streets and underpasses as well as other poor drainage and low-lying areas. Some locations that will experience flash flooding include Wright, Fort Walton Beach, Niceville, Destin, Eglin Air Force Base, Valparaiso, Mary Esther, Lake Lorain, Ocean City, Shalimar, Cinco Bayou, Longwood, Eglin Village, Postill, Seminole and Winyavan Beach. Turn around, don't drown when encountering flooded roads. Most flood deaths occur in vehicles. Repeating, a flash flood warning has been issued until 4:45 p.m. Central Daylight Time for the following county, Okaloosa, Florida. The National Weather Service in Mobile has issued a severe thunderstorm warning for southern Okaloosa County in northwestern Florida until 3:30 p.m. Central Daylight Time. At 2:40 p.m. Central Daylight Time, a severe thunderstorm was located over Ocean City, moving south at 10 miles per hour. Hazard, 60 miles per hour wind gusts. Source, radar indicated. Impact, expects damage to roofs, siding, and trees. Locations impacted include Wright, Fort Walton Beach, Niceville, Destin, Eglin Air Force Base, Valparaiso, Mary Esther, Ocean City, Lake Lorain, Shalimar, and Cinco Bayou. For your protection, move to an interior room on the lowest floor of a building. Repeating, a severe thunderstorm warning has been issued until 3:30 p.m. Central Daylight Time for the following county, Okaloosa, Florida. The National Weather Service in Mobile has issued a special marine warning for coastal waters from Okaloosa-Walton County line to Pensacola, Florida out 20 nautical miles, western Choctaw-Hatchie Bay, until 3:30 p.m. Central Daylight Time. At 2:43 p.m. Central Daylight Time, a strong thunderstorm was located over Shalimar, or over Fort Walton Beach, moving south at 10 knots. Hazard, wind gusts to nearly 50 knots. Source, radar. Impact, small craft could be damaged in briefly higher winds and suddenly higher waves. Locations impacted include West Choctaw-Hatchie Bay, Fort Walton Beach, Shalimar, Fort Walton Liberty Ship Reef, Destin, East Pass at Destin, Okaloosa Pier, Mid Bay Bridge, and Mary Esther. Move to safe harbor immediately as gusty winds and high waves are expected. Frequent lightning is occurring with this storm. If caught on the open water, stay below deck if possible, keep away from ungrounded metal objects. Repeating, a special marine warning has been issued until 3:30 p.m. Central Daylight Time for the following marine locations, western Choctaw-Hatchie Bay, and coastal waters from Okaloosa-Walton County Line, Florida to Pensacola, Florida out 20 nautical miles. This is a special weather statement for the following area, in Florida, Okaloosa Inland, and in Alabama, Covington. A strong thunderstorm will impact southwestern Covington and Okaloosa counties through 3:30 p.m. Central Daylight Time. At 2:45 p.m. Central Daylight Time.
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0: Hated. Impact. Gusty winds could knock down tree limbs and blow around unsecured objects. Locations impacted include Crestview, Baker, and Laurel Hill. If outdoors, consider seeking shelter inside a building. The storm may intensify, so be certain to monitor local radio stations and available television stations for additional information and possible warnings from the National Weather Service. The following weather reports were made at 2 p.m. Pensacola International Airport, skies were partly sunny. The temperature was 92 degrees, the dew point was 76, and the relative humidity was 59%. This produces a heat index of 104. The wind was variable at 7 miles an hour. The pressure was 29.99 inches and falling. Pensacola Naval Air Station, skies were partly sunny. The temperature was 90 degrees. The dew point was 78, and the relative humidity was 68%. This produces a heat index of 104. The wind was southwest at 13 miles an hour. The pressure was 29.99 inches and falling. The following is a summary of watches, warnings, and advisories in effect. A severe thunderstorm warning has been issued until 3:30 p.m. Central Daylight Time for the following county, Okaloosa, Florida. a special marine warning has been issued until 3:30 p.m. Central Daylight Time for the following marine locations: Western Choctaw Hatchie Bay and coastal waters from Okaloosa, Walton County Line, Florida to Pensacola, Florida, out 20 nautical miles. A flash flood warning has been issued until 4:45 p.m. Central Daylight Time for the following county: Okaloosa, Florida. A heat advisory has been issued from 11 a.m. Central Daylight Time Thursday until 8 p.m. Central Daylight Time Thursday for the following areas: in Alabama, Baldwin Central, Baldwin Coastal, Baldwin Inland, and Escambia. In the following areas: in Florida, Escambia Coastal, Escambia Inland, Okaloosa Coastal, Okaloosa Inland, Santa Rosa Coastal, and Santa Rosa Inland. A heat advisory remains in effect until 8 p.m. Central Daylight Time for the following areas: in Alabama, Baldwin Central. A severe thunderstorm warning remains in effect until 3:30 p.m. Central Daylight Time for southern Okaloosa County. At 3:02 p.m. Central Daylight Time, a severe thunderstorm was located over Wright, moving south at 10 miles per hour. Hazard, 60 miles per hour wind gusts. Source, radar indicated. Impact, expects damage to roofs, siding, and trees. Locations impacted include Wright, Fort Walton Beach, Niceville, Destin, Eglin AIR Force Base, Valparaiso, Mary Esther, Ocean City, Lake Lorain, Shalimar, and Cinco Bayo. For your protection, move to an interior room on the lowest floor of a building. Repeating, a severe thunderstorm warning remains in effect until 3:30 p.m. Central Daylight Time for the following county: Okaloosa, Florida. 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The current time is 3:03 p.m. Central Daylight Time. A severe thunderstorm warning remains in effect until 3:30 p.m. Central Daylight Time for southern Okaloosa County. At 3:02 p.m. Central Daylight Time, a severe thunderstorm was located over Wright, moving south at 10 miles per hour. Hazard, 60 miles per hour wind gusts. Source, radar indicated. Impact, expects damage to roofs, siding, and trees. Locations impacted include Wright, Fort Walton Beach, Niceville, Destin, Eglin AIR Force Base, Valparaiso, Mary Esther, Ocean City, Lake Lorain, Shalimar, and Cinco Bayo. For your protection, move to an interior room on the lowest floor of a building. Repeating, a severe thunderstorm warning remains in effect until 3:30 p.m. Central Daylight Time for the following county: Okaloosa, Florida. The National Weather Service in Mobile has issued a flash flood warning for southern Okaloosa County in northwestern Florida until 4:45 p.m. Central Daylight Time. At 2:50 p.m. Central Daylight Time, Doppler radar indicated thunderstorms producing heavy rain across the warned area. Between 1 and 3 inches of rain have fallen. Additional rainfall amounts of 1 to 3 inches are possible in the warned area. Flash flooding is ongoing or expected to begin shortly. Hazard, flash flooding caused by thunderstorms. Source, radar indicated. Impact, flash flooding of small creeks and streams, urban areas, highways, streets and underpasses, as well as other poor drainage and low-lying areas. Some locations that will experience flash flooding include Wright, Fort Walton Beach, Niceville, Destin, Eglin AIR Force Base, Valparaiso, Mary Esther, Lake Lorain, Ocean City, Shalimar, Cinco Bayou, Longwood, Eglin Village, Postill, Seminole, and Winyavan Beach. Turn around, don't drown when encountering flooded roads. Most flood deaths occur in vehicles. Repeating, a flash flood warning has been issued until 4:45 p.m. Central Daylight Time for the following county: Okaloosa, Florida. The National Weather Service in Mobile has issued a special marine warning for coastal waters from Okaloosa, Walton County Line to Pensacola, Florida, out 20 nautical miles, western Choctaw Hatchie Bay, until 3:30 p.m. Central Daylight Time. At 2:43 p.m. Central Daylight Time, a strong thunderstorm was located over Shalimar, or over Fort Walton Beach, moving south at 10 knots. Hazard, wind gusts to nearly 50 knots. Source, radar. Impact, small craft could be damaged in briefly higher winds and suddenly higher waves. Locations impacted include West Choctawhatchee Bay, Fort Walton Beach, Shalimar, Fort Walton Liberty Ship Reef, Destin, East Pass at Destin, Okaloosa Pier, Mid Bay Bridge, and Mary Esther. Move to safe harbor immediately as gusty winds and high waves are expected. Frequent lightning is occurring with this storm. If caught on the open water, stay below deck if possible. Keep away from ungrounded metal objects. Repeating, a special marine warning has been issued until 3:30 p.m. Central Daylight Time for the following marine locations: Western Choctawhatchee Bay and coastal waters from Okaloosa, Walton County Line, Florida to Pensacola, Florida, out 20 nautical miles. This is a special weather statement for the following area in Florida, Okaloosa Inland, and in Alabama, Covington. A strong thunderstorm will impact southwestern Covington and Okaloosa counties through 3:30 p.m. Central Daylight Time. At 2:45 p.m. Central Daylight Time, Doppler radar was tracking a strong thunderstorm 6 miles northwest of Laurel Hill, or 14 miles west of Floralla, moving south at 10 miles per hour. Hazard, wind gusts of 50 to 55 miles per hour. Source, radar indicated. Impact, gusty winds could knock down tree limbs and blow around unsecured objects. Locations impacted include Crestview, Baker, and Laurel Hill. If outdoors, consider seeking shelter inside a building. The storm may intensify, so be certain to monitor local radio stations and available television stations for additional information and possible warnings from the National Weather Service. The following weather reports were made at 2 p.m. Pensacola International Airport, skies were partly sunny. The temperature was 92 degrees, the dew point was 76, and the relative humidity was 59%. This produces a heat index of 104. The wind was variable at 7 miles an hour. The pressure was 29.99 inches and falling. Pensacola Naval Air Station, skies were partly sunny. The temperature was 90 degrees, the dew point was 78, and the relative humidity was 68%. This produces a heat index of 104. The wind was southwest at 13 miles an hour. The pressure was 29.99 inches and falling. The following is a summary of watches, warnings, and advisories in effect. A special marine warning has been issued until 3:30 p.m. Central Daylight Time for the following marine locations: Western Choctawhatchee Bay and coastal waters from Okaloosa, Walton County Line, Florida to Pensacola, Florida, out 20 nautical miles. A flash flood warning has been issued until 4:45 p.m. Central Daylight Time for the following county: Okaloosa, Florida. A severe thunderstorm warning remains in effect until 3:30 p.m. Central Daylight Time for the following county: Okaloosa, Florida. A heat advisory has been issued from 11 a.m. Central Daylight Time Thursday until 8 p.m. Central Daylight Time Thursday for the following areas: in Alabama, Baldwin Central, Baldwin Coastal, Baldwin Inland, and Escambia, and the following areas: in Florida, Escambia Coastal, Escambia Inland, Okaloosa Coastal, Okaloosa Inland, Santa Rosa Coastal, and Santa Rosa Inland. A heat advisory remains in effect until 8 p.m. Central Daylight Time for the following areas: in Alabama, Baldwin Central, Baldwin Coastal, Baldwin Inland, and Escambia, and the following areas: in Florida, Escambia Coastal, Escambia Inland, Okaloosa Coastal, Okaloosa Inland, Santa Rosa Coastal, and Santa Rosa Inland. 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The current time is 3:10 p.m. Central Daylight Time. A severe thunderstorm warning remains in effect until 3:30 p.m. Central Daylight Time for southern Okaloosa County. At 3:02 p.m. Central Daylight Time, a severe thunderstorm was located over Wright, moving south at 10 miles per hour. Hazard, 60 miles per hour wind gusts. Source, radar indicated. Impact, expects damage to roofs, siding, and trees. Locations impacted include Wright, Fort Walton Beach, Niceville, Destin, Eglin AIR Force Base, Valparaiso, Mary Esther, Ocean City, Lake Lorraine, Shalimar, and Cinco de Oil. For your protection, move to an interior room on the lowest floor of a building. repeating, a severe thunderstorm warning remains in effect until 3:30 p.m. Central Daylight Time for the following county, Okaloosa, Florida. The National Weather Service in Mobile has issued a flash flood warning for southern Okaloosa County in northwestern Florida until 4:45 p.m. Central Daylight Time. At 2:50 p.m. Central Daylight Time, Doppler radar indicated thunderstorms producing heavy rain across the warned area. Between 1 and 3 inches of rain have fallen. Additional rainfall amounts of 1 to 3 inches are possible in the warned area. Flash flooding is ongoing or expected to begin shortly. Hazard, flash flooding caused by thunderstorms. Source, radar indicated. Impact, flash flooding of small creeks and streams, urban areas, highways, streets and underpasses as well as other poor drainage and low-lying areas. Some locations that will experience flash flooding include Wright, Fort Walton Beach, Niceville, Destin, Eglin AIR Force Base, Valparaiso, Mary Esther, Lake Lorain, Ocean City, Shalimar, Cinco Bayou, Longwood, Eglin Village, Postill, Seminole and Winyavan Beach. Turn around, don't drown when encountering flooded roads. Most flood deaths occur in vehicles. Repeating, a flash flood warning has been issued until 4:45 p.m. Central Daylight Time for the following county, Okaloosa, Florida. The National Weather Service in Mobile has issued a special marine warning for coastal waters from Okaloosa-Walton County line to Pensacola, Florida out 20 nautical miles, western Choctaw-Hatchie Bay, until 3:30 p.m. Central Daylight Time. At 2:43 p.m. Central Daylight Time, a strong thunderstorm was located over Shalimar, or over Fort Walton Beach, moving south at 10 knots. Hazard, wind gusts to nearly 50 knots. Source, radar. Impact, small craft could be damaged in briefly higher winds and suddenly higher waves. Locations impacted include West Choctaw-Hatchie Bay, Fort Walton Beach, Shalimar, Fort Walton Liberty Ship Reef, Destin, East Pass at Destin, Okaloosa Pier, Mid Bay Bridge, and Mary Esther. Move to safe harbor immediately as gusty winds and high waves are expected. Frequent lightning is occurring with this storm. If caught on the open water, stay below deck if possible, keep away from ungrounded metal objects. Repeating, a special marine warning has been issued until 3:30 p.m. Central Daylight Time for the following marine locations, western Choctaw-Hatchie Bay, and coastal waters from Okaloosa-Walton County Line, Florida to Pensacola, Florida out 20 nautical miles. This is a special weather statement for the following area, in Florida, Okaloosa Inland, and in Alabama, Covington. A strong thunderstorm will impact southwestern Covington and Okaloosa counties through 3:30 p.m. Central Daylight Time. At 2:45 p.m. Central Daylight Time, Doppler radar was tracking a strong thunderstorm 6 miles northwest of Laurel Hill, or 14 miles west of Florala, moving south at 10 miles per hour. Hazard, wind gusts of 50 to 55 miles per hour. Source, radar indicated. Impact, gusty winds could knock down tree limbs and blow around unsecured objects. Locations impacted include Crestview, Baker, and Laurel Hill. If outdoors, consider seeking shelter inside a building. The storm may intensify, so be certain to monitor local radio stations and available television stations for additional information and possible warnings from the National Weather Service. The following weather reports were made at 3 p.m. Pensacola International Airport, skies were partly sunny. The temperature was 95 degrees, the dew point was 75, and the relative humidity was 52%. This produces a heat index of 107. The pressure was 29.96 inches and falling. Pensacola Naval Air Station, skies were partly sunny. The temperature was 89 degrees, the dew point was 78, and the relative humidity was 70%. This produces a heat index of 103. The wind was southwest at 15 miles an hour, gusting to 24. The pressure was 29.98 inches and falling. The following is a summary of watches, warnings and advisories in effect. a special marine warning has been issued until 3:30 p.m. Central Daylight Time for the following marine locations: Western Choctaw Hatchie Bay and coastal waters from Okaloosa-Walton County Line, Florida to Pensacola, Florida, out 20 nautical miles. A flash flood warning has been issued until 4:45 p.m. Central Daylight Time for the following county: Okaloosa, Florida. A severe thunderstorm warning remains in effect until 3:30 p.m. Central Daylight Time for the following county: Okaloosa, Florida. A heat advisory has been issued from 11 a.m. Central Daylight Time Thursday until 8 p.m. Central Daylight Time Thursday for the following areas: in Alabama, Baldwin Central, Baldwin Coastal, Baldwin Inland and Escambia, and the following areas: in Florida, Escambia Coastal, Escambia Inland, Okaloosa Coastal, Okaloosa Inland, Santa Rosa Coastal and Santa Rosa Inland. A heat advisory remains in effect until 8 p.m. Central Daylight Time for the following areas: in Alabama, Baldwin Central, Baldwin Coastal, Baldwin Inland and Escambia, and the following areas: in Florida, Escambia Coastal, Escambia Inland, Okaloosa Coastal, Okaloosa Inland, Santa Rosa Coastal and Santa Rosa Inland. 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A severe thunderstorm warning remains in effect until 3:30 p.m. Central Daylight Time for southern Okaloosa County. At 3:02 p.m. Central Daylight Time, a severe thunderstorm was located over Wright, moving south at 10 miles per hour. Hazard, 60 miles per hour wind gusts. Source, radar indicated. Impact, expect damage to roofs, siding, and trees. Locations impacted include Wright, Fort Walton Beach, Niceville, Destin, Eglin AIR Force Base, Valparaiso, Mary Esther, Ocean City, Lake Lorraine, Shalimar, and Cinco de Mayo. For your protection, move to an interior room on the lowest floor of a building. Repeating, a severe thunderstorm warning remains in effect until 3:30 p.m. Central Daylight Time for the following county: Okaloosa, Florida. The National Weather Service in Mobile has issued a flash flood warning for southern Okaloosa County in northwestern Florida until 4:45 p.m. Central Daylight Time. At 2:50 p.m. Central Daylight Time, Doppler radar indicated thunderstorms producing heavy rain across the warned area. Between 1 and 3 inches of rain have fallen. Additional rainfall amounts of 1 to 3 inches are possible in the warned area. Flash flooding is ongoing or expected to begin shortly. Hazard, flash flooding caused by thunderstorms. Source, radar indicated. Impact, flash flooding of small creeks and streams, urban areas, highways, streets and underpasses, as well as other poor drainage and low-lying areas. Some locations that will experience flash flooding include Wright, Fort Walton Beach, Niceville, Destin, Eglin AIR Force Base, Valparaiso, Mary Esther, Lake Lorraine, Ocean City, Shalimar, Cinco Bayou, Longwood, Eglin Village, Postill, Seminole and Winnevan Beach. Turn around, don't drown when encountering flooded roads. Most flood deaths occur in vehicles. Repeating, a flash flood warning has been issued until 4:45 p.m. Central Daylight Time for the following county: Okaloosa, Florida. The National Weather Service in Mobile has issued a special marine warning for coastal waters from Okaloosa-Walton County Line to Pensacola, Florida, out 20 nautical miles, western Choctaw-Hatchie Bay, until 3:30 p.m. Central Daylight Time. At 2:43 p.m. Central Daylight Time, a strong thunderstorm was located over Shalimar, or over Fort Walton Beach, moving south at 10 knots. Hazard, wind gusts to nearly 50 knots. Source, radar. Impact, small craft could be damaged in briefly higher winds and suddenly higher waves. Locations impacted include West Choctaw-Hatchie Bay, Fort Walton Beach, Shalimar, Fort Walton Liberty Ship Reef, Destin, East Pass at Destin, Okaloosa Pier, Mid Bay Bridge, and Mary Esther. Move to safe harbor immediately as gusty winds and high waves are expected. Frequent lightning is occurring with this storm. If caught on the open water, stay below deck if possible, keep away from ungrounded metal objects. Repeating, a special marine warning has been issued until 3:30 p.m. Central Daylight Time for the following marine locations: Western Choctaw Hatchie Bay, and coastal waters from Okaloosa-Walton County Line, Florida to Pensacola, Florida, out 20 nautical miles. This is a special weather statement for the following area: in Florida, Okaloosa Inland, and in Alabama, Covington, a strong thunderstorm will impact southwestern Covington and Okaloosa counties through 3:30 p.m. Central Daylight Time. At 2:45 p.m. Central Daylight Time, Doppler radar was tracking a strong thunderstorm 6 miles northwest of Laurel Hill, or 14 miles west of Florala, moving south at 10 miles per hour. Hazard, wind gusts of 50 to 55 miles per hour. Source, radar indicated. Impact, gusty winds could knock down tree limbs and blow around unsecured objects. Locations impacted include Crestview, Baker, and Laurel Hill. If outdoors, consider seeking shelter inside a building. The storm may intensify, so be certain to monitor local radio stations and available television stations for additional information and possible warnings from the National Weather Service. The following weather reports were made at 3 p.m. Pensacola International Airport, skies were partly sunny. The temperature was 95 degrees, the dew point was 75, and the relative humidity was 52%. This produces a heat index of 107. The pressure was 29.96 inches and falling. Pensacola Naval Air Station, skies were partly sunny. The temperature was 89 degrees, the dew point was 78, and the relative humidity was 70%. This produces a heat index of 103. The wind was southwest at 15 miles an hour, gusting to 24. The pressure was 29.98 inches and falling. The following is a summary of watches, warnings, and advisories in effect. A special marine warning has been issued until 3:30 p.m. Central Daylight Time for the following marine locations: Western Choctaw Hatchie Bay, and coastal waters from Okaloosa-Walton County Line, Florida to Pensacola, Florida, out 20 nautical miles. A flash flood warning has been issued until 4:45 p.m. Central Daylight Time for the following county: Okaloosa, Florida. A severe thunderstorm warning remains in effect until 3:30 p.m. Central Daylight Time for the following county: Okaloosa, Florida. Heat advisory has been issued from 11 a.m. Central Daylight Time Thursday until 8 p.m. Central Daylight Time Thursday for the following areas: in Alabama, Baldwin Central, Baldwin Coastal, Baldwin Inland, and Escambia, and the following areas: in Florida, Escambia Coastal, Escambia Inland, Okaloosa Coastal, Okaloosa Inland, Santa Rosa Coastal, and Santa Rosa Inland. A heat advisory remains in effect until 8 p.m. Central Daylight Time for the following areas: in Alabama, Baldwin Central, Baldwin Coastal, Baldwin Inland, and Escambia, and the following areas: in Florida, Escambia Coastal, Escambia Inland, Okaloosa Coastal, Okaloosa Inland, Santa Rosa Coastal, and Santa Rosa Inland. 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The current time is 3:24 p.m. Central Daylight Time. A severe thunderstorm warning remains in effect until 3:30 p.m. Central Daylight Time for southern Okaloosa County. At 3:02 p.m. Central Daylight Time, a severe thunderstorm was located over Wright, moving south at 10 miles per hour. Hazard, 60 miles per hour wind gusts. Source, radar indicated. Impact, expects damage to roofs, siding, and trees. Locations impacted include Wright, Fort Walton Beach, Niceville, Destin, Eglin AIR Force Base, Valparaiso, Mary Esther, Ocean City, Lake Lorraine, Shalimar, and Cinco Bayo. For your protection, move to an interior room on the lowest floor of a building. Repeating, a severe thunderstorm warning remains in effect until 3:30 p.m. Central Daylight Time for the following county: Okaloosa, Florida. The National Weather Service in Mobile has issued a flash flood warning for southern Okaloosa County in northwestern Florida until 4:45 p.m. Central Daylight Time. At 2:50 p.m. Central Daylight Time, Doppler radar indicated thunderstorms producing heavy rain across the warned area. Between 1 and 3 inches of rain have fallen. Additional rainfall amounts of 1 to 3 inches are possible in the warned area. Flash flooding is ongoing or expected to begin shortly. Hazard: flash flooding caused by thunderstorms. Source: radar indicated. Impact: flash flooding of small creeks and streams, urban areas, highways, streets and underpasses, as well as other poor drainage and low-lying areas. Some locations that will experience flash flooding include Wright, Fort Walton Beach, Niceville, Destin, Eglin AIR Force Base, Valparaiso, Mary Esther, Lake Lorraine, Ocean City, Shalimar, Cinco Bayou, Longwood, Eglin Village, Postill, Seminole and Winyavan Beach. Turn around, don't drown when encountering flooded roads. Most flood deaths occur in vehicles. Repeating, a flash flood warning has been issued until 4:45 p.m. Central Daylight Time for the following county: Okaloosa, Florida. The National Weather Service in Mobile has issued a special marine warning for coastal waters from Okaloosa-Walton County line to Pensacola, Florida, out 20 nautical miles, western Choctaw-Hatchie Bay, until 3:30 p.m. Central Daylight Time. At 2:43 p.m. Central Daylight Time, a strong thunderstorm was located over Shalimar, or over Fort Walton Beach, moving south at 10 knots. Hazard: wind gusts to nearly 50 knots. Source: radar. Impact: small craft could be damaged in briefly higher winds and suddenly higher waves. Locations impacted include West Choctaw-Hatchie Bay, Fort Walton Beach, Shalimar, Fort Walton Liberty Ship Reef, Destin, East Pass at Destin, Okaloosa Pier, Mid Bay Bridge, and Mary Esther. Move to safe harbor immediately as gusty winds and high waves are expected. Frequent lightning is occurring with this storm. If caught on the open water, stay below deck if possible. Keep away from ungrounded metal objects. Repeating, a special marine warning has been issued until 3:30 p.m. Central Daylight Time for the following marine locations: western Choctaw-Hatchie Bay and coastal waters from Okaloosa-Walton County line, Florida to Pensacola, Florida, out 20 nautical miles. This is a special weather statement for the following area: in Florida, Okaloosa Inland, and in Alabama, Covington. A strong thunderstorm will impact southwestern Covington and Okaloosa counties through 3:30 p.m. Central Daylight Time. At 2:45 p.m. Central Daylight Time, Doppler radar was tracking a strong thunderstorm 6 miles northwest of Laurel Hill, or 14 miles west of Florala, moving south at 10 miles per hour. Hazard: wind gusts of 50 to 55 miles per hour. Source: radar indicated. Impact: gusty winds could knock down tree limbs and blow around unsecured objects. Locations impacted include Crestview, Baker, and Laurel Hill. If outdoors, consider seeking shelter inside a building. The storm may intensify, so be certain to monitor local radio stations and available television stations for additional information and possible warnings from the National Weather Service. The following weather reports were made at 3 p.m. Pensacola International Airport, skies were partly sunny. The temperature was 95 degrees, the dew point was 75, and the relative humidity was 52%. This produces a heat index of 107. The severe thunderstorm warning for southern Okaloosa County will expire at 3:30 p.m. Central Daylight Time. The storm which prompted the warning has weakened below severe limits. Therefore, the warning will be allowed to expire. However, gusty winds and flash flooding are still possible with this thunderstorm. Repeating, the severe thunderstorm warning has been allowed to expire for the following county: Okaloosa, Florida. The following weather reports were made at 3 p.m. Pensacola International Airport, skies were partly sunny. The temperature was 95 degrees, the dew point was 75, and the relative humidity was 52%. This produces a heat index of 107. The pressure was 29.96 inches and falling. Pensacola Naval Air Station, skies were partly sunny. The temperature was 89 degrees, the dew point was 78, and the relative humidity was 70%. This produces a heat index of 103. The wind was southwest at 15 miles an hour, gusting to 24. The pressure was 29.98 inches and falling. The following is a summary of watches, warnings, and advisories in effect. A flash flood warning has been issued until 4:45 p.m. Central Daylight Time for the following county, Okaloosa, Florida. A heat advisory has been issued from 11 a.m. Central Daylight Time Thursday until 8 p.m. Central Daylight Time Thursday for the following areas in Alabama: Baldwin Central, Baldwin Coastal, Baldwin Inland, and Escambia, and the following areas in Florida: Escambia Coastal, Escambia Inland, Okaloosa Coastal, Okaloosa Inland, Santa Rosa Coastal, and Santa Rosa Inland. A heat advisory remains in effect until 8 p.m. Central Daylight Time for the following areas in Alabama: Baldwin Central, Baldwin Coastal, Baldwin Inland, and Escambia, and the following areas in Florida: Escambia Coastal, Escambia Inland, Okaloosa Coastal, Okaloosa Inland, Santa Rosa Coastal, and Santa Rosa Inland. 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The current time is 3:32 p.m. Central Daylight Time. The severe thunderstorm warning for southern Okaloosa County will expire at 3:30 p.m. Central Daylight Time. The storm which prompted the warning has weakened below severe limits. Therefore, the warning will be allowed to expire. However, gusty winds and flash flooding are still possible with this thunderstorm. Repeating, the severe thunderstorm warning has been allowed to expire.

The National Weather Service in Mobile has issued a special marine warning for coastal waters from Okaloosa-Walton County line to Pensacola, Florida, out 20 nautical miles. Waters from Okaloosa-Walton County line to Pensacola, Florida, from 20 to 60 nautical miles until 5 p.m. Central Daylight Time. At 3:32 p.m. Central Daylight Time, strong thunderstorms were located along a line extending from 9 nautical miles southeast of Navarre Beach to 8 nautical miles south of Fort Walton Liberty Ship Reef to 11 nautical miles northeast of Okaloosa Deepwater Reef, moving south at 15 knots. Hazard, wind gusts 34 knots or greater. Source, radar. Impact, small craft could be damaged in briefly higher winds and suddenly higher waves. Locations impacted include Okaloosa Deepwater Reef and Fort Walton Liberty Ship Reef. Move to safe harbor until hazardous weather passes. Repeating, a special marine warning has been issued until 5 p.m. Central Daylight Time for the following marine locations: coastal waters from Okaloosa-Walton County line, Florida to Pensacola, Florida, out 20 nautical miles, and waters from Okaloosa-Walton County line to Pensacola, Florida, from 20 to 60 nautical miles. The severe thunderstorm warning for southern Okaloosa County will expire at 3:30 p.m. Central Daylight Time. The storm which prompted the warning has weakened below severe limits. Therefore, the warning will be allowed to expire. However, gusty winds and flash flooding are still possible with this thunderstorm. Repeating, the severe thunderstorm warning has been allowed to expire for the following county: Okaloosa, Florida. The National Weather Service in Mobile has issued a flash flood warning for southern Okaloosa County in northwestern Florida until 4:45 p.m. Central Daylight Time. At 2:50 p.m. Central Daylight Time, Doppler radar indicated thunderstorms producing heavy rain across the warned area. Between 1 and 3 inches of rain have fallen. Additional rainfall amounts of 1 to 3 inches are possible in the warned area. Flash flooding is ongoing or expected to begin shortly. Hazard, flash flooding caused by thunderstorms. Source, radar indicated. Impact, flash flooding of small creeks and streams, urban areas, highways, streets and underpasses, as well as other poor drainage and low-lying areas. Some locations that will experience flash flooding include Wright, Fort Walton Beach, Niceville, Destin, Eglin AIR Force Base, Valparaiso, Mary Esther, Lake Lorain, Ocean City, Shalimar, Cinco Bayou, Longwood, Eglin Village, Postill, Seminole and Winyavan Beach. Turn around, don't drown when encountering flooded roads. Most flood deaths occur in vehicles. Repeating, a flash flood warning has been issued until 4:45 p.m. Central Daylight Time for the following county: Okaloosa, Florida. The National Weather Service in Mobile has issued a special marine warning for coastal waters from Okaloosa-Walton County line to Pensacola, Florida, out 20 nautical miles. Waters from Okaloosa-Walton County line to Pensacola, Florida, from 20 to 60 nautical miles until 5 p.m. Central Daylight Time. At 3:32 p.m. Central Daylight Time, strong thunderstorms were located along a line extending from 9 nautical miles southeast of Navarre Beach to 8 nautical miles south of Fort Walton Liberty Ship Reef to 11 nautical miles northeast of Okaloosa Deepwater Reef, moving south at 15 knots. Hazard, wind gusts 34 knots or greater. Source, radar. Impact, small craft could be damaged in briefly higher winds and suddenly higher waves. Locations impacted include Okaloosa Deepwater Reef and Fort Walton Liberty Ship Reef. Move to safe harbor until hazardous weather passes. Repeating, a special marine warning has been issued until 5 p.m. Central Daylight Time for the following marine locations: coastal waters from Okaloosa-Walton County line, Florida to Pensacola, Florida, out 20 nautical miles, and waters from Okaloosa-Walton County line to Pensacola, Florida, from 20 to 60 nautical miles. The following weather reports were made at 3 p.m. Pensacola International Airport, skies were partly sunny. The temperature was 95 degrees, the dew point was 75, and the relative humidity was 52%. This produces a heat index of 107. The pressure was 29.96 inches and falling.
Pensacola Naval Air Station, skies were partly sunny. The temperature was 89 degrees, the dew point was 78, and the relative humidity was 70%. This produces a heat index of 103. The wind was southwest at 15 miles an hour, gusting to 24. The pressure was 29.98 inches and falling. The following is a summary of watches, warnings and advisories in effect. A flash flood warning has been issued until 4:45 p.m. Central Daylight Time for the following county, Okaloosa, Florida. A special marine warning has been issued until 5 p.m. Central Daylight Time for the following marine locations, coastal waters from Okaloosa-Walton County Line, Florida to Pensacola, Florida out 20 nautical miles, and waters from Okaloosa-Walton County Line to Pensacola, Florida from 20 to 60 nautical miles. A heat advisory has been issued from 11 a.m. Central Daylight Time Thursday until 8 p.m. Central Daylight Time Thursday for the following areas in Alabama: Baldwin Central, Baldwin Coastal, Baldwin Inland and Escambia, and the following areas in Florida: Escambia Coastal, Escambia Inland, Okaloosa Coastal, Okaloosa Inland, Santa Rosa Coastal and Santa Rosa Inland. A heat advisory remains in effect until 8 p.m. Central Daylight Time for the following areas in Alabama: Baldwin Central, Baldwin Coastal, Baldwin Inland and Escambia, and the following areas in Florida: Escambia Coastal, Escambia Inland, Okaloosa Coastal, Okaloosa Inland, Santa Rosa Coastal and Santa Rosa Inland. 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The current time is 3:39 p.m. Central Daylight Time. The National Weather Service in Mobile has issued a special marine warning for coastal waters from Okaloosa-Walton County Line to Pensacola, Florida out 20 nautical miles, waters from Okaloosa-Walton County Line to Pensacola, Florida from 20 to 60 nautical miles until 5 p.m. Central Daylight Time. At 3:32 p.m. Central Daylight Time, strong thunderstorms were located along a line extending from 9 nautical miles southeast of Navarre Beach to 8 nautical miles south of Fort Walton Liberty Ship Reef to 11 nautical miles northeast of Okaloosa Deepwater Reef, moving south at 15 knots. Hazard: wind gusts 34 knots or greater. Source: radar. Impact: small craft could be damaged in briefly higher winds and suddenly higher waves. Locations impacted include Okaloosa Deepwater Reef and Fort Walton Liberty Ship Reef. Move to safe harbor until hazardous weather passes. Repeating, a special marine warning has been issued until 5 p.m. Central Daylight Time for the following marine locations: coastal waters from Okaloosa-Walton County Line, Florida to Pensacola, Florida out 20 nautical miles, and waters from Okaloosa-Walton County Line to Pensacola, Florida from 20 to 60 nautical miles. A heat advisory is in effect for the following areas in Alabama: Baldwin Central, Baldwin Coastal, Baldwin Inland, Butler, Clark, Conecuh, Covington, Crenshaw, Escambia, Mobile Central, Mobile 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Inland, Okaloosa Coastal, Okaloosa Inland, Santa Rosa Coastal and Santa Rosa Inland. Heat advisory in effect from 11 a.m. to 8 p.m. Central Daylight Time Thursday. Heat advisory remains in effect until 8 p.m. Central Daylight Time this evening. Watch for the first heat advisory, heat index values up to 110. For the second heat advisory, heat index values up to 110 expected. Wear: portions of south central and southwest Alabama, northwest Florida, and southeast Mississippi. When: for the first heat advisory, until 8 p.m. Central Daylight Time this evening. For the second heat advisory, from 11 a.m. to 8 p.m. Central Daylight Time Thursday. Impacts: hot temperatures and high humidity may cause heat illnesses. 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
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Heat stroke is an emergency. Call 911. Here's your marine forecast. On the weather map, a light to occasionally moderate, mostly westerly flow pattern persists into next week. Winds are expected to shift northwesterly late each night and then southwesterly in the afternoon. Isolated to potentially scattered showers and storms can be expected each morning with locally higher seas and winds near storms. On Perdido Bay, Pensacola Bay including Santa Rosa Sound, and Choctawhatchee Bay. For tonight, west winds 5 to 10 knots. Waves 1 foot or less. Light chop. A chance of showers and thunderstorms early this evening. For Thursday, northwest winds around 5 knots, becoming southwest in the afternoon. Waves 1 foot or less. Light chop. A chance of showers and thunderstorms in the afternoon. For Thursday night, southwest winds 5 to 10 knots, becoming west after midnight. Waves 1 foot or less. Light chop. A slight chance of showers and thunderstorms in the evening. And for Friday, northwest winds around 5 knots, becoming southwest in the afternoon. Waves 1 foot or less. Light chop. A chance of showers and thunderstorms in the afternoon. On Perdido Bay, Pensacola Bay including Santa Rosa Sound, and Choctawhatchee Bay. For tonight, west winds 5 to 10 knots. Waves 1 foot or less. Light chop. A chance of showers and thunderstorms early this evening. For Thursday, northwest winds around 5 knots, becoming southwest in the afternoon. Waves 1 foot or less. Light chop. A chance of showers and thunderstorms in the afternoon. For Thursday night, west winds 5 to 10 knots. Waves 1 foot or less. Light chop. And for Friday, northwest winds around 5 knots, becoming southwest in the afternoon. Waves 1 foot or less. Light chop. A chance of showers and thunderstorms in the afternoon. From the Okaloosa Walton County line to Pascagoula, and out 20 nautical miles. For tonight, west winds 10 to 15 knots. Seas around 2 feet. Wave detail, southwest 2 feet at 4 seconds and south 1 foot at 7 seconds. A chance of showers and thunderstorms early this evening. For Thursday, northwest winds 10 to 15 knots, becoming west 5 to 10 knots in the afternoon. Seas around 2 feet. Wave detail, southwest 2 feet at 5 seconds. A slight chance of showers and thunderstorms. For Thursday night, west winds 5 to 10 knots. Seas around 2 feet in the evening, then 1 foot or less. Wave detail, southwest 2 feet at 4 seconds and south 1 foot at 7 seconds, becoming west 1 foot at 4 seconds and south 1 foot.

7 seconds. A chance of showers and thunderstorms, mainly in the morning. For Thursday night, west winds around 10 knots. Seas around 2 feet. Wave detail, west 1 foot at 4 seconds and south 1 foot at 7 seconds. A slight chance of showers and thunderstorms after midnight. And for Friday, west winds 5 to 10 knots. Seas 1 foot or less. Wave detail, west 1 foot at 3 seconds. A chance of showers and thunderstorms in the morning. 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Tidal information, at the mouth of the Mobile River on Wednesday, high tide at 4:52 a.m. Low tide at 4:30 p.m. At the mouth of the Mobile River on Thursday, high tide at 5:31 a.m. Low tide at 6:30 p.m. At Pensacola Bay on Wednesday, high tide at 4:01 a.m. Low tide at 3:56 p.m. At Pensacola Bay on Thursday, high tide at 4:50 a.m. Low tide at 5:05 p.m. At the East Pass in Destin on Wednesday, high tide at 3:28 a.m. Low tide at 3:22 p.m. At the East Pass in Destin on Thursday, high tide at 4:17 a.m. Low tide at 4:31 p.m. The following marine observations were made as of 3 p.m. Mobile Bay Coast Guard Station. Winds were southeast at 4 knots. Sea temperature 89 degrees. Air temperature 92 degrees. Weeks Bay, southwest winds at 3 knots. Air temperature was 93 degrees. Pensacola Bay. Sea temperature 89 degrees. Air temperature 91 degrees. The report from the east end of Dauphin Island was not available. Graham Bay, southwest winds at 10 knots. Air temperature was 90 degrees. And Pettiboy Island, southwest winds at 11 knots. Air temperature was 88 degrees. 12 miles south of Orange Beach. Winds were southwest at 12 knots. Sea temperature 87 degrees. Air temperature 87 degrees. 100 miles south of Destin. Winds were north at 16 knots. Air temperature 80 degrees. The following weather reports were made at 3 p.m. Pensacola International Airport, skies were partly sunny. The temperature was 95 degrees. The dew point was 75, and the relative humidity was 52%. This produces a heat index of 107. The pressure was 29.96 inches and falling. Pensacola Naval Air Station, skies were partly sunny. The temperature was 89 degrees, the dew point was 78, and the relative humidity was 70%. This produces a heat index of 103. The wind was southwest at 15 miles an hour, gusting to 24. The pressure was 29.98 inches and falling. The following is a summary of watches, warnings and advisories in effect. A flash flood warning has been issued until 4:45 p.m. Central Daylight Time for the following county, Okaloosa, Florida. A special marine warning has been issued until 5 p.m. Central Daylight Time for the following marine locations, coastal waters from Okaloosa-Walton County Line, Florida to Pensacola, Florida out 20 nautical miles, and waters from Okaloosa-Walton County Line to Pensacola, Florida from 20 to 60 nautical miles. A heat advisory has been issued from 11 a.m. Central Daylight Time Thursday until 8 p.m. Central Daylight Time Thursday for the following areas in Alabama: Baldwin Central, Baldwin Coastal, Baldwin Inland and Escambia, and the following areas, in Florida, Escambia Coastal, Escambia Inland, Okaloosa Coastal, Okaloosa Inland, Santa Rosa Coastal and Santa Rosa Inland. A heat advisory remains in effect until 8 p.m. Central Daylight Time for the following areas, in Alabama, Baldwin Central, Baldwin Coastal, Baldwin Inland and Escambia, and the following areas, in Florida, Escambia Coastal, Escambia Inland, Okaloosa Coastal, Okaloosa Inland, Santa Rosa Coastal and Santa Rosa Inland. Here's your National Weather Service forecast. Tonight, mostly cloudy this evening, then clearing.

0: Lows in the mid-70s. Southwest winds around 5 miles per hour. Thursday, mostly sunny. A chance of showers and thunderstorms in the afternoon. Humid with highs in the mid-90s. West winds around 5 miles per hour. Chance of rain 40%. Heat index values up to 109. Thursday night, partly cloudy with a chance of showers and thunderstorms in the evening, then mostly clear after midnight. Humid with lows in the mid-70s. Southwest winds around 5 miles per hour in the evening, becoming light and variable. Chance of rain 40%. Friday, sunny. A chance of showers and thunderstorms in the afternoon. Humid with highs in the mid-90s. Light and variable winds, becoming west around 5 miles per hour in the afternoon. Chance of rain 50%. Heat index values up to 110. Friday night, partly cloudy. A chance of showers and thunderstorms in the evening. Humid with lows in the mid-70s. Southwest winds around 5 miles per hour in the evening, becoming light and variable. Chance of rain 50%. Saturday, mostly sunny. A slight chance of showers and thunderstorms in the morning, then a chance of showers and thunderstorms in the afternoon. Highs in the mid-90s. Chance of rain 30%. Heat index values up to 105. Saturday night, partly cloudy in the evening, then clearing. Lows in the mid-70s. Sunday, sunny. Highs in the mid-90s. Heat index values up to 105. 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The current time is 3:54 p.m. Central Daylight Time. The National Weather Service in Mobile has issued a special marine warning for coastal waters from Okaloosa-Walton County Line to Pensacola, Florida out 20 nautical miles, waters from Okaloosa-Walton County Line to Pensacola, Florida from 20 to 60 nautical miles, until 5 p.m. Central Daylight Time. At 3:32 p.m. Central Daylight Time, strong thunderstorms were located along a line extending from 9 nautical miles southeast of Navarre Beach to 8 nautical miles south of Fort Walton Liberty Ship Reef to 11 nautical miles northeast of Okaloosa Deepwater Reef, moving south at 15 knots. Hazard, wind gusts 34 knots or greater. Source, radar. Impact, small craft could be damaged in briefly higher winds and suddenly higher waves. Locations impacted include Okaloosa Deepwater Reef and Fort Walton Liberty Ship Reef. Move to safe harbor until hazardous weather passes. Repeating, a special marine warning has been issued until 5 p.m. Central Daylight Time for the following marine locations: coastal waters from Okaloosa-Walton County Line, Florida to Pensacola, Florida out 20 nautical miles, and waters from Okaloosa-Walton County Line to Pensacola, Florida from 20 to 60 nautical miles. A heat advisory is in effect for the following areas in Alabama: Baldwin Central, Baldwin Coastal, Baldwin Inland, Butler, Clark, Conecuh, Covington, Crenshaw, Escambia, Mobile Central, Mobile 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Inland, Okaloosa Coastal, Okaloosa Inland, Santa Rosa Coastal and Santa Rosa Inland. Heat advisory in effect from 11 a.m. to 8 p.m. Central Daylight Time Thursday. Heat advisory remains in effect until 8 p.m. Central Daylight Time this evening. What? For the first heat advisory, heat index values up to 110. For the second heat advisory, heat index values up to 110 expected. Where? Portions of south central and southwest Alabama, northwest Florida, and southeast Mississippi. When? For the first heat advisory, until 8 p.m. Central Daylight Time this evening. For the second heat advisory, from 11 a.m. to 8 p.m. Central Daylight Time Thursday. Impacts: hot temperatures and high humidity may cause heat illnesses. 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Take extra precautions when outside. 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Try to At 3:57 p.m. Central Daylight Time, Doppler radar indicated thunderstorms producing heavy rain across the warned area. Between 3 and 6 inches of rain have fallen, with the highest totals occurring in the Wright and Feet, Walton Beach areas. Additional rainfall amounts of 1 to 2 inches are possible in the warned area. Flash flooding is ongoing or expected to begin shortly. Hazard, flash flooding caused by thunderstorms. Source, radar indicated. Impact, flash flooding of small creeks and streams, urban areas, highways, streets and underpasses as well as other poor drainage and low-lying areas. Some locations that will experience flash flooding include Wright, Fort Walton Beach, Niceville, Destin, Eglin AIR Force Base, Valparaiso, Mary Esther, Lake Lorain, Ocean City, Shalimar, Cinco Bayou, Longwood, Eglin Village, Postill, Seminole and Winyavan Beach. Turn around, don't drown when encountering flooded roads. Most flood deaths occur in vehicles. Repeating, a flash flood warning remains in effect until 4:45 p.m. Central Daylight Time for the following county, Okaloosa, Florida. This is NOAA Weather Radio, from the Mobile Pensacola National Weather Service. The current time is 3:58 p.m. Central Daylight Time. At 3:57 p.m. Central Daylight Time, Doppler radar indicated thunderstorms producing heavy rain across the warned area. Between 3 and 6 inches of rain have fallen, with the highest totals occurring in the Wright and Feet, Walton Beach areas. Additional rainfall amounts of 1 to 2 inches are possible in the warned area. Flash flooding is ongoing or expected to begin shortly. Hazard, flash flooding caused by thunderstorms. Source, radar indicated. Impact, flash flooding of small creeks and streams, urban areas, highways, streets and underpasses as well as other poor drainage and low-lying areas. Some locations that will experience flash flooding include Wright, Fort Walton Beach, Niceville.
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0: Don't drown when encountering flooded roads. Most flood deaths occur in vehicles. Repeating, a flash flood warning remains in effect until 4:45 p.m. Central Daylight Time for the following county, Okaloosa, Florida. The National Weather Service in Mobile has issued a special marine warning for coastal waters from Okaloosa-Walton County line to Pensacola, Florida out 20 nautical miles, waters from Okaloosa-Walton County line to Pensacola, Florida from 20 to 60 nautical miles, until 5 p.m. Central Daylight Time. At 3:32 p.m. Central Daylight Time, strong thunderstorms were located along a line extending from 9 nautical miles southeast of Navarre Beach to 8 nautical miles south of Fort Walton Liberty Ship Reef to 11 nautical miles northeast of Okaloosa Deepwater Reef, moving south at 15 knots. Hazard, wind gusts 34 knots or greater. Source, radar. Impact, small craft could be damaged in briefly higher winds and suddenly higher waves. Locations impacted include Okaloosa Deepwater Reef and Fort Walton Liberty Ship Reef. Move to safe harbor until hazardous weather passes. Repeating, a special marine warning has been issued until 5 p.m. Central Daylight Time for the following marine locations, coastal waters from Okaloosa-Walton County line Florida to Pensacola, Florida out 20 nautical miles, and waters from Okaloosa-Walton County line to Pensacola, Florida from 20 to 60 nautical miles. The following weather reports were made at 3 p.m. Pensacola International Airport, skies were partly sunny. The temperature was 95 degrees, the dew point was 75, and the relative humidity was 52%. This produces a heat index of 107. The pressure was 29.96 inches and falling. Pensacola Naval Air Station, skies were partly sunny. The temperature was 89 degrees. The dew point was 78, and the relative humidity was 70%. This produces a heat index of 103. The wind was southwest at 15 miles an hour, gusting to 24. The pressure was 29.98 inches and falling. The following is a summary of watches, warnings, and advisories in effect. A special marine warning has been issued until 5 p.m. Central Daylight Time for the following marine locations: coastal waters from Okaloosa-Walton County Line, Florida to Pensacola, Florida, out 20 nautical miles, and waters from Okaloosa-Walton County Line to Pensacola, Florida, from 20 to 60 nautical miles. A flash flood warning remains in effect until 4:45 p.m. Central Daylight Time for the following county: Okaloosa, Florida. A heat advisory has been issued from 11 a.m. Central Daylight Time Thursday until 8 p.m. Central Daylight Time Thursday for the following areas: in Alabama, Baldwin Central, Baldwin Coastal, Baldwin Inland, and Escambia; in the following areas: in Florida, Escambia Coastal, Escambia Inland, Okaloosa Coastal, Okaloosa Inland, Santa Rosa Coastal, and Santa Rosa Inland. A heat advisory remains in effect until 8 p.m. Central Daylight Time for the following areas: in Alabama, Baldwin Central, Baldwin Coastal, Baldwin Inland, and Escambia; in the following areas: in Florida, Escambia Coastal, Escambia Inland, Okaloosa Coastal, Okaloosa Inland, Santa Rosa Coastal, and Santa Rosa Inland. 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The current time is 4:03 p.m. Central Daylight Time. At 3:57 p.m. Central Daylight Time, Doppler radar indicated thunderstorms producing heavy rain across the warned area. Between 3 and 6 inches of rain have fallen, with the highest totals occurring in the Wright and Feet, Walton Beach areas. Additional rainfall amounts of 1 to 2 inches are possible in the warned area. Flash flooding is ongoing or expected to begin shortly. Hazard: flash flooding caused by thunderstorms. Source: radar indicated. Impact: flash flooding of small creeks and streams, urban areas, highways, streets, and underpasses, as well as other poor drainage and low-lying areas. Some locations that will experience flash flooding include Wright, Fort Walton Beach, Niceville, Destin, Eglin AIR Force Base, Valparaiso, Mary Esther, Lake Lorraine, Ocean City, Shalimar, Cinco Bayou, Longwood, Eglin Village, Postill, Seminole, and Winyavan Beach. Turn around: don't drown when encountering flooded roads. Most flood deaths occur in vehicles. Repeating, a flash flood warning remains in effect until 4:45 p.m. Central Daylight Time for the following county: Okaloosa, Florida. The National Weather Service in Mobile has issued a special marine warning for coastal waters from Okaloosa-Walton County Line to Pensacola, Florida, out 20 nautical miles; waters from Okaloosa-Walton County Line to Pensacola, Florida, from 20 to 60 nautical miles, until 5 p.m. Central Daylight Time. At 3:32 p.m. Central Daylight Time, strong thunderstorms were located along a line extending from 9 nautical miles southeast of Navarre Beach to 8 nautical miles south of Fort Walton Liberty Ship Reef to 11 nautical miles northeast of Okaloosa Deepwater Reef, moving south at 15 knots. Hazard: wind gusts 34 knots or greater. Source: radar. Impact: small craft could be damaged in briefly higher winds and suddenly higher waves. Locations impacted include Okaloosa Deepwater Reef and Fort Walton Liberty Ship Reef. Move to safe harbor until hazardous weather passes. Repeating, a special marine warning has been issued until 5 p.m. Central Daylight Time for the following marine locations: coastal waters from Okaloosa-Walton County Line, Florida to Pensacola, Florida, out 20 nautical miles, and waters from Okaloosa-Walton County Line to Pensacola, Florida, from 20 to 60 nautical miles. The following weather reports were made at 3 p.m. Pensacola International Airport: skies were partly sunny. The temperature was 95 degrees, the dew point was 75, and the relative humidity was 52%. This produces a heat index of 107. The pressure was 29.96 inches and falling. Pensacola Naval Air Station: skies were partly sunny. The temperature was 89 degrees, the dew point was 78, and the relative humidity was 70%. This produces a heat index of 103. The wind was southwest at 15 miles an hour, gusting to 24. The pressure was 29.98 inches and falling. The following is a summary of watches, warnings, and advisories in effect. A special marine warning has been issued until 5 p.m. Central Daylight Time for the following marine locations: coastal waters from Okaloosa, Walton County Line, Florida to Pensacola, Florida out 20 nautical miles, and waters from Okaloosa, Walton County Line to Pensacola, Florida from 20 to 60 nautical miles. A flash flood warning remains in effect until 4:45 p.m. Central Daylight Time for the following county: Okaloosa, Florida. A heat advisory has been issued from 11 a.m. Central Daylight Time Thursday until 8 p.m. Central Daylight Time Thursday for the following areas: in Alabama, Baldwin Central, Baldwin Coastal, Baldwin Inland, and Escambia; in the following areas: in Florida, Escambia Coastal, Escambia Inland, Okaloosa Coastal, Okaloosa Inland, Santa Rosa Coastal, and Santa Rosa Inland. A heat advisory remains in effect until 8 p.m. Central Daylight Time for the following areas: in Alabama, Baldwin Central, Baldwin Coastal, Baldwin Inland, and Escambia; in the following areas: in Florida, Escambia Coastal, Escambia Inland, Okaloosa Coastal, Okaloosa Inland, Santa Rosa Coastal, and Santa Rosa Inland. 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The current time is 4:08 p.m. Central Daylight Time. At 3:57 p.m. Central Daylight Time, Doppler radar indicated thunderstorms producing heavy rain across the warned area. Between 3 and 6 inches of rain have fallen, with the highest totals occurring in the Wright and Feet, Walton Beach areas. Additional rainfall amounts of 1 to 2 inches are possible in the warned area. Flash flooding is ongoing or expected to begin shortly. Hazard: flash flooding caused by thunderstorms. Source: radar indicated. Impact: flash flooding of small creeks and streams, urban areas, highways, streets and underpasses, as well as other poor drainage and low-lying areas. Some locations that will experience flash flooding include Wright, Fort Walton Beach, Niceville, Destin, Eglin AIR Force Base, Valparaiso, Mary Esther, Lake Lorain, Ocean City, Shalimar, Cinco Bayou, Longwood, Eglin Village, Postill, Seminole, and Winyavan Beach. Turn around: don't drown when encountering flooded roads. Most flood deaths occur in vehicles. Repeating: a flash flood warning remains in effect until 4:45 p.m. Central Daylight Time for the following county: Okaloosa, Florida. The National Weather Service in Mobile has issued a special marine warning for coastal waters from Okaloosa, Walton County Line to Pensacola, Florida out 20 nautical miles, waters from Okaloosa, Walton County Line to Pensacola, Florida from 20 to 60 nautical miles until 5 p.m. Central Daylight Time. At 3:32 p.m. Central Daylight Time, strong thunderstorms were located along a line extending from 9 nautical miles southeast of Navarre Beach to 8 nautical miles south of Fort Walton Liberty Ship Reef to 11 nautical miles northeast of Okaloosa Deepwater Reef, moving south at 15 knots. Hazard: wind gusts 34 knots or greater. Source: radar. Impact: small craft could be damaged in briefly higher winds and suddenly higher waves. Locations impacted include Okaloosa Deepwater Reef and Fort Walton Liberty Ship Reef. Move to safe harbor until hazardous weather passes. Repeating: a special marine warning has been issued until 5 p.m. Central Daylight Time for the following marine locations: coastal waters from Okaloosa, Walton County Line, Florida to Pensacola, Florida out 20 nautical miles, and waters from Okaloosa, Walton County Line to Pensacola, Florida from 20 to 60 nautical miles. The following weather reports were made at 4 p.m. Pensacola International Airport, thunder was reported. The temperature was 88 degrees, the dew point was 78, and the relative humidity was 72%. This produces a heat index of 101. The wind was southwest at 16 miles an hour. The pressure was 29.94 inches and steady. Pensacola Naval Air Station, skies were partly sunny. The temperature was 88 degrees, the dew point was 79, and the relative humidity was 74%. This produces a heat index of 103. The wind was southwest at 16 miles an hour, gusting to 26. The pressure was 29.94 inches and falling. The following is a summary of watches, warnings, and advisories in effect. A special marine warning has been issued until 5 p.m. Central Daylight Time for the following marine locations: coastal waters from Okaloosa-Walton County Line, Florida to Pensacola, Florida out 20 nautical miles, and waters from Okaloosa-Walton County Line to Pensacola, Florida from 20 to 60 nautical miles. A flash flood warning remains in effect until 4:45 p.m. Central Daylight Time for the following county: Okaloosa, Florida. A heat advisory has been issued from 11 a.m. Central Daylight Time Thursday until 8 p.m. Central Daylight Time Thursday for the following areas: in Alabama, Baldwin Central, Baldwin Coastal, Baldwin Inland, and Escambia; in the following areas: in Florida, Escambia Coastal, Escambia Inland, Okaloosa Coastal, Okaloosa Inland, Santa Rosa Coastal, and Santa Rosa Inland. A heat advisory remains in effect until 8 p.m. Central Daylight Time for the following areas: in Alabama, Baldwin Central, Baldwin Coastal, Baldwin Inland, and Escambia; in the following areas: in Florida, Escambia Coastal, Escambia Inland, Okaloosa Coastal, Okaloosa Inland, Santa Rosa Coastal, and Santa Rosa Inland. 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The current time is 4:13 p.m. Central Daylight Time. At 3:57 p.m. Central Daylight Time, Doppler radar indicated thunderstorms producing heavy rain across the warned area. Between 3 and 6 inches of rain have fallen, with the highest totals occurring in the Wright and Feet, Walton Beach areas. Additional rainfall amounts of 1 to 2 inches are possible in the warned area. Flash flooding is ongoing or expected to begin shortly. Hazard: flash flooding caused by thunderstorms. Source: radar indicated. Impact: flash flooding of small creeks and streams, urban areas, highways, streets, and underpasses, as well as other poor drainage and low-lying areas. Some locations that will experience flash flooding include Wright, Fort Walton Beach, Niceville, Destin, Eglin AIR Force Base, Valparaiso, Mary Esther, Lake Lorraine, Ocean City, Shalimar, Cinco Bayou, Longwood, Eglin Village, Postill, Seminole, and Winyavan Beach. Turn around: don't drown when encountering flooded roads. Most flood deaths occur in vehicles. Repeating, a flash flood warning remains in effect until 4:45 p.m. Central Daylight Time for the following county: Okaloosa, Florida. The National Weather Service in Mobile has issued a special marine warning for coastal waters from Okaloosa-Walton County Line to Pensacola, Florida out 20 nautical miles, waters from Okaloosa-Walton County Line to Pensacola, Florida from 20 to 60 nautical miles, until 5 p.m. Central Daylight Time. At 3:32 p.m. Central Daylight Time, strong thunderstorms were located along a line extending from 9 nautical miles southeast of Navarre Beach to 8 nautical miles south of Fort Walton Liberty Ship Reef to 11 nautical miles northeast of Okaloosa Deepwater Reef, moving south at 15 knots. Hazard: wind gusts 34 knots or greater. Source: radar. Impact: small craft could be damaged in briefly higher winds and suddenly higher waves. Locations impacted include Okaloosa Deepwater Reef and Fort Walton Liberty Ship Reef. Move to safe harbor until hazardous weather passes. Repeating, a special marine warning has been issued until 5 p.m. Central Daylight Time for the following marine locations: coastal waters from Okaloosa-Walton County Line, Florida to Pensacola, Florida out 20 nautical miles, and waters from Okaloosa-Walton County Line to Pensacola, Florida from 20 to 60 nautical miles. This is a special weather statement for the following area: in Alabama, Baldwin Central, and the following areas: in Florida, Escambia Coastal, Escambia Inland, Santa Rosa Coastal, and Santa Rosa Inland. A strong thunderstorm will impact east-central Baldwin, west-central Santa Rosa, and central Escambia counties through 5 p.m. Central Daylight Time. At 4:15 p.m. Central Daylight Time, Doppler radar was tracking a strong thunderstorm 4 miles northwest of Gonzales, moving east at 10 miles per hour. Hazard: wind gusts up to 50 miles per hour. Source: radar indicated. Impact: gusty winds could knock down tree limbs and blow around unsecured objects. Locations impacted include Ferry Pass, Ensley, and Gonzales. If outdoors, consider seeking shelter inside a building. 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We broadcast on a frequency of 162.40 MHz from the Mobile Pensacola National Weather Service. The following weather reports were made at 4 p.m. Pensacola International Airport, thunder was reported. The temperature was 88 degrees, the dew point was 78, and the relative humidity was 72%. This produces a heat index of 101. The wind was southwest at 16 miles an hour. The pressure was 29.94 inches and steady. Pensacola Naval Air Station, skies were partly sunny. The temperature was 88 degrees, the dew point was 79, and the relative humidity was 74%. This produces a heat index of 103. The wind was southwest at 16 miles an hour, gusting to 26. The pressure was 29.94 inches and falling. The following is a summary of watches, warnings and advisories in effect. A special marine warning has been issued until 5 p.m. Central Daylight Time for the following marine locations: coastal waters from Okaloosa-Walton County Line, Florida to Pensacola, Florida out 20 nautical miles, and waters from Okaloosa-Walton County Line to Pensacola, Florida from 20 to 60 nautical miles. A flash flood warning remains in effect until 4:45 p.m. Central Daylight Time for the following county: Okaloosa, Florida. A heat advisory has been issued from 11 a.m. Central Daylight Time Thursday until 8 p.m. Central Daylight Time Thursday.

The National Weather Service in Mobile has issued a special marine warning for Pensacola Bay Area, including Santa Rosa Sound, until 5:45 p.m. Central Daylight Time. At 4:18 p.m. Central Daylight Time, a strong thunderstorm was located near East Bay, or 16 nautical miles northeast of Pensacola Pass. The strong thunderstorm was nearly stationary. Hazard, wind gusts to 40 knots. Source, radar. Impact, small craft could be damaged in briefly higher winds and suddenly higher waves. Locations impacted include Blackwater Bay Bridge, East Bay, Escambia Bay Bridge, Escambia Bay, Pensacola Bay Bridge, and Garcon Point Bridge. Move to safe harbor until hazardous weather passes. Move to safe harbor immediately as gusty winds and high waves are expected. Repeating, a special marine warning has been issued until 5:45 p.m. Central Daylight Time for the following marine location, Pensacola Bay Area including Santa Rosa Sound. This is NOAA Weather Radio from the Mobile Pensacola National Weather Service. The current time is 4:20 p.m. Central Daylight Time. At 3:57 p.m. Central Daylight Time, Doppler radar indicated thunderstorms producing heavy rain across the warned area. Between 3 and 6 inches of rain have fallen, with the highest totals occurring in the Wright and Feet, Walton Beach areas. Additional rain...

The National Weather Service in Mobile has issued a severe thunderstorm warning for Central Escambia County in South Central Alabama until 5 p.m. Central Daylight Time. At 4:20 p.m. Central Daylight Time, a severe thunderstorm was located 7 miles southeast of Interstate 65 and Alabama Highway 113, or 8 miles northwest of Brooklyn, moving southeast at 5 miles per hour. Hazard, 60 miles per hour wind gusts. Source, radar indicated. Impact, expect damage to roofs, siding, and trees. Locations impacted include Brooklyn, East Brooklyn, and Pollard. For your protection, move to an interior room on the lowest floor of a building. Repeating, a severe thunderstorm warning has been issued until 5 p.m. Central Daylight Time for the following county, Escambia, Alabama. At 3:57 p.m. Central Daylight Time, Doppler radar indicated thunderstorms producing heavy rain across the warned area. Between 3 and 6 inches of rain have fallen, with the highest totals occurring in the Wright and Feet, Walton Beach areas. Additional rainfall amounts of 1 to 2 inches are possible in the warned area. Flash flooding is ongoing or expected to begin shortly. Hazard, flash flooding caused by thunderstorms. Source, radar indicated. Impact, flash flooding of small creeks and streams, urban areas, highways, streets and underpasses, as well as other poor drainage and low-lying areas. Some locations that will experience flash flooding include Wright, Fort Walton Beach, Niceville, Destin, Eglin AIR Force Base, Valparaiso, Mary Esther, Lake Lorraine, Ocean City, Shalimar, Cinco Bayou, Longwood, Eglin Village, Postill, Seminole and Winyavan Beach. Turn around, don't drown when encountering flooded roads. Most flood deaths occur in vehicles. Repeating, a flash flood warning remains in effect until 4:45 p.m. Central Daylight Time for the following county, Okaloosa, Florida. The National Weather Service in Mobile has issued a severe thunderstorm warning for Central Escambia County in South Central Alabama until 5 p.m. Central Daylight Time. At 4:20 p.m. Central Daylight Time, a severe thunderstorm was located 7 miles southeast of Interstate 65 and Alabama Highway 113, or 8 miles northwest of Brooklyn, moving southeast at 5 miles per hour. Hazard, 60 miles per hour wind gusts. Source, radar indicated. Impact, expect damage to roofs, siding, and trees. Locations impacted include Brooklyn, East Brooklyn, and Pollard. For your protection, move to an interior room on the lowest floor of a building. Repeating, a severe thunderstorm warning has been issued until 5 p.m. Central Daylight Time for the following county, Escambia, Alabama. The National Weather Service in Mobile has issued a special marine warning for coastal waters from Okaloosa-Walton County line to Pensacola, Florida, out 20 nautical miles, waters from Okaloosa-Walton County line to Pensacola, Florida, from 20 to 60 nautical miles, until 5 p.m. Central Daylight Time. At 3:32 p.m. Central Daylight Time, strong thunderstorms were located along a line extending from 9 nautical miles southeast of Navarre Beach to 8 nautical miles south of Fort Walton Liberty Ship Reef to 11 nautical miles northeast of Okaloosa Deepwater Reef, moving south at 15 knots. Hazard, wind gusts 34 knots or greater. Source, radar. Impact, small craft could be damaged in briefly higher winds and suddenly higher waves. Locations impacted include Okaloosa Deepwater Reef and Fort Walton Liberty Ship Reef. Move to safe harbor until hazardous weather passes. Repeating, a special marine warning has been issued until 5 p.m. Central Daylight Time for the following marine locations, coastal waters from Okaloosa-Walton County Line, Florida to Pensacola, Florida, out 20 nautical miles, and waters from Okaloosa-Walton County Line to Pensacola, Florida, from 20 to 60 nautical miles. The National Weather Service in Mobile has issued a special marine warning for Pensacola Bay Area, including Santa Rosa Sound, until 5:45 p.m. Central Daylight Time. At 4:18 p.m. Central Daylight Time, a strong thunderstorm was located near East Bay, or 16 nautical miles northeast of Pensacola Pass. The strong thunderstorm was nearly stationary,
hazard, wind gusts to 40 knots. Source, radar. Impact, small craft could be damaged in briefly higher winds and suddenly higher waves. Locations impacted include Blackwater Bay Bridge, East Bay, Escambia Bay Bridge, Escambia Bay, Pensacola Bay Bridge, and Garcon Point Bridge. Move to safe harbor until hazardous weather passes. Move to safe harbor immediately as gusty winds and high waves are expected. Repeating, a special marine warning has been issued until 5:45 p.m. Central Daylight Time for the following marine location, Pensacola Bay Area including Santa Rosa Sound. This is a special weather statement for the following areas, in Florida, Santa Rosa Coastal and Santa Rosa Inland. A strong thunderstorm will impact southeastern Santa Rosa County through 5 p.m. Central Daylight Time. At 4:17 p.m. Central Daylight Time, Doppler radar was tracking a strong thunderstorm 7 miles south of Baghdad. This storm was nearly stationary. Hazard, wind gusts up to 50 miles per hour. Source, radar indicated. Impact, gusty winds could knock down tree limbs and blow around unsecured objects. Locations impacted include Baghdad and Pea Ridge. If outdoors, consider seeking shelter inside a building. The following weather reports were made at 4 p.m. Pensacola International Airport, thunder was reported. The temperature was 88 degrees, the dew point was 78, and the relative humidity was 72%. This produces a heat index of 101. The wind was southwest at 16 miles an hour. The pressure was 29.94 inches and steady. Pensacola Naval Air Station, skies were partly sunny. The temperature was 88 degrees, the dew point was 79, and the relative humidity was 74%. This produces a heat index of 103. The wind was southwest at 16 miles an hour, gusting to 26. The pressure was 29.94 inches and falling. The following is a summary of watches, warnings and advisories in effect. A special marine warning has been issued until 5 p.m. Central Daylight Time for the following marine locations, coastal waters from Okaloosa-Walton County Line, Florida to Pensacola, Florida out 20 nautical miles, and waters from Okaloosa-Walton County Line to Pensacola, Florida from 20 to 60 nautical miles. A flash flood warning remains in effect until 4:45 p.m. Central Daylight Time for the following county, Okaloosa, Florida. A special marine warning has been issued until 5:45 p.m. Central Daylight Time for the following marine location, Pensacola Bay Area including Santa Rosa Sound. A severe thunderstorm warning has been issued until 5 p.m. Central Daylight Time for the following county, Escambia, Alabama. A heat advisory has been issued from 11 a.m. Central Daylight Time Thursday until 8 p.m. Central Daylight Time Thursday for the following areas, in Alabama, Baldwin Central, Baldwin Coastal, Baldwin Inland and Escambia, in the following areas, in Florida, Escambia Coastal, Escambia Inland, Okaloosa Coastal, Okaloosa Inland, Santa Rosa Coastal and Santa Rosa Inland. A heat advisory remains in effect until 8 p.m. Central Daylight Time for the following areas, in Alabama, Baldwin Central, Baldwin Coastal, Baldwin Inland and Escambia, in the following areas, in Florida, Escambia Coastal, Escambia Inland, Okaloosa Coastal, Okaloosa Inland, Santa Rosa Coastal and Santa Rosa Inland. 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The current time is 4:30 p.m. Central Daylight Time. At 3:57 p.m. Central Daylight Time, Doppler radar indicated thunderstorms producing heavy rain across the warned area. Between 3 and 6 inches of rain have fallen, with the highest totals occurring in the Wright and Feet, Walton Beach areas. Additional rainfall amounts of 1 to 2 inches are possible in the warned area. Flash flooding is ongoing or expected to begin shortly. Hazard, flash flooding caused by thunderstorms. Source, radar indicated. Impact, flash flooding of small creeks and streams, urban areas, highways, streets and underpasses as well as other poor drainage and low-lying areas. Some locations that will experience flash flooding include Wright, Fort Walton Beach, Niceville, Destin, Eglin AIR Force Base,
Valparaiso, Mary Esther, Lake Lorraine, Ocean City, Shalimar, Cinco Bayou, Longwood, Eglin Village, Postill, Seminole and Winyavan Beach. Turn around, don't drown when encountering flooded roads. Most flood deaths occur in vehicles. Repeating, a flash flood warning remains in effect until 4:45 p.m. Central Daylight Time for the following county, Okaloosa, Florida. The National Weather Service in Mobile has issued a severe thunderstorm warning for Central Escambia County in South Central Alabama until 5 p.m. Central Daylight Time. At 4:20 p.m. Central Daylight Time, a severe thunderstorm was located 7 miles southeast of Interstate 65 and Alabama Highway 113, or 8 miles northwest of Brooklyn, moving southeast at 5 miles per hour. Hazard, 60 miles per hour wind gusts. Source, radar indicated. Impact, expect damage to roofs, siding, and trees. Locations impacted include Brooklyn, East Brooklyn, and Pollard. For your protection, move to an interior room on the lowest floor of a building. Repeating, a severe...

The National Weather Service in Mobile has extended the flash flood warning for southern Okaloosa County in northwestern Florida until 5:45 p.m. Central Daylight Time. At 4:32 p.m. Central Daylight Time, Doppler radar indicated thunderstorms producing heavy rain across the warned area. Between 3 and 7 inches of rain have fallen. Additional rainfall amounts of 1 to 2 inches are possible in the warned area. Flash flooding is ongoing or expected to begin shortly. Hazard: flash flooding caused by thunderstorms. Source: radar indicated. Impact: flash flooding of small creeks and streams, urban areas, highways, streets and underpasses, as well as other poor drainage and low-lying areas. Some locations that will experience flash flooding include Wright, Fort Walton Beach, Niceville, Destin, Eglin AIR Force Base, Valparaiso, Mary Esther, Lake Lorain, Ocean City, Shalimar, Cinco Bayou, Longwood, Eglin Village, Postill, Seminole and Winyavan Beach. Turn around, don't drown when encountering flooded roads. Most flood deaths occur in vehicles. Be aware of your surroundings and do not drive on flooded roads. Repeating, the flash flood warning has been extended until 5:45 p.m. Central Daylight Time for the following county: Okaloosa, Florida. The National Weather Service in Mobile has issued a severe thunderstorm warning for Central Escambia County in South Central Alabama until 5 p.m. Central Daylight Time. At 4:20 p.m. Central Daylight Time, a severe thunderstorm was located 7 miles southeast of Interstate 65 and Alabama Highway 113, or 8 miles northwest of Brooklyn, moving southeast at 5 miles per hour. Hazard: 60 miles per hour wind gusts. Source: radar indicated. Impact: expect damage to roofs, siding, and trees. 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For your protection, move to an interior room on the lowest floor of a building. Repeating, a severe thunderstorm warning has been issued until 5 p.m. Central Daylight Time for the following county: Escambia, Alabama. The National Weather Service in Mobile has issued a special marine warning for coastal waters from Okaloosa-Walton County line to Pensacola, Florida, out 20 nautical miles, waters from Okaloosa-Walton County line to Pensacola, Florida, from 20 to 60 nautical miles, until 5 p.m. Central Daylight Time. At 3:32 p.m. Central Daylight Time, strong thunderstorms were located along a line extending from 9 nautical miles southeast of Navarre Beach to 8 nautical miles south of Fort Walton Liberty Ship Reef to 11 nautical miles northeast of Okaloosa Deepwater Reef, moving south at 15 knots. Hazard: wind gusts 34 knots or greater. Source: radar. Impact: small craft could be damaged in briefly higher winds and suddenly higher waves. Locations impacted include Okaloosa Deepwater Reef and Fort Walton Liberty Ship Reef. Move to safe harbor until hazardous weather passes. Repeating, a special marine warning has been issued until 5 p.m. Central Daylight Time for the following marine locations: coastal waters from Okaloosa-Walton County line, Florida to Pensacola, Florida, out 20 nautical miles, and waters from Okaloosa-Walton County line to Pensacola, Florida, from 20 to 60 nautical miles. The National Weather Service in Mobile has issued a special marine warning for Pensacola Bay Area, including Santa Rosa Sound, until 5:45 p.m. Central Daylight Time. At 4:18 p.m. Central Daylight Time, a strong thunderstorm was located near East Bay, or 16 nautical miles northeast of Pensacola Pass. The strong thunderstorm was nearly stationary. Hazard: wind gusts to 40 knots. Source: radar. Impact: small craft could be damaged in briefly higher winds and suddenly higher waves. Locations impacted include Blackwater Bay Bridge, East Bay, Escambia Bay Bridge, Escambia Bay, Pensacola Bay Bridge, and Garcon Point Bridge. Move to safe harbor until hazardous weather passes. Move to safe harbor immediately as gusty winds and high waves are expected. Repeating, a special marine warning has been issued until 5:45 p.m. Central Daylight Time for the following marine location: Pensacola Bay Area, including Santa Rosa Sound. This is a special weather statement
for the following areas: in Florida, Santa Rosa Coastal and Santa Rosa Inland. A strong thunderstorm will impact southeastern Santa Rosa County through 5 p.m. Central Daylight Time. At 4:17 p.m. Central Daylight Time, Doppler radar was tracking a strong thunderstorm 7 miles south of Baghdad. This storm was nearly stationary. Hazard, wind gusts up to 50 miles per hour. Source, radar indicated. Impact, gusty winds could knock down tree limbs and blow around unsecured objects. Locations impacted include Baghdad and Pea Ridge. If outdoors, consider seeking shelter inside a building. This is a special weather statement for the following area: in Alabama, Baldwin Central, a strong thunderstorm will impact east central Baldwin County through 5:15 p.m. Central Daylight Time. At 4:29 p.m. Central Daylight Time, Doppler radar was tracking a strong thunderstorm over Locksley, moving southeast at 5 miles per hour. Hazard, wind gusts up to 50 miles per hour. Source, radar indicated. Impact, gusty winds could knock down tree limbs and blow around unsecured objects. Locations impacted include Robertsdale, Locksley, Summerdale, and Silverhill. If outdoors, consider seeking shelter inside a building. The following weather reports were made at 4 p.m. Pensacola International Airport, thunder was reported. The temperature was 88 degrees, the dew point was 78, and the relative humidity was 72%. This produces a heat index of 101. The wind was southwest at 16 miles an hour. The pressure was 29.94 inches and steady. Pensacola Naval Air Station, skies were partly sunny. The temperature was 88 degrees, the dew point was 79, and the relative humidity was 74%. This produces a heat index of 103. The wind was southwest at 16 miles an hour, gusting to 26. The pressure was 29.94 inches and falling. The following is a summary of watches, warnings and advisories in effect. A special marine warning has been issued until 5 p.m. Central Daylight Time for the following marine locations: coastal waters from Okaloosa-Walton County Line, Florida to Pensacola, Florida out 20 nautical miles, and waters from Okaloosa-Walton County Line to Pensacola, Florida from 20 to 60 nautical miles. A special marine warning has been issued until 5:45 p.m. Central Daylight Time for the following marine location: Pensacola Bay Area including Santa Rosa Sound. A severe thunderstorm warning has been issued until 5 p.m. Central Daylight Time for the following county: Escambia, Alabama. Flash flood warning has been extended until 5:45 p.m. Central Daylight Time for the following county: Okaloosa, Florida. A heat advisory has been issued from 11 a.m. Central Daylight Time Thursday until 8 p.m. Central Daylight Time Thursday for the following areas: in Alabama, Baldwin Central, Baldwin Coastal, Baldwin Inland and Escambia, and the following areas: in Florida, Escambia Coastal, Escambia Inland, Okaloosa Coastal, Okaloosa Inland, Santa Rosa Coastal and Santa Rosa Inland. A heat advisory remains in effect until 8 p.m. Central Daylight Time for the following areas: in Alabama, Baldwin Central, Baldwin Coastal, Baldwin Inland and Escambia, and the following areas: in Florida, Escambia Coastal, Escambia Inland, Okaloosa Coastal, Okaloosa Inland, Santa Rosa Coastal and Santa Rosa Inland. 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The current time is 4:41 p.m. Central Daylight Time. The National Weather Service in Mobile has extended the flash flood warning for southern Okaloosa County in northwestern Florida until 5:45 p.m. Central Daylight Time. At 4:32 p.m. Central Daylight Time, Doppler radar indicated thunderstorms producing heavy rain across the warned area. Between 3 and 7 inches of rain have fallen. Additional rainfall amounts of 1 to 2 inches are possible in the warned area. Flash flooding is ongoing or expected to begin shortly. Hazard, flash flooding caused by thunderstorms. Source, radar indicated. Impact, flash flooding of small creeks and streams, urban areas, highways, streets and underpasses, as well as other poor drainage and low-lying areas.
Some locations that will experience flash flooding include Wright, Fort Walton Beach, Niceville, Destin, Eglin AIR Force Base, Valparaiso, Mary Esther, Lake Lorain, Ocean City, Shalimar, Cinco Bayou, Longwood, Eglin Village, Postill, Seminole and Winyavan Beach. Turn around, don't drown when encountering flooded roads. Most flood deaths occur in vehicles. Be aware of your surroundings and do not drive on flooded roads. Repeating, the flash flood warning has been extended until 5:45 p.m. Central Daylight Time for the following county, Okaloosa, Florida. The national special marine warning remains in effect until 5:45 p.m. Central Daylight Time. For the following areas, Pensacola Bay Area including Santa Rosa Sound, at 4:43 p.m. Central Daylight Time, a severe thunderstorm capable of producing waterspouts was located over East Bay, or 17 nautical miles northeast of Pensacola Pass. The severe thunderstorm was nearly stationary. Hazard, waterspouts and wind gusts to 40 knots. Source, radar indicated. Impact, waterspouts can easily overturn boats and create locally hazardous seas. Small craft could be damaged in briefly higher winds and suddenly higher waves. Locations impacted include Blackwater Bay Bridge, East Bay, Escambia Bay Bridge, Escambia Bay, Pensacola Bay Bridge, and Garcon Point Bridge. Move to safe harbor until hazardous weather passes. Move to safe harbor immediately as gusty winds and high waves are expected. Thunderstorms can produce sudden waterspouts. Waterspouts can easily overturn boats and create locally hazardous seas. Seek safe harbor immediately. Repeating, a special marine warning remains in effect until 5:45 p.m. Central Daylight Time for the following marine location, Pensacola Bay Area including Santa Rosa Sound. The severe thunderstorm warning for Central Escambia County is canceled. The storm which prompted the warning has weakened below severe limits and no longer poses an immediate threat to life or property. Therefore, the warning has been canceled. 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A special marine warning remains in effect until 5:45 p.m. Central Daylight Time. For the following areas, Pensacola Bay Area including Santa Rosa Sound, at 4:43 p.m. Central Daylight Time, a severe thunderstorm capable of producing waterspouts was located over East Bay, or 17 nautical miles northeast of Pensacola Pass. The severe thunderstorm was nearly stationary. Hazard, waterspouts and wind gusts to 40 knots. Source, radar indicated. Impact, waterspouts can easily overturn boats and create locally hazardous seas. Small craft could be damaged in briefly higher winds and suddenly higher waves. Locations impacted include Blackwater Bay Bridge, East Bay, Escambia Bay Bridge, Escambia Bay, Pensacola Bay Bridge, and Garcon Point Bridge. Move to safe harbor until hazardous weather passes. Move to safe harbor immediately as gusty winds and high waves are expected. Thunderstorms can produce sudden waterspouts. Waterspouts can easily overturn boats and create locally hazardous seas. Seek safe harbor immediately. Repeating, a special marine warning remains in effect until 5:45 p.m. Central Daylight Time for the following marine location, Pensacola Bay Area including Santa Rosa Sound. The National Weather Service in Mobile has issued a special marine warning for coastal waters from Okaloosa-Walton County line to Pensacola, Florida out 20 nautical miles, waters from Okaloosa-Walton County line to Pensacola, Florida from 20 to 60 nautical miles, until 5 p.m. Central Daylight Time. At 3:32 p.m. Central Daylight Time, strong thunderstorms were located along a line extending from 9 nautical miles southeast of Navarre Beach to 8 nautical miles south of Fort Walton Liberty Ship Reef to 11 nautical miles northeast of Okaloosa Deepwater Reef, moving south at 15 knots. Hazard, wind gusts 34 knots or greater.

nautical miles. This is a special weather statement for the following areas in Florida, Santa Rosa Coastal and Santa Rosa Inland. A strong thunderstorm will impact southeastern Santa Rosa County through 5 p.m. Central Daylight Time. At 4:17 p.m. Central Daylight Time, Doppler radar was tracking a strong thunderstorm 7 miles south of Baghdad. This storm was nearly stationary. Hazard, wind gusts up to 50 miles per hour. Source, radar indicated. Impact, gusty winds could knock down tree limbs and blow around unsecured objects. Locations impacted include Baghdad and Pea Ridge. If outdoors, consider seeking shelter inside a building. This is a special weather statement for the following area in Alabama, Baldwin Central. A strong thunderstorm will impact east central Baldwin County through 5:15 p.m. Central Daylight Time. At 4:29 p.m. Central Daylight Time, Doppler radar was tracking a strong thunderstorm over Locksley, moving southeast at 5 miles per hour. Hazard, wind gusts up to 50 miles per hour. Source, radar indicated. Impact, gusty winds could knock down tree limbs and blow around unsecured objects. Locations impacted include Robertsdale, Locksley, Summerdale, and Silver Hill. If outdoors, consider seeking shelter inside a building.

78, and the relative humidity was 72%. This produces a heat index of 101. The wind was southwest at 16 miles an hour. The pressure was 29.94 inches and steady. Pensacola Naval Air Station, skies were partly sunny. The temperature was 88 degrees, the dew point was 79, and the relative humidity was 74%. This produces a heat index of 103. The wind was southwest at 16 miles an hour, gusting to 26. The pressure was 29.94 inches and falling. The following is a summary of watches, warnings and advisories in effect. A special marine warning has been issued until 5 p.m. Central Daylight Time for the following marine locations: coastal waters from Okaloosa, Walton County Line, Florida to Pensacola, Florida out 20 nautical miles, and waters from Okaloosa, Walton County Line to Pensacola, Florida from 20 to 60 nautical miles. Flash flood warning has been extended until 5:45 p.m. Central Daylight Time for the following county: Okaloosa, Florida. A special marine warning remains in effect until 5:45 p.m. Central Daylight Time for the following marine location: Pensacola Bay Area including Santa Rosa Sound. A heat advisory has been issued from 11 a.m. Central Daylight Time Thursday until 8 p.m. Central Daylight Time Thursday for the following areas: in Alabama, Baldwin Central, Baldwin Coastal, Baldwin Inland and Escambia, and the following areas: in Florida, Escambia Coastal, Escambia Inland, Okaloosa Coastal, Okaloosa Inland, Santa Rosa Coastal and Santa Rosa Inland. A heat advisory remains in effect until 8 p.m. Central Daylight Time for the following areas: in Alabama, Baldwin Central, Baldwin Coastal, Baldwin Inland and Escambia, and the following areas: in Florida, Escambia Coastal, Escambia Inland, Okaloosa Coastal, Okaloosa Inland, Santa Rosa Coastal and Santa Rosa Inland. 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

The storm, which prompted the warning, has weakened below severe limits and no longer poses an immediate threat to life or property. Therefore, the warning has been canceled. The National Weather Service in Mobile has extended the flash flood warning for southern Okaloosa County in northwestern Florida until 5:45 p.m. Central Daylight Time. At 4:32 p.m. Central Daylight Time, Doppler radar indicated thunderstorms producing heavy rain across the warned area. Between 3 and 7 inches of rain have fallen. Additional rainfall amounts of 1 to

2 inches are possible in the warned area. Flash flooding is ongoing or expected to begin shortly. Hazard, flash flooding caused by thunderstorms. Source, radar indicated. Impact, flash flooding of small creeks and streams, urban areas, highways, streets and underpasses, as well as other poor drainage and low-lying areas. Some locations that will experience flash flooding include Wright, Fort Walton Beach, Niceville, Destin, Eglin AIR Force Base, Valparaiso, Mary Esther, Lake Lorraine, Ocean City, Shalimar, Cinco Bayou, Longwood, Eglin Village, Postill, Seminole and Winyavan Beach. Turn around, don't drown when encountering flooded roads. Most flood deaths occur in vehicles. Be aware of your surroundings and do not drive on flooded roads. Repeating, the flash flood warning has been extended until 5:45 p.m. Central Daylight Time for the following county, Okaloosa, Florida. A special marine warning remains in effect until 5:45 p.m. Central Daylight Time. For the following areas, Pensacola Bay Area including Santa Rosa Sound, at 4:43 p.m. Central Daylight Time, a severe thunderstorm capable of producing waterspouts was located over East Bay, or 17 nautical miles northeast of Pensacola Pass. The severe thunderstorm was nearly stationary. Hazard, waterspouts and wind gusts to 40 knots. Source, radar indicated. Impact, waterspouts can easily overturn boats and create locally hazardous seas. Small craft could be damaged in briefly higher winds and suddenly higher waves. Locations impacted include Blackwater Bay Bridge, East Bay, Escambia Bay Bridge, Escambia Bay, Pensacola Bay Bridge, and Garcon Point Bridge. Move to safe harbor until hazardous weather passes. Move to safe harbor immediately as gusty winds and high waves are expected. Thunderstorms can produce sudden waterspouts. Waterspouts can easily overturn boats and create locally hazardous seas. Seek safe harbor immediately. Repeating, a special marine warning remains in effect until 5:45 p.m. Central Daylight Time for the following marine location, Pensacola Bay Area including Santa Rosa Sound. The National Weather Service in Mobile has issued a special marine warning for coastal waters from Okaloosa, Walton.

The National Weather Service in Mobile has issued a severe thunderstorm warning for southwestern Santa Rosa County in northwestern Florida, south central Escambia County in northwestern Florida, until 5:45 p.m. Central Daylight Time. At 4:55 p.m. Central Daylight Time, a severe thunderstorm was located 6 miles east of Ferry Pass, moving southeast at 10 miles per hour. Hazard, 60 miles per hour wind gusts. Source, radar indicated. Impact, expect damage to roofs, siding, and trees. Locations impacted include Pensacola, Ferry Pass, Gulf Breeze, Goulding, Baghdad, Oriole Beach, and Florida Town. For your protection, move to an interior room on the lowest floor of a building. Repeating, a severe thunderstorm warning has been issued until 5:45 p.m. Central Daylight Time for the following counties in Florida, Escambia and Santa Rosa. The following weather reports were made at 4 p.m. Pensacola International Airport, thunder was reported. The temperature was 88 degrees, the dew point was 78, and the relative humidity was 72%. This produces a heat index of 101. The wind was southwest at 16 miles an hour. The pressure was 29.94 inches and steady. Pensacola Naval Air Station, skies were partly sunny. The temperature was 88 degrees, the dew point was 79, and the relative humidity was 74%. This produces a heat index of 103. The wind was southwest at 16 miles an hour, gusting to 26. The pressure was 29.94 inches and falling. The following is a summary of watches, warnings and advisories in effect. A special marine warning has been issued until 5 p.m. Central Daylight Time for the following marine locations: coastal waters from Okaloosa-Walton County Line, Florida to Pensacola, Florida out 20 nautical miles, and waters from Okaloosa-Walton County Line to Pensacola, Florida from 20 to 60 nautical miles. Flash flood warning has been extended until 5:45 p.m. Central Daylight Time for the following county, Okaloosa, Florida. A special marine warning remains in effect until 5:45 p.m. Central Daylight Time for the following marine location, Pensacola Bay Area including Santa Rosa Sound. A severe thunderstorm warning has been issued until 5:45 p.m. Central Daylight Time for the following counties, in Florida, Escambia and Santa Rosa. A heat advisory has been issued from 11 a.m. Central Daylight Time Thursday until 8 p.m. Central Daylight Time Thursday for the following areas, in Alabama, Baldwin Central, Baldwin Coastal, Baldwin Inland and Escambia, in the following areas, in Florida, Escambia Coastal, Escambia Inland,

0: The National Weather Service in Mobile has issued a special marine warning for coastal waters from Okaloosa, Walton County line to Pensacola, Florida, out 20 nautical miles, Pensacola Bay Area including Santa Rosa Sound, waters from Okaloosa, Walton County line to Pensacola, Florida from 20 to 60 nautical miles, until...
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0: Calusa Deep Water Reef, moving south at 10 knots. Hazard, wind gusts to 40 knots. Source, radar. Impact, small craft could be damaged in briefly higher winds and suddenly higher waves. Locations impacted include Pensacola Bay, Mary Esther, Navarre Beach, East Santa Rosa Sound, West Santa Rosa Sound, Pensacola Beach, Okaloosa Deep Water Reef, Oriskany Reef, Fort Walton Liberty Ship Reef, and Okaloosa Pier. Move to safe harbor until hazardous weather passes. Move to safe harbor immediately as gusty winds and high waves are expected. Thunderstorms can produce sudden waterspouts. Waterspouts can easily overturn boats and create locally hazardous seas. Seek safe harbor immediately. Repeating, a special marine warning has been issued until 6:30 p.m. Central Daylight Time for the following marine locations: Pensacola Bay Area including Santa Rosa Sound, coastal waters from Okaloosa, Walton County Line, Florida to Pensacola, Florida out 20 nautical miles, and waters from Okaloosa, Walton County Line to Pensacola, Florida from 20 to 60 nautical miles. 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The current time is 5:01 p.m. Central Daylight Time. The National Weather Service in Mobile has extended the flash flood warning for southern Okaloosa County in northwestern Florida until 5:45 p.m. Central Daylight Time. At 4:32 p.m. Central Daylight Time, Doppler radar indicated thunderstorms producing heavy rain across the warned area. Between 3 and 7 inches of rain have fallen. Additional rainfall amounts of 1 to 2 inches are possible in the warned area. Flash flooding is ongoing or expected to begin shortly. Hazard, flash flooding caused by thunderstorms. Source, radar indicated. Impact, flash flooding of small creeks and streams, urban areas, highways, streets and underpasses as well as other poor drainage and low-lying areas. A special marine warning remains in effect until 5:45 p.m. Central Daylight Time. For the following areas, Pensacola Bay Area including Santa Rosa Sound, at 5:01 p.m. Central Daylight Time, a severe thunderstorm capable of producing waterspouts was located over East Bay, or 17 nautical miles northeast of Pensacola Pass. The severe thunderstorm was nearly stationary. Hazard, waterspouts and wind gusts to nearly 50 knots. Source, radar indicated. Impact, waterspouts can easily overturn boats and create locally hazardous seas. Small craft could be damaged in briefly higher winds and suddenly higher waves. Locations impacted include Blackwater Bay Bridge, East Bay, Escambia Bay Bridge, Escambia Bay, Pensacola Bay Bridge, and Garcon Point Bridge. Move to safe harbor until hazardous weather passes. Move to safe harbor immediately as gusty winds and high waves are expected. Thunderstorms can produce sudden waterspouts. Waterspouts can easily overturn boats and create locally hazardous seas. Seek safe harbor immediately. Repeating, a special marine warning remains in effect until 5:45 p.m. Central Daylight Time for the following marine location, Pensacola Bay Area including Santa Rosa Sound. The National Weather Service in Mobile has extended the flash flood warning for southern Okaloosa County in northwestern Florida until 5:45 p.m. Central Daylight Time. At 4:32 p.m. Central Daylight Time, Doppler radar indicated thunderstorms producing heavy rain across the warned area. Between 3 and 7 inches of rain have fallen. Additional rainfall amounts of 1 to 2 inches are possible in the warned area. Flash flooding is ongoing or expected to begin shortly. Hazard, flash flooding caused by thunderstorms. Source, radar indicated. impact, flash flooding of small creeks and streams, urban areas, highways, streets and underpasses, as well as other poor drainage and low-lying areas. Some locations that will experience flash flooding include Wright, Fort Walton Beach, Niceville, Destin, Eglin AIR Force Base, Valparaiso, Mary Esther, Lake Lorraine, Ocean City, Shalimar, Cinco Bayou, Longwood, Eglin Village, Postill, Seminole and Winyavan Beach. Turn around, don't drown when encountering flooded roads. Most flood deaths occur in vehicles. Be aware of your surroundings and do not drive on flooded roads. Repeating, the flash flood warning has been extended until 5:45 p.m. Central Daylight Time for the following county, Okaloosa, Florida. The National Weather Service in Mobile has issued a severe thunderstorm warning for southwestern Santa Rosa County in northwestern Florida, south central Escambia County in northwestern Florida, until 5:45 p.m. Central Daylight Time. At 4:55 p.m. Central Daylight Time, a severe thunderstorm was located 6 miles east of Ferry Pass, moving southeast at 10 miles per hour. Hazard, 60 miles per hour wind gusts. Source, radar indicated. Impact, expect damage to roofs, siding, and trees. Locations impacted include Pensacola, Ferry Pass, Gulf Breeze, Goulding, Baghdad, Oriole Beach, and Florida Town. For your protection, move to an interior room on the lowest floor of a building. Repeating, a severe thunderstorm warning has been issued until 5:45 p.m. Central Daylight Time for the following counties in Florida, Escambia and Santa Rosa. A special marine warning remains in effect until 5:45 p.m. Central Daylight Time. For the following areas, Pensacola Bay Area including Santa Rosa Sound, at 5:01 p.m. Central Daylight Time, a severe thunderstorm capable of producing waterspouts was located over East Bay, or 17 nautical miles northeast of Pensacola Pass. The severe thunderstorm was nearly stationary. Hazard, waterspouts and wind gusts to nearly 50 knots. Source, radar indicated. Impact, waterspouts can easily overturn boats and create locally hazardous seas. Small craft could be damaged in briefly higher winds and suddenly higher waves. Locations impacted include Blackwater Bay Bridge, East Bay, Escambia Bay Bridge, Escambia Bay, Pensacola Bay Bridge, and Garcon Point Bridge. Move to safe harbor until hazardous weather passes. Move to safe harbor immediately as gusty winds and high waves are expected. Thunderstorms can produce sudden waterspouts. Waterspouts can easily overturn boats and create locally hazardous seas. Seek safe harbor immediately. Repeating, a special marine warning remains in effect until 5:45 p.m. Central Daylight Time for the following marine location, Pensacola Bay Area including Santa Rosa Sound. The National Weather Service in Mobile has issued a special marine warning for coastal waters from Okaloosa-Walton County.

Hazard, wind gusts to 40 knots. Source, radar. Impact, small craft could be damaged in briefly higher winds and suddenly higher waves. Locations impacted include Pensacola Bay, Mary Esther, Navarre Beach, East Santa Rosa Sound, West Santa Rosa Sound, Pensacola Beach, Okaloosa Deepwater Reef, Oriskany Reef, Fort Walton Liberty Ship Reef, and Okaloosa Pier. Move to safe harbor until hazardous weather passes. Move to safe harbor immediately as gusty winds and high waves are expected. Thunderstorms can produce sudden waterspouts. 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Seek safe harbor immediately. Repeating, a special marine warning has been issued until 6:30 p.m. Central Daylight Time for the following marine locations: Pensacola Bay area including Santa Rosa Sound, coastal waters from Okaloosa-Walton County Line, Florida to Pensacola, Florida out 20 nautical miles, and waters from Okaloosa-Walton County Line to Pensacola, Florida from 20 to 60 nautical miles. This is a special weather statement for the following area in Alabama: Baldwin Central. A strong thunderstorm will impact east central Baldwin County through 5:15 p.m. Central Daylight Time. At 4:29 p.m. Central Daylight Time, Doppler radar was tracking a strong thunderstorm over Locksley, moving southeast at 5 miles per hour. Hazard, wind gusts up to 50 miles per hour. Source, radar indicated. Impact, gusty winds could knock down tree limbs and blow around unsecured objects. Locations impacted include Robertsdale, Locksley, Summerdale, and Silverhill. If outdoors, consider seeking shelter inside a building. The following is a summary of watches, warnings, and advisories in effect. Flash flood warning has been extended until 5:45 p.m. Central Daylight Time for the following county: Okaloosa, Florida. A severe thunderstorm warning has been issued until 5:45 p.m. Central Daylight Time for the following counties: in Florida, Escambia and Santa Rosa. A special marine warning has been issued until 6:30 p.m. Central Daylight Time for the following marine locations: Pensacola Bay area including Santa Rosa Sound, coastal waters from Okaloosa-Walton County Line, Florida to Pensacola, Florida out 20 nautical miles, and waters from Okaloosa-Walton County Line to Pensacola, Florida from 20 to 60 nautical miles. A special marine warning remains in effect until 5:45 p.m. Central Daylight Time for the following marine location: Pensacola Bay area including Santa Rosa Sound. A heat advisory has been issued from 11 a.m. Central Daylight Time Thursday until 8 p.m. Central Daylight Time Thursday for the following areas: in Alabama, Baldwin Central, Baldwin Coastal, Baldwin Inland and Escambia, and the following areas: in Florida, Escambia. What? Flooding caused by excessive rainfall is expected. Where? Southeastern Escambia County in northwestern Florida, southern Santa Rosa County in northwestern Florida. When? Until 8:15 p.m. Central Daylight Time. Impacts: minor flooding in low-lying and poor drainage areas. Additional details: at 5:11 p.m. Central Daylight Time, Doppler radar indicated heavy rain due to thunderstorms. Minor flooding is ongoing or expected to begin shortly in the advisory area. Up to 3 inches of rain have fallen. Additional rainfall amounts of 1 to 3 inches are expected over the area. This additional rain will result in minor flooding. Some locations that will experience flooding include Pensacola, Ferry Pass, Brent, West Pensacola, Ensley, Gonzales, Pace, Gulf Breeze, Gooling, Baghdad, Oriole Beach, Navarre, Florida Town, Key Ridge, Pensacola Beach, Navarre Beach, Garcon Point, Moulinette, Harp and Galt City. http://www.weather.gov/safety/. Flood turnaround: don't drown when encountering flooded roads. Most flood deaths occur in vehicles. Be aware of your surroundings and do not drive on flooded roads. This is NOAA Weather Radio from the Mobile Pensacola National Weather Service. The current time is 5:12 p.m. Central Daylight Time. The National Weather Service in Mobile has extended the flash flood warning for southern Okaloosa County in northwestern Florida until 5:45 p.m. Central Daylight Time.
At 4:32 p.m. Central Daylight Time, Doppler radar indicated thunderstorms producing heavy rain across the warned area. Between 3 and 7 inches of rain have fallen. Additional rainfall amounts of 1 to 2 inches are possible in the warned area. Flash flooding is ongoing or expected to begin shortly. Hazard, flash flooding caused by thunderstorms. Source, radar indicated. Impact, flash flooding of small creeks and streams, urban areas, highways, streets and underpasses as well as other poor drainage and low-lying areas. Some locations that will experience flash flooding include Wright, Fort Walton Beach, Niceville, Destin, Eglin AIR Force Base, Valparaiso, Mary Esther, Lake Lorraine, Ocean City, Shalimar, Cinco Bayou, Longwood, Eglin Village, Postill, Seminole and Winyavan Beach. Turn around, don't drown when encountering flooded roads. Most flood deaths occur in vehicles. Be aware of your surroundings and do not drive on flooded roads. Repeating, the flash flood warning has been extended until 5:45 p.m. Central Daylight Time for the following county, Okaloosa, Florida. The National Weather Service in Mobile has issued a severe thunderstorm warning for southwestern Santa Rosa County in northwestern Florida, south central Escambia County in northwestern Florida, until 5:45 p.m. Central Daylight Time. At 4:55 p.m. Central Daylight Time, a severe thunderstorm was located 6 miles east of Ferry Pass, moving southeast at 10 miles per hour. Hazard, 60 miles per hour wind gusts. Source, radar indicated. Impact, expect damage to roofs, siding, and trees. Locations impacted include Pensacola, Ferry Pass, Gulf Breeze, Goulding, Baghdad, Oriole Beach, and Florida Town. For your protection, move to an interior room on the lowest floor of a building. Repeating, a severe thunderstorm warning has been issued until 5:45 p.m. Central Daylight Time for the following counties, in Florida, Escambia and Santa Rosa. A special marine warning remains in effect until 5:45 p.m. Central Daylight Time. For the following areas, Pensacola Bay Area including Santa Rosa Sound, at 5:01 p.m. Central Daylight Time, a severe thunderstorm capable of producing waterspouts was located over East Bay, or 17 nautical miles northeast of Pensacola Pass. The severe thunderstorm was nearly stationary. Hazard, waterspouts and wind gusts to nearly 50 knots. Source, radar indicated. Impact, waterspouts can easily overturn boats and create locally hazardous seas. Small craft could be damaged in briefly higher winds and suddenly higher waves. Locations impacted include Blackwater Bay Bridge, East Bay, Escambia Bay Bridge, Escambia Bay, Pensacola Bay Bridge, and Garcon Point Bridge. Move to safe harbor until hazardous weather passes. Move to safe harbor immediately as gusty winds and high waves are expected. Thunderstorms can produce sudden waterspouts. Waterspouts can easily overturn boats and create locally hazardous seas. Seek safe harbor immediately. Repeating, a special marine warning remains in effect until 5:45 p.m. Central Daylight Time for the following marine location, Pensacola Bay Area including Santa Rosa Sound. 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The National Weather Service in Mobile has issued a special marine warning for coastal waters from Okaloosa, Walton County line to Pensacola, Florida out 20 nautical miles, Pensacola Bay Area including Santa Rosa Sound, waters from Okaloosa, Walton County line to Pensacola, Florida from 20 to 60 nautical miles, until 6:30 p.m. Central Daylight Time. At 4:58 p.m. Central Daylight Time, strong thunderstorms were located along a line extending from Escambia Bay Bridge to 9 nautical miles south of Navarre Beach to 13 nautical miles northeast of Okaloosa Deepwater Reef, moving south at 10 knots. Hazard, wind gusts to 40 knots. Source, radar. Impact, small craft could be damaged in briefly higher winds and suddenly higher waves. Locations impacted include Pensacola Bay,
Mary Esther, Navarre Beach, East Santa Rosa Sound, West Santa Rosa Sound, Pensacola Beach, Okaloosa Deepwater Reef, Oriskany Reef, Fort Walton Liberty Ship Reef, and Okaloosa Pier. Move to safe harbor until hazardous weather passes. Move to safe harbor immediately as gusty winds and high waves are expected. Thunderstorms can produce sudden waterspouts. Waterspouts can easily overturn boats and create locally hazardous seas. Seek safe harbor immediately. Repeating, a special marine warning has been issued until 6:30 p.m. Central Daylight Time for the following marine locations: Pensacola Bay Area, including Santa Rosa Sound, coastal waters from Okaloosa-Walton County Line, Florida to Pensacola, Florida out 20 nautical miles, and waters from Okaloosa-Walton County Line to Pensacola, Florida from 20 to 60 nautical miles. This is a special weather statement for the following area: in Alabama, Escambia, and in Florida, Escambia Inland. A strong thunderstorm will impact western Escambia and northwestern Escambia counties through 6 p.m. Central Daylight Time. At 5:12 p.m. Central Daylight Time, Doppler radar was tracking a strong thunderstorm over Interstate 65 and Alabama Highway 21, or 4 miles north of Atmore, moving south at 10 miles per hour. Hazard, wind gusts up to 50 miles per hour. Source, radar indicated. Impact, gusty winds could knock down tree limbs and blow around unsecured objects. Locations impacted include Atmore, McCullough, Interstate 65 and County Road 1, Interstate 65 and Alabama Highway 21, Brett, and Porch Creek Reservation. If outdoors, consider seeking shelter inside a building. The following weather reports were made at 5 p.m. Pensacola International Airport, a thunderstorm was reported, reducing the visibility to 0.5 mile. The temperature was 74 degrees, the dew point was 73, and the relative humidity was 97%. The wind was east at 21 miles an hour, gusting to 43. The pressure was 30.06 inches and rising. Rainfall in the last hour was 0.44 inches. Pensacola Naval Air Station, thunder was reported. The temperature was 83 degrees, the dew point was 77, and the relative humidity was 82%. This produces a heat index of 92. The wind was south at 17 miles an hour, gusting to 30. The pressure was 29.98 inches and rising. The following is a summary of watches, warnings and advisories in effect. Flash flood warning has been extended until 5:45 p.m. Central Daylight Time for the following county: Okaloosa, Florida. A severe thunderstorm warning has been issued until 5:45 p.m. Central Daylight Time for the following counties: in Florida, Escambia and Santa Rosa. A special marine warning has been issued until 6:30 p.m. Central Daylight Time for the following marine locations: Pensacola Bay Area, including Santa Rosa Sound, coastal waters from Okaloosa-Walton County Line, Florida to Pensacola, Florida out 20 nautical miles, and waters from Okaloosa-Walton County Line to Pensacola, Florida from 20 to 60 nautical miles. A special marine warning remains in effect until 5:45 p.m. Central Daylight Time for the following marine location: Pensacola Bay Area, including Santa Rosa Sound. A heat advisory has been issued from 11 a.m. Central Daylight Time Thursday until 8 p.m. Central Daylight Time Thursday for the following areas: in Alabama, Baldwin Central, Baldwin Coastal, Baldwin Inland and Escambia, and the following areas: in Florida, Escambia Coastal, Escambia Inland, Okaloosa Coastal, Okaloosa Inland, Santa Rosa Coastal and Santa Rosa Inland. A heat advisory remains in effect until 8 p.m. Central Daylight Time for the following areas: in Alabama, Baldwin Central, Baldwin Coastal, Baldwin Inland and Escambia, and the following areas: in Florida, Escambia Coastal, Escambia Inland, Okaloosa Coastal, Okaloosa Inland, Santa Rosa Coastal and Santa Rosa Inland. A flood advisory has been issued until 8:15 p.m. Central Daylight Time for the following counties: in Florida, Escambia and Santa Rosa. 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The current time is 5:22 p.m. Central Daylight Time. The National Weather Service in Mobile has extended the flash flood warning for
southern Okaloosa County in northwestern Florida, until 5:45 p.m. Central Daylight Time. At 4:32 p.m. Central Daylight Time, Doppler radar indicated thunderstorms producing heavy rain across the warned area. Between 3 and 7 inches of rain have fallen. Additional rainfall amounts of 1 to 2 inches are possible in the warned area. Flash flooding is ongoing or expected to begin shortly. Hazard, flash flooding caused by thunderstorms. Source, radar indicated. Impact, flash flooding of small creeks and streams, urban areas, highways, streets and underpasses as well as other poor drainage and low-lying areas. Some locations that will experience flash flooding include Wright, Fort Walton Beach, Niceville, Destin, Eglin AIR Force Base, Valparaiso, Mary Esther, Lake Lorraine, Ocean City, Shalimar, Cinco Bayou, Longwood, Eglin Village, Postill, Seminole and Winyavan Beach. Turn around, don't drown when encountering flooded roads. Most flood deaths occur in vehicles. Be aware of your surroundings and do not drive on flooded roads. Repeating, the flash flood warning has been extended until 5:45 p.m. Central Daylight Time for the following county, Okaloosa, Florida. The National Weather Service in Mobile has issued a severe thunderstorm warning for southwestern Santa Rosa County in northwestern Florida, south central Escambia County in northwestern Florida, until 5:45 p.m. Central Daylight Time. At 4:55 p.m. Central Daylight Time, a severe thunderstorm was located 6 miles east of Ferry Pass, moving southeast at 10 miles per hour. Hazard, 60 miles per hour wind gusts. Source, radar indicated. Impact, expect damage to roofs, siding, and trees. Locations impacted include Pensacola, Ferry Pass, Gulf Breeze, Gooling, Baghdad, Oriole Beach, and Florida Town. For your protection, move to an interior room on the lowest floor of a building. Repeating, a severe thunderstorm warning has been issued until 5:45 p.m. Central Daylight Time for the following counties in Florida, Escambia and Santa Rosa. A special marine warning remains in effect until 5:45 p.m. Central Daylight Time. For the following areas, Pensacola Bay Area including Santa Rosa Sound, at 5:01 p.m. Central Daylight Time, a severe thunderstorm capable of producing waterspouts was located over East Bay, or 17 nautical miles northeast of Pensacola Pass. The severe thunderstorm was nearly stationary. Hazard, waterspouts and wind gusts to nearly 50 knots. Source, radar indicated. Impact, waterspouts can easily overturn boats and create locally hazardous seas. Small craft could be damaged in briefly higher winds and suddenly higher waves. Locations impacted include Blackwater Bay Bridge, East Bay, Escambia Bay Bridge, Escambia Bay, Pensacola Bay Bridge, and Garcon Point Bridge. Move to safe harbor until hazardous weather passes. Move to safe harbor immediately as gusty winds and high waves are expected. Thunderstorms can produce sudden waterspouts. Waterspouts can easily overturn boats and create locally hazardous seas. Seek safe harbor immediately. Repeating, a special marine warning remains in effect until 5:45 p.m. Central Daylight Time for the following marine location, Pensacola Bay Area including Santa Rosa Sound. The National Weather Service in Mobile has issued a special marine warning for coastal waters from Okaloosa Walton County line to Pensacola, Florida out 20 nautical miles, Pensacola Bay Area including Santa Rosa Sound, waters from Okaloosa Walton County line to Pensacola, Florida from 20 to 60 nautical miles, until 6:30 p.m. Central Daylight Time. At 4:58 p.m. Central Daylight Time, strong thunderstorms were located along a line extending from Escambia Bay Bridge to 9 nautical miles south of Navarre Beach to 13 nautical miles northeast of Okaloosa Deepwater Reef, moving south at 10 knots. Hazard, wind gusts to 40 knots. Source, radar. Impact, small craft could be damaged in briefly higher winds and suddenly higher waves. Locations impacted include Pensacola Bay, Mary Esther, Navarre Beach, East Santa Rosa Sound, West Santa Rosa Sound, Pensacola Beach, Okaloosa Deepwater Reef, Oriskany Reef, Fort Walton Liberty Ship Reef, and Okaloosa Pier.
Move to safe harbor until hazardous weather passes. Move to safe harbor immediately as gusty winds and high waves are expected. Thunderstorms can produce sudden waterspouts. Waterspouts can easily overturn boats and create locally hazardous seas. Seek safe harbor immediately. Repeating, a special marine warning has been issued until 6:30 p.m. Central Daylight Time for the following marine locations: Pensacola Bay Area, including Santa Rosa Sound, coastal waters from Okaloosa-Walton County Line, Florida to Pensacola, Florida out 20 nautical miles, and waters from Okaloosa-Walton County Line to Pensacola, Florida from 20 to 60 nautical miles. This is a special weather statement for the following area: in Alabama, Escambia, and in Florida, Escambia Inland, a strong thunderstorm will impact western Escambia and northwestern Escambia counties through 6 p.m. Central Daylight Time. A severe thunderstorm warning remains in effect until 5:45 p.m. Central Daylight Time for south-central Santa Rosa and southeastern Escambia counties. At 5:28 p.m. Central Daylight Time, a severe thunderstorm was located over Oriole Beach, or 6 miles northeast of Gulf Breeze, moving south at 10 miles per hour. Hazard, 60 miles per hour wind gusts. Source, radar indicated. Impact, expect damage to roofs, siding, and trees. Locations impacted include Pensacola, Gulf Breeze, and Oriole Beach. For your protection, move to an interior room on the lowest floor of a building. Repeating, a severe thunderstorm warning remains in effect until 5:45 p.m. Central Daylight Time for the following counties: in Florida, Escambia, and Santa Rosa. This is a special weather statement for the following area: in Alabama, Escambia, and in Florida, Escambia Inland, a strong thunderstorm will impact western Escambia and northwestern Escambia counties through 6 p.m. Central Daylight Time. At 5:12 p.m. Central Daylight Time, Doppler radar was tracking a strong thunderstorm over Interstate 65 and Alabama Highway 21, or 4 miles north of Atmore, moving south at 10 miles per hour. Hazard, wind gusts up to 50 miles per hour. Source, radar indicated. Impact, gusty winds could knock down tree limbs and blow around unsecured objects. Locations impacted include Atmore, McCullough, Interstate 65 and County Road 1, Interstate 65 and Alabama Highway 21, Brett, and Porch Creek Reservation. If outdoors, consider seeking shelter inside a building. The following weather reports were made at 5 p.m. Pensacola International Airport, a thunderstorm was reported, reducing the visibility to 0.5 mile. The temperature was 74 degrees, the dew point was 73, and the relative humidity was 97%. The wind was east at 21 miles an hour, gusting to 43. The pressure was 30.06 inches and rising. Rainfall in the last hour was 0.44 inches. Pensacola Naval Air Station, thunder was reported. The temperature was 83 degrees, the dew point was 77, and the relative humidity was 82%. This produces a heat index of 92. The wind was south at 17 miles an hour, gusting to 30. The pressure was 29.98 inches and rising. The following is a summary of watches, warnings, and advisories in effect. Flash flood warning has been extended until 5:45 p.m. Central Daylight Time for the following county: Okaloosa, Florida. A special marine warning has been issued until 6:30 p.m. Central Daylight Time for the following marine locations: Pensacola Bay Area, including Santa Rosa Sound, coastal waters from Okaloosa-Walton County Line, Florida to Pensacola, Florida out 20 nautical miles, and waters from Okaloosa-Walton County Line to Pensacola, Florida from 20 to 60 nautical miles. A special marine warning remains in effect until 5:45 p.m. Central Daylight Time for the following marine location: Pensacola Bay Area, including Santa Rosa Sound. A severe thunderstorm warning remains in effect until 5:45 p.m. Central Daylight Time for the following counties: in Florida, Escambia, and Santa Rosa. A heat advisory has been issued from 11 a.m. Central Daylight Time Thursday until 8 p.m. Central Daylight Time Thursday for the following areas: in Alabama, Baldwin Central, Baldwin Coastal, Baldwin Inland, and Escambia, and the following areas: in Florida, Escambia Coastal, Escambia Inland,
Okaloosa Coastal, Okaloosa Inland, Santa Rosa Coastal and Santa Rosa Inland. A heat advisory remains in effect until 8 p.m. Central Daylight Time for the following areas: in Alabama, Baldwin Central, Baldwin Coastal.

The National Weather Service in Mobile has issued a special marine warning for coastal waters from Pensacola, Florida to Pascagoula, Mississippi, out 20 nautical miles, Pensacola Bay Area including Santa Rosa Sound, Perdido Bay Area, until 7 p.m. Central Daylight Time. At 5:32 p.m. Central Daylight Time, strong thunderstorms were located along a line extending from 7 nautical miles northeast of Fairhope Pier to 8 nautical miles north of Wolf Bay to near Lillian Bridge, moving south at 10 knots. Hazard, wind gusts to 40 knots. Source, radar. Impact, small craft could be damaged in briefly higher winds and suddenly higher waves. Locations impacted include Arnica Bay, Lillian Bridge, Orange Beach, Big Lagoon, Pensacola Pass, Perdido Bay, Fort Pickens, Wolf Bay, and Perdido Pass. Move to safe harbor until hazardous weather passes. Move to safe harbor immediately as gusty winds and high waves are expected. Repeating, a special marine warning has been issued until 7 p.m. Central Daylight Time for the following marine locations: Perdido Bay Area, coastal waters from Pensacola, Florida to Pascagoula, Mississippi, out 20 nautical miles, and Pensacola Bay Area including Santa Rosa Sound. A special marine warning remains in effect until 5:45 p.m. Central Daylight Time. For the following areas, Pensacola Bay Area including Santa Rosa Sound, at 5:33 p.m. Central Daylight Time, a strong thunderstorm was located over Garcon Point Bridge, or 13 nautical miles east of Pensacola Pass, moving south at 5 knots. Hazard, wind gusts to 40 knots. Source, radar indicated. Impact, small craft could be damaged in briefly higher winds and suddenly higher waves. Locations impacted include Pensacola Bay Bridge, East Bay, and Garcon Point Bridge. Move to safe harbor until hazardous weather passes. Move to safe harbor immediately as gusty winds and high waves are expected. Repeating, a special marine warning remains in effect until 5:45 p.m. Central Daylight Time for the following marine location, Pensacola Bay Area including Santa Rosa Sound. The following is a summary of watches, warnings and advisories in effect. Flash flood warning has been extended until 5:45 p.m. Central Daylight Time for the following county, Okaloosa, Florida. A special marine warning has been issued until 6:30 p.m. Central Daylight Time for the following marine locations, Pensacola Bay Area including Santa Rosa Sound, coastal waters from Okaloosa-Walton County Line, Florida to Pensacola, Florida out 20 nautical miles, and waters from Okaloosa-Walton County Line to Pensacola, Florida from 20 to 60 nautical miles. A severe thunderstorm warning remains in effect until 5:45 p.m. Central Daylight Time for the following counties, in Florida, Escambia and Santa Rosa. A special marine warning has been issued until 7 p.m. Central Daylight Time for the severe thunderstorm warning for South Central Santa Rosa and Southeastern Escambia counties will expire at 5:45 p.m. Central Daylight Time. The storm which prompted the warning has weakened below severe limits and no longer poses an immediate threat to life or property. Therefore, the warning will be allowed to expire. Repeating, the severe thunderstorm warning has been allowed to expire for the following counties, in Florida, Escambia and Santa Rosa. 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The current time is 5:37 p.m. Central Daylight Time. The severe thunderstorm warning for South Central Santa Rosa and Southeastern Escambia counties will expire at 5:45 p.m. Central Daylight Time. The storm which prompted the warning has weakened below severe limits and no longer poses an immediate threat to life or property. Therefore, the warning will be allowed to expire. Repeating, the severe thunderstorm warning has been allowed to expire for the following counties, in Florida, Escambia and Santa Rosa. The National Weather Service in Mobile has extended the flash flood warning for Southern Okaloosa County in northwestern Florida, until 5:45 p.m. Central Daylight Time. At 4:32 p.m. Central Daylight Time, Doppler radar indicated thunderstorms producing heavy rain across the warned area. Between 3 and 7 inches of rain have fallen. Additional rainfall amounts of 1 to 2 inches are possible in the warned area. Flash flooding is ongoing or expected to begin shortly.
hazard, flash flooding caused by thunderstorms. Source, radar indicated. Impact, flash flooding of small creeks and streams, urban areas, highways, streets and underpasses, as well as other poor drainage and low-lying areas. Some locations that will experience flash flooding include Wright, Fort Walton Beach, Niceville, Destin, Eglin AIR Force Base, Valparaiso, Mary Esther, Lake Lorain, Ocean City, Shalimar, Cinco Bayou, Longwood, Eglin Village, Postill, Seminole and Winyavan Beach. Turn around, don't drown when encountering flooded roads. Most flood deaths occur in vehicles. Be aware of your surroundings and do not drive on flooded roads. Repeating, the flash flood warning has been extended until 5:45 p.m. Central Daylight Time for the following county, Okaloosa, Florida. A special marine warning remains in effect until 5:45 p.m. Central Daylight Time. For the following areas, Pensacola Bay Area including Santa Rosa Sound, at 5:33 p.m. Central Daylight Time, a strong thunderstorm was located over Garcon Point Bridge, or 13 nautical miles east of Pensacola Pass, moving south at 5 knots. Hazard, wind gusts to 40 knots. Source, radar indicated. Impact, small craft could be damaged in briefly higher winds and suddenly higher waves. Locations impacted include Pensacola Bay Bridge, East Bay, and Garcon Point Bridge. Move to safe harbor until hazardous weather passes. Move to safe harbor immediately as gusty winds and high waves are expected. Repeating, a special marine warning remains in effect until 5:45 p.m. Central Daylight Time for the following marine location, Pensacola Bay Area including Santa Rosa Sound. The National Weather Service in Mobile has issued a special marine warning for coastal waters from Okaloosa Walton County line to Pensacola, Florida out 20 nautical miles, Pensacola Bay Area including Santa Rosa Sound, waters from Okaloosa Walton County line to Pensacola, Florida from 20 to 60 nautical miles, until 6:30 p.m. Central Daylight Time. At 4:58 p.m. Central Daylight Time, strong thunderstorms were located along a line extending from Escambia Bay Bridge to 9 nautical miles south of Navarre Beach to 13 nautical miles northeast of Okaloosa Deepwater Reef, moving south at 10 knots. Hazard, wind gusts to 40 knots. Source, radar. Impact, small craft could be damaged in briefly higher winds and suddenly higher waves. Locations impacted include Pensacola Bay, Mary Esther, Navarre Beach, East Santa Rosa Sound, West Santa Rosa Sound, Pensacola Beach, Okaloosa Deepwater Reef, Oriskany Reef, Fort Walton Liberty Ship Reef, and Okaloosa Pier. Move to safe harbor until hazardous weather passes. Move to safe harbor immediately as gusty winds and high waves are expected. Thunderstorms can produce sudden waterspouts. Waterspouts can easily overturn boats and create locally hazardous seas. Seek safe harbor immediately. Repeating, a special marine warning has been issued until 6:30 p.m. Central Daylight Time for the following marine locations, Pensacola Bay Area including Santa Rosa Sound, coastal waters from Okaloosa Walton County Line Florida to Pensacola, Florida out 20 nautical miles, and waters from Okaloosa Walton County Line to Pensacola, Florida from 20 to 60 nautical miles. The National Weather Service in Mobile has issued a special marine warning for coastal waters from Pensacola, Florida to Pascagoula, Mississippi out 20 nautical miles, Pensacola Bay Area including Santa Rosa Sound, Perdido Bay Area, until 7 p.m. Central Daylight Time. At 5:32 p.m. Central Daylight Time, strong thunderstorms were located along a line extending from 7 nautical miles northeast of Fairhope Pier to 8 nautical miles north of Wolf Bay to near Lillian Bridge, moving south at 10 knots. Hazard, wind gusts to 40 knots. Source, radar. Impact, small craft could be damaged in briefly higher winds and suddenly higher waves. Locations impacted include Arnica Bay, Lillian Bridge, Orange Beach, Big Lagoon, Pensacola Pass, Perdido Bay, Fort Pickens, Wolf Bay, and Perdido Pass. Move to safe harbor until hazardous weather passes. Move to safe harbor immediately as gusty winds and high waves are expected. Repeating,
A special marine warning has been issued until 7 p.m. Central Daylight Time for the following marine locations: Perdido Bay Area, coastal waters from Pensacola, Florida to Pascagoula, Mississippi, out 20 nautical miles, and Pensacola Bay Area, including Santa Rosa Sound. This is a special weather statement for the following area: in Alabama, Escambia, and in Florida, Escambia Inland. A strong thunderstorm will impact western Escambia and northwestern Escambia counties through 6 p.m. Central Daylight Time. At 5:12 p.m. Central Daylight Time, Doppler radar was tracking a strong thunderstorm over Interstate 65 and Alabama Highway 21, or 4 miles north of Atmore, moving south at 10 miles per hour. Hazard: wind gusts up to 50 miles per hour. Source: radar indicated. Impact: gusty winds could knock down tree limbs and blow around unsecured objects. Locations impacted include Atmore, McCullough, Interstate 65 and County Road 1, Interstate 65 and Alabama Highway 21, Brett, and Porch Creek Reservation. If outdoors, consider seeking shelter inside a building. This is a special weather statement for the following areas: in Alabama, Baldwin Central and Baldwin Coastal, and in Florida, Escambia Coastal. Strong thunderstorms will impact southern Baldwin and south central Escambia counties through 6:15 p.m. Central Daylight Time. At 5:31 p.m. Central Daylight Time, Doppler radar was tracking strong thunderstorms along a line extending from 3 miles southwest of Locksley to 4 miles northeast of Alberta to 3 miles northwest of Myrtle Grove. Movement was south at 10 miles per hour. Hazard: wind gusts up to 50 miles per hour. Source: radar indicated. Impact: gusty winds could knock down tree limbs and blow around unsecured objects. Locations impacted include Brent, West Pensacola, Warrington, Foley, Robertsdale, Locksley, Lillian, Myrtle Grove, Magnolia Springs, Summerdale, Silver Hill, Perdido Beach, and Alberta. If outdoors, consider seeking shelter inside a building. The following weather reports were made at 5 p.m. Pensacola International Airport, a thunderstorm was reported, reducing the visibility to 0.5 mile. The temperature was 74 degrees, the dew point was 73, and the relative humidity was 97%. The wind was east at 21 miles an hour, gusting to 43. The pressure was 30.06 inches and rising. Rainfall in the last hour was 0.44 inches. Pensacola Naval Air Station, thunder was reported. The temperature was 83 degrees, the dew point was 77, and the relative humidity was 82%. This produces a heat index of 92. The wind was south at 17 miles an hour, gusting to 30. The pressure was 29.98 inches and rising. This is NOAA Weather Radio from the Mobile Pensacola National Weather Service. The current time is 5:46 p.m. Central Daylight Time. The National Weather Service in Mobile has issued a special marine warning for coastal waters from Okaloosa-Walton County line to Pensacola, Florida, out 20 nautical miles, Pensacola Bay Area including Santa Rosa Sound, waters from Okaloosa-Walton County line to Pensacola, Florida from 20 to 60 nautical miles, until 6:30 p.m. Central Daylight Time. At 4:58 p.m. Central Daylight Time, strong thunderstorms were located along a line extending from Escambia Bay Bridge to 9 nautical miles south of Navarre Beach to 13 nautical miles northeast of Okaloosa Deepwater Reef, moving south at 10 knots. Hazard: wind gusts to 40 knots. Source: radar. Impact: small craft could be damaged in briefly higher winds and suddenly higher waves. Locations impacted include Pensacola Bay, Mary Esther, Navarre Beach, East Santa Rosa Sound, West Santa Rosa Sound, Pensacola Beach, Okaloosa Deepwater Reef, Oriskany Reef, Fort Walton Liberty Ship Reef, and Okaloosa Pier. Move to safe harbor until hazardous weather passes. Move to safe harbor immediately as gusty winds and high waves are expected.

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The National Weather Service in Mobile has issued a special marine warning for coastal waters from Pensacola, Florida to Pascagoula, Mississippi, out 20 nautical miles, Pensacola Bay Area including Santa Rosa Sound, Perdido Bay Area, until 7 p.m. Central Daylight Time. At 5:32 p.m. Central Daylight Time, strong thunderstorms were located along a line extending from 7 nautical miles northeast of Fairhope Pier to 8 nautical miles north of Wolf Bay to near Lillian Bridge, moving south at 10 knots. Hazard, wind gusts to 40 knots. Source, radar. Impact, small craft could be damaged in briefly higher winds and suddenly higher waves. Locations impacted include Arnica Bay, Lillian Bridge, Orange Beach, Big Lagoon, Pensacola Pass, Perdido Bay, Fort Pickens, Wolf Bay, and Perdido Pass. Move to safe harbor until hazardous weather passes. Move to safe harbor immediately as gusty winds and high waves are expected. Repeating, a special marine warning has been issued until 7 p.m. Central Daylight Time for the following marine locations: Perdido Bay Area, coastal waters from Pensacola, Florida to Pascagoula, Mississippi, out 20 nautical miles, and Pensacola Bay Area including Santa Rosa Sound. This is a special weather statement for the following area: in Alabama, Escambia, and in Florida, Escambia Inland. A strong thunderstorm will impact western Escambia and northwestern Escambia counties through 6 p.m. Central Daylight Time. At 5:12 p.m. Central Daylight Time, Doppler radar was tracking a strong thunderstorm over Interstate 65 and Alabama Highway 21, or 4 miles north of Atmore, moving south at 10 miles per hour. Hazard, wind gusts up to 50 miles per hour. Source, radar indicated. Impact, gusty winds could knock down tree limbs and blow around unsecured objects. Locations impacted include Atmore, McCullough, Interstate 65 and County Road 1, Interstate 65 and Alabama Highway 21, Brett, and Porch Creek Reservation. If outdoors, consider seeking shelter inside a building. This is a special weather statement for the following areas: in Alabama, Baldwin Central and Baldwin Coastal, and in Florida, Escambia Coastal. Strong thunderstorms will impact southern Baldwin and south-central Escambia counties through 6:15 p.m. Central Daylight Time. At 5:31 p.m. Central Daylight Time, Doppler radar was tracking strong thunderstorms along a line extending from 3 miles southwest of Locksley to 4 miles northeast of Alberta to 3 miles northwest of Myrtle Grove. Movement was south at 10 miles per hour. Hazard, wind gusts up to 50 miles per hour. Source, radar indicated. Impact, gusty winds could knock down tree limbs and blow around unsecured objects. Locations impacted include Brent, West Pensacola, Warrington, Foley, Robertsdale, Locksley, Lillian, Myrtle Grove, Magnolia Springs, Summerdale, Silver Hill, Perdido Beach, and Alberta. If outdoors, consider seeking shelter inside a building. A heat advisory is in effect for the following areas: in Alabama, Baldwin Central, Baldwin Coastal, Baldwin Inland, Butler, Clark, Conecuh, Covington, Crenshaw, Escambia, Mobile Central, Mobile 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Inland, Okaloosa Coastal, Okaloosa Inland, Santa Rosa Coastal and Santa Rosa Inland. Heat advisory in effect from 11 a.m. to 8 p.m. Central Daylight Time Thursday. Heat advisory remains in effect until 8 p.m. Central Daylight Time this evening. What? For the first heat advisory, heat index values up to 110. For the second heat advisory, heat index values up to 110 expected. Where? Portions of south central and southwest Alabama, northwest Florida, and southeast Mississippi. When? For the first heat advisory, until 8 p.m. Central Daylight Time this evening. For the second heat advisory, from 11 a.m. to 8 p.m. Central Daylight Time Thursday. Impacts, hot temperatures and high humidity may cause heat illnesses. 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

0: 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What flooding caused by excessive rainfall is expected? Where? Southeastern Escambia County in northwestern Florida, southern Santa Rosa County in northwestern Florida, when, until 8:15 p.m. Central Daylight Time. Impacts, minor flooding in low-lying and poor drainage areas. Additional details, at 5:11 p.m. Central Daylight Time, Doppler radar indicated heavy rain due to thunderstorms. Minor flooding is ongoing or expected to begin shortly in the advisory area. Up to 3 inches of rain have fallen. Additional rainfall amounts of 1 to 3 inches are expected over the area. This additional rain will result in minor flooding. Some locations that will experience flooding include Pensacola, Ferry Pass, Brent, West Pensacola, Ensley, Gonzales, Pace, Gulf Breeze, Gooling, Baghdad, Oriole Beach, Navarre, Florida Town, Key Ridge, Pensacola Beach, Navarre Beach, Garcon Point, Moulinette, Harp and Galt City. http://www.weather.gov/safety/. Flood turnaround, don't drown when encountering flooded roads. Most flood deaths occur in vehicles. Be aware of your surroundings and do not drive on flooded roads. Here's your marine forecast. On the weather map, a light to occasionally moderate mostly westerly flow pattern persists into next week. Winds are expected to shift northwesterly late each night and then southwesterly in the afternoon. Isolated to potentially scattered showers and storms can be expected each morning with locally higher seas and winds near storms. On Perdido Bay, Pensacola Bay including Santa Rosa Sound, and Choctawhatchee Bay. For tonight, west winds 5 to 10 knots. Waves 1 foot or less. Light chop. A chance of showers and thunderstorms early this evening. For Thursday, northwest winds around 5 knots, becoming southwest in the afternoon. Waves 1 foot or less. Light chop. A chance of showers and thunderstorms in the afternoon. For Thursday night, southwest winds 5 to 10 knots, becoming west after midnight. Waves 1 foot or less. Light chop. A slight chance of showers and thunderstorms in the evening. And for Friday, northwest winds around 5 knots, becoming southwest in the afternoon. Waves 1 foot or less. Light chop. A chance of showers and thunderstorms in the afternoon. On Perdido Bay, Pensacola Bay including Santa Rosa Sound, and Choctawhatchee Bay. For tonight, west winds 5 to 10 knots. Waves 1 foot or less. Light chop. A chance of showers and thunderstorms early this evening. For Thursday, northwest winds around 5 knots, becoming southwest in the afternoon. Waves 1 foot or less. Light chop. A chance of showers and thunderstorms in the afternoon. For Thursday night, west winds 5 to 10 knots. Waves 1 foot or less. Light chop. And for Friday, northwest winds around 5 knots, becoming southwest in the afternoon. Waves 1 foot or less. Light chop. A chance of showers and thunderstorms in the afternoon. From the Okaloosa-Walton County line to Pascagoula, and out 20 nautical miles. For tonight, west winds 10 to 15 knots. Seas around 2 feet. Wave detail, southwest 2 feet at 4 seconds and south 1 foot at 7 seconds. A chance of showers and thunderstorms early this evening. For Thursday, northwest winds 10 to 15 knots, becoming west 5 to 10 knots in the afternoon. Seas around 2 feet. Wave detail, southwest 2 feet at 5 seconds. A slight chance of showers and thunderstorms. For Thursday night, west winds 5 to 10 knots. seas around 2 feet in the evening, then 1 foot or less. Wave detail, southwest 2 feet at 4 seconds and south 1 foot at 7 seconds, becoming west 1 foot at 4 seconds and south 1 foot at 7 seconds. And for Friday, northwest winds 5 to 10 knots, becoming southwest in the afternoon. Seas 1 foot or less. Wave detail, west 1 foot at 3 seconds. A slight chance of showers and thunderstorms in the afternoon. From the Okaloosa-Walton County line to Pascagoula, from 20 to 60 nautical miles offshore. For tonight, west winds 10 to 15 knots. Seas around 2 feet. Wave detail, west 2 feet at 4 seconds and south 1 foot at 7 seconds. A slight chance of showers and thunderstorms late. For Thursday, northwest winds 10 to 15 knots, becoming west.
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0: For Thursday night, west winds around 10 knots. Seas around 2 feet. Wave detail, west 1 foot at 4 seconds and south 1 foot at 7 seconds. A slight chance of showers and thunderstorms after midnight. And for Friday, west winds 5 to 10 knots. Seas 1 foot or less. Wave detail, west 1 foot at 3 seconds. A chance of showers and thunderstorms in the morning. Tidal information, at the mouth of the Mobile River on Wednesday, high tide at 4:52 a.m. Low tide at 4:30 p.m. At the mouth of the Mobile River on Thursday, high tide at 5:31 a.m. Low tide at 6:30 p.m. At Pensacola Bay on Wednesday, high tide at 4:01 a.m. Low tide at 3:56 p.m. At Pensacola Bay on Thursday, high tide at 4:50 a.m. Low tide at 5:05 p.m. At the East Pass in Destin on Wednesday, high tide at 3:28 a.m. Low tide at 3:22 p.m. At the East Pass in Destin on Thursday, high tide at 4:17 a.m. Low tide at 4:31 p.m. The following marine observations were made as of 5 p.m. Mobile Bay Coast Guard Station. Winds were north at 8 knots. Sea temperature 89 degrees. Air temperature 89 degrees. Weeks Bay, south winds at 3 knots. Air temperature was 92 degrees. Pensacola Bay. Sea temperature 90 degrees. Air temperature 85 degrees. The report from the east end of Dauphin Island was not available. Graham Bay, southwest winds at 13 knots. Air temperature was 89 degrees. And Pettiboy Island, southwest winds at 14 knots. Air temperature was 87 degrees. 12 miles south of Orange Beach. Winds were south at 17 knots. Sea temperature 87 degrees. Air temperature 84 degrees. 100 miles south of Destin. Winds were northwest at 8 knots. Air temperature 81 degrees. The following weather reports were made at 5 p.m. Pensacola International Airport, a thunderstorm was reported, reducing the visibility to 1/2 of a mile. The temperature was 74 degrees, the dew point was 73, and the relative humidity was 97%. The wind was east at 21 miles an hour, gusting to 43. The pressure was 30.06 inches and rising. Rainfall in the last hour was 0.44 inches. Pensacola Naval Air Station, thunder was reported. The temperature was 83 degrees, the dew point was 77, and the relative humidity was 82%. This produces a heat index of 92. The wind was south at 17 miles an hour, gusting to 30. The pressure was 29.98 inches and rising. The following is a summary of watches, warnings, and advisories in effect. A special marine warning has been issued until 6:30 p.m. Central Daylight Time for the following marine locations: Pensacola Bay Area, including Santa Rosa Sound, coastal waters from Okaloosa-Walton County Line, Florida to Pensacola, Florida out 20 nautical miles, and waters from Okaloosa-Walton County Line to Pensacola, Florida from 20 to 60 nautical miles. A special marine warning has been issued until 7 p.m. Central Daylight Time for the following marine locations: Perdido Bay Area, Pensacola Bay Area including Santa Rosa Sound, and coastal waters from Pensacola, Florida to Pascagoula, Mississippi out 20 nautical miles. A heat advisory has been issued from 11 a.m. Central Daylight Time Thursday until 8 p.m. Central Daylight Time Thursday for the following areas: in Alabama, Baldwin Central, Baldwin Coastal, Baldwin Inland and Escambia, in the following areas: in Florida, Escambia Coastal, Escambia Inland, Okaloosa Coastal, Okaloosa Inland, Santa Rosa Coastal and Santa Rosa Inland. A heat advisory remains in effect until 8 p.m. Central Daylight Time for the following areas: in Alabama, Baldwin Central, Baldwin Coastal, Baldwin Inland and Escambia, in the following areas: in Florida, Escambia Coastal, Escambia Inland, Okaloosa Coastal, Okaloosa Inland, Santa Rosa Coastal and Santa Rosa Inland. A flood advisory has been issued until 8:15 p.m. Central Daylight Time for the following counties: in Florida, Escambia and Santa Rosa. Here's your National Weather Service forecast. Tonight, mostly cloudy this evening, then clearing. Lows in the mid-70s. Southwest winds around 5 miles per hour. Thursday, mostly sunny. A chance of showers and thunderstorms in the afternoon. Humid with highs in the mid-90s. West winds around 5 miles per hour. Chance of rain 40%. Heat index values up to 109. Thursday night, partly cloudy with a chance of showers and thunderstorms in the evening, then mostly clear after midnight. Humid with lows in the mid-70s. Southwest winds around 5 miles per hour in the evening, becoming light and variable. Chance of rain 40%. Friday, sunny. A chance of showers and thunderstorms in the afternoon. Humid with highs in the mid-90s. Light and variable winds, becoming west around 5 miles per hour in the afternoon. Chance of rain 50%. Heat index values up to 110. Friday night, partly cloudy. A chance of showers and thunderstorms in the evening. Humid with lows in the mid-70s. Southwest winds around 5 miles per hour in the evening, becoming light and variable. Chance of rain 50%. Saturday, mostly sunny. A slight chance of showers and thunderstorms in the morning, then a chance of showers and thunderstorms in the afternoon. Highs in the mid-90s. Chance of rain 30%. Heat index values up to 105. Saturday night, partly cloudy in the evening, then clearing. Lows in the mid-70s. Sunday, sunny. Highs in the mid-90s. Heat index values up to 105. 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The current time is 6:06 p.m. Central Daylight Time. The National Weather Service in Mobile has issued a special marine warning for coastal waters from Okaloosa-Walton County Line to Pensacola, Florida out 20 nautical miles, Pensacola Bay Area including Santa Rosa Sound, waters from Okaloosa-Walton County Line to Pensacola, Florida from 20 to 60 nautical miles, until 6:30 p.m. Central Daylight Time. At 4:58 p.m. Central Daylight Time, strong thunderstorms were located along a line extending from Escambia Bay Bridge to 9 nautical miles south of Navarre Beach to 13 nautical miles northeast of Okaloosa Deepwater Reef, moving south at 10 knots. Hazard, wind gusts to 40 knots. Source, radar. Impact, small craft could be damaged in briefly higher winds and suddenly higher waves. Locations impacted include Pensacola Bay, Mary Esther, Navarre Beach, East Santa Rosa Sound, West Santa Rosa Sound, Pensacola Beach, Okaloosa Deepwater Reef, Oriskany Reef, Fort Walton Liberty Ship Reef, and Okaloosa Pier. Move to safe harbor until hazardous weather passes. Move to safe harbor immediately as gusty winds and high waves are expected. Thunderstorms can produce sudden waterspouts. Waterspouts can easily overturn boats and create locally hazardous seas. Seek safe harbor immediately. Repeating, a special marine warning has been issued until 6:30 p.m. Central Daylight Time for the following marine locations: Pensacola Bay Area, including Santa Rosa Sound, coastal waters from Okaloosa-Walton County Line, Florida to Pensacola, Florida out 20 nautical miles, and waters from Okaloosa-Walton County Line to Pensacola, Florida from 20 to 60 nautical miles. The National Weather Service in Mobile has issued a special marine warning for coastal waters from Pensacola, Florida to Pascagoula, Mississippi out 20 nautical miles, Pensacola Bay Area including Santa Rosa Sound, Perdido Bay Area, until 7 p.m. Central Daylight Time. At 5:32 p.m. Central Daylight Time, strong thunderstorms were located along a line extending from 7 nautical miles northeast of Fairhope Pier to 8 nautical miles north of Wolf Bay to near Lillian Bridge, moving south at 10 knots. Hazard, wind gusts to 40 knots. Source, radar. Impact, small craft could be damaged in briefly higher winds and suddenly higher waves. Locations impacted include Arnica Bay, Lillian Bridge, Orange Beach, Big Lagoon, Pensacola Pass, Perdido Bay, Fort Pickens, Wolf Bay, and Perdido Pass. Move to safe harbor until hazardous weather passes. Move to safe harbor immediately as gusty winds and high waves are expected. Repeating, a special marine warning has been issued until 7 p.m. Central Daylight Time for the following marine locations: Perdido Bay Area, coastal waters from Pensacola, Florida to Pascagoula, Mississippi out 20 nautical miles, and Pensacola Bay Area including Santa Rosa Sound. This is a special weather statement for the following areas: in Alabama, Baldwin Central and Baldwin Coastal, and in Florida, Escambia Coastal. Strong thunderstorms will impact southern Baldwin and south-central Escambia counties through 6:15 p.m. Central Daylight Time. At 5:31 p.m. Central Daylight Time, Doppler radar was tracking strong thunderstorms along a line extending from 3 miles southwest of Locksley to 4 miles northeast of Alberta to 3 miles northwest of Myrtle Grove. Movement was south at 10 miles per hour. Hazard, wind gusts up to 50 miles per hour. Source, radar indicated. Impact, gusty winds could knock down tree limbs and blow around unsecured objects. Locations impacted include Brent, West Pensacola, Warrington, Foley, Robertsdale, Locksley, Lillian, Myrtle Grove, Magnolia Springs, Summerdale, Silver Hill, Perdido Beach, and Alberta. If outdoors, consider seeking shelter inside a building. A heat advisory is in effect for the following areas: in Alabama, Baldwin Central, Baldwin Coastal, Baldwin Inland, Butler, Clark, Conecuh, Covington, Crenshaw, Escambia, Mobile Central, Mobile 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Inland, Okaloosa Coastal, Okaloosa Inland, Santa Rosa Coastal and Santa Rosa Inland. Heat advisory in effect from 11 a.m. to 8 p.m. Central Daylight Time Thursday. Heat advisory remains in effect until 8 p.m. Central Daylight Time this evening. What? For the first heat advisory, heat index values up to 110. For the second heat advisory, heat index values up to 110 expected. Where? Portions of south central and southwest Alabama, northwest Florida, and southeast Mississippi. When? For the first heat advisory, until 8 p.m. Central Daylight Time this evening. For the second heat advisory, from 11 a.m. to 8 p.m. Central Daylight Time Thursday. Impacts, hot temperatures and high humidity may cause heat illnesses. 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Take extra precautions when outside. 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Anyone overcome by heat should be moved to a cool and shaded location. Heat stroke is an emergency. call 911. What? Flooding caused by excessive rainfall is expected. Where? Southeastern Escambia County in northwestern Florida, southern Santa Rosa County in northwestern Florida, when? Until 8:15 p.m. Central Daylight Time. Impacts, minor flooding in low-lying and poor drainage areas. Additional details, at 5:11 p.m. Central Daylight Time, Doppler radar indicated heavy rain due to thunderstorms. Minor flooding is ongoing or expected to begin shortly in the advisory area. Up to 3 inches of rain have fallen. Additional rainfall amounts of 1 to 3 inches are expected over the area. This additional rain will result in minor flooding. Some locations that will experience flooding include Pensacola, Ferry Pass, Brent, West Pensacola, Ensley, Gonzales, Pace, Gulf Breeze, Gooling, Baghdad, Oriole Beach, Navarre, Florida Town, Key Ridge, Pensacola Beach, Navarre Beach, Garcon Point, Moulinette, Harp and Galt City. http://www.weather.gov/safety/. Flood turnaround, don't drown when encountering flooded roads. Most flood deaths occur in vehicles. Be aware of your surroundings and do not drive on flooded roads. Here's your marine forecast. On the weather map, a light to occasionally moderate mostly westerly flow pattern persists into next week. Winds are expected to shift northwesterly late each night and then southwesterly in the afternoon. Isolated to potentially scattered showers and storms can be expected each morning with locally higher seas and winds near storms. On Perdido Bay, Pensacola Bay including Santa Rosa Sound, and Choctawhatchee Bay. For tonight, west winds 5 to 10 knots. Waves 1 foot or less. Light chop. A chance of showers and thunderstorms early this evening. For Thursday, northwest winds around 5 knots, becoming southwest in the afternoon. Waves 1 foot or less. Light chop. A chance of showers and thunderstorms in the afternoon. For Thursday night, southwest winds 5 to 10 knots, becoming west after midnight. Waves 1 foot or less. Light chop. A slight chance of showers and thunderstorms in the evening. And for Friday, northwest winds around 5 knots, becoming southwest in the afternoon. Waves 1 foot or less. Light chop. A chance of showers and thunderstorms in the afternoon. On Perdido Bay, Pensacola Bay including Santa Rosa Sound, and Choctawhatchee Bay. For tonight, west winds 5 to 10 knots. Waves 1 foot or less. Light chop. A chance of showers and thunderstorms early this evening. For Thursday, northwest winds around 5 knots, becoming southwest in the afternoon. Waves 1 foot or less. Light chop. A chance of showers and thunderstorms in the afternoon. For Thursday night, west winds 5 to 10 knots. Waves 1 foot or less. Light chop. And for Friday, northwest winds around 5 knots, becoming southwest in the afternoon. Waves 1 foot or less. Light chop. A chance of showers and thunderstorms in the afternoon. From the Okaloosa-Walton County line to Pascagoula, and out 20 nautical miles. For tonight, west winds 10 to 15 knots. Seas around 2 feet. Wave detail, southwest 2 feet at 4 seconds and south 1 foot at 7 seconds. A chance of showers and thunderstorms early this evening. For Thursday, northwest winds 10 to 15 knots, becoming west 5 to 10 knots in the afternoon. Seas around 2 feet. Wave detail, southwest 2 feet at 5 seconds. A slight chance of showers and thunderstorms. For Thursday night, west winds 5 to 10 knots. Seas around 2 feet in the evening, then 1 foot or less. Wave detail, southwest 2 feet at 4 seconds and south 1 foot at 7 seconds, becoming west 1 foot at 4 seconds and south 1 foot at 7 seconds. And for Friday, northwest winds 5 to 10 knots, becoming southwest in the afternoon. Seas 1 foot or less. Wave detail, west 1 foot at 3 seconds. A slight chance of showers and thunderstorms in the afternoon. from the Okaloosa Walton County line to Pascagoula, from 20 to 60 nautical miles offshore. For tonight, west winds 10 to 15 knots. Seas around 2 feet. Wave detail, west 2 feet at 4 seconds and south 1 foot at 7 seconds. A slight chance of showers and thunderstorms late. For Thursday, northwest winds 10 to 15 knots, becoming west 5 to 10 knots in the afternoon. Seas around 2 feet. Wave detail, west 2 feet at 4 seconds and south 1 foot at 7 seconds. A chance of showers and thunderstorms, mainly in the morning. For Thursday night, west winds around 10 knots. Seas around 2 feet. Wave detail, west 1 foot at 4 seconds and south 1 foot at 7 seconds. A slight chance of showers and thunderstorms after midnight. And for Friday, west winds 5 to 10 knots. Seas 1 foot or less. Wave detail, west 1 foot at 3 seconds. A chance of showers and thunderstorms in the morning. 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Tidal information, at the mouth of the Mobile River on Wednesday, high tide at 4:52 a.m. Low tide at 4:30 p.m. At the mouth of the Mobile River on Thursday, high tide at 5:31 a.m. Low tide at 6:30 p.m. At Pensacola Bay on Wednesday, high tide at 4:01 a.m. Low tide at 3:56 p.m. At Pensacola Bay on Thursday, high tide at 4:50 a.m. Low tide at 5:05 p.m. At the East Pass in Destin on Wednesday, high tide at 3:28 a.m. Low tide at 3:22 p.m. At the East Pass in Destin on Thursday, high tide at 4:17 a.m. Low tide at 4:31 p.m. The following marine observations were made as of 6 p.m. Mobile Bay Coast Guard Station. Winds were east at 13 knots. Sea temperature 89 degrees. Air temperature 86 degrees. Weeks Bay, southwest winds at 4 knots. Air temperature was 90 degrees. Pensacola Bay. Sea temperature 89 degrees. The report from the east end of Dauphin Island was not available. Graham Bay, southwest winds at 13 knots. Air temperature was 89 degrees. And Pettiboy Island, southwest winds at 13 knots. Air temperature was 87 degrees. 12 miles south of Orange Beach, winds were south at 10 knots. Air temperature was 85 degrees. Gulf water temperature 87 degrees. Wave height 2 feet, with a period of 4 seconds. 100 miles south of Destin. Winds were north at 8 knots. Air temperature 84 degrees. The special marine warning will expire at 6:30 p.m. Central Daylight Time. The affected areas were coastal waters from Okaloosa Walton County line to Pensacola, Florida out 20 nautical miles, Pensacola Bay area including Santa Rosa Sound, waters from Okaloosa Walton County line to Pensacola, Florida from 20 to 60 nautical miles, the thunderstorms have weakened, thus the warning has been allowed to expire. Repeating, the special marine warning has been allowed to expire for the following marine locations: Pensacola Bay area including Santa Rosa Sound, coastal waters from Okaloosa Walton County line Florida to Pensacola, Florida out 20 nautical miles, and waters from Okaloosa Walton County line to Pensacola, Florida from 20 to 60 nautical miles. The following marine observations were made as of 6 p.m. Mobile Bay Coast Guard Station. Winds were east at 13 knots. Sea temperature 89 degrees. Air temperature 86 degrees. Weeks Bay, southwest winds at 4 knots. Air temperature was 90 degrees. Pensacola Bay. Sea temperature 89 degrees. The report from the east end of Dauphin Island was not available. Graham Bay, southwest winds at 13 knots. Air temperature was 89 degrees. And Pettiboy Island, southwest winds at 13 knots. Air temperature was 87 degrees. 12 miles south of Orange Beach. Winds were south at 10 knots. Air temperature was 85 degrees. Gulf water temperature 87 degrees. Wave height 2 feet, with a period of 4 seconds. 100 miles south of Destin. Winds were north at 8 knots. Air temperature 84 degrees. Wave height 2 feet. Wave period 5 seconds. The following weather reports were made at 6 p.m. Pensacola International Airport, light rain was falling. The temperature was 75 degrees, the dew point was 71, and the relative humidity was 87%. The wind was south at 10 miles an hour. The pressure was 30.01 inches and falling. Pensacola Naval Air Station, a thunderstorm was reported. The temperature was 74 degrees, the dew point was 71, and the relative humidity was 91%. The wind was east at 13 miles an hour. The pressure was 30.03 inches and rising. The following is a summary of watches, warnings and advisories in effect. A special marine warning has been issued until 7 p.m. Central Daylight Time for the following marine locations: Perdido Bay Area, Pensacola Bay Area including Santa Rosa Sound, and coastal waters from Pensacola, Florida to Pascagoula, Mississippi out 20 nautical miles. A heat advisory has been issued from 11 a.m. Central Daylight Time Thursday until 8 p.m. Central Daylight Time Thursday for the following areas: in Alabama, Baldwin Central, Baldwin Coastal, Baldwin Inland and Escambia, and the following areas: in Florida, Escambia Coastal, Escambia Inland, Okaloosa Coastal, Okaloosa Inland, Santa Rosa Coastal and Santa Rosa Inland. A heat advisory remains in effect until 8 p.m. Central Daylight Time for the following areas: in Alabama, Baldwin Central, Baldwin Coastal, Baldwin Inland and Escambia, and the following areas: in Florida, Escambia Coastal, Escambia Inland, Okaloosa Coastal, Okaloosa Inland, Santa Rosa Coastal and Santa Rosa Inland. A flood advisory has been issued until 8:15 p.m. Central Daylight Time for the following counties: in Florida, Escambia and Santa Rosa. Here's your National Weather Service forecast. Tonight, mostly cloudy this evening, then clearing. Lows in the mid-70s. Southwest winds around 5 miles per hour. Thursday, mostly sunny. A chance of showers and thunderstorms in the afternoon. Humid with highs in the mid-90s. West winds around 5 miles per hour. Chance of rain 40%. Heat index values up to 109. Thursday night, partly cloudy with a chance of showers and thunderstorms in the evening, then mostly clear after midnight. Humid with lows in the mid-70s. Southwest winds around 5 miles per hour in the evening, becoming light and variable. Chance of rain 40%. Friday, sunny. A chance of showers and thunderstorms in the afternoon. Humid with highs in the mid-90s. Light and variable winds, becoming west around 5 miles per hour in the afternoon. Chance of rain 50%. Heat index values up to 110. Friday night, partly cloudy. A chance of showers and thunderstorms in the evening. Humid with lows in the mid-70s. Southwest winds around 5 miles per hour in the evening, becoming light and variable. Chance of rain 50%. Saturday, mostly sunny. A slight chance of showers and thunderstorms in the morning, then a chance of showers and thunderstorms in the afternoon. Highs in the mid-90s. Chance of rain 30%. Heat index values up to 105. Saturday night, partly cloudy in the evening, then clearing. Lows in the mid-70s. Sunday, sunny. Highs in the mid-90s. Heat index values up to 105. 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The current time is 6:27 p.m. Central Daylight Time. The special marine warning will expire at 6:30 p.m. Central Daylight Time. The affected areas were coastal waters from Okaloosa-Walton County line to Pensacola, Florida out 20 nautical miles, Pensacola Bay Area including Santa Rosa Sound, waters from Okaloosa-Walton County line to Pensacola, Florida from 20 to 60 nautical miles. The thunderstorms have weakened, thus the warning has been allowed to expire. repeating, the special marine warning has been allowed to expire for the following marine locations: Pensacola Bay Area, including Santa Rosa Sound, coastal waters from Okaloosa-Walton County Line, Florida to Pensacola, Florida out 20 nautical miles, and waters from Okaloosa-Walton County Line to Pensacola, Florida from 20 to 60 nautical miles. The National Weather Service in Mobile has issued a special marine warning for coastal waters from Pensacola, Florida to Pascagoula, Mississippi out 20 nautical miles, Pensacola Bay Area including Santa Rosa Sound, Perdido Bay Area, until 7 p.m. Central Daylight Time. At 5:32 p.m. Central Daylight Time, strong thunderstorms were located along a line extending from 7 nautical miles northeast of Fairhope Pier to 8 nautical miles north of Wolf Bay to near Lillian Bridge, moving south at 10 knots. Hazard, wind gusts to 40 knots. Source, radar. Impact, small craft could be damaged in briefly higher winds and suddenly higher waves. Locations impacted include Arnica Bay, Lillian Bridge, Orange Beach, Big Lagoon, Pensacola Pass, Perdido Bay, Fort Pickens, Wolf Bay, and Perdido Pass. Move to safe harbor until hazardous weather passes. Move to safe harbor immediately. The special marine warning is canceled. The affected areas were coastal waters from Pensacola, Florida to Pascagoula, Mississippi out 20 nautical miles, Pensacola Bay Area including Santa Rosa Sound, Perdido Bay Area. The thunderstorms have weakened, thus the warning has been canceled. A heat advisory is in effect for the following areas: in Alabama, Baldwin Central, Baldwin Coastal, Baldwin Inland, Butler, Clark, Conecuh, Covington, Crenshaw, Escambia, Mobile Central, Mobile Coastal, Mobile Inland, Monroe, Washington and Wilcox, and the following areas: in Mississippi, George, Greene, Perry, Stone and Wayne, and the following areas: in Florida, Escambia Coastal, Escambia Inland, Okaloosa Coastal, Okaloosa Inland, Santa Rosa Coastal and Santa Rosa Inland. Heat advisory in effect from 11 a.m. to 8 p.m. Central Daylight Time Thursday. Heat advisory remains in effect until 8 p.m. Central Daylight Time this evening. What? For the first heat advisory, heat index values up to 110. For the second heat advisory, heat index values up to 110 expected. Where? Portions of south central and southwest Alabama, northwest Florida, and southeast Mississippi. When? For the first heat advisory, until 8 p.m. Central Daylight Time this evening. For the second heat advisory, from 11 a.m. to 8 p.m. Central Daylight Time Thursday. Impacts: hot temperatures and high humidity may cause heat illnesses. 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Take extra precautions when outside. 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Heat stroke is an emergency. 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What? Flooding caused by excessive rainfall is expected. Where? Southeastern Escambia County in northwestern Florida, southern Santa Rosa County in northwestern Florida. When? Until 8:15 p.m. Central Daylight Time. Impacts: minor flooding in low-lying and poor drainage areas. Additional details: at 5:11 p.m. Central Daylight Time, Doppler radar indicated heavy rain due to thunderstorms. Minor flooding is ongoing or expected to begin shortly in the advisory area. Up to 3 inches of rain have fallen. Additional rainfall amounts of 1 to 3 inches are expected over the area. This additional rain will result in minor flooding. Some locations that will experience flooding include Pensacola, Ferry Pass, Brent, West Pensacola, Ensley, Gonzales, Pace, Gulf Breeze, Gooling, Baghdad, Oriole Beach, Navarre, Florida Town, Key Ridge, Pensacola Beach, Navarre Beach, Garcon Point, Moulinette, Harp, and Galt City. http://www.weather.gov/safety/flood turnaround. Don't drown when encountering flooded roads. most flood deaths occur in vehicles. Be aware of your surroundings and do not drive on flooded roads. Here's your marine forecast. On the weather map, a light to occasionally moderate, mostly westerly flow pattern persists into next week. Winds are expected to shift northwesterly late each night and then southwesterly in the afternoon. Isolated to potentially scattered showers and storms can be expected each morning with locally higher seas and winds near storms. On Perdido Bay, Pensacola Bay including Santa Rosa Sound, and Choctawhatchee Bay. For tonight, west winds 5 to 10 knots. Waves 1 foot or less. Light chop. A chance of showers and thunderstorms early this evening. For Thursday, northwest winds around 5 knots, becoming southwest in the afternoon. Waves 1 foot or less. Light chop. A chance of showers and thunderstorms in the afternoon. For Thursday night, southwest winds 5 to 10 knots, becoming west after midnight. Waves 1 foot or less. Light chop. A slight chance of showers and thunderstorms in the evening. And for Friday, northwest winds around 5 knots, becoming southwest in the afternoon. Waves 1 foot or less. Light chop. A chance of showers and thunderstorms in the afternoon. On Perdido Bay, Pensacola Bay including Santa Rosa Sound, and Choctawhatchee Bay. For tonight, west winds 5 to 10 knots. Waves 1 foot or less. Light chop. A chance of showers and thunderstorms early this evening. For Thursday, northwest winds around 5 knots, becoming southwest in the afternoon. Waves 1 foot or less. Light chop. A chance of showers and thunderstorms in the afternoon. For Thursday night, west winds 5 to 10 knots. Waves 1 foot or less. Light chop. And for Friday, northwest winds around 5 knots, becoming southwest in the afternoon. Waves 1 foot or less. Light chop. A chance of showers and thunderstorms in the afternoon. From the Okaloosa-Walton County line to Pascagoula, and out 20 nautical miles. For tonight, west winds 10 to 15 knots. Seas around 2 feet. Wave detail, southwest 2 feet at 4 seconds and south 1 foot at 7 seconds. A chance of showers and thunderstorms early this evening. For Thursday, northwest winds 10 to 15 knots, becoming west 5 to 10 knots in the afternoon. Seas around 2 feet. Wave detail, southwest 2 feet at 5 seconds. A slight chance of showers and thunderstorms. For Thursday night, west winds 5 to 10 knots. Seas around 2 feet in the evening, then 1 foot or less. Wave detail, southwest 2 feet at 4 seconds and south 1 foot at 7 seconds, becoming west 1 foot at 4 seconds and south 1 foot at 7 seconds. And for Friday, northwest winds 5 to 10 knots, becoming southwest in the afternoon. Seas 1 foot or less. Wave detail, west 1 foot at 3 seconds. A slight chance of showers and thunderstorms in the afternoon. From the Okaloosa-Walton County line to Pascagoula, from 20 to 60 nautical miles offshore. For tonight, west winds 10 to 15 knots. Seas around 2 feet. Wave detail, west 2 feet at 4 seconds and south 1 foot at 7 seconds. A slight chance of showers and thunderstorms late. For Thursday, northwest winds 10 to 15 knots, becoming west 5 to 10 knots in the afternoon. Seas around 2 feet. Wave detail, west 2 feet at 4 seconds and south 1 foot at 7 seconds. A chance of showers and thunderstorms, mainly in the morning. For Thursday night, west winds around 10 knots. Seas around 2 feet. Wave detail, west 1 foot at 4 seconds and south 1 foot at 7 seconds. A slight chance of showers and thunderstorms after midnight. And for Friday, west winds 5 to 10 knots. Seas 1 foot or less. Wave detail, west 1 foot at 3 seconds. A chance of showers and thunderstorms in the morning. Tidal information, at the mouth of the Mobile River on Wednesday, high tide at 4:52 a.m. Low tide at 4:30 p.m. at the mouth of the Mobile River on Thursday, high tide at 5:31 a.m. Low tide at 6:30 p.m. At Pensacola Bay on Wednesday, high tide at 4:01 a.m. Low tide at 3:56 p.m. At Pensacola Bay on Thursday, high tide at 4:50 a.m. Low tide at 5:05 p.m. At the East Pass in Destin on Wednesday, high tide at 3:28 a.m. Low tide at 3:22 p.m. At the East Pass in Destin on Thursday, high tide at 4:17 a.m. Low tide at 4:31 p.m. The following marine observations were made as of 6 p.m. Mobile Bay Coast Guard Station. Winds were east at 13 knots. Sea temperature 89 degrees. Air temperature 86 degrees. Weeks Bay, southwest winds at 4 knots. Air temperature was 90 degrees. Pensacola Bay. Sea temperature 89 degrees. The report from the east end of Dauphin Island was not available. Graham Bay, southwest winds at 13 knots. Air temperature was 89 degrees. And Pettiboy Island, southwest winds at 13 knots. Air temperature was 87 degrees. 12 miles south of Orange Beach, winds were south at 10 knots. Air temperature was 85 degrees. Gulf water temperature 87 degrees. Wave height 2 feet, with a period of 4 seconds. 100 miles south of Destin. Winds were north at 8 knots. Air temperature 84 degrees. Wave height 2 feet. Wave period 5 seconds. The following weather reports were made at 6 p.m. Pensacola International Airport, light rain was falling. The temperature was 75 degrees, the dew point was 71, and the relative humidity was 87%. The wind was south at 10 miles an hour. The pressure was 30.01 inches and falling. Pensacola Naval Air Station, a thunderstorm was reported. The temperature was 74 degrees, the dew point was 71, and the relative humidity was 91%. The wind was east at 13 miles an hour. The pressure was 30.03 inches and rising. The following is a summary of watches, warnings and advisories in effect. A heat advisory has been issued from 11 a.m. Central Daylight Time Thursday until 8 p.m. Central Daylight Time Thursday for the following areas: in Alabama, Baldwin Central, Baldwin Coastal, Baldwin Inland and Escambia, and the following areas: in Florida, Escambia Coastal, Escambia Inland, Okaloosa Coastal, Okaloosa Inland, Santa Rosa Coastal and Santa Rosa Inland. A heat advisory remains in effect until 8 p.m. Central Daylight Time for the following areas: in Alabama, Baldwin Central, Baldwin Coastal, Baldwin Inland and Escambia, and the following areas: in Florida, Escambia Coastal, Escambia Inland, Okaloosa Coastal, Okaloosa Inland, Santa Rosa Coastal and Santa Rosa Inland. A flood advisory has been issued until 8:15 p.m. Central Daylight Time for the following counties: in Florida, Escambia and Santa Rosa. Here's your National Weather Service forecast. Tonight, mostly cloudy this evening, then clearing. Lows in the mid-70s. Southwest winds around 5 miles per hour. Thursday, mostly sunny. A chance of showers and thunderstorms in the afternoon. Humid with highs in the mid-90s. West winds around 5 miles per hour. Chance of rain 40%. Heat index values up to 109. Thursday night, partly cloudy with a chance of showers and thunderstorms in the evening, then mostly clear after midnight. Humid with lows in the mid-70s. Southwest winds around 5 miles per hour in the evening, becoming light and variable. Chance of rain 40%. Friday, sunny. A chance of showers and thunderstorms in the afternoon. Humid with highs in the mid-90s. Light and variable winds, becoming west around 5 miles per hour in the afternoon. Chance of rain 50%. Heat index values up to 110. Friday night, partly cloudy. A chance of showers and thunderstorms in the evening. Humid with lows in the mid-70s. Southwest winds around 5 miles per hour in the evening, becoming light and variable. Chance of rain 50%. Saturday, mostly sunny. A slight chance of showers and thunderstorms in the morning, then a chance of showers and thunderstorms in the afternoon. Highs in the mid-90s. Chance of rain 30%. Heat index values up to 105. Saturday night, partly cloudy in the evening, then clearing. Lows in the mid-70s. Sunday, sunny. Highs in the mid-90s. Heat index values up to 105. 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The current time is 6:43 p.m. Central Daylight Time. The special marine warning is canceled. The affected areas were coastal waters from Pensacola, Florida to Pascagoula, Mississippi out 20 nautical miles, Pensacola Bay Area including Santa Rosa Sound, Perdido Bay Area. The thunderstorms have weakened, thus the warning has been canceled. This is a special weather statement for the following areas in Alabama, Baldwin Central and Baldwin Coastal. A strong thunderstorm will impact southwestern Baldwin County through 7:30 p.m. Central Daylight Time. At 6:42 p.m. Central Daylight Time, Doppler radar was tracking a strong thunderstorm over Point Clear. This storm was nearly stationary. Hazard, wind gusts up to 50 miles per hour. Source, radar indicated. Impact, gusty winds could knock down tree limbs and blow around unsecured objects. Locations impacted include Fairhope, Point Clear, and Magnolia Springs. If outdoors, consider seeking shelter inside a building. A heat advisory is in effect for the following areas in Alabama, Baldwin Central, Baldwin Coastal, Baldwin Inland, Butler, Clark, Conecuh, Covington, Crenshaw, Escambia, Mobile Central, Mobile Coastal, Mobile Inland, Monroe, Washington and Wilcox, and the following areas in Mississippi, George, Greene, Perry, Stone and Wayne, and the following areas in Florida, Escambia Coastal, Escambia Inland, Okaloosa Coastal, Okaloosa Inland, Santa Rosa Coastal and Santa Rosa Inland. Heat advisory in effect from 11 a.m. to 8 p.m. Central Daylight Time Thursday. Heat advisory remains in effect until 8 p.m. Central Daylight Time this evening. What? For the first heat advisory, heat index values up to 110. For the second heat advisory, heat index values up to 110 expected. Where? Portions of South Central and Southwest Alabama, Northwest Florida, and Southeast Mississippi. When? For the first heat advisory, until 8 p.m. Central Daylight Time this evening. For the second heat advisory, from 11 a.m. to 8 p.m. Central Daylight Time Thursday. Impacts, hot temperatures and high humidity may cause heat illnesses. 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What? Flooding caused by excessive rainfall is expected. Where? Southeastern Escambia County in northwestern Florida, southern Santa Rosa County in northwestern Florida. When? Until 8:15 p.m. Central Daylight Time. Impacts, minor flooding in low-lying and poor drainage areas. Additional details, at 5:11 p.m. Central Daylight Time, Doppler radar indicated heavy rain due to thunderstorms. Minor flooding is ongoing or expected to begin shortly in the advisory area. Up to 3 inches of rain have fallen. Additional rainfall amounts of 1 to 3 inches are expected over the area. This additional rain will result in minor flooding. Some locations that will experience flooding include Pensacola, Ferry Pass, Brent, West Pensacola, Ensley, Gonzales, Pace, Gulf Breeze, Guling, Baghdad, Oriole Beach, Navarre, Florida Town, Key Ridge, Pensacola Beach, Navarre Beach, Garcon Point, Moulinet, Harp and Galt City. http://www.weather.gov/safety/flood/turnaround. Don't drown when encountering flooded roads. Most flood deaths occur in vehicles. Be aware of your surroundings and do not drive on flooded roads.

showers and thunderstorms early this evening. For Thursday, northwest winds around 5 knots, becoming southwest in the afternoon. Waves 1 foot or less. Light chop. A chance of showers and thunderstorms in the afternoon. For Thursday night, southwest winds 5 to 10 knots, becoming west after midnight. Waves 1 foot or less. Light chop. A slight chance of showers and thunderstorms in the evening. And for Friday, northwest winds around 5 knots, becoming southwest in the afternoon. Waves 1 foot or less. Light chop. A chance of showers and thunderstorms in the afternoon. On Perdido Bay, Pensacola Bay including Santa Rosa Sound, and Choctaw Hatchie Bay. For tonight, west winds 5 to 10 knots. Waves 1 foot or less. Light chop. A chance of showers and thunderstorms early this evening. For Thursday, northwest winds around 5 knots, becoming southwest in the afternoon. Waves 1 foot or less. Light chop. A chance of showers and thunderstorms in the afternoon. For Thursday night, west winds 5 to 10 knots. Waves 1 foot or less. Light chop. And for Friday, northwest winds around 5 knots, becoming southwest in the afternoon. Waves 1 foot or less. Light chop. A chance of showers and thunderstorms in the afternoon. From the Okaloosa-Walton County line to Pascagoula, and out 20 nautical miles. For tonight, west winds 10 to 15 knots. Seas around 2 feet. Wave detail, southwest 2 feet at 4 seconds and south 1 foot at 7 seconds. A chance of showers and thunderstorms early this evening. For Thursday, northwest winds 10 to 15 knots, becoming west 5 to 10 knots in the afternoon. Seas around 2 feet. Wave detail, southwest 2 feet at 5 seconds. A slight chance of showers and thunderstorms. For Thursday night, west winds 5 to 10 knots. Seas around 2 feet in the evening, then 1 foot or less. Wave detail, southwest 2 feet at 4 seconds and south 1 foot at 7 seconds, becoming west 1 foot at 4 seconds and south 1 foot at 7 seconds. And for Friday, northwest winds 5 to 10 knots, becoming southwest in the afternoon. Seas 1 foot or less. Wave detail, west 1 foot at 3 seconds. A slight chance of showers and thunderstorms in the afternoon. From the Okaloosa-Walton County line to Pascagoula, from 20 to 60 nautical miles offshore. For tonight, west winds 10 to 15 knots. Seas around 2 feet. Wave detail, west 2 feet at 4 seconds and south 1 foot at 7 seconds. A slight chance of showers and thunderstorms late. For Thursday, northwest winds 10 to 15 knots, becoming west 5 to 10 knots in the afternoon. Seas around 2 feet. Wave detail, west 2 feet at 4 seconds and south 1 foot at 7 seconds. A chance of showers and thunderstorms, mainly in the morning. For Thursday night, west winds around 10 knots. Seas around 2 feet. Wave detail, west 1 foot at 4 seconds and south 1 foot at 7 seconds. A slight chance of showers and thunderstorms after midnight. And for Friday, west winds 5 to 10 knots. Seas 1 foot or less. Wave detail, west 1 foot at 3 seconds. A chance of showers and thunderstorms in the morning. Tidal information, at the mouth of the Mobile River on Wednesday, high tide at 4:52 a.m. Low tide at 4:30 p.m. At the mouth of the Mobile River on Thursday, high tide at 5:31 a.m. Low tide at 6:30 p.m. At Pensacola Bay on Wednesday, high tide at 4:01 a.m. Low tide at 3:56 p.m. At Pensacola Bay on Thursday, high tide at 4:50 a.m. Low tide at 5:05 p.m. At the East Pass in Destin on Wednesday, high tide at 3:28 a.m. Low tide at 3:22 p.m. At the East Pass in Destin on Thursday, high tide at 4:17 a.m. Low tide at 4:31 p.m. The following marine observations were made as of 6 p.m. Mobile Bay Coast Guard Station.

0: Winds were east at 13 knots. Sea temperature 89 degrees. Air temperature 86 degrees. Weeks Bay, southwest winds at 4 knots. Air temperature was 90 degrees. Pensacola Bay. Sea temperature 89 degrees. The report from the east end of Dauphin Island was not available. Graham Bay, southwest winds at 13 knots. Air temperature was 89 degrees. And Pettiboy Island, southwest winds at 13 knots. Air temperature was 87 degrees. 12 miles south of Orange Beach, winds were south at 10 knots. Air temperature was 85 degrees. Gulf water temperature 87 degrees. Wave height 2 feet, with a period of 4 seconds. 100 miles south of Destin. Winds were north at 8 knots. Air temperature 84 degrees. Wave height 2 feet. Wave period 5 seconds. The following weather reports were made at 6 p.m. Pensacola International Airport, light rain was falling. The temperature was 75 degrees, the dew point was 71, and the relative humidity was 87%. The wind was south at 10 miles an hour. The pressure was 30.01 inches and falling. Pensacola Naval Air Station, a thunderstorm was reported. The temperature was 74 degrees, the dew point was 71, and the relative humidity was 91%. The wind was east at 13 miles an hour. The pressure was 30.03 inches and rising. The following is a summary of watches, warnings and advisories in effect. A heat advisory has been issued from 11 a.m. Central Daylight Time Thursday until 8 p.m. Central Daylight Time Thursday for the following areas: in Alabama, Baldwin Central, Baldwin Coastal, Baldwin Inland and Escambia, and the following areas: in Florida, Escambia Coastal, Escambia Inland, Okaloosa Coastal, Okaloosa Inland, Santa Rosa Coastal and Santa Rosa Inland. A heat advisory remains in effect until 8 p.m. Central Daylight Time for the following areas: in Alabama, Baldwin Central, Baldwin Coastal, Baldwin Inland and Escambia, and the following areas: in Florida, Escambia Coastal, Escambia Inland, Okaloosa Coastal, Okaloosa Inland, Santa Rosa Coastal and Santa Rosa Inland. A flood advisory has been issued until 8:15 p.m. Central Daylight Time for the following counties: in Florida, Escambia and Santa Rosa. Here's your National Weather Service forecast. Tonight, mostly cloudy this evening, then clearing. Lows in the mid-70s. Southwest winds around 5 miles per hour. Thursday, mostly sunny. A chance of showers and thunderstorms in the afternoon. Humid with highs in the mid-90s. West winds around 5 miles per hour. Chance of rain 40%. Heat index values up to 109. Thursday night, partly cloudy with a chance of showers and thunderstorms in the evening, then mostly clear after midnight. Humid with lows in the mid-70s. Southwest winds around 5 miles per hour in the evening, becoming light and variable. Chance of rain 40%. Friday, sunny. A chance of showers and thunderstorms in the afternoon. Humid with highs in the mid-90s. Light and variable winds, becoming west around 5 miles per hour in the afternoon. Chance of rain 50%. Heat index values up to 110. Friday night, partly cloudy. A chance of showers and thunderstorms in the evening. Humid with lows in the mid-70s. Southwest winds around 5 miles per hour in the evening, becoming light and variable. Chance of rain 50%. Saturday, mostly sunny. A slight chance of showers and thunderstorms in the morning, then a chance of showers and thunderstorms in the afternoon. Highs in the mid-90s. Chance of rain 30%. Heat index values up to 105. Saturday night, partly cloudy in the evening, then clearing. Lows in the mid-70s. Sunday, sunny. Highs in the mid-90s. Heat index values up to 105. 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The current time is 6:59 p.m. Central Daylight Time. This is a special weather statement for the following areas: in Alabama, Baldwin Central and Baldwin Coastal. A strong thunderstorm will impact southwestern Baldwin County through 7:30 p.m. Central Daylight Time. At 6:42 p.m. Central Daylight Time, Doppler radar was tracking a strong thunderstorm over Point Clear.
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0: That include Fairhope, Point Clear, and Magnolia Springs. 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A heat advisory is in effect for the following areas in Alabama: Baldwin Central, Baldwin Coastal, Baldwin Inland, Butler, Clark, Conecuh, Covington, Crenshaw, Escambia, Mobile Central, Mobile Coastal, Mobile Inland, Monroe, Washington, and Wilcox. In the following areas, in Mississippi, George, Greene, Perry, Stone, and Wayne. In the following areas, in Florida, Escambia Coastal, Escambia Inland, Okaloosa Coastal, Okaloosa Inland, Santa Rosa Coastal, and Santa Rosa Inland. Heat advisory in effect from 11 a.m. to 8 p.m. Central Daylight Time Thursday. Heat advisory remains in effect until 8 p.m. Central Daylight Time this evening. What? For the first heat advisory, heat index values up to 110. For the second heat advisory, heat index values up to 110 expected. Where? Portions of south central and southwest Alabama, northwest Florida, and southeast Mississippi. When? For the first heat advisory, until 8 p.m. Central Daylight Time this evening. For the second heat advisory, from 11 a.m. to 8 p.m. Central Daylight Time Thursday. Impacts: hot temperatures and high humidity may cause heat illnesses. 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What? Flooding caused by excessive rainfall is expected. Where? Southeastern Escambia County in northwestern Florida, southern Santa Rosa County in northwestern Florida. When? Until 8:15 p.m. Central Daylight Time. Impacts: minor flooding in low-lying and poor drainage areas. Additional details: at 5:11 p.m. Central Daylight Time, Doppler radar indicated heavy rain due to thunderstorms. Minor flooding is ongoing or expected to begin shortly in the advisory area. Up to 3 inches of rain have fallen. Additional rainfall amounts of 1 to 3 inches are expected over the area. This additional rain will result in minor flooding. Some locations that will experience flooding include Pensacola, Ferry Pass, Brent, West Pensacola, Ensley, Gonzales, Pace, Gulf Breeze, Gooling, Baghdad, Oriole Beach, Navarre, Florida Town, Key Ridge, Pensacola Beach, Navarre Beach, Garcon Point, Moulinette, Harp, and Galt City. http://www.weather.gov/safety/flood turnaround. Don't drown when encountering flooded roads. Most flood deaths occur in vehicles. Be aware of your surroundings and do not drive on flooded roads. Here's your marine forecast. On the weather map, a light to occasionally moderate mostly westerly flow pattern persists into next week. Winds are expected to shift northwesterly late each night and then southwesterly in the afternoon. Isolated to potentially scattered showers and storms can be expected each morning with locally higher seas and winds near storms. On Perdido Bay, Pensacola Bay including Santa Rosa Sound, and Choctawhatchee Bay. For tonight, west winds 5 to 10 knots. Waves 1 foot or less. Light chop. A chance of showers and thunderstorms early this evening. For Thursday, northwest winds around 5 knots, becoming southwest in the afternoon. Waves 1 foot or less.